here. Lows 79 to 87. Friday, sunny and hot. Highs 107 to 113. Friday night, clear. Lows 77 to 84. Saturday, sunny and hot. Highs 105 to 111. Here is the synopsis for Southeast California, Southwest, and South Central Arizona. Temperatures will remain near seasonal levels through Monday under clear to mostly clear skies. Strong high pressure will build back into the region by the middle of the upcoming work week, pushing daytime highs to around or just above 110 degrees across the lower deserts. Minor to moderate heat risk through early next week will become widespread moderate to localized major heat risk during the latter half of the week. 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The current time is 5:04 p.m. Mountain Standard Time. Here is the latest forecast for the following area in Arizona, Central Phoenix, issued at 4 p.m. Mountain Standard Time. Tonight, clear. Lows 70 to 79. Southwest wind 5 to 10 miles per hour. Sunday, sunny. Highs 102 to 106. Southeast wind around 5 miles per hour in the morning, becoming southwest 5 to 10 miles per hour in the afternoon. Sunday night, mostly clear. Lows 71 to 80. West wind 5 to 10 miles per hour in the evening, becoming north around 5 miles per hour after midnight. Monday, sunny. Highs 104 to 109. Southeast wind around 5 miles per hour in the morning, becoming southwest 5 to 10 miles per hour in the afternoon. Monday night, clear. Lows 75 to 84. West wind 5 to 10 miles per hour. Tuesday, sunny and hot. Highs 106 to 112. Tuesday night, mostly clear. Lows 78 to 85. Wednesday, mostly sunny and hot. Highs 108 to 114. Wednesday night, mostly clear. Lows 79 to 87. Thursday, mostly sunny and hot. Highs 109 to 115. Thursday night, mostly clear. Lows 79 to 87. Friday, sunny and hot. Highs 107 to 113. Friday night, clear. Lows 77 to 84. Saturday, sunny and hot. Highs 105 to 111. Here is the synopsis for Southeast California, Southwest, and South Central Arizona. Temperatures will remain near seasonal levels through Monday under clear to mostly clear skies. Strong high pressure will build back into the region by the middle of the upcoming work week, pushing daytime highs to around or just above 110 degrees across the lower deserts. Minor to moderate heat risk through early next week will become widespread moderate to localized major heat risk during the latter half of the week. 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The current time is 5:06 p.m. Mountain Standard Time. Here is the latest forecast for the following area in Arizona, Central Phoenix, issued at 4 p.m. Mountain Standard Time. Tonight, clear. Lows 70 to 79. Southwest wind 5 to 10 miles per hour. Sunday, sunny. Highs 102 to 106. Southeast wind around 5 miles per hour in the morning, becoming southwest 5 to 10 miles per hour in the afternoon. Sunday night, mostly clear. Lows 71 to 80. West wind 5 to 10 miles per hour in the evening, becoming north around 5 miles per hour after midnight. Monday, sunny. Highs 104 to 109. Southeast wind around 5 miles per hour in the morning, becoming southwest 5 to 10 miles per hour in the afternoon. Monday night, clear.
Lows 75 to 84. West wind 5 to 10 miles per hour. Tuesday, sunny and hot. Highs 106 to 112. Tuesday night, mostly clear. Lows 78 to 85. Wednesday, mostly sunny and hot. Highs 108 to 114. Wednesday night, mostly clear. Lows 79 to 87. Thursday, mostly sunny and hot. Highs 109 to 115. Thursday night, mostly clear. Lows 79 to 87. Friday, sunny and hot. Highs 107 to 113. Friday night, clear. Lows 77 to 84. Saturday, sunny and hot. Highs 105 to 111. Here is the synopsis for Southeast California, Southwest, and South Central Arizona. Temperatures will remain near seasonal levels through Monday under clear to mostly clear skies. Strong high pressure will build back into the region by the middle of the upcoming work week, pushing daytime highs to around or just above 110 degrees across the lower deserts. Minor to moderate heat risk through early next week will become widespread moderate to localized major heat risk during the latter half of the week. 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The current time is 5:09 p.m. Mountain Standard Time. Here is the latest forecast. For the following area, in Arizona, Central Phoenix, issued at 4 p.m. Mountain Standard Time. Tonight, clear. Lows 70 to 79. Southwest wind 5 to 10 miles per hour. Sunday, sunny. Highs 102 to 106. Southeast wind around 5 miles per hour in the morning, becoming southwest 5 to 10 miles per hour in the afternoon. Sunday night, mostly clear. Lows 71 to 80. West wind 5 to 10 miles per hour in the evening, becoming north around 5 miles per hour after midnight. Monday, sunny. Highs 104 to 109. Southeast wind around 5 miles per hour in the morning, becoming southwest 5 to 10 miles per hour in the afternoon. Monday night, clear. Lows 75 to 84. West wind 5 to 10 miles per hour. Tuesday, sunny and hot. Highs 106 to 112. Tuesday night, mostly clear. Lows 78 to 85. Wednesday, mostly sunny and hot. Highs 108 to 114. Wednesday night, mostly clear. Lows 79 to 87. Thursday, mostly sunny and hot. Highs 109 to 115. Thursday night, mostly clear. Lows 79 to 87. Friday, sunny and hot. Highs 107 to 113. Friday night, clear. Lows 77 to 84. Saturday, sunny and hot. Highs 105 to 111. Here is the synopsis for Southeast California, Southwest, and South Central Arizona. Temperatures will remain near seasonal levels through Monday under clear to mostly clear skies. Strong high pressure will build back into the region by the middle of the upcoming work week, pushing daytime highs to around or just above 110 degrees across the lower deserts. Minor to moderate heat risk through early next week will become widespread moderate to localized major heat risk during the latter half of the week. 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The current time is 5:12 p.m. Mountain Standard Time. Here is the 5 p.m. Mountain Standard Time observation for Phoenix, on Saturday, June 20th. At Sky Harbor, it was sunny. Visibility 10 miles. Temperature was 103 degrees, dew point 24, relative humidity 6%. Wind was west, at 10 miles an hour.
and the pressure was 29.72 inches and falling. Other observations for South Central Arizona, including the greater Phoenix area, it was sunny. It was 102 at Buckeye, 102 at Glendale, 104 at Luke Air Force Base, 101 at Deer Valley, and 101 at Scottsdale Airport. Falcon Field reported 101, Mesa Gateway reported 102, Chandler reported 102, Casa Grande reported 102, and Gila Bend reported 106. Observations for Northern Arizona, it was sunny. It was 81 at Flagstaff, 93 at Kingman, 84 at the Grand Canyon, and 89 at Prescott. Payson reported 88, Page reported 95, Winslow reported 93, and Sholo reported 84. At Flagstaff, wind was south gusting to 25 miles an hour. At Kingman, wind was southwest gusting to 26 miles an hour. At Prescott, wind was southwest gusting to 25 miles an hour. At Winslow, wind was southwest gusting to 25 miles an hour. At Window Rock, wind was southwest gusting to 30 miles an hour. At Sholo, wind was southwest gusting to 30 miles an hour. Observations for Southern Arizona, it was sunny. It was 101 at Tucson, 101 at Yuma, 96 at Nogales, and 94 at Sierra Vista. Observations for Southern California, it was mostly sunny. It was 67 at Los Angeles Airport, 70 at San Diego, and 105 at Blythe. Regional observations, skies ranged from sunny to mostly sunny. It was 102 at Las Vegas, 89 at Salt Lake City, 97 at Albuquerque, and 99 at El Paso. Once again, at 5 p.m. in Phoenix, under sunny skies. The Sky Harbor temperature was 103 degrees. Here is the latest forecast. For the following area, in Arizona, Central Phoenix, issued at 4 p.m. Mountain Standard Time. Tonight, clear. Lows 70 to 79. Southwest wind 5 to 10 miles per hour. Sunday, sunny. Highs 102 to 106. Southeast wind around 5 miles per hour in the morning, becoming southwest 5 to 10 miles per hour in the afternoon. Sunday night, mostly clear. Lows 71 to 80. West wind 5 to 10 miles per hour in the evening, becoming north around 5 miles per hour after midnight. Monday, sunny. Highs 104 to 109. Southeast wind around 5 miles per hour in the morning, becoming southwest 5 to 10 miles per hour in the afternoon. Monday night, clear. Lows 75 to 84. West wind 5 to 10 miles per hour. Tuesday, sunny and hot. Highs 106 to 112. Tuesday night, mostly clear. Lows 78 to 85. Wednesday, mostly sunny and hot. Highs 108 to 114. Wednesday night, mostly clear. Lows 79 to 87. Thursday, mostly sunny and hot. Highs 109 to 115. Thursday night, mostly clear. Lows 79 to 87. Friday, sunny and hot. Highs 107 to 113. Friday night, clear. Lows 77 to 84. Saturday, sunny and hot. Highs 105 to 111. Here is the synopsis for Southeast California, Southwest, and South Central Arizona. Temperatures will remain near seasonal levels through Monday under clear to mostly clear skies. Strong high pressure will build back into the region by the middle of the upcoming work week, pushing daytime highs to around or just above 110 degrees across the lower deserts. Minor to moderate heat risk through early next week will become widespread moderate to localized major heat risk during the latter half of the week. 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The current time is 5:17 p.m. Mountain Standard Time.
Here is the 5 p.m. Mountain Standard Time observation for Phoenix on Saturday, June 20th. At Sky Harbor, it was sunny. Visibility 10 miles. Temperature was 103 degrees, dew point 24, relative humidity 6%. Wind was west at 10 miles an hour. And the pressure was 29.72 inches and falling. Other observations for South Central Arizona, including the greater Phoenix area, it was sunny. It was 102 at Buckeye, 102 at Glendale, 104 at Luke Air Force Base, 101 at Deer Valley, and 101 at Scottsdale Airport. Falcon Field reported 101, Mesa Gateway reported 102, Chandler reported 102, Casa Grande reported 102, and Gila Bend reported 106. Observations for Northern Arizona, it was sunny. It was 81 at Flagstaff, 93 at Kingman, 84 at the Grand Canyon, and 89 at Prescott. Payson reported 88, Page reported 95, Winslow reported 93, and Shoal reported 84. At Flagstaff, wind was south gusting to 25 miles an hour. At Kingman, wind was southwest gusting to 26 miles an hour. At Prescott, wind was southwest gusting to 25 miles an hour. At Winslow, wind was southwest gusting to 25 miles an hour. At Window Rock, wind was southwest gusting to 30 miles an hour. At Sholo, wind was southwest gusting to 30 miles an hour. Observations for Southern Arizona, it was sunny. It was 101 at Tucson, 101 at Yuma, 96 at Nogales, and 94 at Sierra Vista. Observations for Southern California, it was mostly sunny. It was 67 at Los Angeles Airport, 70 at San Diego, and 105 at Blythe. Regional observations, skies ranged from sunny to mostly sunny. It was 102 at Las Vegas, 89 at Salt Lake City, 97 at Albuquerque, and 99 at El Paso. Once again, at 5 p.m. in Phoenix, under sunny skies. The Sky Harbor temperature was 103 degrees. Here is the latest forecast. For the following area, in Arizona, Central Phoenix, issued at 4 p.m. Mountain Standard Time. Tonight, clear. Lows 70 to 79. Southwest wind 5 to 10 miles per hour. Sunday, sunny. Highs 102 to 106. Southeast wind around 5 miles per hour in the morning, becoming southwest 5 to 10 miles per hour in the afternoon. Sunday night, mostly clear. Lows 71 to 80. West wind 5 to 10 miles per hour in the evening, becoming north around 5 miles per hour after midnight. Monday, sunny. Highs 104 to 109. Southeast wind around 5 miles per hour in the morning, becoming southwest 5 to 10 miles per hour in the afternoon. Monday night, clear. Lows 75 to 84. West wind 5 to 10 miles per hour. Tuesday, sunny and hot. Highs 106 to 112. Tuesday night, mostly clear. Lows 78 to 85. Wednesday, mostly sunny and hot. Highs 108 to 114. Wednesday night, mostly clear. Lows 79 to 87. Thursday, mostly sunny and hot. Highs 109 to 115. Thursday night, mostly clear. Lows 79 to 87. Friday, sunny and hot. Highs 107 to 113. Friday night, clear. Lows 77 to 84. Saturday, sunny and hot. Highs 105 to 111. The Phoenix, Arizona climate summary for this evening, as of 5 p.m., June 20th, 2026. Today's high temperature was 104 degrees. The normal high is 106. The record high is 119 degrees, which was set in 2017. Today's low temperature was 81 degrees. The normal low is 80. The
record low is 61 degrees, which was last set in 1965. No precipitation fell today, which leaves the monthly total at a trace. The total precipitation for the year still stands at 0.32 inches. The normal high temperature for tomorrow is 106 degrees, and the normal low is 80. Sunset tonight is at 7:41 p.m. Sunrise tomorrow is at 5:19 a.m. Here is the synopsis for Southeast California, Southwest, and South Central Arizona. Temperatures will remain near seasonal levels through Monday under clear to mostly clear skies. Strong high pressure will build back into the region by the middle of the upcoming work week, pushing daytime highs to around or just above 110 degrees across the lower deserts. Minor to moderate heat risk through early next week will become widespread moderate to localized major heat risk during the latter half of the week. 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The current time is 5:24 p.m. Mountain Standard Time. Here is the 5 p.m. Mountain Standard Time observation for Phoenix on Saturday, June 20th. At Sky Harbor, it was sunny. Visibility 10 miles. Temperature was 103 degrees, dew point 24, relative humidity 6%. Wind was west, at 10 miles an hour. And the pressure was 29.72 inches and falling. Other observations for South Central Arizona, including the greater Phoenix area, it was sunny. It was 102 at Buckeye, 102 at Glendale, 104 at Luke Air Force Base, 101 at Deer Valley, and 101 at Scottsdale Airport. Falcon Field reported 101, Mesa Gateway reported 102, Chandler reported 102, Casa Grande reported 102, and Gila Bend reported 106. Observations for Northern Arizona, it was sunny. It was 81 at Flagstaff, 93 at Kingman, 84 at the Grand Canyon, and 89 at Prescott. Payson reported 88, Page reported 95, Winslow reported 93, and Shoal reported 84. At Flagstaff, wind was south gusting to 25 miles an hour. At Kingman, wind was southwest gusting to 26 miles an hour. At Prescott, wind was southwest gusting to 25 miles an hour. At Winslow, wind was southwest gusting to 25 miles an hour. At Window Rock, wind was southwest gusting to 30 miles an hour. At Sholo, wind was southwest gusting to 30 miles an hour. Observations for Southern Arizona, it was sunny. It was 101 at Tucson, 101 at Yuma, 96 at Nogales, and 94 at Sierra Vista. Observations for Southern California, it was mostly sunny. It was 67 at Los Angeles Airport, 70 at San Diego, and 105 at Blythe. Regional observations, skies ranged from sunny to mostly sunny. It was 102 at Las Vegas, 89 at Salt Lake City, 97 at Albuquerque, and 99 at El Paso. Once again, at 5 p.m. in Phoenix, under sunny skies. The Sky Harbor temperature was 103 degrees. Here is the latest forecast. For the following area, in Arizona, Central Phoenix, issued at 4 p.m. Mountain Standard Time. Tonight, clear. Lows 70 to 79. Southwest wind 5 to 10 miles per hour. Sunday, sunny. Highs 102 to 106. Southeast wind around 5 miles per hour in the morning, becoming southwest 5 to 10 miles per hour in the afternoon. Sunday night, mostly clear. Lows 71 to 80. West wind 5 to 10 miles per hour in the evening, becoming north around 5 miles per hour after midnight. Monday, sunny. Highs 104 to 109. Southeast wind around 5 miles per hour in the morning, becoming southwest 5 to 10 miles per hour in the afternoon. Monday night, clear. Lows 75 to 84. West wind 5 to 10 miles per hour. Tuesday, sunny and hot.
highs 106 to 112. Tuesday night, mostly clear. Lows 78 to 85. Wednesday, mostly sunny and hot. Highs 108 to 114. Wednesday night, mostly clear. Lows 79 to 87. Thursday, mostly sunny and hot. Highs 109 to 115. Thursday night, mostly clear. Lows 79 to 87. Friday, sunny and hot. Highs 107 to 113. Friday night, clear. Lows 77 to 84. Saturday, sunny and hot. Highs 105 to 111. The Phoenix, Arizona climate summary for this evening, as of 5 p.m., June 20, 2026. Today's high temperature was 104 degrees. The normal high is 106. The record high is 119 degrees, which was set in 2017. Today's low temperature was 81 degrees. The normal low is 80. The record low is 61 degrees, which was last set in 1965. No precipitation fell today, which leaves the monthly total at a trace. The total precipitation for the year still stands at 0.32 inches. The normal high temperature for tomorrow is 106 degrees, and the normal low is 80. Sunset tonight is at 7:41 p.m. Sunrise tomorrow is at 5:19 a.m. Here is the synopsis for Southeast California, Southwest, and South Central Arizona. Temperatures will remain near seasonal levels through Monday under clear to mostly clear skies. Strong high pressure will build back into the region by the middle of the upcoming work week, pushing daytime highs to around or just above 110 degrees across the lower deserts. Minor to moderate heat risk through early next week will become widespread moderate to localized major heat risk during the latter half of the week. 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The current time is 5:30 p.m. Mountain Standard Time. Here is the 5 p.m. Mountain Standard Time observation for Phoenix, on Saturday, June 20th. At Sky Harbor, it was sunny. Visibility 10 miles. Temperature was 103 degrees, dew point 24, relative humidity 6%. Wind was west, at 10 miles an hour. And the pressure was 29.72 inches, and falling. Other observations for South Central Arizona, including the Greater Phoenix area, it was sunny. It was 102 at Buckeye, 102 at Glendale, 104 at Luke Air Force Base, 101 at Deer Valley, and 101 at Scottsdale Airport. Falcon Field reported 101, Mesa Gateway reported 102, Chandler reported 102, Casa Grande reported 102, and Gila Bend reported 106. Observations for Northern Arizona, it was sunny. It was 81 at Flagstaff, 93 at Kingman, 84 at the Grand Canyon, and 89 at Prescott. Payson reported 88, Page reported 95, Winslow reported 93, and Shoal reported 84. At Flagstaff, wind was south gusting to 25 miles an hour. At Kingman, wind was southwest gusting to 26 miles an hour. At Prescott, wind was southwest gusting to 25 miles an hour. At Winslow, wind was southwest gusting to 25 miles an hour. At Window Rock, wind was southwest gusting to 30 miles an hour. At Sholo, wind was southwest gusting to 30 miles an hour. Observations for Southern Arizona, it was sunny. It was 101 at Tucson, 101 at Yuma, 96 at Nogales, and 94 at Sierra Vista. Observations for Southern California, it was mostly sunny. It was 67 at Los Angeles Airport, 70 at San Diego, and 105 at Blythe. Regional observations, skies ranged from sunny to mostly sunny. It was 102 at Las Vegas, 89 at Salt Lake City, 97 at Albuquerque, and 99 at El Paso.

evening becoming north around 5 miles per hour after midnight. Monday, sunny. Highs 104 to 109. Southeast wind around 5 miles per hour in the morning becoming southwest 5 to 10 miles per hour in the afternoon. Monday night, clear. Lows 75 to 84. West wind 5 to 10 miles per hour. Tuesday, sunny and hot. Highs 106 to 112. Tuesday night, mostly clear. Lows 78 to 85. Wednesday, mostly sunny and hot. Highs 108 to 114. Wednesday night, mostly clear. Lows 79 to 87. Thursday, mostly sunny and hot. Highs 109 to 115. Thursday night, mostly clear. Lows 79 to 87. Friday, sunny and hot. Highs 107 to 113. Friday night, clear. Lows 77 to 84. Saturday, sunny and hot. Highs 105 to 111. The Phoenix, Arizona climate summary for this evening, as of 5 p.m., June 20, 2026. Today's high temperature was 104 degrees. The normal high is 106. The record high is 119 degrees, which was set in 2017. Today's low temperature was 81 degrees. The normal low is 80. The record low is 61 degrees, which was last set in 1965. No precipitation fell today, which leaves the monthly total at a trace. The total precipitation for the year still stands at 0.32 inches. The normal high temperature for tomorrow is 106 degrees, and the normal low is 80. Sunset tonight is at 7:41 p.m. Sunrise tomorrow is at 5:19 a.m. Here is the synopsis for Southeast California, Southwest, and South Central Arizona. Temperatures will remain near seasonal levels through Monday under clear to mostly clear skies. Strong high pressure will build back into the region by the middle of the upcoming work week, pushing daytime highs to around or just above 110 degrees across the lower deserts. Minor to moderate heat risk through early next week will become widespread moderate to localized major heat risk during the latter half of the week. 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The current time is 5:36 p.m. Mountain Standard Time. Here is the 5 p.m. Mountain Standard Time observation for Phoenix, on Saturday, June 20th. At Sky Harbor, it was sunny. Visibility 10 miles. Temperature was 103 degrees, dew point 24, relative humidity 6%. Wind was west, at 10 miles an hour. And the pressure was 29.72 inches, and falling. Other observations for South Central Arizona, including the greater Phoenix area, it was sunny.

It was 81 at Flagstaff, 93 at Kingman, 84 at the Grand Canyon, and 89 at Prescott. Payson reported 88, Page reported 95, Winslow reported 93, and Scholl reported 84. At Flagstaff, wind was south gusting to 25 miles an hour. At Kingman, wind was southwest gusting to 26 miles an hour. At Prescott, wind was southwest gusting to 25 miles an hour. At Winslow, wind was southwest gusting to 25 miles an hour. At Window Rock, wind was southwest gusting to 30 miles an hour. At Scholl, wind was southwest gusting to 30 miles an hour. Observations for southern Arizona, it was sunny. It was 101 at Tucson, 101 at Yuma, 96 at Nogales, and 94 at Sierra Vista. Observations for Southern California, it was mostly sunny. It was 67 at Los Angeles Airport, 70 at San Diego, and 105 at Blythe. Regional observations, skies ranged from sunny to mostly sunny. It was 102 at Las Vegas, 89 at Salt Lake City, 97 at Albuquerque, and 99 at El Paso. Once again, at 5 p.m. in Phoenix, under sunny skies. The Sky Harbor temperature was 103 degrees. Here is the latest forecast. For the following area, in Arizona, Central Phoenix, issued at 4 p.m. Mountain Standard Time. Tonight, clear. Lows 70 to 79. Southwest wind 5 to 10 miles per hour. Sunday, sunny. Highs 102 to 106. Southeast wind around 5 miles per hour in the morning, becoming southwest 5 to 10 miles per hour in the afternoon. Sunday night, mostly clear. Lows 71 to 80. West wind 5 to 10 miles per hour in the evening, becoming north around 5 miles per hour after midnight. Monday, sunny. Highs 104 to 109. Southeast wind around 5 miles per hour in the morning, becoming southwest 5 to 10 miles per hour in the afternoon. Monday night, clear. Lows 75 to 84. West wind 5 to 10 miles per hour. Tuesday, sunny and hot. Highs 106 to 112. Tuesday night, mostly clear. Lows 78 to 85. Wednesday, mostly sunny and hot. Highs 108 to 114. Wednesday night, mostly clear. Lows 79 to 87. Thursday, mostly sunny and hot. Highs 109 to 115. Thursday night, mostly clear. Lows 79 to 87. Friday, sunny and hot. Highs 107 to 113. Friday night, clear. Lows 77 to 84. Saturday, sunny and hot. Highs 105 to 111. The Phoenix, Arizona climate summary for this evening, as of 5 p.m., June 20th, 2026. Today's high temperature was 104 degrees. The normal high is 106. The record high is 119 degrees, which was set in 2017. Today's low temperature was 81 degrees. The normal low is 80. The record low is 61 degrees, which was last set in 1965. No precipitation fell today, which leaves the monthly total at a trace. The total precipitation for the year still stands at 0.32 inches. The normal high temperature for tomorrow is 106 degrees, and the normal low is 80. Sunset tonight is at 7:41 p.m. Sunrise tomorrow is at 5:19 a.m. Here is the synopsis for Southeast California, Southwest, in South Central Arizona. Temperatures will remain near seasonal levels through Monday under clear to mostly clear skies. Strong high pressure will build back into the region by the middle of the upcoming work week, pushing daytime highs to around or just above 110 degrees across the lower deserts. Minor to moderate heat risk through early next week will become widespread moderate to low.

neutralize major heat risk during the latter half of the week. 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The current time is 5:43 p.m. Mountain Standard Time. Here is the 5 p.m. Mountain Standard Time observation for Phoenix on Saturday, June 20th. At Sky Harbor, it was sunny. Visibility 10 miles. Temperature was 103 degrees, dew point 24, relative humidity 6%. Wind was west, at 10 miles an hour. And the pressure was 29.72 inches and falling. Other observations for South Central Arizona, including the greater Phoenix area, it was sunny. It was 102 at Buckeye, 102 at Glendale, 104 at Luke Air Force Base, 101 at Deer Valley, and 101 at Scottsdale Airport. Falcon Field reported 101, Mesa Gateway reported 102, Chandler reported 102, Casa Grande reported 102, and Gila Bend reported 106. Observations for Northern Arizona, it was sunny. It was 81 at Flagstaff, 93 at Kingman, 84 at the Grand Canyon, and 89 at Prescott. Payson reported 88, Page reported 95, Winslow reported 93, and Shoal reported 84. At Flagstaff, wind was south gusting to 25 miles an hour. At Kingman, wind was southwest gusting to 26 miles an hour. At Prescott, wind was southwest gusting to 25 miles an hour. At Winslow, wind was southwest gusting to 25 miles an hour. At Window Rock, wind was southwest gusting to 30 miles an hour. At Sholo, wind was southwest gusting to 30 miles an hour. Observations for Southern Arizona, it was sunny. It was 101 at Tucson, 101 at Yuma, 96 at Nogales, and 94 at Sierra Vista. Observations for Southern California, it was mostly sunny. It was 67 at Los Angeles Airport, 70 at San Diego, and 105 at Blythe. Regional observations, skies ranged from sunny to mostly sunny. It was 102 at Las Vegas, 89 at Salt Lake City, 97 at Albuquerque, and 99 at El Paso. Once again, at 5 p.m. in Phoenix, under sunny skies. The Sky Harbor temperature was 103 degrees. Here is the latest forecast. For the following area, in Arizona, Central Phoenix, issued at 4 p.m. Mountain Standard Time. Tonight, clear. Lows 70 to 79. Southwest wind 5 to 10 miles per hour. Sunday, sunny. Highs 102 to 106. Southeast wind around 5 miles per hour in the morning, becoming southwest 5 to 10 miles per hour in the afternoon. Sunday night, mostly clear. Lows 71 to 80. West wind 5 to 10 miles per hour in the evening, becoming north around 5 miles per hour after midnight. Monday, sunny. Highs 104 to 109. Southeast wind around 5 miles per hour in the morning, becoming southwest 5 to 10 miles per hour in the afternoon. Monday night, clear. Lows 75 to 84. West wind 5 to 10 miles per hour. Tuesday, sunny and hot. Highs 106 to 112. Tuesday night, mostly clear. Lows 78 to 85. Wednesday, mostly sunny and hot. Highs 108 to 114. Wednesday night, mostly clear. Lows 79 to 87. Thursday, mostly sunny and hot. Highs 109 to 115. Thursday night, mostly clear. Lows 79 to 87. Friday, sunny and hot. Highs 107 to 113. Friday night, clear. Lows 77 to 84. Saturday, sunny and hot. Highs 105 to 111. The Phoenix, Arizona climate summary for this evening, as of 5 p.m.,
June 20th, 2026. Today's high temperature was 104 degrees. The normal high is 106. The record high is 119 degrees, which was set in 2017. Today's low temperature was 81 degrees. The normal low is 80. The record low is 61 degrees, which was last set in 1965. No precipitation fell today, which leaves the monthly total at a trace. The total precipitation for the year still stands at 0.32 inches. The normal high temperature for tomorrow is 106 degrees, and the normal low is 80. Sunset tonight is at 7:41 p.m. Sunrise tomorrow is at 5:19 a.m. Here is the synopsis for Southeast California, Southwest, and South Central Arizona. Temperatures will remain near seasonal levels through Monday under clear to mostly clear skies. Strong high pressure will build back into the region by the middle of the upcoming work week, pushing daytime highs to around or just above 110 degrees across the lower deserts. Minor to moderate heat risk through early next week will become widespread moderate to localized major heat risk during the latter half of the week. 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The current time is 5:49 p.m. Mountain Standard Time. Here is the 5 p.m. Mountain Standard Time observation for Phoenix, on Saturday, June 20th. At Sky Harbor, it was sunny. Visibility 10 miles. Temperature was 103 degrees, dew point 24, relative humidity 6%. Wind was west, at 10 miles an hour. And the pressure was 29.72 inches, and falling. Other observations for South Central Arizona including the Greater Phoenix area, it was sunny. It was 102 at Buckeye, 102 at Glendale, 104 at Luke Air Force Base, 101 at Deer Valley, and 101 at Scottsdale Airport. Falcon Field reported 101, Mesa Gateway reported 102, Chandler reported 102, Casa Grande reported 102, and Gila Bend reported 106. Observations for Northern Arizona, it was sunny. It was 81 at Flagstaff, 93 at Kingman, 84 at the Grand Canyon, and 89 at Prescott. Payson reported 88, Page reported 95, Winslow reported 93, and Shoal reported 84. At Flagstaff, wind was south gusting to 25 miles an hour. At Kingman, wind was southwest gusting to 26 miles an hour. At Prescott, wind was southwest gusting to 25 miles an hour. At Winslow, wind was southwest gusting to 25 miles an hour. At Window Rock, wind was southwest gusting to 30 miles an hour. At Sholo, wind was southwest gusting to 30 miles an hour. Observations for Southern Arizona, it was sunny. It was 101 at Tucson, 101 at Yuma, 96 at Nogales, and 94 at Sierra Vista. Observations for Southern California, it was mostly sunny. It was 67 at Los Angeles Airport, 70 at San Diego, and 105 at Blythe. Regional observations, skies ranged from sunny to mostly sunny. It was 102 at Las Vegas, 89 at Salt Lake City, 97 at Albuquerque, and 99 at El Paso. Once again, at 5 p.m. in Phoenix, under sunny skies. The Sky Harbor temperature was 103 degrees. Here is the latest forecast. For the following area, in Arizona, Central Phoenix, issued at 4 p.m. Mountain Standard Time. Tonight, clear. Lows 70 to 79. Southwest wind 5 to 10 miles per hour. Sunday, sunny. Highs 102 to 106. Southeast wind around 5 miles per hour in the morning becoming southwest 5 to 10 miles per hour in the afternoon. Sunday night, mostly clear. Lows 71 to 80. West wind 5 to 10 miles per hour in the evening becoming north around 5 miles per hour after midnight. Monday, sunny.
Highs 104 to 109. Southeast wind around 5 miles per hour in the morning, becoming southwest 5 to 10 miles per hour in the afternoon. Monday night, clear. Lows 75 to 84. West wind 5 to 10 miles per hour. Tuesday, sunny and hot. Highs 106 to 112. Tuesday night, mostly clear. Lows 78 to 85. Wednesday, mostly sunny and hot. Highs 108 to 114. Wednesday night, mostly clear. Lows 79 to 87. Thursday, mostly sunny and hot. Highs 109 to 115. Thursday night, mostly clear. Lows 79 to 87. Friday, sunny and hot. Highs 107 to 113. Friday night, clear. Lows 77 to 84. Saturday, sunny and hot. Highs 105 to 111. The Phoenix, Arizona climate summary for this evening, as of 5 p.m., June 20, 2026. Today's high temperature was 104 degrees. The normal high is 106. The record high is 119 degrees, which was set in 2017. Today's low temperature was 81 degrees. The normal low is 80. The record low is 61 degrees, which was last set in 1965. No precipitation fell today, which leaves the monthly total at a trace. The total precipitation for the year still stands at 0.32 inches. The normal high temperature for tomorrow is 106 degrees, and the normal low is 80. Sunset tonight is at 7:41 p.m. Sunrise tomorrow is at 5:19 a.m. Here is the synopsis for Southeast California, Southwest, and South Central Arizona. Temperatures will remain near seasonal levels through Monday under clear to mostly clear skies. Strong high pressure will build back into the region by the middle of the upcoming work week, pushing daytime highs to around or just above 110 degrees across the lower deserts. Minor to moderate heat risk through early next week will become widespread moderate to localized major heat risk during the latter half of the week. 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The current time is 5:55 p.m. Mountain Standard Time. Here is the 5 p.m. Mountain Standard Time observation for Phoenix, on Saturday, June 20th. At Sky Harbor, it was sunny. Visibility 10 miles. Temperature was 103 degrees, dew point 24, relative humidity 6%. Wind was west, at 10 miles an hour. And the pressure was 29.72 inches, and falling. Other observations for South Central Arizona, including the Greater Phoenix area, it was sunny. It was 102 at Buckeye, 102 at Glendale, 104 at Luke Air Force Base, 101 at Deer Valley, and 101 at Scottsdale Airport. Falcon Field reported 101, Mesa Gateway reported 102, Chandler reported 102, Casa Grande reported 102, and Gila Bend reported 106. Observations for Northern Arizona, it was sunny. It was 81 at Flagstaff, 93 at Kingman, 84 at the Grand Canyon, and 89 at Prescott. Payson reported 88, Page reported 95, Winslow reported 93, and Shoal reported 84. At Flagstaff, wind was south gusting to 25 miles an hour. At Kingman, wind was southwest gusting to 26 miles an hour. At Prescott, wind was southwest gusting to 25 miles an hour. At Winslow, wind was southwest gusting to 25 miles an hour. At Window Rock, wind was southwest gusting to 30 miles an hour. At Sholo, wind was southwest gusting to 30 miles an hour. Observations for Southern Arizona, it was sunny. It was 101 at Tucson, 101 at Yuma, 96 at Nogales, and 94 at Sierra Vista. Observations for Southern California,
It was mostly sunny. It was 67 at Los Angeles Airport, 70 at San Diego, and 105 at Blythe. Regional observations, skies ranged from sunny to mostly sunny. It was 102 at Las Vegas, 89 at Salt Lake City, 97 at Albuquerque, and 99 at El Paso. Once again, at 5 p.m. in Phoenix, under sunny skies. The Sky Harbor temperature was 103 degrees. Here is the latest forecast. For the following area, in Arizona, Central Phoenix, issued at 4 p.m. Mountain Standard Time. Tonight, clear. Lows 70 to 79. Southwest wind 5 to 10 miles per hour. Sunday, sunny. Highs 102 to 106. Southeast wind around 5 miles per hour in the morning, becoming southwest 5 to 10 miles per hour in the afternoon. Sunday night, mostly clear. Lows 71 to 80. West wind 5 to 10 miles per hour in the evening, becoming north around 5 miles per hour after midnight. Monday, sunny. Highs 104 to 109. Southeast wind around 5 miles per hour in the morning, becoming southwest 5 to 10 miles per hour in the afternoon. Monday night, clear. Lows 75 to 84. West wind 5 to 10 miles per hour. Tuesday, sunny and hot. Highs 106 to 112. Tuesday night, mostly clear. Lows 78 to 85. Wednesday, mostly sunny and hot. Highs 108 to 114. Wednesday night, mostly clear. Lows 79 to 87. Thursday, mostly sunny and hot. Highs 109 to 115. Thursday night, mostly clear. Lows 79 to 87. Friday, sunny and hot. Highs 107 to 113. Friday night, clear. Lows 77 to 84. Saturday, sunny and hot. Highs 105 to 111. The Phoenix, Arizona climate summary for this evening, as of 5 p.m., June 20th, 2026. Today's high temperature was 104 degrees. The normal high is 106. The record high is 119 degrees, which was set in 2017. Today's low temperature was 81 degrees. The normal low is 80. The record low is 61 degrees, which was last set in 1965. No precipitation fell today, which leaves the monthly total at a trace. The total precipitation for the year still stands at 0.32 inches. The normal high temperature for tomorrow is 106 degrees, and the normal low is 80. Sunset tonight is at 7:41 p.m. Sunrise tomorrow is at 5:19 a.m. Here is the synopsis for Southeast California, Southwest, and South Central Arizona. Temperatures will remain near seasonal levels through Monday under clear to mostly clear skies. Strong high pressure will build back into the region by the middle of the upcoming work week, pushing daytime highs to around or just above 110 degrees across the lower deserts. Minor to moderate heat risk through early next week will become widespread moderate to localized major heat risk during the latter half of the week. 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The current time is 6:01 p.m. Mountain Standard Time. Here is the latest forecast. For the following area, in Arizona, Central Phoenix, issued at 4 p.m. Mountain Standard Time. Tonight, clear. Lows 70 to 79. Southwest wind 5 to 10 miles per hour. Sunday, sunny. Highs 102 to 106. Southeast wind around 5 miles per hour in the morning, becoming southwest 5 to 10 miles per hour in the afternoon. Sunday night, mostly clear. Lows 71 to 80.
West wind 5 to 10 miles per hour in the evening, becoming north around 5 miles per hour after midnight. Monday, sunny. Highs 104 to 109. Southeast wind around 5 miles per hour in the morning, becoming southwest 5 to 10 miles per hour in the afternoon. Monday night, clear. Lows 75 to 84. West wind 5 to 10 miles per hour. Tuesday, sunny and hot. Highs 106 to 112. Tuesday night, mostly clear. Lows 78 to 85. Wednesday, mostly sunny and hot. Highs 108 to 114. Wednesday night, mostly clear. Lows 79 to 87. Thursday, mostly sunny and hot. Highs 109 to 115. Thursday night, mostly clear. Lows 79 to 87. Friday, sunny and hot. Highs 107 to 113. Friday night, clear. Lows 77 to 84. Saturday, sunny and hot. Highs 105 to 111. The Phoenix, Arizona climate summary for this evening, as of 5 p.m., June 20, 2026. Today's high temperature was 104 degrees. The normal high is 106. The record high is 119 degrees, which was set in 2017. Today's low temperature was 81 degrees. The normal low is 80. The record low is 61 degrees, which was last set in 1965. No precipitation fell today, which leaves the monthly total at a trace. The total precipitation for the year still stands at 0.32 inches. The normal high temperature for tomorrow is 106 degrees, and the normal low is 80. Sunset tonight is at 7:41 p.m. Sunrise tomorrow is at 5:19 a.m. Here is the synopsis for Southeast California, Southwest, and South Central Arizona. Temperatures will remain near seasonal levels through Monday under clear to mostly clear skies. Strong high pressure will build back into the region by the middle of the upcoming work week, pushing daytime highs to around or just above 110 degrees across the lower deserts. Minor to moderate heat risk through early next week will become widespread moderate to localized major heat risk during the latter half of the week. 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The current time is 6:05 p.m. Mountain Standard Time. Here is the latest forecast. For the following area, in Arizona, Central Phoenix, issued at 4 p.m. Mountain Standard Time. Tonight, clear. Lows 70 to 79. Southwest wind 5 to 10 miles per hour. Sunday, sunny. Highs 102 to 106. Southeast wind around 5 miles per hour in the morning, becoming southwest 5 to 10 miles per hour in the afternoon. Sunday night, mostly clear. Lows 71 to 80. West wind 5 to 10 miles per hour in the evening, becoming north around 5 miles per hour after midnight. Monday, sunny. Highs 104 to 109. Southeast wind around 5 miles per hour in the morning, becoming southwest 5 to 10 miles per hour in the afternoon. Monday night, clear. Lows 75 to 84. West wind 5 to 10 miles per hour. Tuesday, sunny and hot. Highs 106 to 112. Tuesday night, mostly clear. Lows 78 to 85. Wednesday, mostly sunny and hot. Highs 108 to 114. Wednesday night, mostly clear. Lows 79 to 87. Thursday, mostly sunny and hot. Highs 109 to 115. Thursday night, mostly clear. Lows 79 to 87. Friday, sunny and hot. Highs 107 to 113. Friday night, clear.
lows 77 to 84. Saturday, sunny and hot. Highs 105 to 111. The Phoenix, Arizona climate summary for this evening, as of 5 p.m., June 20, 2026. Today's high temperature was 104 degrees. The normal high is 106. The record high is 119 degrees, which was set in 2017. Today's low temperature was 81 degrees. The normal low is 80. The record low is 61 degrees, which was last set in 1965. No precipitation fell today, which leaves the monthly total at a trace. The total precipitation for the year still stands at 0.32 inches. The normal high temperature for tomorrow is 106 degrees, and the normal low is 80. Sunset tonight is at 7:41 p.m. Sunrise tomorrow is at 5:19 a.m. Here is the synopsis for Southeast California, Southwest, and South Central Arizona. Temperatures will remain near seasonal levels through Monday under clear to mostly clear skies. Strong high pressure will build back into the region by the middle of the upcoming work week, pushing daytime highs to around or just above 110 degrees across the lower deserts. Minor to moderate heat risk through early next week will become widespread moderate to localized major heat risk during the latter half of the week. 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The current time is 6:09 p.m. Mountain Standard Time. Here is the latest forecast. For the following area, in Arizona, Central Phoenix, issued at 4 p.m. Mountain Standard Time. Tonight, clear. Lows 70 to 79. Southwest wind 5 to 10 miles per hour. Sunday, sunny. Highs 102 to 106. Southeast wind around 5 miles per hour in the morning, becoming southwest 5 to 10 miles per hour in the afternoon. Sunday night, mostly clear. Lows 71 to 80. West wind 5 to 10 miles per hour in the evening, becoming north around 5 miles per hour after midnight. Monday, sunny. Highs 104 to 109. Southeast wind around 5 miles per hour in the morning, becoming southwest 5 to 10 miles per hour in the afternoon. Monday night, clear. Lows 75 to 84. West wind 5 to 10 miles per hour. Tuesday, sunny and hot. Highs 106 to 112. Tuesday night, mostly clear. Lows 78 to 85. Wednesday, mostly sunny and hot. Highs 108 to 114. Wednesday night, mostly clear. Lows 79 to 87. Thursday, mostly sunny and hot. Highs 109 to 115. Thursday night, mostly clear. Lows 79 to 87. Friday, sunny and hot. Highs 107 to 113. Friday night, clear. Lows 77 to 84. Saturday, sunny and hot. Highs 105 to 111. The Phoenix, Arizona climate summary for this evening, as of 5 p.m., June 20, 2026. Today's high temperature was 104 degrees. The normal high is 106. The record high is 119 degrees, which was set in 2017. Today's low temperature was 81 degrees. The normal low is 80. The record low is 61 degrees, which was last set in 1965. No precipitation fell today, which leaves the monthly total at a trace. The total precipitation for the year still stands at 0.32 inches. The normal high temperature for tomorrow is 106 degrees, and the normal low is 80. Sunset tonight is at 7:41 p.m. Sunrise tomorrow is at 5:19 a.m. Here is the synopsis for Southeast California, Southwest, and South Central Arizona.
Temperatures will remain near seasonal levels through Monday under clear to mostly clear skies. Strong high pressure will build back into the region by the middle of the upcoming work week, pushing daytime highs to around or just above 110 degrees across the lower deserts. Minor to moderate heat risk through early next week will become widespread moderate to localized major heat risk during the latter half of the week. 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The current time is 6:13 p.m. Mountain Standard Time. Here is the 6 p.m. Mountain Standard Time observation for Phoenix on Saturday, June 20th. At Sky Harbor, it was sunny. Visibility 10 miles. Temperature was 103 degrees, dew point 24, relative humidity 6%. Wind was northwest at 9 miles an hour. And the pressure was 29.71 inches and falling. Other observations for South Central Arizona, including the greater Phoenix area, it was sunny. It was 100 at Buckeye, 102 at Glendale, 103 at Luke Air Force Base, 100 at Deer Valley, and 101 at Scottsdale Airport. Falcon Field reported 100, Mesa Gateway reported 100, Chandler reported 102, Casa Grande reported 102, and Gila Bend reported 105. Observations for Northern Arizona, it was sunny. It was 79 at Flagstaff, 92 at Kingman, 83 at the Grand Canyon, and 87 at Prescott. Payson reported 86, Page reported 95, Winslow reported 91, and Shoal reported 82. At Bullhead City, wind was south gusting to 28 miles an hour. At Winslow, wind was southwest gusting to 25 miles an hour. At Window Rock, wind was southwest gusting to 29 miles an hour. Observations for Southern Arizona, it was sunny. It was 100 at Tucson, 102 at Yuma, 95 at Nogales, and 94 at Sierra Vista. At Safford, wind was west gusting to 29 miles an hour. Observations for Southern California, it was mostly sunny. It was 67 at Los Angeles Airport, 68 at San Diego, and 104 at Blythe. At Blythe, wind was south gusting to 28 miles an hour. Regional observations, at Las Vegas, it was sunny, with a temperature of 100. It was mostly sunny, with a temperature of 95 at Albuquerque, and 100 at El Paso. At Salt Lake City, it was partly sunny, with a temperature of 88. Once again, at 6 p.m. in Phoenix, under sunny skies. The Sky Harbor temperature was 103 degrees. Here is the latest forecast. For the following area, in Arizona, Central Phoenix, issued at 4 p.m. Mountain Standard Time. Tonight, clear. Lows 70 to 79. Southwest wind 5 to 10 miles per hour. Sunday, sunny. Highs 102 to 106. Southeast wind around 5 miles per hour in the morning, becoming southwest 5 to 10 miles per hour in the afternoon. Sunday night, mostly clear. Lows 71 to 80. West wind 5 to 10 miles per hour in the evening, becoming north around 5 miles per hour after midnight. Monday, sunny. Highs 104 to 109. Southeast wind around 5 miles per hour in the morning, becoming southwest 5 to 10 miles per hour in the afternoon. Monday night, clear. Lows 75 to 84. West wind 5 to 10 miles per hour. Tuesday, sunny and hot. Highs 106 to 112. Tuesday night, mostly clear. Lows 78 to 85. Wednesday, mostly sunny and hot. Highs 108 to 114. Wednesday night, mostly clear. Lows 79 to 87. Thursday, mostly sunny and hot. Highs 109 to 115. Thursday night, mostly clear. Lows 79 to 87. Friday, sunny and hot.
highs 107 to 113. Friday night, clear. Lows 77 to 84. Saturday, sunny and hot. Highs 105 to 111. The Phoenix, Arizona climate summary for this evening, as of 5 p.m., June 20, 2026. Today's high temperature was 104 degrees. The normal high is 106. The record high is 119 degrees, which was set in 2017. Today's low temperature was 81 degrees. The normal low is 80. The record low is 61 degrees, which was last set in 1965. No precipitation fell today, which leaves the monthly total at a trace. The total precipitation for the year still stands at 0.32 inches. The normal high temperature for tomorrow is 106 degrees, and the normal low is 80. Sunset tonight is at 7:41 p.m. Sunrise tomorrow is at 5:19 a.m. Here is the synopsis for Southeast California, Southwest, and South Central Arizona. Temperatures will remain near seasonal levels through Monday under clear to mostly clear skies. Strong high pressure will build back into the region by the middle of the upcoming work week, pushing daytime highs to around or just above 110 degrees across the lower deserts. Minor to moderate heat risk through early next week will become widespread moderate to localized major heat risk during the latter half of the week. 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The current time is 6:19 p.m. Mountain Standard Time. Here is the 6 p.m. Mountain Standard Time observation for Phoenix, on Saturday, June 20th. At Sky Harbor, it was sunny. Visibility 10 miles. Temperature was 103 degrees, dew point 24, relative humidity 6%. Wind was northwest, at 9 miles an hour. And the pressure was 29.71 inches, and falling. Other observations for South Central Arizona including the Greater Phoenix area, it was sunny. It was 100 at Buckeye, 102 at Glendale, 103 at Luke Air Force Base, 100 at Deer Valley, and 101 at Scottsdale Airport. Falcon Field reported 100, Mesa Gateway reported 100, Chandler reported 102, Casa Grande reported 102, and Gila Bend reported 105. Observations for Northern Arizona, it was sunny. It was 79 at Flagstaff, 92 at Kingman, 83 at the Grand Canyon, and 87 at Prescott. Payson reported 86, Page reported 95, Winslow reported 91, and Sholo reported 82. At Bullhead City, wind was south gusting to 28 miles an hour. At Winslow, wind was southwest gusting to 25 miles an hour. At Window Rock, wind was southwest gusting to 29 miles an hour. Observations for Southern Arizona, it was sunny. It was 100 at Tucson, 102 at Yuma, 95 at Nogales, and 94 at Sierra Vista. At Safford, wind was west gusting to 29 miles an hour. Observations for Southern California, it was mostly sunny. It was 67 at Los Angeles Airport, 68 at San Diego, and 104 at Blythe. At Blythe, wind was south gusting to 28 miles an hour. Regional observations, at Las Vegas, it was sunny, with a temperature of 100. It was mostly sunny, with a temperature of 95 at Albuquerque, and 100 at El Paso. At Salt Lake City, it was partly sunny, with a temperature of 88. Once again, at 6 p.m. in Phoenix, under sunny skies. The Sky Harbor temperature was 103 degrees. Here is the latest forecast. For the following area, in Arizona, Central Phoenix, issued at 4 p.m. Mountain Standard Time. Tonight, clear. Lows 70 to 79. Southwest wind 5 to 10 miles per hour. Sunday, sunny. Highs 102 to 106.
southeast wind around 5 miles per hour in the morning, becoming southwest 5 to 10 miles per hour in the afternoon. Sunday night, mostly clear. Lows 71 to 80. West wind 5 to 10 miles per hour in the evening, becoming north around 5 miles per hour after midnight. Monday, sunny. Highs 104 to 109. Southeast wind around 5 miles per hour in the morning, becoming southwest 5 to 10 miles per hour in the afternoon. Monday night, clear. Lows 75 to 84. West wind 5 to 10 miles per hour. Tuesday, sunny and hot. Highs 106 to 112. Tuesday night, mostly clear. Lows 78 to 85. Wednesday, mostly sunny and hot. Highs 108 to 114. Wednesday night, mostly clear. Lows 79 to 87. Thursday, mostly sunny and hot. Highs 109 to 115. Thursday night, mostly clear. Lows 79 to 87. Friday, sunny and hot. Highs 107 to 113. Friday night, clear. Lows 77 to 84. Saturday, sunny and hot. Highs 105 to 111. The Phoenix, Arizona climate summary for this evening, as of 5 p.m., June 20, 2026. Today's high temperature was 104 degrees. The normal high is 106. The record high is 119 degrees, which was set in 2017. Today's low temperature was 81 degrees. The normal low is 80. The record low is 61 degrees, which was last set in 1965. No precipitation fell today, which leaves the monthly total at a trace. The total precipitation for the year still stands at 0.32 inches. The normal high temperature for tomorrow is 106 degrees, and the normal low is 80. Sunset tonight is at 7:41 p.m. Sunrise tomorrow is at 5:19 a.m. Here is the synopsis for Southeast California, Southwest, and South Central Arizona. Temperatures will remain near seasonal levels through Monday under clear to mostly clear skies. Strong high pressure will build back into the region by the middle of the upcoming work week, pushing daytime highs to around or just above 110 degrees across the lower deserts. Minor to moderate heat risk through early next week will become widespread moderate to localized major heat risk during the latter half of the week. 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The current time is 6:25 p.m. Mountain Standard Time. Here is the 6 p.m. Mountain Standard Time observation for Phoenix, on Saturday, June 20th. At Sky Harbor, it was sunny. Visibility 10 miles. Temperature was 103 degrees, dew point 24, relative humidity 6%. Wind was northwest, at 9 miles an hour. And the pressure was 29.71 inches, and falling. Other observations for South Central Arizona, including the Greater Phoenix area, it was sunny. It was 100 at Buckeye, 102 at Glendale, 103 at Luke Air Force Base, 100 at Deer Valley, and 101 at Scottsdale Airport. Falcon Field reported 100, Mesa Gateway reported 100, Chandler reported 102, Casa Grande reported 102, and Gila Bend reported 105. Observations for Northern Arizona, it was sunny. It was 79 at Flagstaff, 92 at Kingman, 83 at the Grand Canyon, and 87 at Prescott. Payson reported 86, Page reported 95, Winslow reported 91, and Sholo reported 82. At Bullhead City, wind was south gusting to 28 miles an hour. At Winslow, wind was southwest gusting to 25 miles an hour. At Window Rock, wind was southwest gusting to 29 miles an hour. Observations for Southern Arizona, it was sunny.
It was 100 at Tucson, 102 at Yuma, 95 at Nogales, and 94 at Sierra Vista. At Safford, wind was west gusting to 29 miles an hour. Observations for Southern California, it was mostly sunny. It was 67 at Los Angeles Airport, 68 at San Diego, and 104 at Blythe. At Blythe, wind was south gusting to 28 miles an hour. Regional observations, at Las Vegas, it was sunny, with a temperature of 100. It was mostly sunny, with a temperature of 95 at Albuquerque, and 100 at El Paso. At Salt Lake City, it was partly sunny, with a temperature of 88. Once again, at 6 p.m. in Phoenix, under sunny skies. The Sky Harbor temperature was 103 degrees. Here is the latest forecast. For the following area, in Arizona, Central Phoenix, issued at 4 p.m. Mountain Standard Time. Tonight, clear. Lows 70 to 79. Southwest wind 5 to 10 miles per hour. Sunday, sunny. Highs 102 to 106. Southeast wind around 5 miles per hour in the morning, becoming southwest 5 to 10 miles per hour in the afternoon. Sunday night, mostly clear. Lows 71 to 80. West wind 5 to 10 miles per hour in the evening, becoming north around 5 miles per hour after midnight. Monday, sunny. Highs 104 to 109. Southeast wind around 5 miles per hour in the morning, becoming southwest 5 to 10 miles per hour in the afternoon. Monday night, clear. Lows 75 to 84. West wind 5 to 10 miles per hour. Tuesday, sunny and hot. Highs 106 to 112. Tuesday night, mostly clear. Lows 78 to 85. Wednesday, mostly sunny and hot. Highs 108 to 114. Wednesday night, mostly clear. Lows 79 to 87. Thursday, mostly sunny and hot. Highs 109 to 115. Thursday night, mostly clear. Lows 79 to 87. Friday, sunny and hot. Highs 107 to 113. Friday night, clear. Lows 77 to 84. Saturday, sunny and hot. Highs 105 to 111. The Phoenix, Arizona climate summary for this evening, as of 5 p.m., June 20th, 2026. Today's high temperature was 104 degrees. The normal high is 106. The record high is 119 degrees, which was set in 2017. Today's low temperature was 81 degrees. The normal low is 80. The record low is 61 degrees, which was last set in 1965. No precipitation fell today, which leaves the monthly total at a trace. The total precipitation for the year still stands at 0.32 inches. The normal high temperature for tomorrow is 106 degrees, and the normal low is 80. Sunset tonight is at 7:41 p.m. Sunrise tomorrow is at 5:19 a.m. Here is the synopsis for Southeast California, Southwest, and South Central Arizona. Temperatures will remain near seasonal levels through Monday under clear to mostly clear skies. Strong high pressure will build back into the region by the middle of the upcoming work week, pushing daytime highs to around or just above 110 degrees across the lower deserts. Minor to moderate heat risk through early next week will become widespread moderate to localized major heat risk during the latter half of the week. 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The current time is 6:32 p.m. Mountain Standard Time. Here is the 6 p.m. Mountain Standard Time observation for Phoenix, on Saturday, June 20th. At Sky Harbor, it was sunny. Visibility 10 miles. Temperature was 103 degrees, dew point 24, relative humidity 6%.
Wind was northwest, at 9 miles an hour. And the pressure was 29.71 inches, and falling. Other observations for South Central Arizona, including the Greater Phoenix area, it was sunny. It was 100 at Buckeye, 102 at Glendale, 103 at Luke Air Force Base, 100 at Deer Valley, and 101 at Scottsdale Airport. Falcon Field reported 100, Mesa Gateway reported 100, Chandler reported 102, Casa Grande reported 102, and Gila Bend reported 105. Observations for northern Arizona, it was sunny. It was 79 at Flagstaff, 92 at the Grand Canyon, and 87 at Prescott. Payson reported 86, Page reported 95, Winslow reported 91, and Shoal reported 82. At Bullhead City, wind was south gusting to 28 miles an hour. At Winslow, wind was southwest gusting to 25 miles an hour. At Window Rock, wind was southwest gusting to 29 miles an hour. Observations for southern Arizona, it was sunny.

once again, at 6 p.m. in Phoenix, under sunny skies. The Sky Harbor temperature was 103 degrees. Here is the latest forecast. For the following area, in Arizona, central Phoenix, issued at 4 p.m. Mountain Standard Time. Tonight, clear. Lows 70 to 79. Southwest wind 5 to 10 miles per hour. Sunday, sunny. Highs 102 to 106. Southeast wind around 5 miles per hour in the morning, becoming southwest 5 to 10 miles per hour in the afternoon. Sunday night, mostly clear. Lows 71 to 80. West wind 5 to 10 miles per hour in the evening, becoming north around 5 miles per hour after midnight. Monday, sunny. Highs 104 to 109. Southeast wind around 5 miles per hour in the morning, becoming southwest 5 to 10 miles per hour in the afternoon. Monday night, clear. Lows 75 to 84. West wind 5 to 10 miles per hour. Tuesday, sunny and hot. Highs 106 to 112. Tuesday night, mostly clear. Lows 78 to 85. Wednesday, mostly sunny and hot. Highs 108 to 114. Wednesday night, mostly clear. Lows 79 to 87. Thursday, mostly sunny and hot. Highs 109 to 115. Thursday night, mostly clear. Lows 79 to 87. Friday, sunny and hot. Highs 107 to 113. Friday night, clear. Lows 77 to 84. Saturday, sunny and hot. Highs 105 to 111. The Phoenix, Arizona climate summary for this evening, as of 5 p.m., June 20th, 2026. Today's high temperature was 104 degrees. The normal high is 106. The record high is 119 degrees, which was set in 2017. Today's low temperature was 81 degrees. The normal low is 80. The record low is 61 degrees, which was last set in 1965. No precipitation fell today, which leaves the monthly total at a trace. The total precipitation for the year still stands at 0.32 inches. The normal high temperature for tomorrow is 106 degrees, and the normal low is 80. Sunset tonight is at 7:41 p.m. Sunrise tomorrow is at 5:19 a.m. Here is the synopsis for Southeast California, Southwest, and South Central Arizona. Temperatures will remain near seasonal levels through Monday under clear to mostly clear skies. Strong high pressure will build back into the region by the middle of the upcoming work week, pushing daytime highs to around or just above 110 degrees across the lower deserts. Minor to moderate heat risk through early next week will become widespread moderate to localized major heat risk during the latter half of the week. 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The current time is 6:38 p.m. Mountain Standard Time. Here is the 6 p.m. Mountain Standard Time observation for Phoenix, on Saturday, June 20th. At Sky Harbor, it was sunny. Visibility 10 miles. Temperature was 103 degrees, dew point 24, relative humidity 6%. Wind was northwest, at 9 miles an hour. And the pressure was 29.71 inches, and falling. Other observations for South Central Arizona, including the Greater Phoenix area, it was sunny. It was 100 at Buckeye, 102 at Glendale, 103 at Luke Air Force Base, 100 at Deer Valley, and 101 at Scottsdale Airport. Falcon Field reported 100, Mesa Gateway reported 100, Chandler reported 102, Casa Grande reported 102, and Gila Bend reported 105. Observations for Northern Arizona, it was sunny. It was 79 at Flagstaff, 92 at

83 at the Grand Canyon, and 87 at Prescott. Payson reported 86, Page reported 95, Winslow reported 91, and Shola reported 82. At Bullhead City, wind was south gusting to 28 miles an hour. At Winslow, wind was southwest gusting to 25 miles an hour. At Window Rock, wind was southwest gusting to 29 miles an hour. Observations for southern Arizona, it was sunny. It was 100 at Tucson, 102 at Yuma, 95 at Nogales, and 94 at Sierra Vista. At Safford, wind was west gusting to 29 miles an hour. Observations for Southern California, it was mostly sunny. It was 67 at Los Angeles Airport, 68 at San Diego, and 104 at Blythe. At Blythe, wind was south gusting to 28 miles an hour. Regional observations, at Las Vegas, it was sunny, with a temperature of 100. It was mostly sunny, with a temperature of 95 at Albuquerque, and 100 at El Paso. At Salt Lake City, it was partly sunny, with a temperature of 88. Once again, at 6 p.m. in Phoenix, under sunny skies. The Sky Harbor temperature was 103 degrees. Here is the latest forecast. For the following area, in Arizona, Central Phoenix, issued at 4 p.m. Mountain Standard Time. Tonight, clear. Lows 70 to 79. Southwest wind 5 to 10 miles per hour. Sunday, sunny. Highs 102 to 106. Southeast wind around 5 miles per hour in the morning, becoming southwest 5 to 10 miles per hour in the afternoon. Sunday night, mostly clear. Lows 71 to 80. West wind 5 to 10 miles per hour in the evening, becoming north around 5 miles per hour after midnight. Monday, sunny. Highs 104 to 109. Southeast wind around 5 miles per hour in the morning, becoming southwest 5 to 10 miles per hour in the afternoon. Monday night, clear. Lows 75 to 84. West wind 5 to 10 miles per hour. Tuesday, sunny and hot. Highs 106 to 112. Tuesday night, mostly clear. Lows 78 to 85. Wednesday, mostly sunny and hot. Highs 108 to 114. Wednesday night, mostly clear. Lows 79 to 87. Thursday, mostly sunny and hot. Highs 109 to 115. Thursday night, mostly clear. Lows 79 to 87. Friday, sunny and hot. Highs 107 to 113. Friday night, clear. Lows 77 to 84. Saturday, sunny and hot. Highs 105 to 111. The Phoenix, Arizona climate summary for this evening, as of 5 p.m., June 20th, 2026. Today's high temperature was 104 degrees. The normal high is 106. The record high is 119 degrees, which was set in 2017. Today's low temperature was 81 degrees. The normal low is 80. The record low is 61 degrees, which was last set in 1965. No precipitation fell today, which leaves the monthly total at a trace. The total precipitation for the year still stands at 0.32 inches. The normal high temperature for tomorrow is 106 degrees, and the normal low is 80. Sunset tonight is at 7:41 p.m. Sunrise tomorrow is at 5:19 a.m. Here is the synopsis for Southeast California, Southwest, and South Central Arizona. Temperatures will remain near seasonal levels through Monday under clear to mostly clear skies. Strong high pressure will build back into the region by the middle of the upcoming work week, pushing daytime highs to around or just above 110 degrees across the lower deserts. Minor to moderate heat risk through early next week will become widespread moderate to localized major heat risk during the latter half of the week.
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The current time is 6:44 p.m. Mountain Standard Time. Here is the 6 p.m. Mountain Standard Time observation for Phoenix on Saturday, June 20th. At Sky Harbor, it was sunny. Visibility 10 miles. Temperature was 103 degrees, dew point 24, relative humidity 6%. Wind was northwest, at 9 miles an hour. And the pressure was 29.71 inches, and falling. Other observations for South Central Arizona, including the greater Phoenix area, it was sunny. It was 100 at Buckeye, 102 at Glendale, 103 at Luke Air Force Base, 100 at Deer Valley, and 101 at Scottsdale Airport. Falcon Field reported 100, Mesa Gateway reported 100, Chandler reported 102, Casa Grande reported 102, and Gila Bend reported 105. Observations for Northern Arizona, it was sunny. It was 79 at Flagstaff, 92 at Kingman, 83 at the Grand Canyon, and 87 at Prescott. Payson reported 86, Page reported 95, Winslow reported 91, and Sholo reported 82. At Bullhead City, wind was south gusting to 28 miles an hour. At Winslow, wind was southwest gusting to 25 miles an hour. At Window Rock, wind was southwest gusting to 29 miles an hour. Observations for Southern Arizona, it was sunny. It was 100 at Tucson, 102 at Yuma, 95 at Nogales, and 94 at Sierra Vista. At Safford, wind was west gusting to 29 miles an hour. Observations for Southern California, it was mostly sunny. It was 67 at Los Angeles Airport, 68 at San Diego, and 104 at Blythe. At Blythe, wind was south gusting to 28 miles an hour. Regional observations, at Las Vegas, it was sunny, with a temperature of 100. It was mostly sunny, with a temperature of 95 at Albuquerque, and 100 at El Paso. At Salt Lake City, it was partly sunny, with a temperature of 88. Once again, at 6 p.m. in Phoenix, under sunny skies. The Sky Harbor temperature was 103 degrees. Here is the latest forecast. For the following area, in Arizona, Central Phoenix, issued at 4 p.m. Mountain Standard Time. Tonight, clear. Lows 70 to 79. Southwest wind 5 to 10 miles per hour. Sunday, sunny. Highs 102 to 106. Southeast wind around 5 miles per hour in the morning, becoming southwest 5 to 10 miles per hour in the afternoon. Sunday night, mostly clear. Lows 71 to 80. West wind 5 to 10 miles per hour in the evening, becoming north around 5 miles per hour after midnight. Monday, sunny. Highs 104 to 109. Southeast wind around 5 miles per hour in the morning, becoming southwest 5 to 10 miles per hour in the afternoon. Monday night, clear. Lows 75 to 84. West wind 5 to 10 miles per hour. Tuesday, sunny and hot. Highs 106 to 112. Tuesday night, mostly clear. Lows 78 to 85. Wednesday, mostly sunny and hot. Highs 108 to 114. Wednesday night, mostly clear. Lows 79 to 87. Thursday, mostly sunny and hot. Highs 109 to 115. Thursday night, mostly clear. Lows 79 to 87. Friday, sunny and hot. Highs 107 to 113. Friday night, clear. Lows 77 to 84. Saturday, sunny and hot. Highs 105 to 111. The Phoenix, Arizona climate summary for this evening, as of 5 p.m., June 20th, 2026. Today's high temperature was 104 degrees.
The normal high is 106. The record high is 119 degrees, which was set in 2017. Today's low temperature was 81 degrees. The normal low is 80. The record low is 61 degrees, which was last set in 1965. No precipitation fell today, which leaves the monthly total at a trace. The total precipitation for the year still stands at 0.32 inches. The normal high temperature for tomorrow is 106 degrees, and the normal low is 80. Sunset tonight is at 7:41 p.m. Sunrise tomorrow is at 5:19 a.m. Here is the synopsis for Southeast California, Southwest, and South Central Arizona. Temperatures will remain near seasonal levels through Monday under clear to mostly clear skies. Strong high pressure will build back into the region by the middle of the upcoming work week, pushing daytime highs to around or just above 110 degrees across the lower deserts. Minor to moderate heat risk through early next week will become widespread moderate to localized major heat risk during the latter half of the week. 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The current time is 6:50 p.m. Mountain Standard Time. Here is the 6 p.m. Mountain Standard Time observation for Phoenix on Saturday, June 20th. At Sky Harbor, it was sunny. Visibility 10 miles. Temperature was 103 degrees, dew point 24, relative humidity 6%. Wind was northwest at 9 miles an hour. And the pressure was 29.71 inches and falling. Other observations for South Central Arizona, including the greater Phoenix area, it was sunny. It was 100 at Buckeye, 102 at Glendale, 103 at Luke Air Force Base, 100 at Deer Valley, and 101 at Scottsdale Airport. Falcon Field reported 100, Mesa Gateway reported 100, Chandler reported 102, Casa Grande reported 102, and Gila Bend reported 105. Observations for Northern Arizona, it was sunny. It was 79 at Flagstaff, 92 at Kingman, 83 at the Grand Canyon, and 87 at Prescott. Payson reported 86, Page reported 95, Winslow reported 91, and Sholo reported 82. At Bullhead City, wind was south gusting to 28 miles an hour. At Winslow, wind was southwest gusting to 25 miles an hour. At Window Rock, wind was southwest gusting to 29 miles an hour. Observations for Southern Arizona, it was sunny. It was 100 at Tucson, 102 at Yuma, 95 at Nogales, and 94 at Sierra Vista. At Safford, wind was west gusting to 29 miles an hour. Observations for Southern California, it was mostly sunny. It was 67 at Los Angeles Airport, 68 at San Diego, and 104 at Blythe. At Blythe, wind was south gusting to 28 miles an hour. Regional observations, at Las Vegas, it was sunny, with a temperature of 100. It was mostly sunny, with a temperature of 95 at Albuquerque and 100 at El Paso. At Salt Lake City, it was partly sunny, with a temperature of 88. Once again, at 6 p.m. in Phoenix, under sunny skies. The Sky Harbor temperature was 103 degrees. Here is the latest forecast. For the following area, in Arizona, Central Phoenix, issued at 4 p.m. Mountain Standard Time. Tonight, clear. Lows 70 to 79. Southwest wind 5 to 10 miles per hour. Sunday, sunny. Highs 102 to 106. Southeast wind around 5 miles per hour in the morning, becoming southwest 5 to 10 miles per hour in the afternoon. Sunday night, mostly clear. Lows 71 to 80. West wind 5 to 10 miles per hour in the evening, becoming north around 5 miles per hour after midnight. Monday, sunny. Highs 104 to 109.
southeast wind around 5 miles per hour in the morning, becoming southwest 5 to 10 miles per hour in the afternoon. Monday night, clear. Lows 75 to 84. West wind 5 to 10 miles per hour. Tuesday, sunny and hot. Highs 106 to 112. Tuesday night, mostly clear. Lows 78 to 85. Wednesday, mostly sunny and hot. Highs 108 to 114. Wednesday night, mostly clear. Lows 79 to 87. Thursday, mostly sunny and hot. Highs 109 to 115. Thursday night, mostly clear. Lows 79 to 87. Friday, sunny and hot. Highs 107 to 113. Friday night, clear. Lows 77 to 84. Saturday, sunny and hot. Highs 105 to 111. The Phoenix, Arizona climate summary for this evening, as of 5 p.m., June 20, 2026. Today's high temperature was 104 degrees. The normal high is 106. The record high is 119 degrees, which was set in 2017. Today's low temperature was 81 degrees. The normal low is 80. The record low is 61 degrees, which was last set in 1965. No precipitation fell today, which leaves the monthly total at a trace. The total precipitation for the year still stands at 0.32 inches. The normal high temperature for tomorrow is 106 degrees, and the normal low is 80. Sunset tonight is at 7:41 p.m. Sunrise tomorrow is at 5:19 a.m. Here is the synopsis for Southeast California, Southwest, and South Central Arizona. Temperatures will remain near seasonal levels through Monday under clear to mostly clear skies. Strong high pressure will build back into the region by the middle of the upcoming work week, pushing daytime highs to around or just above 110 degrees across the lower deserts. Minor to moderate heat risk through early next week will become widespread moderate to localized major heat risk during the latter half of the week. 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The current time is 6:57 p.m. Mountain Standard Time. Here is the 6 p.m. Mountain Standard Time observation for Phoenix, on Saturday, June 20th. At Sky Harbor, it was sunny. Visibility 10 miles. Temperature was 103 degrees, dew point 24, relative humidity 6%. Wind was northwest, at 9 miles an hour. And the pressure was 29.71 inches, and falling. Other observations for South Central Arizona, including the Greater Phoenix area, it was sunny. It was 100 at Buckeye, 102 at Glendale, 103 at Luke Air Force Base, 100 at Deer Valley, and 101 at Scottsdale Airport. Falcon Field reported 100, Mesa Gateway reported 100, Chandler reported 102, Casa Grande reported 102, and Gila Bend reported 105. Observations for Northern Arizona, it was sunny. It was 79 at Flagstaff, 92 at Kingman, 83 at the Grand Canyon, and 87 at Prescott. Payson reported 86, Page reported 95, Winslow reported 91, and Shoal reported 82. At Bullhead City, wind was south gusting to 28 miles an hour. At Winslow, wind was southwest gusting to 25 miles an hour. At Window Rock, wind was southwest gusting to 29 miles an hour. Observations for Southern Arizona, it was sunny. It was 100 at Tucson, 102 at Yuma, 95 at Nogales, and 94 at Sierra Vista. At Safford, wind was west gusting to 29 miles an hour. Observations for Southern California, it was mostly sunny. It was 67 at Los Angeles Airport, 68 at San Diego, and 104 at Blythe. At Blythe, wind was south gusting to 28 miles an hour.
Regional Observations, at Las Vegas, it was sunny, with a temperature of 100. It was mostly sunny, with a temperature of 95 at Albuquerque, and 100 at El Paso. At Salt Lake City, it was partly sunny, with a temperature of 88. Once again, at 6 p.m. in Phoenix, under sunny skies. The Sky Harbor temperature was 103 degrees. Here is the latest forecast. For the following area, in Arizona, Central Phoenix, issued at 4 p.m. Mountain Standard Time. Tonight, clear. Lows 70 to 79. Southwest wind 5 to 10 miles per hour. Sunday, sunny. Highs 102 to 106. Southeast wind around 5 miles per hour in the morning, becoming southwest 5 to 10 miles per hour in the afternoon. Sunday night, mostly clear. Lows 71 to 80. West wind 5 to 10 miles per hour in the evening, becoming north around 5 miles per hour after midnight. Monday, sunny. Highs 104 to 109. Southeast wind around 5 miles per hour in the morning, becoming southwest 5 to 10 miles per hour in the afternoon. Monday night, clear. Lows 75 to 84. West wind 5 to 10 miles per hour. Tuesday, sunny and hot. Highs 106 to 112. Tuesday night, mostly clear. Lows 78 to 85. Wednesday, mostly sunny and hot. Highs 108 to 114. Wednesday night, mostly clear. Lows 79 to 87. Thursday, mostly sunny and hot. Highs 109 to 115. Thursday night, mostly clear. Lows 79 to 87. Friday, sunny and hot. Highs 107 to 113. Friday night, clear. Lows 77 to 84. Saturday, sunny and hot. Highs 105 to 111. The Phoenix, Arizona climate summary for this evening, as of 5 p.m., June 20th, 2026. Today's high temperature was 104 degrees. The normal high is 106. The record high is 119 degrees, which was set in 2017. Today's low temperature was 81 degrees. The normal low is 80. The record low is 61 degrees, which was last set in 1965. No precipitation fell today, which leaves the monthly total at a trace. The total precipitation for the year still stands at 0.32 inches. The normal high temperature for tomorrow is 106 degrees, and the normal low is 80. Sunset tonight is at 7:41 p.m. Sunrise tomorrow is at 5:19 a.m. Here is the synopsis for Southeast California, Southwest, in South Central Arizona. Temperatures will remain near seasonal levels through Monday under clear to mostly clear skies. Strong high pressure will build back into the region by the middle of the upcoming work week, pushing daytime highs to around or just above 110 degrees across the lower deserts. Minor to moderate heat risk through early next week will become widespread moderate to localized major heat risk during the latter half of the week. 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The current time is 7:03 p.m. Mountain Standard Time. Here is the latest forecast. For the following area, in Arizona, Central Phoenix, issued at 4 p.m. Mountain Standard Time. Tonight, clear. Lows 70 to 79. Southwest wind 5 to 10 miles per hour. Sunday, sunny. Highs 102 to 106. Southeast wind around 5 miles per hour in the morning, becoming southwest 5 to 10 miles per hour in the afternoon. Sunday night, mostly clear. Lows 71 to 80. West wind 5 to 10 miles per hour in the evening, becoming north around 5 miles per hour after midnight. Monday, sunny.
Highs 104 to 109. Southeast wind around 5 miles per hour in the morning, becoming southwest 5 to 10 miles per hour in the afternoon. Monday night, clear. Lows 75 to 84. West wind 5 to 10 miles per hour. Tuesday, sunny and hot. Highs 106 to 112. Tuesday night, mostly clear. Lows 78 to 85. Wednesday, mostly sunny and hot. Highs 108 to 114. Wednesday night, mostly clear. Lows 79 to 87. Thursday, mostly sunny and hot. Highs 109 to 115. Thursday night, mostly clear. Lows 79 to 87. Friday, sunny and hot. Highs 107 to 113. Friday night, clear. Lows 77 to 84. Saturday, sunny and hot. Highs 105 to 111. The Phoenix, Arizona climate summary for this evening, as of 5 p.m., June 20th, 2026. Today's high temperature was 104 degrees. The normal high is 106. The record high is 119 degrees, which was set in 2017. Today's low temperature was 81 degrees. The normal low is 80. The record low is 61 degrees, which was last set in 1965. No precipitation fell today, which leaves the monthly total at a trace. The total precipitation for the year still stands at 0.32 inches. The normal high temperature for tomorrow is 106 degrees, and the normal low is 80. Sunset tonight is at 7:41 p.m. Sunrise tomorrow is at 5:19 a.m. Here is the synopsis for Southeast California, Southwest, and South Central Arizona. Temperatures will remain near seasonal levels through Monday under clear to mostly clear skies. Strong high pressure will build back into the region by the middle of the upcoming work week, pushing daytime highs to around or just above 110 degrees across the lower deserts. Minor to moderate heat risk through early next week will become widespread moderate to localized major heat risk during the latter half of the week. 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The current time is 7:07 p.m. Mountain Standard Time. Here is the latest forecast. For the following area, in Arizona, Central Phoenix, issued at 4 p.m. Mountain Standard Time. Tonight, clear. Lows 70 to 79. Southwest wind 5 to 10 miles per hour. Sunday, sunny. Highs 102 to 106. Southeast wind around 5 miles per hour in the morning, becoming southwest 5 to 10 miles per hour in the afternoon. Sunday night, mostly clear. Lows 71 to 80. West wind 5 to 10 miles per hour in the evening, becoming north around 5 miles per hour after midnight. Monday, sunny. Highs 104 to 109. Southeast wind around 5 miles per hour in the morning, becoming southwest 5 to 10 miles per hour in the afternoon. Monday night, clear. Lows 75 to 84. West wind 5 to 10 miles per hour. Tuesday, sunny and hot. Highs 106 to 112. Tuesday night, mostly clear. Lows 78 to 85. Wednesday, mostly sunny and hot. Highs 108 to 114. Wednesday night, mostly clear. Lows 79 to 87. Thursday, mostly sunny and hot. Highs 109 to 115. Thursday night, mostly clear. Lows 79 to 87. Friday, sunny and hot. Highs 107 to 113. Friday night, clear. Lows 77 to 84. Saturday, sunny and hot. Highs 105 to 111.
The Phoenix, Arizona climate summary for this evening, as of 5 p.m., June 20, 2026. Today's high temperature was 104 degrees. The normal high is 106. The record high is 119 degrees, which was set in 2017. Today's low temperature was 81 degrees. The normal low is 80. The record low is 61 degrees, which was last set in 1965. No precipitation fell today, which leaves the monthly total at a trace. The total precipitation for the year still stands at 0.32 inches. The normal high temperature for tomorrow is 106 degrees, and the normal low is 80. Sunset tonight is at 7:41 p.m. Sunrise tomorrow is at 5:19 a.m. Here is the synopsis for Southeast California, Southwest, and South Central Arizona. Temperatures will remain near seasonal levels through Monday under clear to mostly clear skies. Strong high pressure will build back into the region by the middle of the upcoming work week, pushing daytime highs to around or just above 110 degrees across the lower deserts. Minor to moderate heat risk through early next week will become widespread moderate to localized major heat risk during the latter half of the week. 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The current time is 7:11 p.m. Mountain Standard Time. Here is the 7 p.m. Mountain Standard Time observation for Phoenix, on Saturday, June 20th. At Sky Harbor, it was clear. Visibility 10 miles. Temperature was 103 degrees, dew point 23, relative humidity 6%. Wind was west, at 12 miles an hour. And the pressure was 29.71 inches, and steady. Other observations for South Central Arizona including the Greater Phoenix area, it was clear, with a temperature of 99 at Buckeye, 102 at Luke Air Force Base, 99 at Deer Valley, 100 at Scottsdale Airport, and 99 at Falcon Field. Under clear skies, Mesa Gateway reported 100, Chandler reported 100, Casa Grande reported 100, and Gila Bend reported 103. Observations for Northern Arizona, it was clear. It was 76 at Flagstaff, 91 at Kingman, 80 at the Grand Canyon, and 85 at Prescott. Payson reported 82, Page reported 93, Winslow reported 88, and Sholo reported 79. At Flagstaff, wind was southwest gusting to 25 miles an hour. At Window Rock, wind was southwest gusting to 25 miles an hour. Observations for Southern Arizona, it was clear, with a temperature of 98 at Tucson, 92 at Nogales, and 91 at Sierra Vista. At Safford, wind was northwest gusting to 30 miles an hour. Observations for Southern California, it was partly cloudy. It was 66 at Los Angeles Airport, 67 at San Diego, and 102 at Blythe. Regional observations, it was partly cloudy, with a temperature of 94 at Albuquerque, and 97 at El Paso. At Salt Lake City, it was mostly cloudy, with a temperature of 82. At Las Vegas, the weather conditions were not available. Once again, at 7 p.m. in Phoenix, under clear skies. The Sky Harbor temperature was 103 degrees. Here is the latest forecast. For the following area, in Arizona, Central Phoenix, issued at 4 p.m. Mountain Standard Time. Tonight, clear. Lows 70 to 79. Southwest wind 5 to 10 miles per hour. Sunday, sunny. Highs 102 to 106. Southeast wind around 5 miles per hour in the morning becoming southwest 5 to 10 miles per hour in the afternoon. Sunday night, mostly clear. Lows 71 to 80. West wind 5 to 10 miles per hour in the evening becoming north around 5 miles per hour after midnight. Monday, sunny. Highs 104 to 109. Southeast wind around 5 miles per hour in the morning becoming southwest 5 to 10 miles per hour in the afternoon.
Monday night, clear. Lows 75 to 84. West wind 5 to 10 miles per hour. Tuesday, sunny and hot. Highs 106 to 112. Tuesday night, mostly clear. Lows 78 to 85. Wednesday, mostly sunny and hot. Highs 108 to 114. Wednesday night, mostly clear. Lows 79 to 87. Thursday, mostly sunny and hot. Highs 109 to 115. Thursday night, mostly clear. Lows 79 to 87. Friday, sunny and hot. Highs 107 to 113. Friday night, clear. Lows 77 to 84. Saturday, sunny and hot. Highs 105 to 111. The Phoenix, Arizona climate summary for this evening, as of 5 p.m., June 20, 2026. Today's high temperature was 104 degrees. The normal high is 106. The record high is 119 degrees, which was set in 2017. Today's low temperature was 81 degrees. The normal low is 80. The record low is 61 degrees, which was last set in 1965. No precipitation fell today, which leaves the monthly total at a trace. The total precipitation for the year still stands at 0.32 inches. The normal high temperature for tomorrow is 106 degrees, and the normal low is 80. Sunset tonight is at 7:41 p.m. Sunrise tomorrow is at 5:19 a.m. Here is the synopsis for Southeast California, Southwest, and South Central Arizona. Temperatures will remain near seasonal levels through Monday under clear to mostly clear skies. Strong high pressure will build back into the region by the middle of the upcoming work week, pushing daytime highs to around or just above 110 degrees across the lower deserts. Minor to moderate heat risk through early next week will become widespread moderate to localized major heat risk during the latter half of the week. 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The current time is 7:17 p.m. Mountain Standard Time. Here is the 7 p.m. Mountain Standard Time observation for Phoenix, on Saturday, June 20th. At Sky Harbor, it was clear. Visibility 10 miles. Temperature was 103 degrees, dew point 23, relative humidity 6%. Wind was west, at 12 miles an hour. And the pressure was 29.71 inches, and steady. Other observations for South Central Arizona including the Greater Phoenix area, it was clear, with a temperature of 99 at Buckeye, 102 at Luke Air Force Base, 99 at Deer Valley, 100 at Scottsdale Airport, and 99 at Falcon Field. Under clear skies, Mesa Gateway reported 100, Chandler reported 100, Casa Grande reported 100, and Gila Bend reported 103. Observations for Northern Arizona, it was clear. It was 76 at Flagstaff, 91 at Kingman, 80 at the Grand Canyon, and 85 at Prescott. Payson reported 82, Page reported 93, Winslow reported 88, and Sholo reported 79. At Flagstaff, wind was southwest gusting to 25 miles an hour. At Window Rock, wind was southwest gusting to 25 miles an hour. Observations for Southern Arizona, it was clear, with a temperature of 98 at Tucson, 92 at Nogales, and 91 at Sierra Vista. At Safford, wind was northwest gusting to 30 miles an hour. Observations for Southern California, it was partly cloudy. It was 66 at Los Angeles Airport, 67 at San Diego, and 102 at Blythe. Regional observations, it was partly cloudy, with a temperature of 94 at Albuquerque, and 97 at El Paso. At Salt Lake City, it was mostly cloudy, with a temperature of 82. At Las Vegas, the weather conditions were not available. Once again,
at 7 p.m. in Phoenix, under clear skies. The Sky Harbor temperature was 103 degrees. Here is the latest forecast. For the following area, in Arizona, central Phoenix, issued at 4 p.m. Mountain Standard Time. Tonight, clear. Lows 70 to 79. Southwest wind 5 to 10 miles per hour. Sunday, sunny. Highs 102 to 106. Southeast wind around 5 miles per hour in the morning, becoming southwest 5 to 10 miles per hour in the afternoon. Sunday night, mostly clear. Lows 71 to 80. West wind 5 to 10 miles per hour in the evening, becoming north around 5 miles per hour after midnight. Monday, sunny. Highs 104 to 109. Southeast wind around 5 miles per hour in the morning, becoming southwest 5 to 10 miles per hour in the afternoon. Monday night, clear. Lows 75 to 84. West wind 5 to 10 miles per hour. Tuesday, sunny and hot. Highs 106 to 112. Tuesday night, mostly clear. Lows 78 to 85. Wednesday, mostly sunny and hot. Highs 108 to 114. Wednesday night, mostly clear. Lows 79 to 87. Thursday, mostly sunny and hot. Highs 109 to 115. Thursday night, mostly clear. Lows 79 to 87. Friday, sunny and hot. Highs 107 to 113. Friday night, clear. Lows 77 to 84. Saturday, sunny and hot. Highs 105 to 111. The Phoenix, Arizona climate summary for this evening, as of 5 p.m., June 20th, 2026. Today's high temperature was 104 degrees. The normal high is 106. The record high is 119 degrees, which was set in 2017. Today's low temperature was 81 degrees. The normal low is 80. The record low is 61 degrees, which was last set in 1965. No precipitation fell today, which leaves the monthly total at a trace. The total precipitation for the year still stands at 0.32 inches. The normal high temperature for tomorrow is 106 degrees, and the normal low is 80. Sunset tonight is at 7:41 p.m. Sunrise tomorrow is at 5:19 a.m. Here is the synopsis for Southeast California, Southwest, and South Central Arizona. Temperatures will remain near seasonal levels through Monday under clear to mostly clear skies. Strong high pressure will build back into the region by the middle of the upcoming work week, pushing daytime highs to around or just above 110 degrees across the lower deserts. Minor to moderate heat risk through early next week will become widespread moderate to localized major heat risk during the latter half of the week. 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The current time is 7:23 p.m. Mountain Standard Time. Here is the 7 p.m. Mountain Standard Time observation for Phoenix, on Saturday, June 20th. At Sky Harbor, it was clear. Visibility 10 miles. Temperature was 103 degrees, dew point 23, relative humidity 6%. Wind was west, at 12 miles an hour. And the pressure was 29.71 inches, and steady. Other observations for South Central Arizona, including the Greater Phoenix area, it was clear, with a temperature of 99 at Buckeye, 102 at Luke Air Force Base, 99 at Deer Valley, 100 at Scottsdale Airport, and 99 at Falcon Field. Under clear skies, Mesa Gateway reported 100, Chandler reported 100, Casa Grande reported 100, and Gila Bend reported 103. Observations for Northern Arizona, it was clear. It was 76 at Flagstaff, 91 at Kingman, 80 at the Grand Canyon, and 85 at Prescott.
Payson reported 82, Page reported 93, Winslow reported 88, and Sholo reported 79. At Flagstaff, wind was southwest gusting to 25 miles an hour. At Windle Rock, wind was southwest gusting to 25 miles an hour. Observations for southern Arizona, it was clear, with a temperature of 98 at Tucson, 92 at Nogales, and 91 at Sierra Vista. At Safford, wind was northwest gusting to 30 miles an hour. Observations for Southern California, it was partly cloudy. It was 66 at Los Angeles Airport, 67 at San Diego, and 102 at Blythe. Regional observations, it was partly cloudy, with a temperature of 94 at Albuquerque and 97 at El Paso. At Salt Lake City, it was mostly cloudy, with a temperature of 82. At Las Vegas, the weather conditions were not available. Once again, at 7 p.m. in Phoenix, under clear skies. The Sky Harbor temperature was 103 degrees. Here is the latest forecast. For the following area, in Arizona, Central Phoenix, issued at 4 p.m. Mountain Standard Time. Tonight, clear. Lows 70 to 79. Southwest wind 5 to 10 miles per hour. Sunday, sunny. Highs 102 to 106. Southeast wind around 5 miles per hour in the morning, becoming southwest 5 to 10 miles per hour in the afternoon. Sunday night, mostly clear. Lows 71 to 80. West wind 5 to 10 miles per hour in the evening, becoming north around 5 miles per hour after midnight. Monday, sunny. Highs 104 to 109. Southeast wind around 5 miles per hour in the morning, becoming southwest 5 to 10 miles per hour in the afternoon. Monday night, clear. Lows 75 to 84. West wind 5 to 10 miles per hour. Tuesday, sunny and hot. Highs 106 to 112. Tuesday night, mostly clear. Lows 78 to 85. Wednesday, mostly sunny and hot. Highs 108 to 114. Wednesday night, mostly clear. Lows 79 to 87. Thursday, mostly sunny and hot. Highs 109 to 115. Thursday night, mostly clear. Lows 79 to 87. Friday, sunny and hot. Highs 107 to 113. Friday night, clear. Lows 77 to 84. Saturday, sunny and hot. Highs 105 to 111. The Phoenix, Arizona climate summary for this evening, as of 5 p.m., June 20th, 2026. Today's high temperature was 104 degrees. The normal high is 106. The record high is 119 degrees, which was set in 2017. Today's low temperature was 81 degrees. The normal low is 80. The record low is 61 degrees, which was last set in 1965. No precipitation fell today, which leaves the monthly total at a trace. The total precipitation for the year still stands at 0.32 inches. The normal high temperature for tomorrow is 106 degrees, and the normal low is 80. Sunset tonight is at 7:41 p.m. Sunrise tomorrow is at 5:19 a.m. Here is the synopsis for Southeast California, Southwest, and South Central Arizona. Temperatures will remain near seasonal levels through Monday under clear to mostly clear skies. Strong high pressure will build back into the region by the middle of the upcoming work week, pushing daytime highs to around or just above 110 degrees across the lower deserts. Minor to moderate heat risk through early next week will become widespread moderate to localized major heat risk during the latter half of the week. 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The current time is 7:29 p.m. Mountain Standard Time.
Here is a 7 p.m. Mountain Standard Time observation for Phoenix on Saturday, June 20th. At Sky Harbor, it was clear. Visibility 10 miles. Temperature was 103 degrees, dew point 23, relative humidity 6%. Wind was west, at 12 miles an hour. And the pressure was 29.71 inches, and steady. Other observations for South Central Arizona, including the greater Phoenix area, it was clear, with a temperature of 99 at Buckeye, 102 at Luke Air Force Base, 99 at Deer Valley, 100 at Scottsdale Airport, and 99 at Falcon Field. Under clear skies, Mesa Gateway reported 100, Chandler reported 100, Casa Grande reported 100, and Gila Bend reported 103. Observations for Northern Arizona, it was clear. It was 76 at Flagstaff, 91 at Kingman, 80 at the Grand Canyon, and 85 at Prescott. Payson reported 82, Page reported 93, Winslow reported 88, and Sholo reported 79. At Flagstaff, wind was southwest gusting to 25 miles an hour. At Window Rock, wind was southwest gusting to 25 miles an hour. Observations for Southern Arizona, it was clear, with a temperature of 98 at Tucson, 92 at Nogales, and 91 at Sierra Vista. At Safford, wind was northwest gusting to 30 miles an hour. Observations for Southern California, it was partly cloudy. It was 66 at Los Angeles Airport, 67 at San Diego, and 102 at Blythe. Regional observations, it was partly cloudy, with a temperature of 94 at Albuquerque, and 97 at El Paso. At Salt Lake City, it was mostly cloudy, with a temperature of 82. At Las Vegas, the weather conditions were not available. Once again, at 7 p.m. in Phoenix, under clear skies. The Sky Harbor temperature was 103 degrees. Here is the latest forecast. For the following area, in Arizona, Central Phoenix, issued at 4 p.m. Mountain Standard Time. Tonight, clear. Lows 70 to 79. Southwest wind 5 to 10 miles per hour. Sunday, sunny. Highs 102 to 106. Southeast wind around 5 miles per hour in the morning, becoming southwest 5 to 10 miles per hour in the afternoon. Sunday night, mostly clear. Lows 71 to 80. West wind 5 to 10 miles per hour in the evening, becoming north around 5 miles per hour after midnight. Monday, sunny. Highs 104 to 109. Southeast wind around 5 miles per hour in the morning, becoming southwest 5 to 10 miles per hour in the afternoon. Monday night, clear. Lows 75 to 84. West wind 5 to 10 miles per hour. Tuesday, sunny and hot. Highs 106 to 112. Tuesday night, mostly clear. Lows 78 to 85. Wednesday, mostly sunny and hot. Highs 108 to 114. Wednesday night, mostly clear. Lows 79 to 87. Thursday, mostly sunny and hot. Highs 109 to 115. Thursday night, mostly clear. Lows 79 to 87. Friday, sunny and hot. Highs 107 to 113. Friday night, clear. Lows 77 to 84. Saturday, sunny and hot. Highs 105 to 111. The Phoenix, Arizona climate summary for this evening, as of 5 p.m., June 20th, 2026. Today's high temperature was 104 degrees. The normal high is 106. The record high is 119 degrees, which was set in 2017. Today's low temperature was 81 degrees. The normal low is 80. The record low is 61 degrees, which was last set in 1965. No precipitation fell today, which leaves the monthly total at a trace.
The total precipitation for the year still stands at 0.32 inches. The normal high temperature for tomorrow is 106 degrees, and the normal low is 80. Sunset tonight is at 7:41 p.m. Sunrise tomorrow is at 5:19.

serving South Central Arizona. The current time is 7:35 p.m. Mountain Standard Time. Here is a 7 p.m. Mountain Standard Time observation for Phoenix on Saturday, June 20th. At Sky Harbor, it was clear. Visibility 10 miles. Temperature was 103 degrees, dew point 23, relative humidity 6%. Wind was west, at 12 miles an hour. And the pressure was 29.71 inches, and steady. Other observations for South Central Arizona, including the greater Phoenix area, it was clear, with a temperature of 99 at Buckeye, 102 at Luke Air Force Base, 99 at Deer Valley, 100 at Scottsdale Airport, and 99 at Falcon Field. Under clear skies, Mesa Gateway reported 100, Chandler reported 100, Casa Grande reported 100, and Gila Bend reported 103. Observations for Northern Arizona, it was clear. It was 76 at Flagstaff, 91 at Kingman, 80 at the Grand Canyon, and 85 at Prescott. Payson reported 82, Page reported 93, Winslow reported 88, and Sholo reported 79. At Flagstaff, wind was southwest gusting to 25 miles an hour. At Window Rock, wind was southwest gusting to 25 miles an hour. Observations for Southern Arizona, it was clear, with a temperature of 98 at Tucson, 92 at Nogales, and 91 at Sierra Vista. At Safford, wind was northwest gusting to 30 miles an hour. Observations for Southern California, it was partly cloudy. It was 66 at Los Angeles Airport, 67 at San Diego, and 102 at Blythe. Regional observations, it was partly cloudy, with a temperature of 94 at Albuquerque and 97 at El Paso. At Salt Lake City, it was mostly cloudy, with a temperature of 82. At Las Vegas, the weather conditions were not available. Once again, at 7 p.m. in Phoenix, under clear skies, the Sky Harbor temperature was 103 degrees. Here is the latest forecast. For the following area, in Arizona, Central Phoenix, issued at 4 p.m. Mountain Standard Time. Tonight, clear. Lows 70 to 79. Southwest wind 5 to 10 miles per hour. Sunday, sunny. Highs 102 to 106. Southeast wind around 5 miles per hour in the morning, becoming southwest 5 to 10 miles per hour in the afternoon. Sunday night, mostly clear. Lows 71 to 80. West wind 5 to 10 miles per hour in the evening, becoming north around 5 miles per hour after midnight. Monday, sunny. Highs 104 to 109. Southeast wind around 5 miles per hour in the morning, becoming southwest 5 to 10 miles per hour in the afternoon. Monday night, clear. Lows 75 to 84. West wind 5 to 10 miles per hour. Tuesday, sunny and hot. Highs 106 to 112. Tuesday night, mostly clear. Lows 78 to 85. Wednesday, mostly sunny and hot. Highs 108 to 114. Wednesday night, mostly clear. Lows 79 to 87. Thursday, mostly sunny and hot. Highs 109 to 115. Thursday night, mostly clear. Lows 79 to 87. Friday, sunny and hot. Highs 107 to 113. Friday night, clear. Lows 77 to 84. Saturday, sunny and hot. Highs 105 to 111. The Phoenix, Arizona climate summary for this evening, as of 5 p.m., June 20, 2026. Today's high temperature was 104 degrees. The normal high is 106. The record high is 119 degrees, which was set in 2017. Today's low temperature was 81 degrees. The normal low is 80. The record low is 61 degrees, which was last set in 1960.

Here is the synopsis for Southeast California, Southwest, and South Central Arizona. Temperatures will remain near seasonal levels through Monday under clear to mostly clear skies. Strong high pressure will build back into the region by the middle of the upcoming work week, pushing daytime highs to around or just above 110 degrees across the lower deserts. Minor to moderate heat risk through early next week will become widespread moderate to localized major heat risk during the latter half of the week. 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The current time is 8:05 p.m. Mountain Standard Time. Here is the latest forecast for the following area in Arizona, Central Phoenix, issued at 4 p.m. Mountain Standard Time. Tonight, clear. Lows 70 to 79. Southwest wind 5 to 10 miles per hour. Sunday, sunny. Highs 102 to 106. Southeast wind around 5 miles per hour in the morning, becoming southwest 5 to 10 miles per hour in the afternoon. Sunday night, mostly clear. Lows 71 to 80. West wind 5 to 10 miles per hour in the evening, becoming north around 5 miles per hour after midnight. Monday, sunny. Highs 104 to 109. Southeast wind around 5 miles per hour in the morning, becoming southwest 5 to 10 miles per hour in the afternoon. Monday night, clear. Lows 75 to 84. West wind 5 to 10 miles per hour. Tuesday, sunny and hot. Highs 106 to 112. Tuesday night, mostly clear. Lows 78 to 85. Wednesday, mostly sunny and hot. Highs 108 to 114. Wednesday night, mostly clear. Lows 79 to 87. Thursday, mostly sunny and hot. Highs 109 to 115. Thursday night, mostly clear. Lows 79 to 87. Friday, sunny and hot. Highs 107 to 113. Friday night, clear. Lows 77 to 84. Saturday, sunny and hot. Highs 105 to 111. The Phoenix, Arizona climate summary for this evening, as of 5 p.m., June 20th, 2026. Today's high temperature was 104 degrees. The normal high is 106. The record high is 119 degrees, which was set in 2017. Today's low temperature was 81 degrees. The normal low is 80. The record low is 61 degrees, which was last set in 1965. No precipitation fell today, which leaves the monthly total at a trace. The total precipitation for the year still stands at 0.32 inches. The normal high temperature for tomorrow is 106 degrees, and the normal low is 80. Sunset tonight is at 7:41 p.m. Sunrise tomorrow is at 5:19 a.m. Here is the synopsis for Southeast California, Southwest, in South Central Arizona. Temperatures will remain near seasonal levels through Monday under clear to mostly clear skies. Strong high pressure will build back into the region by the middle of the upcoming work week, pushing daytime highs to around or just above 110 degrees across the lower deserts. Minor to moderate heat risk through early next week will become widespread moderate to localized major heat risk during the latter half of the week. 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The current time is 8:09 p.m. Mountain Standard Time. Here is the latest forecast for the following area in Arizona, Central Phoenix, issued at 4 p.m. Mountain Standard Time. Tonight, clear. Lows 70 to 79. Southwest wind 5 to 10 miles per hour. Sunday, sunny. Highs 102 to 106. Southeast wind around 5 miles per hour in

morning becoming southwest 5 to 10 miles per hour in the afternoon. Sunday night, mostly clear. Lows 71 to 80. West wind 5 to 10 miles per hour in the evening becoming north around 5 miles per hour after midnight. Monday, sunny. Highs 104 to 109. Southeast wind around 5 miles per hour in the morning becoming southwest 5 to 10 miles per hour in the afternoon. Monday night, clear. Lows 75 to 84. West wind 5 to 10 miles per hour. Tuesday, sunny and hot. Highs 106 to 112. Tuesday night, mostly clear. Lows 78 to 85. Wednesday, mostly sunny and hot. Highs 108 to 114. Wednesday night, mostly clear. Lows 79 to 87. Thursday, mostly sunny and hot. Highs 109 to 115. Thursday night, mostly clear. Lows 79 to 87. Friday, sunny and hot. Highs 107 to 113. Friday night, clear. Lows 77 to 84. Saturday, sunny and hot. Highs 105 to 111. The Phoenix, Arizona climate summary for this evening, as of 5 p.m., June 20, 2026. Today's high temperature was 104 degrees. The normal high is 106. The record high is 119 degrees, which was set in 2017. Today's low temperature was 81 degrees. The normal low is 80. The record low is 61 degrees, which was last set in 1965. No precipitation fell today, which leaves the monthly total at a trace. The total precipitation for the year still stands at 0.32 inches. The normal high temperature for tomorrow is 106 degrees, and the normal low is 80. Sunset tonight is at 7:41 p.m. Sunrise tomorrow is at 5:19 a.m. Here is the synopsis for Southeast California, Southwest, and South Central Arizona. Temperatures will remain near seasonal levels through Monday under clear to mostly clear skies. Strong high pressure will build back into the region by the middle of the upcoming work week, pushing daytime highs to around or just above 110 degrees across the lower deserts. Minor to moderate heat risk through early next week will become widespread moderate to localized major heat risk during the latter half of the week. 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The current time is 8:13 p.m. Mountain Standard Time. Here is the 8 p.m. Mountain Standard Time observation for Phoenix, on Saturday, June 20th. At Sky Harbor, it was clear. Visibility 10 miles. Temperature was 101 degrees, dew point 25, relative humidity 7%. Wind was northwest, at 12 miles an hour. And the pressure was 29.71 inches, and steady. Other observations for South Central Arizona, including the greater Phoenix area, it was clear, with a temperature of 91 at Buckeye, 96 at Deer Valley, 97 at Scottsdale Airport, and 97 at Falcon Field. Under clear skies, Mesa Gateway reported 99, Chandler reported 99, Casa Grande reported 95, and Gila Bend reported 99. At Buckeye, the visibility was 5 miles. Observations for northern Arizona, it was clear. It was 71 at Flagstaff, 86 at Kingman, 75 at the Grand Canyon, and 80 at Prescott. Payson reported 77, Page reported 90, Winslow reported 81, and Sholo reported 73. Observations for southern Arizona, it was clear. It was 94 at Tucson, 98 at Yuma, 87 at Nogales, and 87 at Sierra Vista. At Safford, wind was northwest gusting to 28 miles an hour. Observations for Southern California, it was partly cloudy. It was 64 at Los Angeles Airport,
65 at San Diego, and 98 at Blythe. Regional observations, skies ranged from clear to partly cloudy. It was 96 at Las Vegas, 77 at Salt Lake City, 91 at Albuquerque, and 92 at El Paso. At Salt Lake City, wind was north gusting to 29 miles an hour. Once again, at 8 p.m. in Phoenix, under clear skies. The Sky Harbor temperature was 101 degrees. Here is the latest forecast. For the following area, in Arizona, Central Phoenix, issued at 4 p.m. Mountain Standard Time. Tonight, clear. Lows 70 to 79. Southwest wind 5 to 10 miles per hour. Sunday, sunny. Highs 102 to 106. Southeast wind around 5 miles per hour in the morning, becoming southwest 5 to 10 miles per hour in the afternoon. Sunday night, mostly clear. Lows 71 to 80. West wind 5 to 10 miles per hour in the evening, becoming north around 5 miles per hour after midnight. Monday, sunny. Highs 104 to 109. Southeast wind around 5 miles per hour in the morning, becoming southwest 5 to 10 miles per hour in the afternoon. Monday night, clear. Lows 75 to 84. West wind 5 to 10 miles per hour. Tuesday, sunny and hot. Highs 106 to 112. Tuesday night, mostly clear. Lows 78 to 85. Wednesday, mostly sunny and hot. Highs 108 to 114. Wednesday night, mostly clear. Lows 79 to 87. Thursday, mostly sunny and hot. Highs 109 to 115. Thursday night, mostly clear. Lows 79 to 87. Friday, sunny and hot. Highs 107 to 113. Friday night, clear. Lows 77 to 84. Saturday, sunny and hot. Highs 105 to 111. The Phoenix, Arizona climate summary for this evening, as of 5 p.m., June 20, 2026. Today's high temperature was 104 degrees. The normal high is 106. The record high is 119 degrees, which was set in 2017. Today's low temperature was 81 degrees. The normal low is 80. The record low is 61 degrees, which was last set in 1965. No precipitation fell today, which leaves the monthly total at a trace. The total precipitation for the year still stands at 0.32 inches. The normal high temperature for tomorrow is 106 degrees, and the normal low is 80. Sunset tonight is at 7:41 p.m. Sunrise tomorrow is at 5:19 a.m. Here is the synopsis for Southeast California, Southwest, and South Central Arizona. Temperatures will remain near seasonal levels through Monday under clear to mostly clear skies. Strong high pressure will build back into the region by the middle of the upcoming work week, pushing daytime highs to around or just above 110 degrees across the lower deserts. Minor to moderate heat risk through early next week will become widespread moderate to localized major heat risk during the latter half of the week. 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The current time is 8:19 p.m. Mountain Standard Time. Here is the 8 p.m. Mountain Standard Time observation for Phoenix, on Saturday, June 20th. At Sky Harbor, it was clear. Visibility 10 miles. Temperature was 101 degrees, dew point 25, relative humidity 7%. Wind was northwest, at 12 miles an hour. And the pressure was 29.71 inches, and steady. Other observations for South Central Arizona, including the greater Phoenix area, it was clear, with a temperature of 91 at Buckeye, 96 at Deer Valley, 97 at Scottsdale Airport, and 97 at Falcon Field.
under clear skies. Mesa Gateway reported 99. Chandler reported 99. Casa Grande reported 95. Anila Bend reported 99. At Buckeye, the visibility was 5 miles. Observations for northern Arizona, it was clear. It was 71 at Flagstaff, 86 at Kingman, 75 at the Grand Canyon, and 80 at Prescott. Payson reported 77, Page reported 90, Winslow reported 81, and Sholo reported 73. Observations for southern Arizona, it was clear. It was 94 at Tucson, 98 at Yuma, 87 at Nogales, and 87 at Sierra Vista. At Safford, wind was northwest gusting to 28 miles an hour. Observations for Southern California, it was partly cloudy. It was 64 at Los Angeles Airport, 65 at San Diego, and 98 at Blythe. Regional observations, skies ranged from clear to partly cloudy. It was 96 at Las Vegas, 77 at Salt Lake City, 91 at Albuquerque, and 92 at El Paso. At Salt Lake City, wind was north gusting to 29 miles an hour. Once again, at 8 p.m. in Phoenix, under clear skies. The Sky Harbor temperature was 101 degrees. Here is the latest forecast. For the following area, in Arizona, Central Phoenix, issued at 4 p.m. Mountain Standard Time. Tonight, clear. Lows 70 to 79. Southwest wind 5 to 10 miles per hour. Sunday, sunny. Highs 102 to 106. Southeast wind around 5 miles per hour in the morning, becoming southwest 5 to 10 miles per hour in the afternoon. Sunday night, mostly clear. Lows 71 to 80. West wind 5 to 10 miles per hour in the evening, becoming north around 5 miles per hour after midnight. Monday, sunny. Highs 104 to 109. Southeast wind around 5 miles per hour in the morning, becoming southwest 5 to 10 miles per hour in the afternoon. Monday night, clear. Lows 75 to 84. West wind 5 to 10 miles per hour. Tuesday, sunny and hot. Highs 106 to 112. Tuesday night, mostly clear. Lows 78 to 85. Wednesday, mostly sunny and hot. Highs 108 to 114. Wednesday night, mostly clear. Lows 79 to 87. Thursday, mostly sunny and hot. Highs 109 to 115. Thursday night, mostly clear. Lows 79 to 87. Friday, sunny and hot. Highs 107 to 113. Friday night, clear. Lows 77 to 84. Saturday, sunny and hot. Highs 105 to 111. The Phoenix, Arizona climate summary for this evening, as of 5 p.m., June 20th, 2026. Today's high temperature was 104 degrees. The normal high is 106. The record high is 119 degrees, which was set in 2017. Today's low temperature was 81 degrees. The normal low is 80. The record low is 61 degrees, which was last set in 1965. No precipitation fell today, which leaves the monthly total at a trace. The total precipitation for the year still stands at 0.32 inches. The normal high temperature for tomorrow is 106 degrees, and the normal low is 80. Sunset tonight is at 7:41 p.m. Sunrise tomorrow is at 5:19 a.m. Here is the synopsis for Southeast California, Southwest, and South Central Arizona. Temperatures will remain near seasonal levels through Monday under clear to mostly clear skies. Strong high pressure will build back into the region by the middle of the upcoming work week, pushing daytime highs to around or just above 110 degrees across the lower deserts.
Minor to moderate heat risk through early next week will become widespread moderate to localized major heat risk during the latter half of the week. 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The current time is 8:25 p.m. Mountain Standard Time. Here is the 8 p.m. Mountain Standard Time observation for Phoenix, on Saturday, June 20th. At Sky Harbor, it was clear. Visibility 10 miles. Temperature was 101 degrees, dew point 25, relative humidity 7%. Wind was northwest, at 12 miles an hour. And the pressure was 29.71 inches, and steady. Other observations for South Central Arizona, including the Greater Phoenix area, it was clear, with a temperature of 91 at Buckeye, 96 at Deer Valley, 97 at Scottsdale Airport, and 97 at Falcon Field. Under clear skies, Mesa Gateway reported 99, Chandler reported 99, Casa Grande reported 95, and Gila Bend reported 99. At Buckeye, the visibility was 5 miles. Observations for northern Arizona, it was clear. It was 71 at Flagstaff, 86 at Kingman, 75 at the Grand Canyon, and 80 at Prescott. Payson reported 77, Page reported 90, Winslow reported 81, and Sholo reported 73. Observations for southern Arizona, it was clear. It was 94 at Tucson, 98 at Yuma, 87 at Nogales, and 87 at Sierra Vista. At Safford, wind was northwest gusting to 28 miles an hour. Observations for Southern California, it was partly cloudy. It was 64 at Los Angeles Airport, 65 at San Diego, and 98 at Blythe. Regional observations, skies ranged from clear to partly cloudy. It was 96 at Las Vegas, 77 at Salt Lake City, 91 at Albuquerque, and 92 at El Paso. At Salt Lake City, wind was north gusting to 29 miles an hour. Once again, at 8 p.m. in Phoenix, under clear skies. The Sky Harbor temperature was 101 degrees. Here is the latest forecast. For the following area, in Arizona, Central Phoenix, issued at 4 p.m. Mountain Standard Time. Tonight, clear. Lows 70 to 79. Southwest wind 5 to 10 miles per hour. Sunday, sunny. Highs 102 to 106. Southeast wind around 5 miles per hour in the morning, becoming southwest 5 to 10 miles per hour in the afternoon. Sunday night, mostly clear. Lows 71 to 80. West wind 5 to 10 miles per hour in the evening, becoming north around 5 miles per hour after midnight. Monday, sunny. Highs 104 to 109. Southeast wind around 5 miles per hour in the morning, becoming southwest 5 to 10 miles per hour in the afternoon. Monday night, clear. Lows 75 to 84. West wind 5 to 10 miles per hour. Tuesday, sunny and hot. Highs 106 to 112. Tuesday night, mostly clear. Lows 78 to 85. Wednesday, mostly sunny and hot. Highs 108 to 114. Wednesday night, mostly clear. Lows 79 to 87. Thursday, mostly sunny and hot. Highs 109 to 115. Thursday night, mostly clear. Lows 79 to 87. Friday, sunny and hot. Highs 107 to 113. Friday night, clear. Lows 77 to 84. Saturday, sunny and hot. Highs 105 to 111. The Phoenix, Arizona climate summary for this evening, as of 5 p.m., June 20th, 2026. Today's high temperature was 104 degrees. The normal high is 106. The record high is 119 degrees, which was set in 2017.
Today's low temperature was 81 degrees. The normal low is 80. The record low is 61 degrees, which was last set in 1965. No precipitation fell today, which leaves the monthly total at a trace. The total precipitation for the year still stands at 0.32 inches. The normal high temperature for tomorrow is 106 degrees, and the normal low is 80. Sunset tonight is at 7:41 p.m. Sunrise tomorrow is at 5:19 a.m. Here is the synopsis for Southeast California, Southwest, and South Central Arizona. Temperatures will remain near seasonal levels through Monday under clear to mostly clear skies. Strong high pressure will build back into the region by the middle of the upcoming work week, pushing daytime highs to around or just above 110 degrees across the lower deserts. Minor to moderate heat risk through early next week will become widespread moderate to localized major heat risk during the latter half of the week. 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The current time is 8:31 p.m. Mountain Standard Time. Here is the 8 p.m. Mountain Standard Time observation for Phoenix, on Saturday, June 20th. At Sky Harbor, it was clear. Visibility 10 miles. Temperature was 101 degrees, dew point 25, relative humidity 7%. Wind was northwest, at 12 miles an hour. And the pressure was 29.71 inches, and steady. Other observations for South Central Arizona, including the greater Phoenix area, it was clear, with a temperature of 91 at Buckeye, 96 at Deer Valley, 97 at Scottsdale Airport, and 97 at Falcon Field. Under clear skies, Mesa Gateway reported 99, Chandler reported 99, Casa Grande reported 95, and Gila Bend reported 99. At Buckeye, the visibility was 5 miles. Observations for northern Arizona, it was clear. It was 71 at Flagstaff, 86 at Kingman, 75 at the Grand Canyon, and 80 at Prescott. Payson reported 77, Page reported 90, Winslow reported 81, and Sholo reported 73. Observations for southern Arizona, it was clear. It was 94 at Tucson, 98 at Yuma, 87 at Nogales, and 87 at Sierra Vista. At Safford, wind was northwest gusting to 28 miles an hour. Observations for Southern California, it was partly cloudy. It was 64 at Los Angeles Airport, 65 at San Diego, and 98 at Blythe. Regional observations, skies ranged from clear to partly cloudy. It was 96 at Las Vegas, 77 at Salt Lake City, 91 at Albuquerque, and 92 at El Paso. Wind was north gusting to 29 miles an hour. Once again, at 8 p.m. in Phoenix, under clear skies. The Sky Harbor temperature was 101 degrees. Here is the latest forecast. For the following area, in Arizona, Central Phoenix, issued at 4 p.m. Mountain Standard Time. Tonight, clear. Lows 70 to 79. Southwest wind 5 to 10 miles per hour. Sunday, sunny. Highs 102 to 106. Southeast wind around 5 miles per hour in the morning, becoming southwest 5 to 10 miles per hour in the afternoon. Sunday night, mostly clear. Lows 71 to 80. West wind 5 to 10 miles per hour in the evening, becoming north around 5 miles per hour after midnight. Monday, sunny. Highs 104 to 109. Southeast wind around 5 miles per hour in the morning, becoming southwest 5 to 10 miles per hour in the afternoon. Monday night, clear. Lows 75 to 84. West wind 5 to 10 miles per hour. Tuesday, sunny and hot. Highs 106 to 112. Tuesday night, mostly clear. Lows 78 to 85. Wednesday, mostly sunny and hot.
highs 108 to 114. Wednesday night, mostly clear. Lows 79 to 87. Thursday, mostly sunny and high.

Highs 109 to 115. Thursday night, mostly clear. Lows 79 to 87. Friday, sunny and hot. Highs 107 to 113.

precipitation fell today, which leaves the monthly total at a trace. The total precipitation for the year still stands at 0.32 inches. The normal high temperature for tomorrow is 106 degrees, and the normal low is 80. Sunset tonight is at 7:41 p.m. Sunrise tomorrow is at 5:19 a.m. Here is the synopsis for Southeast California, Southwest, and South Central Arizona. Temperatures will remain near seasonal levels through Monday under clear to mostly clear skies. Strong high pressure will build back into the region by the middle of the upcoming work week, pushing daytime highs to around or just above 110 degrees across the lower deserts. Minor to moderate heat risk through early next week will become widespread moderate to localized major heat risk during the latter half of the week. 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The current time is 8:37 p.m. Mountain Standard Time. Here is the 8 p.m. Mountain Standard Time observation for Phoenix, on Saturday, June 20th. At Sky Harbor, it was clear. Visibility 10 miles. Temperature was 101 degrees, dew point 25, relative humidity 7%. Wind was northwest, at 12 miles an hour. And the pressure was 29.71 inches, and steady. Other observations for South Central Arizona including the greater Phoenix area, it was clear, with a temperature of 91 at Buckeye, 96 at Deer Valley, 97 at Scottsdale Airport, and 97 at Falcon Field. Under clear skies, Mesa Gateway reported 99, Chandler reported 99, Casa Grande reported 95, and Gila Bend reported 99. At Buckeye, the visibility was 5 miles. Observations for northern Arizona, it was clear. It was 71 at Flagstaff, 86 at Kingman, 75 at the Grand Canyon, and 80 at Prescott. Payson reported 77, Page reported 90, Winslow reported 81, and Sholo reported 73. Observations for southern Arizona, it was clear. It was 94 at Tucson, 98 at Yuma, 87 at Nogales, and 87 at Sierra Vista. At Safford, wind was northwest gusting to 28 miles an hour. Observations for Southern California, it was partly cloudy. It was 64 at Los Angeles Airport, 65 at San Diego, and 98 at Blythe. Regional observations, skies ranged from clear to partly cloudy. It was 96 at Las Vegas, 77 at Salt Lake City, 91 at Albuquerque, and 92 at El Paso. At Salt Lake City, wind was north gusting to 29 miles an hour. Once again, at 8 p.m. in Phoenix, under clear skies. The Sky Harbor temperature was 101 degrees. Here is the latest forecast. For the following area, in Arizona, Central Phoenix, issued at 4 p.m. Mountain Standard Time. Tonight, clear. Lows 70 to 79. Southwest wind 5 to 10 miles per hour. Sunday, sunny. Highs 102 to 106. Southeast wind around 5 miles per hour in the morning becoming southwest 5 to 10 miles per hour in the afternoon. Sunday night, mostly clear. Lows 71 to 80. West wind 5 to 10 miles per hour in the evening becoming north around 5 miles per hour after midnight. Monday, sunny. Highs 104 to 109. Southeast wind around 5 miles per hour in the morning becoming southwest 5 to 10 miles per hour in the afternoon. Monday night, clear. Lows 75 to 84. West wind 5 to 10 miles per hour. Tuesday, sunny and hot. Highs 106 to 112. Tuesday night, mostly clear. Lows 78 to 85. Wednesday, mostly sunny and hot. Highs 108 to 114. Wednesday night, mostly clear. Lows 79 to 87. Thursday, mostly sunny and hot.

Highs 109 to 115. Thursday night, mostly clear. Lows 79 to 87. Friday, sunny and hot. Highs 107 to 113. Friday night, clear. Lows 77 to 84. Saturday, sunny and hot. Highs 105 to 111. The Phoenix, Arizona climate summary for this evening, as of 5 p.m., June 20, 2026. Today's high temperature was 104 degrees. The normal high is 106. The record high is 119 degrees, which was set in 2017. Today's low temperature was 81 degrees. The normal low is 80. The record low is 61 degrees, which was last set in 1965. No precipitation fell today, which leaves the monthly total at a trace. The total precipitation for the year still stands at 0.32 inches. The normal high temperature for tomorrow is 106 degrees, and the normal low is 80. Sunset tonight is at 7:41 p.m. Sunrise tomorrow is at 5:19 a.m. Here is the synopsis for Southeast California, Southwest, and South Central Arizona. Temperatures will remain near seasonal levels through Monday under clear to mostly clear skies. Strong high pressure will build back into the region by the middle of the upcoming work week, pushing daytime highs to around or just above 110 degrees across the lower deserts. Minor to moderate heat risk through early next week will become widespread moderate to localized major heat risk during the latter half of the week. 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The current time is 8:43 p.m. Mountain Standard Time. Here is the 8 p.m. Mountain Standard Time observation for Phoenix, on Saturday, June 20th. At Sky Harbor, it was clear. Visibility 10 miles. Temperature was 101 degrees, dew point 25, relative humidity 7%. Wind was northwest, at 12 miles an hour. And the pressure was 29.71 inches, and steady. Other observations for South Central Arizona, including the greater Phoenix area, it was clear, with a temperature of 91 at Buckeye, 96 at Deer Valley, 97 at Scottsdale Airport, and 97 at Falcon Field. Under clear skies, Mesa Gateway reported 99, Chandler reported 99, Casa Grande reported 95, and Gila Bend reported 99. At Buckeye, the visibility was 5 miles. Observations for northern Arizona, it was clear. It was 71 at Flagstaff, 86 at Kingman, 75 at the Grand Canyon, and 80 at Prescott. Payson reported 77, Page reported 90, Winslow reported 81, and Sholo reported 73. Observations for southern Arizona, it was clear. It was 94 at Tucson, 98 at Yuma, 87 at Nogales, and 87 at Sierra Vista. At Safford, wind was northwest gusting to 28 miles an hour. Observations for Southern California, it was partly cloudy. It was 64 at Los Angeles Airport, 65 at San Diego, and 98 at Blythe. Regional observations, skies ranged from clear to partly cloudy. It was 96 at Las Vegas, 77 at Salt Lake City, 91 at Albuquerque, and 92 at El Paso. At Salt Lake City, wind was north gusting to 29 miles an hour. Once again, at 8 p.m. in Phoenix, under clear skies. The Sky Harbor temperature was 101 degrees. Here is the latest forecast. For the following area, in Arizona, Central Phoenix, issued at 4 p.m. Mountain Standard Time. Tonight, clear. Lows 70 to 79. Southwest wind 5 to 10 miles per hour. Sunday, sunny. Highs 102 to 106. Southeast wind around 5 miles per hour in the morning, becoming southwest 5 to 10 miles per hour in the afternoon. Sunday night, mostly clear.
lows 71 to 80. West wind 5 to 10 miles per hour in the evening, becoming north around 5 miles per hour after midnight. Monday, sunny. Highs 104 to 109. Southeast wind around 5 miles per hour in the morning, becoming southwest 5 to 10 miles per hour in the afternoon. Monday night, clear. Lows 75 to 84. West wind 5 to 10 miles per hour. Tuesday, sunny and hot. Highs 106 to 112. Tuesday night, mostly clear. Lows 78 to 85. Wednesday, mostly sunny and hot. Highs 108 to 114. Wednesday night, mostly clear. Lows 79 to 87. Thursday, mostly sunny and hot. Highs 109 to 115. Thursday night, mostly clear. Lows 79 to 87. Friday, sunny and hot. Highs 107 to 113. Friday night, clear. Lows 77 to 84. Saturday, sunny and hot. Highs 105 to 111. The Phoenix, Arizona climate summary for this evening, as of 5 p.m., June 20, 2026. Today's high temperature was 104 degrees. The normal high is 106. The record high is 119 degrees, which was set in 2017. Today's low temperature was 81 degrees. The normal low is 80. The record low is 61 degrees, which was last set in 1965. No precipitation fell today, which leaves the monthly total at a trace. The total precipitation for the year still stands at 0.32 inches. The normal high temperature for tomorrow is 106 degrees, and the normal low is 80. Sunset tonight is at 7:41 p.m. Sunrise tomorrow is at 5:19 a.m. Here is the synopsis for Southeast California, Southwest, and South Central Arizona. Temperatures will remain near seasonal levels through Monday under clear to mostly clear skies. Strong high pressure will build back into the region by the middle of the upcoming work week, pushing daytime highs to around or just above 110 degrees across the lower deserts. Minor to moderate heat risk through early next week will become widespread moderate to localized major heat risk during the latter half of the week. 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The current time is 8:49 p.m. Mountain Standard Time. Here is the 8 p.m. Mountain Standard Time observation for Phoenix, on Saturday, June 20th. At Sky Harbor, it was clear. Visibility 10 miles. Temperature was 101 degrees, dew point 25, relative humidity 7%. Wind was northwest, at 12 miles an hour. And the pressure was 29.71 inches, and steady. Other observations for South Central Arizona, including the greater Phoenix area, it was clear, with a temperature of 91 at Buckeye, 96 at Deer Valley, 97 at Scottsdale Airport, and 97 at Falcon Field. Under clear skies, Mesa Gateway reported 99, Chandler reported 99, Casa Grande reported 95, and Gila Bend reported 99. At Buckeye, the visibility was 5 miles. Observations for northern Arizona, it was clear. It was 71 at Flagstaff, 86 at Kingman, 75 at the Grand Canyon, and 80 at Prescott. Payson reported 77, Page reported 90, Winslow reported 81, and Sholo reported 73. Observations for southern Arizona, it was clear. It was 94 at Tucson, 98 at Yuma, 87 at Nogales, and 87 at Sierra Vista. At Safford, wind was northwest gusting to 28 miles an hour. Observations for Southern California, it was partly cloudy. It was 64 at Los Angeles Airport, 65 at San Diego, and 98 at Blythe. Regional observations, skies ranged from clear to partly cloudy.
It was 96 at Las Vegas, 77 at Salt Lake City, 91 at Albuquerque, and 92 at El Paso. At Salt Lake City, wind was north gusting to 29 miles an hour. Once again, at 8 p.m. in Phoenix, under clear skies. The Sky Harbor temperature was 101 degrees. Here is the latest forecast. For the following area, in Arizona, Central Phoenix, issued at 4 p.m. Mountain Standard Time. Tonight, clear. Lows 70 to 79. Southwest wind 5 to 10 miles per hour. Sunday, sunny. Highs 102 to 106. Southeast wind around 5 miles per hour in the morning, becoming southwest 5 to 10 miles per hour in the afternoon. Sunday night, mostly clear. Lows 71 to 80. West wind 5 to 10 miles per hour in the evening, becoming north around 5 miles per hour after midnight. Monday, sunny. Highs 104 to 109. Southeast wind around 5 miles per hour in the morning, becoming southwest 5 to 10 miles per hour in the afternoon. Monday night, clear. Lows 75 to 84. West wind 5 to 10 miles per hour. Tuesday, sunny and hot. Highs 106 to 112. Tuesday night, mostly clear. Lows 78 to 85. Wednesday, mostly sunny and hot. Highs 108 to 114. Wednesday night, mostly clear. Lows 79 to 87. Thursday, mostly sunny and hot. Highs 109 to 115. Thursday night, mostly clear. Lows 79 to 87. Friday, sunny and hot. Highs 107 to 113. Friday night, clear. Lows 77 to 84. Saturday, sunny and hot. Highs 105 to 111. The Phoenix, Arizona climate summary for this evening, as of 5 p.m., June 20, 2026. Today's high temperature was 104 degrees. The normal high is 106. The record high is 119 degrees, which was set in 2017. Today's low temperature was 81 degrees. The normal low is 80. The record low is 61 degrees, which was last set in 1965. No precipitation fell today, which leaves the monthly total at a trace. The total precipitation for the year still stands at 0.32 inches. The normal high temperature for tomorrow is 106 degrees, and the normal low is 80. Sunset tonight is at 7:41 p.m. Sunrise tomorrow is at 5:19 a.m. Here is the synopsis for Southeast California, Southwest, and South Central Arizona. Temperatures will remain near seasonal levels through Monday under clear to mostly clear skies. Strong high pressure will build back into the region by the middle of the upcoming work week, pushing daytime highs to around or just above 110 degrees across the lower deserts. Minor to moderate heat risk through early next week will become widespread moderate to localized major heat risk during the latter half of the week. 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The current time is 8:55 p.m. Mountain Standard Time. Here is the 8 p.m. Mountain Standard Time observation for Phoenix, on Saturday, June 20th. At Sky Harbor, it was clear. Visibility 10 miles. Temperature was 101 degrees, dew point 25, relative humidity 7%. Wind was northwest, at 12 miles an hour. And the pressure was 29.71 inches, and steady. Other observations for South Central Arizona, including the greater Phoenix area, it was clear, with a temperature of 91 at Buckeye, 96 at Deer Valley, 97 at Scottsdale Airport, and 97 at Falcon Field. Under clear skies, Mesa Gateway reported 99, Chandler reported 99, Casa Grande reported 95, and Gila Bend reported 99.
at Buckeye, the visibility was 5 miles. Observations for northern Arizona, it was clear. It was 71 at Flagstaff, 86 at Kingman, 75 at the Grand Canyon, and 80 at Prescott. Payson reported 77, Page reported 90, Winslow reported 81, and Sholo reported 73. Observations for southern Arizona, it was clear. It was 94 at Tucson, 98 at Yuma, 87 at Nogales, and 87 at Sierra Vista. At Safford, wind was northwest gusting to 28 miles an hour. Observations for Southern California, it was partly cloudy. It was 64 at Los Angeles Airport, 65 at San Diego, and 98 at Blythe. Regional observations, skies ranged from clear to partly cloudy. It was 96 at Las Vegas, 77 at Salt Lake City, 91 at Albuquerque, and 92 at El Paso. At Salt Lake City, wind was north gusting to 29 miles an hour. Once again, at 8 p.m. in Phoenix, under clear skies. The Sky Harbor temperature was 101 degrees. Here is the latest forecast. For the following area, in Arizona, Central Phoenix, issued at 4 p.m. Mountain Standard Time. Tonight, clear. Lows 70 to 79. Southwest wind 5 to 10 miles per hour. Sunday, sunny. Highs 102 to 106. Southeast wind around 5 miles per hour in the morning, becoming southwest 5 to 10 miles per hour in the afternoon. Sunday night, mostly clear. Lows 71 to 80. West wind 5 to 10 miles per hour in the evening, becoming north around 5 miles per hour after midnight. Monday, sunny. Highs 104 to 109. Southeast wind around 5 miles per hour in the morning, becoming southwest 5 to 10 miles per hour in the afternoon. Monday night, clear. Lows 75 to 84. West wind 5 to 10 miles per hour. Tuesday, sunny and hot. Highs 106 to 112. Tuesday night, mostly clear. Lows 78 to 85. Wednesday, mostly sunny and hot. Highs 108 to 114. Wednesday night, mostly clear. Lows 79 to 87. Thursday, mostly sunny and hot. Highs 109 to 115. Thursday night, mostly clear. Lows 79 to 87. Friday, sunny and hot. Highs 107 to 113. Friday night, clear. Lows 77 to 84. Saturday, sunny and hot. Highs 105 to 111. The Phoenix, Arizona climate summary for this evening, as of 5 p.m., June 20th, 2026. Today's high temperature was 104 degrees. The normal high is 106. The record high is 119 degrees, which was set in 2017. Today's low temperature was 81 degrees. The normal low is 80. The record low is 61 degrees, which was last set in 1965. No precipitation fell today, which leaves the monthly total at a trace. The total precipitation for the year still stands at 0.32 inches. The normal high temperature for tomorrow is 106 degrees, and the normal low is 80. Sunset tonight is at 7:41 p.m. Sunrise tomorrow is at 5:19 a.m. Here is the synopsis for Southeast California, Southwest, and South Central Arizona. Temperatures will remain near seasonal levels through Monday under clear to mostly clear skies. Strong high pressure will build back into the region by the middle of the upcoming work week, pushing daytime highs to around or just above 110 degrees across the lower deserts. Minor to moderate heat risk through early next week will become widespread moderate to localized major heat risk during the latter half of the week. 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
The current time is 9:01 p.m. Mountain Standard Time. Here is the latest forecast. For the following area, in Arizona, Central Phoenix, issued at 4 p.m. Mountain Standard Time. Tonight, clear. Lows 70 to 79. Southwest wind 5 to 10 miles per hour. Sunday, sunny. Highs 102 to 106. Southeast wind around 5 miles per hour in the morning, becoming southwest 5 to 10 miles per hour in the afternoon. Sunday night, mostly clear. Lows 71 to 80. West wind 5 to 10 miles per hour in the evening, becoming north around 5 miles per hour after midnight. Monday, sunny. Highs 104 to 109. Southeast wind around 5 miles per hour in the morning, becoming southwest 5 to 10 miles per hour in the afternoon. Monday night, clear. Lows 75 to 84. West wind 5 to 10 miles per hour. Tuesday, sunny and hot. Highs 106 to 112. Tuesday night, mostly clear. Lows 78 to 85. Wednesday, mostly sunny and hot. Highs 108 to 114. Wednesday night, mostly clear. Lows 79 to 87. Thursday, mostly sunny and hot. Highs 109 to 115. Thursday night, mostly clear. Lows 79 to 87. Friday, sunny and hot. Highs 107 to 113. Friday night, clear. Lows 77 to 84. Saturday, sunny and hot. Highs 105 to 111. The Phoenix, Arizona climate summary for this evening, as of 5 p.m., June 20, 2026. Today's high temperature was 104 degrees. The normal high is 106. The record high is 119 degrees, which was set in 2017. Today's low temperature was 81 degrees. The normal low is 80. The record low is 61 degrees, which was last set in 1965. No precipitation fell today, which leaves the monthly total at a trace. The total precipitation for the year still stands at 0.32 inches. The normal high temperature for tomorrow is 106 degrees, and the normal low is 80. Sunset tonight is at 7:41 p.m. Sunrise tomorrow is at 5:19 a.m. Here is the synopsis for Southeast California, Southwest, and South Central Arizona. Temperatures will remain near seasonal levels through Monday under clear to mostly clear skies. Strong high pressure will build back into the region by the middle of the upcoming work week, pushing daytime highs to around or just above 110 degrees across the lower deserts. Minor to moderate heat risk through early next week will become widespread moderate to localized major heat risk during the latter half of the week. 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The current time is 9:04 p.m. Mountain Standard Time. Here is the latest forecast. For the following area, in Arizona, Central Phoenix, issued at 4 p.m. Mountain Standard Time. Tonight, clear. Lows 70 to 79. Southwest wind 5 to 10 miles per hour. Sunday, sunny. Highs 102 to 106. Southeast wind around 5 miles per hour in the morning, becoming southwest 5 to 10 miles per hour in the afternoon. Sunday night, mostly clear. Lows 71 to 80. West wind 5 to 10 miles per hour in the evening, becoming north around 5 miles per hour after midnight. Monday, sunny. Highs 104 to 109. Southeast wind around 5 miles per hour in the morning, becoming southwest 5 to 10 miles per hour in the afternoon. Monday night, clear. Lows 75 to 84. West wind 5 to 10 miles per hour. Tuesday, sunny and hot.
highs 106 to 112. Tuesday night, mostly clear. Lows 78 to 85. Wednesday, mostly sunny and hot. Highs 108 to 114. Wednesday night, mostly clear. Lows 79 to 87. Thursday, mostly sunny and hot. Highs 109 to 115. Thursday night, mostly clear. Lows 79 to 87. Friday, sunny and hot. Highs 107 to 113. Friday night, clear. Lows 77 to 84. Saturday, sunny and hot. Highs 105 to 111. The Phoenix, Arizona climate summary for this evening, as of 5 p.m., June 20, 2026. Today's high temperature was 104 degrees. The normal high is 106. The record high is 119 degrees, which was set in 2017. Today's low temperature was 81 degrees. The normal low is 80. The record low is 61 degrees, which was last set in 1965. No precipitation fell today, which leaves the monthly total at a trace. The total precipitation for the year still stands at 0.32 inches. The normal high temperature for tomorrow is 106 degrees, and the normal low is 80. Sunset tonight is at 7:41 p.m. Sunrise tomorrow is at 5:19 a.m. Here is the synopsis for Southeast California, Southwest, and South Central Arizona. Temperatures will remain near seasonal levels through Monday under clear to mostly clear skies. Strong high pressure will build back into the region by the middle of the upcoming work week, pushing daytime highs to around or just above 110 degrees across the lower deserts. Minor to moderate heat risk through early next week will become widespread moderate to localized major heat risk during the latter half of the week. 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The current time is 9:08 p.m. Mountain Standard Time. Here is the latest forecast. For the following area, in Arizona, Central Phoenix, issued at 4 p.m. Mountain Standard Time. Tonight, clear. Lows 70 to 79. Southwest wind 5 to 10 miles per hour. Sunday, sunny. Highs 102 to 106. Southeast wind around 5 miles per hour in the morning, becoming southwest 5 to 10 miles per hour in the afternoon. Sunday night, mostly clear. Lows 71 to 80. West wind 5 to 10 miles per hour in the evening, becoming north around 5 miles per hour after midnight. Monday, sunny. Highs 104 to 109. Southeast wind around 5 miles per hour in the morning, becoming southwest 5 to 10 miles per hour in the afternoon. Monday night, clear. Lows 75 to 84. West wind 5 to 10 miles per hour. Tuesday, sunny and hot. Highs 106 to 112. Tuesday night, mostly clear. Lows 78 to 85. Wednesday, mostly sunny and hot. Highs 108 to 114. Wednesday night, mostly clear. Lows 79 to 87. Thursday, mostly sunny and hot. Highs 109 to 115. Thursday night, mostly clear. Lows 79 to 87. Friday, sunny and hot. Highs 107 to 113. Friday night, clear. Lows 77 to 84. Saturday, sunny and hot. Highs 105 to 111. The Phoenix, Arizona climate summary for this evening, as of 5 p.m., June 20, 2026. Today's high temperature was 104 degrees. The normal high is 106. The record high is 119 degrees, which was set in 2017. Today's low temperature was 81 degrees.
The normal low is 80. The record low is 61 degrees, which was last set in 1965. No precipitation fell today, which leaves the monthly total at a trace. The total precipitation for the year still stands at 0.32 inches. The normal high temperature for tomorrow is 106 degrees, and the normal low is 80. Sunset tonight is at 7:41 p.m. Sunrise tomorrow is at 5:19 a.m. Here is the synopsis for Southeast California, Southwest, and South Central Arizona. Temperatures will remain near seasonal levels through Monday under clear to mostly clear skies. Strong high pressure will build back into the region by the middle of the upcoming work week, pushing daytime highs to around or just above 110 degrees across the lower deserts. Minor to moderate heat risk through early next week will become widespread moderate to localized major heat risk during the latter half of the week. 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The current time is 9:12 p.m. Mountain Standard Time. Here is the 9 p.m. Mountain Standard Time observation for Phoenix, on Saturday, June 20th. At Sky Harbor, it was clear. Visibility 10 miles. Temperature was 99 degrees, dew point 26, relative humidity 7%. Wind was northwest, at 6 miles an hour. And the pressure was 29.71 inches, and steady. Other observations for South Central Arizona, including the greater Phoenix area, it was clear, with a temperature of 88 at Buckeye, 92 at Deer Valley, 94 at Scottsdale Airport, and 95 at Falcon Field. Under clear skies, Mesa Gateway reported 93, Chandler reported 94, and Casa Grande reported 92. Observations for Northern Arizona, it was clear. It was 64 at Flagstaff, 79 at Kingman, 64 at the Grand Canyon, and 74 at Prescott. Payson reported 75, Page reported 88, Winslow reported 76, and Sholo reported 70. Observations for Southern Arizona, it was clear, with a temperature of 89 at Tucson, 92 at Yuma, and 82 at Nogales. Observations for Southern California, skies ranged from clear to partly cloudy. It was 63 at Los Angeles Airport, 65 at San Diego, and 94 at Blythe. Regional observations, at Albuquerque, it was clear, with a temperature of 88. It was partly cloudy, with a temperature of 73 at Salt Lake City, and 93 at El Paso. At Las Vegas, the weather conditions were not available. Once again, at 9 p.m. in Phoenix, under clear skies. The Sky Harbor temperature was 99 degrees. Here is the latest forecast. For the following area, in Arizona, Central Phoenix, issued at 4 p.m. Mountain Standard Time. Tonight, clear. Lows 70 to 79. Southwest wind 5 to 10 miles per hour. Sunday, sunny. Highs 102 to 106. Southeast wind around 5 miles per hour in the morning, becoming southwest 5 to 10 miles per hour in the afternoon. Sunday night, mostly clear. Lows 71 to 80. West wind 5 to 10 miles per hour in the evening, becoming north around 5 miles per hour after midnight. Monday, sunny. Highs 104 to 109. Southeast wind around 5 miles per hour in the morning, becoming southwest 5 to 10 miles per hour in the afternoon. Monday night, clear. Lows 75 to 84. West wind 5 to 10 miles per hour. Tuesday, sunny and hot. Highs 106 to 112. Tuesday night, mostly clear. Lows 78 to 85. Wednesday, mostly sunny and hot. Highs 108 to 114. Wednesday night, mostly clear. Lows 79 to 87. Thursday, mostly sunny and hot. Highs 109 to 115.
Thursday night, mostly clear. Lows 79 to 87. Friday, sunny and hot. Highs 107 to 113. Friday night, clear. Lows 77 to 84. Saturday, sunny and hot. Highs 105 to 111. The Phoenix, Arizona climate summary for this evening, as of 5 p.m., June 20, 2026. Today's high temperature was 104 degrees. The normal high is 106. The record high is 119 degrees, which was set in 2017. Today's low temperature was 81 degrees. The normal low is 80. The record low is 61 degrees, which was last set in 1965. No precipitation fell today, which leaves the monthly total at a trace. The total precipitation for the year still stands at 0.32 inches. The normal high temperature for tomorrow is 106 degrees, and the normal low is 80. Sunset tonight is at 7:41 p.m. Sunrise tomorrow is at 5:19 a.m. Here is the synopsis for Southeast California, Southwest, in South Central Arizona. Temperatures will remain near seasonal levels through Monday under clear to mostly clear skies. Strong high pressure will build back into the region by the middle of the upcoming work week, pushing daytime highs to around or just above 110 degrees across the lower deserts. Minor to moderate heat risk through early next week will become widespread moderate to localized major heat risk during the latter half of the week. 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The current time is 9:18 p.m. Mountain Standard Time. Here is the 9 p.m. Mountain Standard Time observation for Phoenix, on Saturday, June 20th. At Sky Harbor, it was clear. Visibility 10 miles. Temperature was 99 degrees, dew point 26, relative humidity 7%. Wind was northwest, at 6 miles an hour. And the pressure was 29.71 inches, and steady. Other observations for South Central Arizona, including the greater Phoenix area, it was clear, with a temperature of 88 at Buckeye, 92 at Deer Valley, 94 at Scottsdale Airport, and 95 at Falcon Field. Under clear skies, Mesa Gateway reported 93, Chandler reported 94, and Casa Grande reported 92. Observations for Northern Arizona, it was clear. It was 64 at Flagstaff, 79 at Kingman, 64 at the Grand Canyon, and 74 at Prescott. Payson reported 75, Page reported 88, Winslow reported 76, and Sholo reported 70. Observations for Southern Arizona, it was clear, with a temperature of 89 at Tucson, 92 at Yuma, and 82 at Nogales. Observations for Southern California, skies ranged from clear to partly cloudy. It was 63 at Los Angeles Airport, 65 at San Diego, and 94 at Blythe. Regional observations, at Albuquerque, it was clear, with a temperature of 88. It was partly cloudy, with a temperature of 73 at Salt Lake City, and 93 at El Paso. At Las Vegas, the weather conditions were not available. Once again, at 9 p.m. in Phoenix, under clear skies. The Sky Harbor temperature was 99 degrees. Here is the latest forecast. For the following area, in Arizona, Central Phoenix, issued at 4 p.m. Mountain Standard Time. Tonight, clear. Lows 70 to 79. Southwest wind 5 to 10 miles per hour. Sunday, sunny. Highs 102 to 106. Southeast wind around 5 miles per hour in the morning, becoming southwest 5 to 10 miles per hour in the afternoon. Sunday night, mostly clear. Lows 71 to 80. West wind 5 to 10 miles per hour in the evening, becoming north around 5 miles per hour after midnight. Monday, sunny. Highs 104 to 109.
southeast wind around 5 miles per hour in the morning, becoming southwest 5 to 10 miles per hour in the afternoon. Monday night, clear. Lows 75 to 84. West wind 5 to 10 miles per hour. Tuesday, sunny and hot. Highs 106 to 112. Tuesday night, mostly clear. Lows 78 to 85. Wednesday, mostly sunny and hot. Highs 108 to 114. Wednesday night, mostly clear. Lows 79 to 87. Thursday, mostly sunny and hot. Highs 109 to 115. Thursday night, mostly clear. Lows 79 to 87. Friday, sunny and hot. Highs 107 to 113. Friday night, clear. Lows 77 to 84. Saturday, sunny and hot. Highs 105 to 111. The Phoenix, Arizona climate summary for this evening, as of 5 p.m., June 20, 2026. Today's high temperature was 104 degrees. The normal high is 106. The record high is 119 degrees, which was set in 2017. Today's low temperature was 81 degrees. The normal low is 80. The record low is 61 degrees, which was last set in 1965. No precipitation fell today, which leaves the monthly total at a trace. The total precipitation for the year still stands at 0.32 inches. The normal high temperature for tomorrow is 106 degrees, and the normal low is 80. Sunset tonight is at 7:41 p.m. Sunrise tomorrow is at 5:19 a.m. Here is the synopsis for Southeast California, Southwest, and South Central Arizona. Temperatures will remain near seasonal levels through Monday under clear to mostly clear skies. Strong high pressure will build back into the region by the middle of the upcoming work week, pushing daytime highs to around or just above 110 degrees across the lower deserts. Minor to moderate heat risk through early next week will become widespread moderate to localized major heat risk during the latter half of the week. 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The current time is 9:23 p.m. Mountain Standard Time. Here is the 9 p.m. Mountain Standard Time observation for Phoenix, on Saturday, June 20th. At Sky Harbor, it was clear. Visibility 10 miles. Temperature was 99 degrees, dew point 26, relative humidity 7%. Wind was northwest, at 6 miles an hour. And the pressure was 29.71 inches, and steady. Other observations for South Central Arizona, including the greater Phoenix area, it was clear, with a temperature of 88 at Buckeye, 92 at Deer Valley, 94 at Scottsdale Airport, and 95 at Falcon Field. Under clear skies, Mesa Gateway reported 93, Chandler reported 94, and Casa Grande reported 92. Observations for Northern Arizona, it was clear. It was 64 at Flagstaff, 79 at Kingman, 64 at the Grand Canyon, and 74 at Prescott. Payson reported 75, Page reported 88, Winslow reported 76, and Sholo reported 70. Observations for Southern Arizona, it was clear, with a temperature of 89 at Tucson, 92 at Yuma, and 82 at Nogales. Observations for Southern California, skies ranged from clear to partly cloudy. It was 63 at Los Angeles Airport, 65 at San Diego, and 94 at Blythe. Regional observations, at Albuquerque, it was clear, with a temperature of 88. It was partly cloudy, with a temperature of 73 at Salt Lake City, and 93 at El Paso. At Las Vegas, the weather conditions were not available. Once again, at 9 p.m. in Phoenix, under clear skies. The Sky Harbor temperature was 99 degrees. Here is the latest forecast. For the following area,
in Arizona, Central Phoenix, issued at 4 p.m. Mountain Standard Time. Tonight, clear. Lows 70 to 79. Southwest wind 5 to 10 miles per hour. Sunday, sunny. Highs 102 to 106. Southeast wind around 5 miles per hour in the morning, becoming southwest 5 to 10 miles per hour in the afternoon. Sunday night, mostly clear. Lows 71 to 80. West wind 5 to 10 miles per hour in the evening, becoming north around 5 miles per hour after midnight. Monday, sunny. Highs 104 to 109. Southeast wind around 5 miles per hour in the morning, becoming southwest 5 to 10 miles per hour in the afternoon. Monday night, clear. Lows 75 to 84. West wind 5 to 10 miles per hour. Tuesday, sunny and hot. Highs 106 to 112. Tuesday night, mostly clear. Lows 78 to 85. Wednesday, mostly sunny and hot. Highs 108 to 114. Wednesday night, mostly clear. Lows 79 to 87. Thursday, mostly sunny and hot. Highs 109 to 115. Thursday night, mostly clear. Lows 79 to 87. Friday, sunny and hot. Highs 107 to 113. Friday night, clear. Lows 77 to 84. Saturday, sunny and hot. Highs 105 to 111. The Phoenix, Arizona climate summary for this evening, as of 5 p.m., June 20, 2026. Today's high temperature was 104 degrees. The normal high is 106. The record high is 119 degrees, which was set in 2017. Today's low temperature was 81 degrees. The normal low is 80. The record low is 61 degrees, which was last set in 1965. No precipitation fell today, which leaves the monthly total at a trace. The total precipitation for the year still stands at 0.32 inches. The normal high temperature for tomorrow is 106 degrees, and the normal low is 80. Sunset tonight is at 7:41 p.m. Sunrise tomorrow is at 5:19 a.m. Here is the synopsis for Southeast California, Southwest, and South Central Arizona. Temperatures will remain near seasonal levels through Monday under clear to mostly clear skies. Strong high pressure will build back into the region by the middle of the upcoming work week, pushing daytime highs to around or just above 110 degrees across the lower deserts. Minor to moderate heat risk through early next week will become widespread moderate to localized major heat risk during the latter half of the week. 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The current time is 9:29 p.m. Mountain Standard Time. Here is the 9 p.m. Mountain Standard Time observation for Phoenix, on Saturday, June 20th. At Sky Harbor, it was clear. Visibility 10 miles. Temperature was 99 degrees, dew point 26, relative humidity 7%. Wind was northwest, at 6 miles an hour. And the pressure was 29.71 inches, and steady. Other observations for South Central Arizona, including the Greater Phoenix area, it was clear, with a temperature of 88 at Buckeye, 92 at Deer Valley, 94 at Scottsdale Airport, and 95 at Falcon Field. Under clear skies, Mesa Gateway reported 93, Chandler reported 94, and Casa Grande reported 92. Observations for northern Arizona, it was clear. It was 64 at Flagstaff, 79 at Kingman, 64 at the Grand Canyon, and 74 at Prescott. Payson reported 75, Page reported 88, Winslow reported 76, and Sholo reported 70. Observations for southern Arizona, it was clear, with a temperature of 89 at Tucson,
92 at Yuma, and 82 at Nogales. Observations for Southern California, skies ranged from clear to partly cloudy. It was 63 at Los Angeles Airport, 65 at San Diego, and 94 at Blythe. Regional observations, at Albuquerque, it was clear, with a temperature of 88. It was partly cloudy, with a temperature of 73 at Salt Lake City, and 93 at El Paso. At Las Vegas, the weather conditions were not available. Once again, at 9 p.m. in Phoenix, under clear skies. The Sky Harbor temperature was 99 degrees. Here is the latest forecast. For the following area, in Arizona, Central Phoenix, issued at 4 p.m. Mountain Standard Time. Tonight, clear. Lows 70 to 79. Southwest wind 5 to 10 miles per hour. Sunday, sunny. Highs 102 to 106. Southeast wind around 5 miles per hour in the morning, becoming southwest 5 to 10 miles per hour in the afternoon. Sunday night, mostly clear. Lows 71 to 80. West wind 5 to 10 miles per hour in the evening, becoming north around 5 miles per hour after midnight. Monday, sunny. Highs 104 to 109. Southeast wind around 5 miles per hour in the morning, becoming southwest 5 to 10 miles per hour in the afternoon. Monday night, clear. Lows 75 to 84. West wind 5 to 10 miles per hour. Tuesday, sunny and hot. Highs 106 to 112. Tuesday night, mostly clear. Lows 78 to 85. Wednesday, mostly sunny and hot. Highs 108 to 114. Wednesday night, mostly clear. Lows 79 to 87. Thursday, mostly sunny and hot. Highs 109 to 115. Thursday night, mostly clear. Lows 10. Friday, sunny and hot. Highs 107 to 113. Friday night, clear. Lows 77 to 84. Saturday, sunny and hot. Highs 105 to 111. The Phoenix, Arizona climate summary for this evening, as of 5 p.m., June 20, 2026. Today's high temperature was 104 degrees. The normal high is 106. The record high is 119 degrees, which was set in 2017. Today's low temperature was 81 degrees. The normal low is 80. The record low is 61 degrees, which was last set in 1965. No precipitation fell today, which leaves the monthly total at a trace. The total precipitation for the year still stands at 0.32 inches. The normal high temperature for tomorrow is 106 degrees, and the normal low is 80. Sunset tonight is at 7:41 p.m. Sunrise tomorrow is at 5:19 a.m. Here is the synopsis for Southeast California, Southwest, and South Central Arizona. Temperatures will remain near seasonal levels through Monday under clear to mostly clear skies. Strong high pressure will build back into the region by the middle of the upcoming work week, pushing daytime highs to around or just above 110 degrees across the lower deserts. Minor to moderate heat risk through early next week will become widespread moderate to localized major heat risk during the latter half of the week. 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The current time is 9:35 p.m. Mountain Standard Time. Here is the 9 p.m. Mountain Standard Time observation for Phoenix, on Saturday, June 20th. At Sky Harbor, it was clear. Visibility 10 miles. Temperature was 99 degrees, dew point 26, relative humidity 7%. Wind was northwest, at 6 miles an hour. And the pressure was 29.71 inches, and steady. Other observations for South Central Arizona, including the Greater Phoenix area,
It was clear, with a temperature of 88 at Buckeye, 92 at Deer Valley, 94 at Scottsdale Airport, and 95.

Angeles Airport, 65 at San Diego, and 94 at Blythe. Regional observations, at Albuquerque, it was clear, with a temperature of 88. It was partly cloudy, with a temperature of 73 at Salt Lake City, and 93 at El Paso. At Las Vegas, the weather conditions were not available. Once again, at 9 p.m. in Phoenix, under clear skies. The Sky Harbor temperature was 99 degrees. Here is the latest forecast. For the following area, in Arizona, Central Phoenix, issued at 4 p.m. Mountain Standard Time. Tonight, clear. Lows 70 to 79. Southwest wind 5 to 10 miles per hour. Sunday, sunny. Highs 102 to 106. Southeast wind around 5 miles per hour in the morning, becoming southwest 5 to 10 miles per hour in the afternoon. Sunday night, mostly clear. Lows 71 to 80. West wind 5 to 10 miles per hour in the evening, becoming north around 5 miles per hour after midnight. Monday, sunny. Highs 104 to 109. Southeast wind around 5 miles per hour in the morning, becoming southwest 5 to 10 miles per hour in the afternoon. Monday night, clear. Lows 75 to 84. West wind 5 to 10 miles per hour. Tuesday, sunny and hot. Highs 106 to 112. Tuesday night, mostly clear. Lows 78 to 85. Wednesday, mostly sunny and hot. Highs 108 to 114. Wednesday night, mostly clear. Lows 79 to 87. Thursday, mostly sunny and hot. Highs 109 to 115. Thursday night, mostly clear. Lows 79 to 87. Friday, sunny and hot. Highs 107 to 113. Friday night, clear. Lows 77 to 84. Saturday, sunny and hot. Highs 105 to 111. The Phoenix, Arizona climate summary for this evening, as of 5 p.m., June 20, 2026. Today's high temperature was 104 degrees. The normal high is 106. The record high is 119 degrees, which was set in 2017. Today's low temperature was 81 degrees. The normal low is 80. The record low is 61 degrees, which was last set in 1965. No precipitation fell today, which leaves the monthly total at a trace. The total precipitation for the year still stands at 0.32 inches. The normal high temperature for tomorrow is 106 degrees, and the normal low is 80. Sunset tonight is at 7:41 p.m. Sunrise tomorrow is at 5:19 a.m. Here is the synopsis for Southeast California, Southwest, and South Central Arizona. Temperatures will remain near seasonal levels through Monday under clear to mostly clear skies. Strong high pressure will build back into the region by the middle of the upcoming work week, pushing daytime highs to around or just above 110 degrees across the lower deserts. Minor to moderate heat risk through early next week will become widespread moderate to localized major heat risk during the latter half of the week. 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The current time is 9:41 p.m. Mountain Standard Time. Here is the 9 p.m. Mountain Standard Time observation for Phoenix, on Saturday, June 20th. At Sky Harbor, it was clear. Visibility 10 miles. Temperature was 99 degrees, dew point 26, relative humidity 7%. Wind was northwest, at 6 miles an hour. And the pressure was 29.71 inches, and steady. Other observations for South Central Arizona, including the greater Phoenix area, it was clear, with a temperature of 88 at Buckeye, 92 at Deer Valley, 94 at Scottsdale Airport, and 95 at Falcon Field. Under clear skies,

Messagate we reported 93, Chandler reported 94, and Casa Grande reported 92. Observations for northern Arizona, it was clear. It was 64 at Flagstaff, 79 at Kingman, 64 at the Grand Canyon, and 74 at Prescott. Payson reported 75, Page reported 88, Winslow reported 76, and Sholo reported 70. Observations for southern Arizona, it was clear, with a temperature of 89 at Tucson, 92 at Yuma, and 82 at Nogales. Observations for southern California, skies ranged from clear to partly cloudy. It was 63 at Los Angeles Airport, 65 at San Diego, and 94 at Blythe. Regional observations, at Albuquerque, it was clear, with a temperature of 88. It was partly cloudy, with a temperature of 73 at Salt Lake City, and 93 at El Paso. At Las Vegas, the weather conditions were not available. Once again, at 9 p.m. in Phoenix, under clear skies. The Sky Harbor temperature was 99 degrees. Here is the latest forecast. For the following area, in Arizona, Central Phoenix, issued at 4 p.m. Mountain Standard Time. Tonight, clear. Lows 70 to 79. Southwest wind 5 to 10 miles per hour. Sunday, sunny. Highs 102 to 106. Southeast wind around 5 miles per hour in the morning, becoming southwest 5 to 10 miles per hour in the afternoon. Sunday night, mostly clear. Lows 71 to 80. West wind 5 to 10 miles per hour in the evening, becoming north around 5 miles per hour after midnight. Monday, sunny. Highs 104 to 109. Southeast wind around 5 miles per hour in the morning, becoming southwest 5 to 10 miles per hour in the afternoon. Monday night, clear. Lows 75 to 84. West wind 5 to 10 miles per hour. Tuesday, sunny and hot. Highs 106 to 112. Tuesday night, mostly clear. Lows 78 to 85. Wednesday, mostly sunny and hot. Highs 108 to 114. Wednesday night, mostly clear. Lows 79 to 87. Thursday, mostly sunny and hot. Highs 109 to 115. Thursday night, mostly clear. Lows 79 to 87. Friday, sunny and hot. Highs 107 to 113. Friday night, clear. Lows 77 to 84. Saturday, sunny and hot. Highs 105 to 111. The Phoenix, Arizona climate summary for this evening, as of 5 p.m., June 20, 2026. Today's high temperature was 104 degrees. The normal high is 106. The record high is 119 degrees, which was set in 2017. Today's low temperature was 81 degrees. The normal low is 80. The record low is 61 degrees, which was last set in 1965. No precipitation fell today, which leaves the monthly total at a trace. The total precipitation for the year still stands at 0.32 inches. The normal high temperature for tomorrow is 106 degrees, and the normal low is 80. Sunset tonight is at 7:41 p.m. Sunrise tomorrow is at 5:19 a.m. Here is the synopsis for Southeast California, Southwest, and South Central Arizona. Temperatures will remain near seasonal levels through Monday under clear to mostly clear skies. Strong high pressure will build back into the region by the middle of the upcoming work week, pushing daytime highs to around or just above 110 degrees across the lower deserts. Minor to moderate heat risk through early next week will become widespread moderate to localized major heat risk during the latter half of the week. 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
The current time is 9:46 p.m. Mountain Standard Time. Here is the 9 p.m. Mountain Standard Time observation for Phoenix, on Saturday, June 20th. At Sky Harbor, it was clear. Visibility 10 miles. Temperature was 99 degrees, dew point 26, relative humidity 7%. Wind was northwest, at 6 miles an hour. And the pressure was 29.71 inches, and steady. Other observations for South Central Arizona, including the Greater Phoenix area, it was clear, with a temperature of 88 at Buckeye, 92 at Deer Valley, 94 at Scottsdale Airport, and 95 at Falcon Field. Under clear skies, Mesa Gateway reported 93, Chandler reported 94, and Casa Grande reported 92. Observations for Northern Arizona, it was clear. It was 64 at Flagstaff, 79 at Kingman, 64 at the Grand Canyon, and 74 at Prescott. Payson reported 75, Page reported 88, Winslow reported 76, and Sholo reported 70. Observations for Southern Arizona, it was clear, with a temperature of 89 at Tucson, 92 at Yuma, and 82 at Nogales. Observations for Southern California, skies ranged from clear to partly cloudy. It was 63

issued at 9:46 p.m. Mountain Standard Time. Tonight, clear. Lows 70 to 79. Southwest wind 5 to 10 miles per hour. Sunday, sunny. Highs 102 to 106. Southeast wind around 5 miles per hour in the morning, becoming southwest 5 to 10 miles per hour in the afternoon. Sunday night, mostly clear in the evening, then becoming partly cloudy. Lows 71 to 80. West wind 5 to 10 miles per hour in the evening, becoming north around 5 miles per hour after midnight. Monday, mostly sunny. Highs 104 to 109. Southeast wind around 5 miles per hour in the morning, becoming southwest 5 to 10 miles per hour in the afternoon. Monday night, clear. Lows 76 to 84. West wind 5 to 10 miles per hour. Tuesday, mostly sunny and hot. Highs 106 to 112. Tuesday night, partly cloudy. Lows 79 to 86. Wednesday, mostly sunny and hot. Highs 108 to 114. Wednesday night, mostly clear. Lows 80 to 88. Thursday, mostly sunny and hot. Highs 109 to 115. Thursday night, mostly clear. Lows 80 to 88. Friday, sunny and hot. Highs 107 to 113. Friday night, clear. Lows 77 to 85. Saturday, sunny. Highs 104 to 110. The Phoenix, Arizona climate summary for this evening, as of 5 p.m., June 20, 2026. Today's high temperature was 104 degrees. The normal high is 106. The record high is 119 degrees, which was set in 2017. Today's low temperature was 81 degrees. The normal low is 80. The record low is 61 degrees, which was last set in 1965. No precipitation fell today, which leaves the monthly total at a trace. The total precipitation for the year still stands at 0.32 inches. The normal high temperature for tomorrow is 106 degrees, and the normal low is 80. Sunset tonight is at 7:41 p.m. Sunrise tomorrow is at 5:19 a.m. Here is the synopsis for Southeast California, Southwest, and South Central Arizona. Temperatures will remain near seasonal levels through Monday under clear to mostly clear skies. Strong high pressure will build back into the region by the middle of the upcoming work week, pushing daytime highs to around or just above 110 degrees across the lower deserts. Minor to moderate heat risk through early next week will become widespread moderate to localized major heat risk during the latter half of the week. 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The current time is 9:52 p.m. Mountain Standard Time. Here is the 9 p.m. Mountain Standard Time observation for Phoenix, on Saturday, June 20th. At Sky Harbor, it was clear. Visibility 10 miles. Temperature was 99 degrees, dew point 26, relative humidity 7%. Wind was northwest, at 6 miles an hour. And the pressure was 29.71 inches, and steady. Other observations for South Central Arizona, including the Greater Phoenix area, it was clear, with a temperature of 88 at Buckeye, 92 at Deer Valley, 94 at Scottsdale Airport, and 95 at Falcon Field. Under clear skies, Mesa Gateway reported 93, Chandler reported 94, and Casa Grande reported 92. Observations for Northern Arizona, it was clear. It was 64 at Flagstaff, 79 at Kingman, 64 at the Grand Canyon, and 74 at Prescott. Payson reported 75, Page reported 88, Winslow reported 76, and Sholo reported 70. Observations for Southern Arizona, it was clear, with a temperature of 89 at Tucson, 92 at Yuma, and 82 at

Observations for Southern California, skies ranged from clear to partly cloudy. It was 63 at Los Angeles Airport, 65 at San Diego, and 94 at Blythe. Regional observations, at Albuquerque, it was clear, with a temperature of 88. It was partly cloudy, with a temperature of 73 at Salt Lake City, and 93 at El Paso. At Las Vegas, the weather conditions were not available. Once again, at 9 p.m. in Phoenix, under clear skies. The Sky Harbor temperature was 99 degrees. Here is the latest forecast. For the following area, in Arizona, Central Phoenix, issued at 9:46 p.m. Mountain Standard Time. Tonight, clear. Lows 70 to 79. Southwest wind 5 to 10 miles per hour. Sunday, sunny. Highs 102 to 106. Southeast wind around 5 miles per hour in the morning, becoming southwest 5 to 10 miles per hour in the afternoon. Sunday night, mostly clear in the evening, then becoming partly cloudy. Lows 71 to 80. West wind 5 to 10 miles per hour in the evening, becoming north around 5 miles per hour after midnight. Monday, mostly sunny. Highs 104 to 109. Southeast wind around 5 miles per hour in the morning, becoming southwest 5 to 10 miles per hour in the afternoon. Monday night, clear. Lows 76 to 84. West wind 5 to 10 miles per hour. Tuesday, mostly sunny and hot. Highs 106 to 112. Tuesday night, partly cloudy. Lows 79 to 86. Wednesday, mostly sunny and hot. Highs 108 to 114. Wednesday night, mostly clear. Lows 80 to 88. Thursday, mostly sunny and hot. Highs 109 to 115. Thursday night, mostly clear. Lows 80 to 88. Friday, sunny and hot. Highs 107 to 113. Friday night, clear. Lows 77 to 85. Saturday, sunny. Highs 104 to 110. The Phoenix, Arizona climate summary for this evening, as of 5 p.m., June 20, 2026. Today's high temperature was 104 degrees. The normal high is 106. The record high is 119 degrees, which was set in 2017. Today's low temperature was 81 degrees. The normal low is 80. The record low is 61 degrees, which was last set in 1965. No precipitation fell today, which leaves the monthly total at a trace. The total precipitation for the year still stands at 0.32 inches. The normal high temperature for tomorrow is 106 degrees, and the normal low is 80. Sunset tonight is at 7:41 p.m. Sunrise tomorrow is at 5:19 a.m. Here is the synopsis for Southeast California, Southwest, and South Central Arizona. Temperatures will remain near seasonal levels through Monday under clear to mostly clear skies. Strong high pressure will build back into the region by the middle of the upcoming work week, pushing daytime highs to around or just above 110 degrees across the lower deserts. Minor to moderate heat risk through early next week will become widespread moderate to localized major heat risk during the latter half of the week. 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The current time is 9:58 p.m. Mountain Standard Time. Here is the 9 p.m. Mountain Standard Time observation for Phoenix, on Saturday, June 20th. At Sky Harbor, it was clear. Visibility 10 miles. Temperature was 99 degrees, dew point 26, relative humidity 7%. Wind was northwest, at 6 miles an hour. And the pressure was 29.71 inches, and steady. Other observations for South Central Arizona, including the Greater Phoenix area,
It was clear, with a temperature of 88 at Buckeye, 92 at Deer Valley, 94 at Scottsdale Airport, and 95 at Falcon Field. Under clear skies, Mesa Gateway reported 93, Chandler reported 94, and Casa Grande reported 92. Observations for Northern Arizona, it was clear. It was 64 at Flagstaff, 79 at Kingman, 64 at the Grand Canyon, and 74 at Prescott. Payson reported 75, Page reported 88, Winslow reported 76, and Sholo reported 70. Observations for Southern Arizona, it was clear, with a temperature of 89 at Tucson, 92 at Yuma, and 82 at Nogales. Observations for Southern California, skies ranged from clear to partly cloudy. It was 63 at Los Angeles Airport, 65 at San Diego, and 94 at Blythe. Regional observations, at Albuquerque, it was clear, with a temperature of 88. It was partly cloudy, with a temperature of 73 at Salt Lake City, and 93 at El Paso. At Las Vegas, the weather conditions were not available. Once again, at 9 p.m. in Phoenix, under clear skies. The Sky Harbor temperature was 99 degrees. Here is the latest forecast. For the following area, in Arizona, Central Phoenix, issued at 9:46 p.m. Mountain Standard Time. Tonight, clear. Lows 70 to 79. Southwest wind 5 to 10 miles per hour. Sunday, sunny. Highs 102 to 106. Southeast wind around 5 miles per hour in the morning, becoming southwest 5 to 10 miles per hour in the afternoon. Sunday night, mostly clear in the evening, then becoming partly cloudy. Lows 71 to 80. West wind 5 to 10 miles per hour in the evening, becoming north around 5 miles per hour after midnight. Monday, mostly sunny. Highs 104 to 109. Southeast wind around 5 miles per hour in the morning, becoming southwest 5 to 10 miles per hour in the afternoon. Monday night, clear. Lows 76 to 84. West wind 5 to 10 miles per hour. Tuesday, mostly sunny and hot. Highs 106 to 112. Tuesday night, partly cloudy. Lows 79 to 86. Wednesday, mostly sunny and hot. Highs 108 to 114. Wednesday night, mostly clear. Lows 80 to 88. Thursday, mostly sunny and hot. Highs 109 to 115. Thursday night, mostly clear. Lows 80 to 88. Friday, sunny and hot. Highs 107 to 113. Friday night, clear. Lows 77 to 85. Saturday, sunny. Highs 104 to 110. Here is the synopsis for Southeast California, Southwest, and South Central Arizona. Temperatures will remain near seasonal levels through Monday under clear to mostly clear skies. Strong high pressure will build back into the region by the middle of the upcoming work week, pushing daytime highs to around or just above 110 degrees across the lower deserts. Minor to moderate heat risk through early next week will become widespread moderate to localized major heat risk during the latter half of the week. 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The current time is 10:03 p.m. Mountain Standard Time. Here is the latest forecast. For the following area, in Arizona, Central Phoenix, issued at 9:46 p.m. Mountain Standard Time. Tonight, clear. Lows 70 to 79. Southwest wind 5 to 10 miles per hour. Sunday, sunny. Highs 102 to 106. Southeast wind around 5 miles per hour in the morning, becoming southwest 5 to 10 miles per hour in the afternoon. Sunday night, mostly clear in the evening, then becoming partly cloudy. Lows 71 to 80.
West wind 5 to 10 miles per hour in the evening, becoming north around 5 miles per hour after midnight. Monday, mostly sunny. Highs 104 to 109. Southeast wind around 5 miles per hour in the morning, becoming southwest 5 to 10 miles per hour in the afternoon. Monday night, clear. Lows 76 to 84. West wind 5 to 10 miles per hour. Tuesday, mostly sunny and hot. Highs 106 to 112. Tuesday night, partly cloudy. Lows 79 to 86. Wednesday, mostly sunny and hot. Highs 108 to 114. Wednesday night, mostly clear. Lows 80 to 88. Thursday, mostly sunny and hot. Highs 109 to 115. Thursday night, mostly clear. Lows 80 to 88. Friday, sunny and hot. Highs 107 to 113. Friday night, clear. Lows 77 to 85. Saturday, sunny. Highs 104 to 110. Here is the synopsis for Southeast California, Southwest, and South Central Arizona. Temperatures will remain near seasonal levels through Monday under clear to mostly clear skies. Strong high pressure will build back into the region by the middle of the upcoming work week, pushing daytime highs to around or just above 110 degrees across the lower deserts. Minor to moderate heat risk through early next week will become widespread moderate to localized major heat risk during the latter half of the week. 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The current time is 10:06 p.m. Mountain Standard Time. Here is the latest forecast for the following area in Arizona, Central Phoenix, issued at 9:46 p.m. Mountain Standard Time. Tonight, clear. Lows 70 to 79. Southwest wind 5 to 10 miles per hour. Sunday, sunny. Highs 102 to 106. Southeast wind around 5 miles per hour in the morning, becoming southwest 5 to 10 miles per hour in the afternoon. Sunday night, mostly clear in the evening, then becoming partly cloudy. Lows 71 to 80. West wind 5 to 10 miles per hour in the evening, becoming north around 5 miles per hour after midnight. Monday, mostly sunny. Highs 104 to 109. Southeast wind around 5 miles per hour in the morning, becoming southwest 5 to 10 miles per hour in the afternoon. Monday night, clear. Lows 76 to 84. West wind 5 to 10 miles per hour. Tuesday, mostly sunny and hot. Highs 106 to 112. Tuesday night, partly cloudy. Lows 79 to 86. Wednesday, mostly sunny and hot. Highs 108 to 114. Wednesday night, mostly clear. Lows 80 to 88. Thursday, mostly sunny and hot. Highs 109 to 115. Thursday night, mostly clear. Lows 80 to 88. Friday, sunny and hot. Highs 107 to 113. Friday night, clear. Lows 77 to 85. Saturday, sunny. Highs 104 to 110. Here is the synopsis for Southeast California, Southwest, and South Central Arizona. Temperatures will remain near seasonal levels through Monday under clear to mostly clear skies. Strong high pressure will build back into the region by the middle of the upcoming work week, pushing daytime highs to around or just above 110 degrees across the lower deserts. Minor to moderate heat risk through early next week will become widespread moderate to localized major heat risk during the latter half of the week. 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
The current time is 10:08 p.m. Mountain Standard Time. Here is the latest forecast. For the following area, in Arizona, Central Phoenix, issued at 9:46 p.m. Mountain Standard Time. Tonight, clear. Lows 70 to 79. Southwest wind 5 to 10 miles per hour. Sunday, sunny. Highs 102 to 106. Southeast wind around 5 miles per hour in the morning, becoming southwest 5 to 10 miles per hour in the afternoon. Sunday night, mostly clear in the evening, then becoming partly cloudy. Lows 71 to 80. West wind 5 to 10 miles per hour in the evening, becoming north around 5 miles per hour after midnight. Monday, mostly sunny. Highs 104 to 109. Southeast wind around 5 miles per hour in the morning, becoming southwest 5 to 10 miles per hour in the afternoon. Monday night, clear. Lows 76 to 84. West wind 5 to 10 miles per hour. Tuesday, mostly sunny and hot. Highs 106 to 112. Tuesday night, partly cloudy. Lows 79 to 86. Wednesday, mostly sunny and hot. Highs 108 to 114. Wednesday night, mostly clear. Lows 80 to 88. Thursday, mostly sunny and hot. Highs 109 to 115. Thursday night, mostly clear. Lows 80 to 88. Friday, sunny and hot. Highs 107 to 113. Friday night, clear. Lows 77 to 85. Saturday, sunny. Highs 104 to 110. Here is the synopsis for Southeast California, Southwest, and South Central Arizona. Temperatures will remain near seasonal levels through Monday under clear to mostly clear skies. Strong high pressure will build back into the region by the middle of the upcoming work week, pushing daytime highs to around or just above 110 degrees across the lower deserts. Minor to moderate heat risk through early next week will become widespread moderate to localized major heat risk during the latter half of the week. 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The current time is 10:11 p.m. Mountain Standard Time. Here is the 10 p.m. Mountain Standard Time observation for Phoenix on Saturday, June 20th. At Sky Harbor, it was clear. Visibility 10 miles. Temperature was 95 degrees, dew point 29, relative humidity 9%. Wind was southwest, at 3 miles an hour. And the pressure was 29.73 inches, and rising. Other observations for South Central Arizona, including the greater Phoenix area, it was clear, with a temperature of 84 at Buckeye, 88 at Deer Valley, 92 at Scottsdale Airport, and 92 at Falcon Field. Under clear skies, Mesa Gateway reported 91, Chandler reported 90, Casa Grande reported 91, and Gila Bend reported 90. Observations for Northern Arizona, it was clear. It was 60 at Flagstaff, 76 at Kingman, 52 at the Grand Canyon, and 73 at Prescott. Payson reported 72, Page reported 85, Winslow reported 72, and Sholo reported 64. Observations for Southern Arizona, it was clear. It was 85 at Tucson, 90 at Yuma, 78 at Nogales, and 82 at Sierra Vista. Observations for Southern California, skies ranged from clear to partly cloudy. It was 63 at Los Angeles Airport, 64 at San Diego, and 89 at Blythe. Regional observations, skies ranged from clear to partly cloudy. It was 91 at Las Vegas, 74 at Salt Lake City, 85 at Albuquerque, and 90 at El Paso. Once again, at 10 p.m. in Phoenix, under clear skies. The Sky Harbor temperature was 95 degrees. Here is the latest forecast. For the following area,
in Arizona, Central Phoenix, issued at 9:46 p.m. Mountain Standard Time. Tonight, clear. Lows 70 to 79. Southwest wind 5 to 10 miles per hour. Sunday, sunny. Highs 102 to 106. Southeast wind around 5 miles per hour in the morning, becoming southwest 5 to 10 miles per hour in the afternoon. Sunday night, mostly clear in the evening, then becoming partly cloudy. Lows 71 to 80. West wind 5 to 10 miles per hour in the evening, becoming north around 5 miles per hour after midnight. Monday, mostly sunny. Highs 104 to 109. Southeast wind around 5 miles per hour in the morning, becoming southwest 5 to 10 miles per hour in the afternoon. Monday night, clear. Lows 76 to 84. West wind 5 to 10 miles per hour. Tuesday, mostly sunny and hot. Highs 106 to 112. Tuesday night, partly cloudy. Lows 79 to 86. Wednesday, mostly sunny and hot. Highs 108 to 114. Wednesday night, mostly clear. Lows 80 to 88. Thursday, mostly sunny and hot. Highs 109 to 115. Thursday night, mostly clear. Lows 80 to 88. Friday, sunny and hot. Highs 107 to 113. Friday night, clear. Lows 77 to 85. Saturday, sunny. Highs 104 to 110. Here is the synopsis for Southeast California, Southwest, and South Central Arizona. Temperatures will remain near seasonal levels through Monday under clear to mostly clear skies. Strong high pressure will build back into the region by the middle of the upcoming work week, pushing daytime highs to around or just above 110 degrees across the lower deserts. Minor to moderate heat risk through early next week will become widespread moderate to localized major heat risk during the latter half of the week. 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The current time is 10:16 p.m. Mountain Standard Time. Here is the 10 p.m. Mountain Standard Time observation for Phoenix, on Saturday, June 20th. At Sky Harbor, it was clear. Visibility 10 miles. Temperature was 95 degrees, dew point 29, relative humidity 9%. Wind was southwest, at 3 miles an hour. And the pressure was 29.73 inches, and rising. Other observations for South Central Arizona, including the greater Phoenix area, it was clear, with a temperature of 84 at Buckeye, 88 at Deer Valley, 92 at Scottsdale Airport, and 92 at Falcon Field. Under clear skies, Mesa Gateway reported 91, Chandler reported 90, Casa Grande reported 91, and Gila Bend reported 90. Observations for Northern Arizona, it was clear. It was 60 at Flagstaff, 76 at Kingman, 52 at the Grand Canyon, and 73 at Prescott. Payson reported 72, Page reported 85, Winslow reported 72, and Sholo reported 64. Observations for Southern Arizona, it was clear. It was 85 at Tucson, 90 at Yuma, 78 at Nogales, and 82 at Sierra Vista. Observations for Southern California, skies ranged from clear to partly cloudy. It was 63 at Los Angeles Airport, 64 at San Diego, and 89 at Blythe. Regional observations, skies ranged from clear to partly cloudy. It was 91 at Las Vegas, 74 at Salt Lake City, 85 at Albuquerque, and 90 at El Paso. Once again, at 10 p.m. in Phoenix, under clear skies. The Sky Harbor temperature was 95 degrees. Here is the latest forecast. For the following area, in Arizona, Central Phoenix, issued at 9:46 p.m. Mountain Standard Time. Tonight, clear.
lows 70 to 79. Southwest wind 5 to 10 miles per hour. Sunday, sunny. Highs 102 to 106. Southeast wind around 5 miles per hour in the morning, becoming southwest 5 to 10 miles per hour in the afternoon. Sunday night, mostly clear in the evening, then becoming partly cloudy. Lows 71 to 80. West wind 5 to 10 miles per hour in the evening, becoming north around 5 miles per hour after midnight. Monday, mostly sunny. Highs 104 to 109. Southeast wind around 5 miles per hour in the morning, becoming southwest 5 to 10 miles per hour in the afternoon. Monday night, clear. Lows 76 to 84. West wind 5 to 10 miles per hour. Tuesday, mostly sunny and hot. Highs 106 to 112. Tuesday night, partly cloudy. Lows 79 to 86. Wednesday, mostly sunny and hot. Highs 108 to 114. Wednesday night, mostly clear. Lows 80 to 88. Thursday, mostly sunny and hot. Highs 109 to 115. Thursday night, mostly clear. Lows 80 to 88. Friday, sunny and hot. Highs 107 to 113. Friday night, clear. Lows 77 to 85. Saturday, sunny. Highs 104 to 110. Here is the synopsis for Southeast California, Southwest, and South Central Arizona. Temperatures will remain near seasonal levels through Monday under clear to mostly clear skies. Strong high pressure will build back into the region by the middle of the upcoming work week, pushing daytime highs to around or just above 110 degrees across the lower deserts. Minor to moderate heat risk through early next week will become widespread moderate to localized major heat risk during the latter half of the week. 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The current time is 10:21 p.m. Mountain Standard Time. Here is the 10 p.m. Mountain Standard Time observation for Phoenix, on Saturday, June 20th. At Sky Harbor, it was clear. Visibility 10 miles. Temperature was 95 degrees, dew point 29, relative humidity 9%. Wind was southwest, at 3 miles an hour. And the pressure was 29.73 inches, and rising. Other observations for South Central Arizona, including the greater Phoenix area, it was clear, with a temperature of 84 at Buckeye, 88 at Deer Valley, 92 at Scottsdale Airport, and 92 at Falcon Field. Under clear skies, Mesa Gateway reported 91, Chandler reported 90, Casa Grande reported 91, and Illibán reported 90. Observations for Northern Arizona, it was clear. It was 60 at Flagstaff, 76 at Kingman, 52 at the Grand Canyon, and 73 at Prescott. Payson reported 72, Page reported 85, Winslow reported 72, and Sholo reported 64. Observations for Southern Arizona, it was clear. It was 85 at Tucson, 90 at Yuma, 78 at Nogales, and 82 at Sierra Vista. Observations for Southern California, skies ranged from clear to partly cloudy. It was 63 at Los Angeles Airport, 64 at San Diego, and 89 at Blythe. Regional observations, skies ranged from clear to partly cloudy. It was 91 at Las Vegas, 74 at Salt Lake City, 85 at Albuquerque, and 90 at El Paso. Once again, at 10 p.m. in Phoenix, under clear skies. The Sky Harbor temperature was 95 degrees. Here is the latest forecast. For the following area, in Arizona, Central Phoenix, issued at 9:46 p.m. Mountain Standard Time. Tonight, clear. Lows 70 to 79. Southwest wind 5 to 10 miles per hour. Sunday, sunny.
Highs 102 to 106. Southeast wind around 5 miles per hour in the morning, becoming southwest 5 to 10 miles per hour in the afternoon. Sunday night, mostly clear in the evening, then becoming partly cloudy. Lows 71 to 80. West wind 5 to 10 miles per hour in the evening, becoming north around 5 miles per hour after midnight. Monday, mostly sunny. Highs 104 to 109. Southeast wind around 5 miles per hour in the morning, becoming southwest 5 to 10 miles per hour in the afternoon. Monday night, clear. Lows 76 to 84. West wind 5 to 10 miles per hour. Tuesday, mostly sunny and hot. Highs 106 to 112. Tuesday night, partly cloudy. Lows 79 to 86. Wednesday, mostly sunny and hot. Highs 108 to 114. Wednesday night, mostly clear. Lows 80 to 88. Thursday, mostly sunny and hot. Highs 109 to 115. Thursday night, mostly clear. Lows 80 to 88. Friday, sunny and hot. Highs 107 to 113. Friday night, clear. Lows 77 to 85. Saturday, sunny. Highs 104 to 110. Here is the synopsis for Southeast California, Southwest, and South Central Arizona. Temperatures will remain near seasonal levels through Monday under clear to mostly clear skies. Strong high pressure will build back into the region by the middle of the upcoming work week, pushing daytime highs to around or just above 110 degrees across the lower deserts. Minor to moderate heat risk through early next week will become widespread moderate to localized major heat risk during the latter half of the week. 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The current time is 10:26 p.m. Mountain Standard Time. Here is the 10 p.m. Mountain Standard Time observation for Phoenix, on Saturday, June 20th. At Sky Harbor, it was clear. Visibility 10 miles. Temperature was 95 degrees, dew point 29, relative humidity 9%. Wind was southwest, at 3 miles an hour. And the pressure was 29.73 inches, and rising. Other observations for South Central Arizona, including the Greater Phoenix area, it was clear, with a temperature of 84 at Buckeye, 88 at Deer Valley, 92 at Scottsdale Airport, and 92 at Falcon Field. Under clear skies, Mesa Gateway reported 91, Chandler reported 90, Casa Grande reported 91, and Elibend reported 90. Observations for Northern Arizona, it was clear. It was 60 at Flagstaff, 76 at Kingman, 52 at the Grand Canyon, and 73 at Prescott. Payson reported 72, Page reported 85, Winslow reported 72, and Sholo reported 64. Observations for Southern Arizona, it was clear. It was 85 at Tucson, 90 at Yuma, 78 at Nogales, and 82 at Sierra Vista. Observations for Southern California, skies ranged from clear to partly cloudy. It was 63 at Los Angeles Airport, 64 at San Diego, and 89 at Blythe. Regional observations, skies ranged from clear to partly cloudy. It was 91 at Las Vegas, 74 at Salt Lake City, 85 at Albuquerque, and 90 at El Paso. Once again, at 10 p.m. in Phoenix, under clear skies. The Sky Harbor temperature was 95 degrees. Here is the latest forecast. For the following area, in Arizona, Central Phoenix, issued at 9:46 p.m. Mountain Standard Time. Tonight, clear. Lows 70 to 79. Southwest wind 5 to 10 miles per hour. Sunday, sunny. Highs 102 to 106.
Southeast wind around 5 miles per hour in the morning, becoming southwest 5 to 10 miles per hour in the afternoon. Sunday night, mostly clear in the evening, then becoming partly cloudy. Lows 71 to 80. West wind 5 to 10 miles per hour in the evening, becoming north around 5 miles per hour after midnight. Monday, mostly sunny. Highs 104 to 109. Southeast wind around 5 miles per hour in the morning, becoming southwest 5 to 10 miles per hour in the afternoon. Monday night, clear. Lows 76 to 84. West wind 5 to 10 miles per hour. Tuesday, mostly sunny and hot. Highs 106 to 112. Tuesday night, partly cloudy. Lows 79 to 86. Wednesday, mostly sunny and hot. Highs 108 to 114. Wednesday night, mostly clear. Lows 80 to 88. Thursday, mostly sunny and hot. Highs 109 to 115. Thursday night, mostly clear. Lows 80 to 88. Friday, sunny and hot. Highs 107 to 113. Friday night, clear. Lows 77 to 85. Saturday, sunny. Highs 104 to 110. Here is the synopsis for Southeast California, Southwest, and South Central Arizona. Temperatures will remain near seasonal levels through Monday under clear to mostly clear skies. Strong high pressure will build back into the region by the middle of the upcoming work week, pushing daytime highs to around or just above 110 degrees across the lower deserts. Minor to moderate heat risk through early next week will become widespread moderate to localized major heat risk during the latter half of the week. 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The current time is 10:31 p.m. Mountain Standard Time. Here is the 10 p.m. Mountain Standard Time observation for Phoenix on Saturday, June 20th. At Sky Harbor, it was clear. Visibility 10 miles. Temperature was 95 degrees, dew point 29, relative humidity 9%. Wind was southwest, at 3 miles an hour. And the pressure was 29.73 inches, and rising. Other observations for South Central Arizona, including the greater Phoenix area, it was clear, with a temperature of 84 at Buckeye, 88 at Deer Valley, 92 at Scottsdale Airport, and 92 at Falcon Field. Under clear skies, Mesa Gateway reported 91, Chandler reported 90, Casa Grande reported 91, and Illibán reported 90. Observations for Northern Arizona, it was clear. It was 60 at Flagstaff, 76 at Kingman, 52 at the Grand Canyon, and 73 at Prescott. Payson reported 72, Page reported 85, Winslow reported 72, and Sholo reported 64. Observations for Southern Arizona, it was clear. It was 85 at Tucson, 90 at Yuma, 78 at Nogales, and 82 at Sierra Vista. Observations for Southern California, skies ranged from clear to partly cloudy. It was 63 at Los Angeles Airport, 64 at San Diego, and 89 at Blythe. Regional observations, skies ranged from clear to partly cloudy. It was 91 at Las Vegas, 74 at Salt Lake City, 85 at Albuquerque, and 90 at El Paso. Once again, at 10 p.m. in Phoenix, under clear skies. The Sky Harbor temperature was 95 degrees. Here is the latest forecast. For the following area, in Arizona, Central Phoenix, issued at 9:46 p.m. Mountain Standard Time. Tonight, clear. Lows 70 to 79. Southwest wind 5 to 10 miles per hour. Sunday, sunny. Highs 102 to 106. Southeast wind around 5 miles per hour in the morning, becoming southwest 5 to 10 miles per hour in the afternoon. Sunday night,
mostly clear in the evening then becoming partly cloudy. Lows 71 to 80. West wind 5 to 10 miles per hour in the evening becoming north around 5 miles per hour after midnight. Monday, mostly sunny. Highs 104 to 109. Southeast wind around 5 miles per hour in the morning becoming southwest 5 to 10 miles per hour in the afternoon. Monday night, clear. Lows 76 to 84. West wind 5 to 10 miles per hour. Tuesday, mostly sunny and hot. Highs 106 to 112. Tuesday night, partly cloudy. Lows 79 to 86. Wednesday, mostly sunny and hot. Highs 108 to 114. Wednesday night, mostly clear. Lows 80 to 88. Thursday, mostly sunny and hot. Highs 109 to 115. Thursday night, mostly clear. Lows 80 to 88. Friday, sunny and hot. Highs 107 to 113. Friday night, clear. Lows 77 to 85. Saturday, sunny. Highs 104 to 110. Here is the synopsis for Southeast California, Southwest, and South Central Arizona. Temperatures will remain near seasonal levels through Monday under clear to mostly clear skies. Strong high pressure will build back into the region by the middle of the upcoming work week, pushing daytime highs to around or just above 110 degrees across the lower deserts. Minor to moderate heat risk through early next week will become widespread moderate to localized major heat risk during the latter half of the week. 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The current time is 10:36 p.m. Mountain Standard Time. Here is the 10 p.m. Mountain Standard Time observation for Phoenix, on Saturday, June 20th. At Sky Harbor, it was clear. Visibility 10 miles. Temperature was 95 degrees, dew point 29, relative humidity 9%. Wind was southwest, at 3 miles an hour. And the pressure was 29.73 inches, and rising. Other observations for South Central Arizona including the Greater Phoenix area, it was clear, with a temperature of 84 at Buckeye, 88 at Deer Valley, 92 at Scottsdale Airport, and 92 at Falcon Field. Under clear skies, Mesa Gateway reported 91, Chandler reported

Angeles Airport, 64 at San Diego, and 89 at Blythe. Regional observations, skies ranged from clear to partly cloudy. It was 91 at Las Vegas, 74 at Salt Lake City, 85 at Albuquerque, and 90 at El Paso. Once again, at 10 p.m. in Phoenix, under clear skies. The Sky Harbor temperature was 95 degrees. Here is the latest forecast. For the following area, in Arizona, Central Phoenix, issued at 9:46 p.m. Mountain Standard Time. Tonight, clear. Lows 70 to 79. Southwest wind 5 to 10 miles per hour. Sunday, sunny. Highs 102 to 106. Southeast wind around 5 miles per hour in the morning, becoming southwest 5 to 10 miles per hour in the afternoon. Sunday night, mostly clear in the evening, then becoming partly cloudy. Lows 71 to 80. West wind 5 to 10 miles per hour in the evening, becoming north around 5 miles per hour after midnight. Monday, mostly sunny. Highs 104 to 109. Southeast wind around 5 miles per hour in the morning, becoming southwest 5 to 10 miles per hour in the afternoon. Monday night, clear. Lows 76 to 84. West wind 5 to 10 miles per hour. Tuesday, mostly sunny and hot. Highs 106 to 112. Tuesday night, partly cloudy. Lows 79 to 86. Wednesday, mostly sunny and hot. Highs 108 to 114. Wednesday night, mostly clear. Lows 80 to 88. Thursday, mostly sunny and hot. Highs 109 to 115. Thursday night, mostly clear. Lows 80 to 88. Friday, sunny and hot. Highs 107 to 113. Friday night, clear. Lows 77 to 85. Saturday, sunny. Highs 104 to 110. Here is the synopsis for Southeast California, Southwest, and South Central Arizona. Temperatures will remain near seasonal levels through Monday under clear to mostly clear skies. Strong high pressure will build back into the region by the middle of the upcoming work week, pushing daytime highs to around or just above 110 degrees across the lower deserts. Minor to moderate heat risk through early next week will become widespread moderate to localized major heat risk during the latter half of the week. 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The current time is 10:40 p.m. Mountain Standard Time. Here is the 10 p.m. Mountain Standard Time observation for Phoenix, on Saturday, June 20th. At Sky Harbor, it was clear. Visibility 10 miles. Temperature was 95 degrees, dew point 29, relative humidity 9%. Wind was southwest, at 3 miles an hour. And the pressure was 29.73 inches, and rising. Other observations for South Central Arizona, including the Greater Phoenix area, it was clear, with a temperature of 84 at Buckeye, 88 at Deer Valley, 92 at Scottsdale Airport, and 92 at Falcon Field. Under clear skies, Mesa Gateway reported 91, Chandler reported 90, Casa Grande reported 91, and Gila Bend reported 90. Observations for Northern Arizona, it was clear. It was 60 at Flagstaff, 76 at Kingman, 52 at the Grand Canyon, and 73 at Prescott. Payson reported 72, Page reported 85, Winslow reported 72, and Sholo reported 64. Observations for Southern Arizona, it was clear. It was 85 at Tucson, 90 at Yuma, 78 at Nogales, and 82 at Sierra Vista. Observations for Southern California, skies ranged from clear to partly cloudy. It was 63 at Los Angeles Airport, 64 at San Diego, and 89 at Blythe. Regional observations, skies ranged from clear to partly cloudy.

It was 91 at Las Vegas, 74 at Salt Lake City, 85 at Albuquerque, and 90 at El Paso. Once again, at 10 p.m. in Phoenix, under clear skies. The Sky Harbor temperature was 95 degrees. Here is the latest forecast. For the following area, in Arizona, Central Phoenix, issued at 9:46 p.m. Mountain Standard Time. Tonight, clear. Lows 70 to 79. Southwest wind 5 to 10 miles per hour. Sunday, sunny. Highs 102 to 106. Southeast wind around 5 miles per hour in the morning, becoming southwest 5 to 10 miles per hour in the afternoon. Sunday night, mostly clear in the evening, then becoming partly cloudy. Lows 71 to 80. West wind 5 to 10 miles per hour in the evening, becoming north around 5 miles per hour after midnight. Monday, mostly sunny. Highs 104 to 109. Southeast wind around 5 miles per hour in the morning, becoming southwest 5 to 10 miles per hour in the afternoon. Monday night, clear. Lows 76 to 84. West wind 5 to 10 miles per hour. Tuesday, mostly sunny and hot. Highs 106 to 112. Tuesday night, partly cloudy. Lows 79 to 86. Wednesday, mostly sunny and hot. Highs 108 to 114. Wednesday night, mostly clear. Lows 80 to 88. Thursday, mostly sunny and hot. Highs 109 to 115. Thursday night, mostly clear. Lows 80 to 88. Friday, sunny and hot. Highs 107 to 113. Friday night, clear. Lows 77 to 85. Saturday, sunny. Highs 104 to 110. Here is the synopsis for Southeast California, Southwest, and South Central Arizona. Temperatures will remain near seasonal levels through Monday under clear to mostly clear skies. Strong high pressure will build back into the region by the middle of the upcoming work week, pushing daytime highs to around or just above 110 degrees across the lower deserts. Minor to moderate heat risk through early next week will become widespread moderate to localized major heat risk during the latter half of the week. 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The current time is 10:45 p.m. Mountain Standard Time. Here is the 10 p.m. Mountain Standard Time observation for Phoenix, on Saturday, June 20th. At Sky Harbor, it was clear. Visibility 10 miles. Temperature was 95 degrees, dew point 29, relative humidity 9%. Wind was southwest, at 3 miles an hour. And the pressure was 29.73 inches, and rising. Other observations for South Central Arizona, including the Greater Phoenix area, it was clear, with a temperature of 84 at Buckeye, 88 at Deer Valley, 92 at Scottsdale Airport, and 92 at Falcon Field. Under clear skies, Mesa Gateway reported 91, Chandler reported 90, Casa Grande reported 91, and Gila Bend reported 90. Observations for Northern Arizona, it was clear. It was 60 at Flagstaff, 76 at Kingman, 52 at the Grand Canyon, and 73 at Prescott. Payson reported 72, Page reported 85, Winslow reported 72, and Sholo reported 64. Observations for Southern Arizona, it was clear. It was 85 at Tucson, 90 at Yuma, 78 at Nogales, and 82 at Sierra Vista. Observations for Southern California, skies ranged from clear to partly cloudy. It was 63 at Los Angeles Airport, 64 at San Diego, and 89 at Blythe. Regional observations, skies ranged from clear to partly cloudy. It was 91 at Las Vegas, 74 at Salt Lake City, 85 at Albuquerque, and 90 at El Paso.
once again, at 10 p.m. in Phoenix, under clear skies. The Sky Harbor temperature was 95 degrees. Here is the latest forecast. For the following area, in Arizona, Central Phoenix, issued at 9:46 p.m. Mountain Standard Time. Tonight, clear. Lows 70 to 79. Southwest wind 5 to 10 miles per hour. Sunday, sunny. Highs 102 to 106. Southeast wind around 5 miles per hour in the morning, becoming southwest 5 to 10 miles per hour in the afternoon. Sunday night, mostly clear in the evening, then becoming partly cloudy. Lows 71 to 80. West wind 5 to 10 miles per hour in the evening, becoming north around 5 miles per hour after midnight. Monday, mostly sunny. Highs 104 to 109. Southeast wind around 5 miles per hour in the morning, becoming southwest 5 to 10 miles per hour in the afternoon. Monday night, clear. Lows 76 to 84. West wind 5 to 10 miles per hour. Tuesday, mostly sunny and hot. Highs 106 to 112. Tuesday night, partly cloudy. Lows 79 to 86. Wednesday, mostly sunny and hot. Highs 108 to 114. Wednesday night, mostly clear. Lows 80 to 88. Thursday, mostly sunny and hot. Highs 109 to 115. Thursday night, mostly clear. Lows 80 to 88. Friday, sunny and hot. Highs 107 to 113. Friday night, clear. Lows 77 to 85. Saturday, sunny. Highs 104 to 110. Here is the synopsis for Southeast California, Southwest, and South Central Arizona. Temperatures will remain near seasonal levels through Monday under clear to mostly clear skies. Strong high pressure will build back into the region by the middle of the upcoming work week, pushing daytime highs to around or just above 110 degrees across the lower deserts. Minor to moderate heat risk through early next week will become widespread moderate to localized major heat risk during the latter half of the week. 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The current time is 10:50 p.m. Mountain Standard Time. Here is the 10 p.m. Mountain Standard Time observation for Phoenix, on Saturday, June 20th. At Sky Harbor, it was clear. Visibility 10 miles. Temperature was 95 degrees, dew point 29, relative humidity 9%. Wind was southwest, at 3 miles an hour. And the pressure was 29.73 inches, and rising. Other observations for South Central Arizona, including the Greater Phoenix area, it was clear, with a temperature of 84 at Buckeye, 88 at Deer Valley, 92 at Scottsdale Airport, and 92 at Falcon Field. Under clear skies, Mesa Gateway reported 91, Chandler reported 90, Casa Grande reported 91, and Gila Bend reported 90. Observations for Northern Arizona, it was clear. It was 60 at Flagstaff, 76 at Kingman, 52 at the Grand Canyon, and 73 at Prescott. Payson reported 72, Page reported 85, Winslow reported 72, and Sholo reported 64. Observations for Southern Arizona, it was clear. It was 85 at Tucson, 90 at Yuma, 78 at Nogales, and 82 at Sierra Vista. Observations for Southern California, skies ranged from clear to partly cloudy. It was 63 at Los Angeles Airport, 64 at San Diego, and 89 at Blythe. Regional observations, skies ranged from clear to partly cloudy. It was 91 at Las Vegas, 74 at Salt Lake City, 85 at Albuquerque, and 90 at El Paso. Once again, at 10 p.m. in Phoenix, under clear skies. The Sky Harbor temperature was 95 degrees.
here is the latest forecast. For the following area, in Arizona, Central Phoenix, issued at 9:46 p.m. Mountain Standard Time. Tonight, clear. Lows 70 to 79. Southwest wind 5 to 10 miles per hour. Sunday, sunny. Highs 102 to 106. Southeast wind around 5 miles per hour in the morning, becoming southwest 5 to 10 miles per hour in the afternoon. Sunday night, mostly clear in the evening, then becoming partly cloudy. Lows 71 to 80. West wind 5 to 10 miles per hour in the evening, becoming north around 5 miles per hour after midnight. Monday, mostly sunny. Highs 104 to 109. Southeast wind around 5 miles per hour in the morning, becoming southwest 5 to 10 miles per hour in the afternoon. Monday night, clear. Lows 76 to 84. West wind 5 to 10 miles per hour. Tuesday, mostly sunny and hot. Highs 106 to 112. Tuesday night, partly cloudy. Lows 79 to 86. Wednesday, mostly sunny and hot. Highs 108 to 114. Wednesday night, mostly clear. Lows 80 to 88. Thursday, mostly sunny and hot. Highs 109 to 115. Thursday night, mostly clear. Lows 80 to 88. Friday, sunny and hot. Highs 107 to 113. Friday night, clear. Lows 77 to 85. Saturday, sunny. Highs 104 to 110. Here is the synopsis for Southeast California, Southwest, and South Central Arizona. Temperatures will remain near seasonal levels through Monday under clear to mostly clear skies. Strong high pressure will build back into the region by the middle of the upcoming work week, pushing daytime highs to around or just above 110 degrees across the lower deserts. Minor to moderate heat risk through early next week will become widespread moderate to localized major heat risk during the latter half of the week. 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The current time is 10:55 p.m. Mountain Standard Time. Here is the 10 p.m. Mountain Standard Time observation for Phoenix, on Saturday, June 20th. At Sky Harbor, it was clear. Visibility 10 miles. Temperature was 95 degrees, dew point 29, relative humidity 9%. Wind was southwest, at 3 miles an hour. And the pressure was 29.73 inches, and rising. Other observations for South Central Arizona, including the greater Phoenix area, it was clear, with a temperature of 84 at Buckeye, 88 at Deer Valley, 92 at Scottsdale Airport, and 92 at Falcon Field. Under clear skies, Mesa Gateway reported 91, Chandler reported 90, Casa Grande reported 91, and Gila Bend reported 90. Observations for Northern Arizona, it was clear. It was 60 at Flagstaff, 76 at Kingman, 52 at the Grand Canyon, and 73 at Prescott. Payson reported 72, Page reported 85, Winslow reported 72, and Sholo reported 64. Observations for Southern Arizona, it was clear. It was 85 at Tucson, 90 at Yuma, 78 at Nogales, and 82 at Sierra Vista. Observations for Southern California, skies ranged from clear to partly cloudy. It was 63 at Los Angeles Airport, 64 at San Diego, and 89 at Blythe. Regional observations, skies ranged from clear to partly cloudy. It was 91 at Las Vegas, 74 at Salt Lake City, 85 at Albuquerque, and 90 at El Paso. Once again, at 10 p.m. in Phoenix, under clear skies. The Sky Harbor temperature was 95 degrees. Here is the latest forecast. For the following area, in Arizona, Central Phoenix, issued at 9:46 p.m. Mountain Standard Time.
Tonight, clear. Lows 70 to 79. Southwest wind 5 to 10 miles per hour. Sunday, sunny. Highs 102 to 106. Southeast wind around 5 miles per hour in the morning, becoming southwest 5 to 10 miles per hour in the afternoon. Sunday night, mostly clear in the evening, then becoming partly cloudy. Lows 71 to 80. West wind 5 to 10 miles per hour in the evening, becoming north around 5 miles per hour after midnight. Monday, mostly sunny. Highs 104 to 109. Southeast wind around 5 miles per hour in the morning, becoming southwest 5 to 10 miles per hour in the afternoon. Monday night, clear. Lows 76 to 84. West wind 5 to 10 miles per hour. Tuesday, mostly sunny and hot. Highs 106 to 112. Tuesday night, partly cloudy. Lows 79 to 86. Wednesday, mostly sunny and hot. Highs 108 to 114. Wednesday night, mostly clear. Lows 80 to 88. Thursday, mostly sunny and hot. Highs 109 to 115. Thursday night, mostly clear. Lows 80 to 88. Friday, sunny and hot. Highs 107 to 113. Friday night, clear. Lows 77 to 85. Saturday, sunny. Highs 104 to 110. Here is the synopsis for Southeast California, Southwest, and South Central Arizona. Temperatures will remain near seasonal levels through Monday under clear to mostly clear skies. Strong high pressure will build back into the region by the middle of the upcoming work week, pushing daytime highs to around or just above 110 degrees across the lower deserts. Minor to moderate heat risk through early next week will become widespread moderate to localized major heat risk during the latter half of the week. 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The current time is 11 p.m. Mountain Standard Time. Here is the latest forecast for the following area in Arizona, Central Phoenix, issued at 9:46 p.m. Mountain Standard Time. Tonight, clear. Lows 70 to 79. Southwest wind 5 to 10 miles per hour. Sunday, sunny. Highs 102 to 106. Southeast wind around 5 miles per hour in the morning, becoming southwest 5 to 10 miles per hour in the afternoon. Sunday night, mostly clear in the evening, then becoming partly cloudy. Lows 71 to 80. West wind 5 to 10 miles per hour in the evening, becoming north around 5 miles per hour after midnight. Monday, mostly sunny. Highs 104 to 109. Southeast wind around 5 miles per hour in the morning, becoming southwest 5 to 10 miles per hour in the afternoon. Monday night, clear. Lows 76 to 84. West wind 5 to 10 miles per hour. Tuesday, mostly sunny and hot. Highs 106 to 112. Tuesday night, partly cloudy. Lows 79 to 86. Wednesday, mostly sunny and hot. Highs 108 to 114. Wednesday night, mostly clear. Lows 80 to 88. Thursday, mostly sunny and hot. Highs 109 to 115. Thursday night, mostly clear. Lows 80 to 88. Friday, sunny and hot. Highs 107 to 113. Friday night, clear. Lows 77 to 85. Saturday, sunny. Highs 104 to 110. Here is the synopsis for Southeast California, Southwest, and South Central Arizona. Temperatures will remain near seasonal levels through Monday under clear to mostly clear skies.
Strong high pressure will build back into the region by the middle of the upcoming work week, pushing daytime highs to around or just above 110 degrees across the lower deserts. Minor to moderate heat risk through early next week will become widespread moderate to localized major heat risk during the latter half of the week. 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The current time is 11:03 p.m. Mountain Standard Time. Here is the latest forecast for the following area in Arizona, Central Phoenix, issued at 9:46 p.m. Mountain Standard Time. Tonight, clear. Lows 70 to 79. Southwest wind 5 to 10 miles per hour. Sunday, sunny. Highs 102 to 106. Southeast wind around 5 miles per hour in the morning, becoming southwest 5 to 10 miles per hour in the afternoon. Sunday night, mostly clear in the evening, then becoming partly cloudy. Lows 71 to 80. West wind 5 to 10 miles per hour in the evening, becoming north around 5 miles per hour after midnight. Monday, mostly sunny. Highs 104 to 109. Southeast wind around 5 miles per hour in the morning, becoming southwest 5 to 10 miles per hour in the afternoon. Monday night, clear. Lows 76 to 84. West wind 5 to 10 miles per hour. Tuesday, mostly sunny and hot. Highs 106 to 112. Tuesday night, partly cloudy. Lows 79 to 86. Wednesday, mostly sunny and hot. Highs 108 to 114. Wednesday night, mostly clear. Lows 80 to 88. Thursday, mostly sunny and hot. Highs 109 to 115. Thursday night, mostly clear. Lows 80 to 88. Friday, sunny and hot. Highs 107 to 113. Friday night, clear. Lows 77 to 85. Saturday, sunny. Highs 104 to 110. Here is the synopsis for Southeast California, Southwest, and South Central Arizona. Temperatures will remain near seasonal levels through Monday under clear to mostly clear skies. Strong high pressure will build back into the region by the middle of the upcoming work week, pushing daytime highs to around or just above 110 degrees across the lower deserts. Minor to moderate heat risk through early next week will become widespread moderate to localized major heat risk during the latter half of the week. 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The current time is 11:05 p.m. Mountain Standard Time. Here is the latest forecast for the following area in Arizona, Central Phoenix, issued at 9:46 p.m. Mountain Standard Time. Tonight, clear. Lows 70 to 79. Southwest wind 5 to 10 miles per hour. Sunday, sunny. Highs 102 to 106. Southeast wind around 5 miles per hour in the morning, becoming southwest 5 to 10 miles per hour in the afternoon. Sunday night, mostly clear in the evening, then becoming partly cloudy. Lows 71 to 80. West wind 5 to 10 miles per hour in the evening, becoming north around 5 miles per hour after midnight. Monday, mostly sunny. Highs 104 to 109. Southeast wind around 5 miles per hour in the morning, becoming southwest 5 to 10 miles per hour in the afternoon. Monday night, clear. Lows 76 to 84. West wind 5 to 10 miles per hour. Tuesday, mostly sunny and hot. Highs 106 to 112. Tuesday night, partly cloudy. Lows 79 to 86. Wednesday, mostly sunny and hot. Highs 108 to 114. Wednesday night, mostly clear.
lows 80 to 88. Thursday, mostly sunny and hot. Highs 109 to 115. Thursday night, mostly clear. Lows 80 to 88. Friday, sunny and hot. Highs 107 to 113. Friday night, clear. Lows 77 to 85. Saturday, sunny. Highs 104 to 110. Here is the synopsis for Southeast California, Southwest, and South Central Arizona. Temperatures will remain near seasonal levels through Monday under clear to mostly clear skies. Strong high pressure will build back into the region by the middle of the upcoming work week, pushing daytime highs to around or just above 110 degrees across the lower deserts. Minor to moderate heat risk through early next week will become widespread moderate to localized major heat risk during the latter half of the week. 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The current time is 11:08 p.m. Mountain Standard Time. Here is the latest forecast for the following area in Arizona, Central Phoenix, issued at 9:46 p.m. Mountain Standard Time. Tonight, clear. Lows 70 to 79. Southwest wind 5 to 10 miles per hour. Sunday, sunny. Highs 102 to 106. Southeast wind around 5 miles per hour in the morning, becoming southwest 5 to 10 miles per hour in the afternoon. Sunday night, mostly clear in the evening, then becoming partly cloudy. Lows 71 to 80. West wind 5 to 10 miles per hour in the evening, becoming north around 5 miles per hour after midnight. Monday, mostly sunny. Highs 104 to 109. Southeast wind around 5 miles per hour in the morning, becoming southwest 5 to 10 miles per hour in the afternoon. Monday night, clear. Lows 76 to 84. West wind 5 to 10 miles per hour. Tuesday, mostly sunny and hot. Highs 106 to 112. Tuesday night, partly cloudy. Lows 79 to 86. Wednesday, mostly sunny and hot. Highs 108 to 114. Wednesday night, mostly clear. Lows 80 to 88. Thursday, mostly sunny and hot. Highs 109 to 115. Thursday night, mostly clear. Lows 80 to 88. Friday, sunny and hot. Highs 107 to 113. Friday night, clear. Lows 77 to 85. Saturday, sunny. Highs 104 to 110. Here is the synopsis for Southeast California, Southwest, and South Central Arizona. Temperatures will remain near seasonal levels through Monday under clear to mostly clear skies. Strong high pressure will build back into the region by the middle of the upcoming work week, pushing daytime highs to around or just above 110 degrees across the lower deserts. Minor to moderate heat risk through early next week will become widespread moderate to localized major heat risk during the latter half of the week. 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The current time is 11:11 p.m. Mountain Standard Time. Here is the 11 p.m. Mountain Standard Time observation for Phoenix, on Saturday, June 20th. At Sky Harbor, it was clear. Visibility 10 miles. Temperature was 91 degrees, dew point 30, relative humidity 11%. Wind was southwest, at 6 miles an hour. And the pressure was 29.73 inches, and steady. Other observations for South Central Arizona, including the Greater Phoenix area, it was clear, with a temperature of 84 at Buckeye, 92 at Luke Air Force Base, 85 at Deer Valley, 90 at Scottsdale Airport, and 87 at Falcon Field. Under clear skies, Mesa Gateway reported 88,
Chandler reported 87, Casa Grande reported 89, and Illibin reported 88. Observations for northern Arizona, it was clear. It was 53 at Flagstaff, 78 at Kingman, 47 at the Grand Canyon, and 69 at Prescott. Payson reported 70, Page reported 82, Winslow reported 70, and Sholo reported 64. Observations for southern Arizona, it was clear. It was 83 at Tucson, 87 at Yuma, 75 at Nogales, and 80 at Sierra Vista. Observations for Southern California, skies ranged from clear to partly cloudy. It was 62 at Los Angeles Airport, 64 at San Diego, and 89 at Blythe. Regional observations, it was clear, with a temperature of 90 at Las Vegas, 84 at Albuquerque, and 88 at El Paso. At Salt Lake City, it was mostly cloudy, with a temperature of 74. Once again, at 11 p.m. in Phoenix, under clear skies. The Sky Harbor temperature was 91 degrees. Here is the latest forecast. For the following area, in Arizona, Central Phoenix, issued at 9:46 p.m. Mountain Standard Time. Tonight, clear. Lows 70 to 79. Southwest wind 5 to 10 miles per hour. Sunday, sunny. Highs 102 to 106. Southeast wind around 5 miles per hour in the morning, becoming southwest 5 to 10 miles per hour in the afternoon. Sunday night, mostly clear in the evening, then becoming partly cloudy. Lows 71 to 80. West wind 5 to 10 miles per hour in the evening, becoming north around 5 miles per hour after midnight. Monday, mostly sunny. Highs 104 to 109. Southeast wind around 5 miles per hour in the morning, becoming southwest 5 to 10 miles per hour in the afternoon. Monday night, clear. Lows 76 to 84. West wind 5 to 10 miles per hour. Tuesday, mostly sunny and hot. Highs 106 to 112. Tuesday night, partly cloudy. Lows 79 to 86. Wednesday, mostly sunny and hot. Highs 108 to 114. Wednesday night, mostly clear. Lows 80 to 88. Thursday, mostly sunny and hot. Highs 109 to 115. Thursday night, mostly clear. Lows 80 to 88. Friday, sunny and hot. Highs 107 to 113. Friday night, clear. Lows 77 to 85. Saturday, sunny. Highs 104 to 110. Here is the synopsis for Southeast California, Southwest, and South Central Arizona. Temperatures will remain near seasonal levels through Monday under clear to mostly clear skies. Strong high pressure will build back into the region by the middle of the upcoming work week, pushing daytime highs to around or just above 110 degrees across the lower deserts. Minor to moderate heat risk through early next week will become widespread moderate to localized major heat risk during the latter half of the week. 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The current time is 11:16 p.m. Mountain Standard Time. Here is the 11 p.m. Mountain Standard Time observation for Phoenix, on Saturday, June 20th. At Sky Harbor, it was clear. Visibility 10 miles. Temperature was 91 degrees, dew point 30, relative humidity 11%. Wind was southwest, at 6 miles an hour. And the pressure was 29.73 inches, and steady. Other observations for South Central Arizona, including the Greater Phoenix area, it was clear, with a temperature of 84 at Buckeye, 92 at Luke Air Force Base, 85 at Deer Valley, 90 at Scottsdale Airport, and 87 at Falcon Field. Under clear skies, Mesa Gateway reported 88, Chandler reported 87, Casa Grande reported 89,
Anila Bend reported 88. Observations for northern Arizona, it was clear. It was 53 at Flagstaff, 78 at Kingman, 47 at the Grand Canyon, and 69 at Prescott. Payson reported 70, Page reported 82, Winslow reported 70, and Sholo reported 64. Observations for southern Arizona, it was clear. It was 83 at Tucson, 87 at Yuma, 75 at Nogales, and 80 at Sierra Vista. Observations for Southern California, skies ranged from clear to partly cloudy. It was 62 at Los Angeles Airport, 64 at San Diego, and 89 at Blythe. Regional observations, it was clear, with a temperature of 90 at Las Vegas, 84 at Albuquerque, and 88 at El Paso. At Salt Lake City, it was mostly cloudy, with a temperature of 74. Once again, at 11 p.m. in Phoenix, under clear skies. The Sky Harbor temperature was 91 degrees. Here is the latest forecast. For the following area, in Arizona, Central Phoenix, issued at 9:46 p.m. Mountain Standard Time. Tonight, clear. Lows 70 to 79. Southwest wind 5 to 10 miles per hour. Sunday, sunny. Highs 102 to 106. Southeast wind around 5 miles per hour in the morning, becoming southwest 5 to 10 miles per hour in the afternoon. Sunday night, mostly clear in the evening, then becoming partly cloudy. Lows 71 to 80. West wind 5 to 10 miles per hour in the evening, becoming north around 5 miles per hour after midnight. Monday, mostly sunny. Highs 104 to 109. Southeast wind around 5 miles per hour in the morning, becoming southwest 5 to 10 miles per hour in the afternoon. Monday night, clear. Lows 76 to 84. West wind 5 to 10 miles per hour. Tuesday, mostly sunny and hot. Highs 106 to 112. Tuesday night, partly cloudy. Lows 79 to 86. Wednesday, mostly sunny and hot. Highs 108 to 114. Wednesday night, mostly clear. Lows 80 to 88. Thursday, mostly sunny and hot. Highs 109 to 115. Thursday night, mostly clear. Lows 80 to 88. Friday, sunny and hot. Highs 107 to 113. Friday night, clear. Lows 77 to 85. Saturday, sunny. Highs 104 to 110. Here is the synopsis for Southeast California, Southwest, and South Central Arizona. Temperatures will remain near seasonal levels through Monday under clear to mostly clear skies. Strong high pressure will build back into the region by the middle of the upcoming work week, pushing daytime highs to around or just above 110 degrees across the lower deserts. Minor to moderate heat risk through early next week will become widespread moderate to localized major heat risk during the latter half of the week. 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The current time is 11:21 p.m. Mountain Standard Time. Here is the 11 p.m. Mountain Standard Time observation for Phoenix, on Saturday, June 20th. At Sky Harbor, it was clear. Visibility 10 miles. Temperature was 91 degrees, dew point 30, relative humidity 11%. Wind was southwest, at 6 miles an hour. And the pressure was 29.73 inches, and steady. Other observations for South Central Arizona, including the Greater Phoenix area, it was clear, with a temperature of 84 at Buckeye, 92 at Luke Air Force Base, 85 at Deer Valley, 90 at Scottsdale Airport, and 87 at Falcon Field. Under clear skies, Mesa Gateway reported 88, Chandler reported 87, Casa Grande reported 89, and Anila Bend reported 88.
observations for northern Arizona, it was clear. It was 53 at Flagstaff, 78 at Kingman, 47 at the Grand Canyon, and 69 at Prescott. Payson reported 70, Page reported 82, Winslow reported 70, and Sholo reported 64. Observations for southern Arizona, it was clear. It was 83 at Tucson, 87 at Yuma, 75 at Nogales, and 80 at Sierra Vista. Observations for Southern California, skies ranged from clear to partly cloudy. It was 62 at Los Angeles Airport, 64 at San Diego, and 89 at Blythe. Regional observations, it was clear, with a temperature of 90 at Las Vegas, 84 at Albuquerque, and 88 at El Paso. At Salt Lake City, it was mostly cloudy, with a temperature of 74. Once again, at 11 p.m. in Phoenix, under clear skies. The Sky Harbor temperature was 91 degrees. Here is the latest forecast. For the following area, in Arizona, Central Phoenix, issued at 9:46 p.m. Mountain Standard Time. Tonight, clear. Lows 70 to 79. Southwest wind 5 to 10 miles per hour. Sunday, sunny. Highs 102 to 106. Southeast wind around 5 miles per hour in the morning, becoming southwest 5 to 10 miles per hour in the afternoon. Sunday night, mostly clear in the evening, then becoming partly cloudy. Lows 71 to 80. West wind 5 to 10 miles per hour in the evening, becoming north around 5 miles per hour after midnight. Monday, mostly sunny. Highs 104 to 109. Southeast wind around 5 miles per hour in the morning, becoming southwest 5 to 10 miles per hour in the afternoon. Monday night, clear. Lows 76 to 84. West wind 5 to 10 miles per hour. Tuesday, mostly sunny and hot. Highs 106 to 112. Tuesday night, partly cloudy. Lows 79 to 86. Wednesday, mostly sunny and hot. Highs 108 to 114. Wednesday night, mostly clear. Lows 80 to 88. Thursday, mostly sunny and hot. Highs 109 to 115. Thursday night, mostly clear. Lows 80 to 88. Friday, sunny and hot. Highs 107 to 113. Friday night, clear. Lows 77 to 85. Saturday, sunny. Highs 104 to 110. Here is the synopsis for Southeast California, Southwest, and South Central Arizona. Temperatures will remain near seasonal levels through Monday under clear to mostly clear skies. Strong high pressure will build back into the region by the middle of the upcoming work week, pushing daytime highs to around or just above 110 degrees across the lower deserts. Minor to moderate heat risk through early next week will become widespread moderate to localized major heat risk during the latter half of the week. 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The current time is 11:26 p.m. Mountain Standard Time. Here is the 11 p.m. Mountain Standard Time observation for Phoenix, on Saturday, June 20th. At Sky Harbor, it was clear. Visibility 10 miles. Temperature was 91 degrees, dew point 30, relative humidity 11%. Wind was southwest, at 6 miles an hour. And the pressure was 29.73 inches, and steady. Other observations for South Central Arizona, including the Greater Phoenix area, it was clear, with a temperature of 84 at Buckeye, 92 at Luke Air Force Base, 85 at Deer Valley, 90 at Scottsdale Airport, and 87 at Falcon Field. Under clear skies, Mesa Gateway reported 88, Chandler reported 87, Casa Grande reported 89, and Gila Bend reported 88. Observations for northern Arizona, it was clear.
It was 53 at Flagstaff, 78 at Kingman, 47 at the Grand Canyon, and 69 at Prescott. Payson reported 70, Page reported 82, Winslow reported 70, and Sholo reported 64. Observations for southern Arizona, it was clear. It was 83 at Tucson, 87 at Yuma, 75 at Nogales, and 80 at Sierra Vista. Observations for Southern California, skies ranged from clear to partly cloudy. It was 62 at Los Angeles Airport, 64 at San Diego, and 89 at Blythe. Regional observations, it was clear, with a temperature of 90 at Las Vegas, 84 at Albuquerque, and 88 at El Paso. At Salt Lake City, it was mostly cloudy, with a temperature of 74. Once again, at 11 p.m. in Phoenix, under clear skies. The Sky Harbor temperature was 91 degrees. Here is the latest forecast. For the following area, in Arizona, Central Phoenix, issued at 9:46 p.m. Mountain Standard Time. Tonight, clear. Lows 70 to 79. Southwest wind 5 to 10 miles per hour. Sunday, sunny. Highs 102 to 106. Southeast wind around 5 miles per hour in the morning, becoming southwest 5 to 10 miles per hour in the afternoon. Sunday night, mostly clear in the evening, then becoming partly cloudy. Lows 71 to 80. West wind 5 to 10 miles per hour in the evening, becoming north around 5 miles per hour after midnight. Monday, mostly sunny. Highs 104 to 109. Southeast wind around 5 miles per hour in the morning, becoming southwest 5 to 10 miles per hour in the afternoon. Monday night, clear. Lows 76 to 84. West wind 5 to 10 miles per hour. Tuesday, mostly sunny and hot. Highs 106 to 112. Tuesday night, partly cloudy. Lows 79 to 86. Wednesday, mostly sunny and hot. Highs 108 to 114. Wednesday night, mostly clear. Lows 80 to 88. Thursday, mostly sunny and hot. Highs 109 to 115. Thursday night, mostly clear. Lows 80 to 88. Friday, sunny and hot. Highs 107 to 113. Friday night, clear. Lows 77 to 85. Saturday, sunny. Highs 104 to 110. Here is the synopsis for Southeast California, Southwest, and South Central Arizona. Temperatures will remain near seasonal levels through Monday under clear to mostly clear skies. Strong high pressure will build back into the region by the middle of the upcoming work week, pushing daytime highs to around or just above 110 degrees across the lower deserts. Minor to moderate heat risk through early next week will become widespread moderate to localized major heat risk during the latter half of the week. 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The current time is 11:31 p.m. Mountain Standard Time. Here is the 11 p.m. Mountain Standard Time observation for Phoenix, on Saturday, June 20th. At Sky Harbor, it was clear. Visibility 10 miles. Temperature was 91 degrees, dew point 30, relative humidity 11%. Wind was southwest, at 6 miles an hour. And the pressure was 29.73 inches, and steady. Other observations for South Central Arizona, including the Greater Phoenix area, it was clear, with a temperature of 84 at Buckeye, 92 at Luke Air Force Base, 85 at Deer Valley, 90 at Scottsdale Airport, and 87 at Falcon Field. Under clear skies, Mesa Gateway reported 88, Chandler reported 87, Casa Grande reported 89, and Gila Bend reported 88. Observations for northern Arizona, it was clear. It was 53 at Flagstaff, 78 at Kingman,
47 at the Grand Canyon, and 69 at Prescott. Payson reported 70, Page reported 82, Winslow reported 70, and Scholl reported 64. Observations for southern Arizona, it was clear. It was 83 at Tucson, 87 at Yuma, 75 at Nogales, and 80 at Sierra Vista. Observations for Southern California, skies ranged from clear to partly cloudy. It was 62 at Los Angeles Airport, 64 at San Diego, and 89 at Blythe. Regional observations, it was clear, with a temperature of 90 at Las Vegas, 84 at Albuquerque, and 88 at El Paso. At Salt Lake City, it was mostly cloudy, with a temperature of 74. Once again, at 11 p.m. in Phoenix, under clear skies. The Sky Harbor temperature was 91 degrees. Here is the latest forecast. For the following area, in Arizona, Central Phoenix, issued at 11:31 p.m. Mountain Standard Time. Tonight, clear. Lows 70 to 79. Southwest wind 5 to 10 miles per hour. Sunday, sunny. Highs 102 to 106. Southeast wind around 5 miles per hour in the morning, becoming southwest 5 to 10 miles per hour in the afternoon. Sunday night, mostly clear in the evening, then becoming partly cloudy. Lows 71 to 80. West wind 5 to 10 miles per hour in the evening, becoming north around 5 miles per hour after midnight. Monday, mostly sunny. Highs 104 to 109. Southeast wind around 5 miles per hour in the morning, becoming southwest 5 to 10 miles per hour in the afternoon. Monday night, clear. Lows 76 to 84. West wind 5 to 10 miles per hour. Tuesday, mostly sunny and hot. Highs 106 to 112. Tuesday night, partly cloudy. Lows 79 to 86. Wednesday, mostly sunny and hot. Highs 108 to 114. Wednesday night, partly cloudy. Lows 80 to 88. Thursday, mostly sunny and hot. Highs 109 to 115. Thursday night, mostly clear. Lows 80 to 88. Friday, mostly sunny and hot. Highs 107 to 113. Friday night, clear. Lows 77 to 85. Saturday, sunny. Highs 104 to 110. Here is the synopsis for Southeast California, Southwest, and South Central Arizona. Temperatures will remain near seasonal levels through Monday under clear to mostly clear skies. Strong high pressure will build back into the region by the middle of the upcoming work week, pushing daytime highs to around or just above 110 degrees across the lower deserts. Minor to moderate heat risk through early next week will become widespread moderate to localized major heat risk during the latter half of the week. 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The current time is 11:36 p.m. Mountain Standard Time. Here is the 11 p.m. Mountain Standard Time observation for Phoenix, on Saturday, June 20th. At Sky Harbor, it was clear. Visibility 10 miles. Temperature was 91 degrees, dew point 30, relative humidity 11%. Wind was southwest, at 6 miles an hour. And the pressure was 29.73 inches, and steady. Other observations for South Central Arizona, including the Greater Phoenix area, it was clear, with a temperature of 84 at Buckeye, 92 at Luke Air Force Base, 85 at Deer Valley, 90 at Scottsdale Airport, and 87 at Falcon Field. Under clear skies, Mesa Gateway reported 88, Chandler reported 87, Casa Grande reported 89, and Gila Bend reported 88. Observations for northern Arizona, it was clear. It was 53 at Flagstaff, 78 at Kingman, 47 at the Grand Canyon,
and 69 at Prescott. Payson reported 70, Page reported 82, Winslow reported 70, and Sholo reported 60.

the Sky Harbor temperature was 91 degrees. Here is the latest forecast. For the following area, in Arizona, Central Phoenix, issued at 11:31 p.m. Mountain Standard Time. Tonight, clear. Lows 70 to 79. Southwest wind 5 to 10 miles per hour. Sunday, sunny. Highs 102 to 106. Southeast wind around 5 miles per hour in the morning, becoming southwest 5 to 10 miles per hour in the afternoon. Sunday night, mostly clear in the evening, then becoming partly cloudy. Lows 71 to 80. West wind 5 to 10 miles per hour in the evening, becoming north around 5 miles per hour after midnight. Monday, mostly sunny. Highs 104 to 109. Southeast wind around 5 miles per hour in the morning, becoming southwest 5 to 10 miles per hour in the afternoon. Monday night, clear. Lows 76 to 84. West wind 5 to 10 miles per hour. Tuesday, mostly sunny and hot. Highs 106 to 112. Tuesday night, partly cloudy. Lows 79 to 86. Wednesday, mostly sunny and hot. Highs 108 to 114. Wednesday night, partly cloudy. Lows 80 to 88. Thursday, mostly sunny and hot. Highs 109 to 115. Thursday night, mostly clear. Lows 80 to 88. Friday, mostly sunny and hot. Highs 107 to 113. Friday night, clear. Lows 77 to 85. Saturday, sunny. Highs 104 to 110. Here is the synopsis for Southeast California, Southwest, and South Central Arizona. Temperatures will remain near seasonal levels through Monday under clear to mostly clear skies. Strong high pressure will build back into the region by the middle of the upcoming work week, pushing daytime highs to around or just above 110 degrees across the lower deserts. Minor to moderate heat risk through early next week will become widespread moderate to localized major heat risk during the latter half of the week. 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The current time is 11:41 p.m. Mountain Standard Time. Here is the 11 p.m. Mountain Standard Time observation for Phoenix, on Saturday, June 20th. At Sky Harbor, it was clear. Visibility 10 miles. Temperature was 91 degrees, dew point 30, relative humidity 11%. Wind was southwest, at 6 miles an hour. And the pressure was 29.73 inches, and steady. Other observations for South Central Arizona, including the Greater Phoenix area, it was clear, with a temperature of 84 at Buckeye, 92 at Luke Air Force Base, 85 at Deer Valley, 90 at Scottsdale Airport, and 87 at Falcon Field. Under clear skies, Mesa Gateway reported 88, Chandler reported 87, Casa Grande reported 89, and Gila Bend reported 88. Observations for Northern Arizona. It was clear. It was 53 at Flagstaff, 78 at Kingman, 47 at the Grand Canyon, and 69 at Prescott. Payson reported 70, Page reported 82, Winslow reported 70, and Sholo reported 64. Observations for Southern Arizona, it was clear. It was 83 at Tucson, 87 at Yuma, 75 at Nogales, and 80 at Sierra Vista. Observations for Southern California, skies ranged from clear to partly cloudy. It was 62 at Los Angeles Airport, 64 at San Diego, and 89 at Blythe. Regional observations, it was clear, with a temperature of 90 at Las Vegas, 84 at Albuquerque, and 88 at El Paso. At Salt Lake City, it was mostly cloudy, with a temperature of 74. Once again, at 11 p.m. in Phoenix, under clear skies. The Sky Harbor temperature was 91 degrees,

Here is the latest forecast for the following area in Arizona, Central Phoenix, issued at 11:31 p.m. Mountain Standard Time. Tonight, clear. Lows 70 to 79. Southwest wind 5 to 10 miles per hour. Sunday, sunny. Highs 102 to 106. Southeast wind around 5 miles per hour in the morning, becoming southwest 5 to 10 miles per hour in the afternoon. Sunday night, mostly clear in the evening, then becoming partly cloudy. Lows 71 to 80. West wind 5 to 10 miles per hour in the evening, becoming north around 5 miles per hour after midnight. Monday, mostly sunny. Highs 104 to 109. Southeast wind around 5 miles per hour in the morning, becoming southwest 5 to 10 miles per hour in the afternoon. Monday night, clear. Lows 76 to 84. West wind 5 to 10 miles per hour. Tuesday, mostly sunny and hot. Highs 106 to 112. Tuesday night, partly cloudy. Lows 79 to 86. Wednesday, mostly sunny and hot. Highs 108 to 114. Wednesday night, partly cloudy. Lows 80 to 88. Thursday, mostly sunny and hot. Highs 109 to 115. Thursday night, mostly clear. Lows 80 to 88. Friday, mostly sunny and hot. Highs 107 to 113. Friday night, clear. Lows 77 to 85. Saturday, sunny. Highs 104 to 110. Here is the synopsis for Southeast California, Southwest, and South Central Arizona. Temperatures will remain near seasonal levels through Monday under clear to mostly clear skies. Strong high pressure will build back into the region by the middle of the upcoming work week, pushing daytime highs to around or just above 110 degrees across the lower deserts. Minor to moderate heat risk through early next week will become widespread moderate to localized major heat risk during the latter half of the week. 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The current time is 11:46 p.m. Mountain Standard Time. Here is the 11 p.m. Mountain Standard Time observation for Phoenix, on Saturday, June 20th. At Sky Harbor, it was clear. Visibility 10 miles. Temperature was 91 degrees, dew point 30, relative humidity 11%. Wind was southwest, at 6 miles an hour. And the pressure was 29.73 inches, and steady. Other observations for South Central Arizona, including the Greater Phoenix area, it was clear, with a temperature of 84 at Buckeye, 92 at Luke Air Force Base, 85 at Deer Valley, 90 at Scottsdale Airport, and 87 at Falcon Field. Under clear skies, Mesa Gateway reported 88, Chandler reported 87, Casa Grande reported 89, and Gila Bend reported 88. Observations for Northern Arizona, it was clear. It was 53 at Flagstaff, 78 at Kingman, 47 at the Grand Canyon, and 69 at Prescott. Payson reported 70, Page reported 82, Winslow reported 70, and Sholo reported 64. Observations for Southern Arizona, it was clear. It was 83 at Tucson, 87 at Yuma, 75 at Nogales, and 80 at Sierra Vista. Observations for Southern California, skies ranged from clear to partly cloudy. It was 62 at Los Angeles Airport, 64 at San Diego, and 89 at Blythe. Regional observations, it was clear, with a temperature of 90 at Las Vegas, 84 at Albuquerque, and 88 at El Paso. At Salt Lake City, it was mostly cloudy, with a temperature of 74. Once again, at 11 p.m. in Phoenix, under clear skies. The Sky Harbor temperature was 91 degrees. Here is the latest forecast
for the following area in Arizona, Central Phoenix, issued at 11:31 p.m. Mountain Standard Time. Tonight, clear. Lows 70 to 79. Southwest wind 5 to 10 miles per hour. Sunday, sunny. Highs 102 to 106. Southeast wind around 5 miles per hour in the morning, becoming southwest 5 to 10 miles per hour in the afternoon. Sunday night, mostly clear in the evening, then becoming partly cloudy. Lows 71 to 80. West wind 5 to 10 miles per hour in the evening, becoming north around 5 miles per hour after midnight. Monday, mostly sunny. Highs 104 to 109. Southeast wind around 5 miles per hour in the morning, becoming southwest 5 to 10 miles per hour in the afternoon. Monday night, clear. Lows 76 to 84. West wind 5 to 10 miles per hour. Tuesday, mostly sunny and hot. Highs 106 to 112. Tuesday night, partly cloudy. Lows 79 to 86. Wednesday, mostly sunny and hot. Highs 108 to 114. Wednesday night, partly cloudy. Lows 80 to 88. Thursday, mostly sunny and hot. Highs 109 to 115. Thursday night, mostly clear. Lows 80 to 88. Friday, mostly sunny and hot. Highs 107 to 113. Friday night, clear. Lows 77 to 85. Saturday, sunny. Highs 104 to 110. Here is the synopsis for Southeast California, Southwest, and South Central Arizona. Temperatures will remain near seasonal levels through Monday under clear to mostly clear skies. Strong high pressure will build back into the region by the middle of the upcoming work week, pushing daytime highs to around or just above 110 degrees across the lower deserts. Minor to moderate heat risk through early next week will become widespread moderate to localized major heat risk during the latter half of the week. 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The current time is 11:51 p.m. Mountain Standard Time. Here is the 11 p.m. Mountain Standard Time observation for Phoenix on Saturday, June 20th. At Sky Harbor, it was clear. Visibility 10 miles. Temperature was 91 degrees, dew point 30, relative humidity 11%. Wind was southwest at 6 miles an hour. And the pressure was 29.73 inches and steady. Other observations for South Central Arizona, including the greater Phoenix area, it was clear, with a temperature of 84 at Buckeye, 92 at Luke Air Force Base, 85 at Deer Valley, 90 at Scottsdale Airport, and 87 at Falcon Field. Under clear skies, Mesa Gateway reported 88, Chandler reported 87, Casa Grande reported 89, and Gila Bend reported 88. Observations for Northern Arizona, it was clear. It was 53 at Flagstaff, 78 at Kingman, 47 at the Grand Canyon, and 69 at Prescott. Payson reported 70, Page reported 82, Winslow reported 70, and Sholo reported 64. Observations for Southern Arizona, it was clear. It was 83 at Tucson, 87 at Yuma, 75 at Nogales, and 80 at Sierra Vista. Observations for Southern California, skies ranged from clear to partly cloudy. It was 62 at Los Angeles Airport, 64 at San Diego, and 89 at Blythe. Regional observations, it was clear, with a temperature of 90 at Las Vegas, 84 at Albuquerque, and 88 at El Paso. At Salt Lake City, it was mostly cloudy, with a temperature of 74. Once again, at 11 p.m. in Phoenix, under clear skies. The Sky Harbor temperature was 91 degrees. Here is the latest forecast. For the following area,
in Arizona, Central Phoenix, issued at 11:31 p.m. Mountain Standard Time. Tonight, clear. Lows 70 to 79. Southwest wind 5 to 10 miles per hour. Sunday, sunny. Highs 102 to 106. Southeast wind around 5 miles per hour in the morning, becoming southwest 5 to 10 miles per hour in the afternoon. Sunday night, mostly clear in the evening, then becoming partly cloudy. Lows 71 to 80. West wind 5 to 10 miles per hour in the evening, becoming north around 5 miles per hour after midnight. Monday, mostly sunny. Highs 104 to 109. Southeast wind around 5 miles per hour in the morning, becoming southwest 5 to 10 miles per hour in the afternoon. Monday night, clear. Lows 76 to 84. West wind 5 to 10 miles per hour. Tuesday, mostly sunny and hot. Highs 106 to 112. Tuesday night, partly cloudy. Lows 79 to 86. Wednesday, mostly sunny and hot. Highs 108 to 114. Wednesday night, partly cloudy. Lows 80 to 88. Thursday, mostly sunny and hot. Highs 109 to 115. Thursday night, mostly clear. Lows 80 to 88. Friday, mostly sunny and hot. Highs 107 to 113. Friday night, clear. Lows 77 to 85. Saturday, sunny. Highs 104 to 110. Here is the synopsis for Southeast California, Southwest, and South Central Arizona. Temperatures will remain near seasonal levels through Monday under clear to mostly clear skies. Strong high pressure will build back into the region by the middle of the upcoming work week, pushing daytime highs to around or just above 110 degrees across the lower deserts. Minor to moderate heat risk through early next week will become widespread moderate to localized major heat risk during the latter half of the week. 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The current time is 11:56 p.m. Mountain Standard Time. Here is the 11 p.m. Mountain Standard Time observation for Phoenix, on Saturday, June 20th. At Sky Harbor, it was clear. Visibility 10 miles. Temperature was 91 degrees, dew point 30, relative humidity 11%. Wind was southwest, at 6 miles an hour. And the pressure was 29.73 inches, and steady. Other observations for South Central Arizona, including the Greater Phoenix area, it was clear, with a temperature of 84 at Buckeye, 92 at Luke Air Force Base, 85 at Deer Valley, 90 at Scottsdale Airport, and 87 at Falcon Field. Under clear skies, Mesa Gateway reported 88, Chandler reported 87, Casa Grande reported 89, and Gila Bend reported 88. Observations for Northern Arizona, it was clear. It was 53 at Flagstaff, 78 at Kingman, 47 at the Grand Canyon, and 69 at Prescott. Payson reported 70, Page reported 82, Winslow reported 70, and Sholo reported 64. Observations for Southern Arizona, it was clear. It was 83 at Tucson, 87 at Yuma, 75 at Nogales, and 80 at Sierra Vista. Observations for Southern California, skies ranged from clear to partly cloudy. It was 62 at Los Angeles Airport, 64 at San Diego, and 89 at Blythe. Regional observations, it was clear, with a temperature of 90 at Las Vegas, 84 at Albuquerque, and 88 at El Paso. At Salt Lake City, it was mostly cloudy, with a temperature of 74. Once again, at 11 p.m. in Phoenix, under clear skies. The Sky Harbor temperature was 91 degrees. Here is the latest forecast. For the following area, in Arizona, Central Phoenix,
issued at 11:31 p.m. Mountain Standard Time. Tonight, clear. Lows 70 to 79. Southwest wind 5 to 10 miles per hour. Sunday, sunny. Highs 102 to 106. Southeast wind around 5 miles per hour in the morning, becoming southwest 5 to 10 miles per hour in the afternoon. Sunday night, mostly clear in the evening, then becoming partly cloudy. Lows 71 to 80. West wind 5 to 10 miles per hour in the evening, becoming north around 5 miles per hour after midnight. Monday, mostly sunny. Highs 104 to 109. Southeast wind around 5 miles per hour in the morning, becoming southwest 5 to 10 miles per hour in the afternoon. Monday night, clear. Lows 76 to 84. West wind 5 to 10 miles per hour. Tuesday, mostly sunny and hot. Highs 106 to 112. Tuesday night, partly cloudy. Lows 79 to 86. Wednesday, mostly sunny and hot. Highs 108 to 114. Wednesday night, partly cloudy. Lows 80 to 88. Thursday, mostly sunny and hot. Highs 109 to 115. Thursday night, mostly clear. Lows 80 to 88. Friday, mostly sunny and hot. Highs 107 to 113. Friday night, clear. Lows 77 to 85. Saturday, sunny. Highs 104 to 110. Here is the synopsis for Southeast California, Southwest, and South Central Arizona. Temperatures will remain near seasonal levels through Monday under clear to mostly clear skies. Strong high pressure will build back into the region by the middle of the upcoming work week, pushing daytime highs to around or just above 110 degrees across the lower deserts. Minor to moderate heat risk through early next week will become widespread moderate to localized major heat risk during the latter half of the week. 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The current time is 12:01 a.m. Mountain Standard Time. Here is the latest forecast for the following area in Arizona, Central Phoenix, issued at 11:31 p.m. Mountain Standard Time. Tonight, clear. Lows 70 to 79. Southwest wind 5 to 10 miles per hour. Sunday, sunny. Highs 102 to 106. Southeast wind around 5 miles per hour in the morning, becoming southwest 5 to 10 miles per hour in the afternoon. Sunday night, mostly clear in the evening, then becoming partly cloudy. Lows 71 to 80. West wind 5 to 10 miles per hour in the evening, becoming north around 5 miles per hour after midnight. Monday, mostly sunny. Highs 104 to 109. Southeast wind around 5 miles per hour in the morning, becoming southwest 5 to 10 miles per hour in the afternoon. Monday night, clear. Lows 76 to 84. West wind 5 to 10 miles per hour. Tuesday, mostly sunny and hot. Highs 106 to 112. Tuesday night, partly cloudy. Lows 79 to 86. Wednesday, mostly sunny and hot. Highs 108 to 114. Wednesday night, partly cloudy. Lows 80 to 88. Thursday, mostly sunny and hot. Highs 109 to 115. Thursday night, mostly clear. Lows 80 to 88. Friday, mostly sunny and hot. Highs 107 to 113. Friday night, clear. Lows 77 to 85. Saturday, sunny. Highs 104 to 110. Here is the synopsis for Southeast California, Southwest, and South Central Arizona.
Temperatures will remain near seasonal levels through Monday under clear to mostly clear skies. Strong high pressure will build back into the region by the middle of the upcoming work week, pushing daytime highs to around or just above 110 degrees across the lower deserts. Minor to moderate heat risk through early next week will become widespread moderate to localized major heat risk during the latter half of the week. 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The current time is 12:03 a.m. Mountain Standard Time. Here is the latest forecast for the following area in Arizona, Central Phoenix, issued at 11:31 p.m. Mountain Standard Time. Tonight, clear. Lows 70 to 79. Southwest wind 5 to 10 miles per hour. Sunday, sunny. Highs 102 to 106. Southeast wind around 5 miles per hour in the morning, becoming southwest 5 to 10 miles per hour in the afternoon. Sunday night, mostly clear in the evening, then becoming partly cloudy. Lows 71 to 80. West wind 5 to 10 miles per hour in the evening, becoming north around 5 miles per hour after midnight. Monday, mostly sunny. Highs 104 to 109. Southeast wind around 5 miles per hour in the morning, becoming southwest 5 to 10 miles per hour in the afternoon. Monday night, clear. Lows 76 to 84. West wind 5 to 10 miles per hour. Tuesday, mostly sunny and hot. Highs 106 to 112. Tuesday night, partly cloudy. Lows 79 to 86. Wednesday, mostly sunny and hot. Highs 108 to 114. Wednesday night, partly cloudy. Lows 80 to 88. Thursday, mostly sunny and hot. Highs 109 to 115. Thursday night, mostly clear. Lows 80 to 88. Friday, mostly sunny and hot. Highs 107 to 113. Friday night, clear. Lows 77 to 85. Saturday, sunny. Highs 104 to 110. Here is the synopsis for Southeast California, Southwest, and South Central Arizona. Temperatures will remain near seasonal levels through Monday under clear to mostly clear skies. Strong high pressure will build back into the region by the middle of the upcoming work week, pushing daytime highs to around or just above 110 degrees across the lower deserts. Minor to moderate heat risk through early next week will become widespread moderate to localized major heat risk during the latter half of the week. 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The current time is 12:06 a.m. Mountain Standard Time. Here is the latest forecast for the following area in Arizona, Central Phoenix, issued at 11:31 p.m. Mountain Standard Time. Tonight, clear. Lows 70 to 79. Southwest wind 5 to 10 miles per hour. Sunday, sunny. Highs 102 to 106. Southeast wind around 5 miles per hour in the morning, becoming southwest 5 to 10 miles per hour in the afternoon. Sunday night, mostly clear in the evening, then becoming partly cloudy. Lows 71 to 80. West wind 5 to 10 miles per hour in the evening, becoming north around 5 miles per hour after midnight. Monday, mostly sunny. Highs 104 to 109. Southeast wind around 5 miles per hour in the morning, becoming southwest 5 to 10 miles per hour in the afternoon. Monday night, clear. Lows 76 to 84. West wind 5 to 10 miles per hour. Tuesday, mostly sunny and hot. Highs 106 to 112. Tuesday night, partly cloudy. Lows 79 to 86. Wednesday, mostly sunny and hot.
Highs 108 to 114. Wednesday night, partly cloudy. Lows 80 to 88. Thursday, mostly sunny and hot. Highs 109 to 115. Thursday night, mostly clear. Lows 80 to 88. Friday, mostly sunny and hot. Highs 107 to 113. Friday night, clear. Lows 77 to 85. Saturday, sunny. Highs 104 to 110. Here is the synopsis for Southeast California, Southwest, and South Central Arizona. Temperatures will remain near seasonal levels through Monday under clear to mostly clear skies. Strong high pressure will build back into the region by the middle of the upcoming work week, pushing daytime highs to around or just above 110 degrees across the lower deserts. Minor to moderate heat risk through early next week will become widespread moderate to localized major heat risk during the latter half of the week. 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The current time is 12:09 a.m. Mountain Standard Time. Here is the latest forecast for the following area in Arizona, Central Phoenix, issued at 11:31 p.m. Mountain Standard Time. Tonight, clear. Lows 70 to 79. Southwest wind 5 to 10 miles per hour. Sunday, sunny. Highs 102 to 106. Southeast wind around 5 miles per hour in the morning, becoming southwest 5 to 10 miles per hour in the afternoon. Sunday night, mostly clear in the evening, then becoming partly cloudy. Lows 71 to 80. West wind 5 to 10 miles per hour in the evening, becoming north around 5 miles per hour after midnight. Monday, mostly sunny. Highs 104 to 109. Southeast wind around 5 miles per hour in the morning, becoming southwest 5 to 10 miles per hour in the afternoon. Monday night, clear. Lows 76 to 84. West wind 5 to 10 miles per hour. Tuesday, mostly sunny and hot. Highs 106 to 112. Tuesday night, partly cloudy. Lows 79 to 86. Wednesday, mostly sunny and hot. Highs 108 to 114. Wednesday night, partly cloudy. Lows 80 to 88. Thursday, mostly sunny and hot. Highs 109 to 115. Thursday night, mostly clear. Lows 80 to 88. Friday, mostly sunny and hot. Highs 107 to 113. Friday night, clear. Lows 77 to 85. Saturday, sunny. Highs 104 to 110. Here is the synopsis for Southeast California, Southwest, and South Central Arizona. Temperatures will remain near seasonal levels through Monday under clear to mostly clear skies. Strong high pressure will build back into the region by the middle of the upcoming work week, pushing daytime highs to around or just above 110 degrees across the lower deserts. Minor to moderate heat risk through early next week will become widespread moderate to localized major heat risk during the latter half of the week. 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The current time is 12:12 a.m. Mountain Standard Time. Here is the Midnight Mountain Standard Time observation for Phoenix, on Sunday, June 21st. At Sky Harbor, it was clear. Visibility 10 miles. Temperature was 92 degrees, dew point 29, relative humidity 10%. Wind was calm. And the pressure was 29.73 inches, and steady. Other observations for South Central Arizona, including the Greater Phoenix area, it was clear, with a temperature of 81 at Buckeye, 83 at Deer Valley, 86 at Scottsdale Airport, and 85 at Falcon Field.
under clear skies. Mesa Gateway reported 84. Chandler reported 84. Casa Grande reported 84. And Gila Bend reported 83. Observations for Northern Arizona. It was clear. It was 48 at Flagstaff, 70 at Kingman, 45 at the Grand Canyon, and 69 at Prescott. Payson reported 66, Page reported 83, Winslow reported 68, and Sholo reported 61. Observations for Southern Arizona. It was clear, with a temperature of 82 at Tucson, 72 at Nogales, and 77 at Sierra Vista. Observations for Southern California. Skies ranged from clear to partly cloudy. It was 62 at Los Angeles Airport, 64 at San Diego, and 86 at Blythe. Regional observations. Skies ranged from clear to partly cloudy. It was 87 at Las Vegas, 68 at Salt Lake City, 82 at Albuquerque, and 84 at El Paso. Once again, at midnight in Phoenix, under clear skies. The Sky Harbor temperature was 92 degrees. Here is the latest forecast. For the following area, in Arizona, Central Phoenix, issued at 11:31 p.m. Mountain Standard Time. Tonight, clear. Lows 70 to 79. Southwest wind 5 to 10 miles per hour. Sunday, sunny. Highs 102 to 106. Southeast wind around 5 miles per hour in the morning, becoming southwest 5 to 10 miles per hour in the afternoon. Sunday night, mostly clear in the evening, then becoming partly cloudy. Lows 71 to 80. West wind 5 to 10 miles per hour in the evening, becoming north around 5 miles per hour after midnight. Monday, mostly sunny. Highs 104 to 109. Southeast wind around 5 miles per hour in the morning, becoming southwest 5 to 10 miles per hour in the afternoon. Monday night, clear. Lows 76 to 84. West wind 5 to 10 miles per hour. Tuesday, mostly sunny and hot. Highs 106 to 112. Tuesday night, partly cloudy. Lows 79 to 86. Wednesday, mostly sunny and hot. Highs 108 to 114. Wednesday night, partly cloudy. Lows 80 to 88. Thursday, mostly sunny and hot. Highs 109 to 115. Thursday night, mostly clear. Lows 80 to 88. Friday, mostly sunny and hot. Highs 107 to 113. Friday night, clear. Lows 77 to 85. Saturday, sunny. Highs 104 to 110. Here is the synopsis for Southeast California, Southwest, and South Central Arizona. Temperatures will remain near seasonal levels through Monday under clear to mostly clear skies. Strong high pressure will build back into the region by the middle of the upcoming work week, pushing daytime highs to around or just above 110 degrees across the lower deserts. Minor to moderate heat risk through early next week will become widespread moderate to localized major heat risk during the latter half of the week. 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The current time is 12:17 a.m. Mountain Standard Time. Here is the midnight Mountain Standard Time observation for Phoenix, on Sunday, June 21st. At Sky Harbor, it was clear. Visibility 10 miles. Temperature was 92 degrees, dew point 29, relative humidity 10%. Wind was calm. And the pressure was 29.73 inches, and steady. Other observations for South Central Arizona, including the Greater Phoenix area, it was clear, with a temperature of 81 at Buckeye, 83 at Deer Valley, 86 at Scottsdale Airport, and 85 at Falcon Field. Under clear skies, Mesa Gateway reported 84, Chandler reported 84, Casa Grande reported 84, and Gila Bend reported 83.
observations for northern Arizona, it was clear. It was 48 at Flagstaff, 70 at Kingman, 45 at the Grand Canyon, and 69 at Prescott. Payson reported 66, Page reported 83, Winslow reported 68, and Scholl reported 61. Observations for southern Arizona, it was clear, with a temperature of 82 at Tucson, 72 at Nogales, and 77 at Sierra Vista. Observations for southern California, skies ranged from clear to partly cloudy. It was 62 at Los Angeles Airport, 64 at San Diego, and 86 at Blythe. Regional observations, skies ranged from clear to partly cloudy. It was 87 at Las Vegas, 68 at Salt Lake City, 82 at Albuquerque, and 84 at El Paso. Once again, at midnight in Phoenix, under clear skies. The Sky Harbor temperature was 92 degrees. Here is the latest forecast. For the following area, in Arizona, Central Phoenix, issued at 11:31 p.m. Mountain Standard Time. Tonight, clear. Lows 70 to 79. Southwest wind 5 to 10 miles per hour. Sunday, sunny. Highs 102 to 106. Southeast wind around 5 miles per hour in the morning, becoming southwest 5 to 10 miles per hour in the afternoon. Sunday night, mostly clear in the evening, then becoming partly cloudy. Lows 71 to 80. West wind 5 to 10 miles per hour in the evening, becoming north around 5 miles per hour after midnight. Monday, mostly sunny. Highs 104 to 109. Southeast wind around 5 miles per hour in the morning, becoming southwest 5 to 10 miles per hour in the afternoon. Monday night, clear. Lows 76 to 84. West wind 5 to 10 miles per hour. Tuesday, mostly sunny and hot. Highs 106 to 112. Tuesday night, partly cloudy. Lows 79 to 86. Wednesday, mostly sunny and hot. Highs 108 to 114. Wednesday night, partly cloudy. Lows 80 to 88. Thursday, mostly sunny and hot. Highs 109 to 115. Thursday night, mostly clear. Lows 80 to 88. Friday, mostly sunny and hot. Highs 107 to 113. Friday night, clear. Lows 77 to 85. Saturday, sunny. Highs 104 to 110. Here is the synopsis for Southeast California, Southwest, and South Central Arizona. Temperatures will remain near seasonal levels through Monday under clear to mostly clear skies. Strong high pressure will build back into the region by the middle of the upcoming work week, pushing daytime highs to around or just above 110 degrees across the lower deserts. Minor to moderate heat risk through early next week will become widespread moderate to localized major heat risk during the latter half of the week. 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The current time is 12:22 a.m. Mountain Standard Time. Here is the midnight Mountain Standard Time observation for Phoenix, on Sunday, June 21st. At Sky Harbor, it was clear. Visibility 10 miles. Temperature was 92 degrees, dew point 29, relative humidity 10%. Wind was calm. And the pressure was 29.73 inches, and steady. Other observations for South Central Arizona, including the greater Phoenix area, it was clear, with a temperature of 81 at Buckeye, 83 at Deer Valley, 86 at Scottsdale Airport, and 85 at Falcon Field. Under clear skies, Mesa Gateway reported 84, Chandler reported 84, Casa Grande reported 84, and Gila Bend reported 83. Observations for northern Arizona, it was clear. It was 48 at Flagstaff, 70 at Kingman, 45 at the Grand Canyon, and 69 at Prescott.
Payson reported 66, Page reported 83, Winslow reported 68, and Scholl reported 61. Observations for southern Arizona. It was clear, with a temperature of 82 at Tucson, 72 at Nogales, and 77 at Sierra Vista. Observations for Southern California, skies ranged from clear to partly cloudy. It was 62 at Los Angeles Airport, 64 at San Diego, and 86 at Blythe. Regional observations, skies ranged from clear to partly cloudy. It was 87 at Las Vegas, 68 at Salt Lake City, 82 at Albuquerque, and 84 at El Paso. Once again, at midnight in Phoenix, under clear skies. The Sky Harbor temperature was 92 degrees. Here is the latest forecast. For the following area, in Arizona, Central Phoenix, issued at 11:31 p.m. Mountain Standard Time. Tonight, clear. Lows 70 to 79. Southwest wind 5 to 10 miles per hour. Sunday, sunny. Highs 102 to 106. Southeast wind around 5 miles per hour in the morning, becoming southwest 5 to 10 miles per hour in the afternoon. Sunday night, mostly clear in the evening, then becoming partly cloudy. Lows 71 to 80. West wind 5 to 10 miles per hour in the evening, becoming north around 5 miles per hour after midnight. Monday, mostly sunny. Highs 104 to 109. Southeast wind around 5 miles per hour in the morning, becoming southwest 5 to 10 miles per hour in the afternoon. Monday night, clear. Lows 76 to 84. West wind 5 to 10 miles per hour. Tuesday, mostly sunny and hot. Highs 106 to 112. Tuesday night, partly cloudy. Lows 79 to 86. Wednesday, mostly sunny and hot. Highs 108 to 114. Wednesday night, partly cloudy. Lows 80 to 88. Thursday, mostly sunny and hot. Highs 109 to 115. Thursday night, mostly clear. Lows 80 to 88. Friday, mostly sunny and hot. Highs 107 to 113. Friday night, clear. Lows 77 to 85. Saturday, sunny. Highs 104 to 110. Here is the synopsis for Southeast California, Southwest, and South Central Arizona. Temperatures will remain near seasonal levels through Monday under clear to mostly clear skies. Strong high pressure will build back into the region by the middle of the upcoming work week, pushing daytime highs to around or just above 110 degrees across the lower deserts. Minor to moderate heat risk through early next week will become widespread moderate to localized major heat risk during the latter half of the week. 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The current time is 12:26 a.m. Mountain Standard Time. Here is the midnight Mountain Standard Time observation for Phoenix, on Sunday, June 21st. At Sky Harbor, it was clear. Visibility 10 miles. Temperature was 92 degrees, dew point 29, relative humidity 10%. Wind was calm. And the pressure was 29.73 inches, and steady. Other observations for South Central Arizona, including the greater Phoenix area, it was clear, with a temperature of 81 at Buckeye, 83 at Deer Valley, 86 at Scottsdale Airport, and 85 at Falcon Field. Under clear skies, Mesa Gateway reported 84, Chandler reported 84, Casa Grande reported 84, and Gila Bend reported 83. Observations for northern Arizona, it was clear. It was 48 at Flagstaff, 70 at Kingman, 45 at the Grand Canyon, and 69 at Prescott. Payson reported 66, Page reported 83, Winslow reported 68, and Scholl reported 61. Observations for southern Arizona,
It was clear, with a temperature of 82 at Tucson, 72 at Nogales, and 77 at Sierra Vista. Observations for Southern California, skies ranged from clear to partly cloudy. It was 62 at Los Angeles Airport, 64 at San Diego, and 86 at Blythe. Regional observations, skies ranged from clear to partly cloudy. It was 87 at Las Vegas, 68 at Salt Lake City, 82 at Albuquerque, and 84 at El Paso. Once again, at midnight in Phoenix, under clear skies. The Sky Harbor temperature was 92 degrees. Here is the latest forecast. For the following area, in Arizona, Central Phoenix, issued at 11:31 p.m. Mountain Standard Time. Tonight, clear. Lows 70 to 79. Southwest wind 5 to 10 miles per hour. Sunday, sunny. Highs 102 to 106. Southeast wind around 5 miles per hour in the morning, becoming southwest 5 to 10 miles per hour in the afternoon. Sunday night, mostly clear in the evening, then becoming partly cloudy. Lows 71 to 80. West wind 5 to 10 miles per hour in the evening, becoming north around 5 miles per hour after midnight. Monday, mostly sunny. Highs 104 to 109. Southeast wind around 5 miles per hour in the morning, becoming southwest 5 to 10 miles per hour in the afternoon. Monday night, clear. Lows 76 to 84. West wind 5 to 10 miles per hour. Tuesday, mostly sunny and hot. Highs 106 to 112. Tuesday night, partly cloudy. Lows 79 to 86. Wednesday, mostly sunny and hot. Highs 108 to 114. Wednesday night, partly cloudy. Lows 80 to 88. Thursday, mostly sunny and hot. Highs 109 to 115. Thursday night, mostly clear. Lows 80 to 88. Friday, mostly sunny and hot. Highs 107 to 113. Friday night, clear. Lows 77 to 85. Saturday, sunny. Highs 104 to 110. Here is the synopsis for Southeast California, Southwest, and South Central Arizona. Temperatures will remain near seasonal levels through Monday under clear to mostly clear skies. Strong high pressure will build back into the region by the middle of the upcoming work week, pushing daytime highs to around or just above 110 degrees across the lower deserts. Minor to moderate heat risk through early next week will become widespread moderate to localized major heat risk during the latter half of the week. 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The current time is 12:31 a.m. Mountain Standard Time. Here is the midnight Mountain Standard Time observation for Phoenix, on Sunday, June 21st. At Sky Harbor, it was clear. Visibility 10 miles. Temperature was 92 degrees, dew point 29, relative humidity 10%. Wind was calm. And the pressure was 29.73 inches, and steady. Other observations for South Central Arizona, including the Greater Phoenix area, it was clear, with a temperature of 81 at Buckeye, 83 at Deer Valley, 86 at Scottsdale Airport, and 85 at Falcon Field. Under clear skies, Mesa Gateway reported 84, Chandler reported 84, Casa Grande reported 84, and Gila Bend reported 83. Observations for Northern Arizona, it was clear. It was 48 at Flagstaff, 70 at Kingman, 45 at the Grand Canyon, and 69 at Prescott. Payson reported 66, Page reported 83, Winslow reported 68, and Sholo reported 61. Observations for Southern Arizona, it was clear, with a temperature of 82 at Tucson, 72 at Nogales, and 77 at Sierra Vista.
Observations for Southern California, skies ranged from clear to partly cloudy. It was 62 at Los Angeles Airport, 64 at San Diego, and 86 at Blythe. Regional observations, skies ranged from clear to partly cloudy. It was 87 at Las Vegas, 68 at Salt Lake City, 82 at Albuquerque, and 84 at El Paso. Once again, at midnight in Phoenix, under clear skies. The Sky Harbor temperature was 92 degrees. Here is the latest forecast. For the following area, in Arizona, Central Phoenix, issued at 11:31 p.m. Mountain Standard Time. Tonight, clear. Lows 70 to 79. Southwest wind 5 to 10 miles per hour. Sunday, sunny. Highs 102 to 106. Southeast wind around 5 miles per hour in the morning, becoming southwest 5 to 10 miles per hour in the afternoon. Sunday night, mostly clear in the evening, then becoming partly cloudy. Lows 71 to 80. West wind 5 to 10 miles per hour in the evening, becoming north around 5 miles per hour after midnight. Monday, mostly sunny. Highs 104 to 109. Southeast wind around 5 miles per hour in the morning, becoming southwest 5 to 10 miles per hour in the afternoon. Monday night, clear. Lows 76 to 84. West wind 5 to 10 miles per hour. Tuesday, mostly sunny and hot. Highs 106 to 112. Tuesday night, partly cloudy. Lows 79 to 86. Wednesday, mostly sunny and hot. Highs 108 to 114. Wednesday night, partly cloudy. Lows 80 to 88. Thursday, mostly sunny and hot. Highs 109 to 115. Thursday night, mostly clear. Lows 80 to 88. Friday, mostly sunny and hot. Highs 107 to 113. Friday night, clear. Lows 77 to 85. Saturday, sunny. Highs 104 to 110. Here is the synopsis for Southeast California, Southwest, and South Central Arizona. Temperatures will remain near seasonal levels through Monday under clear to mostly clear skies. Strong high pressure will build back into the region by the middle of the upcoming work week, pushing daytime highs to around or just above 110 degrees across the lower deserts. Minor to moderate heat risk through early next week will become widespread moderate to localized major heat risk during the latter half of the week. 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The current time is 12:36 a.m. Mountain Standard Time. Here is the midnight Mountain Standard Time observation for Phoenix, on Sunday, June 21st. At Sky Harbor, it was clear. Visibility 10 miles. Temperature was 92 degrees, dew point 29, relative humidity 10%. Wind was calm. And the pressure was 29.73 inches, and steady. Other observations for South Central Arizona, including the greater Phoenix area, it was clear, with a temperature of 81 at Buckeye, 83 at Deer Valley, 86 at Scottsdale Airport, and 85 at Falcon Field. Under clear skies, Mesa Gateway reported 84, Chandler reported 84, Casa Grande reported 84, and Gila Bend reported 83. Observations for Northern Arizona, it was clear. It was 48 at Flagstaff, 70 at Kingman, 45 at the Grand Canyon, and 69 at Prescott. Payson reported 66, Page reported 83, Winslow reported 68, and Sholem reported 61. Observations for Southern Arizona, it was clear, with a temperature of 82 at Tucson, 72 at Nogales, and 77 at Sierra Vista. Observations for Southern California, skies ranged from clear to partly cloudy. It was 62 at Los Angeles Airport, 64 at San Diego,
and 86 at Blythe. Regional observations, skies ranged from clear to partly cloudy. It was 87 at Las Vegas, 68 at Salt Lake City, 82 at Albuquerque, and 84 at El Paso.

lows 71 to 80. West wind 5 to 10 miles per hour in the evening, becoming north around 5 miles per hour after midnight. Monday, mostly sunny. Highs 104 to 109. Southeast wind around 5 miles per hour in the morning, becoming southwest 5 to 10 miles per hour in the afternoon. Monday night, clear. Lows 76 to 84. West wind 5 to 10 miles per hour. Tuesday, mostly sunny and hot. Highs 106 to 112. Tuesday night, partly cloudy. Lows 79 to 86. Wednesday, mostly sunny and hot. Highs 108 to 114. Wednesday night, partly cloudy. Lows 80 to 88. Thursday, mostly sunny and hot. Highs 109 to 115. Thursday night, mostly clear. Lows 80 to 88. Friday, mostly sunny and hot. Highs 107 to 113. Friday night, clear. Lows 77 to 85. Saturday, sunny. Highs 104 to 110. Here is the synopsis for Southeast California, Southwest, and South Central Arizona. Temperatures will remain near seasonal levels through Monday under clear to mostly clear skies. Strong high pressure will build back into the region by the middle of the upcoming work week, pushing daytime highs to around or just above 110 degrees across the lower deserts. Minor to moderate heat risk through early next week will become widespread moderate to localized major heat risk during the latter half of the week. 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The current time is 12:41 a.m. Mountain Standard Time. Here is the Midnight Mountain Standard Time observation for Phoenix, on Sunday, June 21st. At Sky Harbor, it was clear. Visibility 10 miles. Temperature was 92 degrees, dew point 29, relative humidity 10%. Wind was calm. And the pressure was 29.73 inches, and steady. Other observations for South Central Arizona, including the Greater Phoenix area, it was clear, with a temperature of 81 at Buckeye, 83 at Deer Valley, 86 at Scottsdale Airport, and 85 at Falcon Field. Under clear skies, Mesa Gateway reported 84, Chandler reported 84, Casa Grande reported 84, and Gila Bend reported 83. Observations for Northern Arizona, it was clear. It was 48 at Flagstaff, 70 at Kingman, 45 at the Grand Canyon, and 69 at Prescott. Payson reported 66, Page reported 83, Winslow reported 68, and Sholo reported 61. Observations for Southern Arizona, it was clear, with a temperature of 82 at Tucson, 72 at Nogales, and 77 at Sierra Vista. Observations for Southern California, skies ranged from clear to partly cloudy. It was 62 at Los Angeles Airport, 64 at San Diego, and 86 at Blythe. Regional observations, skies ranged from clear to partly cloudy. It was 87 at Las Vegas, 68 at Salt Lake City, 82 at Albuquerque, and 84 at El Paso. Once again, at midnight in Phoenix, under clear skies. The Sky Harbor temperature was 92 degrees. Here is the latest forecast. For the following area, in Arizona, Central Phoenix, issued at 11:31 p.m. Mountain Standard Time. Tonight, clear. Lows 70 to 79. Southwest wind 5 to 10 miles per hour. Sunday, sunny. Highs 102 to 106. Southeast wind around 5 miles per hour in the morning, becoming southwest 5 to 10 miles per hour in the afternoon. Sunday night, mostly clear in the evening, then becoming partly cloudy. Lows 71 to 80. West wind 5 to 10 miles per hour in the evening, becoming north around 5 miles per hour after midnight. Monday, mostly sunny.

highs 104 to 109. Southeast wind around 5 miles per hour in the morning, becoming southwest 5 to 10 miles per hour in the afternoon. Monday night, clear. Lows 76 to 84. West wind 5 to 10 miles per hour. Tuesday, mostly sunny and hot. Highs 106 to 112. Tuesday night, partly cloudy. Lows 79 to 86. Wednesday, mostly sunny and hot. Highs 108 to 114. Wednesday night, partly cloudy. Lows 80 to 88. Thursday, mostly sunny and hot. Highs 109 to 115. Thursday night, mostly clear. Lows 80 to 88. Friday, mostly sunny and hot. Highs 107 to 113. Friday night, clear. Lows 77 to 85. Saturday, sunny. Highs 104 to 110. Here is the synopsis for Southeast California, Southwest, and South Central Arizona. Temperatures will remain near seasonal levels through Monday under clear to mostly clear skies. Strong high pressure will build back into the region by the middle of the upcoming work week, pushing daytime highs to around or just above 110 degrees across the lower deserts. Minor to moderate heat risk through early next week will become widespread moderate to localized major heat risk during the latter half of the week. 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The current time is 12:46 a.m. Mountain Standard Time. Here is the Midnight Mountain Standard Time observation for Phoenix, on Sunday, June 21st. At Sky Harbor, it was clear. Visibility 10 miles. Temperature was 92 degrees, dew point 29, relative humidity 10%. Wind was calm. And the pressure was 29.73 inches, and steady. Other observations for South Central Arizona, including the Greater Phoenix area, it was clear, with a temperature of 81 at Buckeye, 83 at Deer Valley, 86 at Scottsdale Airport, and 85 at Falcon Field. Under clear skies, Mesa Gateway reported 84, Chandler reported 84, Casa Grande reported 84, and Gila Bend reported 83. Observations for Northern Arizona, it was clear. It was 48 at Flagstaff, 70 at Kingman, 45 at the Grand Canyon, and 69 at Prescott. Payson reported 66, Page reported 83, Winslow reported 68, and Sholo reported 61. Observations for Southern Arizona, it was clear, with a temperature of 82 at Tucson, 72 at Nogales, and 77 at Sierra Vista. Observations for Southern California, skies ranged from clear to partly cloudy. It was 62 at Los Angeles Airport, 64 at San Diego, and 86 at Blythe. Regional observations, skies ranged from clear to partly cloudy. It was 87 at Las Vegas, 68 at Salt Lake City, 82 at Albuquerque, and 84 at El Paso. Once again, at midnight in Phoenix, under clear skies. The Sky Harbor temperature was 92 degrees. Here is the latest forecast. For the following area, in Arizona, Central Phoenix, issued at 11:31 p.m. Mountain Standard Time. Tonight, clear. Lows 70 to 79. Southwest wind 5 to 10 miles per hour. Sunday, sunny. Highs 102 to 106. Southeast wind around 5 miles per hour in the morning, becoming southwest 5 to 10 miles per hour in the afternoon. Sunday night, mostly clear in the evening, then becoming partly cloudy. Lows 71 to 80. West wind 5 to 10 miles per hour in the evening, becoming north around 5 miles per hour after midnight. Monday, mostly sunny. Highs 104 to 109. Southeast wind around 5 miles per hour in the morning, becoming southwest 5 to 10 miles per hour in the afternoon. Monday.
Monday night, clear. Lows 76 to 84. West wind 5 to 10 miles per hour. Tuesday, mostly sunny and hot. Highs 106 to 112. Tuesday night, partly cloudy. Lows 79 to 86. Wednesday, mostly sunny and hot. Highs 108 to 114. Wednesday night, partly cloudy. Lows 80 to 88. Thursday, mostly sunny and hot. Highs 109 to 115. Thursday night, mostly clear. Lows 80 to 88. Friday, mostly sunny and hot. Highs 107 to 113. Friday night, clear. Lows 77 to 85. Saturday, sunny. Highs 104 to 110. Here is the synopsis for Southeast California, Southwest, and South Central Arizona. Temperatures will remain near seasonal levels through Monday under clear to mostly clear skies. Strong high pressure will build back into the region by the middle of the upcoming work week, pushing daytime highs to around or just above 110 degrees across the lower deserts. Minor to moderate heat risk through early next week will become widespread moderate to localized major heat risk during the latter half of the week. 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The current time is 12:50 a.m. Mountain Standard Time. Here is the Midnight Mountain Standard Time observation for Phoenix on Sunday, June 21st. At Sky Harbor, it was clear. Visibility 10 miles. Temperature was 92 degrees, dew point 29, relative humidity 10%. Wind was calm. And the pressure was 29.73 inches and steady. Other observations for South Central Arizona, including the greater Phoenix area, it was clear, with a temperature of 81 at Buckeye, 83 at Deer Valley, 86 at Scottsdale Airport, and 85 at Falcon Field. Under clear skies, Mesa Gateway reported 84, Chandler reported 84, Casa Grande reported 84, and Gila Bend reported 83. Observations for Northern Arizona, it was clear. It was 48 at Flagstaff, 70 at Kingman, 45 at the Grand Canyon, and 69 at Prescott. Payson reported 66, Page reported 83, Winslow reported 68, and Sholo reported 61. Observations for Southern Arizona, it was clear, with a temperature of 82 at Tucson, 72 at Nogales, and 77 at Sierra Vista. Observations for Southern California, skies ranged from clear to partly cloudy. It was 62 at Los Angeles Airport, 64 at San Diego, and 86 at Blythe. Regional observations, skies ranged from clear to partly cloudy. It was 87 at Las Vegas, 68 at Salt Lake City, 82 at Albuquerque, and 84 at El Paso. Once again, at midnight in Phoenix, under clear skies. The Sky Harbor temperature was 92 degrees. Here is the latest forecast. For the following area, in Arizona, Central Phoenix, issued at 11:31 p.m. Mountain Standard Time. Tonight, clear. Lows 70 to 79. Southwest wind 5 to 10 miles per hour. Sunday, sunny. Highs 102 to 106. Southeast wind around 5 miles per hour in the morning, becoming southwest 5 to 10 miles per hour in the afternoon. Sunday night, mostly clear in the evening, then becoming partly cloudy. Lows 71 to 80. West wind 5 to 10 miles per hour in the evening, becoming north around 5 miles per hour after midnight. Monday, mostly sunny. Highs 104 to 109. Southeast wind around 5 miles per hour in the morning, becoming southwest 5 to 10 miles per hour in the afternoon. Monday night, clear. Lows 76 to 84. West wind 5 to 10 miles per hour. Tuesday, mostly sunny and hot.
Highs 106 to 112. Tuesday night, partly cloudy. Lows 79 to 86. Wednesday, mostly sunny and hot. Highs 108 to 114. Wednesday night, partly cloudy. Lows 80 to 88. Thursday, mostly sunny and hot. Highs 109 to 115. Thursday night, mostly clear. Lows 80 to 88. Friday, mostly sunny and hot. Highs 107 to 113. Friday night, clear. Lows 77 to 85. Saturday, sunny. Highs 104 to 110. Here is the synopsis for Southeast California, Southwest, and South Central Arizona. Temperatures will remain near seasonal levels through Monday under clear to mostly clear skies. Strong high pressure will build back into the region by the middle of the upcoming work week, pushing daytime highs to around or just above 110 degrees across the lower deserts. Minor to moderate heat risk through early next week will become widespread moderate to localized major heat risk during the latter half of the week. 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The current time is 12:55 a.m. Mountain Standard Time. Here is the Midnight Mountain Standard Time observation for Phoenix, on Sunday, June 21st. At Sky Harbor, it was clear. Visibility 10 miles. Temperature was 92 degrees, dew point 29, relative humidity 10%. Wind was calm. And the pressure was 29.73 inches, and steady. Other observations for South Central Arizona including the Greater Phoenix area, it was clear, with a temperature of 81 at Buckeye, 83 at Deer Valley, 86 at Scottsdale Airport, and 85 at Falcon Field. Under clear skies, Mesa Gateway reported 84, Chandler reported 84, Casa Grande reported 84, and Gila Bend reported 83. Observations for Northern Arizona, it was clear. It was 48 at Flagstaff, 70 at Kingman, 45 at the Grand Canyon, and 69 at Prescott. Payson reported 66, Page reported 83, Winslow reported 68, and Shoal reported 61. Observations for Southern Arizona, it was clear, with a temperature of 82 at Tucson, 72 at Nogales, and 77 at Sierra Vista. Observations for Southern California, skies ranged from clear to partly cloudy. It was 62 at Los Angeles Airport, 64 at San Diego, and 86 at Blythe. Regional observations, skies ranged from clear to partly cloudy. It was 87 at Las Vegas, 68 at Salt Lake City, 82 at Albuquerque, and 84 at El Paso. Once again, at midnight in Phoenix, under clear skies. The Sky Harbor temperature was 92 degrees. Here is the latest forecast. For the following area, in Arizona, Central Phoenix, issued at 11:31 p.m. Mountain Standard Time. Tonight, clear. Lows 70 to 79. Southwest wind 5 to 10 miles per hour. Sunday, sunny. Highs 102 to 106. Southeast wind around 5 miles per hour in the morning, becoming southwest 5 to 10 miles per hour in the afternoon. Sunday night, mostly clear in the evening, then becoming partly cloudy. Lows 71 to 80. West wind 5 to 10 miles per hour in the evening, becoming north around 5 miles per hour after midnight. Monday, mostly sunny. Highs 104 to 109. Southeast wind around 5 miles per hour in the morning, becoming southwest 5 to 10 miles per hour in the afternoon. Monday night, clear. Lows 76 to 84. West wind 5 to 10 miles per hour. Tuesday, mostly sunny and hot. Highs 106 to 112. Tuesday night, partly cloudy. Lows 79 to 86. Wednesday,
mostly sunny and hot. Highs 108 to 114. Wednesday night, partly cloudy. Lows 80 to 88. Thursday, mostly sunny and hot. Highs 109 to 115. Thursday night, mostly clear. Lows 80 to 88. Friday, mostly sunny and hot. Highs 107 to 113. Friday night, clear. Lows 77 to 85. Saturday, sunny. Highs 104 to 110. Here is the synopsis for Southeast California, Southwest, and South Central Arizona. Temperatures will remain near seasonal levels through Monday under clear to mostly clear skies. Strong high pressure will build back into the region by the middle of the upcoming work week, pushing daytime highs to around or just above 110 degrees across the lower deserts. Minor to moderate heat risk through early next week will become widespread moderate to localized major heat risk during the latter half of the week. 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The current time is 1 a.m. Mountain Standard Time. Here is the latest forecast for the following area in Arizona, Central Phoenix, issued at 11:31 p.m. Mountain Standard Time. Tonight, clear. Lows 70 to 79. Southwest wind 5 to 10 miles per hour. Sunday, sunny. Highs 102 to 106. Southeast wind around 5 miles per hour in the morning, becoming southwest 5 to 10 miles per hour in the afternoon. Sunday night, mostly clear in the evening, then becoming partly cloudy. Lows 71 to 80. West wind 5 to 10 miles per hour in the evening, becoming north around 5 miles per hour after midnight. Monday, mostly sunny. Highs 104 to 109. Southeast wind around 5 miles per hour in the morning, becoming southwest 5 to 10 miles per hour in the afternoon. Monday night, clear. Lows 76 to 84. West wind 5 to 10 miles per hour. Tuesday, mostly sunny and hot. Highs 106 to 112. Tuesday night, partly cloudy. Lows 79 to 86. Wednesday, mostly sunny and hot. Highs 108 to 114. Wednesday night, partly cloudy. Lows 80 to 88. Thursday, mostly sunny and hot. Highs 109 to 115. Thursday night, mostly clear. Lows 80 to 88. Friday, mostly sunny and hot. Highs 107 to 113. Friday night, clear. Lows 77 to 85. Saturday, sunny. Highs 104 to 110. Here is the synopsis for Southeast California, Southwest, and South Central Arizona. Temperatures will remain near seasonal levels through Monday under clear to mostly clear skies. Strong high pressure will build back into the region by the middle of the upcoming work week, pushing daytime highs to around or just above 110 degrees across the lower deserts. Minor to moderate heat risk through early next week will become widespread moderate to localized major heat risk during the latter half of the week. 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The current time is 1:03 a.m. Mountain Standard Time. Here is the latest forecast for the following area in Arizona, Central Phoenix, issued at 11:31 p.m. Mountain Standard Time. Tonight, clear. Lows 70 to 79. Southwest wind 5 to 10 miles per hour. Sunday, sunny. Highs 102 to 106. Southeast wind around 5 miles per hour in the morning, becoming southwest 5 to 10 miles per hour in the afternoon. Sunday night, mostly clear in the evening, then becoming partly cloudy. Lows 71 to 80.
west wind 5 to 10 miles per hour in the evening, becoming north around 5 miles per hour after midnight. Monday, mostly sunny. Highs 104 to 109. Southeast wind around 5 miles per hour in the morning, becoming southwest 5 to 10 miles per hour in the afternoon. Monday night, clear. Lows 76 to 84. West wind 5 to 10 miles per hour. Tuesday, mostly sunny and hot. Highs 106 to 112. Tuesday night, partly cloudy. Lows 79 to 86. Wednesday, mostly sunny and hot. Highs 108 to 114. Wednesday night, partly cloudy. Lows 80 to 88. Thursday, mostly sunny and hot. Highs 109 to 115. Thursday night, mostly clear. Lows 80 to 88. Friday, mostly sunny and hot. Highs 107 to 113. Friday night, clear. Lows 77 to 85. Saturday, sunny. Highs 104 to 110. Here is the synopsis for Southeast California, Southwest, and South Central Arizona. Temperatures will remain near seasonal levels through Monday under clear to mostly clear skies. Strong high pressure will build back into the region by the middle of the upcoming work week, pushing daytime highs to around or just above 110 degrees across the lower deserts. Minor to moderate heat risk through early next week will become widespread moderate to localized major heat risk during the latter half of the week. 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The current time is 1:06 a.m. Mountain Standard Time. Here is the latest forecast for the following area in Arizona, Central Phoenix, issued at 11:31 p.m. Mountain Standard Time. Tonight, clear. Lows 70 to 79. Southwest wind 5 to 10 miles per hour. Sunday, sunny. Highs 102 to 106. Southeast wind around 5 miles per hour in the morning, becoming southwest 5 to 10 miles per hour in the afternoon. Sunday night, mostly clear in the evening, then becoming partly cloudy. Lows 71 to 80. West wind 5 to 10 miles per hour in the evening, becoming north around 5 miles per hour after midnight. Monday, mostly sunny. Highs 104 to 109. Southeast wind around 5 miles per hour in the morning, becoming southwest 5 to 10 miles per hour in the afternoon. Monday night, clear. Lows 76 to 84. West wind 5 to 10 miles per hour. Tuesday, mostly sunny and hot. Highs 106 to 112. Tuesday night, partly cloudy. Lows 79 to 86. Wednesday, mostly sunny and hot. Highs 108 to 114. Wednesday night, partly cloudy. Lows 80 to 88. Thursday, mostly sunny and hot. Highs 109 to 115. Thursday night, mostly clear. Lows 80 to 88. Friday, mostly sunny and hot. Highs 107 to 113. Friday night, clear. Lows 77 to 85. Saturday, sunny. Highs 104 to 110. Here is the synopsis for Southeast California, Southwest, and South Central Arizona. Temperatures will remain near seasonal levels through Monday under clear to mostly clear skies. Strong high pressure will build back into the region by the middle of the upcoming work week, pushing daytime highs to around or just above 110 degrees across the lower deserts. Minor to moderate heat risk through early next week will become widespread moderate to localized major heat risk during the latter half of the week. 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
The current time is 1:09 a.m. Mountain Standard Time. Here is the latest forecast. For the following area, in Arizona, Central Phoenix, issued at 11:31 p.m. Mountain Standard Time. Tonight, clear. Lows 70 to 79. Southwest wind 5 to 10 miles per hour. Sunday, sunny. Highs 102 to 106. Southeast wind around 5 miles per hour in the morning, becoming southwest 5 to 10 miles per hour in the afternoon. Sunday night, mostly clear in the evening, then becoming partly cloudy. Lows 71 to 80. West wind 5 to 10 miles per hour in the evening, becoming north around 5 miles per hour after midnight. Monday, mostly sunny. Highs 104 to 109. Southeast wind around 5 miles per hour in the morning, becoming southwest 5 to 10 miles per hour in the afternoon. Monday night, clear. Lows 76 to 84. West wind 5 to 10 miles per hour. Tuesday, mostly sunny and hot. Highs 106 to 112. Tuesday night, partly cloudy. Lows 79 to 86. Wednesday, mostly sunny and hot. Highs 108 to 114. Wednesday night, partly cloudy. Lows 80 to 88. Thursday, mostly sunny and hot. Highs 109 to 115. Thursday night, mostly clear. Lows 80 to 88. Friday, mostly sunny and hot. Highs 107 to 113. Friday night, clear. Lows 77 to 85. Saturday, sunny. Highs 104 to 110. Here is the synopsis for Southeast California, Southwest, and South Central Arizona. Temperatures will remain near seasonal levels through Monday under clear to mostly clear skies. Strong high pressure will build back into the region by the middle of the upcoming work week, pushing daytime highs to around or just above 110 degrees across the lower deserts. Minor to moderate heat risk through early next week will become widespread moderate to localized major heat risk during the latter half of the week. 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The current time is 1:12 a.m. Mountain Standard Time. Here is the 1 a.m. Mountain Standard Time observation for Phoenix on Sunday, June 21st. At Sky Harbor, it was clear. Visibility 10 miles. Temperature was 92 degrees, dew point 29, relative humidity 10%. Wind was west, at 7 miles an hour. And the pressure was 29.72 inches, and falling. Other observations for South Central Arizona, including the Greater Phoenix area, it was 82 at Luke Air Force Base. It was clear, with a temperature of 81 at Buckeye, 82 at Deer Valley, 84 at Scottsdale Airport, and 82 at Falcon Field. Under clear skies, Mesa Gateway reported 83, Chandler reported 81, Casa Grande reported 81, and Gila Bend reported 81. Observations for Northern Arizona, it was clear. It was 45 at Flagstaff, 70 at Kingman, 40 at the Grand Canyon, and 66 at Prescott. Payson reported 66, Page reported 82, Winslow reported 67, and Scholl reported 61. Observations for Southern Arizona, it was clear. It was 79 at Tucson, 79 at Yuma, 73 at Nogales, and 75 at Sierra Vista. Observations for Southern California, at Blythe, it was clear, with a temperature of 84. At Los Angeles Airport, it was partly cloudy, with a temperature of 62. At San Diego, it was mostly cloudy, with a temperature of 64. Regional observations, skies ranged from clear to partly cloudy. It was 85 at Las Vegas, 68 at Salt Lake City, 82 at Albuquerque, and 86 at El Paso. Once again, at 1 a.m. in Phoenix,
under clear skies. The Sky Harbor temperature was 92 degrees. Here is the latest forecast. For the following area, in Arizona, Central Phoenix, issued at 11:31 p.m. Mountain Standard Time. Tonight, clear. Lows 70 to 79. Southwest wind 5 to 10 miles per hour. Sunday, sunny. Highs 102 to 106. Southeast wind around 5 miles per hour in the morning, becoming southwest 5 to 10 miles per hour in the afternoon. Sunday night, mostly clear in the evening, then becoming partly cloudy. Lows 71 to 80. West wind 5 to 10 miles per hour in the evening, becoming north around 5 miles per hour after midnight. Monday, mostly sunny. Highs 104 to 109. Southeast wind around 5 miles per hour in the morning, becoming southwest 5 to 10 miles per hour in the afternoon. Monday night, clear. Lows 76 to 84. West wind 5 to 10 miles per hour. Tuesday, mostly sunny and hot. Highs 106 to 112. Tuesday night, partly cloudy. Lows 79 to 86. Wednesday, mostly sunny and hot. Highs 108 to 114. Wednesday night, partly cloudy. Lows 80 to 88. Thursday, mostly sunny and hot. Highs 109 to 115. Thursday night, mostly clear. Lows 80 to 88. Friday, mostly sunny and hot. Highs 107 to 113. Friday night, clear. Lows 77 to 85. Saturday, sunny. Highs 104 to 110. Here is the synopsis for Southeast California, Southwest, and South Central Arizona. Temperatures will remain near seasonal levels through Monday under clear to mostly clear skies. Strong high pressure will build back into the region by the middle of the upcoming work week, pushing daytime highs to around or just above 110 degrees across the lower deserts. Minor to moderate heat risk through early next week will become widespread moderate to localized major heat risk during the latter half of the week. 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The current time is 1:17 a.m. Mountain Standard Time. Here is the 1 a.m. Mountain Standard Time observation for Phoenix, on Sunday, June 21st. At Sky Harbor, it was clear. Visibility 10 miles. Temperature was 92 degrees, dew point 29, relative humidity 10%. Wind was west, at 7 miles an hour. And the pressure was 29.72 inches, and falling. Other observations for South Central Arizona, including the Greater Phoenix area, it was 82 at Luke Air Force Base. It was clear, with a temperature of 81 at Buckeye, 82 at Deer Valley, 84 at Scottsdale Airport, and 82 at Falcon Field. Under clear skies, Mesa Gateway reported 83, Chandler reported 81, Casa Grande reported 81, and Gila Bend reported 81. Observations for Northern Arizona, it was clear. It was 45 at Flagstaff, 70 at Kingman, 40 at the Grand Canyon, and 66 at Prescott. Payson reported 66, Page reported 82, Winslow reported 67, and Shoal reported 61. Observations for Southern Arizona, it was clear. It was 79 at Tucson, 79 at Yuma, 73 at Nogales, and 75 at Sierra Vista. Observations for Southern California, at Blythe, it was clear, with a temperature of 84. At Los Angeles Airport, it was partly cloudy, with a temperature of 62. At San Diego, it was mostly cloudy, with a temperature of 64. Regional observations, skies ranged from clear to partly cloudy. It was 85 at Las Vegas, 68 at Salt Lake City, 82 at Albuquerque, and 86 at El Paso. Once again, at 1 a.m. in Phoenix,
under clear skies. The Sky Harbor temperature was 92 degrees. Here is the latest forecast. For the following area, in Arizona, Central Phoenix, issued at 11:31 p.m. Mountain Standard Time. Tonight, clear. Lows 70 to 79. Southwest wind 5 to 10 miles per hour. Sunday, sunny. Highs 102 to 106. Southeast wind around 5 miles per hour in the morning, becoming southwest 5 to 10 miles per hour in the afternoon. Sunday night, mostly clear in the evening, then becoming partly cloudy. Lows 71 to 80. West wind 5 to 10 miles per hour in the evening, becoming north around 5 miles per hour after midnight. Monday, mostly sunny. Highs 104 to 109. Southeast wind around 5 miles per hour in the morning, becoming southwest 5 to 10 miles per hour in the afternoon. Monday night, clear. Lows 76 to 84. West wind 5 to 10 miles per hour. Tuesday, mostly sunny and hot. Highs 106 to 112. Tuesday night, partly cloudy. Lows 79 to 86. Wednesday, mostly sunny and hot. Highs 108 to 114. Wednesday night, partly cloudy. Lows 80 to 88. Thursday, mostly sunny and hot. Highs 109 to 115. Thursday night, mostly clear. Lows 80 to 88. Friday, mostly sunny and hot. Highs 107 to 113. Friday night, clear. Lows 77 to 85. Saturday, sunny. Highs 104 to 110. Here is the synopsis for Southeast California, Southwest, and South Central Arizona. Temperatures will remain near seasonal levels through Monday under clear to mostly clear skies. Strong high pressure will build back into the region by the middle of the upcoming work week, pushing daytime highs to around or just above 110 degrees across the lower deserts. Minor to moderate heat risk through early next week will become widespread moderate to localized major heat risk during the latter half of the week. 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The current time is 1:22 a.m. Mountain Standard Time. Here is the 1 a.m. Mountain Standard Time observation for Phoenix, on Sunday, June 21st. At Sky Harbor, it was clear. Visibility 10 miles. Temperature was 92 degrees, dew point 29, relative humidity 10%. Wind was west, at 7 miles an hour. And the pressure was 29.72 inches, and falling. Other observations for South Central Arizona, including the Greater Phoenix area, it was 82 at Luke Air Force Base. It was clear, with a temperature of 81 at Buckeye, 82 at Deer Valley, 84 at Scottsdale Airport, and 82 at Falcon Field. Under clear skies, Mesa Gateway reported 83, Chandler reported 81, Casa Grande reported 81, and Gila Bend reported 81. Observations for Northern Arizona, it was clear. It was 45 at Flagstaff, 70 at Kingman, 40 at the Grand Canyon, and 66 at Prescott. Payson reported 66, Page reported 82, Winslow reported 67, and Sholo reported 61. Observations for Southern Arizona, it was clear. It was 79 at Tucson, 79 at Yuma, 73 at Nogales, and 75 at Sierra Vista. Observations for Southern California, at Blythe, it was clear, with a temperature of 84. At Los Angeles Airport, it was partly cloudy, with a temperature of 62. At San Diego, it was mostly cloudy, with a temperature of 64. Regional observations, skies ranged from clear to partly cloudy. It was 85 at Las Vegas, 68 at Salt Lake City, 82 at Albuquerque, and 86 at El Paso.
once again, at 1 a.m. in Phoenix, under clear skies. The Sky Harbor temperature was 92 degrees. Here is the latest forecast. For the following area, in Arizona, Central Phoenix, issued at 11:31 p.m. Mountain Standard Time. Tonight, clear. Lows 70 to 79. Southwest wind 5 to 10 miles per hour. Sunday, sunny. Highs 102 to 106. Southeast wind around 5 miles per hour in the morning, becoming southwest 5 to 10 miles per hour in the afternoon. Sunday night, mostly clear in the evening, then becoming partly cloudy. Lows 71 to 80. West wind 5 to 10 miles per hour in the evening, becoming north around 5 miles per hour after midnight. Monday, mostly sunny. Highs 104 to 109. Southeast wind around 5 miles per hour in the morning, becoming southwest 5 to 10 miles per hour in the afternoon. Monday night, clear. Lows 76 to 84. West wind 5 to 10 miles per hour. Tuesday, mostly sunny and hot. Highs 106 to 112. Tuesday night, partly cloudy. Lows 79 to 86. Wednesday, mostly sunny and hot. Highs 108 to 114. Wednesday night, partly cloudy. Lows 80 to 88. Thursday, mostly sunny and hot. Highs 109 to 115. Thursday night, mostly clear. Lows 80 to 88. Friday, mostly sunny and hot. Highs 107 to 113. Friday night, clear. Lows 77 to 85. Saturday, sunny. Highs 104 to 110. Here is the synopsis for Southeast California, Southwest, and South Central Arizona. Temperatures will remain near seasonal levels through Monday under clear to mostly clear skies. Strong high pressure will build back into the region by the middle of the upcoming work week, pushing daytime highs to around or just above 110 degrees across the lower deserts. Minor to moderate heat risk through early next week will become widespread moderate to localized major heat risk during the latter half of the week. 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The current time is 1:27 a.m. Mountain Standard Time. Here is the 1 a.m. Mountain Standard Time observation for Phoenix on Sunday, June 21st. At Sky Harbor, it was clear. Visibility 10 miles. Temperature was 92 degrees, dew point 29, relative humidity 10%. Wind was west at 7 miles an hour. And the pressure was 29.72 inches and falling. Other observations for South Central Arizona, including the Greater Phoenix area, it was 82 at Luke Air Force Base. It was clear, with a temperature of 81 at Buckeye, 82 at Deer Valley, 84 at Scottsdale Airport, and 82 at Falcon Field. Under clear skies, Mesa Gateway reported 83, Chandler reported 81, Casa Grande reported 81, and Gila Bend reported 81. Observations for Northern Arizona, it was clear. It was 45 at Flagstaff, 70 at Kingman, 40 at the Grand Canyon, and 66 at Prescott. Payson reported 66, Page reported 82, Winslow reported 67, and Sholo reported 61. Observations for Southern Arizona, it was clear. It was 79 at Tucson, 79 at Yuma, 73 at Nogales, and 75 at Sierra Vista. Observations for Southern California, at Blythe, it was clear, with a temperature of 84. At Los Angeles Airport, it was partly cloudy, with a temperature of 62. At San Diego, it was mostly cloudy, with a temperature of 64. Regional observations, skies ranged from clear to partly cloudy. It was 85 at Las Vegas, 68 at Salt Lake City, 82 at Albuquerque, and 86 at El Paso.
once again, at 1 a.m. in Phoenix, under clear skies. The Sky Harbor temperature was 92 degrees. Here is the latest forecast. For the following area, in Arizona, Central Phoenix, issued at 11:31 p.m. Mountain Standard Time. Tonight, clear. Lows 70 to 79. Southwest wind 5 to 10 miles per hour. Sunday, sunny. Highs 102 to 106. Southeast wind around 5 miles per hour in the morning, becoming southwest 5 to 10 miles per hour in the afternoon. Sunday night, mostly clear in the evening, then becoming partly cloudy. Lows 71 to 80. West wind 5 to 10 miles per hour in the evening, becoming north around 5 miles per hour after midnight. Monday, mostly sunny. Highs 104 to 109. Southeast wind around 5 miles per hour in the morning, becoming southwest 5 to 10 miles per hour in the afternoon. Monday night, clear. Lows 76 to 84. West wind 5 to 10 miles per hour. Tuesday, mostly sunny and hot. Highs 106 to 112. Tuesday night, partly cloudy. Lows 79 to 86. Wednesday, mostly sunny and hot. Highs 108 to 114. Wednesday night, partly cloudy. Lows 80 to 88. Thursday, mostly sunny and hot. Highs 109 to 115. Thursday night, mostly clear. Lows 80 to 88. Friday, mostly sunny and hot. Highs 107 to 113. Friday night, clear. Lows 77 to 85. Saturday, sunny. Highs 104 to 110. Here is the synopsis for Southeast California, Southwest, and South Central Arizona. Temperatures will remain near seasonal levels through Monday under clear to mostly clear skies. Strong high pressure will build back into the region by the middle of the upcoming work week, pushing daytime highs to around or just above 110 degrees across the lower deserts. Minor to moderate heat risk through early next week will become widespread moderate to localized major heat risk during the latter half of the week. 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The current time is 1:32 a.m. Mountain Standard Time. Here is the 1 a.m. Mountain Standard Time observation for Phoenix, on Sunday, June 21st. At Sky Harbor, it was clear. Visibility 10 miles. Temperature was 92 degrees, dew point 29, relative humidity 10%. Wind was west, at 7 miles an hour. And the pressure was 29.72 inches, and falling. Other observations for South Central Arizona, including the Greater Phoenix area, it was 82 at Luke Air Force Base. It was clear, with a temperature of 81 at Buckeye, 82 at Deer Valley, 84 at Scottsdale Airport, and 82 at Falcon Field. Under clear skies, Mesa Gateway reported 83, Chandler reported 81, Casa Grande reported 81, and Gila Bend reported 81. Observations for Northern Arizona, it was clear. It was 45 at Flagstaff, 70 at Kingman, 40 at the Grand Canyon, and 66 at Prescott, reported 66, Page reported 82, Winslow reported 67, and Sholo reported 61. Observations for Southern Arizona, it was clear. It was 79 at Tucson, 79 at Yuma, 73 at Nogales, and 75 at Sierra Vista. Observations for Southern California, at Blythe, it was clear, with a temperature of 84. At Los Angeles Airport, it was partly cloudy, with a temperature of 62. At San Diego, it was mostly cloudy, with a temperature of 64. Regional observations, skies ranged from clear to partly cloudy. It was 85 at Las Vegas, 68 at Salt Lake City, 82 at Albuquerque, and 86 at El Paso. Once again,
at 1 a.m. in Phoenix, under clear skies. The Sky Harbor

temperature was 92 degrees. Here is the latest forecast. For the following area, in Arizona, Central Phoenix, issued at 11:31 p.m. Mountain Standard Time. Tonight, clear. Lows 70 to 79. Southwest wind 5 to 10 miles per hour. Sunday, sunny. Highs 102 to 106. Southeast wind around 5 miles per hour in the morning, becoming southwest 5 to 10 miles per hour in the afternoon. Sunday night, mostly clear in the evening, then becoming partly cloudy. Lows 71 to 80. West wind 5 to 10 miles per hour in the evening, becoming north around 5 miles per hour after midnight. Monday, mostly sunny. Highs 104 to 109. Southeast wind around 5 miles per hour in the morning, becoming southwest 5 to 10 miles per hour in the afternoon. Monday night, clear. Lows 76 to 84. West wind 5 to 10 miles per hour. Tuesday, mostly sunny and hot. Highs 106 to 112. Tuesday night, partly cloudy. Lows 79 to 86. Wednesday, mostly sunny and hot. Highs 108 to 114. Wednesday night, partly cloudy. Lows 80 to 88. Thursday, mostly sunny and hot. Highs 109 to 115. Thursday night, mostly clear. Lows 80 to 88. Friday, mostly sunny and hot. Highs 107 to 113. Friday night, clear. Lows 77 to 85. Saturday, sunny. Highs 104 to 110. Here is the synopsis for Southeast California, Southwest, and South Central Arizona. Temperatures will remain near seasonal levels through Monday under clear to mostly clear skies. Strong high pressure will build back into the region by the middle of the upcoming work week, pushing daytime highs to around or just above 110 degrees across the lower deserts. Minor to moderate heat risk through early next week will become widespread moderate to localized major heat risk during the latter half of the week. 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The current time is 1:37 a.m. Mountain Standard Time. Here is the 1 a.m. Mountain Standard Time observation for Phoenix, on Sunday, June 21st. At Sky Harbor, it was clear. Visibility 10 miles. Temperature was 92 degrees, dew point 29, relative humidity 10%. Wind was west, at 7 miles an hour. And the pressure was 29.72 inches, and falling. Other observations for South Central Arizona, including the Greater Phoenix area, it was 82 at Luke Air Force Base. It was clear, with a temperature of 81 at Buckeye, 82 at Deer Valley, 84 at Scottsdale Airport, and 82 at Falcon Field. Under clear skies, Mesa Gateway reported 83, Chandler reported 81, Casa Grande reported 81, and Gila Bend reported 81. Observations for Northern Arizona, it was clear. It was 45 at Flagstaff, 70 at Kingman, 40 at the Grand Canyon, and 66 at Prescott. Payson reported 66, Page reported 82, Winslow reported 67, and Sholo reported 61. Observations for Southern Arizona, it was clear. It was 79 at Tucson, 79 at Yuma, 73 at Nogales, and 75 at Sierra Vista. Observations for Southern California, at Blythe, it was clear, with a temperature of 84. At Los Angeles Airport, it was partly cloudy, with a temperature of 62. At San Diego, it was mostly cloudy, with a temperature of 64. Regional observations, skies ranged from clear to partly cloudy. It was 85 at Las Vegas, 68 at Salt Lake City, 82 at Albuquerque, and 86 at El Paso. Once again, at 1 a.m. in Phoenix, under clear skies. The Sky Harbor

Highs 104 to 109. Southeast wind around 5 miles per hour in the morning, becoming southwest 5 to 10 miles per hour in the afternoon. Monday night, clear. Lows 76 to 84. West wind 5 to 10 miles per hour. Tuesday, mostly sunny and hot. Highs 106 to 112. Tuesday night, partly cloudy. Lows 79 to 86. Wednesday, mostly sunny and hot. Highs 108 to 114. Wednesday night, partly cloudy. Lows 80 to 88. Thursday, mostly sunny and hot. Highs 109 to 115. Thursday night, mostly clear. Lows 80 to 88. Friday, mostly sunny and hot. Highs 107 to 113. Friday night, clear. Lows 77 to 85. Saturday, sunny. Highs 104 to 110. Here is the synopsis for Southeast California, Southwest, and South Central Arizona. Temperatures will remain near seasonal levels through Monday under clear to mostly clear skies. Strong high pressure will build back into the region by the middle of the upcoming work week, pushing daytime highs to around or just above 110 degrees across the lower deserts. Minor to moderate heat risk through early next week will become widespread moderate to localized major heat risk during the latter half of the week. 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The current time is 1:42 a.m. Mountain Standard Time. Here is the 1 a.m. Mountain Standard Time observation for Phoenix, on Sunday, June 21st. At Sky Harbor, it was clear. Visibility 10 miles. Temperature was 92 degrees, dew point 29, relative humidity 10%. Wind was west, at 7 miles an hour. And the pressure was 29.72 inches, and falling. Other observations for South Central Arizona, including the Greater Phoenix area, it was 82 at Luke Air Force Base. It was clear, with a temperature of 81 at Buckeye, 82 at Deer Valley, 84 at Scottsdale Airport, and 82 at Falcon Field. Under clear skies, Mesa Gateway reported 83, Chandler reported 81, Casa Grande reported 81, and Gila Bend reported 81. Observations for Northern Arizona, it was clear. It was 45 at Flagstaff, 70 at Kingman, 40 at the Grand Canyon, and 66 at Prescott. Payson reported 66, Page reported 82, Winslow reported 67, and Shoal reported 61. Observations for Southern Arizona, it was clear. It was 79 at Tucson, 79 at Yuma, 73 at Nogales, and 75 at Sierra Vista. Observations for Southern California, at Blythe, it was clear, with a temperature of 84. At Los Angeles Airport, it was partly cloudy, with a temperature of 62. At San Diego, it was mostly cloudy, with a temperature of 64. Regional observations, skies ranged from clear to partly cloudy. It was 85 at Las Vegas, 68 at Salt Lake City, 82 at Albuquerque, and 86 at El Paso. Once again, at 1 a.m. in Phoenix, under clear skies. The Sky Harbor temperature was 92 degrees. Here is the latest forecast. For the following area, in Arizona, Central Phoenix, issued at 11:31 p.m. Mountain Standard Time. Tonight, clear. Lows 70 to 79. Southwest wind 5 to 10 miles per hour. Sunday, sunny. Highs 102 to 106. Southeast wind around 5 miles per hour in the morning, becoming southwest 5 to 10 miles per hour in the afternoon. Sunday night, mostly clear in the evening, then becoming partly cloudy. Lows 71 to 80. West wind 5 to 10 miles per hour in the evening, becoming north around 5 miles per hour after midnight. Monday, mostly sunny.

Highs 104 to 109. Southeast wind around 5 miles per hour in the morning, becoming southwest 5 to 10 miles per hour in the afternoon. Monday night, clear. Lows 76 to 84. West wind 5 to 10 miles per hour. Tuesday, mostly sunny and hot. Highs 106 to 112. Tuesday night, partly cloudy. Lows 79 to 86. Wednesday, mostly sunny and hot. Highs 108 to 114. Wednesday night, partly cloudy. Lows 80 to 88. Thursday, mostly sunny and hot. Highs 109 to 115. Thursday night, mostly clear. Lows 80 to 88. Friday, mostly sunny and hot. Highs 107 to 113. Friday night, clear. Lows 77 to 85. Saturday, sunny. Highs 104 to 110. Here is the synopsis for Southeast California, Southwest, and South Central Arizona. Temperatures will remain near seasonal levels through Monday under clear to mostly clear skies. Strong high pressure will build back into the region by the middle of the upcoming work week, pushing daytime highs to around or just above 110 degrees across the lower deserts. Minor to moderate heat risk through early next week will become widespread moderate to localized major heat risk during the latter half of the week. 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The current time is 1:47 a.m. Mountain Standard Time. Here is the 1 a.m. Mountain Standard Time observation for Phoenix, on Sunday, June 21st. At Sky Harbor, it was clear. Visibility 10 miles. Temperature was 92 degrees, dew point 29, relative humidity 10%. Wind was west, at 7 miles an hour. And the pressure was 29.72 inches, and falling. Other observations for South Central Arizona, including the Greater Phoenix area, it was 82 at Luke Air Force Base. It was clear, with a temperature of 81 at Buckeye, 82 at Deer Valley, 84 at Scottsdale Airport, and 82 at Falcon Field. Under clear skies, Mesa Gateway reported 83, Chandler reported 81, Casa Grande reported 81, and Gila Bend reported 81. Observations for Northern Arizona, it was clear. It was 45 at Flagstaff, 70 at Kingman, 40 at the Grand Canyon, and 66 at Prescott. Payson reported 66, Page reported 82, Winslow reported 67, and Sholo reported 61. Observations for Southern Arizona, it was clear. It was 79 at Tucson, 79 at Yuma, 73 at Nogales, and 75 at Sierra Vista. Observations for Southern California, at Blythe, it was clear, with a temperature of 84. At Los Angeles Airport, it was partly cloudy, with a temperature of 62. At San Diego, it was mostly cloudy, with a temperature of 64. Regional observations, skies ranged from clear to partly cloudy. It was 85 at Las Vegas, 68 at Salt Lake City, 82 at Albuquerque, and 86 at El Paso. Once again, at 1 a.m. in Phoenix, under clear skies. The Sky Harbor temperature was 92 degrees. Here is the latest forecast. For the following area, in Arizona, Central Phoenix, issued at 11:31 p.m. Mountain Standard Time. Tonight, clear. Lows 70 to 79. Southwest wind 5 to 10 miles per hour. Sunday, sunny. Highs 102 to 106. Southeast wind around 5 miles per hour in the morning, becoming southwest 5 to 10 miles per hour in the afternoon. Sunday night, mostly clear in the evening, then becoming partly cloudy. Lows 71 to 80. West wind 5 to 10 miles per hour in the evening, becoming north around 5 miles per hour after midnight. Monday, mostly sunny.
Highs 104 to 109. Southeast wind around 5 miles per hour in the morning, becoming southwest 5 to 10 miles per hour in the afternoon. Monday night, clear. Lows 76 to 84. West wind 5 to 10 miles per hour. Tuesday, mostly sunny and hot. Highs 106 to 112. Tuesday night, partly cloudy. Lows 79 to 86. Wednesday, mostly sunny and hot. Highs 108 to 114. Wednesday night, partly cloudy. Lows 80 to 88. Thursday, mostly sunny and hot. Highs 109 to 115. Thursday night, mostly clear. Lows 80 to 88. Friday, mostly sunny and hot. Highs 107 to 113. Friday night, clear. Lows 77 to 85. Saturday, sunny. Highs 104 to 110. Here is the synopsis for Southeast California, Southwest, and South Central Arizona. Temperatures will remain near seasonal levels through Monday under clear to mostly clear skies. Strong high pressure will build back into the region by the middle of the upcoming work week, pushing daytime highs to around or just above 110 degrees across the lower deserts. Minor to moderate heat risk through early next week will become widespread moderate to localized major heat risk during the latter half of the week. 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The current time is 1:52 a.m. Mountain Standard Time. Here is the 1 a.m. Mountain Standard Time observation for Phoenix on Sunday, June 21st. At Sky Harbor, it was clear. Visibility 10 miles. Temperature was 92 degrees, dew point 29, relative humidity 10%. Wind was west, at 7 miles an hour. And the pressure was 29.72 inches, and falling. Other observations for South Central Arizona, including the Greater Phoenix area, it was 82 at Luke Air Force Base. It was clear, with a temperature of 81 at Buckeye, 82 at Deer Valley, 84 at Scottsdale Airport, and 82 at Falcon Field. Under clear skies, Mesa Gateway reported 83, Chandler reported 81, Casa Grande reported 81, and Gila Bend reported 81. Observations for Northern Arizona, it was clear. It was 45 at Flagstaff, 70 at Kingman, 40 at the Grand Canyon, and 66 at Prescott. Payson reported 66, Page reported 82, Winslow reported 67, and Sholo reported 61. Observations for Southern Arizona, it was clear. It was 79 at Tucson, 79 at Yuma, 73 at Nogales, and 75 at Sierra Vista. Observations for Southern California, at Blythe, it was clear, with a temperature of 84. At Los Angeles Airport, it was partly cloudy, with a temperature of 62. At San Diego, it was mostly cloudy, with a temperature of 64. Regional observations, skies ranged from clear to partly cloudy. It was 85 at Las Vegas, 68 at Salt Lake City, 82 at Albuquerque, and 86 at El Paso. Once again, at 1 a.m. in Phoenix, under clear skies. The Sky Harbor temperature was 92 degrees. Here is the latest forecast. For the following area, in Arizona, Central Phoenix, issued at 11:31 p.m. Mountain Standard Time. Tonight, clear. Lows 70 to 79. Southwest wind 5 to 10 miles per hour. Sunday, sunny. Highs 102 to 106. Southeast wind around 5 miles per hour in the morning, becoming southwest 5 to 10 miles per hour in the afternoon. Sunday night, mostly clear in the evening, then becoming partly cloudy. Lows 71 to 80. West wind 5 to 10 miles per hour in the evening, becoming north around 5 miles per hour after midnight. Monday, mostly sunny.
Highs 104 to 109. Southeast wind around 5 miles per hour in the morning, becoming southwest 5 to 10 miles per hour in the afternoon. Monday night, clear. Lows 76 to 84. West wind 5 to 10 miles per hour. Tuesday, mostly sunny and hot. Highs 106 to 112. Tuesday night, partly cloudy. Lows 79 to 86. Wednesday, mostly sunny and hot. Highs 108 to 114. Wednesday night, partly cloudy. Lows 80 to 88. Thursday, mostly sunny and hot. Highs 109 to 115. Thursday night, mostly clear. Lows 80 to 88. Friday, mostly sunny and hot. Highs 107 to 113. Friday night, clear. Lows 77 to 85. Saturday, sunny. Highs 104 to 110. Here is the synopsis for Southeast California, Southwest, and South Central Arizona. Temperatures will remain near seasonal levels through Monday under clear to mostly clear skies. Strong high pressure will build back into the region by the middle of the upcoming work week, pushing daytime highs to around or just above 110 degrees across the lower deserts. Minor to moderate heat risk through early next week will become widespread moderate to localized major heat risk during the latter half of the week. 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The current time is 1:57 a.m. Mountain Standard Time. Here is the 1 a.m. Mountain Standard Time observation for Phoenix, on Sunday, June 21st. At Sky Harbor, it was clear. Visibility 10 miles. Temperature was 92 degrees, dew point 29, relative humidity 10%. Wind was west, at 7 miles an hour. And the pressure was 29.72 inches, and falling. Other observations for South Central Arizona, including the Greater Phoenix area, it was 82 at Luke Air Force Base. It was clear, with a temperature of 81 at Buckeye, 82 at Deer Valley, 84 at Scottsdale Airport, and 82 at Falcon Field. Under clear skies, Mesa Gateway reported 83, Chandler reported 81, Casa Grande reported 81, and Gila Bend reported 81. Observations for Northern Arizona, it was clear. It was 45 at Flagstaff, 70 at Kingman, 40 at the Grand Canyon, and 66 at Prescott. Payson reported 66, Page reported 82, Winslow reported 67, and Sholo reported 61. Observations for Southern Arizona, it was clear. It was 79 at Tucson, 79 at Yuma, 73 at Nogales, and 75 at Sierra Vista. Observations for Southern California, at Blythe, it was clear, with a temperature of 84. At Los Angeles Airport, it was partly cloudy, with a temperature of 62. At San Diego, it was mostly cloudy, with a temperature of 64. Regional observations, skies ranged from clear to partly cloudy. It was 85 at Las Vegas, 68 at Salt Lake City, 82 at Albuquerque, and 86 at El Paso. Once again, at 1 a.m. in Phoenix, under clear skies. The Sky Harbor temperature was 92 degrees. Here is the latest forecast. For the following area, in Arizona, Central Phoenix, issued at 11:31 p.m. Mountain Standard Time. Tonight, clear. Lows 70 to 79. Southwest wind 5 to 10 miles per hour. Sunday, sunny. Highs 102 to 106. Southeast wind around 5 miles per hour in the morning, becoming southwest 5 to 10 miles per hour in the afternoon. Sunday night, mostly clear in the evening, then becoming partly cloudy. Lows 71 to 80. West wind 5 to 10 miles per hour in the evening, becoming north around 5 miles per hour after midnight. Monday, mostly sunny.
Highs 104 to 109. Southeast wind around 5 miles per hour in the morning, becoming southwest 5 to 10 miles per hour in the afternoon. Monday night, clear. Lows 76 to 84. West wind 5 to 10 miles per hour. Tuesday, mostly sunny and hot. Highs 106 to 112. Tuesday night, partly cloudy. Lows 79 to 86. Wednesday, mostly sunny and hot. Highs 108 to 114. Wednesday night, partly cloudy. Lows 80 to 88. Thursday, mostly sunny and hot. Highs 109 to 115. Thursday night, mostly clear. Lows 80 to 88. Friday, mostly sunny and hot. Highs 107 to 113. Friday night, clear. Lows 77 to 85. Saturday, sunny. Highs 104 to 110. Here is the synopsis for Southeast California, Southwest, and South Central Arizona. Temperatures will remain near seasonal levels through Monday under clear to mostly clear skies. Strong high pressure will build back into the region by the middle of the upcoming work week, pushing daytime highs to around or just above 110 degrees across the lower deserts. Minor to moderate heat risk through early next week will become widespread moderate to localized major heat risk during the latter half of the week. 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The current time is 2:02 a.m. Mountain Standard Time. Here is the latest forecast for the following area in Arizona, Central Phoenix, issued at 11:31 p.m. Mountain Standard Time. Tonight, clear. Lows 70 to 79. Southwest wind 5 to 10 miles per hour. Sunday, sunny. Highs 102 to 106. Southeast wind around 5 miles per hour in the morning, becoming southwest 5 to 10 miles per hour in the afternoon. Sunday night, mostly clear in the evening, then becoming partly cloudy. Lows 71 to 80. West wind 5 to 10 miles per hour in the evening, becoming north around 5 miles per hour after midnight. Monday, mostly sunny. Highs 104 to 109. Southeast wind around 5 miles per hour in the morning, becoming southwest 5 to 10 miles per hour in the afternoon. Monday night, clear. Lows 76 to 84. West wind 5 to 10 miles per hour. Tuesday, mostly sunny and hot. Highs 106 to 112. Tuesday night, partly cloudy. Lows 79 to 86. Wednesday, mostly sunny and hot. Highs 108 to 114. Wednesday night, partly cloudy. Lows 80 to 88. Thursday, mostly sunny and hot. Highs 109 to 115. Thursday night, mostly clear. Lows 80 to 88. Friday, mostly sunny and hot. Highs 107 to 113. Friday night, clear. Lows 77 to 85. Saturday, sunny. Highs 104 to 110. Here is the synopsis for Southeast California, Southwest, and South Central Arizona. Temperatures will remain near seasonal levels through Monday under clear to mostly clear skies. Strong high pressure will build back into the region by the middle of the upcoming work week, pushing daytime highs to around or just above 110 degrees across the lower deserts. Minor to moderate heat risk through early next week will become widespread moderate to localized major heat risk during the latter half of the week. 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The current time is 2:04 a.m. Mountain Standard Time. Here is the latest forecast for the following area
in Arizona, Central Phoenix,

west wind 5 to 10 miles per hour. Tuesday, mostly sunny and hot. Highs 106 to 112. Tuesday night, partly cloudy. Lows 79 to 86. Wednesday, mostly sunny and hot. Highs 108 to 114. Wednesday night, partly cloudy. Lows 80 to 88. Thursday, mostly sunny and hot. Highs 109 to 115. Thursday night, mostly clear. Lows 80 to 88. Friday, mostly sunny and hot. Highs 107 to 113. Friday night, clear. Lows 77 to 85. Saturday, sunny. Highs 104 to 110. Here is the synopsis for Southeast California, Southwest, and South Central Arizona. Temperatures will remain near seasonal levels through Monday under clear to mostly clear skies. Strong high pressure will build back into the region by the middle of the upcoming work week, pushing daytime highs to around or just above 110 degrees across the lower deserts. Minor to moderate heat risk through early next week will become widespread moderate to localized major heat risk during the latter half of the week. 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The current time is 2:07 a.m. Mountain Standard Time. Here is the latest forecast for the following area in Arizona, Central Phoenix, issued at 11:31 p.m. Mountain Standard Time. Tonight, clear. Lows 70 to 79. Southwest wind 5 to 10 miles per hour. Sunday, sunny. Highs 102 to 106. Southeast wind around 5 miles per hour in the morning, becoming southwest 5 to 10 miles per hour in the afternoon. Sunday night, mostly clear in the evening, then becoming partly cloudy. Lows 71 to 80. West wind 5 to 10 miles per hour in the evening, becoming north around 5 miles per hour after midnight. Monday, mostly sunny. Highs 104 to 109. Southeast wind around 5 miles per hour in the morning, becoming southwest 5 to 10 miles per hour in the afternoon. Monday night, clear. Lows 76 to 84. West wind 5 to 10 miles per hour. Tuesday, mostly sunny and hot. Highs 106 to 112. Tuesday night, partly cloudy. Lows 79 to 86. Wednesday, mostly sunny and hot. Highs 108 to 114. Wednesday night, partly cloudy. Lows 80 to 88. Thursday, mostly sunny and hot. Highs 109 to 115. Thursday night, mostly clear. Lows 80 to 88. Friday, mostly sunny and hot. Highs 107 to 113. Friday night, clear. Lows 77 to 85. Saturday, sunny. Highs 104 to 110. Here is the synopsis for Southeast California, Southwest, and South Central Arizona. Temperatures will remain near seasonal levels through Monday under clear to mostly clear skies. Strong high pressure will build back into the region by the middle of the upcoming work week, pushing daytime highs to around or just above 110 degrees across the lower deserts. Minor to moderate heat risk through early next week will become widespread moderate to localized major heat risk during the latter half of the week. 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The current time is 2:10 a.m. Mountain Standard Time. Here is the 2 a.m. Mountain Standard Time observation for Phoenix on Sunday, June 21st. At Sky Harbor, it was clear. Visibility 10 miles. Temperature was 90 degrees, dew point 27, relative humidity 10%. Wind was northwest, at 3 miles an hour. And the pressure

pressure was 29.72 inches and steady. Other observations for South Central Arizona, including the Greater Phoenix area, it was clear, with a temperature of 75 at Buckeye, 85 at Luke Air Force Base, 80 at Deer Valley, 82 at Scottsdale Airport, and 81 at Falcon Field. Under clear skies, Mesa Gateway reported 82, Chandler reported 77, Casa Grande reported 75, and Gila Bend reported 81. Observations for Northern Arizona, it was clear. It was 43 at Flagstaff, 73 at Kingman, 42 at the Grand Canyon, and 65 at Prescott. Payson reported 61, Page reported 79, Winslow reported 68, and Sholo reported 63. Observations for Southern Arizona, it was clear. It was 77 at Tucson, 79 at Yuma, 71 at Nogales, and 77 at Sierra Vista. Observations for Southern California, it was clear, with a temperature of 61 at Los Angeles Airport, and 84 at Blythe. At San Diego, it was cloudy, with a temperature of 65. Regional observations, skies ranged from clear to partly cloudy. It was 84 at Las Vegas, 66 at Salt Lake City, 77 at Albuquerque, and 88 at El Paso. Once again, at 2 a.m. in Phoenix, under clear skies. The Sky Harbor temperature was 90 degrees. Here is the latest forecast. For the following area, in Arizona, Central Phoenix, issued at 11:31 p.m. Mountain Standard Time. Tonight, clear. Lows 70 to 79. Southwest wind 5 to 10 miles per hour. Sunday, sunny. Highs 102 to 106. Southeast wind around 5 miles per hour in the morning, becoming southwest 5 to 10 miles per hour in the afternoon. Sunday night, mostly clear in the evening, then becoming partly cloudy. Lows 71 to 80. West wind 5 to 10 miles per hour in the evening, becoming north around 5 miles per hour after midnight. Monday, mostly sunny. Highs 104 to 109. Southeast wind around 5 miles per hour in the morning, becoming southwest 5 to 10 miles per hour in the afternoon. Monday night, clear. Lows 76 to 84. West wind 5 to 10 miles per hour. Tuesday, mostly sunny and hot. Highs 106 to 112. Tuesday night, partly cloudy. Lows 79 to 86. Wednesday, mostly sunny and hot. Highs 108 to 114. Wednesday night, partly cloudy. Lows 80 to 88. Thursday, mostly sunny and hot. Highs 109 to 115. Thursday night, mostly clear. Lows 80 to 88. Friday, mostly sunny and hot. Highs 107 to 113. Friday night, clear. Lows 77 to 85. Saturday, sunny. Highs 104 to 110. Here is the synopsis for Southeast California, Southwest, and South Central Arizona. Temperatures will remain near seasonal levels through Monday under clear to mostly clear skies. Strong high pressure will build back into the region by the middle of the upcoming work week, pushing daytime highs to around or just above 110 degrees across the lower deserts. Minor to moderate heat risk through early next week will become widespread moderate to localized major heat risk during the latter half of the week. 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The current time is 2:15 a.m. Mountain Standard Time. Here is the 2 a.m. Mountain Standard Time observation for Phoenix, on Sunday, June 21st. At Sky Harbor, it was clear. Visibility 10 miles. Temperature was 90 degrees, dew point 27, relative humidity 10%. Wind was northwest, at 3 miles an hour. And the pressure was 29.72 inches, and steady.
other observations for South Central Arizona, including the greater Phoenix area, it was clear, with a temperature of 75 at Buckeye, 85 at Luke Air Force Base, 80 at Deer Valley, 82 at Scottsdale Airport, and 81 at Falcon Field. Under clear skies, Mesa Gateway reported 82, Chandler reported 77, Casa Grande reported 75, and Gila Bend reported 81. Observations for Northern Arizona, it was clear. It was 43 at Flagstaff, 73 at Kingman, 42 at the Grand Canyon, and 65 at Prescott. Payson reported 61, Page reported 79, Winslow reported 68, and Sholo reported 63. Observations for Southern Arizona, it was clear. It was 77 at Tucson, 79 at Yuma, 71 at Nogales, and 77 at Sierra Vista. Observations for Southern California, it was clear, with a temperature of 61 at Los Angeles Airport, and 84 at Blythe. At San Diego, it was cloudy, with a temperature of 65. Regional observations, skies ranged from clear to partly cloudy. It was 84 at Las Vegas, 66 at Salt Lake City, 77 at Albuquerque, and 88 at El Paso. Once again, at 2 a.m. in Phoenix, under clear skies. The Sky Harbor temperature was 90 degrees. Here is the latest forecast. For the following area, in Arizona, Central Phoenix, issued at 11:31 p.m. Mountain Standard Time. Tonight, clear. Lows 70 to 79. Southwest wind 5 to 10 miles per hour. Sunday, sunny. Highs 102 to 106. Southeast wind around 5 miles per hour in the morning, becoming southwest 5 to 10 miles per hour in the afternoon. Sunday night, mostly clear in the evening, then becoming partly cloudy. Lows 71 to 80. West wind 5 to 10 miles per hour in the evening, becoming north around 5 miles per hour after midnight. Monday, mostly sunny. Highs 104 to 109. Southeast wind around 5 miles per hour in the morning, becoming southwest 5 to 10 miles per hour in the afternoon. Monday night, clear. Lows 76 to 84. West wind 5 to 10 miles per hour. Tuesday, mostly sunny and hot. Highs 106 to 112. Tuesday night, partly cloudy. Lows 79 to 86. Wednesday, mostly sunny and hot. Highs 108 to 114. Wednesday night, partly cloudy. Lows 80 to 88. Thursday, mostly sunny and hot. Highs 109 to 115. Thursday night, mostly clear. Lows 80 to 88. Friday, mostly sunny and hot. Highs 107 to 113. Friday night, clear. Lows 77 to 85. Saturday, sunny. Highs 104 to 110. Here is the synopsis for Southeast California, Southwest, and South Central Arizona. Temperatures will remain near seasonal levels through Monday under clear to mostly clear skies. Strong high pressure will build back into the region by the middle of the upcoming work week, pushing daytime highs to around or just above 110 degrees across the lower deserts. Minor to moderate heat risk through early next week will become widespread moderate to localized major heat risk during the latter half of the week. 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The current time is 2:20 a.m. Mountain Standard Time. Here is the 2 a.m. Mountain Standard Time observation for Phoenix, on Sunday, June 21st. At Sky Harbor, it was clear. Visibility 10 miles. Temperature was 90 degrees, dew point 27, relative humidity 10%. Wind was northwest, at 3 miles an hour. And the pressure was 29.72 inches, and steady.
Other observations for South Central Arizona, including the greater Phoenix area, it was clear, with a temperature of 75 at Buckeye, 85 at Luke Air Force Base, 80 at Deer Valley, 82 at Scottsdale Airport, and 81 at Falcon Field. Under clear skies, Mesa Gateway reported 82, Chandler reported 77, Casa Grande reported 75, and Gila Bend reported 81. Observations for Northern Arizona, it was clear. It was 43 at Flagstaff, 73 at Kingman, 42 at the Grand Canyon, and 65 at Prescott. Payson reported 61, Page reported 79, Winslow reported 68, and Sholo reported 63. Observations for Southern Arizona, it was clear. It was 77 at Tucson, 79 at Yuma, 71 at Nogales, and 77 at Sierra Vista. Observations for Southern California, it was clear, with a temperature of 61 at Los Angeles Airport, and 84 at Blythe. At San Diego, it was cloudy, with a temperature of 65. Regional observations, skies ranged from clear to partly cloudy. It was 84 at Las Vegas, 66 at Salt Lake City, 77 at Albuquerque, and 88 at El Paso. Once again, at 2 a.m. in Phoenix, under clear skies. The Sky Harbor temperature was 90 degrees. Here is the latest forecast. For the following area, in Arizona, Central Phoenix, issued at 11:31 p.m. Mountain Standard Time. Tonight, clear. Lows 70 to 79. Southwest wind 5 to 10 miles per hour. Sunday, sunny. Highs 102 to 106. Southeast wind around 5 miles per hour in the morning, becoming southwest 5 to 10 miles per hour in the afternoon. Sunday night, mostly clear in the evening, then becoming partly cloudy. Lows 71 to 80. West wind 5 to 10 miles per hour in the evening, becoming north around 5 miles per hour after midnight. Monday, mostly sunny. Highs 104 to 109. Southeast wind around 5 miles per hour in the morning, becoming southwest 5 to 10 miles per hour in the afternoon. Monday night, clear. Lows 76 to 84. West wind 5 to 10 miles per hour. Tuesday, mostly sunny and hot. Highs 106 to 112. Tuesday night, partly cloudy. Lows 79 to 86. Wednesday, mostly sunny and hot. Highs 108 to 114. Wednesday night, partly cloudy. Lows 80 to 88. Thursday, mostly sunny and hot. Highs 109 to 115. Thursday night, mostly clear. Lows 80 to 88. Friday, mostly sunny and hot. Highs 107 to 113. Friday night, clear. Lows 77 to 85. Saturday, sunny. Highs 104 to 110. Here is the synopsis for Southeast California, Southwest, and South Central Arizona. Temperatures will remain near seasonal levels through Monday under clear to mostly clear skies. Strong high pressure will build back into the region by the middle of the upcoming work week, pushing daytime highs to around or just above 110 degrees across the lower deserts. Minor to moderate heat risk through early next week will become widespread moderate to localized major heat risk during the latter half of the week. 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The current time is 2:25 a.m. Mountain Standard Time. Here is the 2 a.m. Mountain Standard Time observation for Phoenix, on Sunday, June 21st. At Sky Harbor, it was clear. Visibility 10 miles. Temperature was 90 degrees, dew point 27, relative humidity 10%. Wind was northwest, at 3 miles an hour. And the pressure was 29.72 inches, and steady.
Other observations for South Central Arizona, including the greater Phoenix area, it was clear, with a temperature of 75 at Buckeye, 85 at Luke Air Force Base, 80 at Deer Valley, 82 at Scottsdale Airport, and 81 at Falcon Field. Under clear skies, Mesa Gateway reported 82, Chandler reported 77, Casa Grande reported 75, and Gila Bend reported 81. Observations for northern Arizona, it was clear. It was 43 at Flagstaff, 73 at Kingman, 42 at the Grand Canyon, and 65 at Prescott. Payson reported 61, Page reported 79, Winslow reported 68, and Sholo reported 63. Observations for southern Arizona, it was clear. It was 77 at Tucson, 79 at Yuma, 71 at Nogales, and 77 at Sierra Vista. Observations for Southern California, it was clear, with a temperature of 61 at Los Angeles Airport, and 84 at Blythe. At San Diego, it was cloudy, with a temperature of 65. Regional observations, skies ranged from clear to partly cloudy. It was 84 at Las Vegas, 66 at Salt Lake City, 77 at Albuquerque, and 88 at El Paso. Once again, at 2 a.m. in Phoenix, under clear skies. The Sky Harbor temperature was 90 degrees. Here is the latest forecast. For the following area, in Arizona, Central Phoenix, issued at 11:31 p.m. Mountain Standard Time. Tonight, clear. Lows 70 to 79. Southwest wind 5 to 10 miles per hour. Sunday, sunny. Highs 102 to 106. Southeast wind around 5 miles per hour in the morning, becoming southwest 5 to 10 miles per hour in the afternoon. Sunday night, mostly clear in the evening, then becoming partly cloudy. Lows 71 to 80. West wind 5 to 10 miles per hour in the evening, becoming north around 5 miles per hour after midnight. Monday, mostly sunny. Highs 104 to 109. Southeast wind around 5 miles per hour in the morning, becoming southwest 5 to 10 miles per hour in the afternoon. Monday night, clear. Lows 76 to 84. West wind 5 to 10 miles per hour. Tuesday, mostly sunny and hot. Highs 106 to 112. Tuesday night, partly cloudy. Lows 79 to 86. Wednesday, mostly sunny and hot. Highs 108 to 114. Wednesday night, partly cloudy. Lows 80 to 88. Thursday, mostly sunny and hot. Highs 109 to 115. Thursday night, mostly clear. Lows 80 to 88. Friday, mostly sunny and hot. Highs 107 to 113. Friday night, clear. Lows 77 to 85. Saturday, sunny. Highs 104 to 110. Here is the synopsis for Southeast California, Southwest, and South Central Arizona. Temperatures will remain near seasonal levels through Monday under clear to mostly clear skies. Strong high pressure will build back into the region by the middle of the upcoming work week, pushing daytime highs to around or just above 110 degrees across the lower deserts. Minor to moderate heat risk through early next week will become widespread moderate to localized major heat risk during the latter half of the week. 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The current time is 2:30 a.m. Mountain Standard Time. Here is the 2 a.m. Mountain Standard Time observation for Phoenix, on Sunday, June 21st. At Sky Harbor, it was clear. Visibility 10 miles. Temperature was 90 degrees, dew point 27, relative humidity 10%. Wind was northwest, at 3 miles an hour. And the pressure was 29.72 inches, and steady. Other observations for South Central Arizona, including the greater Phoenix area,
It was clear, with a temperature of 75 at Buckeye, 85 at Luke Air Force Base, 80 at Deer Valley, 82 at Scottsdale Airport, and 81 at Falcon Field. Under clear skies, Mesa Gateway reported 82, Chandler reported 77, Casa Grande reported 75, and Gila Bend reported 81. Observations for Northern Arizona, it was clear. It was 43 at Flagstaff, 73 at Kingman, 42 at the Grand Canyon, and 65 at Prescott. Payson reported 61, Page reported 79, Winslow reported 68, and Sholo reported 63. Observations for Southern Arizona, it was clear. It was 77 at Tucson, 79 at Yuma, 71 at Nogales, and 77 at Sierra Vista. Observations for Southern California, it was clear, with a temperature of 61 at Los Angeles Airport, and 84 at Blythe. At San Diego, it was cloudy, with a temperature of 65. Regional observations, skies ranged from clear to partly cloudy. It was 84 at Las Vegas, 66 at Salt Lake City, 77 at Albuquerque, and 88 at El Paso. Once again, at 2 a.m. in Phoenix, under clear skies. The Sky Harbor temperature was 90 degrees. Here is the latest forecast. For the following area, in Arizona, Central Phoenix, issued at 11:31 p.m. Mountain Standard Time. Tonight, clear. Lows 70 to 79. Southwest wind 5 to 10 miles per hour. Sunday, sunny. Highs 102 to 106. Southeast wind around 5 miles per hour in the morning, becoming southwest 5 to 10 miles per hour in the afternoon. Sunday night, mostly clear in the evening, then becoming partly cloudy. Lows 71 to 80. West wind 5 to 10 miles per hour in the evening, becoming north around 5 miles per hour after midnight. Monday, mostly sunny. Highs 104 to 109. Southeast wind around 5 miles per hour in the morning, becoming southwest 5 to 10 miles per hour in the afternoon. Monday night, clear. Lows 76 to 84. West wind 5 to 10 miles per hour. Tuesday, mostly sunny and hot. Highs 106 to 112. Tuesday night, partly cloudy. Lows 79 to 86. Wednesday, mostly sunny and hot. Highs 108 to 114. Wednesday night, partly cloudy. Lows 80 to 88. Thursday, mostly sunny and hot. Highs 109 to 115. Thursday night, mostly clear. Lows 80 to 88. Friday, mostly sunny and hot. Highs 107 to 113. Friday night, clear. Lows 77 to 85. Saturday, sunny. Highs 104 to 110. Here is the synopsis for Southeast California, Southwest, and South Central Arizona. Temperatures will remain near seasonal levels through Monday under clear to mostly clear skies. Strong high pressure will build back into the region by the middle of the upcoming work week, pushing daytime highs to around or just above 110 degrees across the lower deserts. Minor to moderate heat risk through early next week will become widespread moderate to localized major heat risk during the latter half of the week. 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The current time is 2:35 a.m. Mountain Standard Time. Here is the 2 a.m. Mountain Standard Time observation for Phoenix, on Sunday, June 21st. At Sky Harbor, it was clear. Visibility 10 miles. Temperature was 90 degrees, dew point 27, relative humidity 10%. Wind was northwest, at 3 miles an hour. And the pressure was 29.72 inches, and steady. Other observations for South Central Arizona, including the greater Phoenix area, it was clear, with a temperature of 75 at Buckeye,
85 at Luke Air Force Base, 80 at Deer Valley, 82 at Scottsdale Airport, and 81 at Falcon Field. Under clear skies, Mesa Gateway reported 82, Chandler reported 77, Casa Grande reported 75, and Gila Bend reported 81. Observations for Northern Arizona, it was clear. It was 43 at Flagstaff, 73 at Kingman, 42 at the Grand Canyon, and 65 at Prescott. Payson reported 61, Page reported 79, Winslow reported 68, and Sholo reported 63. Observations for Southern Arizona, it was clear. It was 77 at Tucson, 79 at Yuma, 71 at Nogales, and 77 at Sierra Vista. Observations for Southern California, it was clear, with a temperature of 61 at Los Angeles Airport, and 84 at Blythe. At San Diego, it was cloudy, with a temperature of 65. Regional observations, skies ranged from clear to partly cloudy. It was 84 at Las Vegas, 66 at Salt Lake City, 77 at Albuquerque, and 88 at El Paso. Once again, at 2 a.m. in Phoenix, under clear skies. The Sky Harbor temperature was 90 degrees. Here is the latest forecast. For the following area, in Arizona, Central Phoenix, issued at 11:31 p.m. Mountain Standard Time. Tonight, clear. Lows 70 to 79. Southwest wind 5 to 10 miles per hour. Sunday, sunny. Highs 102 to 106. Southeast wind around 5 miles per hour in the morning, becoming southwest 5 to 10 miles per hour in the afternoon. Sunday night, mostly clear in the evening, then becoming partly cloudy. Lows 71 to 80. West wind 5 to 10 miles per hour in the evening, becoming north around 5 miles per hour after midnight. Monday, mostly sunny. Highs 104 to 109. Southeast wind around 5 miles per hour in the morning, becoming southwest 5 to 10 miles per hour in the afternoon. Monday night, clear. Lows 76 to 84. West wind 5 to 10 miles per hour. Tuesday, mostly sunny and hot. Highs 106 to 112. Tuesday night, partly cloudy. Lows 79 to 86. Wednesday, mostly sunny and hot. Highs 108 to 114. Wednesday night, partly cloudy. Lows 80 to 88. Thursday, mostly sunny and hot. Highs 109 to 115. Thursday night, mostly clear. Lows 80 to 88. Friday, mostly sunny and hot. Highs 107 to 113. Friday night, clear. Lows 77 to 85. Saturday, sunny. Highs 104 to 110. Here is the synopsis for Southeast California, Southwest, and South Central Arizona. Temperatures will remain near seasonal levels through Monday under clear to mostly clear skies. Strong high pressure will build back into the region by the middle of the upcoming work week, pushing daytime highs to around or just above 110 degrees across the lower deserts. Minor to moderate heat risk through early next week will become widespread moderate to localized major heat risk

observations for South Central Arizona, including the greater Phoenix area. It was clear, with a temperature of 75 at Buckeye, 85 at Luke Air Force Base, 80 at Deer Valley, 82 at Scottsdale Airport, and 81 at Falcon Field. Under clear skies, Mesa Gateway reported 82, Chandler reported 77, Casa Grande reported 75, and Gila Bend reported 81. Observations for northern Arizona, it was clear. It was 43 at Flagstaff, 73 at Kingman, 42 at the Grand Canyon, and 65 at Prescott. Payson reported 61, Page reported 79, Winslow reported 68, and Sholo reported 63. Observations for southern Arizona, it was clear. It was 77 at Tucson, 79 at Yuma, 71 at Nogales, and 77 at Sierra Vista. Observations for Southern California, it was clear, with a temperature of 61 at Los Angeles Airport, and 84 at Blythe. At San Diego, it was cloudy, with a temperature of 65. Regional observations, skies ranged from clear to partly cloudy. It was 84 at Las Vegas, 66 at Salt Lake City, 77 at Albuquerque, and 88 at El Paso. Once again, at 2 a.m. in Phoenix, under clear skies. The Sky Harbor temperature was 90 degrees. Here is the latest forecast. For the following area, in Arizona, Central Phoenix, issued at 11:31 p.m. Mountain Standard Time. Tonight, clear. Lows 70 to 79. Southwest wind 5 to 10 miles per hour. Sunday, sunny. Highs 102 to 106. Southeast wind around 5 miles per hour in the morning, becoming southwest 5 to 10 miles per hour in the afternoon. Sunday night, mostly clear in the evening, then becoming partly cloudy. Lows 71 to 80. West wind 5 to 10 miles per hour in the evening, becoming north around 5 miles per hour after midnight. Monday, mostly sunny. Highs 104 to 109. Southeast wind around 5 miles per hour in the morning, becoming southwest 5 to 10 miles per hour in the afternoon. Monday night, clear. Lows 76 to 84. West wind 5 to 10 miles per hour. Tuesday, mostly sunny and hot. Highs 106 to 112. Tuesday night, partly cloudy. Lows 79 to 86. Wednesday, mostly sunny and hot. Highs 108 to 114. Wednesday night, partly cloudy. Lows 80 to 88. Thursday, mostly sunny and hot. Highs 109 to 115. Thursday night, mostly clear. Lows 80 to 88. Friday, mostly sunny and hot. Highs 107 to 113. Friday night, clear. Lows 77 to 85. Saturday, sunny. Highs 104 to 110. Here is the synopsis for Southeast California, Southwest, and South Central Arizona. Temperatures will remain near seasonal levels through Monday under clear to mostly clear skies. Strong high pressure will build back into the region by the middle of the upcoming work week, pushing daytime highs to around or just above 110 degrees across the lower deserts. Minor to moderate heat risk through early next week will become widespread moderate to localized major heat risk during the latter half of the week. 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The current time is 2:45 a.m. Mountain Standard Time. Here is the 2 a.m. Mountain Standard Time observation for Phoenix, on Sunday, June 21st. At Sky Harbor, it was clear. Visibility 10 miles. Temperature was 90 degrees, dew point 27, relative humidity 10%. Wind was northwest, at 3 miles an hour. And the pressure was 29.72 inches, and steady. Other observations for South Central Arizona, including the greater Phoenix area,

was clear, with a temperature of 75 at Buckeye, 85 at Luke Air Force Base, 80 at Deer Valley, 82 at Scottsdale Airport, and 81 at Falcon Field. Under clear skies, Mesa Gateway reported 82, Chandler reported 77, Casa Grande reported 75, and Gila Bend reported 81. Observations for Northern Arizona, it was clear. It was 43 at Flagstaff, 73 at Kingman, 42 at the Grand Canyon, and 65 at Prescott. Payson reported 61, Page reported 79, Winslow reported 68, and Sholo reported 63. Observations for Southern Arizona, it was clear. It was 77 at Tucson, 79 at Yuma, 71 at Nogales, and 77 at Sierra Vista. Observations for Southern California, it was clear, with a temperature of 61 at Los Angeles Airport, and 84 at Blythe. At San Diego, it was cloudy, with a temperature of 65. Regional observations, skies ranged from clear to partly cloudy. It was 84 at Las Vegas, 66 at Salt Lake City, 77 at Albuquerque, and 88 at El Paso. Once again, at 2 a.m. in Phoenix, under clear skies. The Sky Harbor temperature was 90 degrees. Here is the latest forecast. For the following area, in Arizona, Central Phoenix, issued at 11:31 p.m. Mountain Standard Time. Tonight, clear. Lows 70 to 79. Southwest wind 5 to 10 miles per hour. Sunday, sunny. Highs 102 to 106. Southeast wind around 5 miles per hour in the morning, becoming southwest 5 to 10 miles per hour in the afternoon. Sunday night, mostly clear in the evening, then becoming partly cloudy. Lows 71 to 80. West wind 5 to 10 miles per hour in the evening, becoming north around 5 miles per hour after midnight. Monday, mostly sunny. Highs 104 to 109. Southeast wind around 5 miles per hour in the morning, becoming southwest 5 to 10 miles per hour in the afternoon. Monday night, clear. Lows 76 to 84. West wind 5 to 10 miles per hour. Tuesday, mostly sunny and hot. Highs 106 to 112. Tuesday night, partly cloudy. Lows 79 to 86. Wednesday, mostly sunny and hot. Highs 108 to 114. Wednesday night, partly cloudy. Lows 80 to 88. Thursday, mostly sunny and hot. Highs 109 to 115. Thursday night, mostly clear. Lows 80 to 88. Friday, mostly sunny and hot. Highs 107 to 113. Friday night, clear. Lows 77 to 85. Saturday, sunny. Highs 104 to 110. Here is the synopsis for Southeast California, Southwest, and South Central Arizona. Temperatures will slowly rise to above normal levels over the next few days, creating widespread moderate heat risk by Tuesday. Strong high pressure will peak across the region midweek, with daytime highs reaching their peak on Thursday at between 110 to 114 degrees across the lower deserts. Localized major heat risk will be possible on Wednesday and Thursday before a cooling period begins starting Friday. 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The current time is 2:50 a.m. Mountain Standard Time. Here is the 2 a.m. Mountain Standard Time observation for Phoenix on Sunday, June 21st. At Sky Harbor, it was clear. Visibility 10 miles. Temperature was 90 degrees, dew point 27, relative humidity 10%. Wind was northwest, at 3 miles an hour. And the pressure was 29.72 inches, and steady. Other observations for South Central Arizona, including the Greater Phoenix area,
It was clear, with a temperature of 75 at Buckeye, 85 at Luke Air Force Base, 80 at Deer Valley, 82 at Scottsdale Airport, and 81 at Falcon Field. Under clear skies, Mesa Gateway reported 82, Chandler reported 77, Casa Grande reported 75, and Gila Bend reported 81. Observations for Northern Arizona, it was clear. It was 43 at Flagstaff, 73 at Kingman, 42 at the Grand Canyon, and 65 at Prescott. Payson reported 61, Page reported 79, Winslow reported 68, and Sholo reported 63. Observations for Southern Arizona, it was clear. It was 77 at Tucson, 79 at Yuma, 71 at Nogales, and 77 at Sierra Vista. Observations for Southern California, it was clear, with a temperature of 61 at Los Angeles Airport, and 84 at Blythe. At San Diego, it was cloudy, with a temperature of 65. Regional observations, skies ranged from clear to partly cloudy. It was 84 at Las Vegas, 66 at Salt Lake City, 77 at Albuquerque, and 88 at El Paso. Once again, at 2 a.m. in Phoenix, under clear skies. The Sky Harbor temperature was 90 degrees. Here is the latest forecast. For the following area, in Arizona, Central Phoenix, issued at 11:31 p.m. Mountain Standard Time. Tonight, clear. Lows 70 to 79. Southwest wind 5 to 10 miles per hour. Sunday, sunny. Highs 102 to 106. Southeast wind around 5 miles per hour in the morning, becoming southwest 5 to 10 miles per hour in the afternoon. Sunday night, mostly clear in the evening, then becoming partly cloudy. Lows 71 to 80. West wind 5 to 10 miles per hour in the evening, becoming north around 5 miles per hour after midnight. Monday, mostly sunny. Highs 104 to 109. Southeast wind around 5 miles per hour in the morning, becoming southwest 5 to 10 miles per hour in the afternoon. Monday night, clear. Lows 76 to 84. West wind 5 to 10 miles per hour. Tuesday, mostly sunny and hot. Highs 106 to 112. Tuesday night, partly cloudy. Lows 79 to 86. Wednesday, mostly sunny and hot. Highs 108 to 114. Wednesday night, partly cloudy. Lows 80 to 88. Thursday, mostly sunny and hot. Highs 109 to 115. Thursday night, mostly clear. Lows 80 to 88. Friday, mostly sunny and hot. Highs 107 to 113. Friday night, clear. Lows 77 to 85. Saturday, sunny. Highs 104 to 110. Here is the synopsis for Southeast California, Southwest, and South Central Arizona. Temperatures will slowly rise to above normal levels over the next few days, creating widespread moderate heat risk by Tuesday. Strong high pressure will peak across the region midweek, with daytime highs reaching their peak on Thursday at between 110 to 114 degrees across the lower deserts. Localized major heat risk will be possible on Wednesday and Thursday before a cooling period begins starting Friday. 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The current time is 2:55 a.m. Mountain Standard Time. Here is the 2 a.m. Mountain Standard Time observation for Phoenix on Sunday, June 21st. At Sky Harbor, it was clear. Visibility 10 miles. Temperature was 90 degrees, dew point 27, relative humidity 10%. Wind was northwest, at 3 miles an hour. And the pressure was 29.72 inches, and steady. Other observations for South Central Arizona, including the greater Phoenix area, it was clear,
with a temperature of 75 at Buckeye, 85 at Luke Air Force Base, 80 at Deer Valley, 82 at Scottsdale Airport, and 81 at Falcon Field. Under clear skies, Mesa Gateway reported 82, Chandler reported 77, Casa Grande reported 75, and Gila Bend reported 81. Observations for northern Arizona, it was clear. It was 43 at Flagstaff, 73 at Kingman, 42 at the Grand Canyon, and 65 at Prescott. Payson reported 61, Page reported 79, Winslow reported 68, and Sholo reported 63. Observations for southern Arizona, it was clear. It was 77 at Tucson, 79 at Yuma, 71 at Nogales, and 77 at Sierra Vista. Observations for Southern California, it was clear, with a temperature of 61 at Los Angeles Airport, and 84 at Blythe. At San Diego, it was cloudy, with a temperature of 65. Regional observations, skies ranged from clear to partly cloudy. It was 84 at Las Vegas, 66 at Salt Lake City, 77 at Albuquerque, and 88 at El Paso. Once again, at 2 a.m. in Phoenix, under clear skies. The Sky Harbor temperature was 90 degrees. Here is the latest forecast. For the following area, in Arizona, Central Phoenix, issued at 11:31 p.m. Mountain Standard Time. Tonight, clear. Lows 70 to 79. Southwest wind 5 to 10 miles per hour. Sunday, sunny. Highs 102 to 106. Southeast wind around 5 miles per hour in the morning, becoming southwest 5 to 10 miles per hour in the afternoon. Sunday night, mostly clear in the evening, then becoming partly cloudy. Lows 71 to 80. West wind 5 to 10 miles per hour in the evening, becoming north around 5 miles per hour after midnight. Monday, mostly sunny. Highs 104 to 109. Southeast wind around 5 miles per hour in the morning, becoming southwest 5 to 10 miles per hour in the afternoon. Monday night, clear. Lows 76 to 84. West wind 5 to 10 miles per hour. Tuesday, mostly sunny and hot. Highs 106 to 112. Tuesday night, partly cloudy. Lows 79 to 86. Wednesday, mostly sunny and hot. Highs 108 to 114. Wednesday night, partly cloudy. Lows 80 to 88. Thursday, mostly sunny and hot. Highs 109 to 115. Thursday night, mostly clear. Lows 80 to 88. Friday, mostly sunny and hot. Highs 107 to 113. Friday night, clear. Lows 77 to 85. Saturday, sunny. Highs 104 to 110. Here is the synopsis for Southeast California, Southwest, and South Central Arizona. Temperatures will slowly rise to above normal levels over the next few days, creating widespread moderate heat risk by Tuesday. Strong high pressure will peak across the region midweek, with daytime highs reaching their peak on Thursday at between 110 to 114 degrees across the lower deserts. Localized major heat risk will be possible on Wednesday and Thursday before a cooling period begins starting Friday. 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The current time is 3 a.m. Mountain Standard Time. Here is the latest forecast. For the following area, in Arizona, Central Phoenix, issued at 11:31 p.m. Mountain Standard Time. Tonight, clear. Lows 70 to 79. Southwest wind 5 to 10 miles per hour. Sunday, sunny. Highs 102 to 106. Southeast wind around 5 miles per hour in the morning, becoming southwest 5 to 10 miles per hour in the afternoon.
Sunday night, mostly clear in the evening, then becoming partly cloudy. Lows 71 to 80. West wind 5 to 10 miles per hour in the evening, becoming north around 5 miles per hour after midnight. Monday, mostly sunny. Highs 104 to 109. Southeast wind around 5 miles per hour in the morning, becoming southwest 5 to 10 miles per hour in the afternoon. Monday night, clear. Lows 76 to 84. West wind 5 to 10 miles per hour. Tuesday, mostly sunny and hot. Highs 106 to 112. Tuesday night, partly cloudy. Lows 79 to 86. Wednesday, mostly sunny and hot. Highs 108 to 114. Wednesday night, partly cloudy. Lows 80 to 88. Thursday, mostly sunny and hot. Highs 109 to 115. Thursday night, mostly clear. Lows 80 to 88. Friday, mostly sunny and hot. Highs 107 to 113. Friday night, clear. Lows 77 to 85. Saturday, sunny. Highs 104 to 110. Here is the synopsis for Southeast California, Southwest, and South Central Arizona. Temperatures will slowly rise to above normal levels over the next few days, creating widespread moderate heat risk by Tuesday. Strong high pressure will peak across the region midweek, with daytime highs reaching their peak on Thursday at between 110 to 114 degrees across the lower deserts. Localized major heat risk will be possible on Wednesday and Thursday before a cooling period begins starting Friday. 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The current time is 3:02 a.m. Mountain Standard Time. Here is the latest forecast for the following area in Arizona, Central Phoenix, issued at 11:31 p.m. Mountain Standard Time. Tonight, clear. Lows 70 to 79. Southwest wind 5 to 10 miles per hour. Sunday, sunny. Highs 102 to 106. Southeast wind around 5 miles per hour in the morning, becoming southwest 5 to 10 miles per hour in the afternoon. Sunday night, mostly clear in the evening, then becoming partly cloudy. Lows 71 to 80. West wind 5 to 10 miles per hour in the evening, becoming north around 5 miles per hour after midnight. Monday, mostly sunny. Highs 104 to 109. Southeast wind around 5 miles per hour in the morning, becoming southwest 5 to 10 miles per hour in the afternoon. Monday night, clear. Lows 76 to 84. West wind 5 to 10 miles per hour. Tuesday, mostly sunny and hot. Highs 106 to 112. Tuesday night, partly cloudy. Lows 79 to 86. Wednesday, mostly sunny and hot. Highs 108 to 114. Wednesday night, partly cloudy. Lows 80 to 88. Thursday, mostly sunny and hot. Highs 109 to 115. Thursday night, mostly clear. Lows 80 to 88. Friday, mostly sunny and hot. Highs 107 to 113. Friday night, clear. Lows 77 to 85. Saturday, sunny. Highs 104 to 110. Here is the synopsis for Southeast California, Southwest, and South Central Arizona. Temperatures will slowly rise to above normal levels over the next few days, creating widespread moderate heat risk by Tuesday. Strong high pressure will peak across the region midweek, with daytime highs reaching their peak on Thursday at between 110 to 114 degrees across the lower deserts. Localized major heat risk will be possible on Wednesday and Thursday before a cooling period begins starting Friday.
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The current time is 3:05 a.m. Mountain Standard Time. Here is the latest forecast. For the following area, in Arizona, Central Phoenix, issued at 11:31 p.m. Mountain Standard Time. Tonight, clear. Lows 70 to 79. Southwest wind 5 to 10 miles per hour. Sunday, sunny. Highs 102 to 106. Southeast wind around 5 miles per hour in the morning, becoming southwest 5 to 10 miles per hour in the afternoon. Sunday night, mostly clear in the evening, then becoming partly cloudy. Lows 71 to 80. West wind 5 to 10 miles per hour in the evening, becoming north around 5 miles per hour after midnight. Monday, mostly sunny. Highs 104 to 109. Southeast wind around 5 miles per hour in the morning, becoming southwest 5 to 10 miles per hour in the afternoon. Monday night, clear. Lows 76 to 84. West wind 5 to 10 miles per hour. Tuesday, mostly sunny and hot. Highs 106 to 112. Tuesday night, partly cloudy. Lows 79 to 86. Wednesday, mostly sunny and hot. Highs 108 to 114. Wednesday night, partly cloudy. Lows 80 to 88. Thursday, mostly sunny and hot. Highs 109 to 115. Thursday night, mostly clear. Lows 80 to 88. Friday, mostly sunny and hot. Highs 107 to 113. Friday night, clear. Lows 77 to 85. Saturday, sunny. Highs 104 to 110. Here is the synopsis for Southeast California, Southwest, and South Central Arizona. Temperatures will slowly rise to above normal levels over the next few days, creating widespread moderate heat risk by Tuesday. Strong high pressure will peak across the region midweek, with daytime highs reaching their peak on Thursday at between 110 to 114 degrees across the lower deserts. Localized major heat risk will be possible on Wednesday and Thursday before a cooling period begins starting Friday. 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The current time is 3:08 a.m. Mountain Standard Time. Here is the latest forecast. For the following area, in Arizona, Central Phoenix, issued at 11:31 p.m. Mountain Standard Time. Tonight, clear. Lows 70 to 79. Southwest wind 5 to 10 miles per hour. Sunday, sunny. Highs 102 to 106. Southeast wind around 5 miles per hour in the morning, becoming southwest 5 to 10 miles per hour in the afternoon. Sunday night, mostly clear in the evening, then becoming partly cloudy. Lows 71 to 80. West wind 5 to 10 miles per hour in the evening, becoming north around 5 miles per hour after midnight. Monday, mostly sunny. Highs 104 to 109. Southeast wind around 5 miles per hour in the morning, becoming southwest 5 to 10 miles per hour in the afternoon. Monday night, clear. Lows 76 to 84. West wind 5 to 10 miles per hour. Tuesday, mostly sunny and hot. Highs 106 to 112. Tuesday night, partly cloudy. Lows 79 to 86. Wednesday, mostly sunny and hot. Highs 108 to 114. Wednesday night, partly cloudy. Lows 80 to 88. Thursday, mostly sunny and hot. Highs 109 to 115. Thursday night, mostly clear. Lows 80 to 88. Friday, mostly sunny and hot.
highs 107 to 113. Friday night, clear. Lows 77 to 85. Saturday, sunny. Highs 104 to 110. Here is the synopsis for Southeast California, Southwest, and South Central Arizona. Temperatures will slowly rise to above normal levels over the next few days, creating widespread moderate heat risk by Tuesday. Strong high pressure will peak across the region midweek, with daytime highs reaching their peak on Thursday at between 110 to 114 degrees across the lower deserts. Localized major heat risk will be possible on Wednesday and Thursday before a cooling period begins starting Friday. You are listening to National Weather Service NOAA Weather Radio, KEC 94 in Phoenix, Arizona, serving South Central Arizona. The current time is 3:11 a.m. Mountain Standard Time. Here is a 3 a.m. Mountain Standard Time observation for Phoenix on Sunday, June 21st. At Sky Harbor, it was clear. Visibility 10 miles. Temperature was 87 degrees, dew point 28, relative humidity 12%. Wind was west, at 6 miles an hour. And the pressure was 29.72 inches, and steady. Other observations for South Central Arizona, including the Greater Phoenix area, it was clear, with a temperature of 70 at Buckeye, 74 at Deer Valley, 79 at Scottsdale Airport, and 78 at Falcon Field. Under clear skies, Mesa Gateway reported 76, Chandler reported 77, Casa Grande reported 75, and Gila Bend reported 78. Observations for Northern Arizona, it was clear. It was 42 at Flagstaff, 72 at Kingman, 38 at the Grand Canyon, and 60 at Prescott. Payson reported 61, Page reported 76, Winslow reported 61, and Sholo reported 61. Observations for Southern Arizona, it was clear. It was 76 at Tucson, 78 at Yuma, 69 at Nogales, and 76 at Sierra Vista. Observations for Southern California, it was clear, with a temperature of 61 at Los Angeles Airport, and 81 at Blythe. At San Diego, it was cloudy, with a temperature of 65. Regional observations, skies ranged from clear to partly cloudy. It was 82 at Las Vegas, 66 at Salt Lake City, 77 at Albuquerque, and 82 at El Paso. Once again, at 3 a.m. in Phoenix, under clear skies. The Sky Harbor temperature was 87 degrees. Here is the latest forecast. For the following area, in Arizona, Central Phoenix, issued at 11:31 p.m. Mountain Standard Time. Tonight, clear. Lows 70 to 79. Southwest wind 5 to 10 miles per hour. Sunday, sunny. Highs 102 to 106. Southeast wind around 5 miles per hour in the morning, becoming southwest 5 to 10 miles per hour in the afternoon. Sunday night, mostly clear in the evening, then becoming partly cloudy. Lows 71 to 80. West wind 5 to 10 miles per hour in the evening, becoming north around 5 miles per hour after midnight. Monday, mostly sunny. Highs 104 to 109. Southeast wind around 5 miles per hour in the morning, becoming southwest 5 to 10 miles per hour in the afternoon. Monday night, clear. Lows 76 to 84. West wind 5 to 10 miles per hour. Tuesday, mostly sunny and hot. Highs 106 to 112. Tuesday night, partly cloudy. Lows 79 to 86. Wednesday, mostly sunny and hot. Highs 108 to 114. Wednesday night, partly cloudy. Lows 80 to 88. Thursday, mostly sunny and hot. Highs 109 to 115. Thursday night, mostly clear. Lows 80 to 88. Friday, mostly sunny and hot. Highs 107 to 113.
Friday night, clear. Lows 77 to 85. Saturday, sunny. Highs 104 to 110. Here is the synopsis for Southeast California, Southwest, and South Central Arizona. Temperatures will slowly rise to above normal levels over the next few days, creating widespread moderate heat risk by Tuesday. Strong high pressure will peak across the region midweek, with daytime highs reaching their peak on Thursday at between 110 to 114 degrees across the lower deserts. Localized major heat risk will be possible on Wednesday and Thursday before a cooling period begins starting Friday. 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The current time is 3:16 a.m. Mountain Standard Time. Here is the 3 a.m. Mountain Standard Time observation for Phoenix on Sunday, June 21st. At Sky Harbor, it was clear. Visibility 10 miles. Temperature was 87 degrees, dew point 28, relative humidity 12%. Wind was west, at 6 miles an hour. And the pressure was 29.72 inches, and steady. Other observations for South Central Arizona, including the greater Phoenix area, it was clear, with a temperature of 70 at Buckeye, 74 at Deer Valley, 79 at Scottsdale Airport, and 78 at Falcon Field. Under clear skies, Mesa Gateway reported 76, Chandler reported 77, Casa Grande reported 75, and Gila Bend reported 78. Observations for Northern Arizona, it was clear. It was 42 at Flagstaff, 72 at Kingman, 38 at the Grand Canyon, and 60 at Prescott. Payson reported 61, Page reported 76, Winslow reported 61, and Shoal reported 61. Observations for Southern Arizona, it was clear. It was 76 at Tucson, 78 at Yuma, 69 at Nogales, and 76 at Sierra Vista. Observations for Southern California, it was clear, with a temperature of 61 at Los Angeles Airport, and 81 at Blythe. At San Diego, it was cloudy, with a temperature of 65. Regional observations, skies ranged from clear to partly cloudy. It was 82 at Las Vegas, 66 at Salt Lake City, 77 at Albuquerque, and 82 at El Paso. Once again, at 3 a.m. in Phoenix, under clear skies. The Sky Harbor temperature was 87 degrees. Here is the latest forecast. For the following area, in Arizona, Central Phoenix, issued at 11:31 p.m. Mountain Standard Time. Tonight, clear. Lows 70 to 79. Southwest wind 5 to 10 miles per hour. Sunday, sunny. Highs 102 to 106. Southeast wind around 5 miles per hour in the morning, becoming southwest 5 to 10 miles per hour in the afternoon. Sunday night, mostly clear in the evening, then becoming partly cloudy. Lows 71 to 80. West wind 5 to 10 miles per hour in the evening, becoming north around 5 miles per hour after midnight. Monday, mostly sunny. Highs 104 to 109. Southeast wind around 5 miles per hour in the morning, becoming southwest 5 to 10 miles per hour in the afternoon. Monday night, clear. Lows 76 to 84. West wind 5 to 10 miles per hour. Tuesday, mostly sunny and hot. Highs 106 to 112. Tuesday night, partly cloudy. Lows 79 to 86. Wednesday, mostly sunny and hot. Highs 108 to 114. Wednesday night, partly cloudy. Lows 80 to 88. Thursday, mostly sunny and hot. Highs 109 to 115. Thursday night, mostly clear. Lows 80 to 88. Friday, mostly sunny and hot. Highs 107 to 113. Friday night, clear.
lows 77 to 85. Saturday, sunny. Highs 104 to 110. Here is the synopsis for Southeast California, Southwest, and South Central Arizona. Temperatures will slowly rise to above normal levels over the next few days, creating widespread moderate heat risk by Tuesday. Strong high pressure will peak across the region midweek, with daytime highs reaching their peak on Thursday at between 110 to 114 degrees across the lower deserts. Localized major heat risk will be possible on Wednesday and Thursday before a cooling period begins starting Friday. 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The current time is 3:21 a.m. Mountain Standard Time. Here is the 3 a.m. Mountain Standard Time observation for Phoenix on Sunday, June 21st. At Sky Harbor, it was clear. Visibility 10 miles. Temperature was 87 degrees, dew point 28, relative humidity 12%. Wind was west, at 6 miles an hour. And the pressure was 29.72 inches, and steady. Other observations for South Central Arizona, including the greater Phoenix area, it was clear, with a temperature of 70 at Buckeye, 74 at Deer Valley, 79 at Scottsdale Airport, and 78 at Falcon Field. Under clear skies, Mesa Gateway reported 76, Chandler reported 77, Casa Grande reported 75, and Gila Bend reported 78. Observations for Northern Arizona, it was clear. It was 42 at Flagstaff, 72 at Kingman, 38 at the Grand Canyon, and 60 at Prescott. Payson reported 61, Page reported 76, Winslow reported 61, and Sholo reported 61. Observations for Southern Arizona, it was clear. It was 76 at Tucson, 78 at Yuma, 69 at Nogales, and 76 at Sierra Vista. Observations for Southern California, it was clear, with a temperature of 61 at Los Angeles Airport, and 81 at Blythe. At San Diego, it was cloudy, with a temperature of 65. Regional observations, skies ranged from clear to partly cloudy. It was 82 at Las Vegas, 66 at Salt Lake City, 77 at Albuquerque, and 82 at El Paso. Once again, at 3 a.m. in Phoenix, under clear skies. The Sky Harbor temperature was 87 degrees. Here is the latest forecast. For the following area, in Arizona, Central Phoenix, issued at 11:31 p.m. Mountain Standard Time. Tonight, clear. Lows 70 to 79. Southwest wind 5 to 10 miles per hour. Sunday, sunny. Highs 102 to 106. Southeast wind around 5 miles per hour in the morning, becoming southwest 5 to 10 miles per hour in the afternoon. Sunday night, mostly clear in the evening, then becoming partly cloudy. Lows 71 to 80. West wind 5 to 10 miles per hour in the evening, becoming north around 5 miles per hour after midnight. Monday, mostly sunny. Highs 104 to 109. Southeast wind around 5 miles per hour in the morning, becoming southwest 5 to 10 miles per hour in the afternoon. Monday night, clear. Lows 76 to 84. West wind 5 to 10 miles per hour. Tuesday, mostly sunny and hot. Highs 106 to 112. Tuesday night, partly cloudy. Lows 79 to 86. Wednesday, mostly sunny and hot. Highs 108 to 114. Wednesday night, partly cloudy. Lows 80 to 88. Thursday, mostly sunny and hot. Highs 109 to 115. Thursday night, mostly clear. Lows 80 to 88. Friday, mostly sunny and hot. Highs 107 to 113. Friday night, clear. Lows 77 to 85.
Saturday, sunny. Highs 104 to 110. Here is the synopsis for Southeast California, Southwest, and South Central Arizona. Temperatures will slowly rise to above normal levels over the next few days, creating widespread moderate heat risk by Tuesday. Strong high pressure will peak across the region midweek, with daytime highs reaching their peak on Thursday at between 110 to 114 degrees across the lower deserts. Localized major heat risk will be possible on Wednesday and Thursday before a cooling period begins starting Friday. 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The current time is 3:26 a.m. Mountain Standard Time. Here is the 3 a.m. Mountain Standard Time observation for Phoenix on Sunday, June 21st. At Sky Harbor, it was clear. Visibility 10 miles. Temperature was 87 degrees, dew point 28, relative humidity 12%. Wind was west, at 6 miles an hour. And the pressure was 29.72 inches, and steady. Other observations for South Central Arizona, including the greater Phoenix area, it was clear, with a temperature of 70 at Buckeye, 74 at Deer Valley, 79 at Scottsdale Airport, and 78 at Falcon Field. Under clear skies, Mesa Gateway reported 76, Chandler reported 77, Casa Grande reported 75, and Gila Bend reported 78. Observations for northern Arizona, it was clear. It was 42 at Flagstaff, 72 at Kingman, 38 at the Grand Canyon, and 60 at Prescott. Payson reported 61, Page reported 76, Winslow reported 61, and Sholo reported 61. Observations for southern Arizona, it was clear. It was 76 at Tucson, 78 at Yuma, 69 at Nogales, and 76 at Sierra Vista. Observations for Southern California, it was clear, with a temperature of 61 at Los Angeles Airport, and 81 at Blythe. At San Diego, it was cloudy, with a temperature of 65. Regional observations, skies ranged from clear to partly cloudy. It was 82 at Las Vegas, 66 at Salt Lake City, 77 at Albuquerque, and 82 at El Paso. Once again, at 3 a.m. in Phoenix, under clear skies. The Sky Harbor temperature was 87 degrees. Here is the latest forecast. For the following area, in Arizona, Central Phoenix, issued at 11:31 p.m. Mountain Standard Time. Tonight, clear. Lows 70 to 79. Southwest wind 5 to 10 miles per hour. Sunday, sunny. Highs 102 to 106. Southeast wind around 5 miles per hour in the morning, becoming southwest 5 to 10 miles per hour in the afternoon. Sunday night, mostly clear in the evening, then becoming partly cloudy. Lows 71 to 80. West wind 5 to 10 miles per hour in the evening, becoming north around 5 miles per hour after midnight. Monday, mostly sunny. Highs 104 to 109. Southeast wind around 5 miles per hour in the morning, becoming southwest 5 to 10 miles per hour in the afternoon. Monday night, clear. Lows 76 to 84. West wind 5 to 10 miles per hour. Tuesday, mostly sunny and hot. Highs 106 to 112. Tuesday night, partly cloudy. Lows 79 to 86. Wednesday, mostly sunny and hot. Highs 108 to 114. Wednesday night, partly cloudy. Lows 80 to 88. Thursday, mostly sunny and hot. Highs 109 to 115. Thursday night, mostly clear. Lows 80 to 88. Friday, mostly sunny and hot. Highs 107 to 113. Friday night, clear. Lows 77 to 85. Saturday, sunny.
highs 104 to 110. Here is the synopsis for Southeast California, Southwest, and South Central Arizona. Temperatures will slowly rise to above normal levels over the next few days, creating widespread moderate heat risk by Tuesday. Strong high pressure will peak across the region midweek, with daytime highs reaching their peak on Thursday at between 110 to 114 degrees across the lower deserts. Localized major heat risk will be possible on Wednesday and Thursday before a cooling period begins starting Friday. 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The current time is 3:31 a.m. Mountain Standard Time. Here is the 3 a.m. Mountain Standard Time observation for Phoenix on Sunday, June 21st. At Sky Harbor, it was clear. Visibility 10 miles. Temperature was 87 degrees, dew point 28, relative humidity 12%. Wind was west, at 6 miles an hour. And the pressure was 29.72 inches, and steady. Other observations for South Central Arizona, including the Greater Phoenix area, it was clear, with a temperature of 70 at Buckeye, 74 at Deer Valley, 79 at Scottsdale Airport, and 78 at Falcon Field. Under clear skies, Mesa Gateway reported 76, Chandler reported 77, Casa Grande reported 75, and Gila Bend reported 78. Observations for Northern Arizona, it was clear. It was 42 at Flagstaff, 72 at Kingman, 38 at the Grand Canyon, and 60 at Prescott. Payson reported 61, Page reported 76, Winslow reported 61, and Sholo reported 61. Observations for Southern Arizona, it was clear. It was 76 at Tucson, 78 at Yuma, 69 at Nogales, and 76 at Sierra Vista. Observations for Southern California, it was clear, with a temperature of 61 at Los Angeles Airport, and 81 at Blythe. At San Diego, it was cloudy, with a temperature of 65. Regional observations, skies ranged from clear to partly cloudy. It was 82 at Las Vegas, 66 at Salt Lake City, 77 at Albuquerque, and 82 at El Paso. Once again, at 3 a.m. in Phoenix, under clear skies. The Sky Harbor temperature was 87 degrees. Here is the latest forecast. For the following area, in Arizona, Central Phoenix, issued at 11:31 p.m. Mountain Standard Time. Tonight, clear. Lows 70 to 79. Southwest wind 5 to 10 miles per hour. Sunday, sunny. Highs 102 to 106. Southeast wind around 5 miles per hour in the morning, becoming southwest 5 to 10 miles per hour in the afternoon. Sunday night, mostly clear in the evening, then becoming partly cloudy. Lows 71 to 80. West wind 5 to 10 miles per hour in the evening, becoming north around 5 miles per hour after midnight. Monday, mostly sunny. Highs 104 to 109. Southeast wind around 5 miles per hour in the morning, becoming southwest 5 to 10 miles per hour in the afternoon. Monday night, clear. Lows 76 to 84. West wind 5 to 10 miles per hour. Tuesday, mostly sunny and hot. Highs 106 to 112. Tuesday night, partly cloudy. Lows 79 to 86. Wednesday, mostly sunny and hot. Highs 108 to 114. Wednesday night, partly cloudy. Lows 80 to 88. Thursday, mostly sunny and hot. Highs 109 to 115. Thursday night, mostly clear. Lows 80 to 88. Friday, mostly sunny and hot. Highs 107 to 113. Friday night, clear. Lows 77 to 85. Saturday, sunny. Highs 104 to 110.
Here is the synopsis for Southeast California, Southwest, and South Central Arizona. Temperatures will slowly rise to above normal levels over the next few days, creating widespread moderate heat risk by Tuesday. Strong high pressure will peak across the region midweek, with daytime highs reaching their peak on Thursday at between 110 to 114 degrees across the lower deserts. Localized major heat risk will be possible on Wednesday and Thursday before a cooling period begins starting Friday. 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The current time is 3:36 a.m. Mountain Standard Time. Here is the 3 a.m. Mountain Standard Time observation for Phoenix on Sunday, June 21st. At Sky Harbor, it was clear. Visibility 10 miles. Temperature was 87 degrees, dew point 28, relative humidity 12%. Wind was west, at 6 miles an hour. And the pressure was 29.72 inches, and steady. Other observations for South Central Arizona, including the greater Phoenix area, it was clear, with a temperature of 70 at Buckeye, 74 at Deer Valley, 79 at Scottsdale Airport, and 78 at Falcon Field. Under clear skies, Mesa Gateway reported 76, Chandler reported 77, Casa Grande reported 75, and Gila Bend reported 78. Observations for Northern Arizona, it was clear. It was 42 at Flagstaff, 72 at Kingman, 38 at the Grand Canyon, and 60 at Prescott. Payson reported 61, Page reported 76, Winslow reported 61, and Sholo reported 61. Observations for Southern Arizona, it was clear. It was 76 at Tucson, 78 at Yuma, 69 at Nogales, and 76 at Sierra Vista. Observations for Southern California, it was clear, with a temperature of 61 at Los Angeles Airport, and 81 at Blythe. At San Diego, it was cloudy, with a temperature of 65. Regional observations, skies ranged from clear to partly cloudy. It was 82 at Las Vegas, 66 at Salt Lake City, 77 at Albuquerque, and 82 at El Paso. Once again, at 3 a.m. in Phoenix, under clear skies. The Sky Harbor temperature was 87 degrees. Here is the latest forecast. For the following area, in Arizona, Central Phoenix, issued at 11:31 p.m. Mountain Standard Time. Tonight, clear. Lows 70 to 79. Southwest wind 5 to 10 miles per hour. Sunday, sunny. Highs 102 to 106. Southeast wind around 5 miles per hour in the morning, becoming southwest 5 to 10 miles per hour in the afternoon. Sunday night, mostly clear in the evening, then becoming partly cloudy. Lows 71 to 80. West wind 5 to 10 miles per hour in the evening, becoming north around 5 miles per hour after midnight. Monday, mostly sunny. Highs 104 to 109. Southeast wind around 5 miles per hour in the morning, becoming southwest 5 to 10 miles per hour in the afternoon. Monday night, clear. Lows 76 to 84. West wind 5 to 10 miles per hour. Tuesday, mostly sunny and hot. Highs 106 to 112. Tuesday night, partly cloudy. Lows 79 to 86. Wednesday, mostly sunny and hot. Highs 108 to 114. Wednesday night, partly cloudy. Lows 80 to 88. Thursday, mostly sunny and hot. Highs 109 to 115. Thursday night, mostly clear. Lows 80 to 88. Friday, mostly sunny and hot. Highs 107 to 113. Friday night, clear. Lows 77 to 85. Saturday, sunny. Highs 104 to 110. Here is the synopsis for Southeast California, Southwest,
in south central Arizona. Temperatures will slowly rise to above normal levels over the next few days, creating widespread moderate heat risk by Tuesday. Strong high pressure will peak across the region midweek, with daytime highs reaching their peak on Thursday

6 miles an hour. And the pressure was 29.72 inches and steady. Other observations for South Central Arizona, including the greater Phoenix area, it was clear, with a temperature of 70 at Buckeye, 74 at Deer Valley, 79 at Scottsdale Airport, and 78 at Falcon Field. Under clear skies, Mesa Gateway reported 76, Chandler reported 77, Casa Grande reported 75, and Gila Bend reported 78. Observations for Northern Arizona, it was clear. It was 42 at Flagstaff, 72 at Kingman, 38 at the Grand Canyon, and 60 at Prescott. Payson reported 61, Page reported 76, Winslow reported 61, and Sholo reported 61. Observations for Southern Arizona, it was clear. It was 76 at Tucson, 78 at Yuma, 69 at Nogales, and 76 at Sierra Vista. Observations for Southern California, it was clear, with a temperature of 61 at Los Angeles Airport, and 81 at Blythe. At San Diego, it was cloudy, with a temperature of 65. Regional observations, skies ranged from clear to partly cloudy. It was 82 at Las Vegas, 66 at Salt Lake City, 77 at Albuquerque, and 82 at El Paso. Once again, at 3 a.m. in Phoenix, under clear skies. The Sky Harbor temperature was 87 degrees. Here is the latest forecast. For the following area, in Arizona, Central Phoenix, issued at 11:31 p.m. Mountain Standard Time. Tonight, clear. Lows 70 to 79. Southwest wind 5 to 10 miles per hour. Sunday, sunny. Highs 102 to 106. Southeast wind around 5 miles per hour in the morning, becoming southwest 5 to 10 miles per hour in the afternoon. Sunday night, mostly clear in the evening, then becoming partly cloudy. Lows 71 to 80. West wind 5 to 10 miles per hour in the evening, becoming north around 5 miles per hour after midnight. Monday, mostly sunny. Highs 104 to 109. Southeast wind around 5 miles per hour in the morning, becoming southwest 5 to 10 miles per hour in the afternoon. Monday night, clear. Lows 76 to 84. West wind 5 to 10 miles per hour. Tuesday, mostly sunny and hot. Highs 106 to 112. Tuesday night, partly cloudy. Lows 79 to 86. Wednesday, mostly sunny and hot. Highs 108 to 114. Wednesday night, partly cloudy. Lows 80 to 88. Thursday, mostly sunny and hot. Highs 109 to 115. Thursday night, mostly clear. Lows 80 to 88. Friday, mostly sunny and hot. Highs 107 to 113. Friday night, clear. Lows 77 to 85. Saturday, sunny. Highs 104 to 110. Here is the synopsis for Southeast California, Southwest, and South Central Arizona. Temperatures will slowly rise to above normal levels over the next few days, creating widespread moderate heat risk by Tuesday. Strong high pressure will peak across the region midweek, with daytime highs reaching their peak on Thursday at between 110 to 114 degrees across the lower deserts. Localized major heat risk will be possible on Wednesday and Thursday before a cooling period begins starting Friday. 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The current time is 3:46 a.m. Mountain Standard Time. Here is the 3 a.m. Mountain Standard Time observation for Phoenix on Sunday, June 21st. At Sky Harbor, it was clear. Visibility 10 miles. Temperature was 87 degrees, dew point 28, relative humidity 12%. Wind was west, at 6 miles an hour. And the pressure was 29.

0.72 inches, and steady. Other observations for South Central Arizona, including the greater Phoenix area, it was clear, with a temperature of 70 at Buckeye, 74 at Deer Valley, 79 at Scottsdale Airport, and 78 at Falcon Field. Under clear skies, Mesa Gateway reported 76, Chandler reported 77, Casa Grande reported 75, and Gila Bend reported 78. Observations for northern Arizona, it was clear. It was 42 at Flagstaff, 72 at Kingman, 38 at the Grand Canyon, and 60 at Prescott. Payson reported 61, Page reported 76, Winslow reported 61, and Sholo reported 61. Observations for southern Arizona, it was clear. It was 76 at Tucson, 78 at Yuma, 69 at Nogales, and 76 at Sierra Vista. Observations for Southern California, it was clear, with a temperature of 61 at Los Angeles Airport, and 81 at Blythe. At San Diego, it was cloudy, with a temperature of 65. Regional observations, skies ranged from clear to partly cloudy. It was 82 at Las Vegas, 66 at Salt Lake City, 77 at Albuquerque, and 82 at El Paso. Once again, at 3 a.m. in Phoenix, under clear skies. The Sky Harbor temperature was 87 degrees. Here is the latest forecast. For the following area, in Arizona, Central Phoenix, issued at 11:31 p.m. Mountain Standard Time. Tonight, clear. Lows 70 to 79. Southwest wind 5 to 10 miles per hour. Sunday, sunny. Highs 102 to 106. Southeast wind around 5 miles per hour in the morning, becoming southwest 5 to 10 miles per hour in the afternoon. Sunday night, mostly clear in the evening, then becoming partly cloudy. Lows 71 to 80. West wind 5 to 10 miles per hour in the evening, becoming north around 5 miles per hour after midnight. Monday, mostly sunny. Highs 104 to 109. Southeast wind around 5 miles per hour in the morning, becoming southwest 5 to 10 miles per hour in the afternoon. Monday night, clear. Lows 76 to 84. West wind 5 to 10 miles per hour. Tuesday, mostly sunny and hot. Highs 106 to 112. Tuesday night, partly cloudy. Lows 79 to 86. Wednesday, mostly sunny and hot. Highs 108 to 114. Wednesday night, partly cloudy. Lows 80 to 88. Thursday, mostly sunny and hot. Highs 109 to 115. Thursday night, mostly clear. Lows 80 to 88. Friday, mostly sunny and hot. Highs 107 to 113. Friday night, clear. Lows 77 to 85. Saturday, sunny. Highs 104 to 110. Here is the synopsis for Southeast California, Southwest, and South Central Arizona. Temperatures will slowly rise to above normal levels over the next few days, creating widespread moderate heat risk by Tuesday. Strong high pressure will peak across the region midweek, with daytime highs reaching their peak on Thursday at between 110 to 114 degrees across the lower deserts. Localized major heat risk will be possible on Wednesday and Thursday before a cooling period begins starting Friday. 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The current time is 3:51 a.m. Mountain Standard Time. Here is the 3 a.m. Mountain Standard Time observation for Phoenix on Sunday, June 21st. At Sky Harbor, it was clear. Visibility 10 miles. Temperature was 87 degrees, dew point 28, relative humidity 12%. Wind was west, at 6 miles an hour. And the pressure was 29.72 inches, and steady.
other observations for South Central Arizona, including the greater Phoenix area, it was clear, with a temperature of 70 at Buckeye, 74 at Deer Valley, 79 at Scottsdale Airport, and 78 at Falcon Field. Under clear skies, Mesa Gateway reported 76, Chandler reported 77, Casa Grande reported 75, and Gila Bend reported 78. Observations for Northern Arizona, it was clear. It was 42 at Flagstaff, 72 at Kingman, 38 at the Grand Canyon, and 60 at Prescott. Payson reported 61, Page reported 76, Winslow reported 61, and Sholo reported 61. Observations for Southern Arizona, it was clear. It was 76 at Tucson, 78 at Yuma, 69 at Nogales, and 76 at Sierra Vista. Observations for Southern California, it was clear, with a temperature of 61 at Los Angeles Airport, and 81 at Blythe. At San Diego, it was cloudy, with a temperature of 65. Regional observations, skies ranged from clear to partly cloudy. It was 82 at Las Vegas, 66 at Salt Lake City, 77 at Albuquerque, and 82 at El Paso. Once again, at 3 a.m. in Phoenix, under clear skies. The Sky Harbor temperature was 87 degrees. Here is the latest forecast. For the following area, in Arizona, Central Phoenix, issued at 11:31 p.m. Mountain Standard Time. Tonight, clear. Lows 70 to 79. Southwest wind 5 to 10 miles per hour. Sunday, sunny. Highs 102 to 106. Southeast wind around 5 miles per hour in the morning, becoming southwest 5 to 10 miles per hour in the afternoon. Sunday night, mostly clear in the evening, then becoming partly cloudy. Lows 71 to 80. West wind 5 to 10 miles per hour in the evening, becoming north around 5 miles per hour after midnight. Monday, mostly sunny. Highs 104 to 109. Southeast wind around 5 miles per hour in the morning, becoming southwest 5 to 10 miles per hour in the afternoon. Monday night, clear. Lows 76 to 84. West wind 5 to 10 miles per hour. Tuesday, mostly sunny and hot. Highs 106 to 112. Tuesday night, partly cloudy. Lows 79 to 86. Wednesday, mostly sunny and hot. Highs 108 to 114. Wednesday night, partly cloudy. Lows 80 to 88. Thursday, mostly sunny and hot. Highs 109 to 115. Thursday night, mostly clear. Lows 80 to 88. Friday, mostly sunny and hot. Highs 107 to 113. Friday night, clear. Lows 77 to 85. Saturday, sunny. Highs 104 to 110. Here is the synopsis for Southeast California, Southwest, and South Central Arizona. Temperatures will slowly rise to above normal levels over the next few days, creating widespread moderate heat risk by Tuesday. Strong high pressure will peak across the region midweek, with daytime highs reaching their peak on Thursday at between 110 to 114 degrees across the lower deserts. Localized major heat risk will be possible on Wednesday and Thursday before a cooling period begins starting Friday, with snowy 55.

relative humidity 12%. Wind was west, at 6 miles an hour. And the pressure was 29.72 inches, and steady. Other observations for South Central Arizona, including the greater Phoenix area, it was clear, with a temperature of 70 at Buckeye, 74 at Deer Valley, 79 at Scottsdale Airport, and 78 at Falcon Field. Under clear skies, Mesa Gateway reported 76, Chandler reported 77, Casa Grande reported 75, and Gila Bend reported 78. Observations for Northern Arizona, it was clear. It was 42 at Flagstaff, 72 at Kingman, 38 at the Grand Canyon, and 60 at Prescott. Payson reported 61, Page reported 76, Winslow reported 61, and Sholem reported 61. Observations for Southern Arizona, it was clear. It was 76 at Tucson, 78 at Yuma, 69 at Nogales, and 76 at Sierra Vista. Observations for Southern California, it was clear, with a temperature of 61 at Los Angeles Airport, and 81 at Blythe. At San Diego, it was cloudy, with a temperature of 65. Regional observations, skies ranged from clear to partly cloudy. It was 82 at Las Vegas, 66 at Salt Lake City, 77 at Albuquerque, and 82 at El Paso. Once again, at 3 a.m. in Phoenix, under clear skies. The Sky Harbor temperature was 87 degrees. Here is the latest forecast. For the following area, in Arizona, Central Phoenix, issued at 11:31 p.m. Mountain Standard Time. Tonight, clear. Lows 70 to 79. Southwest wind 5 to 10 miles per hour. Sunday, sunny. Highs 102 to 106. Southeast wind around 5 miles per hour in the morning, becoming southwest 5 to 10 miles per hour in the afternoon. Sunday night, mostly clear in the evening, then becoming partly cloudy. Lows 71 to 80. West wind 5 to 10 miles per hour in the evening, becoming north around 5 miles per hour after midnight. Monday, mostly sunny. Highs 104 to 109. Southeast wind around 5 miles per hour in the morning, becoming southwest 5 to 10 miles per hour in the afternoon. Monday night, clear. Lows 76 to 84. West wind 5 to 10 miles per hour. Tuesday, mostly sunny and hot. Highs 106 to 112. Tuesday night, partly cloudy. Lows 79 to 86. Wednesday, mostly sunny and hot. Highs 108 to 114. Wednesday night, partly cloudy. Lows 80 to 88. Thursday, mostly sunny and hot. Highs 109 to 115. Thursday night, mostly clear. Lows 80 to 88. Friday, mostly sunny and hot. Highs 107 to 113. Friday night, clear. Lows 77 to 85. Saturday, sunny. Highs 104 to 110. Here is the synopsis for Southeast California, Southwest, and South Central Arizona. Temperatures will slowly rise to above normal levels over the next few days, creating widespread moderate heat risk by Tuesday. Strong high pressure will peak across the region midweek, with daytime highs reaching their peak on Thursday at between 110 to 114 degrees across the lower deserts. Localized major heat risk will be possible on Wednesday and Thursday before a cooling period begins starting Friday. 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The current time is 4 a.m. Mountain Standard Time. Here is the latest forecast. For the following area, in Arizona, Central Phoenix, issued at 4 a.m. Mountain Standard Time. Today, sunny. Highs 102 to 106. Southeast wind around 5 miles per hour in the morning, becoming southwest 5 to 10 miles.

miles per hour in the afternoon. Tonight, mostly clear in the evening, then becoming partly cloudy. Lows 71 to 80. West wind 5 to 10 miles per hour in the evening, becoming north around 5 miles per hour after midnight. Monday, mostly sunny. Highs 104 to 109. Southeast wind around 5 miles per hour in the morning, becoming southwest 5 to 10 miles per hour in the afternoon. Monday night, clear. Lows 76 to 84. West wind 5 to 10 miles per hour. Tuesday, mostly sunny and hot. Highs 106 to 111. West wind 5 to 10 miles per hour. Tuesday night, partly cloudy. Lows 79 to 86. Wednesday, mostly sunny and hot. Highs 108 to 114. Wednesday night, partly cloudy. Lows 80 to 88. Thursday, mostly sunny and hot. Highs 109 to 115. Thursday night, mostly clear. Lows 80 to 88. Friday, mostly sunny and hot. Highs 107 to 113. Friday night, clear. Lows 77 to 85. Saturday, sunny. Highs 104 to 110. Here is the synopsis for Southeast California, Southwest, and South Central Arizona. Temperatures will slowly rise to above normal levels over the next few days, creating widespread moderate heat risk by Tuesday. Strong high pressure will peak across the region midweek, with daytime highs reaching their peak on Thursday at between 110 to 114 degrees across the lower deserts. Localized major heat risk will be possible on Wednesday and Thursday before a cooling period begins starting Friday. 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The current time is 4:03 a.m. Mountain Standard Time. Here is the latest forecast for the following area in Arizona, Central Phoenix, issued at 4 a.m. Mountain Standard Time. Today, sunny. Highs 102 to 106. Southeast wind around 5 miles per hour in the morning, becoming southwest 5 to 10 miles per hour in the afternoon. Tonight, mostly clear in the evening, then becoming partly cloudy. Lows 71 to 80. West wind 5 to 10 miles per hour in the evening, becoming north around 5 miles per hour after midnight. Monday, mostly sunny. Highs 104 to 109. Southeast wind around 5 miles per hour in the morning, becoming southwest 5 to 10 miles per hour in the afternoon. Monday night, clear. Lows 76 to 84. West wind 5 to 10 miles per hour. Tuesday, mostly sunny and hot. Highs 106 to 111. West wind 5 to 10 miles per hour. Tuesday night, partly cloudy. Lows 79 to 86. Wednesday, mostly sunny and hot. Highs 108 to 114. Wednesday night, partly cloudy. Lows 80 to 88. Thursday, mostly sunny and hot. Highs 109 to 115. Thursday night, mostly clear. Lows 80 to 88. Friday, mostly sunny and hot. Highs 107 to 113. Friday night, clear. Lows 77 to 85. Saturday, sunny. Highs 104 to 110. Here is the synopsis for Southeast California, Southwest, and South Central Arizona. Temperatures will slowly rise to above normal levels over the next few days, creating widespread moderate heat risk by Tuesday. Strong high pressure will peak across the region midweek, with daytime highs reaching their peak on Thursday at between 110 to 114 degrees across the lower deserts. Localized major heat risk will be possible on Wednesday and Thursday before a cooling period begins starting Friday.
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The current time is 4:06 a.m. Mountain Standard Time. Here is the latest forecast for the following area in Arizona, Central Phoenix, issued at 4 a.m. Mountain Standard Time. Today, sunny. Highs 102 to 106. Southeast wind around 5 miles per hour in the morning, becoming southwest 5 to 10 miles per hour in the afternoon. Tonight, mostly clear in the evening, then becoming partly cloudy. Lows 71 to 80. West wind 5 to 10 miles per hour in the evening, becoming north around 5 miles per hour after midnight. Monday, mostly sunny. Highs 104 to 109. Southeast wind around 5 miles per hour in the morning, becoming southwest 5 to 10 miles per hour in the afternoon. Monday night, clear. Lows 76 to 84. West wind 5 to 10 miles per hour. Tuesday, mostly sunny and hot. Highs 106 to 111. West wind 5 to 10 miles per hour. Tuesday night, partly cloudy. Lows 79 to 86. Wednesday, mostly sunny and hot. Highs 108 to 114. Wednesday night, partly cloudy. Lows 80 to 88. Thursday, mostly sunny and hot. Highs 109 to 115. Thursday night, mostly clear. Lows 80 to 88. Friday, mostly sunny and hot. Highs 107 to 113. Friday night, clear. Lows 77 to 85. Saturday, sunny. Highs 104 to 110. Here is the synopsis for Southeast California, Southwest, and South Central Arizona. Temperatures will slowly rise to above normal levels over the next few days, creating widespread moderate heat risk by Tuesday. Strong high pressure will peak across the region midweek, with daytime highs reaching their peak on Thursday at between 110 to 114 degrees across the lower deserts. Localized major heat risk will be possible on Wednesday and Thursday before a cooling period begins starting Friday. 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The current time is 4:09 a.m. Mountain Standard Time. Here is the latest forecast for the following area in Arizona, Central Phoenix, issued at 4 a.m. Mountain Standard Time. Today, sunny. Highs 102 to 106. Southeast wind around 5 miles per hour in the morning, becoming southwest 5 to 10 miles per hour in the afternoon. Tonight, mostly clear in the evening, then becoming partly cloudy. Lows 71 to 80. West wind 5 to 10 miles per hour in the evening, becoming north around 5 miles per hour after midnight. Monday, mostly sunny. Highs 104 to 109. Southeast wind around 5 miles per hour in the morning, becoming southwest 5 to 10 miles per hour in the afternoon. Monday night, clear. Lows 76 to 84. West wind 5 to 10 miles per hour. Tuesday, mostly sunny and hot. Highs 106 to 111. West wind 5 to 10 miles per hour. Tuesday night, partly cloudy. Lows 79 to 86. Wednesday, mostly sunny and hot. Highs 108 to 114. Wednesday night, partly cloudy. Lows 80 to 88. Thursday, mostly sunny and hot. Highs 109 to 115. Thursday night, mostly clear. Lows 80 to 88. Friday, mostly sunny and hot. Highs 107 to 113. Friday night, clear. Lows 77 to 85. Saturday, sunny. Highs 104 to 110.
Here is the synopsis for Southeast California, Southwest, and South Central Arizona. Temperatures will slowly rise to above normal levels over the next few days, creating widespread moderate heat risk by Tuesday. Strong high pressure will peak across the region midweek, with daytime highs reaching their peak on Thursday at between 110 to 114 degrees across the lower deserts. Localized major heat risk will be possible on Wednesday and Thursday before a cooling period begins starting Friday. 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The current time is 4:12 a.m. Mountain Standard Time. Here is the 4 a.m. Mountain Standard Time observation for Phoenix on Sunday, June 21st. At Sky Harbor, it was clear. Visibility 10 miles. Temperature was 87 degrees, dew point 25, relative humidity 10%. Wind was west, at 7 miles an hour. And the pressure was 29.73 inches, and rising. Other observations for South Central Arizona, including the greater Phoenix area, it was clear, with a temperature of 72 at Buckeye, 76 at Deer Valley, 76 at Scottsdale Airport, and 77 at Falcon Field. Under clear skies, Mesa Gateway reported 76, Chandler reported 74, Casa Grande reported 75, and Gila Bend reported 79. Observations for Northern Arizona, it was clear. It was 40 at Flagstaff, 70 at Kingman, 35 at the Grand Canyon, and 57 at Prescott. Payson reported 59, Page reported 73, Winslow reported 57, and Sholo reported 59. Observations for Southern Arizona, it was clear. It was 74 at Tucson, 75 at Yuma, 67 at Nogales, and 74 at Sierra Vista. Observations for Southern California, at Blythe, it was clear, with a temperature of 75. At Los Angeles Airport, it was partly cloudy, with a temperature of 60. At San Diego, it was cloudy, with a temperature of 65. Regional observations, skies ranged from clear to partly cloudy. It was 81 at Las Vegas, 66 at Salt Lake City, 69 at Albuquerque, and 74 at El Paso. Once again, at 4 a.m. in Phoenix, under clear skies. The Sky Harbor temperature was 87 degrees. Here is the latest forecast. For the following area, in Arizona, Central Phoenix, issued at 4 a.m. Mountain Standard Time. Today, sunny. Highs 102 to 106. Southeast wind around 5 miles per hour in the morning, becoming southwest 5 to 10 miles per hour in the afternoon. Tonight, mostly clear in the evening, then becoming partly cloudy. Lows 71 to 80. West wind 5 to 10 miles per hour in the evening, becoming north around 5 miles per hour after midnight. Monday, mostly sunny. Highs 104 to 109. Southeast wind around 5 miles per hour in the morning, becoming southwest 5 to 10 miles per hour in the afternoon. Monday night, clear. Lows 76 to 84. West wind 5 to 10 miles per hour. Tuesday, mostly sunny and hot. Highs 106 to 111. West wind 5 to 10 miles per hour. Tuesday night, partly cloudy. Lows 79 to 86. Wednesday, mostly sunny and hot. Highs 108 to 114. Wednesday night, partly cloudy. Lows 80 to 88. Thursday, mostly sunny and hot. Highs 109 to 115. Thursday night, mostly clear. Lows 80 to 88. Friday, mostly sunny and hot. Highs 107 to 113. Friday night, clear. Lows 77 to 85. Saturday, sunny. Highs 104 to 110. Here is the synopsis for Southeast California, Southwest, and South Central Arizona.
temperatures will slowly rise to above normal levels over the next few days, creating widespread moderate heat risk by Tuesday. Strong high pressure will peak across the region midweek, with daytime highs reaching their peak on Thursday at between 110 to 114 degrees across the lower deserts. Localized major heat risk will be possible on Wednesday and Thursday before a cooling period begins starting Friday. 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The current time is 4:16 a.m. Mountain Standard Time. Here is the 4 a.m. Mountain Standard Time observation for Phoenix on Sunday, June 21st. At Sky Harbor, it was clear. Visibility 10 miles. Temperature was 87 degrees, dew point 25, relative humidity 10%. Wind was west, at 7 miles an hour. And the pressure was 29.73 inches, and rising. Other observations for South Central Arizona, including the Greater Phoenix area, it was clear, with a temperature of 72 at Buckeye, 76 at Deer Valley, 76 at Scottsdale Airport, and 77 at Falcon Field. Under clear skies, Mesa Gateway reported 76, Chandler reported 74, Casa Grande reported 75, and Gila Bend reported 79. Observations for Northern Arizona, it was clear. It was 40 at Flagstaff, 70 at Kingman, 35 at the Grand Canyon, and 57 at Prescott. Payson reported 59, Page reported 73, Winslow reported 57, and Shoal reported 59. Observations for Southern Arizona, it was clear. It was 74 at Tucson, 75 at Yuma, 67 at Nogales, and 74 at Sierra Vista. Observations for Southern California, at Blythe, it was clear, with a temperature of 75. At Los Angeles Airport, it was partly cloudy, with a temperature of 60. At San Diego, it was cloudy, with a temperature of 65. Regional observations, skies ranged from clear to partly cloudy. It was 81 at Las Vegas, 66 at Salt Lake City, 69 at Albuquerque, and 74 at El Paso. Once again, at 4 a.m. in Phoenix, under clear skies. The Sky Harbor temperature was 87 degrees. Here is the latest forecast. For the following area, in Arizona, Central Phoenix, issued at 4 a.m. Mountain Standard Time. Today, sunny. Highs 102 to 106. Southeast wind around 5 miles per hour in the morning, becoming southwest 5 to 10 miles per hour in the afternoon. Tonight, mostly clear in the evening, then becoming partly cloudy. Lows 71 to 80. West wind 5 to 10 miles per hour in the evening, becoming north around 5 miles per hour after midnight. Monday, mostly sunny. Highs 104 to 109. Southeast wind around 5 miles per hour in the morning, becoming southwest 5 to 10 miles per hour in the afternoon. Monday night, clear. Lows 76 to 84. West wind 5 to 10 miles per hour. Tuesday, mostly sunny and hot. Highs 106 to 111. West wind 5 to 10 miles per hour. Tuesday night, partly cloudy. Lows 79 to 86. Wednesday, mostly sunny and hot. Highs 108 to 114. Wednesday night, partly cloudy. Lows 80 to 88. Thursday, mostly sunny and hot. Highs 109 to 115. Thursday night, mostly clear. Lows 80 to 88. Friday, mostly sunny and hot. Highs 107 to 113. Friday night, clear. Lows 77 to 85. Saturday, sunny. Highs 104 to 110. Here is the synopsis for Southeast California, Southwest, and South Central Arizona.
temperatures will slowly rise to above normal levels over the next few days, creating widespread moderate heat risk by Tuesday. Strong high pressure will peak across the region midweek, with daytime highs reaching their peak on Thursday at between 110 to 114 degrees across the lower deserts. Localized major heat risk will be possible on Wednesday and Thursday before a cooling period begins starting Friday. 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The current time is 4:21 a.m. Mountain Standard Time. Here is the 4 a.m. Mountain Standard Time observation for Phoenix on Sunday, June 21st. At Sky Harbor, it was clear. Visibility 10 miles. Temperature was 87 degrees, dew point 25, relative humidity 10%. Wind was west, at 7 miles an hour. And the pressure was 29.73 inches, and rising. Other observations for South Central Arizona, including the Greater Phoenix area, it was clear, with a temperature of 72 at Buckeye, 76 at Deer Valley, 76 at Scottsdale Airport, and 77 at Falcon Field. Under clear skies, Mesa Gateway reported 76, Chandler reported 74, Casa Grande reported 75, and Gila Bend reported 79. Observations for Northern Arizona, it was clear. It was 40 at Flagstaff, 70 at Kingman, 35 at the Grand Canyon, and 57 at Prescott. Payson reported 59, Page reported 73, Winslow reported 57, and Shoal reported 59. Observations for Southern Arizona, it was clear. It was 74 at Tucson, 75 at Yuma, 67 at Nogales, and 74 at Sierra Vista. Observations for Southern California, at Blythe, it was clear, with a temperature of 75. At Los Angeles Airport, it was partly cloudy, with a temperature of 60. At San Diego, it was cloudy, with a temperature of 65. Regional observations, skies ranged from clear to partly cloudy. It was 81 at Las Vegas, 66 at Salt Lake City, 69 at Albuquerque, and 74 at El Paso. Once again, at 4 a.m. in Phoenix, under clear skies. The Sky Harbor temperature was 87 degrees. Here is the latest forecast. For the following area, in Arizona, Central Phoenix, issued at 4 a.m. Mountain Standard Time. Today, sunny. Highs 102 to 106. Southeast wind around 5 miles per hour in the morning, becoming southwest 5 to 10 miles per hour in the afternoon. Tonight, mostly clear in the evening, then becoming partly cloudy. Lows 71 to 80. West wind 5 to 10 miles per hour in the evening, becoming north around 5 miles per hour after midnight. Monday, mostly sunny. Highs 104 to 109. Southeast wind around 5 miles per hour in the morning, becoming southwest 5 to 10 miles per hour in the afternoon. Monday night, clear. Lows 76 to 84. West wind 5 to 10 miles per hour. Tuesday, mostly sunny and hot. Highs 106 to 111. West wind 5 to 10 miles per hour. Tuesday night, partly cloudy. Lows 79 to 86. Wednesday, mostly sunny and hot. Highs 108 to 114. Wednesday night, partly cloudy. Lows 80 to 88. Thursday, mostly sunny and hot. Highs 109 to 115. Thursday night, mostly clear. Lows 80 to 88. Friday, mostly sunny and hot. Highs 107 to 113. Friday night, clear. Lows 77 to 85. Saturday, sunny. Highs 104 to 110. Here is the synopsis for Southeast California, Southwest, and South Central Arizona.
temperatures will slowly rise to above normal levels over the next few days, creating widespread moderate heat risk by Tuesday. Strong high pressure will peak across the region midweek, with daytime highs reaching their peak on Thursday at between 110 to 114 degrees across the lower deserts. Localized major heat risk will be possible on Wednesday and Thursday before a cooling period begins starting Friday. 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The current time is 4:26 a.m. Mountain Standard Time. Here is the 4 a.m. Mountain Standard Time observation for Phoenix on Sunday, June 21st. At Sky Harbor, it was clear. Visibility 10 miles. Temperature was 87 degrees, dew point 25, relative humidity 10%. Wind was west, at 7 miles an hour. And the pressure was 29.73 inches, and rising. Other observations for South Central Arizona, including the Greater Phoenix area, it was clear, with a temperature of 72 at Buckeye, 76 at Deer Valley, 76 at Scottsdale Airport, and 77 at Falcon Field. Under clear skies, Mesa Gateway reported 76, Chandler reported 74, Casa Grande reported 75, and Gila Bend reported 79. Observations for Northern Arizona, it was clear. It was 40 at Flagstaff, 70 at Kingman, 35 at the Grand Canyon, and 57 at Prescott. Payson reported 59, Page reported 73, Winslow reported 57, and Shoal reported 59. Observations for Southern Arizona, it was clear. It was 74 at Tucson, 75 at Yuma, 67 at Nogales, and 74 at Sierra Vista. Observations for Southern California, at Blythe, it was clear, with a temperature of 75. At Los Angeles Airport, it was partly cloudy, with a temperature of 60. At San Diego, it was cloudy, with a temperature of 65. Regional observations, skies ranged from clear to partly cloudy. It was 81 at Las Vegas, 66 at Salt Lake City, 69 at Albuquerque, and 74 at El Paso. Once again, at 4 a.m. in Phoenix, under clear skies. The Sky Harbor temperature was 87 degrees. Here is the latest forecast. For the following area, in Arizona, Central Phoenix, issued at 4 a.m. Mountain Standard Time. Today, sunny. Highs 102 to 106. Southeast wind around 5 miles per hour in the morning, becoming southwest 5 to 10 miles per hour in the afternoon. Tonight, mostly clear in the evening, then becoming partly cloudy. Lows 71 to 80. West wind 5 to 10 miles per hour in the evening, becoming north around 5 miles per hour after midnight. Monday, mostly sunny. Highs 104 to 109. Southeast wind around 5 miles per hour in the morning, becoming southwest 5 to 10 miles per hour in the afternoon. Monday night, clear. Lows 76 to 84. West wind 5 to 10 miles per hour. Tuesday, mostly sunny and hot. Highs 106 to 111. West wind 5 to 10 miles per hour. Tuesday night, partly cloudy. Lows 79 to 86. Wednesday, mostly sunny and hot. Highs 108 to 114. Wednesday night, partly cloudy. Lows 80 to 88. Thursday, mostly sunny and hot. Highs 109 to 115. Thursday night, mostly clear. Lows 80 to 88. Friday, mostly sunny and hot. Highs 107 to 113. Friday night, clear. Lows 77 to 85. Saturday, sunny. Highs 104 to 110. Here is the synopsis for Southeast California, Southwest, and South Central Arizona.
temperatures will slowly rise to above normal levels over the next few days, creating widespread moderate heat risk by Tuesday. Strong high pressure will peak across the region midweek, with daytime highs reaching their peak on Thursday at between 110 to 114 degrees across the lower deserts. Localized major heat risk will be possible on Wednesday and Thursday before a cooling period begins starting Friday. 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The current time is 4:31 a.m. Mountain Standard Time. Here is the 4 a.m. Mountain Standard Time observation for Phoenix on Sunday, June 21st. At Sky Harbor, it was clear. Visibility 10 miles. Temperature was 87 degrees, dew point 25, relative humidity 10%. Wind was west at 7 miles an hour. And the pressure was 29.73 inches and rising. Other observations for South Central Arizona, including the greater Phoenix area, it was clear, with a temperature of 72 at Buckeye, 76 at Deer Valley, 76 at Scottsdale Airport, and 77 at Falcon Field. Under clear skies, Mesa Gateway reported 76, Chandler reported 74, Casa Grande reported 75, and Gila Bend reported 79. Observations for northern Arizona, it was clear. It was 40 at Flagstaff, 70 at Kingman, 35 at the Grand Canyon, and 57 at Prescott. Payson reported 59, Page reported 73, Winslow reported 57, and Shoal reported 59. Observations for southern Arizona, it was clear. It was 74 at Tucson, 75 at Yuma, 67 at Nogales, and 74 at Sierra Vista. Observations for Southern California, at Blythe, it was clear, with a temperature of 75. At Los Angeles Airport, it was party, with a temperature of 60. At San Diego, it was cloudy, with a temperature of 65. Regional observations, skies ranged from clear to partly cloudy. It was 81 at Las Vegas, 66 at Salt Lake City, 69 at Albuquerque, and 74 at El Paso. Once again, at 4 a.m. in Phoenix, under clear skies. The Sky Harbor temperature was 87 degrees. Here is the latest forecast. For the following area, in Arizona, Central Phoenix, issued at 4 a.m. Mountain Standard Time. Today, sunny. Highs 102 to 106. Southeast wind around 5 miles per hour in the morning, becoming southwest 5 to 10 miles per hour in the afternoon. Tonight, mostly clear in the evening, then becoming partly cloudy. Lows 71 to 80. West wind 5 to 10 miles per hour in the evening, becoming north around 5 miles per hour after midnight. Monday, mostly sunny. Highs 104 to 109. Southeast wind around 5 miles per hour in the morning, becoming southwest 5 to 10 miles per hour in the afternoon. Monday night, clear. Lows 76 to 84. West wind 5 to 10 miles per hour. Tuesday, mostly sunny and hot. Highs 106 to 111. West wind 5 to 10 miles per hour. Tuesday night, partly cloudy. Lows 79 to 86. Wednesday, mostly sunny and hot. Highs 108 to 114. Wednesday night, partly cloudy. Lows 80 to 88. Thursday, mostly sunny and hot. Highs 109 to 115. Thursday night, mostly clear. Lows 80 to 88. Friday, mostly sunny and hot. Highs 107 to 113. Friday night, clear. Lows 77 to 85. Saturday, sunny. Highs 104 to 110. Here is the synopsis for Southeast California, Southwest, and South Central Arizona.
temperatures will slowly rise to above normal levels over the next few days, creating widespread moderate heat risk by Tuesday. Strong high pressure will peak across the region midweek, with daytime highs reaching their peak on Thursday at between 110 to 114 degrees across the lower deserts. Localized major heat risk will be possible on Wednesday and Thursday before a cooling period begins starting Friday. 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The current time is 4:36 a.m. Mountain Standard Time. Here is the 4 a.m. Mountain Standard Time observation for Phoenix on Sunday, June 21st. At Sky Harbor, it was clear. Visibility 10 miles. Temperature was 87 degrees, dew point 25, relative humidity 10%. Wind was west, at 7 miles an hour. And the pressure was 29.73 inches, and rising. Other observations for South Central Arizona, including the Greater Phoenix area, it was clear, with a temperature of 72 at Buckeye, 76 at Deer Valley, 76 at Scottsdale Airport, and 77 at Falcon Field. Under clear skies, Mesa Gateway reported 76, Chandler reported 74, Casa Grande reported 75, and Gila Bend reported 79. Observations for Northern Arizona, it was clear. It was 40 at Flagstaff, 70 at Kingman, 35 at the Grand Canyon, and 57 at Prescott. Payson reported 59, Page reported 73, Winslow reported 57, and Shoal reported 59. Observations for Southern Arizona, it was clear. It was 74 at Tucson, 75 at Yuma, 67 at Nogales, and 74 at Sierra Vista. Observations for Southern California, at Blythe, it was clear, with a temperature of 75. At Los Angeles Airport, it was partly cloudy, with a temperature of 60. At San Diego, it was cloudy, with a temperature of 65. Regional observations, skies ranged from clear to partly cloudy. It was 81 at Las Vegas, 66 at Salt Lake City, 69 at Albuquerque, and 74 at El Paso. Once again, at 4 a.m. in Phoenix, under clear skies. The Sky Harbor temperature was 87 degrees. Here is the latest forecast. For the following area, in Arizona, Central Phoenix, issued at 4 a.m. Mountain Standard Time. Today, sunny. Highs 102 to 106. Southeast wind around 5 miles per hour in the morning, becoming southwest 5 to 10 miles per hour in the afternoon. Tonight, mostly clear in the evening, then becoming partly cloudy. Lows 71 to 80. West wind 5 to 10 miles per hour in the evening, becoming north around 5 miles per hour after midnight. Monday, mostly sunny. Highs 104 to 109. Southeast wind around 5 miles per hour in the morning, becoming southwest 5 to 10 miles per hour in the afternoon. Monday night, clear. Lows 76 to 84. West wind 5 to 10 miles per hour. Tuesday, mostly sunny and hot. Highs 106 to 111. West wind 5 to 10 miles per hour. Tuesday night, partly cloudy. Lows 79 to 86. Wednesday, mostly sunny and hot. Highs 108 to 114. Wednesday night, partly cloudy. Lows 80 to 88. Thursday, mostly sunny and hot. Highs 109 to 115. Thursday night, mostly clear. Lows 80 to 88. Friday, mostly sunny and hot. Highs 107 to 113. Friday night, clear. Lows 77 to 85. Saturday, sunny. Highs 104 to 110. Here is the synopsis for Southeast California, Southwest, and South Central Arizona.
temperatures will slowly rise to above normal levels over the next few days, creating widespread moderate heat risk by Tuesday. Strong high pressure will peak across the region midweek, with daytime highs reaching their peak on Thursday at between 110 to 114 degrees across the lower deserts. Localized major heat risk will be possible on Wednesday and Thursday before a cooling period begins starting Friday. 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The current time is 4:41 a.m. Mountain Standard Time. Here is the 4 a.m. Mountain Standard Time observation for Phoenix on Sunday, June 21st. At Sky.

It was 40 at Flagstaff, 70 at Kingman, 35 at the Grand Canyon, and 57 at Prescott. Payson reported 59, Page reported 73, Winslow reported 57, and Scholl reported 59. Observations for southern Arizona, it was clear. It was 74 at Tucson, 75 at Yuma, 67 at Nogales, and 74 at Sierra Vista. Observations for southern California, at Blythe, it was clear, with a temperature of 75. At Los Angeles Airport, it was partly cloudy, with a temperature of 60. At San Diego, it was cloudy, with a temperature of 65. Regional observations, skies ranged from clear to partly cloudy. It was 81 at Las Vegas, 66 at Salt Lake City, 69 at Albuquerque, and 74 at El Paso. Once again, at 4 a.m. in Phoenix, under clear skies. The Sky Harbor temperature was 87 degrees. Here is the latest forecast. For the following area, in Arizona, Central Phoenix, issued at 4 a.m. Mountain Standard Time. Today, sunny. Highs 102 to 106. Southeast wind around 5 miles per hour in the morning, becoming southwest 5 to 10 miles per hour in the afternoon. Tonight, mostly clear in the evening, then becoming partly cloudy. Lows 71 to 80. West wind 5 to 10 miles per hour in the evening, becoming north around 5 miles per hour after midnight. Monday, mostly sunny. Highs 104 to 109. Southeast wind around 5 miles per hour in the morning, becoming southwest 5 to 10 miles per hour in the afternoon. Monday night, clear. Lows 76 to 84. West wind 5 to 10 miles per hour. Tuesday, mostly sunny and hot. Highs 106 to 111. West wind 5 to 10 miles per hour. Tuesday night, partly cloudy. Lows 79 to 86. Wednesday, mostly sunny and hot. Highs 108 to 114. Wednesday night, partly cloudy. Lows 80 to 88. Thursday, mostly sunny and hot. Highs 109 to 115. Thursday night, mostly clear. Lows 80 to 88. Friday, mostly sunny and hot. Highs 107 to 113. Friday night, clear. Lows 77 to 85. Saturday, sunny. Highs 104 to 110. Here is the synopsis for Southeast California, Southwest, and South Central Arizona. Temperatures will slowly rise to above normal levels over the next few days, creating widespread moderate heat risk by Tuesday. Strong high pressure will peak across the region midweek, with daytime highs reaching their peak on Thursday at between 110 to 114 degrees across the lower deserts. Localized major heat risk will be possible on Wednesday and Thursday before a cooling period begins starting Friday. 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The current time is 4:46 a.m. Mountain Standard Time. Here is the 4 a.m. Mountain Standard Time observation for Phoenix on Sunday, June 21st. At Sky Harbor, it was clear. Visibility 10 miles. Temperature was 87 degrees, dew point 25, relative humidity 10%. Wind was west, at 7 miles an hour. And the pressure was 29.73 inches, and rising. Other observations for South Central Arizona, including the greater Phoenix area, it was clear, with a temperature of 72 at Buckeye, 76 at Deer Valley, 76 at Scottsdale Airport, and 77 at Falcon Field. Under clear skies, Mesa Gateway reported 76, Chandler reported 74, Casa Grande reported 75, and Gila Bend reported 79. Observations for northern Arizona, it was clear. It was 40 at Flagstaff, 70 at Kingman, 35 at the Grand Canyon, and 50.

Annette Prescott. Pacing reported 59, Page reported 73, Winslow reported 57, and Scholl reported 59. Observations for southern Arizona, it was clear. It was 74 at Tucson, 75 at Yuma, 67 at Nogales, and 74 at Sierra Vista. Observations for Southern California, Ed Blythe, it was clear, with a temperature of 75. At Los Angeles Airport, it was partly cloudy, with a temperature of 60. At San Diego, it was cloudy, with a temperature of 65. Regional observations, skies ranged from clear to partly cloudy. It was 81 at Las Vegas, 66 at Salt Lake City, 69 at Albuquerque, and 74 at El Paso. Once again, at 4 a.m. in Phoenix, under clear skies. The Sky Harbor temperature was 87 degrees. Here is the latest forecast. For the following area, in Arizona, Central Phoenix, issued at 4 a.m. Mountain Standard Time. Today, sunny. Highs 102 to 106. Southeast wind around 5 miles per hour in the morning, becoming southwest 5 to 10 miles per hour in the afternoon. Tonight, mostly clear in the evening, then becoming partly cloudy. Lows 71 to 80. West wind 5 to 10 miles per hour in the evening, becoming north around 5 miles per hour after midnight. Monday, mostly sunny. Highs 104 to 109. Southeast wind around 5 miles per hour in the morning, becoming southwest 5 to 10 miles per hour in the afternoon. Monday night, clear. Lows 76 to 84. West wind 5 to 10 miles per hour. Tuesday, mostly sunny and hot. Highs 106 to 111. West wind 5 to 10 miles per hour. Tuesday night, partly cloudy. Lows 79 to 86. Wednesday, mostly sunny and hot. Highs 108 to 114. Wednesday night, partly cloudy. Lows 80 to 88. Thursday, mostly sunny and hot. Highs 109 to 115. Thursday night, mostly clear. Lows 80 to 88. Friday, mostly sunny and hot. Highs 107 to 113. Friday night, clear. Lows 77 to 85. Saturday, sunny. Highs 104 to 110. Here is the synopsis for Southeast California, Southwest, and South Central Arizona. Temperatures will slowly rise to above normal levels over the next few days, creating widespread moderate heat risk by Tuesday. Strong high pressure will peak across the region midweek, with daytime highs reaching their peak on Thursday at between 110 to 114 degrees across the lower deserts. Localized major heat risk will be possible on Wednesday and Thursday before a cooling period begins starting Friday. 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The current time is 4:51 a.m. Mountain Standard Time. Here is the 4 a.m. Mountain Standard Time observation for Phoenix, on Sunday, June 21st. At Sky Harbor, it was clear. Visibility 10 miles. Temperature was 87 degrees, dew point 25, relative humidity 10%. Wind was west, at 7 miles an hour. And the pressure was 29.73 inches, and rising. Other observations for South Central Arizona, including the greater Phoenix area, it was clear, with a temperature of 72 at Buckeye, 76 at Deer Valley, 76 at Scottsdale Airport, and 77 at Falcon Field. Under clear skies, Mesa Gateway reported 76, Chandler reported 74, Casa Grande reported 75, and Gila Bend reported 79. Observations for northern Arizona, it was clear. It was 40 at Flagstaff, 70 at Kingman, 35 at the Grand Canyon, and 57 at Prescott. Pacing reported 59, Page reported 73,
Winslow reported 57, and Scholl reported 59. Observations for southern Arizona, it was clear. It was 74 at Tucson, 75 at Yuma, 67 at Nogales, and 74 at Sierra Vista. Observations for Southern California, at Blythe, it was clear, with a temperature of 75. At Los Angeles Airport, it was partly cloudy, with a temperature of 60. At San Diego, it was cloudy, with a temperature of 65. Regional observations, skies ranged from clear to partly cloudy. It was 81 at Las Vegas, 66 at Salt Lake City, 69 at Albuquerque, and 74 at El Paso. Once again, at 4 a.m. in Phoenix, under clear skies. The Sky Harbor temperature was 87 degrees. Here is the latest forecast. For the following area, in Arizona, Central Phoenix, issued at 4 a.m. Mountain Standard Time. Today, sunny. Highs 102 to 106. Southeast wind around 5 miles per hour in the morning, becoming southwest 5 to 10 miles per hour in the afternoon. Tonight, mostly clear in the evening, then becoming partly cloudy. Lows 71 to 80. West wind 5 to 10 miles per hour in the evening, becoming north around 5 miles per hour after midnight. Monday, mostly sunny. Highs 104 to 109. Southeast wind around 5 miles per hour in the morning, becoming southwest 5 to 10 miles per hour in the afternoon. Monday night, clear. Lows 76 to 84. West wind 5 to 10 miles per hour. Tuesday, mostly sunny and hot. Highs 106 to 111. West wind 5 to 10 miles per hour. Tuesday night, partly cloudy. Lows 79 to 86. Wednesday, mostly sunny and hot. Highs 108 to 114. Wednesday night, partly cloudy. Lows 80 to 88. Thursday, mostly sunny and hot. Highs 109 to 115. Thursday night, mostly clear. Lows 80 to 88. Friday, mostly sunny and hot. Highs 107 to 113. Friday night, clear. Lows 77 to 85. Saturday, sunny. Highs 104 to 110. Here is the synopsis for Southeast California, Southwest, and South Central Arizona. Temperatures will slowly rise to above normal levels over the next few days, creating widespread moderate heat risk by Tuesday. Strong high pressure will peak across the region midweek, with daytime highs reaching their peak on Thursday at between 110 to 114 degrees across the lower deserts. Localized major heat risk will be possible on Wednesday and Thursday before a cooling period begins starting Friday. 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The current time is 4:56 a.m. Mountain Standard Time. Here is the 4 a.m. Mountain Standard Time observation for Phoenix on Sunday, June 21st. At Sky Harbor, it was clear. Visibility 10 miles. Temperature was 87 degrees, dew point 25, relative humidity 10%. Wind was west, at 7 miles an hour. And the pressure was 29.73 inches, and rising. Other observations for South Central Arizona, including the greater Phoenix area, it was clear, with a temperature of 72 at Buckeye, 76 at Deer Valley, 76 at Scottsdale Airport, and 77 at Falcon Field. Under clear skies, Mesa Gateway reported 76, Chandler reported 74, Casa Grande reported 75, and Gila Bend reported 79. Observations for northern Arizona, it was clear. It was 40 at Flagstaff, 70 at Kingman, 35 at the Grand Canyon, and 57 at Prescott. Payson reported 59, Page reported 73, Winslow reported 57, and Scholl reported 59.
observations for southern Arizona, it was clear. It was 74 at Tucson, 75 at Yuma, 67 at Nogales, and 74 at Sierra Vista. Observations for Southern California, at Blythe, it was clear, with a temperature of 75. At Los Angeles Airport, it was partly cloudy, with a temperature of 60. At San Diego, it was cloudy, with a temperature of 65. Regional observations, skies ranged from clear to partly cloudy. It was 81 at Las Vegas, 66 at Salt Lake City, 69 at Albuquerque, and 74 at El Paso. Once again, at 4 a.m. in Phoenix, under clear skies. The Sky Harbor temperature was 87 degrees. Here is the latest forecast. For the following area, in Arizona, Central Phoenix, issued at 4 a.m. Mountain Standard Time. Today, sunny. Highs 102 to 106. Southeast wind around 5 miles per hour in the morning, becoming southwest 5 to 10 miles per hour in the afternoon. Tonight, mostly clear in the evening, then becoming partly cloudy. Lows 71 to 80. West wind 5 to 10 miles per hour in the evening, becoming north around 5 miles per hour after midnight. Monday, mostly sunny. Highs 104 to 109. Southeast wind around 5 miles per hour in the morning, becoming southwest 5 to 10 miles per hour in the afternoon. Monday night, clear. Lows 76 to 84. West wind 5 to 10 miles per hour. Tuesday, mostly sunny and hot. Highs 106 to 111. West wind 5 to 10 miles per hour. Tuesday night, partly cloudy. Lows 79 to 86. Wednesday, mostly sunny and hot. Highs 108 to 114. Wednesday night, partly cloudy. Lows 80 to 88. Thursday, mostly sunny and hot. Highs 109 to 115. Thursday night, mostly clear. Lows 80 to 88. Friday, mostly sunny and hot. Highs 107 to 113. Friday night, clear. Lows 77 to 85. Saturday, sunny. Highs 104 to 110. Here is the synopsis for Southeast California, Southwest, and South Central Arizona. Temperatures will slowly rise to above normal levels over the next few days, creating widespread moderate heat risk by Tuesday. Strong high pressure will peak across the region midweek, with daytime highs reaching their peak on Thursday at between 110 to 114 degrees across the lower deserts. Localized major heat risk will be possible on Wednesday and Thursday before a cooling period begins starting Friday. 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The current time is 5 a.m. Mountain Standard Time. Here is the latest forecast. For the following area, in Arizona, Central Phoenix, issued at 4 a.m. Mountain Standard Time. Today, sunny. Highs 102 to 106. Southeast wind around 5 miles per hour in the morning, becoming southwest 5 to 10 miles per hour in the afternoon. Tonight, mostly clear in the evening, then becoming partly cloudy. Lows 71 to 80. West wind 5 to 10 miles per hour in the evening, becoming north around 5 miles per hour after midnight. Monday, mostly sunny. Highs 104 to 109. Southeast wind around 5 miles per hour in the morning, becoming southwest 5 to 10 miles per hour in the afternoon. Monday night, clear. Lows 76 to 84. West wind 5 to 10 miles per hour. Tuesday, mostly sunny and hot. Highs 106 to 111. West wind 5 to 10 miles per hour. Tuesday night, partly cloudy. Lows 79 to 86. Wednesday, mostly sunny and hot.
highs 108 to 114. Wednesday night, partly cloudy. Lows 80 to 88. Thursday, mostly sunny and hot. Highs 109 to 115. Thursday night, mostly clear. Lows 80 to 88. Friday, mostly sunny and hot. Highs 107 to 113. Friday night, clear. Lows 77 to 85. Saturday, sunny. Highs 104 to 110. Here is the synopsis for Southeast California, Southwest, and South Central Arizona. Temperatures will slowly rise to above normal levels over the next few days, creating widespread moderate heat risk by Tuesday. Strong high pressure will peak across the region midweek, with daytime highs reaching their peak on Thursday at between 110 to 114 degrees across the lower deserts. Localized major heat risk will be possible on Wednesday and Thursday before a cooling period begins starting Friday. You are listening to National Weather Service NOAA Weather Radio, KEC 94 in Phoenix, Arizona, serving South Central Arizona. The current time is 5:03 a.m. Mountain Standard Time. Here is the latest forecast for the following area in Arizona, Central Phoenix, issued at 4 a.m. Mountain Standard Time. Today, sunny. Highs 102 to 106. Southeast wind around 5 miles per hour in the morning, becoming southwest 5 to 10 miles per hour in the afternoon. Tonight, mostly clear in the evening, then becoming partly cloudy. Lows 71 to 80. West wind 5 to 10 miles per hour in the evening, becoming north around 5 miles per hour after midnight. Monday, mostly sunny. Highs 104 to 109. Southeast wind around 5 miles per hour in the morning, becoming southwest 5 to 10 miles per hour in the afternoon. Monday night, clear. Lows 76 to 84. West wind 5 to 10 miles per hour. Tuesday, mostly sunny and hot. Highs 106 to 111. West wind 5 to 10 miles per hour. Tuesday night, partly cloudy. Lows 79 to 86. Wednesday, mostly sunny and hot. Highs 108 to 114. Wednesday night, partly cloudy. Lows 80 to 88. Thursday, mostly sunny and hot. Highs 109 to 115. Thursday night, mostly clear. Lows 80 to 88. Friday, mostly sunny and hot. Highs 107 to 113. Friday night, clear. Lows 77 to 85. Saturday, sunny. Highs 104 to 110. Here is the synopsis for Southeast California, Southwest, and South Central Arizona. Temperatures will slowly rise to above normal levels over the next few days, creating widespread moderate heat risk by Tuesday. Strong high pressure will peak across the region midweek, with daytime highs reaching their peak on Thursday at between 110 to 114 degrees across the lower deserts. Localized major heat risk will be possible on Wednesday and Thursday before a cooling period begins starting Friday. You are listening to National Weather Service NOAA Weather Radio, KEC 94 in Phoenix, Arizona, serving South Central Arizona. The current time is 5:06 a.m. Mountain Standard Time. Here is the latest forecast for the following area in Arizona, Central Phoenix, issued at 4 a.m. Mountain Standard Time. Today, sunny. Highs 102 to 106. Southeast wind around 5 miles per hour in the morning, becoming southwest 5 to 10 miles per hour in the afternoon. Tonight, mostly clear in the evening, then becoming partly cloudy. Lows 71 to 80. West wind 5 to 10 miles per hour in the evening, becoming north around 5 miles per hour after midnight. Monday, mostly sunny. Highs 104 to 109.
Southeast wind around 5 miles per hour in the morning, becoming southwest 5 to 10 miles per hour in the afternoon. Monday night, clear. Lows 76 to 84. West wind 5 to 10 miles per hour. Tuesday, mostly sunny and hot. Highs 106 to 111. West wind 5 to 10 miles per hour. Tuesday night, partly cloudy. Lows 79 to 86. Wednesday, mostly sunny and hot. Highs 108 to 114. Wednesday night, partly cloudy. Lows 80 to 88. Thursday, mostly sunny and hot. Highs 109 to 115. Thursday night, mostly clear. Lows 80 to 88. Friday, mostly sunny and hot. Highs 107 to 113. Friday night, clear. Lows 77 to 85. Saturday, sunny. Highs 104 to 110. Here is the synopsis for Southeast California, Southwest, and South Central Arizona. Temperatures will slowly rise to above normal levels over the next few days, creating widespread moderate heat risk by Tuesday. Strong high pressure will peak across the region midweek, with daytime highs reaching their peak on Thursday at between 110 to 114 degrees across the lower deserts. Localized major heat risk will be possible on Wednesday and Thursday before a cooling period begins starting Friday. 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The current time is 5:09 a.m. Mountain Standard Time. Here is the latest forecast for the following area in Arizona, Central Phoenix, issued at 4 a.m. Mountain Standard Time. Today, sunny. Highs 102 to 106. Southeast wind around 5 miles per hour in the morning, becoming southwest 5 to 10 miles per hour in the afternoon. Tonight, mostly clear in the evening, then becoming partly cloudy. Lows 71 to 80. West wind 5 to 10 miles per hour in the evening, becoming north around 5 miles per hour after midnight. Monday, mostly sunny. Highs 104 to 109. Southeast wind around 5 miles per hour in the morning, becoming southwest 5 to 10 miles per hour in the afternoon. Monday night, clear. Lows 76 to 84. West wind 5 to 10 miles per hour. Tuesday, mostly sunny and hot. Highs 106 to 111. West wind 5 to 10 miles per hour. Tuesday night, partly cloudy. Lows 79 to 86. Wednesday, mostly sunny and hot. Highs 108 to 114. Wednesday night, partly cloudy. Lows 80 to 88. Thursday, mostly sunny and hot. Highs 109 to 115. Thursday night, mostly clear. Lows 80 to 88. Friday, mostly sunny and hot. Highs 107 to 113. Friday night, clear. Lows 77 to 85. Saturday, sunny. Highs 104 to 110. Here is the synopsis for Southeast California, Southwest, and South Central Arizona. Temperatures will slowly rise to above normal levels over the next few days, creating widespread moderate heat risk by Tuesday. Strong high pressure will peak across the region midweek, with daytime highs reaching their peak on Thursday at between 110 to 114 degrees across the lower deserts. Localized major heat risk will be possible on Wednesday and Thursday before a cooling period begins starting Friday. 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The current time is 5:12 a.m. Mountain Standard Time. Here is the 5 a.m. Mountain Standard Time observation for Phoenix on Sunday, June 21st. At Sky Harbor, it was clear.
Visibility 10 miles. Temperature was 80 degrees, dew point 34, relative humidity 19%. Wind was east, at 7 miles an hour. And the pressure was 29.74 inches, and rising. Other observations for South Central Arizona, including the Greater Phoenix area, it was 77 at Luke Air Force Base. It was clear, with a temperature of 72 at Buckeye, 71 at Deer Valley, 77 at Scottsdale Airport, and 79 at Falcon Field. Under clear skies, Mesa Gateway reported 73, Chandler reported 77, Casa Grande reported 73, and Gila Bend reported 74. At Luke Air Force Base, the visibility was 2¼ miles. Observations for northern Arizona, it was clear. It was 39 at Flagstaff, 70 at Kingman, 34 at the Grand Canyon, and 57 at Prescott. Payson reported 59, Page reported 71, Winslow reported 55, and Sholo reported 55. Observations for southern Arizona, it was clear. It was 73 at Tucson, 72 at Yuma, 65 at Nogales, and 73 at Sierra Vista. Observations for Southern California, at Blythe, it was clear, with a temperature of 72. At Los Angeles Airport, it was partly cloudy, with a temperature of 60. At San Diego, it was cloudy, with a temperature of 65. Regional observations, skies ranged from clear to partly cloudy. It was 79 at Las Vegas, 63 at Salt Lake City, 64 at Albuquerque, and 72 at El Paso. Once again, at 5 a.m. in Phoenix, under clear skies. The Sky Harbor temperature was 80 degrees. Here is the latest forecast. For the following area, in Arizona, Central Phoenix, issued at 4 a.m. Mountain Standard Time. Today, sunny. Highs 102 to 106. Southeast wind around 5 miles per hour in the morning, becoming southwest 5 to 10 miles per hour in the afternoon. Tonight, mostly clear in the evening, then becoming partly cloudy. Lows 71 to 80. West wind 5 to 10 miles per hour in the evening, becoming north around 5 miles per hour after midnight. Monday, mostly sunny. Highs 104 to 109. Southeast wind around 5 miles per hour in the morning, becoming southwest 5 to 10 miles per hour in the afternoon. Monday night, clear. Lows 76 to 84. West wind 5 to 10 miles per hour. Tuesday, mostly sunny and hot. Highs 106 to 111. West wind 5 to 10 miles per hour. Tuesday night, partly cloudy. Lows 79 to 86. Wednesday, mostly sunny and hot. Highs 108 to 114. Wednesday night, partly cloudy. Lows 80 to 88. Thursday, mostly sunny and hot. Highs 109 to 115. Thursday night, mostly clear. Lows 80 to 88. Friday, mostly sunny and hot. Highs 107 to 113. Friday night, clear. Lows 77 to 85. Saturday, sunny. Highs 104 to 110. Here is the synopsis for Southeast California, Southwest, and South Central Arizona. Temperatures will slowly rise to above normal levels over the next few days, creating widespread moderate heat risk by Tuesday. Strong high pressure will peak across the region midweek, with daytime highs reaching their peak on Thursday at between 110 to 114 degrees across the lower deserts. Localized major heat risk will be possible on Wednesday and Thursday before a cooling period begins starting Friday. 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The current time is 5:17 a.m. Mountain Standard Time. Here is the 5 a.m. Mountain Standard Time observation for Phoenix, on Sunday, June 21st.
At Sky Harbor, it was clear. Visibility 10 miles. Temperature was 80 degrees, dew point 34, relative humidity 19%. Wind was east, at 7 miles an hour. And the pressure was 29.74 inches, and rising. Other observations for South Central Arizona, including the Greater Phoenix area, it was 77 at Luke Air Force Base. It was clear, with a temperature of 72 at Buckeye, 71 at Deer Valley, 77 at Scottsdale Airport, and 79 at Falcon Field. Under clear skies, Mesa Gateway reported 73, Chandler reported 77, Casa Grande reported 73, and Anila Bend reported 74. At Luke Air Force Base, the visibility was 2.25 miles. Observations for northern Arizona, it was clear. It was 39 at Flagstaff, 70 at Kingman, 34 at the Grand Canyon, and 57 at Prescott. Payson reported 59, Page reported 71, Winslow reported 55, and Scholl reported 55. Observations for southern Arizona, it was clear. It was 73 at Tucson, 72 at Yuma, 65 at Nogales, and 73 at Sierra Vista. Observations for Southern California, at Blythe, it was clear, with a temperature of 72. At Los Angeles Airport, it was partly cloudy, with a temperature of 60. At San Diego, it was cloudy, with a temperature of 65. Regional observations, skies ranged from clear to partly cloudy. It was 79 at Las Vegas, 63 at Salt Lake City, 64 at Albuquerque, and 72 at El Paso. Once again, at 5 a.m. in Phoenix, under clear skies. The Sky Harbor temperature was 80 degrees. Here is the latest forecast. For the following area, in Arizona, Central Phoenix, issued at 4 a.m. Mountain Standard Time. Today, sunny. Highs 102 to 106. Southeast wind around 5 miles per hour in the morning, becoming southwest 5 to 10 miles per hour in the afternoon. Tonight, mostly clear in the evening, then becoming partly cloudy. Lows 71 to 80. West wind 5 to 10 miles per hour in the evening, becoming north around 5 miles per hour after midnight. Monday, mostly sunny. Highs 104 to 109. Southeast wind around 5 miles per hour in the morning, becoming southwest 5 to 10 miles per hour in the afternoon. Monday night, clear. Lows 76 to 84. West wind 5 to 10 miles per hour. Tuesday, mostly sunny and hot. Highs 106 to 111. West wind 5 to 10 miles per hour. Tuesday night, partly cloudy. Lows 79 to 86. Wednesday, mostly sunny and hot. Highs 108 to 114. Wednesday night, partly cloudy. Lows 80 to 88. Thursday, mostly sunny and hot. Highs 109 to 115. Thursday night, mostly clear. Lows 80 to 88. Friday, mostly sunny and hot. Highs 107 to 113. Friday night, clear. Lows 77 to 85. Saturday, sunny. Highs 104 to 110. Here is the synopsis for Southeast California, Southwest, and South Central Arizona. Temperatures will slowly rise to above normal levels over the next few days, creating widespread moderate heat risk by Tuesday. Strong high pressure will peak across the region midweek, with daytime highs reaching their peak on Thursday at between 110 to 114 degrees across the lower deserts. Localized major heat risk will be possible on Wednesday and Thursday before a cooling period begins starting Friday. 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The current time is 5:22 a.m. Mountain Standard Time. Here is the 5 a.m. Mountain Standard Time observation for Phoenix,
on Sunday, June 21st. At Sky Harbor, it was clear. Visibility 10 miles. Temperature was 80 degrees, dew point 34, relative humidity 19%. Wind was east, at 7 miles an hour. And the pressure was 29.74 inches, and rising. Other observations for South Central Arizona, including the Greater Phoenix area, it was 77 at Luke Air Force Base. It was clear, with a temperature of 72 at Buckeye, 71 at Deer Valley, 77 at Scottsdale Airport, and 79 at Falcon Field. Under clear skies, Mesa Gateway reported 73, Chandler reported 77, Casa Grande reported 73, and Eagle Bend reported 74. At Luke Air Force Base, the visibility was 2.25 miles. Observations for northern Arizona, it was clear. It was 39 at Flagstaff, 70 at Kingman, 34 at the Grand Canyon, and 57 at Prescott. Payson reported 59, Page reported 71, Winslow reported 55, and Sholo reported 55. Observations for southern Arizona, it was clear. It was 73 at Tucson, 72 at Yuma, 65 at Nogales, and 73 at Sierra Vista. Observations for Southern California, at Blythe, it was clear, with a temperature of 72. At Los Angeles Airport, it was partly cloudy, with a temperature of 60. At San Diego, it was cloudy, with a temperature of 65. Regional observations, skies ranged from clear to partly cloudy. It was 79 at Las Vegas, 63 at Salt Lake City, 64 at Albuquerque, and 72 at El Paso. Once again, at 5 a.m. in Phoenix, under clear skies. The Sky Harbor temperature was 80 degrees. Here is the latest forecast. For the following area, in Arizona, Central Phoenix, issued at 4 a.m. Mountain Standard Time. Today, sunny. Highs 102 to 106. Southeast wind around 5 miles per hour in the morning, becoming southwest 5 to 10 miles per hour in the afternoon. Tonight, mostly clear in the evening, then becoming partly cloudy. Lows 71 to 80. West wind 5 to 10 miles per hour in the evening, becoming north around 5 miles per hour after midnight. Monday, mostly sunny. Highs 104 to 109. Southeast wind around 5 miles per hour in the morning, becoming southwest 5 to 10 miles per hour in the afternoon. Monday night, clear. Lows 76 to 84. West wind 5 to 10 miles per hour. Tuesday, mostly sunny and hot. Highs 106 to 111. West wind 5 to 10 miles per hour. Tuesday night, partly cloudy. Lows 79 to 86. Wednesday, mostly sunny and hot. Highs 108 to 114. Wednesday night, partly cloudy. Lows 80 to 88. Thursday, mostly sunny and hot. Highs 109 to 115. Thursday night, mostly clear. Lows 80 to 88. Friday, mostly sunny and hot. Highs 107 to 113. Friday night, clear. Lows 77 to 85. Saturday, sunny. Highs 104 to 110. Here is the synopsis for Southeast California, Southwest, and South Central Arizona. Temperatures will slowly rise to above normal levels over the next few days, creating widespread moderate heat risk by Tuesday. Strong high pressure will peak across the region midweek, with daytime highs reaching their peak on Thursday at between 110 to 114 degrees across the lower deserts. Localized major heat risk will be possible on Wednesday and Thursday before a cooling period begins starting Friday. 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The current time is 5:27 a.m. Mountain Standard Time.
Here is the 5 a.m. Mountain Standard Time observation for Phoenix on Sunday, June 21st. At Sky Harbor, it was clear. Visibility 10 miles. Temperature was 80 degrees, dew point 34, relative humidity 19%. Wind was east at 7 miles an hour. And the pressure was 29.74 inches and rising. Other observations for South Central Arizona, including the Greater Phoenix area, it was 77 at Luke Air Force Base. It was clear, with a temperature of 72 at Buckeye, 71 at Deer Valley, 77 at Scottsdale Airport, and 79 at Falcon Field. Under clear skies, Mesa Gateway reported 73, Chandler reported 77, Casa Grande reported 73, and Gila Bend reported 74. At Luke Air Force Base, the visibility was 2.25 miles. Observations for northern Arizona, it was clear. It was 39 at Flagstaff, 70 at Kingman, 34 at the Grand Canyon, and 57 at Prescott. Payson reported 59, Page reported 71, Winslow reported 55, and Sholo reported 55. Observations for southern Arizona, it was clear. It was 73 at Tucson, 72 at Yuma, 65 at Nogales, and 73 at Sierra Vista. Observations for Southern California, at Blythe, it was clear, with a temperature of 72. At Los Angeles Airport, it was partly cloudy, with a temperature of 60. At San Diego, it was cloudy, with a temperature of 65. Regional observations, skies ranged from clear to partly cloudy. It was 79 at Las Vegas, 63 at Salt Lake City, 64 at Albuquerque, and 72 at El Paso. Once again, at 5 a.m. in Phoenix, under clear skies. The Sky Harbor temperature was 80 degrees. Here is the latest forecast. For the following area, in Arizona, Central Phoenix, issued at 4 a.m. Mountain Standard Time. Today, sunny. Highs 102 to 106. Southeast wind around 5 miles per hour in the morning, becoming southwest 5 to 10 miles per hour in the afternoon. Tonight, mostly clear in the evening, then becoming partly cloudy. Lows 71 to 80. West wind 5 to 10 miles per hour in the evening, becoming north around 5 miles per hour after midnight. Monday, mostly sunny. Highs 104 to 109. Southeast wind around 5 miles per hour in the morning, becoming southwest 5 to 10 miles per hour in the afternoon. Monday night, clear. Lows 76 to 84. West wind 5 to 10 miles per hour. Tuesday, mostly sunny and hot. Highs 106 to 111. West wind 5 to 10 miles per hour. Tuesday night, partly cloudy. Lows 79 to 86. Wednesday, mostly sunny and hot. Highs 108 to 114. Wednesday night, partly cloudy. Lows 80 to 88. Thursday, mostly sunny and hot. Highs 109 to 115. Thursday night, mostly clear. Lows 80 to 88. Friday, mostly sunny and hot. Highs 107 to 113. Friday night, clear. Lows 77 to 85. Saturday, sunny. Highs 104 to 110. Here is the synopsis for Southeast California, Southwest, and South Central Arizona. Temperatures will slowly rise to above normal levels over the next few days, creating widespread moderate heat risk by Tuesday. Strong high pressure will peak across the region midweek, with daytime highs reaching their peak on Thursday at between 110 to 114 degrees across the lower deserts. Localized major heat risk will be possible on Wednesday and Thursday before a cooling period begins starting Friday. 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
The current time is 5:32 a.m. Mountain Standard Time. Here is the 5 a.m. Mountain Standard Time observation for Phoenix, on Sunday, June 21st. At Sky Harbor, it was clear. Visibility 10 miles. Temperature was 80 degrees, dew point 34, relative humidity 19%. Wind was east, at 7 miles an hour. And the pressure was 29.74 inches, and rising. Other observations for South Central Arizona, including the Greater Phoenix area, it was 77 at Luke Air Force Base. It was clear, with a temperature of 72 at Buckeye, 71 at Deer Valley, 77 at Scottsdale Airport, and 79 at Falcon Field. Under clear skies, Mesa Gateway reported 73, Chandler reported 77, Casa Grande reported 73, and Gila Bend reported 74. At Luke Air Force Base, the visibility was 2.25 miles. Observations for Northern Arizona, it was clear. It was 39 at Flagstaff, 70 at Kingman, 34 at the Grand Canyon, and 57 at Prescott. Payson reported 59, Page reported 71, Winslow reported 55, and Scholl reported 55. Observations for Southern Arizona, it was clear. It was 73 at Tucson, 72 at Yuma, 65 at Nogales, and 73 at Sierra Vista. Observations for Southern California, at Blythe, it was clear, with a temperature of 72. At Los Angeles Airport, it was partly cloudy, with a temperature of 60. At San Diego, it was cloudy, with a temperature of 65. Regional observations, skies ranged from clear to partly cloudy. It was 79 at Las Vegas, 63 at Salt Lake City, 64 at Albuquerque, and 72 at El Paso. Once again, at 5 a.m. in Phoenix, under clear skies. The Sky Harbor temperature was 80 degrees. Here is the latest forecast. For the following area, in Arizona, Central Phoenix, issued at 4 a.m. Mountain Standard Time. Today, sunny. Highs 102 to 106. Southeast wind around 5 miles per hour in the morning, becoming southwest 5 to 10 miles per hour in the afternoon. Tonight, mostly clear in the evening, then becoming partly cloudy. Lows 71 to 80. West wind 5 to 10 miles per hour in the evening, becoming north around 5 miles per hour after midnight. Monday, mostly sunny. Highs 104 to 109. Southeast wind around 5 miles per hour in the morning, becoming southwest 5 to 10 miles per hour in the afternoon. Monday night, clear. Lows 76 to 84. West wind 5 to 10 miles per hour. Tuesday, mostly sunny and hot. Highs 106 to 111. West wind 5 to 10 miles per hour. Tuesday night, partly cloudy. Lows 79 to 86. Wednesday, mostly sunny and hot. Highs 108 to 114. Wednesday night, partly cloudy. Lows 80 to 88. Thursday, mostly sunny and hot. Highs 109 to 115. Thursday night, mostly clear. Lows 80 to 88. Friday, mostly sunny and hot. Highs 107 to 113. Friday night, clear. Lows 77 to 85. Saturday, sunny. Highs 104 to 110. Here is the synopsis for Southeast California, Southwest, and South Central Arizona. Temperatures will slowly rise to above normal levels over the next few days, creating widespread moderate heat risk by Tuesday. Strong high pressure will peak across the region midweek, with daytime highs reaching their peak on Thursday at between 110 to 114 degrees across the lower deserts. Localized major heat risk will be possible on Wednesday and Thursday before a cooling period begins starting Friday. 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
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The current time is 5:37 a.m. Mountain Standard Time. Here is the 5 a.m. Mountain Standard Time observation for Phoenix on Sunday, June 21st. At Sky Harbor, it was clear. Visibility 10 miles. Temperature was 80 degrees, dew point 34, relative humidity 19%. Wind was east at 7 miles an hour. And the pressure was 29.74 inches and rising. Other observations for South Central Arizona, including the Greater Phoenix area, it was 77 at Luke Air Force Base. It was clear, with a temperature of 72 at Buckeye, 71 at Deer Valley, 77 at Scottsdale Airport, and 79 at Falcon Field. Under clear skies, Mesa Gateway reported 73, Chandler reported 77, Casa Grande reported 73, and Gila Bend reported 74. At Luke Air Force Base, the visibility was 2.25 miles. Observations for Northern Arizona, it was clear. It was 39 at Flagstaff, 70 at Kingman, 34 at the Grand Canyon, and 57 at Prescott. Pacing reported 59, Page reported 71, Winslow reported 55, and Shoal reported 55. Observations for Southern Arizona, it was clear. It was 73 at Tucson, 72 at Yuma, 65 at Nogales, and 73 at Sierra Vista. Observations for Southern California, at Blythe, it was clear, with a temperature of 72. At Los Angeles Airport, it was partly cloudy, with a temperature of 60. At San Diego, it was cloudy, with a temperature of 65. Regional observations, skies ranged from clear to partly cloudy. It was 79 at Las Vegas, 63 at Salt Lake City, 64 at Albuquerque, and 72 at El Paso. Once again, at 5 a.m. in Phoenix, under clear skies. The Sky Harbor temperature was 80 degrees. Here is the latest forecast. For the following area, in Arizona, Central Phoenix, issued at 4 a.m. Mountain Standard Time. Today, sunny. Highs 102 to 106. Southeast wind around 5 miles per hour in the morning, becoming southwest 5 to 10 miles per hour in the afternoon. Tonight, mostly clear in the evening, then becoming partly cloudy. Lows 71 to 80. West wind 5 to 10 miles per hour in the evening, becoming north around 5 miles per hour after midnight. Monday, mostly sunny. Highs 104 to 109. Southeast wind around 5 miles per hour in the morning, becoming southwest 5 to 10 miles per hour in the afternoon. Monday night, clear. Lows 76 to 84. West wind 5 to 10 miles per hour. Tuesday, mostly sunny and hot. Highs 106 to 111. West wind 5 to 10 miles per hour. Tuesday night, partly cloudy. Lows 79 to 86. Wednesday, mostly sunny and hot. Highs 108 to 114. Wednesday night, partly cloudy. Lows 80 to 88. Thursday, mostly sunny and hot. Highs 109 to 115. Thursday night, mostly clear. Lows 80 to 88. Friday, mostly sunny and hot. Highs 107 to 113. Friday night, clear. Lows 77 to 85. Saturday, sunny. Highs 104 to 110. Here is the synopsis for Southeast California, Southwest, and South Central Arizona. Temperatures will slowly rise to above normal levels over the next few days, creating widespread moderate heat risk by Tuesday. Strong high pressure will peak across the region midweek, with daytime highs reaching their peak on Thursday at between 110 to 114 degrees across the lower deserts. Localized major heat risk will be possible on Wednesday and Thursday before a cooling period begins starting Friday.
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The current time is 5:42 a.m. Mountain Standard Time. Here is the 5 a.m. Mountain Standard Time observation for Phoenix on Sunday, June 21st. At Sky

reported 73. Chandler reported 77. Casa Grande reported 73. Anilabend reported 74. At Luke Air Force Base, the visibility was 2¼ miles. Observations for northern Arizona, it was clear. It was 39 at Flagstaff, 70 at Kingman, 34 at the Grand Canyon, and 57 at Prescott. Payson reported 59, Page reported 71, Winslow reported 55, and Scholl reported 55. Observations for southern Arizona, it was clear. It was 73 at Tucson, 72 at Yuma, 65 at Nogales, and 73 at Sierra Vista. Observations for Southern California, at Blythe, it was clear, with a temperature of 72. At Los Angeles Airport, it was partly cloudy, with a temperature of 60. At San Diego, it was cloudy, with a temperature of 65. Regional observations, skies ranged from clear to partly cloudy. It was 79 at Las Vegas, 63 at Salt Lake City, 64 at Albuquerque, and 72 at El Paso. Once again, at 5 a.m. in Phoenix, under clear skies. The Sky Harbor temperature was 80 degrees. Here is the latest forecast. For the following area, in Arizona, Central Phoenix, issued at 4 a.m. Mountain Standard Time. Today, sunny. Highs 102 to 106. Southeast wind around 5 miles per hour in the morning, becoming southwest 5 to 10 miles per hour in the afternoon. Tonight, mostly clear in the evening, then becoming partly cloudy. Lows 71 to 80. West wind 5 to 10 miles per hour in the evening, becoming north around 5 miles per hour after midnight. Monday, mostly sunny. Highs 104 to 109. Southeast wind around 5 miles per hour in the morning, becoming southwest 5 to 10 miles per hour in the afternoon. Monday night, clear. Lows 76 to 84. West wind 5 to 10 miles per hour. Tuesday, mostly sunny and hot. Highs 106 to 111. West wind 5 to 10 miles per hour. Tuesday night, partly cloudy. Lows 79 to 86. Wednesday, mostly sunny and hot. Highs 108 to 114. Wednesday night, partly cloudy. Lows 80 to 88. Thursday, mostly sunny and hot. Highs 109 to 115. Thursday night, mostly clear. Lows 80 to 88. Friday, mostly sunny and hot. Highs 107 to 113. Friday night, clear. Lows 77 to 85. Saturday, sunny. Highs 104 to 110. Here is the synopsis for Southeast California, Southwest, and South Central Arizona. Temperatures will slowly rise to above normal levels over the next few days, creating widespread moderate heat risk by Tuesday. Strong high pressure will peak across the region midweek, with daytime highs reaching their peak on Thursday at between 110 to 114 degrees across the lower deserts. Localized major heat risk will be possible on Wednesday and Thursday before a cooling period begins starting Friday. 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The current time is 5:47 a.m. Mountain Standard Time. Here is the 5 a.m. Mountain Standard Time observation for Phoenix, on Sunday, June 21st. At Sky Harbor, it was clear. Visibility 10 miles. Temperature was 80 degrees, dew point 34, relative humidity 19%. Wind was east, at 7 miles an hour. And the pressure was 29.74 inches, and rising. Other observations for South Central Arizona, including the greater Phoenix area, it was 77 at Luke Air Force Base. It was clear, with a temperature of 72 at Buckeye, 71 at Deer Valley, 77 at Scottsdale Airport, and 79 at Falcon Field.

clear skies. Mesa Gateway reported 73. Chandler reported 77. Casa Grande reported 73. Anila Bend reported 74. At Luke Air Force Base, the visibility was 2¼ miles. Observations for northern Arizona, it was clear. It was 39 at Flagstaff, 70 at Kingman, 34 at the Grand Canyon, and 57 at Prescott. Payson reported 59, Page reported 71, Winslow reported 55, and Sholem reported 55. Observations for southern Arizona, it was clear. It was 73 at Tucson, 72 at Yuma, 65 at Nogales, and 73 at Sierra Vista. Observations for Southern California, at Blythe, it was clear, with a temperature of 72. At Los Angeles Airport, it was partly cloudy, with a temperature of 60. At San Diego, it was cloudy, with a temperature of 65. Regional observations, skies ranged from clear to partly cloudy. It was 79 at Las Vegas, 63 at Salt Lake City, 64 at Albuquerque, and 72 at El Paso. Once again, at 5 a.m. in Phoenix, under clear skies. The Sky Harbor temperature was 80 degrees. Here is the latest forecast. For the following area, in Arizona, Central Phoenix, issued at 4 a.m. Mountain Standard Time. Today, sunny. Highs 102 to 106. Southeast wind around 5 miles per hour in the morning, becoming southwest 5 to 10 miles per hour in the afternoon. Tonight, mostly clear in the evening, then becoming partly cloudy. Lows 71 to 80. West wind 5 to 10 miles per hour in the evening, becoming north around 5 miles per hour after midnight. Monday, mostly sunny. Highs 104 to 109. Southeast wind around 5 miles per hour in the morning, becoming southwest 5 to 10 miles per hour in the afternoon. Monday night, clear. Lows 76 to 84. West wind 5 to 10 miles per hour. Tuesday, mostly sunny and hot. Highs 106 to 111. West wind 5 to 10 miles per hour. Tuesday night, partly cloudy. Lows 79 to 86. Wednesday, mostly sunny and hot. Highs 108 to 114. Wednesday night, partly cloudy. Lows 80 to 88. Thursday, mostly sunny and hot. Highs 109 to 115. Thursday night, mostly clear. Lows 80 to 88. Friday, mostly sunny and hot. Highs 107 to 113. Friday night, clear. Lows 77 to 85. Saturday, sunny. Highs 104 to 110. Here is the synopsis for Southeast California, Southwest, and South Central Arizona. Temperatures will slowly rise to above normal levels over the next few days, creating widespread moderate heat risk by Tuesday. Strong high pressure will peak across the region midweek, with daytime highs reaching their peak on Thursday at between 110 to 114 degrees across the lower deserts. Localized major heat risk will be possible on Wednesday and Thursday before a cooling period begins starting Friday. 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The current time is 5:52 a.m. Mountain Standard Time. Here is the 5 a.m. Mountain Standard Time observation for Phoenix, on Sunday, June 21st. At Sky Harbor, it was clear. Visibility 10 miles. Temperature was 80 degrees, dew point 34, relative humidity 19%. Wind was east, at 7 miles an hour. And the pressure was 29.74 inches, and rising. Other observations for South Central Arizona, including the Greater Phoenix area, it was 77 at Luke Air Force Base. It was clear, with a temperature of 72 at Buckeye, 71 at Deer Valley, 77 at Scottsdale Airport,
and 79 at Falcon Field. Under clear skies, Mesa Gateway reported 73, Chandler reported 77, Casa Grande reported 73, and Gila Bend reported 74. At Luke Air Force Base, the visibility was 2¼ miles. Observations for northern Arizona, it was clear. It was 39 at Flagstaff, 70 at Kingman, 34 at the Grand Canyon, and 57 at Prescott. Payson reported 59, Page reported 71, Winslow reported 55, and Sholo reported 55. Observations for southern Arizona, it was clear. It was 73 at Tucson, 72 at Yuma, 65 at Nogales, and 73 at Sierra Vista. Observations for Southern California, at Blythe, it was clear, with a temperature of 72. At Los Angeles Airport, it was partly cloudy, with a temperature of 60. At San Diego, it was cloudy, with a temperature of 65. Regional observations, skies ranged from clear to partly cloudy. It was 79 at Las Vegas, 63 at Salt Lake City, 64 at Albuquerque, and 72 at El Paso. Once again, at 5 a.m. in Phoenix, under clear skies. The Sky Harbor temperature was 80 degrees. Here is the latest forecast. For the following area, in Arizona, Central Phoenix, issued at 4 a.m. Mountain Standard Time. Today, sunny. Highs 102 to 106. Southeast wind around 5 miles per hour in the morning, becoming southwest 5 to 10 miles per hour in the afternoon. Tonight, mostly clear in the evening, then becoming partly cloudy. Lows 71 to 80. West wind 5 to 10 miles per hour in the evening, becoming north around 5 miles per hour after midnight. Monday, mostly sunny. Highs 104 to 109. Southeast wind around 5 miles per hour in the morning, becoming southwest 5 to 10 miles per hour in the afternoon. Monday night, clear. Lows 76 to 84. West wind 5 to 10 miles per hour. Tuesday, mostly sunny and hot. Highs 106 to 111. West wind 5 to 10 miles per hour. Tuesday night, partly cloudy. Lows 79 to 86. Wednesday, mostly sunny and hot. Highs 108 to 114. Wednesday night, partly cloudy. Lows 80 to 88. Thursday, mostly sunny and hot. Highs 109 to 115. Thursday night, mostly clear. Lows 80 to 88. Friday, mostly sunny and hot. Highs 107 to 113. Friday night, clear. Lows 77 to 85. Saturday, sunny. Highs 104 to 110. Here is the synopsis for Southeast California, Southwest, and South Central Arizona. Temperatures will slowly rise to above normal levels over the next few days, creating widespread moderate heat risk by Tuesday. Strong high pressure will peak across the region midweek, with daytime highs reaching their peak on Thursday at between 110 to 114 degrees across the lower deserts. Localized major heat risk will be possible on Wednesday and Thursday before a cooling period begins starting Friday. 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The current time is 5:57 a.m. Mountain Standard Time. Here is the 5 a.m. Mountain Standard Time observation for Phoenix, on Sunday, June 21st. At Sky Harbor, it was clear. Visibility 10 miles. Temperature was 80 degrees, dew point 34, relative humidity 19%. Wind was east, at 7 miles an hour. And the pressure was 29.74 inches, and rising. Other observations for South Central Arizona, including the greater Phoenix area, it was 77 at Luke Air Force Base.
It was clear, with a temperature of 72 at Buckeye, 71 at Deer Valley, 77 at Scottsdale Airport, and 79 at Falcon Field. Under clear skies, Mesa Gateway reported 73, Chandler reported 77, Casa Grande reported 73, and Eagle Bend reported 74. At Luke Air Force Base, the visibility was 2 1/4 miles. Observations for Northern Arizona, it was clear. It was 39 at Flagstaff, 70 at Kingman, 34 at the Grand Canyon, and 57 at Prescott. Payson reported 59, Page reported 71, Winslow reported 55, and Scholl reported 55. Observations for Southern Arizona, it was clear. It was 73 at Tucson, 72 at Yuma, 65 at Nogales, and 73 at Sierra Vista. Observations for Southern California, at Blythe, it was clear, with a temperature of 72. At Los Angeles Airport, it was partly cloudy, with a temperature of 60. At San Diego, it was cloudy, with a temperature of 65. Regional observations, skies ranged from clear to partly cloudy. It was 79 at Las Vegas, 63 at Salt Lake City, 64 at Albuquerque, and 72 at El Paso. Once again, at 5 a.m. in Phoenix, under clear skies. The Sky Harbor temperature was 80 degrees. Here is the latest forecast. For the following area, in Arizona, Central Phoenix, issued at 4 a.m. Mountain Standard Time. Today, sunny. Highs 102 to 106. Southeast wind around 5 miles per hour in the morning, becoming southwest 5 to 10 miles per hour in the afternoon. Tonight, mostly clear in the evening, then becoming partly cloudy. Lows 71 to 80. West wind 5 to 10 miles per hour in the evening, becoming north around 5 miles per hour after midnight. Monday, mostly sunny. Highs 104 to 109. Southeast wind around 5 miles per hour in the morning, becoming southwest 5 to 10 miles per hour in the afternoon. Monday night, clear. Lows 76 to 84. West wind 5 to 10 miles per hour. Tuesday, mostly sunny and hot. Highs 106 to 111. West wind 5 to 10 miles per hour. Tuesday night, partly cloudy. Lows 79 to 86. Wednesday, mostly sunny and hot. Highs 108 to 114. Wednesday night, partly cloudy. Lows 80 to 88. Thursday, mostly sunny and hot. Highs 109 to 115. Thursday night, mostly clear. Lows 80 to 88. Friday, mostly sunny and hot. Highs 107 to 113. Friday night, clear. Lows 77 to 85. Saturday, sunny. Highs 104 to 110. Here is the synopsis for Southeast California, Southwest, and South Central Arizona. Temperatures will slowly rise to above normal levels over the next few days, creating widespread moderate heat risk by Tuesday. Strong high pressure will peak across the region midweek, with daytime highs reaching their peak on Thursday at between 110 to 114 degrees across the lower deserts. Localized major heat risk will be possible on Wednesday and Thursday before a cooling period begins starting Friday. 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The current time is 6:02 a.m. Mountain Standard Time. Here is the latest forecast. For the following area, in Arizona, Central Phoenix, issued at 4 a.m. Mountain Standard Time. Today, sunny. Highs 102 to 106. Southeast wind around 5 miles per hour in the morning, becoming southwest 5 to 10 miles per hour in the afternoon. Tonight, mostly clear in the evening, then becoming partly cloudy. Lows 71 to 80.
West wind 5 to 10 miles per hour in the evening, becoming north around 5 miles per hour after midnight. Monday, mostly sunny. Highs 104 to 109. Southeast wind around 5 miles per hour in the morning, becoming southwest 5 to 10 miles per hour in the afternoon. Monday night, clear. Lows 76 to 84. West wind 5 to 10 miles per hour. Tuesday, mostly sunny and hot. Highs 106 to 111. West wind 5 to 10 miles per hour. Tuesday night, partly cloudy. Lows 79 to 86. Wednesday, mostly sunny and hot. Highs 108 to 114. Wednesday night, partly cloudy. Lows 80 to 88. Thursday, mostly sunny and hot. Highs 109 to 115. Thursday night, mostly clear. Lows 80 to 88. Friday, mostly sunny and hot. Highs 107 to 113. Friday night, clear. Lows 77 to 85. Saturday, sunny. Highs 104 to 110. Here is the synopsis for Southeast California, Southwest, and South Central Arizona. Temperatures will slowly rise to above normal levels over the next few days, creating widespread moderate heat risk by Tuesday. Strong high pressure will peak across the region midweek, with daytime highs reaching their peak on Thursday at between 110 to 114 degrees across the lower deserts. Localized major heat risk will be possible on Wednesday and Thursday before a cooling period begins starting Friday. 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The current time is 6:05 a.m. Mountain Standard Time. Here is the latest forecast for the following area in Arizona, Central Phoenix, issued at 4 a.m. Mountain Standard Time. Today, sunny. Highs 102 to 106. Southeast wind around 5 miles per hour in the morning, becoming southwest 5 to 10 miles per hour in the afternoon. Tonight, mostly clear in the evening, then becoming partly cloudy. Lows 71 to 80. West wind 5 to 10 miles per hour in the evening, becoming north around 5 miles per hour after midnight. Monday, mostly sunny. Highs 104 to 109. Southeast wind around 5 miles per hour in the morning, becoming southwest 5 to 10 miles per hour in the afternoon. Monday night, clear. Lows 76 to 84. West wind 5 to 10 miles per hour. Tuesday, mostly sunny and hot. Highs 106 to 111. West wind 5 to 10 miles per hour. Tuesday night, partly cloudy. Lows 79 to 86. Wednesday, mostly sunny and hot. Highs 108 to 114. Wednesday night, partly cloudy. Lows 80 to 88. Thursday, mostly sunny and hot. Highs 109 to 115. Thursday night, mostly clear. Lows 80 to 88. Friday, mostly sunny and hot. Highs 107 to 113. Friday night, clear. Lows 77 to 85. Saturday, sunny. Highs 104 to 110. Here is the synopsis for Southeast California, Southwest, and South Central Arizona. Temperatures will slowly rise to above normal levels over the next few days, creating widespread moderate heat risk by Tuesday. Strong high pressure will peak across the region midweek, with daytime highs reaching their peak on Thursday at between 110 to 114 degrees across the lower deserts. Localized major heat risk will be possible on Wednesday and Thursday before a cooling period begins starting Friday. 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
The current time is 6:08 a.m. Mountain Standard Time. Here is the latest forecast. For the following area, in Arizona, Central Phoenix, issued at 4 a.m. Mountain Standard Time. Today, sunny. Highs 102 to 106. Southeast wind around 5 miles per hour in the morning, becoming southwest 5 to 10 miles per hour in the afternoon. Tonight, mostly clear in the evening, then becoming partly cloudy. Lows 71 to 80. West wind 5 to 10 miles per hour in the evening, becoming north around 5 miles per hour after midnight. Monday, mostly sunny. Highs 104 to 109. Southeast wind around 5 miles per hour in the morning, becoming southwest 5 to 10 miles per hour in the afternoon. Monday night, clear. Lows 76 to 84. West wind 5 to 10 miles per hour. Tuesday, mostly sunny and hot. Highs 106 to 111. West wind 5 to 10 miles per hour. Tuesday night, partly cloudy. Lows 79 to 86. Wednesday, mostly sunny and hot. Highs 108 to 114. Wednesday night, partly cloudy. Lows 80 to 88. Thursday, mostly sunny and hot. Highs 109 to 115. Thursday night, mostly clear. Lows 80 to 88. Friday, mostly sunny and hot. Highs 107 to 113. Friday night, clear. Lows 77 to 85. Saturday, sunny. Highs 104 to 110. Here is the synopsis for Southeast California, Southwest, and South Central Arizona. Temperatures will slowly rise to above normal levels over the next few days, creating widespread moderate heat risk by Tuesday. Strong high pressure will peak across the region midweek, with daytime highs reaching their peak on Thursday at between 110 to 114 degrees across the lower deserts. Localized major heat risk will be possible on Wednesday and Thursday before a cooling period begins starting Friday. 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The current time is 6:10 a.m. Mountain Standard Time. Here is the 6 a.m. Mountain Standard Time observation for Phoenix on Sunday, June 21st. At Sky Harbor, it was clear. Visibility 10 miles. Temperature was 79 degrees, dew point 32, relative humidity 18%. Wind was east, at 8 miles an hour. And the pressure was 29.76 inches, and rising. Other observations for South Central Arizona, including the Greater Phoenix area, it was clear, with a temperature of 72 at Buckeye, 72 at Deer Valley, 77 at Scottsdale Airport, and 78 at Falcon Field. Under clear skies, Mesa Gateway reported 73, Chandler reported 73, Casa Grande reported 71, and Gila Bend reported 74. Observations for Northern Arizona, it was clear. It was 41 at Flagstaff, 72 at Kingman, 38 at the Grand Canyon, and 58 at Prescott. Payson reported 61, Page reported 69, Winslow reported 54, and Sholo reported 59. Observations for Southern Arizona, it was clear. It was 73 at Tucson, 72 at Yuma, 65 at Nogales, and 72 at Sierra Vista. Observations for Southern California, at Blythe, it was clear, with a temperature of 70. At Los Angeles Airport, it was partly cloudy, with a temperature of 60. At San Diego, it was cloudy, with a temperature of 65. Regional observations, skies ranged from sunny to mostly sunny. It was 79 at Las Vegas, 64 at Salt Lake City, 67 at Albuquerque, and 74 at El Paso. Once again, at 6 a.m. in Phoenix, under clear skies. The Sky Harbor temperature was 79 degrees.
Here is the latest forecast. For the following area, in Arizona, Central Phoenix, issued at 4 a.m. Mountain Standard Time. Today, sunny. Highs 102 to 106. Southeast wind around 5 miles per hour in the morning, becoming southwest 5 to 10 miles per hour in the afternoon. Tonight, mostly clear in the evening, then becoming partly cloudy. Lows 71 to 80. West wind 5 to 10 miles per hour in the evening, becoming north around 5 miles per hour after midnight. Monday, mostly sunny. Highs 104 to 109. Southeast wind around 5 miles per hour in the morning, becoming southwest 5 to 10 miles per hour in the afternoon. Monday night, clear. Lows 76 to 84. West wind 5 to 10 miles per hour. Tuesday, mostly sunny and hot. Highs 106 to 111. West wind 5 to 10 miles per hour. Tuesday night, partly cloudy. Lows 79 to 86. Wednesday, mostly sunny and hot. Highs 108 to 114. Wednesday night, partly cloudy. Lows 80 to 88. Thursday, mostly sunny and hot. Highs 109 to 115. Thursday night, mostly clear. Lows 80 to 88. Friday, mostly sunny and hot. Highs 107 to 113. Friday night, clear. Lows 77 to 85. Saturday, sunny. Highs 104 to 110. Here is the synopsis for Southeast California, Southwest, and South Central Arizona. Temperatures will slowly rise to above normal levels over the next few days, creating widespread moderate heat risk by Tuesday. Strong high pressure will peak across the region midweek, with daytime highs reaching their peak on Thursday at between 110 to 114 degrees across the lower deserts. Localized major heat risk will be possible on Wednesday and Thursday before a cooling period begins starting Friday. 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The current time is 6:15 a.m. Mountain Standard Time. Here is the 6 a.m. Mountain Standard Time observation for Phoenix on Sunday, June 21st. At Sky Harbor, it was clear. Visibility 10 miles. Temperature was 79 degrees, dew point 32, relative humidity 18%. Wind was east, at 8 miles an hour. And the pressure was 29.76 inches, and rising. Other observations for South Central Arizona, including the Greater Phoenix area, it was clear, with a temperature of 72 at Buckeye, 72 at Deer Valley, 77 at Scottsdale Airport, and 78 at Falcon Field. Under clear skies, Mesa Gateway reported 73, Chandler reported 73, Casa Grande reported 71, and Gila Bend reported 74. Observations for Northern Arizona, it was clear. It was 41 at Flagstaff, 72 at Kingman, 38 at the Grand Canyon, and 58 at Prescott. Payson reported 61, Page reported 69, Winslow reported 54, and Shoal reported 59. Observations for Southern Arizona, it was clear. It was 73 at Tucson, 72 at Yuma, 65 at Nogales, and 72 at Sierra Vista. Observations for Southern California, at Blythe, it was clear, with a temperature of 70. At Los Angeles Airport, it was partly cloudy, with a temperature of 60. At San Diego, it was cloudy, with a temperature of 65. Regional observations, skies ranged from sunny to mostly sunny. It was 79 at Las Vegas, 64 at Salt Lake City, 67 at Albuquerque, and 74 at El Paso. Once again, at 6 a.m. in Phoenix, under clear skies. The Sky Harbor temperature was 79 degrees. Here is the latest forecast. For the following area,
in Arizona, Central Phoenix, issued at 4 a.m. Mountain Standard Time. Today, sunny. Highs 102 to 106. Southeast wind around 5 miles per hour in the morning, becoming southwest 5 to 10 miles per hour in the afternoon. Tonight, mostly clear in the evening, then becoming partly cloudy. Lows 71 to 80. West wind 5 to 10 miles per hour in the evening, becoming north around 5 miles per hour after midnight. Monday, mostly sunny. Highs 104 to 109. Southeast wind around 5 miles per hour in the morning, becoming southwest 5 to 10 miles per hour in the afternoon. Monday night, clear. Lows 76 to 84. West wind 5 to 10 miles per hour. Tuesday, mostly sunny and hot. Highs 106 to 111. West wind 5 to 10 miles per hour. Tuesday night, partly cloudy. Lows 79 to 86. Wednesday, mostly sunny and hot. Highs 108 to 114. Wednesday night, partly cloudy. Lows 80 to 88. Thursday, mostly sunny and hot. Highs 109 to 115. Thursday night, mostly clear. Lows 80 to 88. Friday, mostly sunny and hot. Highs 107 to 113. Friday night, clear. Lows 77 to 85. Saturday, sunny. Highs 104 to 110. Here is the synopsis for Southeast California, Southwest, and South Central Arizona. Temperatures will slowly rise to above normal levels over the next few days, creating widespread moderate heat risk by Tuesday. Strong high pressure will peak across the region midweek, with daytime highs reaching their peak on Thursday at between 110 to 114 degrees across the lower deserts. Localized major heat risk will be possible on Wednesday and Thursday before a cooling period begins starting Friday. 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The current time is 6:20 a.m. Mountain Standard Time. Here is the 6 a.m. Mountain Standard Time observation for Phoenix on Sunday, June 21st. At Sky Harbor, it was clear. Visibility 10 miles. Temperature was 79 degrees, dew point 32, relative humidity 18%. Wind was east, at 8 miles an hour. And the pressure was 29.76 inches, and rising. Other observations for South Central Arizona, including the Greater Phoenix area, it was clear, with a temperature of 72 at Buckeye, 72 at Deer Valley, 77 at Scottsdale Airport, and 78 at Falcon Field. Under clear skies, Mesa Gateway reported 73, Chandler reported 73, Casa Grande reported 71, and Gila Bend reported 74. Observations for Northern Arizona, it was clear. It was 41 at Flagstaff, 72 at Kingman, 38 at the Grand Canyon, and 58 at Prescott. Payson reported 61, Page reported 69, Winslow reported 54, and Sholo reported 59. Observations for Southern Arizona, it was clear. It was 73 at Tucson, 72 at Yuma, 65 at Nogales, and 72 at Sierra Vista. Observations for Southern California, at Blythe, it was clear, with a temperature of 70. At Los Angeles Airport, it was partly cloudy, with a temperature of 60. At San Diego, it was cloudy, with a temperature of 65. Regional observations, skies ranged from sunny to mostly sunny. It was 79 at Las Vegas, 64 at Salt Lake City, 67 at Albuquerque, and 74 at El Paso. Once again, at 6 a.m. in Phoenix, under clear skies. The Sky Harbor temperature was 79 degrees. Here is the latest forecast. For the following area, in Arizona, Central Phoenix, issued at 4 a.m. Mountain Standard Time. Today, sunny.
Highs 102 to 106. Southeast wind around 5 miles per hour in the morning, becoming southwest 5 to 10 miles per hour in the afternoon. Tonight, mostly clear in the evening, then becoming partly cloudy. Lows 71 to 80. West wind 5 to 10 miles per hour in the evening, becoming north around 5 miles per hour after midnight. Monday, mostly sunny. Highs 104 to 109. Southeast wind around 5 miles per hour in the morning, becoming southwest 5 to 10 miles per hour in the afternoon. Monday night, clear. Lows 76 to 84. West wind 5 to 10 miles per hour. Tuesday, mostly sunny and hot. Highs 106 to 111. West wind 5 to 10 miles per hour. Tuesday night, partly cloudy. Lows 79 to 86. Wednesday, mostly sunny and hot. Highs 108 to 114. Wednesday night, partly cloudy. Lows 80 to 88. Thursday, mostly sunny and hot. Highs 109 to 115. Thursday night, mostly clear. Lows 80 to 88. Friday, mostly sunny and hot. Highs 107 to 113. Friday night, clear. Lows 77 to 85. Saturday, sunny. Highs 104 to 110. Here is the synopsis for Southeast California, Southwest, and South Central Arizona. Temperatures will slowly rise to above normal levels over the next few days, creating widespread moderate heat risk by Tuesday. Strong high pressure will peak across the region midweek, with daytime highs reaching their peak on Thursday at between 110 to 114 degrees across the lower deserts. Localized major heat risk will be possible on Wednesday and Thursday before a cooling period begins starting Friday. 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The current time is 6:25 a.m. Mountain Standard Time. Here is the 6 a.m. Mountain Standard Time observation for Phoenix on Sunday, June 21st. At Sky Harbor, it was clear. Visibility 10 miles. Temperature was 79 degrees, dew point 32, relative humidity 18%. Wind was east, at 8 miles an hour. And the pressure was 29.76 inches, and rising. Other observations for South Central Arizona, including the Greater Phoenix area, it was clear, with a temperature of 72 at Buckeye, 72 at Deer Valley, 77 at Scottsdale Airport, and 78 at Falcon Field. Under clear skies, Mesa Gateway reported 73, Chandler reported 73, Casa Grande reported 71, and Gila Bend reported 74. Observations for Northern Arizona, it was clear. It was 41 at Flagstaff, 72 at Kingman, 38 at the Grand Canyon, and 58 at Prescott. Payson reported 61, Page reported 69, Winslow reported 54, and Sholo reported 59. Observations for Southern Arizona, it was clear. It was 73 at Tucson, 72 at Yuma, 65 at Nogales, and 72 at Sierra Vista. Observations for Southern California, at Blythe, it was clear, with a temperature of 70. At Los Angeles Airport, it was partly cloudy, with a temperature of 60. At San Diego, it was cloudy, with a temperature of 65. Regional observations, skies ranged from sunny to mostly sunny. It was 79 at Las Vegas, 64 at Salt Lake City, 67 at Albuquerque, and 74 at El Paso. Once again, at 6 a.m. in Phoenix, under clear skies. The Sky Harbor temperature was 79 degrees. Here is the latest forecast. For the following area, in Arizona, Central Phoenix, issued at 4 a.m. Mountain Standard Time. Today, sunny. Highs 102 to 106.
southeast wind around 5 miles per hour in the morning, becoming southwest 5 to 10 miles per hour in the afternoon. Tonight, mostly clear in the evening, then becoming partly cloudy. Lows 71 to 80. West wind 5 to 10 miles per hour in the evening, becoming north around 5 miles per hour after midnight. Monday, mostly sunny. Highs 104 to 109. Southeast wind around 5 miles per hour in the morning, becoming southwest 5 to 10 miles per hour in the afternoon. Monday night, clear. Lows 76 to 84. West wind 5 to 10 miles per hour. Tuesday, mostly sunny and hot. Highs 106 to 111. West wind 5 to 10 miles per hour. Tuesday night, partly cloudy. Lows 79 to 86. Wednesday, mostly sunny and hot. Highs 108 to 114. Wednesday night, partly cloudy. Lows 80 to 88. Thursday, mostly sunny and hot. Highs 109 to 115. Thursday night, mostly clear. Lows 80 to 88. Friday, mostly sunny and hot. Highs 107 to 113. Friday night, clear. Lows 77 to 85. Saturday, sunny. Highs 104 to 110. Here is the synopsis for Southeast California, Southwest, and South Central Arizona. Temperatures will slowly rise to above normal levels over the next few days, creating widespread moderate heat risk by Tuesday. Strong high pressure will peak across the region midweek, with daytime highs reaching their peak on Thursday at between 110 to 114 degrees across the lower deserts. Localized major heat risk will be possible on Wednesday and Thursday before a cooling period begins starting Friday. 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The current time is 6:30 a.m. Mountain Standard Time. Here is the 6 a.m. Mountain Standard Time observation for Phoenix on Sunday, June 21st. At Sky Harbor, it was clear. Visibility 10 miles. Temperature was 79 degrees, dew point 32, relative humidity 18%. Wind was east, at 8 miles an hour. And the pressure was 29.76 inches, and rising. Other observations for South Central Arizona, including the greater Phoenix area, it was clear, with a temperature of 72 at Buckeye, 72 at Deer Valley, 77 at Scottsdale Airport, and 78 at Falcon Field. Under clear skies, Mesa Gateway reported 73, Chandler reported 73, Casa Grande reported 71, and Gila Bend reported 74. Observations for Northern Arizona, it was clear. It was 41 at Flagstaff, 72 at Kingman, 38 at the Grand Canyon, and 58 at Prescott. Payson reported 61, Page reported 69, Winslow reported 54, and Sholo reported 59. Observations for Southern Arizona, it was clear. It was 73 at Tucson, 72 at Yuma, 65 at Nogales, and 72 at Sierra Vista. Observations for Southern California, at Blythe, it was clear, with a temperature of 70. At Los Angeles Airport, it was partly cloudy, with a temperature of 60. At San Diego, it was cloudy, with a temperature of 65. Regional observations, skies ranged from sunny to mostly sunny. It was 79 at Las Vegas, 64 at Salt Lake City, 67 at Albuquerque, and 74 at El Paso. Once again, at 6 a.m. in Phoenix, under clear skies. The Sky Harbor temperature was 79 degrees. Here is the latest forecast. For the following area, in Arizona, Central Phoenix, issued at 4 a.m. Mountain Standard Time. Today, sunny. Highs 102 to 106. Southeast wind around 5 miles per hour in the morning, becoming southwest 5 to 10 miles per hour in the afternoon.
Tonight, mostly clear in the evening, then becoming partly cloudy. Lows 71 to 80. West wind 5 to 10 miles per hour in the evening, becoming north around 5 miles per hour after midnight. Monday, mostly sunny. Highs 104 to 109. Southeast wind around 5 miles per hour in the morning, coming southwest 5 to 10 miles per hour in the afternoon. Monday night, clear. Lows 76 to 84. West wind 5 to 10 miles per hour. Tuesday, mostly sunny and hot. Highs 106 to 111. West wind 5 to 10 miles per hour. Tuesday night, partly cloudy. Lows 79 to 86. Wednesday, mostly sunny and hot. Highs 108 to 114. Wednesday night, partly cloudy. Lows 80 to 88. Thursday, mostly sunny and hot. Highs 109 to 115. Thursday night, mostly clear. Lows 80 to 88. Friday, mostly sunny and hot. Highs 107 to 113. Friday night, clear. Lows 77 to 85. Saturday, sunny. Highs 104 to 110. Here is the synopsis for Southeast California, Southwest, and South Central Arizona. Temperatures will slowly rise to above normal levels over the next few days, creating widespread moderate heat risk by Tuesday. Strong high pressure will peak across the region midweek, with daytime highs reaching their peak on Thursday at between 110 to 114 degrees across the lower deserts. Localized major heat risk will be possible on Wednesday and Thursday before a cooling period begins starting Friday. 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The current time is 6:35 a.m. Mountain Standard Time. Here is the 6 a.m. Mountain Standard Time observation for Phoenix on Sunday, June 21st. At Sky Harbor, it was clear. Visibility 10 miles. Temperature was 79 degrees, dew point 32, relative humidity 18%. Wind was east, at 8 miles an hour. And the pressure was 29.76 inches, and rising. Other observations for South Central Arizona, including the Greater Phoenix area, it was clear, with a temperature of 72 at Buckeye, 72 at Deer Valley, 77 at Scottsdale Airport, and 78 at Falcon Field. Under clear skies, Mesa Gateway reported 73, Chandler reported 73, Casa Grande reported 71, and Gila Bend reported 74. Observations for Northern Arizona, it was clear. It was 41 at Flagstaff, 72 at Kingman, 38 at the Grand Canyon, and 58 at Prescott. Payson reported 61, Page reported 69, Winslow reported 54, and Sholem reported 59. Observations for Southern Arizona, it was clear. It was 73 at Tucson, 72 at Yuma, 65 at Nogales, and 72 at Sierra Vista. Observations for Southern California, at Blythe, it was clear, with a temperature of 70. At Los Angeles Airport, it was partly cloudy, with a temperature of 60. At San Diego, it was cloudy, with a temperature of 65. Regional observations, skies ranged from sunny to mostly sunny. It was 79 at Las Vegas, 64 at Salt Lake City, 67 at Albuquerque, and 74 at El Paso. Once again, at 6 a.m. in Phoenix, under clear skies. The Sky Harbor temperature was 79 degrees. Here is the latest forecast. For the following area, in Arizona, Central Phoenix, issued at 4 a.m. Mountain Standard Time. Today, sunny. Highs 102 to 106. Southeast wind around 5 miles per hour in the morning, becoming southwest 5 to 10 miles per hour in the afternoon. Tonight, mostly clear in the evening, then becoming partly cloudy. Lows 71 to 80.
West wind 5 to 10 miles per hour in the evening, becoming north around 5 miles per hour after midnight. Monday, mostly sunny. Highs 104 to 109. Southeast wind around 5 miles per hour in the morning, becoming southwest 5 to 10 miles per hour in the afternoon. Monday night, clear. Lows 76 to 84. West wind 5 to 10 miles per hour. Tuesday, mostly sunny and hot. Highs 106 to 111. West wind 5 to 10 miles per hour. Tuesday night, partly cloudy. Lows 79 to 86. Wednesday, mostly sunny and hot. Highs 108 to 114. Wednesday night, partly cloudy. Lows 80 to 88. Thursday, mostly sunny and hot. Highs 109 to 115. Thursday night, mostly clear. Lows 80 to 88. Friday, mostly sunny. Highs 107 to 113. Friday night, clear. Lows 77 to 85. Saturday, sunny. Highs 104 to 110. Here is the synopsis for Southeast California, Southwest, and South Central Arizona. Temperatures will slowly rise to above normal levels over the next few days, creating widespread moderate heat risk by Tuesday. Strong high pressure will peak across the region midweek, with daytime highs reaching their peak on Thursday at between 110 to 114 degrees across the lower deserts. Localized major heat risk will be possible on Wednesday and Thursday before a cooling period begins starting Friday. 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The current time is 6:40 a.m. Mountain Standard Time. Here is the 6 a.m. Mountain Standard Time observation for Phoenix on Sunday, June 21st. At Sky Harbor, it was clear. Visibility 10 miles. Temperature was 79 degrees, dew point 32, relative humidity 18%. Wind was east, at 8 miles an hour. And the pressure was 29.76 inches, and rising. Other observations for South Central Arizona, including the greater Phoenix area, it was clear, with a temperature of 72 at Buckeye, 72 at Deer Valley, 77 at Scottsdale Airport, and 78 at Falcon Field. Under clear skies, Mesa Gateway reported 73, Chandler reported 73, Casa Grande reported 71, and Gila Bend reported 74. Observations for Northern Arizona, it was clear. It was 41 at Flagstaff, 72 at Kingman, 38 at the Grand Canyon, and 58 at Prescott. Payson reported 61, Page reported 69, Winslow reported 54, and Sholo reported 59. Observations for Southern Arizona, it was clear. It was 73 at Tucson, 72 at Yuma, 65 at Nogales, and 72 at Sierra Vista. Observations for Southern California, at Blythe, it was clear, with a temperature of 70. At Los Angeles Airport, it was partly cloudy, with a temperature of 60. At San Diego, it was cloudy, with a temperature of 65. Regional observations, skies ranged from sunny to mostly sunny. It was 79 at Las Vegas, 64 at Salt Lake City, 67 at Albuquerque, and 74 at El Paso. Once again, at 6 a.m. in Phoenix, under clear skies. The Sky Harbor temperature was 79 degrees. Here is the latest forecast. For the following area, in Arizona, Central Phoenix, issued at 4 a.m. Mountain Standard Time. Today, sunny. Highs 102 to 106. Southeast wind around 5 miles per hour in the morning, becoming southwest 5 to 10 miles per hour in the afternoon. Tonight, mostly clear in the evening, then becoming partly cloudy. Lows 71 to 80. West wind 5 to 10 miles per hour in the evening, becoming north around 5 miles per hour after midnight.
Monday, mostly sunny. Highs 104 to 109. Southeast wind around 5 miles per hour in the morning, becoming southwest 5 to 10 miles per hour in the afternoon. Monday night, clear. Lows 76 to 80.

highs 107 to 113. Friday night, clear. Lows 77 to 85. Saturday, sunny. Highs 104 to 110. Here is the synopsis for Southeast California, Southwest, and South Central Arizona. Temperatures will slowly rise to above normal levels over the next few days, creating widespread moderate heat risk by Tuesday. Strong high pressure will peak across the region midweek, with daytime highs reaching their peak on Thursday at between 110 to 114 degrees across the lower deserts. Localized major heat risk will be possible on Wednesday and Thursday before a cooling period begins starting Friday. 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The current time is 6:44 a.m. Mountain Standard Time. Here is the 6 a.m. Mountain Standard Time observation for Phoenix on Sunday, June 21st. At Sky Harbor, it was clear. Visibility 10 miles. Temperature was 79 degrees, dew point 32, relative humidity 18%. Wind was east, at 8 miles an hour. And the pressure was 29.76 inches, and rising. Other observations for South Central Arizona, including the Greater Phoenix area, it was clear, with a temperature of 72 at Buckeye, 72 at Deer Valley, 77 at Scottsdale Airport, and 78 at Falcon Field. Under clear skies, Mesa Gateway reported 73, Chandler reported 73, Casa Grande reported 71, and Gila Bend reported 74. Observations for Northern Arizona, it was clear. It was 41 at Flagstaff, 72 at Kingman, 38 at the Grand Canyon, and 58 at Prescott. Payson reported 61, Page reported 69, Winslow reported 54, and Sholem reported 59. Observations for Southern Arizona, it was clear. It was 73 at Tucson, 72 at Yuma, 65 at Nogales, and 72 at Sierra Vista. Observations for Southern California, at Blythe, it was clear, with a temperature of 70. At Los Angeles Airport, it was partly cloudy, with a temperature of 60. At San Diego, it was cloudy, with a temperature of 65. Regional observations, skies ranged from sunny to mostly sunny. It was 79 at Las Vegas, 64 at Salt Lake City, 67 at Albuquerque, and 74 at El Paso. Once again, at 6 a.m. in Phoenix, under clear skies. The Sky Harbor temperature was 79 degrees. Here is the latest forecast. For the following area, in Arizona, Central Phoenix, issued at 4 a.m. Mountain Standard Time. Today, sunny. Highs 102 to 106. Southeast wind around 5 miles per hour in the morning, becoming southwest 5 to 10 miles per hour in the afternoon. Tonight, mostly clear in the evening, then becoming partly cloudy. Lows 71 to 80. West wind 5 to 10 miles per hour in the evening, becoming north around 5 miles per hour after midnight. Monday, mostly sunny. Highs 104 to 109. Southeast wind around 5 miles per hour in the morning, becoming southwest 5 to 10 miles per hour in the afternoon. Monday night, clear. Lows 76 to 84. West wind 5 to 10 miles per hour. Tuesday, mostly sunny and hot. Highs 106 to 111. West wind 5 to 10 miles per hour. Tuesday night, partly cloudy. Lows 79 to 86. Wednesday, mostly sunny and hot. Highs 108 to 114. Wednesday night, partly cloudy. Lows 80 to 88. Thursday, mostly sunny and hot. Highs 109 to 115. Thursday night, mostly clear. Lows 80 to 88. Friday, mostly sunny and hot. Highs 107 to 113. Friday night, clear.

lows 77 to 85. Saturday, sunny. Highs 104 to 110. Here is the synopsis for Southeast California, Southwest, and South Central Arizona. Temperatures will slowly rise to above normal levels over the next few days, creating widespread moderate heat risk by Tuesday. Strong high pressure will peak across the region midweek, with daytime highs reaching their peak on Thursday at between 110 to 114 degrees across the lower deserts. Localized major heat risk will be possible on Wednesday and Thursday before a cooling period begins starting Friday. 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The current time is 6:49 a.m. Mountain Standard Time. Here is the 6 a.m. Mountain Standard Time observation for Phoenix on Sunday, June 21st. At Sky Harbor, it was clear. Visibility 10 miles. Temperature was 79 degrees, dew point 32, relative humidity 18%. Wind was east, at 8 miles an hour. And the pressure was 29.76 inches, and rising. Other observations for South Central Arizona, including the greater Phoenix area, it was clear, with a temperature of 72 at Buckeye, 72 at Deer Valley, 77 at Scottsdale Airport, and 78 at Falcon Field. Under clear skies, Mesa Gateway reported 73, Chandler reported 73, Casa Grande reported 71, and Gila Bend reported 74. Observations for northern Arizona, it was clear. It was 41 at Flagstaff, 72 at Kingman, 38 at the Grand Canyon, and 58 at Prescott. Payson reported 61, Page reported 69, Winslow reported 54, and Sholo reported 59. Observations for southern Arizona, it was clear. It was 73 at Tucson, 72 at Yuma, 65 at Nogales, and 72 at Sierra Vista. Observations for Southern California, at Blythe, it was clear, with a temperature of 70. At Los Angeles Airport, it was partly cloudy, with a temperature of 60. At San Diego, it was cloudy, with a temperature of 65. Regional observations, skies ranged from sunny to mostly sunny. It was 79 at Las Vegas, 64 at Salt Lake City, 67 at Albuquerque, and 74 at El Paso. Once again, at 6 a.m. in Phoenix, under clear skies. The Sky Harbor temperature was 79 degrees. Here is the latest forecast. For the following area, in Arizona, Central Phoenix, issued at 4 a.m. Mountain Standard Time. Today, sunny. Highs 102 to 106. Southeast wind around 5 miles per hour in the morning, becoming southwest 5 to 10 miles per hour in the afternoon. Tonight, mostly clear in the evening, then becoming partly cloudy. Lows 71 to 80. West wind 5 to 10 miles per hour in the evening, becoming north around 5 miles per hour after midnight. Monday, mostly sunny. Highs 104 to 109. Southeast wind around 5 miles per hour in the morning, becoming southwest 5 to 10 miles per hour in the afternoon. Monday night, clear. Lows 76 to 84. West wind 5 to 10 miles per hour. Tuesday, mostly sunny and hot. Highs 106 to 111. West wind 5 to 10 miles per hour. Tuesday night, partly cloudy. Lows 79 to 86. Wednesday, mostly sunny and hot. Highs 108 to 114. Wednesday night, partly cloudy. Lows 80 to 88. Thursday, mostly sunny and hot. Highs 109 to 115. Thursday night, mostly clear. Lows 80 to 88. Friday, mostly sunny and hot. Highs 107 to 113. Friday night, clear. Lows 77 to 85. Saturday, sunny.
highs 104 to 110. Here is the synopsis for Southeast California, Southwest, and South Central Arizona. Temperatures will slowly rise to above normal levels over the next few days, creating widespread moderate heat risk by Tuesday. Strong high pressure will peak across the region midweek, with daytime highs reaching their peak on Thursday at between 110 to 114 degrees across the lower deserts. Localized major heat risk will be possible on Wednesday and Thursday before a cooling period begins starting Friday. 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The current time is 6:54 a.m. Mountain Standard Time. Here is the 6 a.m. Mountain Standard Time observation for Phoenix on Sunday, June 21st. At Sky Harbor, it was clear. Visibility 10 miles. Temperature was 79 degrees, dew point 32, relative humidity 18%. Wind was east at 8 miles an hour. And the pressure was 29.76 inches and rising. Other observations for South Central Arizona, including the greater Phoenix area, it was clear, with a temperature of 72 at Buckeye, 72 at Deer Valley, 77 at Scottsdale Airport, and 78 at Falcon Field. Under clear skies, Mesa Gateway reported 73, Chandler reported 73, Casa Grande reported 71, and Gila Bend reported 74. Observations for Northern Arizona, it was clear. It was 41 at Flagstaff, 72 at Kingman, 38 at the Grand Canyon, and 58 at Prescott. Payson reported 61, Page reported 69, Winslow reported 54, and Sholo reported 59. Observations for Southern Arizona, it was clear. It was 73 at Tucson, 72 at Yuma, 65 at Nogales, and 72 at Sierra Vista. Observations for Southern California, at Blythe, it was clear, with a temperature of 70. At Los Angeles Airport, it was partly cloudy, with a temperature of 60. At San Diego, it was cloudy, with a temperature of 65. Regional observations, skies ranged from sunny to mostly sunny. It was 79 at Las Vegas, 64 at Salt Lake City, 67 at Albuquerque, and 74 at El Paso. Once again, at 6 a.m. in Phoenix, under clear skies. The Sky Harbor temperature was 79 degrees. Here is the latest forecast. For the following area, in Arizona, Central Phoenix, issued at 4 a.m. Mountain Standard Time. Today, sunny. Highs 102 to 106. Southeast wind around 5 miles per hour in the morning, becoming southwest 5 to 10 miles per hour in the afternoon. Tonight, mostly clear in the evening, then becoming partly cloudy. Lows 71 to 80. West wind 5 to 10 miles per hour in the evening, becoming north around 5 miles per hour after midnight. Monday, mostly sunny. Highs 104 to 109. Southeast wind around 5 miles per hour in the morning, becoming southwest 5 to 10 miles per hour in the afternoon. Monday night, clear. Lows 76 to 84. West wind 5 to 10 miles per hour. Tuesday, mostly sunny and hot. Highs 106 to 111. West wind 5 to 10 miles per hour. Tuesday night, partly cloudy. Lows 79 to 86. Wednesday, mostly sunny and hot. Highs 108 to 114. Wednesday night, partly cloudy. Lows 80 to 88. Thursday, mostly sunny and hot. Highs 109 to 115. Thursday night, mostly clear. Lows 80 to 88. Friday, mostly sunny and hot. Highs 107 to 113. Friday night, clear. Lows 77 to 85. Saturday, sunny. Highs 104 to 110.
Here is the synopsis for Southeast California, Southwest, and South Central Arizona. Temperatures will slowly rise to above normal levels over the next few days, creating widespread moderate heat risk by Tuesday. Strong high pressure will peak across the region midweek, with daytime highs reaching their peak on Thursday at between 110 to 114 degrees across the lower deserts. Localized major heat risk will be possible on Wednesday and Thursday before a cooling period begins starting Friday. 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The current time is 6:59 a.m. Mountain Standard Time. Here is the 6 a.m. Mountain Standard Time observation for Phoenix on Sunday, June 21st. At Sky Harbor, it was clear. Visibility 10 miles. Temperature was 79 degrees, dew point 32, relative humidity 18%. Wind was east, at 8 miles an hour. And the pressure was 29.76 inches, and rising. Other observations for South Central Arizona, including the greater Phoenix area, it was clear, with a temperature of 72 at Buckeye, 72 at Deer Valley, 77 at Scottsdale Airport, and 78 at Falcon Field. Under clear skies, Mesa Gateway reported 73, Chandler reported 73, Casa Grande reported 71, and Gila Bend reported 74. Observations for northern Arizona, it was clear. It was 41 at Flagstaff, 72 at Kingman, 38 at the Grand Canyon, and 58 at Prescott. Payson reported 61, Page reported 69, Winslow reported 54, and Sholem reported 59. Observations for southern Arizona, it was clear. It was 73 at Tucson, 72 at Yuma, 65 at Nogales, and 72 at Sierra Vista. Observations for Southern California, at Blythe, it was clear, with a temperature of 70. At Los Angeles Airport, it was partly cloudy, with a temperature of 60. At San Diego, it was cloudy, with a temperature of 65. Regional observations, skies ranged from sunny to mostly sunny. It was 79 at Las Vegas, 64 at Salt Lake City, 67 at Albuquerque, and 74 at El Paso. Once again, at 6 a.m. in Phoenix, under clear skies. The Sky Harbor temperature was 79 degrees. Here is the latest forecast. For the following area, in Arizona, Central Phoenix, issued at 4 a.m. Mountain Standard Time. Today, sunny. Highs 102 to 106. Southeast wind around 5 miles per hour in the morning, becoming southwest 5 to 10 miles per hour in the afternoon. Tonight, mostly clear in the evening, then becoming partly cloudy. Lows 71 to 80. West wind 5 to 10 miles per hour in the evening, becoming north around 5 miles per hour after midnight. Monday, mostly sunny. Highs 104 to 109. Southeast wind around 5 miles per hour in the morning, becoming southwest 5 to 10 miles per hour in the afternoon. Monday night, clear. Lows 76 to 84. West wind 5 to 10 miles per hour. Tuesday, mostly sunny and hot. Highs 106 to 111. West wind 5 to 10 miles per hour. Tuesday night, partly cloudy. Lows 79 to 86. Wednesday, mostly sunny and hot. Highs 108 to 114. Wednesday night, partly cloudy. Lows 80 to 88. Thursday, mostly sunny and hot. Highs 109 to 115. Thursday night, mostly clear. Lows 80 to 88. Friday, mostly sunny and hot. Highs 107 to 113. Friday night, clear. Lows 77 to 85. Saturday, sunny. Highs 104 to 110. Here is the synopsis for Southeast California, Southwest, and South Central Arizona.
Temperatures will slowly rise to above normal levels over the next few days, creating widespread moderate heat risk by Tuesday. Strong high pressure will peak across the region midweek, with daytime highs reaching their peak on Thursday at between 110 to 114 degrees across the lower deserts. Localized major heat risk will be possible on Wednesday and Thursday before a cooling period begins starting Friday. 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The current time is 7:04 a.m. Mountain Standard Time. Here is the latest forecast for the following area in Arizona, Central Phoenix, issued at 4 a.m. Mountain Standard Time. Today, sunny. Highs 102 to 106. Southeast wind around 5 miles per hour in the morning, becoming southwest 5 to 10 miles per hour in the afternoon. Tonight, mostly clear in the evening, then becoming partly cloudy. Lows 71 to 80. West wind 5 to 10 miles per hour in the evening, becoming north around 5 miles per hour after midnight. Monday, mostly sunny. Highs 104 to 109. Southeast wind around 5 miles per hour in the morning, becoming southwest 5 to 10 miles per hour in the afternoon. Monday night, clear. Lows 76 to 84. West wind 5 to 10 miles per hour. Tuesday, mostly sunny and hot. Highs 106 to 111. West wind 5 to 10 miles per hour. Tuesday night, partly cloudy. Lows 79 to 86. Wednesday, mostly sunny and hot. Highs 108 to 114. Wednesday night, partly cloudy. Lows 80 to 88. Thursday, mostly sunny and hot. Highs 109 to 115. Thursday night, mostly clear. Lows 80 to 88. Friday, mostly sunny and hot. Highs 107 to 113. Friday night, clear. Lows 77 to 85. Saturday, sunny. Highs 104 to 110. Here is the synopsis for Southeast California, Southwest, and South Central Arizona. Temperatures will slowly rise to above normal levels over the next few days, creating widespread moderate heat risk by Tuesday. Strong high pressure will peak across the region midweek, with daytime highs reaching their peak on Thursday at between 110 to 114 degrees across the lower deserts. Localized major heat risk will be possible on Wednesday and Thursday before a cooling period begins starting Friday. 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The current time is 7:07 a.m. Mountain Standard Time. Here is the latest forecast for the following area in Arizona, Central Phoenix, issued at 4 a.m. Mountain Standard Time. Today, sunny. Highs 102 to 106. Southeast wind around 5 miles per hour in the morning, becoming southwest 5 to 10 miles per hour in the afternoon. Tonight, mostly clear in the evening, then becoming partly cloudy. Lows 71 to 80. West wind 5 to 10 miles per hour in the evening, becoming north around 5 miles per hour after midnight. Monday, mostly sunny. Highs 104 to 109. Southeast wind around 5 miles per hour in the morning, becoming southwest 5 to 10 miles per hour in the afternoon. Monday night, clear. Lows 76 to 84. West wind 5 to 10 miles per hour. Tuesday, mostly sunny and hot. Highs 106 to 111. West wind 5 to 10 miles per hour. Tuesday night, partly cloudy. Lows 79 to 86. Wednesday, mostly sunny and hot. Highs 108 to 114. Wednesday night, partly cloudy. Lows 80 to 88. Thursday, mostly sunny and hot.
Highs 109 to 115. Thursday night, mostly clear. Lows 80 to 88. Friday, mostly sunny and hot. Highs 107 to 113. Friday night, clear. Lows 77 to 85. Saturday, sunny. Highs 104 to 110. Here is the synopsis for Southeast California, Southwest, and South Central Arizona. Temperatures will slowly rise to above normal levels over the next few days, creating widespread moderate heat risk by Tuesday. Strong high pressure will peak across the region midweek, with daytime highs reaching their peak on Thursday at between 110 to 114 degrees across the lower deserts. Localized major heat risk will be possible on Wednesday and Thursday before a cooling period begins starting Friday. 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The current time is 7:10 a.m. Mountain Standard Time. Here is the latest forecast for the following area in Arizona, Central Phoenix, issued at 4 a.m. Mountain Standard Time. Today, sunny. Highs 102 to 106. Southeast wind around 5 miles per hour in the morning, becoming southwest 5 to 10 miles per hour in the afternoon. Tonight, mostly clear in the evening, then becoming partly cloudy. Lows 71 to 80. West wind 5 to 10 miles per hour in the evening, becoming north around 5 miles per hour after midnight. Monday, mostly sunny. Highs 104 to 109. Southeast wind around 5 miles per hour in the morning, becoming southwest 5 to 10 miles per hour in the afternoon. Monday night, clear. Lows 76 to 84. West wind 5 to 10 miles per hour. Tuesday, mostly sunny and hot. Highs 106 to 111. West wind 5 to 10 miles per hour. Tuesday night, partly cloudy. Lows 79 to 86. Wednesday, mostly sunny and hot. Highs 108 to 114. Wednesday night, partly cloudy. Lows 80 to 88. Thursday, mostly sunny and hot. Highs 109 to 115. Thursday night, mostly clear. Lows 80 to 88. Friday, mostly sunny and hot. Highs 107 to 113. Friday night, clear. Lows 77 to 85. Saturday, sunny. Highs 104 to 110. Here is the synopsis for Southeast California, Southwest, and South Central Arizona. Temperatures will slowly rise to above normal levels over the next few days, creating widespread moderate heat risk by Tuesday. Strong high pressure will peak across the region midweek, with daytime highs reaching their peak on Thursday at between 110 to 114 degrees across the lower deserts. Localized major heat risk will be possible on Wednesday and Thursday before a cooling period begins starting Friday. 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The current time is 7:12 a.m. Mountain Standard Time. Here is the 7 a.m. Mountain Standard Time observation for Phoenix on Sunday, June 21st. At Sky Harbor, it was sunny. Visibility 10 miles. Temperature was 81 degrees, dew point 35, relative humidity 19%. Wind was east, at 8 miles an hour. And the pressure was 29.77 inches, and rising. Other observations for South Central Arizona, including the greater Phoenix area, it was sunny, with a temperature of 81 at Buckeye, 81 at Glendale, 80 at Deer Valley, and 81 at Scottsdale Airport. Under sunny skies, Falcon Field reported 82, Chandler reported 75, Casa Grande reported 78, and Gila Bend reported 84. Observations for Northern Arizona, it was sunny.
It was 56 at Flagstaff, 75 at Kingman, 54 at the Grand Canyon, and 65 at Prescott. Payson reported 66, Page reported 74, Winslow reported 62, and Scholl reported 70. Observations for southern Arizona, it was sunny. It was 76 at Tucson, 75 at Yuma, 70 at Nogales, and 79 at Sierra Vista. Observations for Southern California, at Blythe, it was sunny, with a temperature of 75. At Los Angeles Airport, it was mostly sunny, with a temperature of 62. At San Diego, it was cloudy, with a temperature of 65. Regional observations, it was sunny, with a temperature of 72 at Albuquerque, and 81 at El Paso. At Salt Lake City, it was mostly sunny, with a temperature of 67. At Las Vegas, the weather conditions were not available. Once again, at 7 a.m. in Phoenix, under sunny skies. The Sky Harbor temperature was 81 degrees. Here is the latest forecast. For the following area, in Arizona, Central Phoenix, issued at 4 a.m. Mountain Standard Time. Today, sunny. Highs 102 to 106. Southeast wind around 5 miles per hour in the morning, becoming southwest 5 to 10 miles per hour in the afternoon. Tonight, mostly clear in the evening, then becoming partly cloudy. Lows 71 to 80. West wind 5 to 10 miles per hour in the evening, becoming north around 5 miles per hour after midnight. Monday, mostly sunny. Highs 104 to 109. Southeast wind around 5 miles per hour in the morning, becoming southwest 5 to 10 miles per hour in the afternoon. Monday night, clear. Lows 76 to 84. West wind 5 to 10 miles per hour. Tuesday, mostly sunny and hot. Highs 106 to 111. West wind 5 to 10 miles per hour. Tuesday night, partly cloudy. Lows 79 to 86. Wednesday, mostly sunny and hot. Highs 108 to 114. Wednesday night, partly cloudy. Lows 80 to 88. Thursday, mostly sunny and hot. Highs 109 to 115. Thursday night, mostly clear. Lows 80 to 88. Friday, mostly sunny and hot. Highs 107 to 113. Friday night, clear. Lows 77 to 85. Saturday, sunny. Highs 104 to 110. Here is the synopsis for Southeast California, Southwest, and South Central Arizona. Temperatures will slowly rise to above normal levels over the next few days, creating widespread moderate heat risk by Tuesday. Strong high pressure will peak across the region midweek, with daytime highs reaching their peak on Thursday at between 110 to 114 degrees across the lower deserts. Localized major heat risk will be possible on Wednesday and Thursday before a cooling period begins starting Friday. 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The current time is 7:17 a.m. Mountain Standard Time. Here is the 7 a.m. Mountain Standard Time observation for Phoenix, on Sunday, June 21st. At Sky Harbor, it was sunny. Visibility 10 miles. Temperature was 81 degrees, dew point 35, relative humidity 19%. Wind was east, at 8 miles an hour. And the pressure was 29.77 inches, and rising. Other observations for South Central Arizona, including the greater Phoenix area, it was sunny, with a temperature of 81 at Buckeye, 81 at Glendale, 80 at Deer Valley, and 81 at Scottsdale Airport. Under sunny skies, Falcon Field reported 82, Chandler reported 75, Casa Grande reported 78, and Gila Bend reported 84. Observations for northern Arizona, it was sunny.
It was 56 at Flagstaff, 75 at Kingman, 54 at the Grand Canyon, and 65 at Prescott. Payson reported 66, Page reported 74, Winslow reported 62, and Scholl reported 70. Observations for southern Arizona, it was sunny. It was 76 at Tucson, 75 at Yuma, 70 at Nogales, and 79 at Sierra Vista. Observations for southern California, at Blythe, it was sunny, with a temperature of 75. At Los Angeles Airport, it was mostly sunny, with a temperature of 62. At San Diego, it was cloudy, with a temperature of 65. Regional observations, it was sunny, with a temperature of 72 at Albuquerque, and 81 at El Paso. At Salt Lake City, it was mostly sunny, with a temperature of 67. At Las Vegas, the weather conditions were not available. Once again, at 7 a.m. in Phoenix, under sunny skies. The Sky Harbor temperature was 81 degrees. Here is the latest forecast. For the following area, in Arizona, Central Phoenix, issued at 4 a.m. Mountain Standard Time. Today, sunny. Highs 102 to 106. Southeast wind around 5 miles per hour in the morning, becoming southwest 5 to 10 miles per hour in the afternoon. Tonight, mostly clear in the evening, then becoming partly cloudy. Lows 71 to 80. West wind 5 to 10 miles per hour in the evening, becoming north around 5 miles per hour after midnight. Monday, mostly sunny. Highs 104 to 109. Southeast wind around 5 miles per hour in the morning, becoming southwest 5 to 10 miles per hour in the afternoon. Monday night, clear. Lows 76 to 84. West wind 5 to 10 miles per hour. Tuesday, mostly sunny and hot. Highs 106 to 111. West wind 5 to 10 miles per hour. Tuesday night, partly cloudy. Lows 79 to 86. Wednesday, mostly sunny and hot. Highs 108 to 114. Wednesday night, partly cloudy. Lows 80 to 88. Thursday, mostly sunny and hot. Highs 109 to 115. Thursday night, mostly clear. Lows 80 to 88. Friday, mostly sunny and hot. Highs 107 to 113. Friday night, clear. Lows 77 to 85. Saturday, sunny. Highs 104 to 110. Here is the synopsis for Southeast California, Southwest, and South Central Arizona. Temperatures will slowly rise to above normal levels over the next few days, creating widespread moderate heat risk by Tuesday. Strong high pressure will peak across the region midweek, with daytime highs reaching their peak on Thursday at between 110 to 114 degrees across the lower deserts. Localized major heat risk will be possible on Wednesday and Thursday before a cooling period begins starting Friday. 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The current time is 7:22 a.m. Mountain Standard Time. Here is the 7 a.m. Mountain Standard Time observation for Phoenix, on Sunday, June 21st. At Sky Harbor, it was sunny. Visibility 10 miles. Temperature was 81 degrees, dew point 35, relative humidity 19%. Wind was east, at 8 miles an hour. And the pressure was 29.77 inches, and rising. Other observations for South Central Arizona, including the Greater Phoenix area, it was sunny, with a temperature of 81 at Buckeye, 81 at Glendale, 80 at Deer Valley, and 81 at Scottsdale Airport. Under sunny skies, Falcon Field reported 82, Chandler reported 75, Casa Grande reported 78, and Gila Bend reported 84. Observations for northern Arizona, it was sunny. It
grade was 56 at Flagstaff, 75 at Kingman, 54 at the Grand Canyon, and 65 at Prescott. Payson reported 66, Page reported 74, Winslow reported 62, and Scholl reported 70. Observations for southern Arizona, it was sunny. It was 76 at Tucson, 75 at Yuma, 70 at Nogales, and 79 at Sierra Vista. Observations for Southern California, at Blythe, it was sunny, with a temperature of 75. At Los Angeles Airport, it was mostly sunny, with a temperature of 62. At San Diego, it was cloudy, with a temperature of 65. Regional observations, it was sunny, with a temperature of 72 at Albuquerque, and 81 at El Paso. At Salt Lake City, it was mostly sunny, with a temperature of 67. At Las Vegas, the weather conditions were not available. Once again, at 7 a.m. in Phoenix, under sunny skies. The Sky Harbor temperature was 81 degrees. Here is the latest forecast. For the following area, in Arizona, Central Phoenix, issued at 4 a.m. Mountain Standard Time. Today, sunny. Highs 102 to 106. Southeast wind around 5 miles per hour in the morning, becoming southwest 5 to 10 miles per hour in the afternoon. Tonight, mostly clear in the evening, then becoming partly cloudy. Lows 71 to 80. West wind 5 to 10 miles per hour in the evening, becoming north around 5 miles per hour after midnight. Monday, mostly sunny. Highs 104 to 109. Southeast wind around 5 miles per hour in the morning, becoming southwest 5 to 10 miles per hour in the afternoon. Monday night, clear. Lows 76 to 84. West wind 5 to 10 miles per hour. Tuesday, mostly sunny and hot. Highs 106 to 111. West wind 5 to 10 miles per hour. Tuesday night, partly cloudy. Lows 79 to 86. Wednesday, mostly sunny and hot. Highs 108 to 114. Wednesday night, partly cloudy. Lows 80 to 88. Thursday, mostly sunny and hot. Highs 109 to 115. Thursday night, mostly clear. Lows 80 to 88. Friday, mostly sunny and hot. Highs 107 to 113. Friday night, clear. Lows 77 to 85. Saturday, sunny. Highs 104 to 110. Here is the synopsis for Southeast California, Southwest, and South Central Arizona. Temperatures will slowly rise to above normal levels over the next few days, creating widespread moderate heat risk by Tuesday. Strong high pressure will peak across the region midweek, with daytime highs reaching their peak on Thursday at between 110 to 114 degrees across the lower deserts. Localized major heat risk will be possible on Wednesday and Thursday before a cooling period begins starting Friday. 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The current time is 7:27 a.m. Mountain Standard Time. Here is the 7 a.m. Mountain Standard Time observation for Phoenix, on Sunday, June 21st. At Sky Harbor, it was sunny. Visibility 10 miles. Temperature was 81 degrees, dew point 35, relative humidity 19%. Wind was east, at 8 miles an hour. And the pressure was 29.77 inches, and rising. Other observations for South Central Arizona, including the greater Phoenix area, it was sunny, with a temperature of 81 at Buckeye, 81 at Glendale, 80 at Deer Valley, and 81 at Scottsdale Airport. Under sunny skies, Falcon Field reported 82, Chandler reported 75, Casa Grande reported 78, and Gila Bend reported 84. Observations for northern Arizona, it was sunny.
It was 56 at Flagstaff, 75 at Kingman, 54 at the Grand Canyon, and 65 at Prescott. Payson reported 66, Page reported 74, Winslow reported 62, and Sholo reported 70. Observations for southern Arizona, it was sunny. It was 76 at Tucson, 75 at Yuma, 70 at Nogales, and 79 at Sierra Vista. Observations for southern California, at Blythe, it was sunny, with a temperature of 75. At Los Angeles Airport, it was mostly sunny, with a temperature of 62. At San Diego, it was cloudy, with a temperature of 65. Regional observations, it was sunny, with a temperature of 72 at Albuquerque, and 81 at El Paso. At Salt Lake City, it was mostly sunny, with a temperature of 67. At Las Vegas, the weather conditions were not available. Once again, at 7 a.m. in Phoenix, under sunny skies. The Sky Harbor temperature was 81 degrees. Here is the latest forecast. For the following area, in Arizona, Central Phoenix, issued at 4 a.m. Mountain Standard Time. Today, sunny. Highs 102 to 106. Southeast wind around 5 miles per hour in the morning, becoming southwest 5 to 10 miles per hour in the afternoon. Tonight, mostly clear in the evening, then becoming partly cloudy. Lows 71 to 80. West wind 5 to 10 miles per hour in the evening, becoming north around 5 miles per hour after midnight. Monday, mostly sunny. Highs 104 to 109. Southeast wind around 5 miles per hour in the morning, becoming southwest 5 to 10 miles per hour in the afternoon. Monday night, clear. Lows 76 to 84. West wind 5 to 10 miles per hour. Tuesday, mostly sunny and hot. Highs 106 to 111. West wind 5 to 10 miles per hour. Tuesday night, partly cloudy. Lows 79 to 86. Wednesday, mostly sunny and hot. Highs 108 to 114. Wednesday night, partly cloudy. Lows 80 to 88. Thursday, mostly sunny and hot. Highs 109 to 115. Thursday night, mostly clear. Lows 80 to 88. Friday, mostly sunny and hot. Highs 107 to 113. Friday night, clear. Lows 77 to 85. Saturday, sunny. Highs 104 to 110. Here is the synopsis for Southeast California, Southwest, and South Central Arizona. Temperatures will slowly rise to above normal levels over the next few days, creating widespread moderate heat risk by Tuesday. Strong high pressure will peak across the region midweek, with daytime highs reaching their peak on Thursday at between 110 to 114 degrees across the lower deserts. Localized major heat risk will be possible on Wednesday and Thursday before a cooling period begins starting Friday. 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The current time is 7:32 a.m. Mountain Standard Time. Here is the 7 a.m. Mountain Standard Time observation for Phoenix, on Sunday, June 21st. At Sky Harbor, it was sunny. Visibility 10 miles. Temperature was 81 degrees, dew point 35, relative humidity 19%. Wind was east, at 8 miles an hour. And the pressure was 29.77 inches, and rising. Other observations for South Central Arizona, including the Greater Phoenix area, it was sunny, with a temperature of 81 at Buckeye, 81 at Glendale, 80 at Deer Valley, and 81 at Scottsdale Airport. Under sunny skies, Falcon Field reported 82, Chandler reported 75, Casa Grande reported 78, and Gila Bend reported 84. Observations for northern Arizona, it was sunny. It was 56 at Flagstaff, 75 at Kingman,
54 at the Grand Canyon, and 65 at Prescott. Payson reported 66, Page reported 74, Winslow reported 62, and Sholo reported 70. Observations for southern Arizona, it was sunny. It was 76 at Tucson, 75 at Yuma, 70 at Nogales, and 79 at Sierra Vista. Observations for Southern California, at Blythe, it was sunny, with a temperature of 75. At Los Angeles Airport, it was mostly sunny, with a temperature of 62. At San Diego, it was cloudy, with a temperature of 65. Regional observations, it was sunny, with a temperature of 72 at Albuquerque, and 81 at El Paso. At Salt Lake City, it was mostly sunny, with a temperature of 67. At Las Vegas, the weather conditions were not available. Once again, at 7 a.m. in Phoenix, under sunny skies. The Sky Harbor temperature was 81 degrees. Here is the latest forecast. For the following area, in Arizona, Central Phoenix, issued at 4 a.m. Mountain Standard Time. Today, sunny. Highs 102 to 106. Southeast wind around 5 miles per hour in the morning, becoming southwest 5 to 10 miles per hour in the afternoon. Tonight, mostly clear in the evening, then becoming partly cloudy. Lows 71 to 80. West wind 5 to 10 miles per hour in the evening, becoming north around 5 miles per hour after midnight. Monday, mostly sunny. Highs 104 to 109. Southeast wind around 5 miles per hour in the morning, becoming southwest 5 to 10 miles per hour in the afternoon. Monday night, clear. Lows 76 to 84. West wind 5 to 10 miles per hour. Tuesday, mostly sunny and hot. Highs 106 to 111. West wind 5 to 10 miles per hour. Tuesday night, partly cloudy. Lows 79 to 86. Wednesday, mostly sunny and hot. Highs 108 to 114. Wednesday night, partly cloudy. Lows 80 to 88. Thursday, mostly sunny and hot. Highs 109 to 115. Thursday night, mostly clear. Lows 80 to 88. Friday, mostly sunny and hot. Highs 107 to 113. Friday night, clear. Lows 77 to 85. Saturday, sunny. Highs 104 to 110. Here is the synopsis for Southeast California, Southwest, and South Central Arizona. Temperatures will slowly rise to above normal levels over the next few days, creating widespread moderate heat risk by Tuesday. Strong high pressure will peak across the region midweek, with daytime highs reaching their peak on Thursday at between 110 to 114 degrees across the lower deserts. Localized major heat risk will be possible on Wednesday and Thursday before a cooling period begins starting Friday. 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The current time is 7:37 a.m. Mountain Standard Time. Here is the 7 a.m. Mountain Standard Time observation for Phoenix on Sunday, June 21st. At Sky Harbor, it was sunny. Visibility 10 miles. Temperature was 81 degrees, dew point 35, relative humidity 19%. Wind was east, at 8 miles an hour. And the pressure was 29.77 inches, and rising. Other observations for South Central Arizona, including the greater Phoenix area, it was sunny, with a temperature of 81 at Buckeye, 81 at Glendale, 80 at Deer Valley, and 81 at Scottsdale Airport. Under sunny skies, Falcon Field reported 82, Chandler reported 75, Casa Grande reported 78, and Gila Bend reported 84. Observations for northern Arizona, it was sunny. It was 56 at Flagstaff, 75 at Kingman, 54 at the Grand Canyon, and 65 at Prescott.
Payson reported 66, Page reported 74, Winslow reported 62, and Sholo reported 70. Observations for southern Arizona, it was sunny. It was 76 at Tucson, 75 at Yuma, 70 at Nogales, and 79 at Sierra Vista. Observations for Southern California, at Blythe, it was sunny, with a temperature of 75. At Los Angeles Airport, it was mostly sunny, with a temperature of 62. At San Diego, it was cloudy, with a temperature of 65. Regional observations, it was sunny, with a temperature of 72 at Albuquerque, and 81 at El Paso. At Salt Lake City, it was mostly sunny, with a temperature of 67. At Las Vegas, the weather conditions were not available. Once again, at 7 a.m. in Phoenix, under sunny skies. The Sky Harbor temperature was 81 degrees. Here is the latest forecast. For the following area, in Arizona, Central Phoenix, issued at 4 a.m. Mountain Standard Time. Today, sunny. Highs 102 to 106. Southeast wind around 5 miles per hour in the morning, becoming southwest 5 to 10 miles per hour in the afternoon. Tonight, mostly clear in the evening, then becoming partly cloudy. Lows 71 to 80. West wind 5 to 10 miles per hour in the evening, becoming north around 5 miles per hour after midnight. Monday, mostly sunny. Highs 104 to 109. Southeast wind around 5 miles per hour in the morning, becoming southwest 5 to 10 miles per hour in the afternoon. Monday night, clear. Lows 76 to 84. West wind 5 to 10 miles per hour. Tuesday, mostly sunny and hot. Highs 106 to 111. West wind 5 to 10 miles per hour. Tuesday night, partly cloudy. Lows 79 to 86. Wednesday, mostly sunny and hot. Highs 108 to 114. Wednesday night, partly cloudy. Lows 80 to 88. Thursday, mostly sunny and hot. Highs 109 to 115. Thursday night, mostly clear. Lows 80 to 88. Friday, mostly sunny and hot. Highs 107 to 113. Friday night, clear. Lows 77 to 85. Saturday, sunny. Highs 104 to 110. Here is the synopsis for Southeast California, Southwest, and South Central Arizona. Temperatures will slowly rise to above normal levels over the next few days, creating widespread moderate heat risk by Tuesday. Strong high pressure will peak across the region midweek, with daytime highs reaching their peak on Thursday at between 110 to 114 degrees across the lower deserts. Localized major heat risk will be possible on Wednesday and Thursday before a cooling period begins starting Friday. 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The current time is 7:42 a.m. Mountain Standard Time. Here is the 7 a.m. Mountain Standard Time observation for Phoenix, on Sunday, June 21st. At Sky Harbor, it was sunny. Visibility 10 miles. Temperature was 81 degrees, dew point 35, relative humidity 19%. Wind was east, at 8 miles an hour. And the pressure was 29.77 inches, and rising. Other observations for South Central Arizona, including the Greater Phoenix area, it was sunny, with a temperature of 81 at Buckeye, 81 at Glendale, 80 at Deer Valley, and 81 at Scottsdale Airport. Under sunny skies, Falcon Field reported 82, Chandler reported 75, Casa Grande reported 78, and Gila Bend reported 84. Observations for northern Arizona, it was sunny. It was 56 at Flagstaff, 75 at Kingman, 54 at the Grand Canyon, and 65 at Prescott. Payson reported 66,
Page reported 74, Winslow reported 62, and Scholl reported 70. Observations for southern Arizona, it was sunny. It was 76 at Tucson, 75 at Yuma, 70 at Nogales, and 79 at Sierra Vista. Observations for Southern California, Ed Blythe.

Arizona, Central Phoenix, issued at 4 a.m. Mountain Standard Time. Today, sunny. Highs 102 to 106. Southeast wind around 5 miles per hour in the morning, becoming southwest 5 to 10 miles per hour in the afternoon. Tonight, mostly clear in the evening, then becoming partly cloudy. Lows 71 to 80. West wind 5 to 10 miles per hour in the evening, becoming north around 5 miles per hour after midnight. Monday, mostly sunny. Highs 104 to 109. Southeast wind around 5 miles per hour in the morning, becoming southwest 5 to 10 miles per hour in the afternoon. Monday night, clear. Lows 76 to 84. West wind 5 to 10 miles per hour. Tuesday, mostly sunny and hot. Highs 106 to 111. West wind 5 to 10 miles per hour. Tuesday night, partly cloudy. Lows 79 to 86. Wednesday, mostly sunny and hot. Highs 108 to 114. Wednesday night, partly cloudy. Lows 80 to 88. Thursday, mostly sunny and hot. Highs 109 to 115. Thursday night, mostly clear. Lows 80 to 88. Friday, mostly sunny and hot. Highs 107 to 113. Friday night, clear. Lows 77 to 85. Saturday, sunny. Highs 104 to 110. Here is the synopsis for Southeast California, Southwest, and South Central Arizona. Temperatures will slowly rise to above normal levels over the next few days, creating widespread moderate heat risk by Tuesday. Strong high pressure will peak across the region midweek, with daytime highs reaching their peak on Thursday at between 110 to 114 degrees across the lower deserts. Localized major heat risk will be possible on Wednesday and Thursday before a cooling period begins starting Friday. 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The current time is 7:47 a.m. Mountain Standard Time. Here is the 7 a.m. Mountain Standard Time observation for Phoenix on Sunday, June 21st. At Sky Harbor, it was sunny. Visibility 10 miles. Temperature was 81 degrees, dew point 35, relative humidity 19%. Wind was east, at 8 miles an hour. And the pressure was 29.77 inches, and rising. Other observations for South Central Arizona, including the greater Phoenix area, it was sunny, with a temperature of 81 at Buckeye, 81 at Glendale, 80 at Deer Valley, and 81 at Scottsdale Airport. Under sunny skies, Falcon Field reported 82, Chandler reported 75, Casa Grande reported 78, and Gila Bend reported 84. Observations for northern Arizona, it was sunny. It was 56 at Flagstaff, 75 at Kingman, 54 at the Grand Canyon, and 65 at Prescott. Payson reported 66, Page reported 74, Winslow reported 62, and Sholo reported 70. Observations for southern Arizona, it was sunny. It was 76 at Tucson, 75 at Yuma, 70 at Nogales, and 79 at Sierra Vista. Observations for Southern California, at Blythe, it was sunny, with a temperature of 75. At Los Angeles Airport, it was mostly sunny, with a temperature of 62. At San Diego, it was cloudy, with a temperature of 65. Regional observations, it was sunny, with a temperature of 72 at Albuquerque, and 81 at El Paso. At Salt Lake City, it was mostly sunny, with a temperature of 67. At Las Vegas, the weather conditions were not available. Once again, at 7 a.m. in Phoenix, under sunny skies. The Sky Harbor temperature was 81 degrees. Here is the latest forecast. For the following area, in Arizona, Central Phoenix,
issued at 4 a.m. Mountain Standard Time.

Today, sunny. Highs 102 to 106. Southeast wind around 5 miles per hour in the morning, becoming southwest 5 to 10 miles per hour in the afternoon. Tonight, mostly clear in the evening, then becoming partly cloudy. Lows 71 to 80. West wind 5 to 10 miles per hour in the evening, becoming north around 5 miles per hour after midnight. Monday, mostly sunny. Highs 104 to 109. Southeast wind around 5 miles per hour in the morning, becoming southwest 5 to 10 miles per hour in the afternoon. Monday night, clear. Lows 76 to 84. West wind 5 to 10 miles per hour. Tuesday, mostly sunny and hot. Highs 106 to 111. West wind 5 to 10 miles per hour. Tuesday night, partly cloudy. Lows 79 to 86. Wednesday, mostly sunny and hot. Highs 108 to 114. Wednesday night, partly cloudy. Lows 80 to 88. Thursday, mostly sunny and hot. Highs 109 to 115. Thursday night, mostly clear. Lows 80 to 88. Friday, mostly sunny and hot. Highs 107 to 113. Friday night, clear. Lows 77 to 85. Saturday, sunny. Highs 104 to 110. Here is the synopsis for Southeast California, Southwest, and South Central Arizona. Temperatures will slowly rise to above normal levels over the next few days, creating widespread moderate heat risk by Tuesday. Strong high pressure will peak across the region midweek, with daytime highs reaching their peak on Thursday at between 110 to 114 degrees across the lower deserts. Localized major heat risk will be possible on Wednesday and Thursday before a cooling period begins starting Friday. 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The current time is 7:52 a.m. Mountain Standard Time. Here is the 7 a.m. Mountain Standard Time observation for Phoenix on Sunday, June 21st. At Sky Harbor, it was sunny. Visibility 10 miles. Temperature was 81 degrees, dew point 35, relative humidity 19%. Wind was east, at 8 miles an hour. And the pressure was 29.77 inches, and rising. Other observations for South Central Arizona, including the greater Phoenix area, it was sunny, with a temperature of 81 at Buckeye, 81 at Glendale, 80 at Deer Valley, and 81 at Scottsdale Airport. Under sunny skies, Falcon Field reported 82, Chandler reported 75, Casa Grande reported 78, and Gila Bend reported 84. Observations for northern Arizona, it was sunny. It was 56 at Flagstaff, 75 at Kingman, 54 at the Grand Canyon, and 65 at Prescott. Payson reported 66, Page reported 74, Winslow reported 62, and Sholo reported 70. Observations for southern Arizona, it was sunny. It was 76 at Tucson, 75 at Yuma, 70 at Nogales, and 79 at Sierra Vista. Observations for Southern California, at Blythe, it was sunny, with a temperature of 75. At Los Angeles Airport, it was mostly sunny, with a temperature of 62. At San Diego, it was cloudy, with a temperature of 65. Regional observations, it was sunny, with a temperature of 72 at Albuquerque, and 81 at El Paso. At Salt Lake City, it was mostly sunny, with a temperature of 67. At Las Vegas, the weather conditions were not available. Once again, at 7 a.m. in Phoenix, under sunny skies. The Sky Harbor temperature was 81 degrees. Here is the latest forecast. For the following area, in Arizona, Central Phoenix, issued at 4 a.m. Mountain Standard Time. Today, sunny.
Highs 102 to 106. Southeast wind around 5 miles per hour in the morning, becoming southwest 5 to 10 miles per hour in the afternoon. Tonight, mostly clear in the evening, then becoming partly cloudy. Lows 71 to 80. West wind 5 to 10 miles per hour in the evening, becoming north around 5 miles per hour after midnight. Monday, mostly sunny. Highs 104 to 109. Southeast wind around 5 miles per hour in the morning, becoming southwest 5 to 10 miles per hour in the afternoon. Monday night, clear. Lows 76 to 84. West wind 5 to 10 miles per hour. Tuesday, mostly sunny and hot. Highs 106 to 111. West wind 5 to 10 miles per hour. Tuesday night, partly cloudy. Lows 79 to 86. Wednesday, mostly sunny and hot. Highs 108 to 114. Wednesday night, partly cloudy. Lows 80 to 88. Thursday, mostly sunny and hot. Highs 109 to 115. Thursday night, mostly clear. Lows 80 to 88. Friday, mostly sunny and hot. Highs 107 to 113. Friday night, clear. Lows 77 to 85. Saturday, sunny. Highs 104 to 110. Here is the synopsis for Southeast California, Southwest, and South Central Arizona. Temperatures will slowly rise to above normal levels over the next few days, creating widespread moderate heat risk by Tuesday. Strong high pressure will peak across the region midweek, with daytime highs reaching their peak on Thursday at between 110 to 114 degrees across the lower deserts. Localized major heat risk will be possible on Wednesday and Thursday before a cooling period begins starting Friday. 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The current time is 7:57 a.m. Mountain Standard Time. Here is the 7 a.m. Mountain Standard Time observation for Phoenix on Sunday, June 21st. At Sky Harbor, it was sunny. Visibility 10 miles. Temperature was 81 degrees, dew point 35, relative humidity 19%. Wind was east, at 8 miles an hour. And the pressure was 29.77 inches, and rising. Other observations for South Central Arizona, including the Greater Phoenix area, it was sunny, with a temperature of 81 at Buckeye, 81 at Glendale, 80 at Deer Valley, and 81 at Scottsdale Airport. Under sunny skies, Falcon Field reported 82, Chandler reported 75, Casa Grande reported 78, and Gila Bend reported 84. Observations for northern Arizona, it was sunny. It was 56 at Flagstaff, 75 at Kingman, 54 at the Grand Canyon, and 65 at Prescott. Payson reported 66, Page reported 74, Winslow reported 62, and Sholo reported 70. Observations for southern Arizona, it was sunny. It was 76 at Tucson, 75 at Yuma, 70 at Nogales, and 79 at Sierra Vista. Observations for southern California, at Blythe, it was sunny, with a temperature of 75. At Los Angeles Airport, it was mostly sunny, with a temperature of 62. At San Diego, it was cloudy, with a temperature of 65. Regional observations, it was sunny, with a temperature of 72 at Albuquerque, and 81 at El Paso. At Salt Lake City, it was mostly sunny, with a temperature of 67. At Las Vegas, the weather conditions were not available. Once again, at 7 a.m. in Phoenix, under sunny skies. The Sky Harbor temperature was 81 degrees. Here is the latest forecast. For the following area, in Arizona, Central Phoenix, issued at 4 a.m. Mountain Standard Time. Today, sunny. Highs 102 to 106.
southeast wind around 5 miles per hour in the morning, becoming southwest 5 to 10 miles per hour in the afternoon. Tonight, mostly clear in the evening, then becoming partly cloudy. Lows 71 to 80. West wind 5 to 10 miles per hour in the evening, becoming north around 5 miles per hour after midnight. Monday, mostly sunny. Highs 104 to 109. Southeast wind around 5 miles per hour in the morning, becoming southwest 5 to 10 miles per hour in the afternoon. Monday night, clear. Lows 76 to 84. West wind 5 to 10 miles per hour. Tuesday, mostly sunny and hot. Highs 106 to 111. West wind 5 to 10 miles per hour. Tuesday night, partly cloudy. Lows 79 to 86. Wednesday, mostly sunny and hot. Highs 108 to 114. Wednesday night, partly cloudy. Lows 80 to 88. Thursday, mostly sunny and hot. Highs 109 to 115. Thursday night, mostly clear. Lows 80 to 88. Friday, mostly sunny and hot. Highs 107 to 113. Friday night, clear. Lows 77 to 85. Saturday, sunny. Highs 104 to 110. Here is the synopsis for Southeast California, Southwest, and South Central Arizona. Temperatures will slowly rise to above normal levels over the next few days, creating widespread moderate heat risk by Tuesday. Strong high pressure will peak across the region midweek, with daytime highs reaching their peak on Thursday at between 110 to 114 degrees across the lower deserts. Localized major heat risk will be possible on Wednesday and Thursday before a cooling period begins starting Friday. 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The current time is 8:02 a.m. Mountain Standard Time. Here is the latest forecast for the following area in Arizona, Central Phoenix, issued at 4 a.m. Mountain Standard Time. Today, sunny. Highs 102 to 106. Southeast wind around 5 miles per hour in the morning, becoming southwest 5 to 10 miles per hour in the afternoon. Tonight, mostly clear in the evening, then becoming partly cloudy. Lows 71 to 80. West wind 5 to 10 miles per hour in the evening, becoming north around 5 miles per hour after midnight. Monday, mostly sunny. Highs 104 to 109. Southeast wind around 5 miles per hour in the morning, becoming southwest 5 to 10 miles per hour in the afternoon. Monday night, clear. Lows 76 to 84. West wind 5 to 10 miles per hour. Tuesday, mostly sunny and hot. Highs 106 to 111. West wind 5 to 10 miles per hour. Tuesday night, partly cloudy. Lows 79 to 86. Wednesday, mostly sunny and hot. Highs 108 to 114. Wednesday night, partly cloudy. Lows 80 to 88. Thursday, mostly sunny and hot. Highs 109 to 115. Thursday night, mostly clear. Lows 80 to 88. Friday, mostly sunny and hot. Highs 107 to 113. Friday night, clear. Lows 77 to 85. Saturday, sunny. Highs 104 to 110. Here is the synopsis for Southeast California, Southwest, and South Central Arizona. Temperatures will slowly rise to above normal levels over the next few days, creating widespread moderate heat risk by Tuesday. Strong high pressure will peak across the region midweek, with daytime highs reaching their peak on Thursday at between 110 to 114 degrees across the lower deserts.
Localized major heat risk will be possible on Wednesday and Thursday before a cooling period begins starting Friday. 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The current time is 8:04 a.m. Mountain Standard Time. Here is the latest forecast for the following area in Arizona, Central Phoenix, issued at 4 a.m. Mountain Standard Time. Today, sunny. Highs 102 to 106. Southeast wind around 5 miles per hour in the morning, becoming southwest 5 to 10 miles per hour in the afternoon. Tonight, mostly clear in the evening, then becoming partly cloudy. Lows 71 to 80. West wind 5 to 10 miles per hour in the evening, becoming north around 5 miles per hour after midnight. Monday, mostly sunny. Highs 104 to 109. Southeast wind around 5 miles per hour in the morning, becoming southwest 5 to 10 miles per hour in the afternoon. Monday night, clear. Lows 76 to 84. West wind 5 to 10 miles per hour.

16. Friday night, clear. Lows 77 to 85. Saturday, sunny. Highs 104 to 110. Here is the synopsis for Southeast California, Southwest, and South Central Arizona. Temperatures will slowly rise to above normal levels over the next few days, creating widespread moderate heat risk by Tuesday. Strong high pressure will peak across the region midweek, with daytime highs reaching their peak on Thursday at between 110 to 114 degrees across the lower deserts. Localized major heat risk will be possible on Wednesday and Thursday before a cooling period begins starting Friday. 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The current time is 8:07 a.m. Mountain Standard Time. Here is the latest forecast. For the following area, in Arizona, Central Phoenix, issued at 4 a.m. Mountain Standard Time. Today, sunny. Highs 102 to 106. Southeast wind around 5 miles per hour in the morning, becoming southwest 5 to 10 miles per hour in the afternoon. Tonight, mostly clear in the evening, then becoming partly cloudy. Lows 71 to 80. West wind 5 to 10 miles per hour in the evening, becoming north around 5 miles per hour after midnight. Monday, mostly sunny. Highs 104 to 109. Southeast wind around 5 miles per hour in the morning, becoming southwest 5 to 10 miles per hour in the afternoon. Monday night, clear. Lows 76 to 84. West wind 5 to 10 miles per hour. Tuesday, mostly sunny and hot. Highs 106 to 111. West wind 5 to 10 miles per hour. Tuesday night, partly cloudy. Lows 79 to 86. Wednesday, mostly sunny and hot. Highs 108 to 114. Wednesday night, partly cloudy. Lows 80 to 88. Thursday, mostly sunny and hot. Highs 109 to 115. Thursday night, mostly clear. Lows 80 to 88. Friday, mostly sunny and hot. Highs 107 to 113. Friday night, clear. Lows 77 to 85. Saturday, sunny. Highs 104 to 110. Here is the synopsis for Southeast California, Southwest, and South Central Arizona. Temperatures will slowly rise to above normal levels over the next few days, creating widespread moderate heat risk by Tuesday. Strong high pressure will peak across the region midweek, with daytime highs reaching their peak on Thursday at between 110 to 114 degrees across the lower deserts. Localized major heat risk will be possible on Wednesday and Thursday before a cooling period begins starting Friday. 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The current time is 8:10 a.m. Mountain Standard Time. Here is the 8 a.m. Mountain Standard Time observation for Phoenix on Sunday, June 21st. At Sky Harbor, it was sunny. Visibility 10 miles. Temperature was 85 degrees, dew point 34, relative humidity 16%. Wind was east, at 7 miles an hour. And the pressure was 29.79 inches, and rising. Other observations for South Central Arizona, including the greater Phoenix area, it was sunny, with a temperature of 86 at Buckeye, 84 at Glendale, 85 at Deer Valley, 84 at Scottsdale Airport, and 86 at Falcon Field. Under sunny skies, Mesa Gateway reported 82, Chandler reported 82, Casa Grande reported 83, and Gila Bend reported 91. Observations for northern Arizona, it was sunny. It was 68 at Flagstaff, 81 at Kingman, 69 at the Grand Canyon, and 72 at Prescott. Payson reported 79, Page reported 78, Winslow reported 70, and Sholo reported

75. Observations for southern Arizona, it was sunny. It was 81 at Tucson, 80 at Yuma, 77 at Nogales, and 81 at Sierra Vista. Observations for Southern California, at Blythe, it was sunny, with a temperature of 82. At Los Angeles Airport, it was partly sunny, with a temperature of 64. At San Diego, it was cloudy, with a temperature of 66. Regional observations, skies ranged from sunny to mostly sunny. It was 84 at Las Vegas, 71 at Salt Lake City, 76 at Albuquerque, and 85 at El Paso. Once again, at 8 a.m. in Phoenix, under sunny skies. The Sky Harbor temperature was 85 degrees. Here is the latest forecast. For the following area, in Arizona, Central Phoenix, issued at 4 a.m. Mountain Standard Time. Today, sunny. Highs 102 to 106. Southeast wind around 5 miles per hour in the morning, becoming southwest 5 to 10 miles per hour in the afternoon. Tonight, mostly clear in the evening, then becoming partly cloudy. Lows 71 to 80. West wind 5 to 10 miles per hour in the evening, becoming north around 5 miles per hour after midnight. Monday, mostly sunny. Highs 104 to 109. Southeast wind around 5 miles per hour in the morning, becoming southwest 5 to 10 miles per hour in the afternoon. Monday night, clear. Lows 76 to 84. West wind 5 to 10 miles per hour. Tuesday, mostly sunny and hot. Highs 106 to 111. West wind 5 to 10 miles per hour. Tuesday night, partly cloudy. Lows 79 to 86. Wednesday, mostly sunny and hot. Highs 108 to 114. Wednesday night, partly cloudy. Lows 80 to 88. Thursday, mostly sunny and hot. Highs 109 to 115. Thursday night, mostly clear. Lows 80 to 88. Friday, mostly sunny and hot. Highs 107 to 113. Friday night, clear. Lows 77 to 85. Saturday, sunny. Highs 104 to 110. Here is the synopsis for Southeast California, Southwest, and South Central Arizona. Temperatures will slowly rise to above normal levels over the next few days, creating widespread moderate heat risk by Tuesday. Strong high pressure will peak across the region midweek, with daytime highs reaching their peak on Thursday at between 110 to 114 degrees across the lower deserts. Localized major heat risk will be possible on Wednesday and Thursday before a cooling period begins starting Friday. 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The current time is 8:15 a.m. Mountain Standard Time. Here is the 8 a.m. Mountain Standard Time observation for Phoenix, on Sunday, June 21st. At Sky Harbor, it was sunny. Visibility 10 miles. Temperature was 85 degrees, dew point 34, relative humidity 16%. Wind was east, at 7 miles an hour. And the pressure was 29.79 inches, and rising. Other observations for South Central Arizona, including the Greater Phoenix area, it was sunny, with a temperature of 86 at Buckeye, 84 at Glendale, 85 at Deer Valley, 84 at Scottsdale Airport, and 86 at Falcon Field. Under sunny skies, Mesa Gateway reported 82, Chandler reported 82, Casa Grande reported 83, and Gila Bend reported 91. Observations for northern Arizona, it was sunny. It was 68 at Flagstaff, 81 at Kingman, 69 at the Grand Canyon, and 72 at Prescott. Payson reported 79, Page reported 78, Winslow reported 70, and Sholo reported 75. Observations for southern Arizona, it was sunny. It was 81 at Tucson,
80 at Yuma, 77 at Nogales, and 81 at Sierra Vista. Observations for Southern California, at Blythe, it was sunny, with a temperature of 82. At Los Angeles Airport, it was partly sunny, with a temperature of 64. At San Diego, it was cloudy, with a temperature of 66. Regional observations, skies ranged from sunny to mostly sunny. It was 84 at Las Vegas, 71 at Salt Lake City, 76 at Albuquerque, and 85 at El Paso. Once again, at 8 a.m. in Phoenix, under sunny skies. The Sky Harbor temperature was 85 degrees. Here is the latest forecast. For the following area, in Arizona, Central Phoenix, issued at 4 a.m. Mountain Standard Time. Today, sunny. Highs 102 to 106. Southeast wind around 5 miles per hour in the morning, becoming southwest 5 to 10 miles per hour in the afternoon. Tonight, mostly clear in the evening, then becoming partly cloudy. Lows 71 to 80. West wind 5 to 10 miles per hour in the evening, becoming north around 5 miles per hour after midnight. Monday, mostly sunny. Highs 104 to 109. Southeast wind around 5 miles per hour in the morning, becoming southwest 5 to 10 miles per hour in the afternoon. Monday night, clear. Lows 76 to 84. West wind 5 to 10 miles per hour. Tuesday, mostly sunny and hot. Highs 106 to 111. West wind 5 to 10 miles per hour. Tuesday night, partly cloudy. Lows 79 to 86. Wednesday, mostly sunny and hot. Highs 108 to 114. Wednesday night, partly cloudy. Lows 80 to 88. Thursday, mostly sunny and hot. Highs 109 to 115. Thursday night, mostly clear. Lows 80 to 88. Friday, mostly sunny and hot. Highs 107 to 113. Friday night, clear. Lows 77 to 85. Saturday, sunny. Highs 104 to 110. The Phoenix, Arizona climate summary for yesterday, June 20th, 2026. Yesterday's high temperature was 105 degrees and the low 81 degrees. No precipitation fell yesterday, which leaves the monthly total at a trace. The total precipitation for the year still stands at 0.32 inches. Yesterday the maximum wind observed was 16 miles an hour from the west, which occurred at 4:47 p.m. The highest wind gust observed was 28 miles per hour from the west, which occurred at 3:34 p.m. Yesterday the average wind speed was 5 miles per hour. Yesterday's maximum relative humidity was 22%, and the minimum relative humidity was 6%. The normal high temperature for today is 106 degrees, and the normal low is 80. The record high for today is 117, which last occurred in 2017, and the record low is 57, which occurred in 1923. Sunrise today is at 5:19 a.m. and sunset is at 7:41 p.m. The low temperature this morning was 79 degrees. Here is the synopsis for Southeast California, Southwest, and South Central Arizona. Temperatures will slowly rise to above normal levels over the next few days, creating widespread moderate heat risk by Tuesday. Strong high pressure will peak across the region midweek, with daytime highs reaching their peak on Thursday at between 110 to 114 degrees across the lower deserts. Localized major heat risk will be possible on Wednesday and Thursday before a cooling period begins starting Friday. 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The current time is 8:21 a.m. Mountain Standard Time. Here is the 8 a.m. Mountain Standard Time observation for Phoenix, on Sunday, June 21st. At Sky Harbor, it was sunny. Visibility 10 miles.
Temperature was 85 degrees, dew point 34, relative humidity 16%. Wind was east, at 7 miles an hour. And the pressure was 29.79 inches, and rising. Other observations for South Central Arizona, including the Greater Phoenix area, it was sunny, with a temperature of 86 at Buckeye, 84 at Glendale, 85 at Deer Valley, 84 at Scottsdale Airport, and 86 at Falcon Field. Under sunny skies, Mesa Gateway reported 82, Chandler reported 82, Casa Grande reported 83, and Gila Bend reported 91. Observations for Northern Arizona, it was sunny. It was 68 at Flagstaff, 81 at Kingman, 69 at the Grand Canyon, and 72 at Prescott. Payson reported 79, Page reported 78, Winslow reported 70, and Sholo reported 75. Observations for Southern Arizona, it was sunny. It was 81 at Tucson, 80 at Yuma, 77 at Nogales, and 81 at Sierra Vista. Observations for Southern California, at Blythe, it was sunny, with a temperature of 82. At Los Angeles Airport, it was partly sunny, with a temperature of 64. At San Diego, it was cloudy, with a temperature of 66. Regional observations, skies ranged from sunny to mostly sunny. It was 84 at Las Vegas, 71 at Salt Lake City, 76 at Albuquerque, and 85 at El Paso. Once again, at 8 a.m. in Phoenix, under sunny skies. The Sky Harbor temperature was 85 degrees. Here is the latest forecast. For the following area, in Arizona, Central Phoenix, issued at 4 a.m. Mountain Standard Time. Today, sunny. Highs 102 to 106. Southeast wind around 5 miles per hour in the morning, becoming southwest 5 to 10 miles per hour in the afternoon. Tonight, mostly clear in the evening, then becoming partly cloudy. Lows 71 to 80. West wind 5 to 10 miles per hour in the evening, becoming north around 5 miles per hour after midnight. Monday, mostly sunny. Highs 104 to 109. Southeast wind around 5 miles per hour in the morning, becoming southwest 5 to 10 miles per hour in the afternoon. Monday night, clear. Lows 76 to 84. West wind 5 to 10 miles per hour. Tuesday, mostly sunny and hot. Highs 106 to 111. West wind 5 to 10 miles per hour. Tuesday night, partly cloudy. Lows 79 to 86. Wednesday, mostly sunny and hot. Highs 108 to 114. Wednesday night, partly cloudy. Lows 80 to 88. Thursday, mostly sunny and hot. Highs 109 to 115. Thursday night, mostly clear. Lows 80 to 88. Friday, mostly sunny and hot. Highs 107 to 113. Friday night, clear. Lows 77 to 85. Saturday, sunny. Highs 104 to 110. The Phoenix, Arizona climate summary for yesterday, June 20th, 2026. Yesterday's high temperature was 105 degrees and the low 81 degrees. No precipitation fell yesterday, which leaves the monthly total at a trace. The total precipitation for the year still stands at 0.32 inches. Yesterday the maximum wind observed was 16 miles an hour from the west, which occurred at 4:47 p.m. The highest wind gust observed was 28 miles per hour from the west, which occurred at 3:34 p.m. Yesterday the average wind speed was 5 miles per hour. Yesterday's maximum relative humidity was 22%, and the minimum relative humidity was 6%. The normal high temperature for today is 106 degrees, and the normal low is 80. The record high for today is 117, which last occurred in 2017, and the record low is 57, which occurred in 1923.
Sunrise today is at 5:19 a.m. and sunset is at 7:41 p.m. The low temperature this morning was 79 degrees. Here is the synopsis for Southeast California, Southwest, and South Central Arizona. Temperatures will slowly rise to above normal levels over the next few days, creating widespread moderate heat risk by Tuesday. Strong high pressure will peak across the region midweek, with daytime highs reaching their peak on Thursday at between 110 to 114 degrees across the lower deserts. Localized major heat risk will be possible on Wednesday and Thursday before a cooling period begins starting Friday. 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The current time is 8:27 a.m. Mountain Standard Time. Here is the 8 a.m. Mountain Standard Time observation for Phoenix on Sunday, June 21st. At Sky Harbor, it was sunny. Visibility 10 miles. Temperature was 85 degrees, dew point 34, relative humidity 16%. Wind was east, at 7 miles an hour. And the pressure was 29.79 inches, and rising. Other observations for South Central Arizona, including the Greater Phoenix area, it was sunny, with a temperature of 86 at Buckeye, 84 at Glendale, 85 at Deer Valley, 84 at Scottsdale Airport, and 86 at Falcon Field. Under sunny skies, Mesa Gateway reported 82, Chandler reported 82, Casa Grande reported 83, and Gila Bend reported 91. Observations for Northern Arizona, it was sunny. It was 68 at Flagstaff, 81 at Kingman, 69 at the Grand Canyon, and 72 at Prescott. Payson reported 79, Page reported 78, Winslow reported 70, and Sholo reported 75. Observations for Southern Arizona, it was sunny. It was 81 at Tucson, 80 at Yuma, 77 at Nogales, and 81 at Sierra Vista. Observations for Southern California, at Blythe, it was sunny, with a temperature of 82. At Los Angeles Airport, it was partly sunny, with a temperature of 64. At San Diego, it was cloudy, with a temperature of 66. Regional observations, skies ranged from sunny to mostly sunny. It was 84 at Las Vegas, 71 at Salt Lake City, 76 at Albuquerque, and 85 at El Paso. Once again, at 8 a.m. in Phoenix, under sunny skies. The Sky Harbor temperature was 85 degrees. Here is the latest forecast. For the following area, in Arizona, Central Phoenix, issued at 4 a.m. Mountain Standard Time. Today, sunny. Highs 102 to 106. Southeast wind around 5 miles per hour in the morning, becoming southwest 5 to 10 miles per hour in the afternoon. Tonight, mostly clear in the evening, then becoming partly cloudy. Lows 71 to 80. West wind 5 to 10 miles per hour in the evening, becoming north around 5 miles per hour after midnight. Monday, mostly sunny. Highs 104 to 109. Southeast wind around 5 miles per hour in the morning, becoming southwest 5 to 10 miles per hour in the afternoon. Monday night, clear. Lows 76 to 84. West wind 5 to 10 miles per hour. Tuesday, mostly sunny and hot. Highs 106 to 111. West wind 5 to 10 miles per hour. Tuesday night, partly cloudy. Lows 79 to 86. Wednesday, mostly sunny and hot. Highs 108 to 114. Wednesday night, partly cloudy. Lows 80 to 88. Thursday, mostly sunny and hot. Highs 109 to 115. Thursday night, mostly clear. Lows 80 to 88. Friday, mostly sunny and hot. Highs 107 to 113. Friday night, clear. Lows 77 to 85. Saturday, sunny.
Highs 104 to 110. The Phoenix, Arizona climate summary for yesterday, June 20, 2026. Yesterday's high temperature was 105 degrees and the low 81 degrees. No precipitation fell yesterday, which leaves the monthly total at a trace. The total precipitation for the year still stands at 0.32 inches. Yesterday the maximum wind observed was 16 miles an hour from the west, which occurred at 4:47 p.m. The highest wind gust observed was 28 miles per hour from the west, which occurred at 3:34 p.m. Yesterday the average wind speed was 5 miles per hour. Yesterday's maximum relative humidity was 22%, and the minimum relative humidity was 6%. The normal high temperature for today is 106 degrees, and the normal low is 80. The record high for today is 117, which last occurred in 2017, and the record low is 57, which occurred in 1923. Sunrise today is at 5:19 a.m. and sunset is at 7:41 p.m. The low temperature this morning was 79 degrees. Here is the synopsis for Southeast California, Southwest, and South Central Arizona. Temperatures will slowly rise to above normal levels over the next few days, creating widespread moderate heat risk by Tuesday. Strong high pressure will peak across the region midweek, with daytime highs between 110 to 114 degrees across the lower deserts. Localized major heat risk will be possible on Wednesday and Thursday before a cooling period begins starting Friday. 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The current time is 8:33 a.m. Mountain Standard Time. Here is the 8 a.m. Mountain Standard Time observation for Phoenix on Sunday, June 21st. At Sky Harbor, it was sunny. Visibility 10 miles. Temperature was 85 degrees, dew point 34, relative humidity 16%. Wind was east, at 7 miles an hour. And the pressure was 29.79 inches, and rising. Other observations for South Central Arizona, including the Greater Phoenix area, it was sunny, with a temperature of 86 at Buckeye, 84 at Glendale, 85 at Deer Valley, 84 at Scottsdale Airport, and 86 at Falcon Field. Under sunny skies, Mesa Gateway reported 82, Chandler reported 82, Casa Grande reported 83, and Gila Bend reported 91. Observations for Northern Arizona, it was sunny. It was 68 at Flagstaff, 81 at Kingman, 69 at the Grand Canyon, and 72 at Prescott. Payson reported 79, Page reported 78, Winslow reported 70, and Sholo reported 75. Observations for Southern Arizona, it was sunny. It was 81 at Tucson, 80 at Yuma, 77 at Nogales, and 81 at Sierra Vista. Observations for Southern California, at Blythe, it was sunny, with a temperature of 82. At Los Angeles Airport, it was partly sunny, with a temperature of 64. At San Diego, it was cloudy, with a temperature of 66. Regional observations, skies ranged from sunny to mostly sunny. It was 84 at Las Vegas, 71 at Salt Lake City, 76 at Albuquerque, and 85 at El Paso. Once again, at 8 a.m. in Phoenix, under sunny skies. The Sky Harbor temperature was 85 degrees. Here is the latest forecast. For the following area, in Arizona, Central Phoenix, issued at 4 a.m. Mountain Standard Time. Today, sunny. Highs 102 to 106. Southeast wind around 5 miles per hour in the morning, becoming southwest 5 to 10 miles per hour in the afternoon. Tonight, mostly clear in the evening, then becoming partly cloudy. Lows 71 to 80. West wind 5 to 10 miles per hour in the evening, becoming north around 5 miles per hour after midnight. Monday, mostly sunny. Highs 104 to 109.
southeast wind around 5 miles per hour in the morning, becoming southwest 5 to 10 miles per hour in the afternoon.

Monday night, clear. Lows 76 to 84. West wind 5 to 10 miles per hour. Tuesday, mostly sunny and hot. Highs 106 to 111. West wind 5 to 10 miles per hour. Tuesday night, partly cloudy. Lows 79 to 86. Wednesday, mostly sunny and hot. Highs 108 to 114. Wednesday night, partly cloudy. Lows 80 to 88. Thursday, mostly sunny and hot. Highs 109 to 115. Thursday night, mostly clear. Lows 80 to 88. Friday, mostly sunny and hot. Highs 107 to 113. Friday night, clear. Lows 77 to 85. Saturday, sunny. Highs 104 to 110. The Phoenix, Arizona climate summary for yesterday, June 20, 2026. Yesterday's high temperature was 105 degrees and the low 81 degrees. No precipitation fell yesterday, which leaves the monthly total at a trace. The total precipitation for the year still stands at 0.32 inches. Yesterday the maximum wind observed was 16 miles an hour from the west, which occurred at 4:47 p.m. The highest wind gust observed was 28 miles per hour from the west, which occurred at 3:34 p.m. Yesterday the average wind speed was 5 miles per hour. Yesterday's maximum relative humidity was 22%, and the minimum relative humidity was 6%. The normal high temperature for today is 106 degrees, and the normal low is 80. The record high for today is 117, which last occurred in 2017, and the record low is 57, which occurred in 1923. Sunrise today is at 5:19 a.m. and sunset is at 7:41 p.m. The low temperature this morning was 79 degrees. Here is the synopsis for Southeast California, Southwest, and South Central Arizona. Temperatures will slowly rise to above normal levels over the next few days, creating widespread moderate heat risk by Tuesday. Strong high pressure will peak across the region midweek, with daytime highs reaching their peak on Thursday at between 110 to 114 degrees across the lower deserts. Localized major heat risk will be possible on

At Sky Harbor, it was sunny. Visibility 10 miles. Temperature was 85 degrees, dew point 34, relative humidity 16%. Wind was east, at 7 miles an hour. And the pressure was 29.79 inches, and rising. Other observations for South Central Arizona, including the Greater Phoenix area, it was sunny, with a temperature of 86 at Buckeye, 84 at Glendale, 85 at Deer Valley, 84 at Scottsdale Airport, and 86 at Falcon Field. Under sunny skies, Mesa Gateway reported 82, Chandler reported 82, Casa Grande reported 83, and Gila Bend reported 91. Observations for Northern Arizona, it was sunny. It was 68 at Flagstaff, 81 at Kingman, 69 at the Grand Canyon, and 72 at Prescott. Payson reported 79, Page reported 78, Winslow reported 70, and Sholo reported 75. Observations for Southern Arizona, it was sunny. It was 81 at Tucson, 80 at Yuma, 77 at Nogales, and 81 at Sierra Vista. Observations for Southern California, at Blythe, it was sunny, with a temperature of 82. At Los Angeles Airport, it was partly sunny, with a temperature of 64. At San Diego, it was cloudy, with a temperature of 66. Regional observations, skies ranged from sunny to mostly sunny. It was 84 at Las Vegas, 71 at Salt Lake City, 76 at Albuquerque, and 85 at El Paso. Once again, at 8 a.m. in Phoenix, under sunny skies. The Sky Harbor temperature was 85 degrees. Here is the latest forecast. For the following area, in Arizona, Central Phoenix, issued at 4 a.m. Mountain Standard Time. Today, sunny. Highs 102 to 106. Southeast wind around 5 miles per hour in the morning, becoming southwest 5 to 10 miles per hour in the afternoon. Tonight, mostly clear in the evening, then becoming partly cloudy. Lows 71 to 80. West wind 5 to 10 miles per hour in the evening, becoming north around 5 miles per hour after midnight. Monday, mostly sunny. Highs 104 to 109. Southeast wind around 5 miles per hour in the morning, becoming southwest 5 to 10 miles per hour in the afternoon. Monday night, clear. Lows 76 to 84. West wind 5 to 10 miles per hour. Tuesday, mostly sunny and hot. Highs 106 to 111. West wind 5 to 10 miles per hour. Tuesday night, partly cloudy. Lows 79 to 86. Wednesday, mostly sunny and hot. Highs 108 to 114. Wednesday night, partly cloudy. Lows 80 to 88. Thursday, mostly sunny and hot. Highs 109 to 115. Thursday night, mostly clear. Lows 80 to 88. Friday, mostly sunny and hot. Highs 107 to 113. Friday night, clear. Lows 77 to 85. Saturday, sunny. Highs 104 to 110. The Phoenix, Arizona climate summary for yesterday, June 20, 2026. Yesterday's high temperature was 105 degrees and the low 81 degrees. No precipitation fell yesterday, which leaves the monthly total at a trace. The total precipitation for the year still stands at 0.32 inches. Yesterday the maximum wind observed was 16 miles an hour from the west, which occurred at 4:47 p.m. The highest wind gust observed was 28 miles per hour from the west, which occurred at 3:34 p.m. Yesterday the average wind speed was 5 miles per hour. Yesterday's maximum relative humidity was 22%, and the minimum

at moderate heat risk by Tuesday. Strong high pressure will peak across the region midweek, with daytime highs reaching their peak on Thursday at between 110 to 114 degrees across the lower deserts. Localized major heat risk will be possible on Wednesday and Thursday before a cooling period begins starting Friday. 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The current time is 8:46 a.m. Mountain Standard Time. Here is the 8 a.m. Mountain Standard Time observation for Phoenix on Sunday, June 21st. At Sky Harbor, it was sunny. Visibility 10 miles. Temperature was 85 degrees, dew point 34, relative humidity 16%. Wind was east, at 7 miles an hour. And the pressure was 29.79 inches, and rising. Other observations for South Central Arizona, including the Greater Phoenix area, it was sunny, with a temperature of 86 at Buckeye, 84 at Glendale, 85 at Deer Valley, 84 at Scottsdale Airport, and 86 at Falcon Field. Under sunny skies, Mesa Gateway reported 82, Chandler reported 82, Casa Grande reported 83, and Gila Bend reported 91. Observations for northern Arizona, it was sunny. It was 68 at Flagstaff, 81 at Kingman, 69 at the Grand Canyon, and 72 at Prescott. Payson reported 79, Page reported 78, Winslow reported 70, and Sholo reported 75. Observations for southern Arizona, it was sunny. It was 81 at Tucson, 80 at Yuma, 77 at Nogales, and 81 at Sierra Vista. Observations for southern California, at Blythe, it was sunny, with a temperature of 82. At Los Angeles Airport, it was partly sunny, with a temperature of 64. At San Diego, it was cloudy, with a temperature of 66. Regional observations, skies ranged from sunny to mostly sunny. It was 84 at Las Vegas, 71 at Salt Lake City, 76 at Albuquerque, and 85 at El Paso. Once again, at 8 a.m. in Phoenix, under sunny skies. The Sky Harbor temperature was 85 degrees. Here is the latest forecast. For the following area, in Arizona, Central Phoenix, issued at 4 a.m. Mountain Standard Time. Today, sunny. Highs 102 to 106. Southeast wind around 5 miles per hour in the morning, becoming southwest 5 to 10 miles per hour in the afternoon. Tonight, mostly clear in the evening, then becoming partly cloudy. Lows 71 to 80. West wind 5 to 10 miles per hour in the evening, becoming north around 5 miles per hour after midnight. Monday, mostly sunny. Highs 104 to 109. Southeast wind around 5 miles per hour in the morning, becoming southwest 5 to 10 miles per hour in the afternoon. Monday night, clear. Lows 76 to 84. West wind 5 to 10 miles per hour. Tuesday, mostly sunny and hot. Highs 106 to 111. West wind 5 to 10 miles per hour. Tuesday night, partly cloudy. Lows 79 to 86. Wednesday, mostly sunny and hot. Highs 108 to 114. Wednesday night, partly cloudy. Lows 80 to 88. Thursday, mostly sunny and hot. Highs 109 to 115. Thursday night, mostly clear. Lows 80 to 88. Friday, mostly sunny and hot. Highs 107 to 113. Friday night, clear. Lows 77 to 85. Saturday, sunny. Highs 104 to 110. The Phoenix, Arizona climate summary for yesterday, June 20th, 2026. Yesterday's high temperature was 105 degrees and the low 81 degrees. No precipitation fell yesterday, which leaves the monthly total at a trace.
The total precipitation for the year still

stands at 0.32 inches. Yesterday, the maximum wind observed was 16 miles an hour from the west, which occurred at 4:47 p.m. The highest wind gust observed was 28 miles per hour from the west, which occurred at 3:34 p.m. Yesterday, the average wind speed was 5 miles per hour. Yesterday's maximum relative humidity was 22%, and the minimum relative humidity was 6%. The normal high temperature for today is 106 degrees, and the normal low is 80. The record high for today is 117, which last occurred in 2017, and the record low is 57, which occurred in 1923. Sunrise today is at 5:19 a.m. and sunset is at 7:41 p.m. The low temperature this morning was 79 degrees. Here is the synopsis for Southeast California, Southwest, and South Central Arizona. Temperatures will slowly rise to above normal levels over the next few days, creating widespread moderate heat risk by Tuesday. Strong high pressure will peak across the region midweek, with daytime highs reaching their peak on Thursday at between 110 to 114 degrees across the lower deserts. Localized major heat risk will be possible on Wednesday and Thursday before a cooling period begins starting Friday. 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The current time is 8:52 a.m. Mountain Standard Time. Here is the 8 a.m. Mountain Standard Time observation for Phoenix on Sunday, June 21st. At Sky Harbor, it was sunny. Visibility 10 miles. Temperature was 85 degrees, dew point 34, relative humidity 16%. Wind was east, at 7 miles an hour. And the pressure was 29.79 inches, and rising. Other observations for South Central Arizona, including the greater Phoenix area, it was sunny, with a temperature of 86 at Buckeye, 84 at Glendale, 85 at Deer Valley, 84 at Scottsdale Airport, and 86 at Falcon Field. Under sunny skies, Mesa Gateway reported 82, Chandler reported 82, Casa Grande reported 83, and Gila Bend reported 91. Observations for northern Arizona, it was sunny. It was 68 at Flagstaff, 81 at Kingman, 69 at the Grand Canyon, and 72 at Prescott. Payson reported 79, Page reported 78, Winslow reported 70, and Sholo reported 75. Observations for southern Arizona, it was sunny. It was 81 at Tucson, 80 at Yuma, 77 at Nogales, and 81 at Sierra Vista. Observations for southern California, at Blythe, it was sunny, with a temperature of 82. At Los Angeles Airport, it was partly sunny, with a temperature of 64. At San Diego, it was cloudy, with a temperature of 66. Regional observations, skies ranged from sunny to mostly sunny. It was 84 at Las Vegas, 71 at Salt Lake City, 76 at Albuquerque, and 85 at El Paso. Once again, at 8 a.m. in Phoenix, under sunny skies. The Sky Harbor temperature was 85 degrees. Here is the latest forecast. For the following area, in Arizona, Central Phoenix, issued at 4 a.m. Mountain Standard Time. Today, sunny. Highs 102 to 106. Southeast wind around 5 miles per hour in the morning, becoming southwest 5 to 10 miles per hour in the afternoon. Tonight, mostly clear in the evening, then becoming partly cloudy. Lows 71 to 80. West wind 5 to 10 miles per hour in the evening, becoming north around 5 miles per hour after midnight. Monday, mostly sunny. Highs 104 to 109. Southeast wind around 5 miles per hour in the morning, becoming southwest 5 to 10 miles per hour in the afternoon. Monday night, clear. Lows 76 to 84. West wind 5 to 10 miles per hour. Tuesday, mostly sunny and hot. Highs 106 to 111. West wind 5 to 10 miles per hour.
Tuesday night, partly cloudy. Lows 79 to 86. Wednesday, mostly sunny and hot. Highs 108 to 114. Wednesday night, partly cloudy. Lows 80 to 88. Thursday, mostly sunny and hot. Highs 109 to 115. Thursday night, mostly clear. Lows 80 to 88. Friday, mostly sunny and hot. Highs 107 to 113. Friday night, clear. Lows 77 to 85. Saturday, sunny. Highs 104 to 110. The Phoenix, Arizona climate summary for yesterday, June 20, 2026. Yesterday's high temperature was 105 degrees and the low 81 degrees. No precipitation fell yesterday, which leaves the monthly total at a trace. The total precipitation for the year still stands at 0.32 inches. Yesterday the maximum wind observed was 16 miles an hour from the west, which occurred at 4:47 p.m. The highest wind gust observed was 28 miles per hour from the west, which occurred at 3:34 p.m. Yesterday the average wind speed was 5 miles per hour. Yesterday's maximum relative humidity was 22%, and the minimum relative humidity was 6%. The normal high temperature for today is 106 degrees, and the normal low is 80. The record high for today is 117, which last occurred in 2017, and the record low is 57, which occurred in 1923. Sunrise today is at 5:19 a.m. and sunset is at 7:41 p.m. The low temperature this morning was 79 degrees. Here is the synopsis for Southeast California, Southwest, and South Central Arizona. Temperatures will slowly rise to above normal levels over the next few days, creating widespread moderate heat risk by Tuesday. Strong high pressure will peak across the region midweek, with daytime highs reaching their peak on Thursday at between 110 to 114 degrees across the lower deserts. Localized major heat risk will be possible on Wednesday and Thursday before a cooling period begins starting Friday. 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The current time is 8:58 a.m. Mountain Standard Time. Here is the 8 a.m. Mountain Standard Time observation for Phoenix, on Sunday, June 21st. At Sky Harbor, it was sunny. Visibility 10 miles. Temperature was 85 degrees, dew point 34, relative humidity 16%. Wind was east, at 7 miles an hour. And the pressure was 29.79 inches, and rising. Other observations for South Central Arizona, including the Greater Phoenix area, it was sunny, with a temperature of 86 at Buckeye, 84 at Glendale, 85 at Deer Valley, 84 at Scottsdale Airport, and 86 at Falcon Field. Under sunny skies, Mesa Gateway reported 82, Chandler reported 82, Casa Grande reported 83, and Gila Bend reported 91. Observations for northern Arizona, it was sunny. It was 68 at Flagstaff, 81 at Kingman, 69 at the Grand Canyon, and 72 at Prescott. Payson reported 79, Page reported 78, Winslow reported 70, and Sholo reported 75. Observations for southern Arizona, it was sunny. It was 81 at Tucson, 80 at Yuma, 77 at Nogales, and 81 at Sierra Vista. Observations for southern California, at Blythe, it was sunny, with a temperature of 82. At Los Angeles Airport, it was partly sunny, with a temperature of 64. At San Diego, it was cloudy, with a temperature of 66. Regional observations, skies ranged from sunny to mostly sunny. It was 84 at Las Vegas, 71 at Salt Lake City, 76 at Albuquerque, and 85 at El Paso. Once again, at 8 a.m. in Phoenix, under sunny skies. The Sky Harbor temperature was 85 degrees. Here is the latest forecast.
for the following area. In Arizona, Central Phoenix, issued at 4 a.m. Mountain Standard Time. Today, sunny. Highs 102 to 106. Southeast wind around 5 miles per hour in the morning, becoming southwest 5 to 10 miles per hour in the afternoon. Tonight, mostly clear in the evening, then becoming partly cloudy. Lows 71 to 80. West wind 5 to 10 miles per hour in the evening, becoming north around 5 miles per hour after midnight. Monday, mostly sunny. Highs 104 to 109. Southeast wind around 5 miles per hour in the morning, becoming southwest 5 to 10 miles per hour in the afternoon. Monday night, clear. Lows 76 to 84. West wind 5 to 10 miles per hour. Tuesday, mostly sunny and hot. Highs 106 to 111. West wind 5 to 10 miles per hour. Tuesday night, partly cloudy. Lows 79 to 86. Wednesday, mostly sunny and hot. Highs 108 to 114. Wednesday night, partly cloudy. Lows 80 to 88. Thursday, mostly sunny and hot. Highs 109 to 115. Thursday night, mostly clear. Lows 80 to 88. Friday, mostly sunny and hot. Highs 107 to 113. Friday night, clear. Lows 77 to 85. Saturday, sunny. Highs 104 to 110. The Phoenix, Arizona climate summary for yesterday, June 20th, 2026. Yesterday's high temperature was 105 degrees and the low 81 degrees. No precipitation fell yesterday, which leaves the monthly total at a trace. The total precipitation for the year still stands at 0.32 inches. Yesterday the maximum wind observed was 16 miles an hour from the west, which occurred at 4:47 p.m. The highest wind gust observed was 28 miles per hour from the west, which occurred at 3:34 p.m. Yesterday the average wind speed was 5 miles per hour. Yesterday's maximum relative humidity was 22% and the minimum relative humidity was 6%. The normal high temperature for today is 106 degrees and the normal low is 80. The record high for today is 117, which last occurred in 2017, and the record low is 57, which occurred in 1923. Sunrise today is at 5:19 a.m. and sunset is at 7:41 p.m. The low temperature this morning was 79 degrees. Here is the synopsis for Southeast California, Southwest, and South Central Arizona. Temperatures will slowly rise to above normal levels over the next few days, creating widespread moderate heat risk by Tuesday. Strong high pressure will peak across the region midweek, with daytime highs reaching their peak on Thursday at between 110 to 114 degrees across the lower deserts. Localized major heat risk will be possible on Wednesday and Thursday before a cooling period begins starting Friday. 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The current time is 9:04 a.m. Mountain Standard Time. Here is the latest forecast. For the following area, in Arizona, Central Phoenix, issued at 4 a.m. Mountain Standard Time. Today, sunny. Highs 102 to 106. Southeast wind around 5 miles per hour in the morning, becoming southwest 5 to 10 miles per hour in the afternoon. Tonight, mostly clear in the evening, then becoming partly cloudy. Lows 71 to 80. West wind 5 to 10 miles per hour in the evening, becoming north around 5 miles per hour after midnight. Monday, mostly sunny. Highs 104 to 109. Southeast wind around 5 miles per hour in the morning, becoming southwest 5 to 10 miles per hour in the afternoon. Monday night, clear. Lows 76 to 84. West wind 5 to 10 miles per hour.
Tuesday, mostly sunny and hot. Highs 106 to 111. West wind 5 to 10 miles per hour. Tuesday night, partly cloudy. Lows 79 to 86. Wednesday, mostly sunny and hot. Highs 108 to 114. Wednesday night, partly cloudy. Lows 80 to 88. Thursday, mostly sunny and hot. Highs 109 to 115. Thursday night, mostly clear. Lows 80 to 88. Friday, mostly sunny and hot. Highs 107 to 113. Friday night, clear. Lows 77 to 85. Saturday, sunny. Highs 104 to 110. The Phoenix, Arizona climate summary for yesterday, June 20, 2026. Yesterday's high temperature was 105 degrees and the low 81 degrees. No precipitation fell yesterday, which leaves the monthly total at a trace. The total precipitation for the year still stands at 0.32 inches. Yesterday the maximum wind observed was 16 miles an hour from the west, which occurred at 4:47 p.m. The highest wind gust observed was 28 miles per hour from the west, which occurred at 3:34 p.m. Yesterday the average wind speed was 5 miles per hour. Yesterday's maximum relative humidity was 22% and the minimum relative humidity was 6%. The normal high temperature for today is 106 degrees and the normal low is 80. The record high for today is 117, which last occurred in 2017, and the record low is 57, which occurred in 1923. Sunrise today is at 5:19 a.m. and sunset is at 7:41 p.m. The low temperature this morning was 79 degrees. Here is the synopsis for Southeast California, Southwest, and South Central Arizona. Temperatures will slowly rise to above normal levels over the next few days, creating widespread moderate heat risk by Tuesday. Strong high pressure will peak across the region midweek, with daytime highs reaching their peak on Thursday at between 110 to 114 degrees across the lower deserts. Localized major heat risk will be possible on Wednesday and Thursday before a cooling period begins starting Friday. 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The current time is 9:08 a.m. Mountain Standard Time. Here is the latest forecast. For the following area, in Arizona, Central Phoenix, issued at 4 a.m. Mountain Standard Time. Today, sunny. Highs 102 to 106. Southeast wind around 5 miles per hour in the morning, becoming southwest 5 to 10 miles per hour in the afternoon. Tonight, mostly clear in the evening, then becoming partly cloudy. Lows 71 to 80. West wind 5 to 10 miles per hour in the evening, becoming north around 5 miles per hour after midnight. Monday, mostly sunny. Highs 104 to 109. Southeast wind around 5 miles per hour in the morning, becoming southwest 5 to 10 miles per hour in the afternoon. Monday night, clear. Lows 76 to 84. West wind 5 to 10 miles per hour. Tuesday, mostly sunny

Highs 109 to 115. Thursday night, mostly clear. Lows 80 to 88. Friday, mostly sunny and hot. Highs 107 to 113. Friday night, clear. Lows 77 to 85. Saturday, sunny. Highs 104 to 110. The Phoenix, Arizona climate summary for yesterday, June 20th, 2026. Yesterday's high temperature was 105 degrees and the low 81 degrees. No precipitation fell yesterday, which leaves the monthly total at a trace. The total precipitation for the year still stands at 0.32 inches. Yesterday the maximum wind observed was 16 miles an hour from the west, which occurred at 4:47 p.m. The highest wind gust observed was 28 miles per hour from the west, which occurred at 3:34 p.m. Yesterday the average wind speed was 5 miles per hour. Yesterday's maximum relative humidity was 22%, and the minimum relative humidity was 6%. The normal high temperature for today is 106 degrees, and the normal low is 80. The record high for today is 117, which last occurred in 2017, and the record low is 57, which occurred in 1923. Sunrise today is at 5:19 a.m. and sunset is at 7:41 p.m. The low temperature this morning was 79 degrees. Here is the synopsis for Southeast California, Southwest, and South Central Arizona. Temperatures will slowly rise to above normal levels over the next few days, creating widespread moderate heat risk by Tuesday. Strong high pressure will peak across the region midweek, with daytime highs reaching their peak on Thursday at between 110 to 114 degrees across the lower deserts. Localized major heat risk will be possible on Wednesday and Thursday before a cooling period begins starting Friday. 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The current time is 9:12 a.m. Mountain Standard Time. Here is the 9 a.m. Mountain Standard Time observation for Phoenix on Sunday, June 21st. At Sky Harbor, it was sunny. Visibility 10 miles. Temperature was 89 degrees, dew point 31, relative humidity 12%. Wind was east, at 5 miles an hour. And the pressure was 29.79 inches, and steady. Other observations for South Central Arizona, including the Greater Phoenix area, it was sunny, with a temperature of 88 at Buckeye, 90 at Glendale, 87 at Deer Valley, 88 at Scottsdale Airport, and 89 at Falcon Field. Under sunny skies, Mesa Gateway reported 88, Chandler reported 86, Casa Grande reported 89, and Gila Bend reported 94. Observations for Northern Arizona, it was sunny. It was 71 at Flagstaff, 86 at Kingman, 74 at the Grand Canyon, and 78 at Prescott. Payson reported 79, Page reported 81, Winslow reported 77, and Sholo reported 77. Observations for Southern Arizona, it was sunny. It was 86 at Tucson, 86 at Yuma, 84 at Nogales, and 83 at Sierra Vista. Observations for Southern California, at Blythe, it was sunny, with a temperature of 88. At Los Angeles Airport, it was partly sunny, with a temperature of 65. At San Diego, it was cloudy, with a temperature of 67. Regional observations, skies ranged from sunny to mostly sunny. It was 86 at Las Vegas, 74 at Salt Lake City, 80 at Albuquerque, and 91 at El Paso. Once again, at 9 a.m. in Phoenix, under sunny skies. The Sky Harbor temperature was 89 degrees. Here is the latest forecast. For the following area, in Arizona, Central Phoenix, issued at 4 a.m. Mountain Standard Time. Today, sunny. Highs 102 to 106. Southeast wind around 5 miles per hour in the morning, becoming southwest 5 to 10 miles per hour in the afternoon.

Afternoon. Tonight, mostly clear in the evening, then becoming partly cloudy. Lows 71 to 80. West wind 5 to 10 miles per hour in the evening, becoming north around 5 miles per hour after midnight. Monday, mostly sunny. Highs 104 to 109. Southeast wind around 5 miles per hour in the morning, becoming southwest 5 to 10 miles per hour in the afternoon. Monday night, clear. Lows 76 to 84. West wind 5 to 10 miles per hour. Tuesday, mostly sunny and hot. Highs 106 to 111. West wind 5 to 10 miles per hour. Tuesday night, partly cloudy. Lows 79 to 86. Wednesday, mostly sunny and hot. Highs 108 to 114. Wednesday night, partly cloudy. Lows 80 to 88. Thursday, mostly sunny and hot. Highs 109 to 115. Thursday night, mostly clear. Lows 80 to 88. Friday, mostly sunny and hot. Highs 107 to 113. Friday night, clear. Lows 77 to 85. Saturday, sunny. Highs 104 to 110. The Phoenix, Arizona climate summary for yesterday, June 20th, 2026. Yesterday's high temperature was 105 degrees and the low 81 degrees. No precipitation fell yesterday, which leaves the monthly total at a trace. The total precipitation for the year still stands at 0.32 inches. Yesterday the maximum wind observed was 16 miles an hour from the west, which occurred at 4:47 p.m. The highest wind gust observed was 28 miles per hour from the west, which occurred at 3:34 p.m. Yesterday the average wind speed was 5 miles per hour. Yesterday's maximum relative humidity was 22%, and the minimum relative humidity was 6%. The normal high temperature for today is 106 degrees, and the normal low is 80. The record high for today is 117, which last occurred in 2017, and the record low is 57, which occurred in 1923. Sunrise today is at 5:19 a.m. and sunset is at 7:41 p.m. The low temperature this morning was 79 degrees. Here is the synopsis for Southeast California, Southwest, and South Central Arizona. Temperatures will slowly rise to above normal levels over the next few days, creating widespread moderate heat risk by Tuesday. Strong high pressure will peak across the region midweek, with daytime highs reaching their peak on Thursday at between 110 to 114 degrees across the lower deserts. Localized major heat risk will be possible on Wednesday and Thursday before a cooling period begins starting Friday. 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The current time is 9:18 a.m. Mountain Standard Time. Here is the 9 a.m. Mountain Standard Time observation for Phoenix on Sunday, June 21st. At Sky Harbor, it was sunny. Visibility 10 miles. Temperature was 89 degrees, dew point 31, relative humidity 12%. Wind was east, at 5 miles an hour. And the pressure was 29.79 inches, and steady. Other observations for South Central Arizona, including the Greater Phoenix area, it was sunny, with a temperature of 88 at Buckeye, 90 at Glendale, 87 at Deer Valley, 88 at Scottsdale Airport, and 89 at Falcon Field. Under sunny skies, Mesa Gateway reported 88, Chandler reported 86, Casa Grande reported 89, and Gila Bend reported 94. Observations for Northern Arizona, it was sunny. It was 71 at Flagstaff, 86 at Kingman, 74 at the Grand Canyon, and 78 at Prescott. Payson reported 79, Page reported 81, Winslow reported 77, and Sholo reported 77. Observations for Southern Arizona, it was sunny.
It was 86 at Tucson, 86 at Yuma, 84 at Nogales, and 83 at Sierra Vista. Observations for Southern California, at Blythe, it was sunny, with a temperature of 88. At Los Angeles Airport, it was partly sunny, with a temperature of 65. At San Diego, it was cloudy, with a temperature of 67. Regional observations, skies ranged from sunny to mostly sunny. It was 86 at Las Vegas, 74 at Salt Lake City, 80 at Albuquerque, and 91 at El Paso. Once again, at 9 a.m. in Phoenix, under sunny skies. The Sky Harbor temperature was 89 degrees. Here is the latest forecast. For the following area, in Arizona, central Phoenix, issued at 4 a.m. Mountain Standard Time. Today, sunny. Highs 102 to 106. Southeast wind around 5 miles per hour in the morning, becoming southwest 5 to 10 miles per hour in the afternoon. Tonight, mostly clear in the evening, then becoming partly cloudy. Lows 71 to 80. West wind 5 to 10 miles per hour in the evening, becoming north around 5 miles per hour after midnight. Monday, mostly sunny. Highs 104 to 109. Southeast wind around 5 miles per hour in the morning, becoming southwest 5 to 10 miles per hour in the afternoon. Monday night, clear. Lows 76 to 84. West wind 5 to 10 miles per hour. Tuesday, mostly sunny and hot. Highs 106 to 111. West wind 5 to 10 miles per hour. Tuesday night, partly cloudy. Lows 79 to 86. Wednesday, mostly sunny and hot. Highs 108 to 114. Wednesday night, partly cloudy. Lows 80 to 88. Thursday, mostly sunny and hot. Highs 109 to 115. Thursday night, mostly clear. Lows 80 to 88. Friday, mostly sunny and hot. Highs 107 to 113. Friday night, clear. Lows 77 to 85. Saturday, sunny. Highs 104 to 110. The Phoenix, Arizona climate summary for yesterday, June 20th, 2026. Yesterday's high temperature was 105 degrees and the low 81 degrees. No precipitation fell yesterday, which leaves the monthly total at a trace. The total precipitation for the year still stands at 0.32 inches. Yesterday the maximum wind observed was 16 miles an hour from the west, which occurred at 4:47 p.m. The highest wind gust observed was 28 miles per hour from the west, which occurred at 3:34 p.m. Yesterday the average wind speed was 5 miles per hour. Yesterday's maximum relative humidity was 22%, and the minimum relative humidity was 6%. The normal high temperature for today is 106 degrees, and the normal low is 80. The record high for today is 117, which last occurred in 2017, and the record low is 57, which occurred in 1923. Sunrise today is at 5:19 a.m. and sunset is at 7:41 p.m. The low temperature this morning was 79 degrees. Here is the synopsis for Southeast California, Southwest, and South Central Arizona. Temperatures will slowly rise to above normal levels over the next few days, creating widespread moderate heat risk by Tuesday. Strong high pressure will peak across the region midweek, with daytime highs reaching their peak on Thursday at between 110 to 114 degrees across the lower deserts. Localized major heat risk will be possible on Wednesday and Thursday before a cooling period begins starting Friday. 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The current time is 9:24 a.m. Mountain Standard Time. Here is the 9 a.m. Mountain Standard Time observation for Phoenix on Sunday, June 21st. At Sky Harbor, it was sunny.
Visibility 10 miles. Temperature was 89 degrees, dew point 31, relative humidity 12%. Wind was east, at 5 miles an hour. And the pressure was 29.79 inches, and steady. Other observations for south-central Arizona, including the greater Phoenix area, it was sunny, with a temperature of 88 at Buckeye, 90 at Glendale, 87 at Deer Valley, 88 at Scottsdale Airport, and 89 at Falcon Field. Under sunny skies, Mesa Gateway reported 88, Chandler reported 86, Casa Grande reported 89, and Gila Bend reported 94. Observations for northern Arizona, it was sunny. It was 71 at Flagstaff, 86 at Kingman, 74 at the Grand Canyon, and 78 at Prescott. Payson reported 79, Page reported 81, Winslow reported 77, and Sholo reported 77. Observations for southern Arizona, it was sunny. It was 86 at Tucson, 86 at Yuma, 84 at Nogales, and 83 at Sierra Vista. Observations for Southern California, at Blythe, it was sunny, with a temperature of 88. At Los Angeles Airport, it was partly sunny, with a temperature of 65. At San Diego, it was cloudy, with a temperature of 67. Regional observations, skies ranged from sunny to mostly sunny. It was 86 at Las Vegas, 74 at Salt Lake City, 80 at Albuquerque, and 91 at El Paso. Once again, at 9 a.m. in Phoenix, under sunny skies. The Sky Harbor temperature was 89 degrees. Here is the latest forecast. For the following area, in Arizona, Central Phoenix, issued at 4 a.m. Mountain Standard Time. Today, sunny. Highs 102 to 106. Southeast wind around 5 miles per hour in the morning, becoming southwest 5 to 10 miles per hour in the afternoon. Tonight, mostly clear in the evening, then becoming partly cloudy. Lows 71 to 80. West wind 5 to 10 miles per hour in the evening, becoming north around 5 miles per hour after midnight. Monday, mostly sunny. Highs 104 to 109. Southeast wind around 5 miles per hour in the morning, becoming southwest 5 to 10 miles per hour in the afternoon. Monday night, clear. Lows 76 to 84. West wind 5 to 10 miles per hour. Tuesday, mostly sunny and hot. Highs 106 to 111. West wind 5 to 10 miles per hour. Tuesday night, partly cloudy. Lows 79 to 86. Wednesday, mostly sunny and hot. Highs 108 to 114. Wednesday night, partly cloudy. Lows 80 to 88. Thursday, mostly sunny and hot. Highs 109 to 115. Thursday night, mostly clear. Lows 80 to 88. Friday, mostly sunny and hot. Highs 107 to 113. Friday night, clear. Lows 77 to 85. Saturday, sunny. Highs 104 to 110. The Phoenix, Arizona climate summary for yesterday, June 20, 2026. Yesterday's high temperature was 105 degrees and the low 81 degrees. No precipitation fell yesterday, which leaves the monthly total at a trace. The total precipitation for the year still stands at 0.32 inches. Yesterday the maximum wind observed was 16 miles an hour from the west, which occurred at 4:47 p.m. The highest wind gust observed was 28 miles per hour from the west, which occurred at 3:34 p.m. Yesterday the average wind speed was 5 miles per hour. Yesterday's maximum relative humidity was 22%, and the minimum relative humidity was 6%. The normal high temperature for today is 106 degrees, and the normal low is 80. The record high for today is 117, which last occurred in 2017, and the record low is 57, which occurred in 1923.
Sunrise today is at 5:19 a.m. and sunset is at 7:41 p.m. The low temperature this morning was 79 degrees. Here is the synopsis for Southeast California, Southwest, and South Central Arizona. Temperatures will slowly rise to above normal levels over the next few days, creating widespread moderate heat risk by Tuesday. Strong high pressure will peak across the region midweek, with daytime highs reaching their peak on Thursday at between 110 to 114 degrees across the lower deserts. Localized major heat risk will be possible on Wednesday and Thursday before a cooling period begins starting Friday. 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The current time is 9:30 a.m. Mountain Standard Time. Here is the 9 a.m. Mountain Standard Time observation for Phoenix on Sunday, June 21st. At Sky Harbor, it was sunny. Visibility 10 miles. Temperature was 89 degrees, dew point 31, relative humidity 12%. Wind was east, at 5 miles an hour. And the pressure was 29.79 inches, and steady. Other observations for South Central Arizona, including the greater Phoenix area, it was sunny, with a temperature of 88 at Buckeye, 90 at Glendale, 87 at Deer Valley, 88 at Scottsdale Airport, and 89 at Falcon Field. Under sunny skies, Mesa Gateway reported 88, Chandler reported 86, Casa Grande reported 89, and Gila Bend reported 94. Observations for northern Arizona, it was sunny. It was 71 at Flagstaff, 86 at Kingman, 74 at the Grand Canyon, and 78 at Prescott. Payson reported 79, Page reported 81, Winslow reported 77, and Sholo reported 77. Observations for southern Arizona, it was sunny. It was 86 at Tucson, 86 at Yuma, 84 at Nogales, and 83 at Sierra Vista. Observations for southern California, at Blythe, it was sunny, with a temperature of 88. At Los Angeles Airport, it was partly sunny, with a temperature of 65. At San Diego, it was cloudy, with a temperature of 67. Regional observations, skies ranged from sunny to mostly sunny. It was 86 at Las Vegas, 74 at Salt Lake City, 80 at Albuquerque, and 91 at El Paso. Once again, at 9 a.m. in Phoenix, under sunny skies. The Sky Harbor temperature was 89 degrees. Here is the latest forecast. For the following area, in Arizona, Central Phoenix, issued at 4 a.m. Mountain Standard Time. Today, highs 102 to 106. Southeast wind around 5 miles per hour in the morning, becoming southwest 5 to 10 miles per hour in the afternoon. Tonight, mostly clear in the evening, then becoming partly cloudy. Lows 71 to 80. West wind 5 to 10 miles per hour in the evening, becoming north around 5 miles per hour after midnight. Monday, mostly sunny. Highs 104 to 109. Southeast wind around 5 miles per hour in the morning, becoming southwest 5 to 10 miles per hour in the afternoon. Monday night, clear. Lows 76 to 84. West wind 5 to 10 miles per hour. Tuesday, mostly sunny and hot. Highs 106 to 111. West wind 5 to 10 miles per hour. Tuesday night, partly cloudy. Lows 79 to 86. Wednesday, mostly sunny and hot. Highs 108 to 114. Wednesday night, partly cloudy. Lows 80 to 88. Thursday, mostly sunny and hot. Highs 109 to 115. Thursday night, mostly clear. Lows 80 to 88. Friday, mostly sunny and hot. Highs 107 to 113. Friday night, clear. Lows 77 to 85. Saturday, sunny.
highs 104 to 110. The Phoenix, Arizona climate summary for yesterday, June 20, 2026. Yesterday's high temperature was 105 degrees and the low 81 degrees. No precipitation fell yesterday, which leaves the monthly total at a trace. The total precipitation for the year still stands at 0.32 inches. Yesterday the maximum wind observed was 16 miles an hour from the west, which occurred at 4:47 p.m. The highest wind gust observed was 28 miles per hour from the west, which occurred at 3:34 p.m. Yesterday the average wind speed was 5 miles per hour. Yesterday's maximum relative humidity was 22%, and the minimum relative humidity was 6%. The normal high temperature for today is 106 degrees, and the normal low is 80. The record high for today is 117, which last occurred in 2017, and the record low is 57, which occurred in 1923. Sunrise today is at 5:19 a.m. and sunset is at 7:41 p.m. The low temperature this morning was 79 degrees. Here is the synopsis for Southeast California, Southwest, and South Central Arizona. Temperatures will slowly rise to above normal levels over the next few days, creating widespread moderate heat risk by Tuesday. Strong high pressure will peak across the region midweek, with daytime highs reaching their peak on Thursday at between 110 to 114 degrees across the lower deserts. Localized major heat risk will be possible on Wednesday and Thursday before a cooling period begins starting Friday. 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The current time is 9:37 a.m. Mountain Standard Time. Here is the 9 a.m. Mountain Standard Time observation for Phoenix on Sunday, June 21st. At Sky Harbor, it was sunny. Visibility 10 miles. Temperature was 89 degrees, dew point 31, relative humidity 12%. Wind was east, at 5 miles an hour. And the pressure was 29.79 inches, and steady. Other observations for South Central Arizona, including the Greater Phoenix area, it was sunny, with a temperature of 88 at Buckeye, 90 at Glendale, 87 at Deer Valley, 88 at Scottsdale Airport, and 89 at Falcon Field. Under sunny skies, Mesa Gateway reported 88, Chandler reported 86, Casa Grande reported 89, and Gila Bend reported 94. Observations for Northern Arizona, it was sunny. It was 71 at Flagstaff, 86 at Kingman, 74 at the Grand Canyon, and 78 at Prescott. Payson reported 79, Page reported 81, Winslow reported 77, and Sholo reported 77. Observations for Southern Arizona, it was sunny. It was 86 at Tucson, 86 at Yuma, 84 at Nogales, and 83 at Sierra Vista. Observations for Southern California, at Blythe, it was sunny, with a temperature of 88. At Los Angeles Airport, it was partly sunny, with a temperature of 65. At San Diego, it was cloudy, with a temperature of 67. Regional observations, skies ranged from sunny to mostly sunny. It was 86 at Las Vegas, 74 at Salt Lake City, 80 at Albuquerque, and 91 at El Paso. Once again, at 9 a.m. in Phoenix, under sunny skies. The Sky Harbor temperature was 89 degrees. Here is the latest forecast. For the following area, in Arizona, Central Phoenix, issued at 4 a.m. Mountain Standard Time. Today, sunny. Highs 102 to 106. Southeast wind around 5 miles per hour in the morning, becoming southwest 5 to 10 miles per hour in the afternoon. Tonight, mostly clear in the evening, then becoming partly cloudy. Lows 71 to 80. West wind 5 to 10 miles per hour in the evening, becoming north around 5 miles per hour after midnight. Monday, mostly sunny. Highs 104 to 109.
Southeast wind around 5 miles per hour in the morning, becoming southwest 5 to 10 miles per hour in the afternoon. Monday night, clear. Lows 76 to 84. West wind 5 to 10 miles per hour. Tuesday, mostly sunny and hot. Highs 106 to 111. West wind 5 to 10 miles per hour. Tuesday night, partly cloudy. Lows 79 to 86. Wednesday, mostly sunny and hot. Highs 108 to 114. Wednesday night, partly cloudy. Lows 80 to 88. Thursday, mostly sunny and hot. Highs 109 to 115. Thursday night, mostly clear. Lows 80 to 88. Friday, mostly sunny and hot. Highs 107 to 113. Friday night, clear. Lows 77 to 85. Saturday, sunny. Highs 104 to 110. The Phoenix, Arizona climate summary for yesterday, June 20, 2026. Yesterday's high temperature was 105 degrees and the low 81 degrees. No precipitation fell yesterday, which leaves the monthly total at a trace. The total precipitation for the year still stands at 0.32 inches. Yesterday the maximum wind observed was 16 miles an hour from the west, which occurred at 4:47 p.m. The highest wind gust observed was 28 miles per hour from the west, which occurred at 3:34 p.m. Yesterday the average wind speed was 5 miles per hour. Yesterday's maximum relative humidity was 22%, and the minimum relative humidity was 6%. The normal high temperature for today is 106 degrees, and the normal low is 80. The record high for today is 117, which last occurred in 2017, and the record low is 57, which occurred in 1923. Sunrise today is at 5:19 a.m. and sunset is at 7:41 p.m. The low temperature this morning was 79 degrees. Here is the synopsis for Southeast California, Southwest, and South Central Arizona. Temperatures will slowly rise to above normal levels over the next few days, creating widespread moderate heat risk by Tuesday. Strong high pressure will peak across the region midweek, with daytime highs reaching their peak on Thursday at between 110 to 114 degrees across the lower deserts. Localized major heat risk will be possible on Wednesday and Thursday before a cooling period begins starting Friday. 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The current time is 9:43 a.m. Mountain Standard Time. Here is the 9 a.m. Mountain Standard Time observation for Phoenix on Sunday, June 21st. At Sky Harbor, it was sunny. Visibility 10 miles. Temperature was 89 degrees, dew point 31, relative humidity 12%. Wind was east, at 5 miles an hour. And the pressure was 29.79 inches, and steady. Other observations for South Central Arizona, including the Greater Phoenix area, it was sunny, with a temperature of 88 at Buckeye, 90 at Glendale, 87 at Deer Valley, 88 at Scottsdale Airport, and 89 at Falcon Field. Under sunny skies, Mesa Gateway reported 88, Chandler reported 86, Casa Grande reported 89, and Gila Bend reported 94. Observations for Northern Arizona, it was sunny. It was 71 at Flagstaff, 86 at Kingman, 74 at the Grand Canyon, and 78 at Prescott. Payson reported 79, Page reported 81, Winslow reported 77, and Sholo reported 77. Observations for Southern Arizona, it was sunny. It was 86 at Tucson, 86 at Yuma, 84 at Nogales, and 83 at Sierra Vista. Observations for Southern California, at Blythe, it was sunny, with a temperature of 88. At Los Angeles Airport, it was partly sunny, with a temperature of 65. At San Diego,
It was cloudy, with a temperature of 67. Regional observations, skies ranged from sunny to mostly sunny. It was 86 at Las Vegas, 74 at Salt Lake City, 80 at Albuquerque, and 91 at El Paso. Once again, at 9 a.m. in Phoenix, under sunny skies. The Sky Harbor temperature was 89 degrees. Here is the latest forecast. For the following area, in Arizona, Central Phoenix, issued at 4 a.m. Mountain Standard Time. Today,

west wind 5 to 10 miles per hour. Tuesday, mostly sunny and hot. Highs 106 to 111. West wind 5 to 10 miles per hour. Tuesday night, partly cloudy. Lows 79 to 86. Wednesday, mostly sunny and hot. Highs 108 to 114. Wednesday night, partly cloudy. Lows 80 to 88. Thursday, mostly sunny and hot. Highs 109 to 115. Thursday night, mostly clear. Lows 80 to 88. Friday, mostly sunny and hot. Highs 107 to 113. Friday night, clear. Lows 77 to 85. Saturday, sunny. Highs 104 to 110. The Phoenix, Arizona climate summary for yesterday, June 20th, 2026. Yesterday's high temperature was 105 degrees and the low 81 degrees. No precipitation fell yesterday, which leaves the monthly total at a trace. The total precipitation for the year still stands at 0.32 inches. Yesterday the maximum wind observed was 16 miles an hour from the west, which occurred at 4:47 p.m. The highest wind gust observed was 28 miles per hour from the west, which occurred at 3:34 p.m. Yesterday the average wind speed was 5 miles per hour. Yesterday's maximum relative humidity was 22%, and the minimum relative humidity was 6%. The normal high temperature for today is 106 degrees, and the normal low is 80. The record high for today is 117, which last occurred in 2017, and the record low is 57, which occurred in 1923. Sunrise today is at 5:19 a.m. and sunset is at 7:41 p.m. The low temperature this morning was 79 degrees. Here is the synopsis for Southeast California, Southwest, and South Central Arizona. Temperatures will slowly rise to above normal levels over the next few days, creating widespread moderate heat risk by Tuesday. Strong high pressure will peak across the region midweek, with daytime highs reaching their peak on Thursday at between 110 to 114 degrees across the lower deserts. Localized major heat risk will be possible on Wednesday and Thursday before a cooling period begins starting Friday. 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The current time is 9:49 a.m. Mountain Standard Time. Here is the 9 a.m. Mountain Standard Time observation for Phoenix on Sunday, June 21st. At Sky Harbor, it was sunny. Visibility 10 miles. Temperature was 89 degrees, dew point 31, relative humidity 12%. Wind was east, at 5 miles an hour. And the pressure was 29.79 inches, and steady. Other observations for South Central Arizona, including the Greater Phoenix area, it was sunny, with a temperature of 88 at Buckeye, 90 at Glendale, 87 at Deer Valley, 88 at Scottsdale Airport, and 89 at Falcon Field. Under sunny skies, Mesa Gateway reported 88, Chandler reported 86, Casa Grande reported 89, and Gila Bend reported 94. Observations for Northern Arizona, it was sunny. It was 71 at Flagstaff, 86 at Kingman, 74 at the Grand Canyon, and 78 at Prescott. Payson reported 79, Page reported 81, Winslow reported 77, and Sholo reported 77. Observations for Southern Arizona, it was sunny. It was 86 at Tucson, 86 at Yuma, 84 at Nogales, and 83 at Sierra Vista. Observations for Southern California, at Blythe, it was sunny, with a temperature of 88. At Los Angeles Airport, it was partly sunny, with a temperature of 65. At San Diego, it was cloudy, with a temperature of 67. Regional observations, skies ranged from sunny to mostly sunny. It was 86 at Las Vegas, 74 at Salt Lake City, 80 at

Albuquerque, and 91 at El Paso. Once again, at 9 a.m. in Phoenix, under sunny skies. The Sky Harbor temperature was 89 degrees. Here is the latest forecast. For the following area, in Arizona, central Phoenix, issued at 4 a.m. Mountain Standard Time. Today, sunny. Highs 102 to 106. Southeast wind around 5 miles per hour in the morning, becoming southwest 5 to 10 miles per hour in the afternoon. Tonight, mostly clear in the evening, then becoming partly cloudy. Lows 71 to 80. West wind 5 to 10 miles per hour in the evening, becoming north around 5 miles per hour after midnight. Monday, mostly sunny. Highs 104 to 109. Southeast wind around 5 miles per hour in the morning, becoming southwest 5 to 10 miles per hour in the afternoon. Monday night, clear. Lows 76 to 84. West wind 5 to 10 miles per hour. Tuesday, mostly sunny and hot. Highs 106 to 111. West wind 5 to 10 miles per hour. Tuesday night, partly cloudy. Lows 79 to 86. Wednesday, mostly sunny and hot. Highs 108 to 114. Wednesday night, partly cloudy. Lows 80 to 88. Thursday, mostly sunny and hot. Highs 109 to 115. Thursday night, mostly clear. Lows 80 to 88. Friday, mostly sunny and hot. Highs 107 to 113. Friday night, clear. Lows 77 to 85. Saturday, sunny. Highs 104 to 110. The Phoenix, Arizona climate summary for yesterday, June 20th, 2026. Yesterday's high temperature was 105 degrees and the low 81 degrees. No precipitation fell yesterday, which leaves the monthly total at a trace. The total precipitation for the year still stands at 0.32 inches. Yesterday the maximum wind observed was 16 miles an hour from the west, which occurred at 4:47 p.m. The highest wind gust observed was 28 miles per hour from the west, which occurred at 3:34 p.m. Yesterday the average wind speed was 5 miles per hour. Yesterday's maximum relative humidity was 22%, and the minimum relative humidity was 6%. The normal high temperature for today is 106 degrees, and the normal low is 80. The record high for today is 117, which last occurred in 2017, and the record low is 57, which occurred in 1923. Sunrise today is at 5:19 a.m. and sunset is at 7:41 p.m. The low temperature this morning was 79 degrees. Here is the synopsis for Southeast California, Southwest, and South Central Arizona. Temperatures will slowly rise to above normal levels over the next few days, creating widespread moderate heat risk by Tuesday. Strong high pressure will peak across the region midweek, with daytime highs reaching their peak on Thursday at between 110 to 114 degrees across the lower deserts. Localized major heat risk will be possible on Wednesday and Thursday before a cooling period begins starting Friday. 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The current time is 9:55 a.m. Mountain Standard Time. Here is the 9 a.m. Mountain Standard Time observation for Phoenix on Sunday, June 21st. At Sky Harbor, it was sunny. Visibility 10 miles. Temperature was 89 degrees, dew point 31, relative humidity 12%. Wind was east, at 5 miles an hour. And the pressure was 29.79 inches, and steady. Other observations for South Central Arizona, including the Greater Phoenix area, it was sunny, with a temperature of 88 at Buckeye, 90 at Glendale, 87 at Deer Valley, 88 at Scottsdale Airport, and 89 at Falcon Field.
under sunny skies. Mesa Gateway reported 88, Chandler reported 86, Casa Grande reported 89, and Ila Bend reported 94. Observations for northern Arizona, it was sunny. It was 71 at Flagstaff, 86 at Kingman, 74 at the Grand Canyon, and 78 at Prescott. Payson reported 79, Page reported 81, Winslow reported 77, and Sholo reported 77. Observations for southern Arizona, it was sunny. It was 86 at Tucson, 86 at Yuma, 84 at Nogales, and 83 at Sierra Vista. Observations for Southern California, at Blythe, it was sunny, with a temperature of 88. At Los Angeles Airport, it was partly sunny, with a temperature of 65. At San Diego, it was cloudy, with a temperature of 67. Regional observations, skies ranged from sunny to mostly sunny. It was 86 at Las Vegas, 74 at Salt Lake City, 80 at Albuquerque, and 91 at El Paso. Once again, at 9 a.m. in Phoenix, under sunny skies. The Sky Harbor temperature was 89 degrees. Here is the latest forecast. For the following area, in Arizona, Central Phoenix, issued at 4 a.m. Mountain Standard Time. Today, sunny. Highs 102 to 106. Southeast wind around 5 miles per hour in the morning, becoming southwest 5 to 10 miles per hour in the afternoon. Tonight, mostly clear in the evening, then becoming partly cloudy. Lows 71 to 80. West wind 5 to 10 miles per hour in the evening, becoming north around 5 miles per hour after midnight. Monday, mostly sunny. Highs 104 to 109. Southeast wind around 5 miles per hour in the morning, becoming southwest 5 to 10 miles per hour in the afternoon. Monday night, clear. Lows 76 to 84. West wind 5 to 10 miles per hour. Tuesday, mostly sunny and hot. Highs 106 to 111. West wind 5 to 10 miles per hour. Tuesday night, partly cloudy. Lows 79 to 86. Wednesday, mostly sunny and hot. Highs 108 to 114. Wednesday night, partly cloudy. Lows 80 to 88. Thursday, mostly sunny and hot. Highs 109 to 115. Thursday night, mostly clear. Lows 80 to 88. Friday, mostly sunny and hot. Highs 107 to 113. Friday night, clear. Lows 77 to 85. Saturday, sunny. Highs 104 to 110. The Phoenix, Arizona climate summary for yesterday, June 20th, 2026. Yesterday's high temperature was 105 degrees and the low 81 degrees. No precipitation fell yesterday, which leaves the monthly total at a trace. The total precipitation for the year still stands at 0.32 inches. Yesterday the maximum wind observed was 16 miles an hour from the west, which occurred at 4:47 p.m. The highest wind gust observed was 28 miles per hour from the west, which occurred at 3:34 p.m. Yesterday the average wind speed was 5 miles per hour. Yesterday's maximum relative humidity was 22%, and the minimum relative humidity was 6%. The normal high temperature for today is 106 degrees, and the normal low is 80. The record high for today is 117, which last occurred in 2017, and the record low is 57, which occurred in 1923. Sunrise today is at 5:19 a.m. and sunset is at 7:41 p.m. The low temperature this morning was 79 degrees. Here is the synopsis for Southeast California, Southwest, and South Central Arizona. Temperatures will slowly rise to above normal levels over the next few days, creating widespread moderate heat risk by Tuesday.
Strong high pressure will peak across the region midweek, with daytime highs reaching their peak on Thursday at between 110 to 114 degrees across the lower deserts. Localized major heat risk will be possible on Wednesday and Thursday before a cooling period begins starting Friday. 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The current time is 10:01 a.m. Mountain Standard Time. Here is the latest forecast for the following area in Arizona, Central Phoenix, issued at 4 a.m. Mountain Standard Time. Today, sunny. Highs 102 to 106. Southeast wind around 5 miles per hour in the morning, becoming southwest 5 to 10 miles per hour in the afternoon. Tonight, mostly clear in the evening, then becoming partly cloudy. Lows 71 to 80. West wind 5 to 10 miles per hour in the evening, becoming north around 5 miles per hour after midnight. Monday, mostly sunny. Highs 104 to 109. Southeast wind around 5 miles per hour in the morning, becoming southwest 5 to 10 miles per hour in the afternoon. Monday night, clear. Lows 76 to 84. West wind 5 to 10 miles per hour. Tuesday, mostly sunny and hot. Highs 106 to 111. West wind 5 to 10 miles per hour. Tuesday night, partly cloudy. Lows 79 to 86. Wednesday, mostly sunny and hot. Highs 108 to 114. Wednesday night, partly cloudy. Lows 80 to 88. Thursday, mostly sunny and hot. Highs 109 to 115. Thursday night, mostly clear. Lows 80 to 88. Friday, mostly sunny and hot. Highs 107 to 113. Friday night, clear. Lows 77 to 85. Saturday, sunny. Highs 104 to 110. The Phoenix, Arizona climate summary for yesterday, June 20th, 2026. Yesterday's high temperature was 105 degrees and the low 81 degrees. No precipitation fell yesterday, which leaves the monthly total at a trace. The total precipitation for the year still stands at 0.32 inches. Yesterday the maximum wind observed was 16 miles an hour from the west, which occurred at 4:47 p.m. The highest wind gust observed was 28 miles per hour from the west, which occurred at 3:34 p.m. Yesterday the average wind speed was 5 miles per hour. Yesterday's maximum relative humidity was 22%, and the minimum relative humidity was 6%. The normal high temperature for today is 106 degrees, and the normal low is 80. The record high for today is 117, which last occurred in 2017, and the record low is 57, which occurred in 1923. Sunrise today is at 5:19 a.m. and sunset is at 7:41 p.m. The low temperature this morning was 79 degrees. Here is the synopsis for Southeast California, Southwest, and South Central Arizona. Temperatures will slowly rise to above normal levels over the next few days, creating widespread moderate heat risk by Tuesday. Strong high pressure will peak across the region midweek, with daytime highs reaching their peak on Thursday at between 110 to 114 degrees across the lower deserts. Localized major heat risk will be possible on Wednesday and Thursday before a cooling period begins starting Friday. 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The current time is 10:05 a.m. Mountain Standard Time. Here is the latest forecast for the following area in Arizona, Central Phoenix, issued at 4 a.m. Mountain Standard Time. Today, sunny. Highs 102 to 106. Southeast wind around 5 miles per hour in the morning, becoming southwest 5 to 10 miles per hour in the afternoon.
Tonight, mostly clear in the evening, then becoming partly cloudy. Lows 71 to 80. West wind 5 to 10 miles per hour in the evening, becoming north around 5 miles per hour after midnight. Monday, mostly sunny. Highs 104 to 109. Southeast wind around 5 miles per hour in the morning, becoming southwest 5 to 10 miles per hour in the afternoon. Monday night, clear. Lows 76 to 84. West wind 5 to 10 miles per hour. Tuesday, mostly sunny and hot. Highs 106 to 111. West wind 5 to 10 miles per hour. Tuesday night, partly cloudy. Lows 79 to 86. Wednesday, mostly sunny and hot. Highs 108 to 114. Wednesday night, partly cloudy. Lows 80 to 88. Thursday, mostly sunny and hot. Highs 109 to 115. Thursday night, mostly clear. Lows 80 to 88. Friday, mostly sunny and hot. Highs 107 to 113. Friday night, clear. Lows 77 to 85. Saturday, sunny. Highs 104 to 110. Here is the latest forecast. For the following area, in Arizona, Central Phoenix, issued at 10:06 a.m. Mountain Standard Time. Today, sunny. Highs 102 to 106. South wind around 5 miles per hour in the morning, becoming southwest 5 to 10 miles per hour in the afternoon. Tonight, mostly clear in the evening, then becoming partly cloudy. Lows 71 to 80. West wind 5 to 10 miles per hour in the evening, becoming northwest around 5 miles per hour after midnight. Monday, mostly sunny. Highs 104 to 109. Southeast wind around 5 miles per hour in the morning, becoming southwest 5 to 10 miles per hour in the afternoon. Monday night, clear. Lows 76 to 84. West wind 5 to 10 miles per hour. Tuesday, sunny and hot. Highs 106 to 111. Southwest wind 5 to 10 miles per hour. Tuesday night, mostly clear. Lows 79 to 86. Wednesday, partly sunny and hot. Highs 108 to 114. Wednesday night, mostly clear. Lows 80 to 88. Thursday, mostly sunny and hot. Highs 109 to 115. Thursday night, mostly clear. Lows 80 to 88. Friday, sunny and hot. Highs 107 to 113. Friday night, mostly clear. Lows 77 to 85. Saturday, sunny. Highs 104 to 110. The Phoenix, Arizona climate summary for yesterday, June 20th, 2026. Yesterday's high temperature was 105 degrees and the low 81 degrees. No precipitation fell yesterday, which leaves the monthly total at a trace. The total precipitation for the year still stands at 0.32 inches. Yesterday the maximum wind observed was 16 miles an hour from the west, which occurred at 4:47 p.m. The highest wind gust observed was 28 miles per hour from the west, which occurred at 3:34 p.m. Yesterday the average wind speed was 5 miles per hour. Yesterday's maximum relative humidity was 22% and the minimum relative humidity was 6%. The normal high temperature for today is 106 degrees and the normal low is 80. The record high for today is 117, which last occurred in 2017, and the record low is 57, which occurred in 1923. Sunrise today is at 5:19 a.m. and sunset is at 7:41 p.m. The low temperature this morning was 79 degrees. Here is the synopsis for Southeast California, Southwest, and South Central Arizona.
temperatures will slowly rise to above normal levels over the next few days, creating widespread moderate heat risk by Tuesday. Strong high pressure will peak across the region midweek, with daytime highs reaching their peak on Thursday at between 110 to 114 degrees across the lower deserts. Localized major heat risk will be possible on Wednesday and Thursday before a cooling period begins starting Friday. 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The current time is 10:11 a.m. Mountain Standard Time. Here is a 10 a.m. Mountain Standard Time observation for Phoenix on Sunday, June 21st. At Sky Harbor, it was sunny. Visibility 10 miles. Temperature was 93 degrees, dew point 29, relative humidity 10%. Wind was calm. And the pressure was 29.79 inches, and steady. Other observations for South Central Arizona, including the greater Phoenix area, it was 91 at Mesa Gateway. It was sunny, with a temperature of 91 at Buckeye, 91 at Glendale, 91 at Deer Valley, and 91 at Scottsdale Airport. Under sunny skies, Falcon Field reported 92, Chandler reported 91, Casa Grande reported 92, and Gila Bend reported 95. Observations for Northern Arizona, it was sunny. It was 73 at Flagstaff, 88 at Kingman, 75 at the Grand Canyon, and 82 at Prescott. Payson reported 81, Page reported 84, Winslow reported 83, and Sholo reported 81. Observations for Southern Arizona, it was sunny, with a temperature of 89 at Tucson, 90 at Nogales, and 86 at Sierra Vista. Observations for Southern California, at Blythe, it was sunny, with a temperature of 92. At Los Angeles Airport, it was partly sunny, with a temperature of 66. At San Diego, it was cloudy, with a temperature of 68. Regional observations, skies ranged from sunny to mostly sunny. It was 89 at Las Vegas, 78 at Salt Lake City, 83 at Albuquerque, and 96 at El Paso. Once again, at 10 a.m. in Phoenix, under sunny skies. The Sky Harbor temperature was 93 degrees. Here is the latest forecast. For the following area, in Arizona, Central Phoenix, issued at 10:06 a.m. Mountain Standard Time. Today, sunny. Highs 102 to 106. South wind around 5 miles per hour in the morning, becoming southwest 5 to 10 miles per hour in the afternoon. Tonight, mostly clear in the evening, then becoming partly cloudy. Lows 71 to 80. West wind 5 to 10 miles per hour in the evening, becoming northwest around 5 miles per hour after midnight. Monday, mostly sunny. Highs 104 to 109. Southeast wind around 5 miles per hour in the morning, becoming southwest 5 to 10 miles per hour in the afternoon. Monday night, clear. Lows 76 to 84. West wind 5 to 10 miles per hour. Tuesday, sunny and hot. Highs 106 to 111. Southwest wind 5 to 10 miles per hour. Tuesday night, mostly clear. Lows 79 to 86. Wednesday, partly sunny and hot. Highs 108 to 114. Wednesday night, mostly clear. Lows 80 to 88. Thursday, mostly sunny and hot. Highs 109 to 115. Thursday night, mostly clear. Lows 80 to 88. Friday, sunny and hot. Highs 107 to 113. Friday night, mostly clear. Lows 77 to 85. Saturday, sunny. Highs 104 to 110. The Phoenix, Arizona climate summary for yesterday, June 20th, 2026. Yesterday's high temperature was 105 degrees and the low 81 degrees. No precipitation fell yesterday, which leaves the monthly total at a trace.
The total precipitation for the year still stands at 0.32 inches. Yesterday, the maximum wind observed was 16 miles an hour from the west, which occurred at 4:47 p.m. The highest wind gust observed was 28 miles per hour from the west, which occurred at 3:34 p.m. Yesterday, the average wind speed was 5 miles per hour. Yesterday's maximum relative humidity was 22%, and the minimum relative humidity was 6%. The normal high temperature for today is 106 degrees, and the normal low is 80. The record high for today is 117, which last occurred in 2017, and the record low is 57, which occurred in 1923. Sunrise today is at 5:19 a.m. and sunset is at 7:41 p.m. The low temperature this morning was 79 degrees. Here is the synopsis for Southeast California, Southwest, and South Central Arizona. Temperatures will slowly rise to above normal levels over the next few days, creating widespread moderate heat risk by Tuesday. Strong high pressure will peak across the region midweek, with daytime highs reaching their peak on Thursday at between 110 to 114 degrees across the lower deserts. Localized major heat risk will be possible on Wednesday and Thursday before a cooling period begins starting Friday. 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The current time is 10:17 a.m. Mountain Standard Time. Here is a 10 a.m. Mountain Standard Time observation for Phoenix on Sunday, June 21st. At Sky Harbor, it was sunny. Visibility 10 miles. Temperature was 93 degrees, dew point 29, relative humidity 10%. Wind was calm. And the pressure was 29.79 inches, and steady. Other observations for South Central Arizona, including the Greater Phoenix area, it was 91 at Mesa Gateway. It was sunny, with a temperature of 91 at Buckeye, 91 at Glendale, 91 at Deer Valley, and 91 at Scottsdale Airport. Under sunny skies, Falcon Field reported 92, Chandler reported 91, Casa Grande reported 92, and Gila Bend reported 95. Observations for Northern Arizona, it was sunny. It was 73 at Flagstaff, 88 at Kingman, 75 at the Grand Canyon, and 82 at Prescott. Payson reported 81, Page reported 84, Winslow reported 83, and Sholo reported 81. Observations for Southern Arizona, it was sunny, with a temperature of 89 at Tucson, 90 at Nogales, and 86 at Sierra Vista. Observations for Southern California, at Blythe, it was sunny, with a temperature of 92. At Los Angeles Airport, it was partly sunny, with a temperature of 66. At San Diego, it was cloudy, with a temperature of 68. Regional observations, skies ranged from sunny to mostly sunny. It was 89 at Las Vegas, 78 at Salt Lake City, 83 at Albuquerque, and 96 at El Paso. Once again, at 10 a.m. in Phoenix, under sunny skies. The Sky Harbor temperature was 93 degrees. Here is the latest forecast. For the following area, in Arizona, Central Phoenix, issued at 10:06 a.m. Mountain Standard Time. Today, sunny. Highs 102 to 106. South wind around 5 miles per hour in the morning, becoming southwest 5 to 10 miles per hour in the afternoon. Tonight, mostly clear in the evening, then becoming partly cloudy. Lows 71 to 80. West wind 5 to 10 miles per hour in the evening, becoming northwest around 5 miles per hour after midnight. Monday, mostly sunny. Highs 104 to 109. Southeast wind around 5 miles per hour in the morning, becoming southwest 5 to 10 miles per hour in the afternoon. Monday night, clear. Lows 76 to 84. West wind 5 to 10 miles per hour. Tuesday, sunny and hot. Highs 106 to 111. Southwest wind 5 to 10 miles per hour.
Tuesday night, mostly clear. Lows 79 to 86. Wednesday, partly sunny and hot. Highs 108 to 114. Wednesday night, mostly clear. Lows 80 to 88. Thursday, mostly sunny and hot. Highs 109 to 115. Thursday night, mostly clear. Lows 80 to 88. Friday, sunny and hot. Highs 107 to 113. Friday night, mostly clear. Lows 77 to 85. Saturday, sunny. Highs 104 to 110. The Phoenix, Arizona climate summary for yesterday, June 20, 2026. Yesterday's high temperature was 105 degrees and the low 81 degrees. No precipitation fell yesterday, which leaves the monthly total at a trace. The total precipitation for the year still stands at 0.32 inches. Yesterday the maximum wind observed was 16 miles an hour from the west, which occurred at 4:47 p.m. The highest wind gust observed was 28 miles per hour from the west, which occurred at 3:34 p.m. Yesterday the average wind speed was 5 miles per hour. Yesterday's maximum relative humidity was 22%, and the minimum relative humidity was 6%. The normal high temperature for today is 106 degrees, and the normal low is 80. The record high for today is 117, which last occurred in 2017, and the record low is 57, which occurred in 1923. Sunrise today is at 5:19 a.m. and sunset is at 7:41 p.m. The low temperature this morning was 79 degrees. Here is the synopsis for Southeast California, Southwest, and South Central Arizona. Temperatures will slowly rise to above normal levels over the next few days, creating widespread moderate heat risk by Tuesday. Strong high pressure will peak across the region midweek, with daytime highs reaching their peak on Thursday at between 110 to 114 degrees across the lower deserts. Localized major heat risk will be possible on Wednesday and Thursday before a cooling period begins starting Friday. 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The current time is 10:23 a.m. Mountain Standard Time. Here is the 10 a.m. Mountain Standard Time observation for Phoenix on Sunday, June 21st. At Sky Harbor, it was sunny. Visibility 10 miles. Temperature was 93 degrees, dew point 29, relative humidity 10%. Wind was calm. And the pressure was 29.79 inches, and steady. Other observations for South Central Arizona, including the Greater Phoenix area, it was 91 at Mesa Gateway. It was sunny, with a temperature of 91 at Buckeye, 91 at Glendale, 91 at Deer Valley, and 91 at Scottsdale Airport. Under sunny skies, Falcon Field reported 92, Chandler reported 91, Casa Grande reported 92, and Gila Bend reported 95. Observations for Northern Arizona, it was sunny. It was 73 at Flagstaff, 88 at Kingman, 75 at the Grand Canyon, and 82 at Prescott. Payson reported 81, Page reported 84, Winslow reported 83, and Sholo reported 81. Observations for Southern Arizona, it was sunny, with a temperature of 89 at Tucson, 90 at Nogales, and 86 at Sierra Vista. Observations for Southern California, at Blythe, it was sunny, with a temperature of 92. At Los Angeles Airport, it was partly sunny, with a temperature of 66. At San Diego, it was cloudy, with a temperature of 68. Regional observations, skies ranged from sunny to mostly sunny. It was 89 at Las Vegas, 78 at Salt Lake City, 83 at Albuquerque, and 96 at El Paso. Once again, at 10 a.m. in Phoenix, under sunny skies. The Sky Harbor temperature was 93 degrees. Here is the latest forecast. For the following area,
in Arizona, Central Phoenix, issued at 10:06 a.m. Mountain Standard Time. Today, sunny. Highs 102 to 106. South wind around 5 miles per hour in the morning, becoming southwest 5 to 10 miles per hour in the afternoon. Tonight, mostly clear in the evening, then becoming partly cloudy. Lows 71 to 80. West wind 5 to 10 miles per hour in the evening, becoming northwest around 5 miles per hour after midnight. Monday, mostly sunny. Highs 104 to 109. Southeast wind around 5 miles per hour in the morning, becoming southwest 5 to 10 miles per hour in the afternoon. Monday night, clear. Lows 76 to 84. West wind 5 to 10 miles per hour. Tuesday, sunny and hot. Highs 106 to 111. Southwest wind 5 to 10 miles per hour. Tuesday night, mostly clear. Lows 79 to 86. Wednesday, partly sunny and hot. Highs 108 to 114. Wednesday night, mostly clear. Lows 80 to 88. Thursday, mostly sunny and hot. Highs 109 to 115. Thursday night, mostly clear. Lows 80 to 88. Friday, sunny and hot. Highs 107 to 113. Friday night, mostly clear. Lows 77 to 85. Saturday, sunny. Highs 104 to 110. The Phoenix, Arizona climate summary for yesterday, June 20, 2026. Yesterday's high temperature was 105 degrees and the low 81 degrees. No precipitation fell yesterday, which leaves the monthly total at a trace. The total precipitation for the year still stands at 0.32 inches. Yesterday the maximum wind observed was 16 miles an hour from the west, which occurred at 4:47 p.m. The highest wind gust observed was 28 miles per hour from the west, which occurred at 3:34 p.m. Yesterday the average wind speed was 5 miles per hour. Yesterday's maximum relative humidity was 22% and the minimum relative humidity was 6%. The normal high temperature for today is 106 degrees and the normal low is 80. The record high for today is 117, which last occurred in 2017, and the record low is 57, which occurred in 1923. Sunrise today is at 5:19 a.m. and sunset is at 7:41 p.m. The low temperature this morning was 79 degrees. Here is the synopsis for Southeast California, Southwest, and South Central Arizona. Temperatures will slowly rise to above normal levels over the next few days, creating widespread moderate heat risk by Tuesday. Strong high pressure will peak across the region midweek, with daytime highs reaching their peak on Thursday at between 110 to 114 degrees across the lower deserts. Localized major heat risk will be possible on Wednesday and Thursday before a cooling period begins starting Friday. 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The current time is 10:29 a.m. Mountain Standard Time. Here is the 10 a.m. Mountain Standard Time observation for Phoenix on Sunday, June 21st. At Sky Harbor, it was sunny. Visibility 10 miles. Temperature was 93 degrees, dew point 29, relative humidity 10%. Wind was calm. And the pressure was 29.79 inches, and steady. Other observations for South Central Arizona, including the Greater Phoenix area, it was 91 at Mesa Gateway. It was sunny, with a temperature of 91 at Buckeye, 91 at Glendale, 91 at Deer Valley, and 91 at Scottsdale Airport. Under sunny skies, Falcon Field reported 92, Chandler reported 91, Casa Grande reported 92, and Gila Bend reported 95. Observations for Northern Arizona, it was sunny. It was 73 at Flagstaff,
88 at Kingman, 75 at the Grand Canyon, and 82 at Prescott. Pacing reported 81, Page reported 84, Winslow reported 83, and Scholl reported 81. Observations for southern Arizona, it was sunny, with a temperature of 89 at Tucson, 90 at Nogales, and 86 at Sierra Vista. Observations for southern California, at Blythe, it was sunny, with a temperature of 92. At Los Angeles Airport, it was partly sunny, with a temperature of 66. At San Diego, it was cloudy, with a temperature of 68. Regional observations, skies ranged from sunny to mostly sunny. It was 89 at Las Vegas, 78 at Salt Lake City, 83 at Albuquerque, and 96 at El Paso. Once again, at 10 a.m. in Phoenix, under sunny skies. The Sky Harbor temperature was 93 degrees. Here is the latest forecast. For the following area, in Arizona, Central Phoenix, issued at 10:06 a.m. Mountain Standard Time. Today, sunny. Highs 102 to 106. South wind around 5 miles per hour in the morning, becoming southwest 5 to 10 miles per hour in the afternoon. Tonight, mostly clear in the evening, then becoming partly cloudy. Lows 71 to 80. West wind 5 to 10 miles per hour in the evening, becoming northwest around 5 miles per hour after midnight. Monday, mostly sunny. Highs 104 to 109. Southeast wind around 5 miles per hour in the morning, becoming southwest 5 to 10 miles per hour in the afternoon. Monday night, clear. Lows 76 to 84. West wind 5 to 10 miles per hour. Tuesday, sunny and hot. Highs 106 to 111. Southwest wind 5 to 10 miles per hour. Tuesday night, mostly clear. Lows 79 to 86. Wednesday, partly sunny and hot. Highs 108 to 114. Wednesday night, mostly clear. Lows 80 to 88. Thursday, mostly sunny and hot. Highs 109 to 115. Thursday night, mostly clear. Lows 80 to 88. Friday, sunny and hot. Highs 107 to 113. Friday night, mostly clear. Lows 77 to 85. Saturday, sunny. Highs 104 to 110. The Phoenix, Arizona climate summary for yesterday, June 20th, 2026. Yesterday's high temperature was 105 degrees and the low 81 degrees. No precipitation fell yesterday, which leaves the monthly total at a trace. The total precipitation for the year still stands at 0.32 inches. Yesterday the maximum wind observed was 16 miles an hour from the west, which occurred at 4:47 p.m. The highest wind gust observed was 28 miles per hour from the west, which occurred at 3:34 p.m. Yesterday the average wind speed was 5 miles per hour. Yesterday's maximum relative humidity was 22%, and the minimum relative humidity was 6%. The normal high temperature for today is 106 degrees, and the normal low is 80. The record high for today is 117, which last occurred in 2017, and the record low is 57, which occurred in 1923. Sunrise today is at 5:19 a.m. and sunset is at 7:41 p.m. The low temperature this morning was 79 degrees. Here is the synopsis for Southeast California, Southwest, and South Central Arizona. Temperatures will slowly rise to above normal levels over the next few days, creating widespread moderate heat risk by Tuesday. Strong high pressure will peak across the region midweek, with daytime highs reaching their peak on Thursday at between 110 to 114 degrees across the lower deserts. Localized major heat risk will be possible on Wednesday and Thursday before a cooling period begins starting Friday. 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
serving South Central Arizona. The current time is 10:36 a.m. Mountain Standard Time. Here is the 10 a.m. Mountain Standard Time observation for Phoenix, on Sunday, June 21st. At Sky Harbor, it was sunny. Visibility 10 miles. Temperature was 93 degrees, dew point 29, relative humidity 10%. Wind was calm. And the pressure was 29.79 inches, and steady. Other observations for South Central Arizona, including the Greater Phoenix area, it was 91 at Mesa Gateway. It was sunny, with a temperature of 91 at Buckeye, 91 at Glendale, 91 at Deer Valley, and 91 at Scottsdale Airport. Under sunny skies, Falcon Field reported 92, Chandler reported 91, Casa Grande reported 92, and Gila Bend reported 95. Observations for Northern Arizona, it was sunny. It was 73 at Flagstaff, 88 at Kingman, 75 at the Grand Canyon, and 82 at Prescott. Payson reported 81, Page reported 84, Winslow reported 83, and Sholo reported 81. Observations for Southern Arizona, it was sunny, with a temperature of 89 at Tucson, 90 at Nogales, and 86 at Sierra Vista. Observations for Southern California, at Blythe, it was sunny, with a temperature of 92. At Los Angeles Airport, it was partly sunny, with a temperature of 66. At San Diego, it was cloudy, with a temperature of 68. Regional observations, skies ranged from sunny to mostly sunny. It was 89 at Las Vegas, 78 at Salt Lake City, 83 at Albuquerque, and 96 at El Paso. Once again, at 10 a.m. in Phoenix, under sunny skies. The Sky Harbor temperature was 93 degrees. Here is the latest forecast. For the following area, in Arizona, Central Phoenix, issued at 10:06 a.m. Mountain Standard Time. Today, sunny. Highs 102 to 106. South wind around 5 miles per hour in the morning, becoming southwest 5 to 10 miles per hour in the afternoon. Tonight, mostly clear in the evening, then becoming partly cloudy. Lows 71 to 80. West wind 5 to 10 miles per hour in the evening, becoming northwest around 5 miles per hour after midnight. Monday, mostly sunny. Highs 104 to 109. Southeast wind around 5 miles per hour in the morning, becoming southwest 5 to 10 miles per hour in the afternoon. Monday night, clear. Lows 76 to 84. West wind 5 to 10 miles per hour. Tuesday, sunny and hot. Highs 106 to 111. Southwest wind 5 to 10 miles per hour. Tuesday night, mostly clear. Lows 79 to 86. Wednesday, partly sunny and hot. Highs 108 to 114. Wednesday night, mostly clear. Lows 80 to 88. Thursday, mostly sunny and hot. Highs 109 to 115. Thursday night, mostly clear. Lows 80 to 88. Friday, sunny and hot. Highs 107 to 113. Friday night, mostly clear. Lows 77 to 85. Saturday, sunny. Highs 104 to 110. The Phoenix, Arizona climate summary for yesterday, June 20th, 2026. Yesterday's high temperature was 105 degrees and the low 81 degrees. No precipitation fell yesterday, which leaves the monthly total at a trace. The total precipitation for the year still stands at 0.32 inches. Yesterday the maximum wind observed was 16 miles an hour from the west, which occurred at 4:47 p.m. The highest wind gust observed was 28 miles per hour from the west, which occurred at 3:34 p.m. Yesterday the average wind speed was 5 miles per hour. Yesterday's maximum relative humidity was 22%, and the minimum relative humidity was 6%.
The normal high temperature for today is 106 degrees, and the normal low is 80. The record high for today is 117, which last occurred in 2017, and the record low is 57, which occurred in 1923. Sunrise today is at 5:19 a.m. and sunset is at 7:41 p.m. The low temperature this morning was 79 degrees. Here is the synopsis for Southeast California, Southwest, and South Central Arizona. Temperatures will slowly rise to above normal levels over the next few days, creating widespread moderate heat risk by Tuesday. Strong high pressure will peak across the region midweek, with daytime highs reaching their peak on Thursday at between 110 to 114 degrees across the lower deserts. Localized major heat risk will be possible on Wednesday and Thursday before a cooling period begins starting Friday. 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The current time is 10:42 a.m. Mountain Standard Time. Here is the 10 a.m. Mountain Standard Time observation for Phoenix on Sunday, June 21st. At Sky Harbor, it was sunny. Visibility 10 miles. Temperature was 93 degrees, dew point 29, relative humidity 10%. Wind was calm, and the pressure was 29.79 inches and steady. Other observations for South Central Arizona, including the Greater Phoenix area, it was 91 at Mesa Gateway. It was sunny, with a temperature of 91 at Buckeye, 91 at Glendale, 91 at Deer Valley, and 91 at Scottsdale Airport. Under sunny skies, Falcon Field reported 92, Chandler reported 91, Casa Grande reported 92, and Gila Bend reported 95. Observations for Northern Arizona, it was sunny. It was 73 at Flagstaff, 88 at Kingman, 75 at the Grand Canyon, and 82 at Prescott. Payson reported 81, Page reported 84, Winslow reported 83, and Sholo reported 81. Observations for Southern Arizona, it was sunny, with a temperature of 89 at Tucson, 90 at Nogales, and 86 at Sierra Vista. Observations for Southern California, at Blythe, it was sunny, with a temperature of 92. At Los Angeles Airport, it was partly sunny, with a temperature of 66. At San Diego, it was cloudy, with a temperature of 68. Regional observations, skies ranged from sunny to mostly sunny. It was 89 at Las Vegas, 78 at Salt Lake City, 83 at Albuquerque, and 96 at El Paso. Once again, at 10 a.m. in Phoenix, under sunny skies. The Sky Harbor temperature was 93 degrees. Here is the latest forecast. For the following area, in Arizona, Central Phoenix, issued at 10:06 a.m. Mountain Standard Time. Today, sunny. Highs 102 to 106. South wind around 5 miles per hour in the morning, becoming southwest 5 to 10 miles per hour in the afternoon. Tonight, mostly clear in the evening, then becoming partly cloudy. Lows 71 to 80. West wind 5 to 10 miles per hour in the evening, becoming northwest around 5 miles per hour after midnight. Monday, mostly sunny. Highs 104 to 109. Southeast wind around 5 miles per hour in the morning, becoming southwest 5 to 10 miles per hour in the afternoon. Monday night, clear. Lows 76 to 84. West wind 5 to 10 miles per hour. Tuesday, sunny and hot. Highs 106 to 111. Southwest wind 5 to 10 miles per hour. Tuesday night, mostly clear. Lows 79 to 86. Wednesday, partly sunny and hot. Highs 108 to 114. Wednesday night, mostly clear. Lows 80 to 88. Thursday, mostly sunny and hot. Highs 109 to 115. Thursday night, mostly clear. Lows 80 to 88. Friday,
sunny and hot. Highs 107 to 113. Friday night, mostly clear. Lows 77 to 85. Saturday, sunny. Highs 104 to 110. The Phoenix, Arizona climate summary for yesterday, June 20th, 2020.

The record high for today is 117, which last occurred in 2017, and the record low is 57, which occurred in 1923. Sunrise today is at 5:19 a.m. and sunset is at 7:41 p.m. The low temperature this morning was 79 degrees. Here is the synopsis for Southeast California, Southwest, and South Central Arizona. Temperatures will slowly rise to above normal levels over the next few days, creating widespread moderate heat risk by Tuesday. Strong high pressure will peak across the region midweek, with daytime highs reaching their peak on Thursday at between 110 to 114 degrees across the lower deserts. Localized major heat risk will be possible on Wednesday and Thursday before a cooling period begins starting Friday. 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The current time is 10:48 a.m. Mountain Standard Time. Here is a 10 a.m. Mountain Standard Time observation for Phoenix on Sunday, June 21st. At Sky Harbor, it was sunny. Visibility 10 miles. Temperature was 93 degrees, dew point 29, relative humidity 10%. Wind was calm. And the pressure was 29.79 inches, and steady. Other observations for South Central Arizona, including the Greater Phoenix area, it was 91 at Mesa Gateway. It was sunny, with a temperature of 91 at Buckeye, 91 at Glendale, 91 at Deer Valley, and 91 at Scottsdale Airport. Under sunny skies, Falcon Field reported 92, Chandler reported 91, Casa Grande reported 92, and Gila Bend reported 95. Observations for northern Arizona, it was sunny. It was 73 at Flagstaff, 88 at Kingman, 75 at the Grand Canyon, and 82 at Prescott. Payson reported 81, Page reported 84, Winslow reported 83, and Shoal reported 81. Observations for southern Arizona, it was sunny, with a temperature of 89 at Tucson, 90 at Nogales, and 86 at Sierra Vista. Observations for southern California, at Blythe, it was sunny, with a temperature of 92. At Los Angeles Airport, it was partly sunny, with a temperature of 66. At San Diego, it was cloudy, with a temperature of 68. Regional observations, skies ranged from sunny to mostly sunny. It was 89 at Las Vegas, 78 at Salt Lake City, 83 at Albuquerque, and 96 at El Paso. Once again, at 10 a.m. in Phoenix, under sunny skies. The Sky Harbor temperature was 93 degrees. Here is the latest forecast. For the following area, in Arizona, Central Phoenix, issued at 10:06 a.m. Mountain Standard Time. Today, sunny. Highs 102 to 106. South wind around 5 miles per hour in the morning, becoming southwest 5 to 10 miles per hour in the afternoon. Tonight, mostly clear in the evening, then becoming partly cloudy. Lows 71 to 80. West wind 5 to 10 miles per hour in the evening, becoming northwest around 5 miles per hour after midnight. Monday, mostly sunny. Highs 104 to 109. Southeast wind around 5 miles per hour in the morning, becoming southwest 5 to 10 miles per hour in the afternoon. Monday night, clear. Lows 76 to 84. West wind 5 to 10 miles per hour. Tuesday, sunny and hot. Highs 106 to 111. Southwest wind 5 to 10 miles per hour. Tuesday night, mostly clear. Lows 79 to 86. Wednesday, partly sunny and hot. Highs 108 to 114. Wednesday night, mostly clear. Lows 80 to 88. Thursday, mostly sunny and hot. Highs 109 to 115. Thursday night, mostly clear. Lows 80 to 88. Friday, sunny and hot. Highs 107 to 113.

Friday night, mostly clear. Lows 77 to 85. Saturday, sunny. Highs 104 to 110. The Phoenix, Arizona climate summary for yesterday, June 20, 2026. Yesterday's high temperature was 105 degrees and the low 81 degrees. No precipitation fell yesterday, which leaves the monthly total at a trace. The total precipitation for the year still stands at 0.32 inches. Yesterday the maximum wind observed was 16 miles an hour from the west, which occurred at 4:47 p.m. The highest wind gust observed was 28 miles per hour from the west, which occurred at 3:34 p.m. Yesterday the average wind speed was 5 miles per hour. Yesterday's maximum relative humidity was 22%, and the minimum relative humidity was 6%. The normal high temperature for today is 106 degrees, and the normal low is 80. The record high for today is 117, which last occurred in 2017, and the record low is 57, which occurred in 1923. Sunrise today is at 5:19 a.m. and sunset is at 7:41 p.m. The low temperature this morning was 79 degrees. Here is the synopsis for Southeast California, Southwest, and South Central Arizona. Temperatures will slowly rise to above normal levels over the next few days, creating widespread moderate heat risk by Tuesday. Strong high pressure will peak across the region midweek, with daytime highs reaching their peak on Thursday at between 110 to 114 degrees across the lower deserts. Localized major heat risk will be possible on Wednesday and Thursday before a cooling period begins starting Friday. 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The current time is 10:54 a.m. Mountain Standard Time. Here is the 10 a.m. Mountain Standard Time observation for Phoenix, on Sunday, June 21st. At Sky Harbor, it was sunny. Visibility 10 miles. Temperature was 93 degrees, dew point 29, relative humidity 10%. Wind was calm. And the pressure was 29.79 inches, and steady. Other observations for South Central Arizona, including the Greater Phoenix area, it was 91 at Mesa Gateway. It was sunny, with a temperature of 91 at Buckeye, 91 at Glendale, 91 at Deer Valley, and 91 at Scottsdale Airport. Under sunny skies, Falcon Field reported 92, Chandler reported 91, Casa Grande reported 92, and Gila Bend reported 95. Observations for northern Arizona, it was sunny. It was 73 at Flagstaff, 88 at Kingman, 75 at the Grand Canyon, and 82 at Prescott. Payson reported 81, Page reported 84, Winslow reported 83, and Sholo reported 81. Observations for southern Arizona, it was sunny, with a temperature of 89 at Tucson, 90 at Nogales, and 86 at Sierra Vista. Observations for southern California, at Blythe, it was sunny, with a temperature of 92. At Los Angeles Airport, it was partly sunny, with a temperature of 66. At San Diego, it was cloudy, with a temperature of 68. Regional observations, skies ranged from sunny to mostly sunny. It was 89 at Las Vegas, 78 at Salt Lake City, 83 at Albuquerque, and 96 at El Paso. Once again, at 10 a.m. in Phoenix, under sunny skies. The Sky Harbor temperature was 93 degrees. Here is the latest forecast. For the following area, in Arizona, Central Phoenix, issued at 10:06 a.m. Mountain Standard Time. Today, sunny. Highs 102 to 106. South wind around 5 miles per hour in the morning, becoming southwest 5 to 10 miles per hour in the afternoon. Tonight, mostly clear in the evening, then becoming partly cloudy. Lows 71 to 80. West wind 5 to 10 miles per hour in the evening, becoming northwest around 5 miles per hour after midnight. Monday, mostly sunny.
highs 104 to 109. Southeast wind around 5 miles per hour in the morning, becoming southwest 5 to 10 miles per hour in the afternoon. Monday night, clear. Lows 76 to 84. West wind 5 to 10 miles per hour. Tuesday, sunny and hot. Highs 106 to 111. Southwest wind 5 to 10 miles per hour. Tuesday night, mostly clear. Lows 79 to 86. Wednesday, partly sunny and hot. Highs 108 to 114. Wednesday night, mostly clear. Lows 80 to 88. Thursday, mostly sunny and hot. Highs 109 to 115. Thursday night, mostly clear. Lows 80 to 88. Friday, sunny and hot. Highs 107 to 113. Friday night, mostly clear. Lows 77 to 85. Saturday, sunny. Highs 104 to 110. The Phoenix, Arizona climate summary for yesterday, June 20th, 2026. Yesterday's high temperature was 105 degrees and the low 81 degrees. No precipitation fell yesterday, which leaves the monthly total at a trace. The total precipitation for the year still stands at 0.32 inches. Yesterday the maximum wind observed was 16 miles an hour from the west, which occurred at 4:47 p.m. The highest wind gust observed was 28 miles per hour from the west, which occurred at 3:34 p.m. Yesterday the average wind speed was 5 miles per hour. Yesterday's maximum relative humidity was 22% and the minimum relative humidity was 6%. The normal high temperature for today is 106 degrees and the normal low is 80. The record high for today is 117, which last occurred in 2017, and the record low is 57, which occurred in 1923. Sunrise today is at 5:19 a.m. and sunset is at 7:41 p.m. The low temperature this morning was 79 degrees. Here is the synopsis for Southeast California, Southwest, and South Central Arizona. Temperatures will slowly rise to above normal levels over the next few days, creating widespread moderate heat risk by Tuesday. Strong high pressure will peak across the region midweek, with daytime highs reaching their peak on Thursday at between 110 to 114 degrees across the lower deserts. Localized major heat risk will be possible on Wednesday and Thursday before a cooling period begins starting Friday. 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The current time is 11 a.m. Mountain Standard Time. Here is the latest forecast for the following area in Arizona, Central Phoenix, issued at 10:06 a.m. Mountain Standard Time. Today, sunny. Highs 102 to 106. South wind around 5 miles per hour in the morning, becoming southwest 5 to 10 miles per hour in the afternoon. Tonight, mostly clear in the evening, then becoming partly cloudy. Lows 71 to 80. West wind 5 to 10 miles per hour in the evening, becoming northwest around 5 miles per hour after midnight. Monday, mostly sunny. Highs 104 to 109. Southeast wind around 5 miles per hour in the morning, becoming southwest 5 to 10 miles per hour in the afternoon. Monday night, clear. Lows 76 to 84. West wind 5 to 10 miles per hour. Tuesday, sunny and hot. Highs 106 to 111. Southwest wind 5 to 10 miles per hour. Tuesday night, mostly clear. Lows 79 to 86. Wednesday, partly sunny and hot. Highs 108 to 114. Wednesday night, mostly clear. Lows 80 to 88. Thursday, mostly sunny and hot. Highs 109 to 115. Thursday night, mostly clear.
lows 80 to 88. Friday, sunny and hot. Highs 107 to 113. Friday night, mostly clear. Lows 77 to 85. Saturday, sunny. Highs 104 to 110. Here is the synopsis for Southeast California, Southwest, and South Central Arizona. Temperatures will slowly rise to above normal levels over the next few days, creating widespread moderate heat risk by Tuesday. Strong high pressure will peak across the region midweek, with daytime highs reaching their peak on Thursday at between 110 to 114 degrees across the lower deserts. Localized major heat risk will be possible on Wednesday and Thursday before a cooling period begins starting Friday. 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The current time is 11:03 a.m. Mountain Standard Time. Here is the latest forecast for the following area in Arizona, Central Phoenix, issued at 10:06 a.m. Mountain Standard Time. Today, sunny. Highs 102 to 106. South wind around 5 miles per hour in the morning, becoming southwest 5 to 10 miles per hour in the afternoon. Tonight, mostly clear in the evening, then becoming partly cloudy. Lows 71 to 80. West wind 5 to 10 miles per hour in the evening, becoming northwest around 5 miles per hour after midnight. Monday, mostly sunny. Highs 104 to 109. Southeast wind around 5 miles per hour in the morning, becoming southwest 5 to 10 miles per hour in the afternoon. Monday night, clear. Lows 76 to 84. West wind 5 to 10 miles per hour. Tuesday, sunny and hot. Highs 106 to 111. Southwest wind 5 to 10 miles per hour. Tuesday night, mostly clear. Lows 79 to 86. Wednesday, partly sunny and hot. Highs 108 to 114. Wednesday night, mostly clear. Lows 80 to 88. Thursday, mostly sunny and hot. Highs 109 to 115. Thursday night, mostly clear. Lows 80 to 88. Friday, sunny and hot. Highs 107 to 113. Friday night, mostly clear. Lows 77 to 85. Saturday, sunny. Highs 104 to 110. Here is the synopsis for Southeast California, Southwest, and South Central Arizona. Temperatures will slowly rise to above normal levels over the next few days, creating widespread moderate heat risk by Tuesday. Strong high pressure will peak across the region midweek, with daytime highs reaching their peak on Thursday at between 110 to 114 degrees across the lower deserts. Localized major heat risk will be possible on Wednesday and Thursday before a cooling period begins starting Friday. 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The current time is 11:05 a.m. Mountain Standard Time. Here is the latest forecast for the following area in Arizona, Central Phoenix, issued at 10:06 a.m. Mountain Standard Time. Today, sunny. Highs 102 to 106. South wind around 5 miles per hour in the morning, becoming southwest 5 to 10 miles per hour in the afternoon. Tonight, mostly clear in the evening, then becoming partly cloudy. Lows 71 to 80. West wind 5 to 10 miles per hour in the evening, becoming northwest around 5 miles per hour after midnight. Monday, mostly sunny. Highs 104 to 109. Southeast wind around 5 miles per hour in the morning, becoming southwest 5 to 10 miles per hour in the afternoon. Monday night, clear. Lows 76 to 84. West wind 5 to 10 miles per hour. Tuesday, sunny and hot.
Highs 106 to 111. Southwest wind 5 to 10 miles per hour. Tuesday night, mostly clear. Lows 79 to 86. Wednesday, partly sunny and hot. Highs 108 to 114. Wednesday night, mostly clear. Lows 80 to 88. Thursday, mostly sunny and hot. Highs 109 to 115. Thursday night, mostly clear. Lows 80 to 88. Friday, sunny and hot. Highs 107 to 113. Friday night, mostly clear. Lows 77 to 85. Saturday, sunny. Highs 104 to 110. Here is the synopsis for Southeast California, Southwest, and South Central Arizona. Temperatures will slowly rise to above normal levels over the next few days, creating widespread moderate heat risk by Tuesday. Strong high pressure will peak across the region midweek, with daytime highs reaching their peak on Thursday at between 110 to 114 degrees across the lower deserts. Localized major heat risk will be possible on Wednesday and Thursday before a cooling period begins starting Friday. 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The current time is 11:08 a.m. Mountain Standard Time. Here is the latest forecast for the following area in Arizona, Central Phoenix, issued at 10:06 a.m. Mountain Standard Time. Today, sunny. Highs 102 to 106. South wind around 5 miles per hour in the morning, becoming southwest 5 to 10 miles per hour in the afternoon. Tonight, mostly clear in the evening, then becoming partly cloudy. Lows 71 to 80. West wind 5 to 10 miles per hour in the evening, becoming northwest around 5 miles per hour after midnight. Monday, mostly sunny. Highs 104 to 109. Southeast wind around 5 miles per hour in the morning, becoming southwest 5 to 10 miles per hour in the afternoon. Monday night, clear. Lows 76 to 84. West wind 5 to 10 miles per hour. Tuesday, sunny and hot. Highs 106 to 111. Southwest wind 5 to 10 miles per hour. Tuesday night, mostly clear. Lows 79 to 86. Wednesday, partly sunny and hot. Highs 108 to 114. Wednesday night, mostly clear. Lows 80 to 88. Thursday, mostly sunny and hot. Highs 109 to 115. Thursday night, mostly clear. Lows 80 to 88. Friday, sunny and hot. Highs 107 to 113. Friday night, mostly clear. Lows 77 to 85. Saturday, sunny. Highs 104 to 110. Here is the synopsis for Southeast California, Southwest, and South Central Arizona. Temperatures will slowly rise to above normal levels over the next few days, creating widespread moderate heat risk by Tuesday. Strong high pressure will peak across the region midweek, with daytime highs reaching their peak on Thursday at between 110 to 114 degrees across the lower deserts. Localized major heat risk will be possible on Wednesday and Thursday before a cooling period begins starting Friday. 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The current time is 11:11 a.m. Mountain Standard Time. Here is the 11 a.m. Mountain Standard Time observation for Phoenix on Sunday, June 21st. At Sky Harbor, it was sunny. Visibility 10 miles. Temperature was 95 degrees, dew point 27, relative humidity 9%. Wind was west, at 5 miles an hour. And the pressure was 29.79 inches, and steady.
Other observations for South Central Arizona, including the greater Phoenix area, it was sunny, with a temperature of 93 at Buckeye, 95 at Glendale, 94 at Deer Valley, 94 at Scottsdale Airport, and 95 at Falcon Field. Under sunny skies, Mesa Gateway reported 95, Chandler reported 97, Casa Grande reported 96, and Gila Bend reported 99. Observations for northern Arizona, it was sunny. It was 77 at Flagstaff, 91 at Kingman, 77 at the Grand Canyon, and 84 at Prescott. Payson reported 82, Page reported 87, Winslow reported 85, and Sholo reported 82. Observations for southern Arizona, it was sunny. It was 93 at Tucson, 93 at Yuma, 94 at Nogales, and 90 at Sierra Vista. Observations for Southern California, at Blythe, it was sunny, with a temperature of 95. At San Diego, it was mostly sunny, with a temperature of 69. At Los Angeles Airport, it was partly sunny, with a temperature of 67. Regional observations, skies ranged from sunny to mostly sunny. It was 94 at Las Vegas, 79 at Salt Lake City, 85 at Albuquerque, and 96 at El Paso. Once again, at 11 a.m. in Phoenix, under sunny skies. The Sky Harbor temperature was 95 degrees. Here is the latest forecast. For the following area, in Arizona, Central Phoenix, issued at 10:06 a.m. Mountain Standard Time. Today, sunny. Highs 102 to 106. South wind around 5 miles per hour in the morning, becoming southwest 5 to 10 miles per hour in the afternoon. Tonight, mostly clear in the evening, then becoming partly cloudy. Lows 71 to 80. West wind 5 to 10 miles per hour in the evening, becoming northwest around 5 miles per hour after midnight. Monday, mostly sunny. Highs 104 to 109. Southeast wind around 5 miles per hour in the morning, becoming southwest 5 to 10 miles per hour in the afternoon. Monday night, clear. Lows 76 to 84. West wind 5 to 10 miles per hour. Tuesday, sunny and hot. Highs 106 to 111. Southwest wind 5 to 10 miles per hour. Tuesday night, mostly clear. Lows 79 to 86. Wednesday, partly sunny and hot. Highs 108 to 114. Wednesday night, mostly clear. Lows 80 to 88. Thursday, mostly sunny and hot. Highs 109 to 115. Thursday night, mostly clear. Lows 80 to 88. Friday, sunny and hot. Highs 107 to 113. Friday night, mostly clear. Lows 77 to 85. Saturday, sunny. Highs 104 to 110. Here is the synopsis for Southeast California, Southwest, and South Central Arizona. Temperatures will slowly rise to above normal levels over the next few days, creating widespread moderate heat risk by Tuesday. Strong high pressure will peak across the region midweek, with daytime highs reaching their peak on Thursday at between 110 to 114 degrees across the lower deserts. Localized major heat risk will be possible on Wednesday and Thursday before a cooling period begins starting Friday. 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The current time is 11:16 a.m. Mountain Standard Time. Here is the 11 a.m. Mountain Standard Time observation for Phoenix, on Sunday, June 21st. At Sky Harbor, it was sunny. Visibility 10 miles. Temperature was 95 degrees, dew point 27, relative humidity 9%. Wind was west, at 5 miles an hour. And the pressure was 29.79 inches, and steady. Other observations for South Central Arizona, including the greater Phoenix area,
It was sunny, with a temperature of 93 at Buckeye, 95 at Glendale, 94 at Deer Valley, 94 at Scottsdale Airport, and 95 at Falcon Field. Under sunny skies, Mesa Gateway reported 95, Chandler reported 97, Casa Grande reported 96, and Gila Bend reported 99. Observations for northern Arizona, it was sunny. It was 77 at Flagstaff, 91 at Kingman, 77 at the Grand Canyon, and 84 at Prescott. Payson reported 82, Page reported 87, Winslow reported 85, and Sholo reported 82. Observations for southern Arizona, it was sunny. It was 93 at Tucson, 93 at Yuma, 94 at Nogales, and 90 at Sierra Vista. Observations for Southern California, Ed Blythe, it was sunny, with a temperature of 95. At San Diego, it was mostly sunny, with a temperature of 69. At Los Angeles Airport, it was partly sunny, with a temperature of 67. Regional observations, skies ranged from sunny to mostly sunny. It was 94 at Las Vegas, 79 at Salt Lake City, 85 at Albuquerque, and 96 at El Paso. Once again, at 11 a.m. in Phoenix, under sunny skies. The Sky Harbor temperature was 95 degrees. Here is the latest forecast. For the following area, in Arizona, Central Phoenix, issued at 10:06 a.m. Mountain Standard Time. Today, sunny. Highs 102 to 106. South wind around 5 miles per hour in the morning, becoming southwest 5 to 10 miles per hour in the afternoon. Tonight, mostly clear in the evening, then becoming partly cloudy. Lows 71 to 80. West wind 5 to 10 miles per hour in the evening, becoming northwest around 5 miles per hour after midnight. Monday, mostly sunny. Highs 104 to 109. Southeast wind around 5 miles per hour in the morning, becoming southwest 5 to 10 miles per hour in the afternoon. Monday night, clear. Lows 76 to 84. West wind 5 to 10 miles per hour. Tuesday, sunny and hot. Highs 106 to 111. Southwest wind 5 to 10 miles per hour. Tuesday night, mostly clear. Lows 79 to 86. Wednesday, partly sunny and hot. Highs 108 to 114. Wednesday night, mostly clear. Lows 80 to 88. Thursday, mostly sunny and hot. Highs 109 to 115. Thursday night, mostly clear. Lows 80 to 88. Friday, sunny and hot. Highs 107 to 113. Friday night, mostly clear. Lows 77 to 85. Saturday, sunny. Highs 104 to 110. Here is the synopsis for Southeast California, Southwest, and South Central Arizona. Temperatures will slowly rise to above normal levels over the next few days, creating widespread moderate heat risk by Tuesday. Strong high pressure will peak across the region midweek, with daytime highs reaching their peak on Thursday at between 110 to 114 degrees across the lower deserts. Localized major heat risk will be possible on Wednesday and Thursday before a cooling period begins starting Friday. 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The current time is 11:21 a.m. Mountain Standard Time. Here is the 11 a.m. Mountain Standard Time observation for Phoenix, on Sunday, June 21st. At Sky Harbor, it was sunny. Visibility 10 miles. Temperature was 95 degrees, dew point 27, relative humidity 9%. Wind was west, at 5 miles an hour. And the pressure was 29.79 inches, and steady.
Other observations for South Central Arizona, including the greater Phoenix area, it was sunny, with a temperature of 93 at Buckeye, 95 at Glendale, 94 at Deer Valley, 94 at Scottsdale Airport, and 95 at Falcon Field. Under sunny skies, Mesa Gateway reported 95, Chandler reported 97, Casa Grande reported 96, and Gila Bend reported 99. Observations for northern Arizona, it was sunny. It was 77 at Flagstaff, 91 at Kingman, 77 at the Grand Canyon, and 84 at Prescott. Payson reported 82, Page reported 87, Winslow reported 85, and Sholo reported 82. Observations for southern Arizona, it was sunny. It was 93 at Tucson, 93 at Yuma, 94 at Nogales, and 90 at Sierra Vista. Observations for Southern California, at Blythe, it was sunny, with a temperature of 95. At San Diego, it was mostly sunny, with a temperature of 69. At Los Angeles Airport, it was partly sunny, with a temperature of 67. Regional observations, skies ranged from sunny to mostly sunny. It was 94 at Las Vegas, 79 at Salt Lake City, 85 at Albuquerque, and 96 at El Paso. Once again, at 11 a.m. in Phoenix, under sunny skies. The Sky Harbor temperature was 95 degrees. Here is the latest forecast. For the following area, in Arizona, Central Phoenix, issued at 10:06 a.m. Mountain Standard Time. Today, sunny. Highs 102 to 106. South wind around 5 miles per hour in the morning, becoming southwest 5 to 10 miles per hour in the afternoon. Tonight, mostly clear in the evening, then becoming partly cloudy. Lows 71 to 80. West wind 5 to 10 miles per hour in the evening, becoming northwest around 5 miles per hour after midnight. Monday, mostly sunny. Highs 104 to 109. Southeast wind around 5 miles per hour in the morning, becoming southwest 5 to 10 miles per hour in the afternoon. Monday night, clear. Lows 76 to 84. West wind 5 to 10 miles per hour. Tuesday, sunny and hot. Highs 106 to 111. Southwest wind 5 to 10 miles per hour. Tuesday night, mostly clear. Lows 79 to 86. Wednesday, partly sunny and hot. Highs 108 to 114. Wednesday night, mostly clear. Lows 80 to 88. Thursday, mostly sunny and hot. Highs 109 to 115. Thursday night, mostly clear. Lows 80 to 88. Friday, sunny and hot. Highs 107 to 113. Friday night, mostly clear. Lows 77 to 85. Saturday, sunny. Highs 104 to 110. Here is the synopsis for Southeast California, Southwest, and South Central Arizona. Temperatures will slowly rise to above normal levels over the next few days, creating widespread moderate heat risk by Tuesday. Strong high pressure will peak across the region midweek, with daytime highs reaching their peak on Thursday at between 110 to 114 degrees across the lower deserts. Localized major heat risk will be possible on Wednesday and Thursday before a cooling period begins starting Friday. 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The current time is 11:26 a.m. Mountain Standard Time. Here is the 11 a.m. Mountain Standard Time observation for Phoenix on Sunday, June 21st. At Sky Harbor, it was sunny. Visibility 10 miles. Temperature was 95 degrees, dew point 27, relative humidity 9%. Wind was west, at 5 miles an hour. And the pressure was 29.79 inches, and steady.
Other observations for South Central Arizona, including the greater Phoenix area, it was sunny, with a temperature of 93 at Buckeye, 95 at Glendale, 94 at Deer Valley, 94 at Scottsdale Airport, and 95 at Falcon Field. Under sunny skies, Mesa Gateway reported 95, Chandler reported 97, Casa Grande reported 96, and Gila Bend reported 99. Observations for Northern Arizona, it was sunny. It was 77 at Flagstaff, 91 at Kingman, 77 at the Grand Canyon, and 84 at Prescott. Payson reported 82, Page reported 87, Winslow reported 85, and Sholo reported 82. Observations for Southern Arizona, it was sunny. It was 93 at Tucson, 93 at Yuma, 94 at Nogales, and 90 at Sierra Vista. Observations for Southern California, at Blythe, it was sunny, with a temperature of 95. At San Diego, it was mostly sunny, with a temperature of 69. At Los Angeles Airport, it was partly sunny, with a temperature of 67. Regional observations, skies ranged from sunny to mostly sunny. It was 94 at Las Vegas, 79 at Salt Lake City, 85 at Albuquerque, and 96 at El Paso. Once again, at 11 a.m. in Phoenix, under sunny skies. The Sky Harbor temperature was 95 degrees. Here is the latest forecast. For the following area, in Arizona, Central Phoenix, issued at 10:06 a.m. Mountain Standard Time. Today, sunny. Highs 102 to 106. South wind around 5 miles per hour in the morning, becoming southwest 5 to 10 miles per hour in the afternoon. Tonight, mostly clear in the evening, then becoming partly cloudy. Lows 71 to 80. West wind 5 to 10 miles per hour in the evening, becoming northwest around 5 miles per hour after midnight. Monday, mostly sunny. Highs 104 to 109. Southeast wind around 5 miles per hour in the morning, becoming southwest 5 to 10 miles per hour in the afternoon. Monday night, clear. Lows 76 to 84. West wind 5 to 10 miles per hour. Tuesday, sunny and hot. Highs 106 to 111. Southwest wind 5 to 10 miles per hour. Tuesday night, mostly clear. Lows 79 to 86. Wednesday, partly sunny and hot. Highs 108 to 114. Wednesday night, mostly clear. Lows 80 to 88. Thursday, mostly sunny and hot. Highs 109 to 115. Thursday night, mostly clear. Lows 80 to 88. Friday, sunny and hot. Highs 107 to 113. Friday night, mostly clear. Lows 77 to 85. Saturday, sunny. Highs 104 to 110. Here is the synopsis for Southeast California, Southwest, and South Central Arizona. Temperatures will slowly rise to above normal levels over the next few days, creating widespread moderate heat risk by Tuesday. Strong high pressure will peak across the region midweek, with daytime highs reaching their peak on Thursday at between 110 to 114 degrees across the lower deserts. Localized major heat risk will be possible on Wednesday and Thursday before a cooling period begins starting Friday. 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The current time is 11:31 a.m. Mountain Standard Time. Here is the 11 a.m. Mountain Standard Time observation for Phoenix, on Sunday, June 21st. At Sky Harbor, it was sunny. Visibility 10 miles. Temperature was 95 degrees, dew point 27, relative humidity 9%. Wind was west, at 5 miles an hour. And the pressure was 29.79 inches, and steady. Other observations for South Central Arizona, including the greater Phoenix area,
It was sunny, with a temperature of 93 at Buckeye, 95 at Glendale, 94 at Deer Valley, 94 at Scottsdale Airport, and 95 at Falcon Field. Under sunny skies, Mesa Gateway reported 95, Chandler reported 97, Casa Grande reported 96, and Gila Bend reported 99. Observations for Northern Arizona, it was sunny. It was 77 at Flagstaff, 91 at Kingman, 77 at the Grand Canyon, and 84 at Prescott. Payson reported 82, Page reported 87, Winslow reported 85, and Sholo reported 82. Observations for Southern Arizona, it was sunny. It was 93 at Tucson, 93 at Yuma, 94 at Nogales, and 90 at Sierra Vista. Observations for Southern California, at Blythe, it was sunny, with a temperature of 95. At San Diego, it was mostly sunny, with a temperature of 69. At Los Angeles Airport, it was partly sunny, with a temperature of 67. Regional observations, skies ranged from sunny to mostly sunny. It was 94 at Las Vegas, 79 at Salt Lake City, 85 at Albuquerque, and 96 at El Paso. Once again, at 11 a.m. in Phoenix, under sunny skies, harbor temperature was 95 degrees. Here is the latest forecast. For the following area, in Arizona, Central Phoenix, issued at 11:31 a.m. Mountain Standard Time. Today, sunny. Highs 102 to 106. South wind around 5 miles per hour in the morning, becoming southwest 5 to 10 miles per hour in the afternoon. Tonight, mostly clear in the evening, then becoming partly cloudy. Lows 72 to 80. West wind 5 to 10 miles per hour in the evening, becoming northwest around 5 miles per hour after midnight. Monday, mostly sunny. Highs 105 to 109. Southeast wind around 5 miles per hour in the morning, becoming southwest 5 to 10 miles per hour in the afternoon. Monday night, clear. Lows 75 to 84. West wind 5 to 10 miles per hour. Tuesday, sunny and hot. Highs 107 to 111. Southwest wind 5 to 10 miles per hour. Tuesday night, mostly clear. Lows 80 to 87. Wednesday, partly sunny and hot. Highs 109 to 115. Wednesday night, partly cloudy. Lows 81 to 89. Thursday, mostly sunny and hot. Highs 109 to 115. Thursday night, clear. Lows 81 to 89. Friday, mostly sunny and hot. Highs 106 to 114. Friday night, clear. Lows 77 to 85. Saturday, sunny. Highs 103 to 111. Here is the synopsis for Southeast California, Southwest, and South Central Arizona. Temperatures will slowly rise to above normal levels over the next few days, creating widespread moderate heat risk by Tuesday. Strong high pressure will peak across the region midweek, with daytime highs reaching their peak on Thursday at between 110 to 114 degrees across the lower deserts. Localized major heat risk will be possible on Wednesday and Thursday before a cooling period begins starting Friday. 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The current time is 11:36 a.m. Mountain Standard Time. Here is the 11 a.m. Mountain Standard Time observation for Phoenix on Sunday, June 21st. At Sky Harbor, it was sunny. Visibility 10 miles. Temperature was 95 degrees, dew point 27, relative humidity 9%. Wind was west, at 5 miles an hour. And the pressure was 29.79 inches, and steady.
Other observations for South Central Arizona, including the greater Phoenix area, it was sunny, with a temperature of 93 at Buckeye, 95 at Glendale, 94 at Deer Valley, 94 at Scottsdale Airport, and 95 at Falcon Field. Under sunny skies, Mesa Gateway reported 95, Chandler reported 97, Casa Grande reported 96, and Gila Bend reported 99. Observations for Northern Arizona, it was sunny. It was 77 at Flagstaff, 91 at Kingman, 77 at the Grand Canyon, and 84 at Prescott. Payson reported 82, Page reported 87, Winslow reported 85, and Sholo reported 82. Observations for Southern Arizona, it was sunny. It was 93 at Tucson, 93 at Yuma, 94 at Nogales, and 90 at Sierra Vista. Observations for Southern California, at Blythe, it was sunny, with a temperature of 95. At San Diego, it was mostly sunny, with a temperature of 69. At Los Angeles Airport, it was partly sunny, with a temperature of 67. Regional observations, skies ranged from sunny to mostly sunny. It was 94 at Las Vegas, 79 at Salt Lake City, 85 at Albuquerque, and 96 at El Paso. Once again, at 11 a.m. in Phoenix, under sunny skies. The Sky Harbor temperature was 95 degrees. Here is the latest forecast. For the following area, in Arizona, Central Phoenix, issued at 11:31 a.m. Mountain Standard Time. Today, sunny. Highs 102 to 106. South wind around 5 miles per hour in the morning, becoming southwest 5 to 10 miles per hour in the afternoon. Tonight, mostly clear in the evening, then becoming partly cloudy. Lows 72 to 80. West wind 5 to 10 miles per hour in the evening, becoming northwest around 5 miles per hour after midnight. Monday, mostly sunny. Highs 105 to 109. Southeast wind around 5 miles per hour in the morning, becoming southwest 5 to 10 miles per hour in the afternoon. Monday night, clear. Lows 75 to 84. West wind 5 to 10 miles per hour. Tuesday, sunny and hot. Highs 107 to 111. Southwest wind 5 to 10 miles per hour. Tuesday night, mostly clear. Lows 80 to 87. Wednesday, partly sunny and hot. Highs 109 to 115. Wednesday night, partly cloudy. Lows 81 to 89. Thursday, mostly sunny and hot. Highs 109 to 115. Thursday night, clear. Lows 81 to 89. Friday, mostly sunny and hot. Highs 106 to 114. Friday night, clear. Lows 77 to 85. Saturday, sunny. Highs 103 to 111. Here is the synopsis for Southeast California, Southwest, and South Central Arizona. Temperatures will slowly rise to above normal levels over the next few days, creating widespread moderate heat risk by Tuesday. Strong high pressure will peak across the region midweek, with daytime highs reaching their peak on Thursday at between 110 to 114 degrees across the lower deserts. Localized major heat risk will be possible on Wednesday and Thursday before a cooling period begins starting Friday. 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The current time is 11:40 a.m. Mountain Standard Time. Here is the 11 a.m. Mountain Standard Time observation for Phoenix, on Sunday, June 21st. At Sky Harbor, it was sunny. Visibility 10 miles. Temperature was 95 degrees, dew point 27, relative humidity 9%. Wind was west, at 5 miles an hour. And the pressure was 29.79 inches, and steady.
Other observations for South Central Arizona, including the greater Phoenix area, it was sunny, with a temperature of 93 at Buckeye, 95 at Glendale, 94 at Deer Valley, 94 at Scottsdale Airport, and 95 at Falcon Field. Under sunny skies, Mesa Gateway reported 95, Chandler reported 97, Casa Grande reported 96, and Gila Bend reported 99. Observations for northern Arizona, it was sunny. It was 77 at Flagstaff, 91 at Kingman, 77 at the Grand Canyon, and 84 at Prescott. Payson reported 82, Page reported 87, Winslow reported 85, and Sholo reported 82. Observations for southern Arizona, it was sunny. It was 93 at Tucson, 93 at Yuma, 94 at Nogales, and 90 at Sierra Vista. Observations for Southern California, at Blythe, it was sunny, with a temperature of 95. At San Diego, it was mostly sunny, with a temperature of 69. At Los Angeles Airport, it was partly sunny, with a temperature of 67. Regional observations, skies ranged from sunny to mostly sunny. It was 94 at Las Vegas, 79 at Salt Lake City, 85 at Albuquerque, and 96 at El Paso. Once again, at 11 a.m. in Phoenix, under sunny skies. The Sky Harbor temperature was 95 degrees. Here is the latest forecast. For the following area, in Arizona, Central Phoenix, issued at 11:31 a.m. Mountain Standard Time. Today, sunny. Highs 102 to 106. South wind around 5 miles per hour in the morning, becoming southwest 5 to 10 miles per hour in the afternoon. Tonight, mostly clear in the evening, then becoming partly cloudy. Lows 72 to 80. West wind 5 to 10 miles per hour in the evening, becoming northwest around 5 miles per hour after midnight. Monday, mostly sunny. Highs 105 to 109. Southeast wind around 5 miles per hour in the morning, becoming southwest 5 to 10 miles per hour in the afternoon. Monday night, clear. Lows 75 to 84. West wind 5 to 10 miles per hour. Tuesday, sunny and hot. Highs 107 to 111. Southwest wind 5 to 10 miles per hour. Tuesday night, mostly clear. Lows 80 to 87. Wednesday, partly sunny and hot. Highs 109 to 115. Wednesday night, partly cloudy. Lows 81 to 89. Thursday, mostly sunny and hot. Highs 109 to 115. Thursday night, clear. Lows 81 to 89. Friday, mostly sunny and hot. Highs 106 to 114. Friday night, clear. Lows 77 to 85. Saturday, sunny. Highs 103 to 111. Here is the synopsis for Southeast California, Southwest, and South Central Arizona. Temperatures will slowly rise to above normal levels over the next few days, creating widespread moderate heat risk by Tuesday. Strong high pressure will peak across the region midweek, with daytime highs reaching their peak on Thursday at between 110 to 114 degrees across the lower deserts. Localized major heat risk will be possible on Wednesday and Thursday before a cooling period begins starting Friday. 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The current time is 11:45 a.m. Mountain Standard Time. Here is the 11 a.m. Mountain Standard Time observation for Phoenix, on Sunday, June 21st. At Sky Harbor, it was sunny. Visibility 10 miles. Temperature was 95 degrees, dew point 27, relative humidity 9%. Wind was west, at 5 miles an hour. And the pressure was 29.79 inches, and steady.
Other observations for South Central Arizona, including the greater Phoenix area, it was sunny, with a temperature of 93 at Buckeye, 95 at Glendale, 94 at Deer Valley, 94 at Scottsdale Airport, and 95 at Falcon Field. Under sunny skies, Mesa Gateway reported 95, Chandler reported 97, Casa Grande reported 96, and Gila Bend reported 99. Observations for northern Arizona, it was sunny. It was 77 at Flagstaff, 91 at Kingman, 77 at the Grand Canyon, and 84 at Prescott. Payson reported 82, Page reported 87,

Here is the noon Mountain Standard Time observation for Phoenix on Sunday, June 21st. At Sky Harbor, it was sunny. Visibility 10 miles. Temperature was 98 degrees, dew point 26, relative humidity 7%. Wind was variable, at 5 miles an hour. And the pressure was 29.77 inches, and falling. Other observations for South Central Arizona including the Greater Phoenix area, it was sunny, with a temperature of 97 at Buckeye, 99 at Glendale, 96 at Deer Valley, and 98 at Scottsdale Airport. Under sunny skies, Falcon Field reported 97, Mesa Gateway reported 97, Chandler reported 97, and Casa Grande reported 98. At Gila Bend, it was mostly sunny, with a temperature of 100. Observations for Northern Arizona, it was sunny. It was 79 at Flagstaff, 93 at Kingman, 80 at the Grand Canyon, and 86 at Prescott. Payson reported 86, Page reported 91, Winslow reported 87, and Shoal reported 86. At Flagstaff, wind was south gusting to 25 miles an hour. Observations for Southern Arizona, it was sunny. It was 95 at Tucson, 96 at Yuma, 93 at Nogales, and 95 at Sierra Vista. At Sierra Vista, wind was southwest gusting to 28 miles an hour. Observations for Southern California, at Blythe, it was sunny, with a temperature of 100. At San Diego, it was mostly sunny, with a temperature of 70. At Los Angeles Airport, it was partly sunny, with a temperature of 69. Regional observations, it was sunny, with a temperature of 88 at Albuquerque, and 99 at El Paso. At Salt Lake City, it was mostly sunny, with a temperature of 80. At Las Vegas, the weather conditions were not available. At El Paso, wind was west gusting to 28 miles an hour. Once again, at noon in Phoenix, under sunny skies. The Sky Harbor temperature was 98 degrees. Here is the latest forecast. For the following area, in Arizona, Central Phoenix, issued at 11:31 a.m. Mountain Standard Time. Today, sunny. Highs 102 to 106. South wind around 5 miles per hour in the morning, becoming southwest 5 to 10 miles per hour in the afternoon. Tonight, mostly clear in the evening, then becoming partly cloudy. Lows 72 to 80. West wind 5 to 10 miles per hour in the evening, becoming northwest around 5 miles per hour after midnight. Monday, mostly sunny. Highs 105 to 109. Southeast wind around 5 miles per hour in the morning, becoming southwest 5 to 10 miles per hour in the afternoon. Monday night, clear. Lows 75 to 84. West wind 5 to 10 miles per hour. Tuesday, sunny and hot. Highs 107 to 111. Southwest wind 5 to 10 miles per hour. Tuesday night, mostly clear. Lows 80 to 87. Wednesday, partly sunny and hot. Highs 109 to 115. Wednesday night, partly cloudy. Lows 81 to 89. Thursday, mostly sunny and hot. Highs 109 to 115. Thursday night, clear. Lows 81 to 89. Friday, mostly sunny and hot. Highs 106 to 114. Friday night, clear. Lows 77 to 85. Saturday, sunny. Highs 103 to 111. Here is the synopsis for Southeast California, Southwest, and South Central Arizona. Temperatures will slowly rise to above normal levels over the next few days, creating widespread moderate heat risk by Tuesday. Strong high pressure will peak across the region midweek, with daytime highs reaching their peak on Thursday at between 110 to 114 degrees across the lower deserts. Localized major heat risk will be possible on Wednesday and Thursday before a cooling period begins starting Friday.

0: 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The current time is 12:53 p.m. Mountain Standard Time. Here is the noon Mountain Standard Time observation for Phoenix on Sunday, June 21st. At Sky Harbor, it was sunny. Visibility 10 miles. Temperature was 98 degrees, dew point 26, relative humidity 7%. Wind was variable at 5 miles an hour. And the pressure was 29.77 inches and falling. Other observations for South Central Arizona, including the greater Phoenix area, it was sunny, with a temperature of 97 at Buckeye, 99 at Glendale, 96 at Deer Valley, and 98 at Scottsdale Airport. Under sunny skies, Falcon Field reported 97, Mesa Gateway reported 97, Chandler reported 97, and Casa Grande reported 98. At Gila Bend, it was mostly sunny, with a temperature of 100. Observations for northern Arizona, it was sunny. It was 79 at Flagstaff, 93 at Kingman, 80 at the Grand Canyon, and 86 at Prescott. Payson reported 86, Page reported 91, Winslow reported 87, and Sholo reported 86. At Flagstaff, wind was south gusting to 25 miles an hour. Observations for southern Arizona, it was sunny. It was 95 at Tucson, 96 at Yuma, 93 at Nogales, and 95 at Sierra Vista. At Sierra Vista, wind was southwest gusting to 28 miles an hour. Observations for Southern California, at Blythe, it was sunny, with a temperature of 100. At San Diego, it was mostly sunny, with a temperature of 70. At Los Angeles Airport, it was partly sunny, with a temperature of 69. Regional observations, it was sunny, with a temperature of 88 at Albuquerque, and 99 at El Paso. At Salt Lake City, it was mostly sunny, with a temperature of 80. At Las Vegas, the weather conditions were not available. At El Paso, wind was west gusting to 28 miles an hour. Once again, at noon in Phoenix, under sunny skies. The Sky Harbor temperature was 98 degrees. Here is the latest forecast. For the following area, in Arizona, Central Phoenix, issued at 11:31 a.m. Mountain Standard Time. Today, sunny. Highs 102 to 106. South wind around 5 miles per hour in the morning, becoming southwest 5 to 10 miles per hour in the afternoon. Tonight, mostly clear in the evening, then becoming partly cloudy. Lows 72 to 80. West wind 5 to 10 miles per hour in the evening, becoming northwest around 5 miles per hour after midnight. Monday, mostly sunny. Highs 105 to 109. Southeast wind around 5 miles per hour in the morning, becoming southwest 5 to 10 miles per hour in the afternoon. Monday night, clear. Lows 75 to 84. West wind 5 to 10 miles per hour. Tuesday, sunny and hot. Highs 107 to 111. Southwest wind 5 to 10 miles per hour. Tuesday night, mostly clear. Lows 80 to 87. Wednesday, partly sunny and hot. Highs 109 to 115. Wednesday night, partly cloudy. Lows 81 to 89. Thursday, mostly sunny and hot. Highs 109 to 115. Thursday night, clear. Lows 81 to 89. Friday, mostly sunny and hot. Highs 106 to 114. Friday night, clear. Lows 77 to 85. Saturday, sunny. Highs 103 to 111. Here is the synopsis for Southeast California, Southwest, and South Central Arizona. Temperatures will slowly rise to above normal levels over the next few days, creating widespread moderate heat risk by Tuesday. Strong high pressure will peak across the region midweek, with daytime highs reaching their peak on Thursday at between 110 to 114 degrees across the lower deserts. Localized major heat risk will be possible on Wednesday and Thursday before a cooling period begins starting Friday. 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The current time is 12:59 p.m. Mountain Standard Time. Here is the noon Mountain Standard Time observation for Phoenix on Sunday, June 21st. At Sky Harbor, it was sunny. Visibility 10 miles. Temperature was 98 degrees, dew point 26, relative humidity 7%. Wind was variable, at 5 miles an hour. And the pressure was 29.77 inches, and falling. Other observations for South Central Arizona, including the Greater Phoenix area, it was sunny, with a temperature of 97 at Buckeye, 99 at Glendale, 96 at Deer Valley, and 98 at Scottsdale Airport. Under sunny skies, Falcon Field reported 97, Mesa Gateway reported 97, Chandler reported 97, and Casa Grande reported 98. At Gila Bend, it was mostly sunny, with a temperature of 100. Observations for northern Arizona, it was sunny. It was 79 at Flagstaff, 93 at Kingman, 80 at the Grand Canyon, and 86 at Prescott. Payson reported 86, Page reported 91, Winslow reported 87, and Sholo reported 86. At Flagstaff, wind was south gusting to 25 miles an hour. Observations for southern Arizona, it was sunny. It was 95 at Tucson, 96 at Yuma, 93 at Nogales, and 95 at Sierra Vista. At Sierra Vista, wind was southwest gusting to 28 miles an hour. Observations for Southern California, at Blythe, it was sunny, with a temperature of 100. At San Diego, it was mostly sunny, with a temperature of 70. At Los Angeles Airport, it was partly sunny, with a temperature of 69. Regional observations, it was sunny, with a temperature of 88 at Albuquerque, and 99 at El Paso. At Salt Lake City, it was mostly sunny, with a temperature of 80. At Las Vegas, the weather conditions were not available. At El Paso, wind was west gusting to 28 miles an hour. Once again, at noon in Phoenix, under sunny skies. The Sky Harbor temperature was 98 degrees. Here is the latest forecast. For the following area, in Arizona, Central Phoenix, issued at 11:31 a.m. Mountain Standard Time. Today, sunny. Highs 102 to 106. South wind around 5 miles per hour in the morning, becoming southwest 5 to 10 miles per hour in the afternoon. Tonight, mostly clear in the evening, then becoming partly cloudy. Lows 72 to 80. West wind 5 to 10 miles per hour in the evening, becoming northwest around 5 miles per hour after midnight. Monday, mostly sunny. Highs 105 to 109. Southeast wind around 5 miles per hour in the morning, becoming southwest 5 to 10 miles per hour in the afternoon. Monday night, clear. Lows 75 to 84. West wind 5 to 10 miles per hour. Tuesday, sunny and hot. Highs 107 to 111. Southwest wind 5 to 10 miles per hour. Tuesday night, mostly clear. Lows 80 to 87. Wednesday, partly sunny and hot. Highs 109 to 115. Wednesday night, partly cloudy. Lows 81 to 89. Thursday, mostly sunny and hot. Highs 109 to 115. Thursday night, clear. Lows 81 to 89. Friday, mostly sunny and hot. Highs 106 to 114. Friday night, clear. Lows 77 to 85. Saturday, sunny. Highs 103 to 111. Here is the synopsis for Southeast California, Southwest, and South Central Arizona. Temperatures will slowly rise to above normal levels over the next few days, creating widespread moderate heat risk by Tuesday. Strong high pressure will peak across the region midweek, with daytime highs reaching their peak on Thursday at between 110 to 114 degrees across the lower deserts. Localized major heat risk will be possible on Wednesday and Thursday before a cooling period begins starting Friday. 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The current time is 1:04 p.m. Mountain Standard Time. Here is the latest forecast for the following area in Arizona, Central Phoenix, issued at 11:31 a.m. Mountain Standard Time. Today, sunny. Highs 102 to 106. South wind around 5 miles per hour in the morning, becoming southwest 5 to 10 miles per hour in the afternoon. Tonight, mostly clear in the evening, then becoming partly cloudy. Lows 72 to 80. West wind 5 to 10 miles per hour in the evening, becoming northwest around 5 miles per hour after midnight. Monday, mostly sunny. Highs 105 to 109. Southeast wind around 5 miles per hour in the morning, becoming southwest 5 to 10 miles per hour in the afternoon. Monday night, clear. Lows 75 to 84. West wind 5 to 10 miles per hour. Tuesday, sunny and hot. Highs 107 to 111. Southwest wind 5 to 10 miles per hour. Tuesday night, mostly clear. Lows 80 to 87. Wednesday, partly sunny and hot. Highs 109 to 115. Wednesday night, partly cloudy. Lows 81 to 89. Thursday, mostly sunny and hot. Highs 109 to 115. Thursday night, clear. Lows 81 to 89. Friday, mostly sunny and hot. Highs 106 to 114. Friday night, clear. Lows 77 to 85. Saturday, sunny. Highs 103 to 111. Here is the synopsis for Southeast California, Southwest, and South Central Arizona. Temperatures will slowly rise to above normal levels over the next few days, creating widespread moderate heat risk by Tuesday. Strong high pressure will peak across the region midweek, with daytime highs reaching their peak on Thursday at between 110 to 114 degrees across the lower deserts. Localized major heat risk will be possible on Wednesday and Thursday before a cooling period begins starting Friday. 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The current time is 1:07 p.m. Mountain Standard Time. Here is the latest forecast for the following area in Arizona, Central Phoenix, issued at 11:31 a.m. Mountain Standard Time. Today, sunny. Highs 102 to 106. South wind around 5 miles per hour in the morning, becoming southwest 5 to 10 miles per hour in the afternoon. Tonight, mostly clear in the evening, then becoming partly cloudy. Lows 72 to 80. West wind 5 to 10 miles per hour in the evening, becoming northwest around 5 miles per hour after midnight. Monday, mostly sunny. Highs 105 to 109. Southeast wind around 5 miles per hour in the morning, becoming southwest 5 to 10 miles per hour in the afternoon. Monday night, clear. Lows 75 to 84. West wind 5 to 10 miles per hour. Tuesday, sunny and hot. Highs 107 to 111. Southwest wind 5 to 10 miles per hour. Tuesday night, mostly clear. Lows 80 to 87. Wednesday, partly sunny and hot.
1: Highs 109 to 115. Wednesday night, partly cloudy. Lows 81 to 89. Thursday, mostly sunny and hot. Highs 109 to 115. Thursday night, clear. Lows 81 to 89. Friday, mostly sunny and hot. Highs 106 to 114. Friday night, clear. Lows 77 to 85. Saturday, sunny. Highs 103 to 111. Here is the synopsis for Southeast California, Southwest, and South Central Arizona. Temperatures will slowly rise to above normal levels over the next few days, creating widespread moderate heat risk by Tuesday. Strong high pressure will peak across the region midweek, with daytime highs reaching their peak on Thursday at between 110 to 114 degrees across the lower deserts. Localized major heat risk will be possible on Wednesday and Thursday before a cooling period begins starting Friday. 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The current time is 1:09 p.m. Mountain Standard Time. Here is the latest forecast for the following area in Arizona, Central Phoenix, issued at 11:31 a.m. Mountain Standard Time. Today, sunny. Highs 102 to 106. South wind around 5 miles per hour in the morning, becoming southwest 5 to 10 miles per hour in the afternoon. Tonight, mostly clear in the evening, then becoming partly cloudy. Lows 72 to 80. West wind 5 to 10 miles per hour in the evening, becoming northwest around 5 miles per hour after midnight. Monday, mostly sunny. Highs 105 to 109. Southeast wind around 5 miles per hour in the morning, becoming southwest 5 to 10 miles per hour in the afternoon. Monday night, clear. Lows 75 to 84. West wind 5 to 10 miles per hour. Tuesday, sunny and hot. Highs 107 to 111. Southwest wind 5 to 10 miles per hour. Tuesday night, mostly clear. Lows 80 to 87. Wednesday, partly sunny and hot. Highs 109 to 115. Wednesday night, partly cloudy. Lows 81 to 89. Thursday, mostly sunny and hot. Highs 109 to 115. Thursday night, clear. Lows 81 to 89. Friday, mostly sunny and hot. Highs 106 to 114. Friday night, clear. Lows 77 to 85. Saturday, sunny. Highs 103 to 111. Here is the synopsis for Southeast California, Southwest, and South Central Arizona. Temperatures will slowly rise to above normal levels over the next few days, creating widespread moderate heat risk by Tuesday. Strong high pressure will peak across the region midweek, with daytime highs reaching their peak on Thursday at between 110 to 114 degrees across the lower deserts. Localized major heat risk will be possible on Wednesday and Thursday before a cooling period begins starting Friday. 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The current time is 1:12 p.m. Mountain Standard Time. Here is the 1 p.m. Mountain Standard Time observation for Phoenix on Sunday, June 21st. At Sky Harbor, it was sunny. Visibility 10 miles. Temperature was 102 degrees, dew point 25, relative humidity 6%. Wind was variable, at 7 miles an hour. And the pressure was 29.75 inches, and falling. Other observations for South Central Arizona, including the Greater Phoenix area, it was 100 at Luke Air Force Base. It was sunny, with a temperature of 99 at Buckeye, 100 at Glendale, 100 at Deer Valley, and 99 at Scottsdale Airport. under sunny skies. Falcon Field reported 98, Mesa Gateway reported 100, Chandler reported 99, and Casa Grande reported 99. At Gila Bend, it was mostly sunny, with a temperature of 102. Observations for northern Arizona, it was sunny. It was 81 at Flagstaff, 93 at Kingman, 81 at the Grand Canyon, and 89 at Prescott. Payson reported 86, Page reported 92, Winslow reported 90, and Scholl reported 86. At Kingman, wind was southwest gusting to 26 miles an hour. Observations for southern Arizona, it was sunny, with a temperature of 97 at Tucson, and 96 at Nogales. At Sierra Vista, it was mostly sunny, with a temperature of 95. At Sierra Vista, wind was west gusting to 25 miles an hour. At Douglas, wind was southwest gusting to 37 miles an hour. Observations for Southern California, skies ranged from sunny to mostly sunny. It was 70 at Los Angeles Airport, 71 at San Diego, and 102 at Blythe. At Los Angeles Airport, wind was southwest gusting to 30 miles an hour. Regional observations, skies ranged from sunny to mostly sunny. It was 97 at Las Vegas, 83 at Salt Lake City, 89 at Albuquerque, and 100 at El Paso. Once again, at 1 p.m. in Phoenix, under sunny skies. The Sky Harbor temperature was 102 degrees. Here is the latest forecast. For the following area, in Arizona, Central Phoenix, issued at 11:31 a.m. Mountain Standard Time. Today, sunny. Highs 102 to 106. South wind around 5 miles per hour in the morning, becoming southwest 5 to 10 miles per hour in the afternoon. Tonight, mostly clear in the evening, then becoming partly cloudy. Lows 72 to 80. West wind 5 to 10 miles per hour in the evening, becoming northwest around 5 miles per hour after midnight. Monday, mostly sunny. Highs 105 to 109. Southeast wind around 5 miles per hour in the morning, becoming southwest 5 to 10 miles per hour in the afternoon. Monday night, clear. Lows 75 to 84. West wind 5 to 10 miles per hour. Tuesday, sunny and hot. Highs 107 to 111. Southwest wind 5 to 10 miles per hour. Tuesday night, mostly clear. Lows 80 to 87. Wednesday, partly sunny and hot. Highs 109 to 115. Wednesday night, partly cloudy. Lows 81 to 89. Thursday, mostly sunny and hot. Highs 109 to 115. Thursday night, clear. Lows 81 to 89. Friday, mostly sunny and hot. Highs 106 to 114. Friday night, clear. Lows 77 to 85. Saturday, sunny. Highs 103 to 111. Here is the synopsis for Southeast California, Southwest, and South Central Arizona. Temperatures will slowly rise to above normal levels over the next few days, creating widespread moderate heat risk by Tuesday. Strong high pressure will peak across the region midweek, with daytime highs reaching their peak on Thursday at between 110 to 114 degrees across the lower deserts. Localized major heat risk will be possible on Wednesday and Thursday before a cooling period begins starting Friday. 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The current time is 1:18 p.m. Mountain Standard Time. Here is the 1 p.m. Mountain Standard Time observation for Phoenix on Sunday, June 21st. At Sky Harbor, it was sunny. Visibility 10 miles. Temperature was 102 degrees, dew point 25, relative humidity 6%. Wind was variable, at 7 miles an hour. And the pressure was 29.75 inches, and falling. other observations for South Central Arizona, including the Greater Phoenix area, it was 100 at Luke Air Force Base. It was sunny, with a temperature of 99 at Buckeye, 100 at Glendale, 100 at Deer Valley, and 99 at Scottsdale Airport. Under sunny skies, Falcon Field reported 98, Mesa Gateway reported 100, Chandler reported 99, and Casa Grande reported 99. At Gila Bend, it was mostly sunny, with a temperature of 102. Observations for northern Arizona, it was sunny. It was 81 at Flagstaff, 93 at Kingman, 81 at the Grand Canyon, and 89 at Prescott. Payson reported 86, Page reported 92, Winslow reported 90, and Sholo reported 86. At Kingman, wind was southwest gusting to 26 miles an hour. Observations for southern Arizona, it was sunny, with a temperature of 97 at Tucson, and 96 at Nogales. At Sierra Vista, it was mostly sunny, with a temperature of 95. At Sierra Vista, wind was west gusting to 25 miles an hour. At Douglas, wind was southwest gusting to 37 miles an hour. Observations for Southern California, skies ranged from sunny to mostly sunny. It was 70 at Los Angeles Airport, 71 at San Diego, and 102 at Blythe. At Los Angeles Airport, wind was southwest gusting to 30 miles an hour. Regional observations, skies ranged from sunny to mostly sunny. It was 97 at Las Vegas, 83 at Salt Lake City, 89 at Albuquerque, and 100 at El Paso. Once again, at 1 p.m. in Phoenix, under sunny skies. The Sky Harbor temperature was 102 degrees. Here is the latest forecast. For the following area, in Arizona, Central Phoenix, issued at 11:31 a.m. Mountain Standard Time. Today, sunny. Highs 102 to 106. South wind around 5 miles per hour in the morning, becoming southwest 5 to 10 miles per hour in the afternoon. Tonight, mostly clear in the evening, then becoming partly cloudy. Lows 72 to 80. West wind 5 to 10 miles per hour in the evening, becoming northwest around 5 miles per hour after midnight. Monday, mostly sunny. Highs 105 to 109. Southeast wind around 5 miles per hour in the morning, becoming southwest 5 to 10 miles per hour in the afternoon. Monday night, clear. Lows 75 to 84. West wind 5 to 10 miles per hour. Tuesday, sunny and hot. Highs 107 to 111. Southwest wind 5 to 10 miles per hour. Tuesday night, mostly clear. Lows 80 to 87. Wednesday, partly sunny and hot. Highs 109 to 115. Wednesday night, partly cloudy. Lows 81 to 89. Thursday, mostly sunny and hot. Highs 109 to 115. Thursday night, clear. Lows 81 to 89. Friday, mostly sunny and hot. Highs 106 to 114. Friday night, clear. Lows 77 to 85. Saturday, sunny. Highs 103 to 111. Here is the synopsis for Southeast California, Southwest, and South Central Arizona. Temperatures will slowly rise to above normal levels over the next few days, creating widespread moderate heat risk by Tuesday. Strong high pressure will peak across the region midweek, with daytime highs reaching their peak on Thursday at between 110 to 114 degrees across the lower deserts. Localized major heat risk will be possible on Wednesday and Thursday before a cooling period begins starting Friday. 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The current time is 1:23 p.m. Mountain Standard Time. Here is the 1 p.m. Mountain Standard Time observation for Phoenix, on Sunday, June 21st. At Sky Harbor, it was sunny. Visibility 10 miles. Temperature was 102 degrees, dew point 25, relative humidity 6%. Wind was variable, at 7 miles an hour. And the pressure was 29.75 inches, and falling. Other observations for South Central Arizona, including the Greater Phoenix area, it was 100 at Luke Air Force Base. It was sunny, with a temperature of 99 at Buckeye, 100 at Glendale, 100 at Deer Valley, and 99 at Scottsdale Airport. Under sunny skies, Falcon Field reported 98, Mesa Gateway reported 100, Chandler reported 99, and Casa Grande reported 99. At Gila Bend, it was mostly sunny, with a temperature of 102. Observations for northern Arizona, it was sunny. It was 81 at Flagstaff, 93 at Kingman, 81 at the Grand Canyon, and 89 at Prescott. Payson reported 86, Page reported 92, Winslow reported 90, and Scholl reported 86. At Kingman, wind was southwest gusting to 26 miles an hour. Observations for southern Arizona, it was sunny, with a temperature of 97 at Tucson, and 96 at Nogales. At Sierra Vista, it was mostly sunny, with a temperature of 95. At Sierra Vista, wind was west gusting to 25 miles an hour. At Douglas, wind was southwest gusting to 37 miles an hour. Observations for Southern California, skies ranged from sunny to mostly sunny. It was 70 at Los Angeles Airport, 71 at San Diego, and 102 at Blythe. At Los Angeles Airport, wind was southwest gusting to 30 miles an hour. Regional observations, skies ranged from sunny to mostly sunny. It was 97 at Las Vegas, 83 at Salt Lake City, 89 at Albuquerque, and 100 at El Paso. Once again, at 1 p.m. in Phoenix, under sunny skies. The Sky Harbor temperature was 102 degrees. Here is the latest forecast. For the following area, in Arizona, Central Phoenix, issued at 11:31 a.m. Mountain Standard Time. Today, sunny. Highs 102 to 106. South wind around 5 miles per hour in the morning, becoming southwest 5 to 10 miles per hour in the afternoon. Tonight, mostly clear in the evening, then becoming partly cloudy. Lows 72 to 80. West wind 5 to 10 miles per hour in the evening, becoming northwest around 5 miles per hour after midnight. Monday, mostly sunny. Highs 105 to 109. Southeast wind around 5 miles per hour in the morning, becoming southwest 5 to 10 miles per hour in the afternoon. Monday night, clear. Lows 75 to 84. West wind 5 to 10 miles per hour. Tuesday, sunny and hot. Highs 107 to 111. Southwest wind 5 to 10 miles per hour. Tuesday night, mostly clear. Lows 80 to 87. Wednesday, partly sunny and hot. Highs 109 to 115. Wednesday night, partly cloudy. Lows 81 to 89. Thursday, mostly sunny and hot. Highs 109 to 115. Thursday night, clear. Lows 81 to 89. Friday, mostly sunny and hot. Highs 106 to 114. Friday night, clear. Lows 77 to 85. Saturday, sunny. Highs 103 to 111. Here is the synopsis for Southeast California, Southwest, and South Central Arizona. Temperatures will slowly rise to above normal levels over the next few days, creating widespread moderate heat risk by Tuesday. Strong high pressure will peak across the region midweek, with daytime highs reaching their peak on Thursday at between 110 to 114 degrees across the lower deserts. Localized major heat risk will be possible on Wednesday and Thursday before a cooling period begins starting Friday. 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The current time is 1:28 p.m. Mountain Standard Time. Here is the 1 p.m. Mountain Standard Time observation for Phoenix on Sunday, June 21st. At Sky Harbor, it was sunny. Visibility 10 miles. Temperature was 102 degrees, dew point 25, relative humidity 6%. Wind was variable at 7 miles an hour. And the pressure was 29.75 inches and falling. Other observations for South Central Arizona, including the greater Phoenix area, it was 100 at Luke Air Force Base. It was sunny, with a temperature of 99 at Buckeye, 100 at Glendale, 100 at Deer Valley, and 99 at Scottsdale Airport. Under sunny skies, Falcon Field reported 98, Mesa Gateway reported 100, Chandler reported 99, and Casa Grande reported 99. At Gila Bend, it was mostly sunny, with a temperature of 102. Observations for northern Arizona, it was sunny. It was 81 at Flagstaff, 93 at Kingman, 81 at the Grand Canyon, and 89 at Prescott. Payson reported 86, Page reported 92, Winslow reported 90, and Shoal reported 86. At Kingman, wind was southwest gusting to 26 miles an hour. Observations for southern Arizona, it was sunny, with a temperature of 97 at Tucson, and 96 at Nogales. At Sierra Vista, it was mostly sunny, with a temperature of 95. At Sierra Vista, wind was west gusting to 25 miles an hour. At Douglas, wind was southwest gusting to 37 miles an hour. Observations for Southern California, skies ranged from sunny to mostly sunny. It was 70 at Los Angeles Airport, 71 at San Diego, and 102 at Blythe. At Los Angeles Airport, wind was southwest gusting to 30 miles an hour. Regional observations, skies ranged from sunny to mostly sunny. It was 97 at Las Vegas, 83 at Salt Lake City, 89 at Albuquerque, and 100 at El Paso. Once again, at 1 p.m. in Phoenix, under sunny skies. The Sky Harbor temperature was 102 degrees. Here is the latest forecast. For the following area, in Arizona, Central Phoenix, issued at 11:31 a.m. Mountain Standard Time. Today, sunny. Highs 102 to 106. South wind around 5 miles per hour in the morning, becoming southwest 5 to 10 miles per hour in the afternoon. Tonight, mostly clear in the evening, then becoming partly cloudy. Lows 72 to 80. West wind 5 to 10 miles per hour in the evening, becoming northwest around 5 miles per hour after midnight. Monday, mostly sunny. Highs 105 to 109. Southeast wind around 5 miles per hour in the morning, becoming southwest 5 to 10 miles per hour in the afternoon. Monday night, clear. Lows 75 to 84. West wind 5 to 10 miles per hour. Tuesday, sunny and hot. Highs 107 to 111. Southwest wind 5 to 10 miles per hour. Tuesday night, mostly clear. Lows 80 to 87. Wednesday, partly sunny and hot. Highs 109 to 115. Wednesday night, partly cloudy. Lows 81 to 89. Thursday, mostly sunny and hot. Highs 109 to 115. Thursday night, clear. Lows 81 to 89. Friday, mostly sunny and hot. Highs 106 to 114. Friday night, clear. Lows 77 to 85. Saturday, sunny. Highs 103 to 111. Here is the synopsis for Southeast California, Southwest, and West, and South Central Arizona. Temperatures will slowly rise to above normal levels over the next few days, creating widespread moderate heat risk by Tuesday. strong high pressure will peak across the region midweek, with daytime highs reaching their peak on Thursday at between 110 to 114 degrees across the lower deserts. Localized major heat risk will be possible on Wednesday and Thursday before a cooling period begins starting Friday. 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The current time is 1:33 p.m. Mountain Standard Time. Here is the 1 p.m. Mountain Standard Time observation for Phoenix on Sunday, June 21st. At Sky Harbor, it was sunny. Visibility 10 miles. Temperature was 102 degrees, dew point 25, relative humidity 6%. Wind was variable at 7 miles an hour. And the pressure was 29.75 inches and falling. Other observations for South Central Arizona, including the greater Phoenix area, it was 100 at Luke Air Force Base. It was sunny, with a temperature of 99 at Buckeye, 100 at Glendale, 100 at Deer Valley, and 99 at Scottsdale Airport. Under sunny skies, Falcon Field reported 98, Mesa Gateway reported 100, Chandler reported 99, and Casa Grande reported 99. At Gila Bend, it was mostly sunny, with a temperature of 102. Observations for northern Arizona, it was sunny. It was 81 at Flagstaff, 93 at Kingman, 81 at the Grand Canyon, and 89 at Prescott. Payson reported 86, Page reported 92, Winslow reported 90, and Shoal reported 86. At Kingman, wind was southwest gusting to 26 miles an hour. Observations for southern Arizona, it was sunny, with a temperature of 97 at Tucson, and 96 at Nogales. At Sierra Vista, it was mostly sunny, with a temperature of 95. At Sierra Vista, wind was west gusting to 25 miles an hour. At Douglas, wind was southwest gusting to 37 miles an hour. Observations for Southern California, skies ranged from sunny to mostly sunny. It was 70 at Los Angeles Airport, 71 at San Diego, and 102 at Blythe. At Los Angeles Airport, wind was southwest gusting to 30 miles an hour. Regional observations, skies ranged from sunny to mostly sunny. It was 97 at Las Vegas, 83 at Salt Lake City, 89 at Albuquerque, and 100 at El Paso. Once again, at 1 p.m. in Phoenix, under sunny skies. The Sky Harbor temperature was 102 degrees. Here is the latest forecast. For the following area, in Arizona, Central Phoenix, issued at 11:31 a.m. Mountain Standard Time. Today, sunny. Highs 102 to 106. South wind around 5 miles per hour in the morning, becoming southwest 5 to 10 miles per hour in the afternoon. Tonight, mostly clear in the evening, then becoming partly cloudy. Lows 72 to 80. West wind 5 to 10 miles per hour in the evening, becoming northwest around 5 miles per hour after midnight. Monday, mostly sunny. Highs 105 to 109. Southeast wind around 5 miles per hour in the morning, becoming southwest 5 to 10 miles per hour in the afternoon. Monday night, clear. Lows 75 to 84. West wind 5 to 10 miles per hour. Tuesday, sunny and hot. Highs 107 to 111. Southwest wind 5 to 10 miles per hour. Tuesday night, mostly clear. Lows 80 to 87. Wednesday, partly sunny and hot. Highs 109 to 115. Wednesday night, partly cloudy. Lows 81 to 89. Thursday, mostly sunny and hot. Highs 109 to 115. Thursday night, clear. Lows 81 to 89. Friday, mostly sunny and hot. Highs 106 to 114. Friday night, clear. Lows 77 to 85. Saturday, sunny. highs 103 to 111. Here is the synopsis for Southeast California, Southwest, and South Central Arizona. Temperatures will slowly rise to above normal levels over the next few days, creating widespread moderate heat risk by Tuesday. Strong high pressure will peak across the region midweek, with daytime highs reaching their peak on Thursday at between 110 to 114 degrees across the lower deserts. Localized major heat risk will be possible on Wednesday and Thursday before a cooling period begins starting Friday. 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The current time is 1:39 p.m. Mountain Standard Time. Here is the 1 p.m. Mountain Standard Time observation for Phoenix on Sunday, June 21st. At Sky Harbor, it was sunny. Visibility 10 miles. Temperature was 102 degrees, dew point 25, relative humidity 6%. Wind was variable, at 7 miles an hour. And the pressure was 29.75 inches, and falling. Other observations for South Central Arizona, including the Greater Phoenix area, it was 100 at Luke Air Force Base. It was sunny, with a temperature of 99 at Buckeye, 100 at Glendale, 100 at Deer Valley, and 99 at Scottsdale Airport. Under sunny skies, Falcon Field reported 98, Mesa Gateway reported 100, Chandler reported 99, and Casa Grande reported 99. At Gila Bend, it was mostly sunny, with a temperature of 102. Observations for northern Arizona, it was sunny. It was 81 at Flagstaff, 93 at Kingman, 81 at the Grand Canyon, and 89 at Prescott. Payson reported 86, Page reported 92, Winslow reported 90, and Shoal reported 86. At Kingman, wind was southwest gusting to 26 miles an hour. Observations for southern Arizona, it was sunny, with a temperature of 97 at Tucson, and 96 at Nogales. At Sierra Vista, it was mostly sunny, with a temperature of 95. At Sierra Vista, wind was west gusting to 25 miles an hour. At Douglas, wind was southwest gusting to 37 miles an hour. Observations for Southern California, skies ranged from sunny to mostly sunny. It was 70 at Los Angeles Airport, 71 at San Diego, and 102 at Blythe. At Los Angeles Airport, wind was southwest gusting to 30 miles an hour. Regional observations, skies ranged from sunny to mostly sunny. It was 97 at Las Vegas, 83 at Salt Lake City, 89 at Albuquerque, and 100 at El Paso. Once again, at 1 p.m. in Phoenix, under sunny skies. The Sky Harbor temperature was 102 degrees. Here is the latest forecast. For the following area, in Arizona, Central Phoenix, issued at 11:31 a.m. Mountain Standard Time. Today, sunny. Highs 102 to 106. South wind around 5 miles per hour in the morning, becoming southwest 5 to 10 miles per hour in the afternoon. Tonight, mostly clear in the evening, then becoming partly cloudy. Lows 72 to 80. West wind 5 to 10 miles per hour in the evening, becoming northwest around 5 miles per hour after midnight. Monday, mostly sunny. Highs 105 to 109. Southeast wind around 5 miles per hour in the morning, becoming southwest 5 to 10 miles per hour in the afternoon. Monday night, clear. Lows 75 to 84. West wind 5 to 10 miles per hour. Tuesday, sunny and hot. Highs 107 to 111. Southwest wind 5 to 10 miles per hour. Tuesday night, mostly clear. Lows 80 to 87. Wednesday, partly sunny and hot. Highs 109 to 115. Wednesday night, partly cloudy. Lows 81 to 89. Thursday, mostly sunny and hot. Highs 109 to 115. Thursday night, clear. lows 81 to 89. Friday, mostly sunny and hot. Highs 106 to 114. Friday night, clear. Lows 77 to 85. Saturday, sunny. Highs 103 to 111. Here is the synopsis for Southeast California, Southwest, and South Central Arizona. Temperatures will slowly rise to above normal levels over the next few days, creating widespread moderate heat risk by Tuesday. Strong high pressure will peak across the region midweek, with daytime highs reaching their peak on Thursday at between 110 to 114 degrees across the lower deserts. Localized major heat risk will be possible on Wednesday and Thursday before a cooling period begins starting Friday. 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The current time is 1:44 p.m. Mountain Standard Time. Here is the 1 p.m. Mountain Standard Time observation for Phoenix on Sunday, June 21st. At Sky Harbor, it was sunny. Visibility 10 miles. Temperature was 102 degrees, dew point 25, relative humidity 6%. Wind was variable at 7 miles an hour. And the pressure was 29.75 inches and falling. Other observations for South Central Arizona, including the Greater Phoenix area, it was 100 at Luke Air Force Base. It was sunny, with a temperature of 99 at Buckeye, 100 at Glendale, 100 at Deer Valley, and 99 at Scottsdale Airport. Under sunny skies, Falcon Field reported 98, Mesa Gateway reported 100, Chandler reported 99, and Casa Grande reported 99. At Gila Bend, it was mostly sunny, with a temperature of 102. Observations for northern Arizona, it was sunny. It was 81 at Flagstaff, 93 at Kingman, 81 at the Grand Canyon, and 89 at Prescott. Payson reported 86, Page reported 92, Winslow reported 90, and Sholo reported 86. At Kingman, wind was southwest gusting to 26 miles an hour. Observations for southern Arizona, it was sunny, with a temperature of 97 at Tucson, and 96 at Nogales. At Sierra Vista, it was mostly sunny, with a temperature of 95. At Sierra Vista, wind was west gusting to 25 miles an hour. At Douglas, wind was southwest gusting to 37 miles an hour. Observations for Southern California, skies ranged from sunny to mostly sunny. It was 70 at Los Angeles Airport, 71 at San Diego, and 102 at Blythe. At Los Angeles Airport, wind was southwest gusting to 30 miles an hour. Regional observations, skies ranged from sunny to mostly sunny. It was 97 at Las Vegas, 83 at Salt Lake City, 89 at Albuquerque, and 100 at El Paso. Once again, at 1 p.m. in Phoenix, under sunny skies. The Sky Harbor temperature was 102 degrees. Here is the latest forecast. For the following area, in Arizona, Central Phoenix, issued at 11:31 a.m. Mountain Standard Time. Today, sunny. Highs 102 to 106. South wind around 5 miles per hour in the morning, becoming southwest 5 to 10 miles per hour in the afternoon. Tonight, mostly clear in the evening, then becoming partly cloudy. Lows 72 to 80. West wind 5 to 10 miles per hour in the evening, becoming northwest around 5 miles per hour after midnight. Monday, mostly sunny. Highs 105 to 109. Southeast wind around 5 miles per hour in the morning, becoming southwest 5 to 10 miles per hour in the afternoon. Monday night, clear. Lows 75 to 84. West wind 5 to 10 miles per hour. Tuesday, sunny and hot. Highs 107 to 111. Southwest wind 5 to 10 miles per hour. Tuesday night, mostly clear. Lows 80 to 87. Wednesday, partly sunny and hot. highs 109 to 115. Wednesday night, partly cloudy. Lows 81 to 89. Thursday, mostly sunny and hot. Highs 109 to 115. Thursday night, clear. Lows 81 to

Localized major heat risk will be possible on Wednesday and Thursday before a cooling period begins starting Friday. 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The current time is 1:49 p.m. Mountain Standard Time. Here is the 1 p.m. Mountain Standard Time observation for Phoenix on Sunday, June 21st. At Sky Harbor, it was sunny. Visibility 10 miles. Temperature was 102 degrees, dew point 25, relative humidity 6%. Wind was variable at 7 miles an hour. And the pressure was 29.75 inches and falling. Other observations for South Central Arizona, including the greater Phoenix area, it was 100 at Luke Air Force Base. It was sunny, with a temperature of 99 at Buckeye, 100 at Glendale, 100 at Deer Valley, and 99 at Scottsdale Airport. Under sunny skies, Falcon Field reported 98, Mesa Gateway reported 100, Chandler reported 99, and Casa Grande reported 99. At Gila Bend, it was mostly sunny, with a temperature of 102. Observations for northern Arizona, it was sunny. It was 81 at Flagstaff, 93 at Kingman, 81 at the Grand Canyon, and 89 at Prescott. Payson reported 86, Page reported 92, Winslow reported 90, and Shoal reported 86. At Kingman, wind was southwest gusting to 26 miles an hour. Observations for southern Arizona, it was sunny, with a temperature of 97 at Tucson and 96 at Nogales. At Sierra Vista, it was mostly sunny, with a temperature of 95. At Sierra Vista, wind was west gusting to 25 miles an hour. At Douglas, wind was southwest gusting to 37 miles an hour. Observations for Southern California, skies ranged from sunny to mostly sunny. It was 70 at Los Angeles Airport, 71 at San Diego, and 102 at Blythe. At Los Angeles Airport, wind was southwest gusting to 30 miles an hour. Regional observations, skies ranged from sunny to mostly sunny. It was 97 at Las Vegas, 83 at Salt Lake City, 89 at Albuquerque, and 100 at El Paso. Once again, at 1 p.m. in Phoenix, under sunny skies. The Sky Harbor temperature was 102 degrees. Here is the latest forecast. For the following area, in Arizona, Central Phoenix, issued at 11:31 a.m. Mountain Standard Time. Today, sunny. Highs 102 to 106. South wind around 5 miles per hour in the morning, becoming southwest 5 to 10 miles per hour in the afternoon. Tonight, mostly clear in the evening, then becoming partly cloudy. Lows 72 to 80. West wind 5 to 10 miles per hour in the evening, becoming northwest around 5 miles per hour after midnight. Monday, mostly sunny. Highs 105 to 109. Southeast wind around 5 miles per hour in the morning, becoming southwest 5 to 10 miles per hour in the afternoon. Monday night, clear. Lows 75 to 84. West wind 5 to 10 miles per hour. Tuesday, sunny and hot. Highs 107 to 111. Southwest wind 5 to 10 miles per hour. Tuesday night, mostly clear. Lows 80 to 87. Wednesday, partly sunny and hot. Highs 109 to 115. Wednesday night, partly cloudy. Lows 81 to 89. Thursday, mostly sunny and hot. Highs 109 to 115. Thursday night, clear. Lows 81 to 89. Friday, mostly sunny and hot. Highs 106 to 114. Friday night, clear. Lows 77 to 85. Saturday, sunny. Highs 103 to 111. Here is the synopsis for Southeast California, Southwest, and South Central Arizona.

temperatures will slowly rise to above normal levels over the next few days, creating widespread moderate heat risk by Tuesday. Strong high pressure will peak across the region midweek, with daytime highs reaching their peak on Thursday at between 110 to 114 degrees across the lower deserts. Localized major heat risk will be possible on Wednesday and Thursday before a cooling period begins starting Friday. 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The current time is 1:55 p.m. Mountain Standard Time. Here is the 1 p.m. Mountain Standard Time observation for Phoenix on Sunday, June 21st. At Sky Harbor, it was sunny. Visibility 10 miles. Temperature was 102 degrees, dew point 25, relative humidity 6%. Wind was variable at 7 miles an hour. And the pressure was 29.75 inches and falling. Other observations for South Central Arizona, including the greater Phoenix area, it was 100 at Luke Air Force Base. It was sunny, with a temperature of 99 at Buckeye, 100 at Glendale, 100 at Deer Valley, and 99 at Scottsdale Airport. Under sunny skies, Falcon Field reported 98, Mesa Gateway reported 100, Chandler reported 99, and Casa Grande reported 99. At Gila Bend, it was mostly sunny, with a temperature of 102. Observations for northern Arizona, it was sunny. It was 81 at Flagstaff, 93 at Kingman, 81 at the Grand Canyon, and 89 at Prescott. Payson reported 86, Page reported 92, Winslow reported 90, and Shoal reported 86. At Kingman, wind was southwest gusting to 26 miles an hour. Observations for southern Arizona, it was sunny, with a temperature of 97 at Tucson, and 96 at Nogales. At Sierra Vista, it was mostly sunny, with a temperature of 95. At Sierra Vista, wind was west gusting to 25 miles an hour. At Douglas, wind was southwest gusting to 37 miles an hour. Observations for Southern California, skies ranged from sunny to mostly sunny. It was 70 at Los Angeles Airport, 71 at San Diego, and 102 at Blythe. At Los Angeles Airport, wind was southwest gusting to 30 miles an hour. Regional observations, skies ranged from sunny to mostly sunny. It was 97 at Las Vegas, 83 at Salt Lake City, 89 at Albuquerque, and 100 at El Paso. Once again, at 1 p.m. in Phoenix, under sunny skies. The Sky Harbor temperature was 102 degrees. Here is the latest forecast. For the following area, in Arizona, Central Phoenix, issued at 11:31 a.m. Mountain Standard Time. Today, sunny. Highs 102 to 106. South wind around 5 miles per hour in the morning, becoming southwest 5 to 10 miles per hour in the afternoon. Tonight, mostly clear in the evening, then becoming partly cloudy. Lows 72 to 80. West wind 5 to 10 miles per hour in the evening, becoming northwest around 5 miles per hour after midnight. Monday, mostly sunny. Highs 105 to 109. Southeast wind around 5 miles per hour in the morning, becoming southwest 5 to 10 miles per hour in the afternoon. Monday night, clear. Lows 75 to 84. West wind 5 to 10 miles per hour. Tuesday, sunny and hot. Highs 107 to 111. Southwest wind 5 to 10 miles per hour. Tuesday night, mostly clear. Lows 80 to 87. Wednesday, partly sunny and hot. Highs 109 to 115. Wednesday night, partly cloudy. Lows 81 to 89. Thursday, mostly sunny and hot. Highs 109 to 115. Thursday night, clear. Lows 81 to 89. Friday, mostly sunny and hot. Highs 106 to 114.
Friday night, clear. Lows 77 to 85. Saturday, sunny. Highs 103 to 111. Here is the synopsis for Southeast California, Southwest, and South Central Arizona. Temperatures will slowly rise to above normal levels over the next few days, creating widespread moderate heat risk by Tuesday. Strong high pressure will peak across the region midweek, with daytime highs reaching their peak on Thursday at between 110 to 114 degrees across the lower deserts. Localized major heat risk will be possible on Wednesday and Thursday before a cooling period begins starting Friday. 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The current time is 2 p.m. Mountain Standard Time. Here is the latest forecast for the following area in Arizona, Central Phoenix, issued at 11:31 a.m. Mountain Standard Time. Today, sunny. Highs 102 to 106. South wind around 5 miles per hour in the morning, becoming southwest 5 to 10 miles per hour in the afternoon. Tonight, mostly clear in the evening, then becoming partly cloudy. Lows 72 to 80. West wind 5 to 10 miles per hour in the evening, becoming northwest around 5 miles per hour after midnight. Monday, mostly sunny. Highs 105 to 109. Southeast wind around 5 miles per hour in the morning, becoming southwest 5 to 10 miles per hour in the afternoon. Monday night, clear. Lows 75 to 84. West wind 5 to 10 miles per hour. Tuesday, sunny and hot. Highs 107 to 111. Southwest wind 5 to 10 miles per hour. Tuesday night, mostly clear. Lows 80 to 87. Wednesday, partly sunny and hot. Highs 109 to 115. Wednesday night, partly cloudy. Lows 81 to 89. Thursday, mostly sunny and hot. Highs 109 to 115. Thursday night, clear. Lows 81 to 89. Friday, mostly sunny and hot. Highs 106 to 114. Friday night, clear. Lows 77 to 85. Saturday, sunny. Highs 103 to 111. Here is the synopsis for Southeast California, Southwest, and South Central Arizona. Temperatures will slowly rise to above normal levels over the next few days, creating widespread moderate heat risk by Tuesday. Strong high pressure will peak across the region midweek, with daytime highs reaching their peak on Thursday at between 110 to 114 degrees across the lower deserts. Localized major heat risk will be possible on Wednesday and Thursday before a cooling period begins starting Friday. 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The current time is 2:03 p.m. Mountain Standard Time. Here is the latest forecast for the following area in Arizona, Central Phoenix, issued at 11:31 a.m. Mountain Standard Time. Today, sunny. Highs 102 to 106. South wind around 5 miles per hour in the morning, becoming southwest 5 to 10 miles per hour in the afternoon. Tonight, mostly clear in the evening, then becoming partly cloudy. Lows 72 to 80. West wind 5 to 10 miles per hour in the evening, becoming northwest around 5 miles per hour after midnight. Monday, mostly sunny. Highs 105 to 109. Southeast wind around 5 miles per hour in the morning, becoming southwest 5 to 10 miles per hour in the afternoon. Monday night, clear. Lows 75 to 84. West wind 5 to 10 miles per hour. Tuesday, sunny and hot. Highs 107 to 111. Southwest wind 5 to 10 miles per hour. Tuesday night, mostly clear.
lows 80 to 87. Wednesday, partly sunny and hot. Highs 109 to 115. Wednesday night, partly cloudy. Lows 81 to 89. Thursday, mostly sunny and hot. Highs 109 to 115. Thursday night, clear. Lows 81 to 89. Friday, mostly sunny and hot. Highs 106 to 114. Friday night, clear. Lows 77 to 85. Saturday, sunny. Highs 103 to 111. Here is the synopsis for Southeast California, Southwest, and South Central Arizona. Temperatures will slowly rise to above normal levels over the next few days, creating widespread moderate heat risk by Tuesday. Strong high pressure will peak across the region midweek, with daytime highs reaching their peak on Thursday at between 110 to 114 degrees across the lower deserts. Localized major heat risk will be possible on Wednesday and Thursday before a cooling period begins starting Friday. 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The current time is 2:05 p.m. Mountain Standard Time. Here is the latest forecast for the following area in Arizona, Central Phoenix, issued at 11:31 a.m. Mountain Standard Time. Today, sunny. Highs 102 to 106. South wind around 5 miles per hour in the morning, becoming southwest 5 to 10 miles per hour in the afternoon. Tonight, mostly clear in the evening, then becoming partly cloudy. Lows 72 to 80. West wind 5 to 10 miles per hour in the evening, becoming northwest around 5 miles per hour after midnight. Monday, mostly sunny. Highs 105 to 109. Southeast wind around 5 miles per hour in the morning, becoming southwest 5 to 10 miles per hour in the afternoon. 5 to 10 miles

size 103:1:11. Here is the synopsis for Southeast California, Southwest, and South Central Arizona. Temperatures will slowly rise to above normal levels over the next few days, creating widespread moderate heat risk by Tuesday. Strong high pressure will peak across the region midweek, with daytime highs reaching their peak on Thursday at between 110 to 114 degrees across the lower deserts. Localized major heat risk will be possible on Wednesday and Thursday before a cooling period begins starting Friday. 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The current time is 2:08 p.m. Mountain Standard Time. Here is the latest forecast for the following area in Arizona, Central Phoenix, issued at 11:31 a.m. Mountain Standard Time. Today, sunny. Highs 102 to 106. South wind around 5 miles per hour in the morning, becoming southwest 5 to 10 miles per hour in the afternoon. Tonight, mostly clear in the evening, then becoming partly cloudy. Lows 72 to 80. West wind 5 to 10 miles per hour in the evening, becoming northwest around 5 miles per hour after midnight. Monday, mostly sunny. Highs 105 to 109. Southeast wind around 5 miles per hour in the morning, becoming southwest 5 to 10 miles per hour in the afternoon. Monday night, clear. Lows 75 to 84. West wind 5 to 10 miles per hour. Tuesday, sunny and hot. Highs 107 to 111. Southwest wind 5 to 10 miles per hour. Tuesday night, mostly clear. Lows 80 to 87. Wednesday, partly sunny and hot. Highs 109 to 115. Wednesday night, partly cloudy. Lows 81 to 89. Thursday, mostly sunny and hot. Highs 109 to 115. Thursday night, clear. Lows 81 to 89. Friday, mostly sunny and hot. Highs 106 to 114. Friday night, clear. Lows 77 to 85. Saturday, sunny. Highs 103 to 111. Here is the synopsis for Southeast California, Southwest, and South Central Arizona. Temperatures will slowly rise to above normal levels over the next few days, creating widespread moderate heat risk by Tuesday. Strong high pressure will peak across the region midweek, with daytime highs reaching their peak on Thursday at between 110 to 114 degrees across the lower deserts. Localized major heat risk will be possible on Wednesday and Thursday before a cooling period begins starting Friday. 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The current time is 2:11 p.m. Mountain Standard Time. Here is the 2 p.m. Mountain Standard Time observation for Phoenix on Sunday, June 21st. At Sky Harbor, it was sunny. Visibility 10 miles. Temperature was 104 degrees, dew point 26, relative humidity 6%. Wind was southwest, at 8 miles an hour. And the pressure was 29.73 inches, and falling. Other observations for South Central Arizona, including the greater Phoenix area, it was sunny, with a temperature of 102 at Buckeye, 102 at Glendale, 101 at Deer Valley, 102 at Scottsdale Airport, and 100 at Falcon Field. Under sunny skies, Mesa Gateway reported 102, Chandler reported 102, Casa Grande reported 100, and Gila Bend reported 104. Observations for northern Arizona, it was sunny. It was 81 at Flagstaff, 95 at Kingman, 83 at the Grand Canyon, and 89 at Prescott. Payson reported 90, Page reported 94, Winslow reported 91, and Shoal reported 88. At Kingman, wind was southwest gusting to 37 miles an hour. Observations for southern Arizona.

Arizona, it was sunny. It was 98 at Tucson, 101 at Yuma, 97 at Nogales, and 95 at Sierra Vista. Observations for Southern California, skies ranged from sunny to mostly sunny. It was 70 at Los Angeles Airport, 72 at San Diego, and 103 at Blythe. Regional observations, skies ranged from sunny to mostly sunny. It was 101 at Las Vegas, 85 at Salt Lake City, 93 at Albuquerque, and 101 at El Paso. At El Paso, wind was northwest gusting to 28 miles an hour. Once again, at 2 p.m. in Phoenix, under sunny skies. The Sky Harbor temperature was 104 degrees. Here is the latest forecast. For the following area, in Arizona, Central Phoenix, issued at 11:31 a.m. Mountain Standard Time. Today, sunny. Highs 102 to 106. South wind around 5 miles per hour in the morning, becoming southwest 5 to 10 miles per hour in the afternoon. Tonight, mostly clear in the evening, then becoming partly cloudy. Lows 72 to 80. West wind 5 to 10 miles per hour in the evening, becoming northwest around 5 miles per hour after midnight. Monday, mostly sunny. Highs 105 to 109. Southeast wind around 5 miles per hour in the morning, becoming southwest 5 to 10 miles per hour in the afternoon. Monday night, clear. Lows 75 to 84. West wind 5 to 10 miles per hour. Tuesday, sunny and hot. Highs 107 to 111. Southwest wind 5 to 10 miles per hour. Tuesday night, mostly clear. Lows 80 to 87. Wednesday, partly sunny and hot. Highs 109 to 115. Wednesday night, partly cloudy. Lows 81 to 89. Thursday, mostly sunny and hot. Highs 109 to 115. Thursday night, clear. Lows 81 to 89. Friday, mostly sunny and hot. Highs 106 to 114. Friday night, clear. Lows 77 to 85. Saturday, sunny. Highs 103 to 111. Here is the synopsis for Southeast California, Southwest, and South Central Arizona. Temperatures will slowly rise to above normal levels over the next few days, creating widespread moderate heat risk by Tuesday. Strong high pressure will peak across the region midweek, with daytime highs likely reaching their peak on Wednesday or Thursday between 110 to 114 degrees across the lower deserts. Localized major heat risk will be possible on Wednesday and Thursday before a cooling period begins starting Friday. 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The current time is 2:16 p.m. Mountain Standard Time. Here is the 2 p.m. Mountain Standard Time observation for Phoenix, on Sunday, June 21st. At Sky Harbor, it was sunny. Visibility 10 miles. Temperature was 104 degrees, dew point 26, relative humidity 6%. Wind was southwest, at 8 miles an hour. And the pressure was 29.73 inches, and falling. Other observations for South Central Arizona, including the greater Phoenix area, it was sunny, with a temperature of 102 at Buckeye, 102 at Glendale, 101 at Deer Valley, 102 at Scottsdale Airport, and 100 at Falcon Field. Under sunny skies, Mesa Gateway reported 102, Chandler reported 102, Casa Grande reported 100, and Gila Bend reported 104. Observations for northern Arizona, it was sunny. It was 81 at Flagstaff, 95 at Kingman, 83 at the Grand Canyon, and 89 at Prescott. Payson reported 90, Page reported 94, Winslow reported 91, and Sholo reported 88. At Kingman, wind was southwest gusting to 37 miles an hour.
Observations for Southern Arizona, it was sunny. It was 98 at Tucson, 101 at Yuma, 97 at Nogales, at 95 at Sierra Vista. Observations for Southern California, skies ranged from sunny to mostly sunny. It was 70 at Los Angeles Airport, 72 at San Diego, and 103 at Blythe. Regional observations, skies ranged from sunny to mostly sunny. It was 101 at Las Vegas, 85 at Salt Lake City, 93 at Albuquerque, and 101 at El Paso. At El Paso, wind was northwest gusting to 28 miles an hour. Once again, at 2 p.m. in Phoenix, under sunny skies. The Sky Harbor temperature was 104 degrees. Here is the latest forecast. For the following area, in Arizona, Central Phoenix, issued at 11:31 a.m. Mountain Standard Time. Today, sunny. Highs 102 to 106. South wind around 5 miles per hour in the morning, becoming southwest 5 to 10 miles per hour in the afternoon. Tonight, mostly clear in the evening, then becoming partly cloudy. Lows 72 to 80. West wind 5 to 10 miles per hour in the evening, becoming northwest around 5 miles per hour after midnight. Monday, mostly sunny. Highs 105 to 109. Southeast wind around 5 miles per hour in the morning, becoming southwest 5 to 10 miles per hour in the afternoon. Monday night, clear. Lows 75 to 84. West wind 5 to 10 miles per hour. Tuesday, sunny and hot. Highs 107 to 111. Southwest wind 5 to 10 miles per hour. Tuesday night, mostly clear. Lows 80 to 87. Wednesday, partly sunny and hot. Highs 109 to 115. Wednesday night, partly cloudy. Lows 81 to 89. Thursday, mostly sunny and hot. Highs 109 to 115. Thursday night, clear. Lows 81 to 89. Friday, mostly sunny and hot. Highs 106 to 114. Friday night, clear. Lows 77 to 85. Saturday, sunny. Highs 103 to 111. Here is the synopsis for Southeast California, Southwest, and South Central Arizona. Temperatures will slowly rise to above normal levels over the next few days, creating widespread moderate heat risk by Tuesday. Strong high pressure will peak across the region midweek, with daytime highs likely reaching their peak on Wednesday or Thursday between 110 to 114 degrees across the lower deserts. Localized major heat risk will be possible on Wednesday and Thursday before a cooling period begins starting Friday. 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The current time is 2:21 p.m. Mountain Standard Time. Here is the 2 p.m. Mountain Standard Time observation for Phoenix on Sunday, June 21st. At Sky Harbor, it was sunny. Visibility 10 miles. Temperature was 104 degrees, dew point 26, relative humidity 6%. Wind was southwest, at 8 miles an hour. And the pressure was 29.73 inches, and falling. Other observations for South Central Arizona, including the greater Phoenix area, it was sunny, with a temperature of 102 at Buckeye, 102 at Glendale, 101 at Deer Valley, 102 at Scottsdale Airport, and 100 at Falcon Field. Under sunny skies, Mesa Gateway reported 102, Chandler reported 102, Casa Grande reported 100, and Gila Bend reported 104. Observations for Northern Arizona, it was sunny. It was 81 at Flagstaff, 95 at Kingman, 83 at the Grand Canyon, and 89 at Prescott. Payson reported 90, Page reported 94, Winslow reported 91, and Shoal reported 88. At Kingman,
Wind was southwest gusting to 37 miles an hour. Observations for southern Arizona, it was sunny. It was 98 at Tucson, 101 at Yuma, 97 at Nogales, at 95 at Sierra Vista. Observations for Southern California, skies ranged from sunny to mostly sunny. It was 70 at Los Angeles Airport, 72 at San Diego, and 103 at Blythe. Regional observations, skies ranged from sunny to mostly sunny. It was 101 at Las Vegas, 85 at Salt Lake City, 93 at Albuquerque, and 101 at El Paso. At El Paso, wind was northwest gusting to 28 miles an hour. Once again, at 2 p.m. in Phoenix, under sunny skies. The Sky Harbor temperature was 104 degrees. Here is the latest forecast. For the following area, in Arizona, Central Phoenix, issued at 11:31 a.m. Mountain Standard Time. Today, sunny. Highs 102 to 106. South wind around 5 miles per hour in the morning, becoming southwest 5 to 10 miles per hour in the afternoon. Tonight, mostly clear in the evening, then becoming partly cloudy. Lows 72 to 80. West wind 5 to 10 miles per hour in the evening, becoming northwest around 5 miles per hour after midnight. Monday, mostly sunny. Highs 105 to 109. Southeast wind around 5 miles per hour in the morning, becoming southwest 5 to 10 miles per hour in the afternoon. Monday night, clear. Lows 75 to 84. West wind 5 to 10 miles per hour. Tuesday, sunny and hot. Highs 107 to 111. Southwest wind 5 to 10 miles per hour. Tuesday night, mostly clear. Lows 80 to 87. Wednesday, partly sunny and hot. Highs 109 to 115. Wednesday night, partly cloudy. Lows 81 to 89. Thursday, mostly sunny and hot. Highs 109 to 115. Thursday night, clear. Lows 81 to 89. Friday, mostly sunny and hot. Highs 106 to 114. Friday night, clear. Lows 77 to 85. Saturday, sunny. Highs 103 to 111. Here is the synopsis for Southeast California, Southwest, and South Central Arizona. Temperatures will slowly rise to above normal levels over the next few days, creating widespread moderate heat risk by Tuesday. Strong high pressure will peak across the region midweek, with daytime highs likely reaching their peak on Wednesday or Thursday between 110 to 114 degrees across the lower deserts. Localized major heat risk will be possible on Wednesday and Thursday before a cooling period begins starting Friday. 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The current time is 2:26 p.m. Mountain Standard Time. Here is the 2 p.m. Mountain Standard Time observation for Phoenix, on Sunday, June 21st. At Sky Harbor, it was sunny. Visibility 10 miles. Temperature was 104 degrees, dew point 26, relative humidity 6%. Wind was southwest, at 8 miles an hour. And the pressure was 29.73 inches, and falling. Other observations for South Central Arizona, including the greater Phoenix area, it was sunny, with a temperature of 102 at Buckeye, 102 at Glendale, 101 at Deer Valley, 102 at Scottsdale Airport, and 100 at Falcon Field. Under sunny skies, Mesa Gateway reported 102, Chandler reported 102, Casa Grande reported 100, and Gila Bend reported 104. Observations for northern Arizona, it was sunny. It was 81 at Flagstaff, 95 at Kingman, 83 at the Grand Canyon, and 89 at Prescott. Payson reported 90, Page reported 94, Winslow reported 91, and Scholl reported 88.
at Kingman, wind was southwest gusting to 37 miles an hour. Observations for southern Arizona, it was sunny. It was 98 at Tucson, 101 at Yuma, 97 at Nogales, and 95 at Sierra Vista. Observations for Southern California, skies ranged from sunny to mostly sunny. It was 70 at Los Angeles Airport, 72 at San Diego, and 103 at Blythe. Regional observations, skies ranged from sunny to mostly sunny. It was 101 at Las Vegas, 85 at Salt Lake City, 93 at Albuquerque, and 101 at El Paso. At El Paso, wind was northwest gusting to 28 miles an hour. Once again, at 2 p.m. in Phoenix, under sunny skies. The Sky Harbor temperature was 104 degrees. Here is the latest forecast. For the following area, in Arizona, Central Phoenix, issued at 11:31 a.m. Mountain Standard Time. Today, sunny. Highs 102 to 106. South wind around 5 miles per hour in the morning, becoming southwest 5 to 10 miles per hour in the afternoon. Tonight, mostly clear in the evening, then becoming partly cloudy. Lows 72 to 80. West wind 5 to 10 miles per hour in the evening, becoming northwest around 5 miles per hour after midnight. Monday, mostly sunny. Highs 105 to 109. Southeast wind around 5 miles per hour in the morning, becoming southwest 5 to 10 miles per hour in the afternoon. Monday night, clear. Lows 75 to 84. West wind 5 to 10 miles per hour. Tuesday, sunny and hot. Highs 107 to 111. Southwest wind 5 to 10 miles per hour. Tuesday night, mostly clear. Lows 80 to 87. Wednesday, partly sunny and hot. Highs 109 to 115. Wednesday night, partly cloudy. Lows 81 to 89. Thursday, mostly sunny and hot. Highs 109 to 115. Thursday night, clear. Lows 81 to 89. Friday, mostly sunny and hot. Highs 106 to 114. Friday night, clear. Lows 77 to 85. Saturday, sunny. Highs 103 to 111. Here is the synopsis for Southeast California, Southwest, and South Central Arizona. Temperatures will slowly rise to above normal levels over the next few days, creating widespread moderate heat risk by Tuesday. Strong high pressure will peak across the region midweek, with daytime highs likely reaching their peak on Wednesday or Thursday between 110 to 114 degrees across the lower deserts. Localized major heat risk will be possible on Wednesday and Thursday before a cooling period begins starting Friday. 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The current time is 2:31 p.m. Mountain Standard Time. Here is the 2 p.m. Mountain Standard Time observation for Phoenix on Sunday, June 21st. At Sky Harbor, it was sunny. Visibility 10 miles. Temperature was 104 degrees, dew point 26, relative humidity 6%. Wind was southwest, at 8 miles an hour. And the pressure was 29.73 inches, and falling. Other observations for South Central Arizona, including the greater Phoenix area, it was sunny, with a temperature of 102 at Buckeye, 102 at Glendale, 101 at Deer Valley, 102 at Scottsdale Airport, and 100 at Falcon Field. Under sunny skies, Mesa Gateway reported 102, Chandler reported 102, Casa Grande reported 100, and Gila Bend reported 104. Observations for northern Arizona, it was sunny. It was 81 at Flagstaff, 95 at Kingman, 83 at the Grand Canyon, and 89 at Prescott. Payson reported 90,
Page reported 94, Winslow reported 91, and Scholl reported 88. At Kingman, wind was southwest gusting to 37 miles an hour. Observations for southern Arizona, it was sunny. It was 98 at Tucson, 101 at Yuma, 97 at Nogales, and 95 at Sierra Vista. Observations for Southern California, sky's range was 70 at Los Angeles Airport, 72 at San Diego, and 103 at Blythe. Regional observations, sky's ranged from sunny to mostly sunny. It was 101 at Las Vegas, 85 at Salt Lake City, 93 at Albuquerque, and 101 at El Paso. At El Paso, wind was northwest gusting to 28 miles an hour. Once again, at 2 p.m. in Phoenix, under sunny skies. The Sky Harbor temperature was 104 degrees. Here is the latest forecast. For the following area, in Arizona, Central Phoenix, issued at 11:31 a.m. Mountain Standard Time. Today, sunny. Highs 102 to 106. South wind around 5 miles per hour in the morning, becoming southwest 5 to 10 miles per hour in the afternoon. Tonight, mostly clear in the evening, then becoming partly cloudy. Lows 72 to 80. West wind 5 to 10 miles per hour in the evening, becoming northwest around 5 miles per hour after midnight. Monday, mostly sunny. Highs 105 to 109. Southeast wind around 5 miles per hour in the morning, becoming southwest 5 to 10 miles per hour in the afternoon. Monday night, clear. Lows 75 to 84. West wind 5 to 10 miles per hour. Tuesday, sunny and hot. Highs 107 to 111. Southwest wind 5 to 10 miles per hour. Tuesday night, mostly clear. Lows 80 to 87. Wednesday, partly sunny and hot. Highs 109 to 115. Wednesday night, partly cloudy. Lows 81 to 89. Thursday, mostly sunny and hot. Highs 109 to 115. Thursday night, clear. Lows 81 to 89. Friday, mostly sunny and hot. Highs 106 to 114. Friday night, clear. Lows 77 to 85. Saturday, sunny. Highs 103 to 111. Here is the synopsis for Southeast California, Southwest, and South Central Arizona. Temperatures will slowly rise to above normal levels over the next few days, creating widespread moderate heat risk by Tuesday. Strong high pressure will peak across the region midweek, with daytime highs likely reaching their peak on Wednesday or Thursday between 110 to 114 degrees across the lower deserts. Localized major heat risk will be possible on Wednesday and Thursday before a cooling period begins starting Friday. 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The current time is 2:36 p.m. Mountain Standard Time. Here is the 2 p.m. Mountain Standard Time observation for Phoenix, on Sunday, June 21st. At Sky Harbor, it was sunny. Visibility 10 miles. Temperature was 104 degrees, dew point 26, relative humidity 6%. Wind was southwest, at 8 miles an hour. And the pressure was 29.73 inches, and falling. Other observations for South Central Arizona, including the greater Phoenix area, it was sunny, with a temperature of 102 at Buckeye, 102 at Glendale, 101 at Deer Valley, 102 at Scottsdale Airport, and 100 at Falcon Field. Under sunny skies, Mesa Gateway reported 102, Chandler reported 102, Casa Grande reported 100, and Gila Bend reported 104. Observations for northern Arizona, it was sunny. It was 81 at Flagstaff, 95 at Kingman, 83 at the Grand Canyon, and 89 at Prescott. Payson reported 90, Page reported 94,
Winslow reported 91, and Scholl reported 88. At Kingman, wind was southwest gusting to 37 miles an hour.

observations for southern Arizona, it was sunny. It was 98 at Tucson, 101 at Yuma, 97 at Nogales, and 95 at Sierra Vista. Observations for Southern California, skies ranged from sunny to mostly sunny. It was 70 at Los Angeles Airport, 72 at San Diego, and 103 at Blythe. Regional observations, skies ranged from sunny to mostly sunny. It was 101 at Las Vegas, 85 at Salt Lake City, 93 at Albuquerque, and 101 at El Paso. At El Paso, wind was northwest gusting to 28 miles an hour. Once again, at 2 p.m. in Phoenix, under sunny skies. The Sky Harbor temperature was 104 degrees. Here is the latest forecast. For the following area, in Arizona, Central Phoenix, issued at 11:31 a.m. Mountain Standard Time. Today, sunny. Highs 102 to 106. South wind around 5 miles per hour in the morning, becoming southwest 5 to 10 miles per hour in the afternoon. Tonight, mostly clear in the evening, then becoming partly cloudy. Lows 72 to 80. West wind 5 to 10 miles per hour in the evening, becoming northwest around 5 miles per hour after midnight. Monday, mostly sunny. Highs 105 to 109. Southeast wind around 5 miles per hour in the morning, becoming southwest 5 to 10 miles per hour in the afternoon. Monday night, clear. Lows 75 to 84. West wind 5 to 10 miles per hour. Tuesday, sunny and hot. Highs 107 to 111. Southwest wind 5 to 10 miles per hour. Tuesday night, mostly clear. Lows 80 to 87. Wednesday, partly sunny and hot. Highs 109 to 115. Wednesday night, partly cloudy. Lows 81 to 89. Thursday, mostly sunny and hot. Highs 109 to 115. Thursday night, clear. Lows

temperatures will slowly rise to above normal levels over the next few days, creating widespread moderate heat risk by Tuesday. Strong high pressure will peak across the region midweek, with daytime highs likely reaching their peak on Wednesday or Thursday between 110 to 114 degrees across the lower deserts. Localized major heat risk will be possible on Wednesday and Thursday before a cooling period begins starting Friday. 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The current time is 2:41 p.m. Mountain Standard Time. Here is the 2 p.m. Mountain Standard Time observation for Phoenix on Sunday, June 21st. At Sky Harbor, it was sunny. Visibility 10 miles. Temperature was 104 degrees, dew point 26, relative humidity 6%. Wind was southwest at 8 miles an hour. And the pressure was 29.73 inches and falling. Other observations for South Central Arizona, including the greater Phoenix area, it was sunny with a temperature of 102 at Buckeye, 102 at Glendale, 101 at Deer Valley, 102 at Scottsdale Airport, and 100 at Falcon Field. Under sunny skies, Mesa Gateway reported 102, Chandler reported 102, Casa Grande reported 100, and Gila Bend reported 104. Observations for northern Arizona, it was sunny. It was 81 at Flagstaff, 95 at Kingman, 83 at the Grand Canyon, and 89 at Prescott. Payson reported 90, Page reported 94, Winslow reported 91, and Shoal reported 88. At Kingman, wind was southwest gusting to 37 miles an hour. Observations for southern Arizona, it was sunny. It was 98 at Tucson, 101 at Yuma, 97 at Nogales, and 95 at Sierra Vista. Observations for southern California, skies ranged from sunny to mostly sunny. It was 70 at Los Angeles Airport, 72 at San Diego, and 103 at Blythe. Regional observations, skies ranged from sunny to mostly sunny. It was 101 at Las Vegas, 85 at Salt Lake City, 93 at Albuquerque, and 101 at El Paso. At El Paso, wind was northwest gusting to 28 miles an hour. Once again, at 2 p.m. in Phoenix, under sunny skies. The Sky Harbor temperature was 104 degrees. Here is the latest forecast. For the following area, in Arizona, Central Phoenix, issued at 11:31 a.m. Mountain Standard Time. Today, sunny. Highs 102 to 106. South wind around 5 miles per hour in the morning, becoming southwest 5 to 10 miles per hour in the afternoon. Tonight, mostly clear in the evening, then becoming partly cloudy. Lows 72 to 80. West wind 5 to 10 miles per hour in the evening, becoming northwest around 5 miles per hour after midnight. Monday, mostly sunny. Highs 105 to 109. Southeast wind around 5 miles per hour in the morning, becoming southwest 5 to 10 miles per hour in the afternoon. Monday night, clear. Lows 75 to 84. West wind 5 to 10 miles per hour. Tuesday, sunny and hot. Highs 107 to 111. Southwest wind 5 to 10 miles per hour. Tuesday night, mostly clear. Lows 80 to 87. Wednesday, partly sunny and hot. Highs 109 to 115. Wednesday night, partly cloudy. Lows 81 to 89. Thursday, mostly sunny and hot. Highs 109 to 115. Thursday night, clear. Lows 81 to 89. Friday, mostly sunny and hot. Highs 106 to 114. Friday night, clear. Lows 77 to 85. Saturday, sunny. Highs 103 to 111. Here is the synopsis for Southeast California, Southwest, and South Central Arizona.

temperatures will slowly rise to above normal levels over the next few days, creating widespread moderate heat risk by Tuesday. Strong high pressure will peak across the region midweek, with daytime highs likely reaching their peak on Wednesday or Thursday between 110 to 114 degrees across the lower deserts. Localized major heat risk will be possible on Wednesday and Thursday before a cooling period begins starting Friday. 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The current time is 2:46 p.m. Mountain Standard Time. Here is the 2 p.m. Mountain Standard Time observation for Phoenix on Sunday, June 21st. At Sky Harbor, it was sunny. Visibility 10 miles. Temperature was 104 degrees, dew point 26, relative humidity 6%. Wind was southwest at 8 miles an hour. And the pressure was 29.73 inches and falling. Other observations for South Central Arizona, including the greater Phoenix area, it was sunny, with a temperature of 102 at Buckeye, 102 at Glendale, 101 at Deer Valley, 102 at Scottsdale Airport, and 100 at Falcon Field. Under sunny skies, Mesa Gateway reported 102, Chandler reported 102, Casa Grande reported 100, and Gila Bend reported 104. Observations for Northern Arizona, it was sunny. It was 81 at Flagstaff, 95 at Kingman, 83 at the Grand Canyon, and 89 at Prescott. Payson reported 90, Page reported 94, Winslow reported 91, and Sholem reported 88. At Kingman, wind was southwest gusting to 37 miles an hour. Observations for Southern Arizona, it was sunny. It was 98 at Tucson, 101 at Yuma, 97 at Nogales, at 95 at Sierra Vista. Observations for Southern California, skies ranged from sunny to mostly sunny. It was 70 at Los Angeles Airport, 72 at San Diego, and 103 at Blythe. Regional observations, skies ranged from sunny to mostly sunny. It was 101 at Las Vegas, 85 at Salt Lake City, 93 at Albuquerque, and 101 at El Paso. At El Paso, wind was northwest gusting to 28 miles an hour. Once again, at 2 p.m. in Phoenix, under sunny skies. The Sky Harbor temperature was 104 degrees. Here is the latest forecast. For the following area, in Arizona, Central Phoenix, issued at 11:31 a.m. Mountain Standard Time. Today, sunny. Highs 102 to 106. South wind around 5 miles per hour in the morning, becoming southwest 5 to 10 miles per hour in the afternoon. Tonight, mostly clear in the evening, then becoming partly cloudy. Lows 72 to 80. West wind 5 to 10 miles per hour in the evening, becoming northwest

Wednesday, partly sunny and hot. Highs 109 to 115. Wednesday night, partly cloudy. Lows 81 to 89. Thursday, mostly sunny and hot. Highs 109 to 115. Thursday night, clear. Lows 81 to 89. Friday, mostly sunny and hot. Highs 106 to 114. Friday night, clear. Lows 77 to 85. Saturday, sunny. Highs 103 to 111. Here is the synopsis for Southeast California, Southwest, and South Central Arizona. Temperatures will slowly rise to above normal levels over the next few days, creating widespread moderate heat risk by Tuesday. Strong high pressure will peak across the region midweek, with daytime highs likely reaching their peak on Wednesday or Thursday between 110 to 114 degrees across the lower deserts. Localized major heat risk will be possible on Wednesday and Thursday before a cooling period begins starting Friday. 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The current time is 2:51 p.m. Mountain Standard Time. Here is the 2 p.m. Mountain Standard Time observation for Phoenix on Sunday, June 21st. At Sky Harbor, it was sunny. Visibility 10 miles. Temperature was 104 degrees, dew point 26, relative humidity 6%. Wind was southwest, at 8 miles an hour. And the pressure was 29.73 inches, and falling. Other observations for South Central Arizona, including the greater Phoenix area, it was sunny, with a temperature of 102 at Buckeye, 102 at Glendale, 101 at Deer Valley, 102 at Scottsdale Airport, and 100 at Falcon Field. Under sunny skies, Mesa Gateway reported 102, Chandler reported 102, Casa Grande reported 100, and Gila Bend reported 104. Observations for northern Arizona, it was sunny. It was 81 at Flagstaff, 95 at Kingman, 83 at the Grand Canyon, and 89 at Prescott. Payson reported 90, Page reported 94, Winslow reported 91, and Shoal reported 88. At Kingman, wind was southwest gusting to 37 miles an hour. Observations for southern Arizona, it was sunny. It was 98 at Tucson, 101 at Yuma, 97 at Nogales, and 95 at Sierra Vista. Observations for Southern California, skies ranged from sunny to mostly sunny. It was 70 at Los Angeles Airport, 72 at San Diego, and 103 at Blythe. Regional observations, skies ranged from sunny to mostly sunny. It was 101 at Las Vegas, 85 at Salt Lake City, 93 at Albuquerque, and 101 at El Paso. At El Paso, wind was northwest gusting to 28 miles an hour. Once again, at 2 p.m. in Phoenix, under sunny skies. The Sky Harbor temperature was 104 degrees. Here is the latest forecast. For the following area, in Arizona, Central Phoenix, issued at 11:31 a.m. Mountain Standard Time. Today, sunny. Highs 102 to 106. South wind around 5 miles per hour in the morning, becoming southwest 5 to 10 miles per hour in the afternoon. Tonight, mostly clear in the evening, then becoming partly cloudy. Lows 72 to 80. West wind 5 to 10 miles per hour in the evening, becoming northwest around 5 miles per hour after midnight. Monday, mostly sunny. Highs 105 to 109. Southeast wind around 5 miles per hour in the morning, becoming southwest 5 to 10 miles per hour in the afternoon. Monday night, clear. Lows 75 to 84. West wind 5 to 10 miles per hour. Tuesday, sunny and hot. Highs 107 to 111. Southwest wind 5 to 10 miles per hour. Tuesday night, mostly clear. Lows 80 to 87.

Wednesday, partly sunny and hot. Highs 109 to 115. Wednesday night, partly cloudy. Lows 81 to 89. Thursday, mostly sunny and hot. Highs 109 to 115. Thursday night, clear. Lows 81 to 89. Friday, mostly sunny and hot. Highs 106 to 114. Friday night, clear. Lows 77 to 85. Saturday, sunny. Highs 103 to 111. Here is the synopsis for Southeast California, Southwest, and South Central Arizona. Temperatures will slowly rise to above normal levels over the next few days, creating widespread moderate heat risk by Tuesday. Strong high pressure will peak across the region midweek, with daytime highs likely reaching their peak on Wednesday or Thursday between 110 to 114 degrees across the lower deserts. Localized major heat risk will be possible on Wednesday and Thursday before a cooling period begins starting Friday. 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The current time is 2:56 p.m. Mountain Standard Time. Here is the 2 p.m. Mountain Standard Time observation for Phoenix on Sunday, June 21st. At Sky Harbor, it was sunny. Visibility 10 miles. Temperature was 104 degrees, dew point 26, relative humidity 6%. Wind was southwest, at 8 miles an hour. And the pressure was 29.73 inches, and falling. Other observations for South Central Arizona, including the Greater Phoenix area, it was sunny, with a temperature of 102 at Buckeye, 102 at Glendale, 101 at Deer Valley, 102 at Scottsdale Airport, and 100 at Falcon Field. Under sunny skies, Mesa Gateway reported 102, Chandler reported 102, Casa Grande reported 100, and Gila Bend reported 104. Observations for Northern Arizona, it was sunny. It was 81 at Flagstaff, 95 at Kingman, 83 at the Grand Canyon, and 89 at Prescott. Payson reported 90, Page reported 94, Winslow reported 91, and Shoal reported 88. At Kingman, wind was southwest gusting to 37 miles an hour. Observations for Southern Arizona, it was sunny. It was 98 at Tucson, 101 at Yuma, 97 at Nogales, and 95 at Sierra Vista. Observations for Southern California, skies ranged from sunny to mostly sunny. It was 70 at Los Angeles Airport, 72 at San Diego, and 103 at Blythe. Regional observations, skies ranged from sunny to mostly sunny. It was 101 at Las Vegas, 85 at Salt Lake City, 93 at Albuquerque, and 101 at El Paso. At El Paso, wind was northwest gusting to 28 miles an hour. Once again, at 2 p.m. in Phoenix, under sunny skies. The Sky Harbor temperature was 104 degrees. Here is the latest forecast. For the following area, in Arizona, Central Phoenix, issued at 11:31 a.m. Mountain Standard Time. Today, sunny. Highs 102 to 106. South wind around 5 miles per hour in the morning, becoming southwest 5 to 10 miles per hour in the afternoon. Tonight, mostly clear in the evening, then becoming partly cloudy. Lows 72 to 80. West wind 5 to 10 miles per hour in the evening, becoming northwest around 5 miles per hour after midnight. Monday, mostly sunny. Highs 105 to 109. Southeast wind around 5 miles per hour in the morning, becoming southwest 5 to 10 miles per hour in the afternoon. Monday night, clear. Lows 75 to 84. West wind 5 to 10 miles per hour. Tuesday, sunny and hot. Highs 107 to 111. Southwest wind 5 to 10 miles per hour. Tuesday night, mostly clear.
lows 80 to 87. Wednesday, partly sunny and hot. Highs 109 to 115. Wednesday night, partly cloudy. Lows 81 to 89. Thursday, mostly sunny and hot. Highs 109 to 115. Thursday night, clear. Lows 81 to 89. Friday, mostly sunny and hot. Highs 106 to 114. Friday night, clear. Lows 77 to 85. Saturday, sunny. Highs 103 to 111. Here is the synopsis for Southeast California, Southwest, and South Central Arizona. Temperatures will slowly rise to above normal levels over the next few days, creating widespread moderate heat risk by Tuesday. Strong high pressure will peak across the region midweek, with daytime highs likely reaching their peak on Wednesday or Thursday between 110 to 114 degrees across the lower deserts. Localized major heat risk will be possible on Wednesday and Thursday before a cooling period begins starting Friday. 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The current time is 3:01 p.m. Mountain Standard Time. Here is the latest forecast for the following area in Arizona, Central Phoenix, issued at 11:31 a.m. Mountain Standard Time. Today, sunny. Highs 102 to 106. South wind around 5 miles per hour in the morning, becoming southwest 5 to 10 miles per hour in the afternoon. Tonight, mostly clear in the evening, then becoming partly cloudy. Lows 72 to 80. West wind 5 to 10 miles per hour in the evening, becoming northwest around 5 miles per hour after midnight. Monday, mostly sunny. Highs 105 to 109. Southeast wind around 5 miles per hour in the morning, becoming southwest 5 to 10 miles per hour in the afternoon. Monday night, clear. Lows 75 to 84. West wind 5 to 10 miles per hour. Tuesday, sunny and hot. Highs 107 to 111. Southwest wind 5 to 10 miles per hour. Tuesday night, mostly clear. Lows 80 to 87. Wednesday, partly sunny and hot. Highs 109 to 115. Wednesday night, partly cloudy. Lows 81 to 89. Thursday, mostly sunny and hot. Highs 109 to 115. Thursday night, clear. Lows 81 to 89. Friday, mostly sunny and hot. Highs 106 to 114. Friday night, clear. Lows 77 to 85. Saturday, sunny. Highs 103 to 111. Here is the synopsis for Southeast California, Southwest, and South Central Arizona. Temperatures will slowly rise to above normal levels over the next few days, creating widespread moderate heat risk by Tuesday. Strong high pressure will peak across the region midweek, with daytime highs likely reaching their peak on Wednesday or Thursday between 110 to 114 degrees across the lower deserts. Localized major heat risk will be possible on Wednesday and Thursday before a cooling period begins starting Friday. 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The current time is 3:04 p.m. Mountain Standard Time. Here is the latest forecast for the following area in Arizona, Central Phoenix, issued at 11:31 a.m. Mountain Standard Time. Today, sunny. Highs 102 to 106. South wind around 5 miles per hour in the morning, becoming southwest 5 to 10 miles per hour in the afternoon. Tonight, mostly clear in the evening, then becoming partly cloudy. Lows 72 to 80.
West wind 5 to 10 miles per hour in the evening, becoming northwest around 5 miles per hour after midnight. Monday, mostly sunny. Highs 105 to 109. Southeast wind around 5 miles per hour in the morning, becoming southwest 5 to 10 miles per hour in the afternoon. Monday night, clear. Lows 75 to 84. West wind 5 to 10 miles per hour. Tuesday, sunny and hot. Highs 107 to 111. Southwest wind 5 to 10 miles per hour. Tuesday night, mostly clear. Lows 80 to 87. Wednesday, partly sunny and hot. Highs 109 to 115. Wednesday night, partly cloudy. Lows 81 to 89. Thursday, mostly sunny and hot. Highs 109 to 115. Thursday night, clear. Lows 81 to 89. Friday, mostly sunny and hot. Highs 106 to 114. Friday night, clear. Lows 77 to 85. Saturday, sunny. Highs 103 to 111. Here is the synopsis for Southeast California, Southwest, and South Central Arizona. Temperatures will slowly rise to above normal levels over the next few days, creating widespread moderate heat risk by Tuesday. Strong high pressure will peak across the region midweek, with daytime highs likely reaching their peak on Wednesday or Thursday between 110 to 114 degrees across the lower deserts. Localized major heat risk will be possible on Wednesday and Thursday before a cooling period begins starting Friday. 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The current time is 3:07 p.m. Mountain Standard Time. Here is the latest forecast for the following area in Arizona, Central Phoenix, issued at 11:31 a.m. Mountain Standard Time. Today, sunny. Highs 102 to 106. South wind around 5 miles per hour in the morning, becoming southwest 5 to 10 miles per hour in the afternoon. Tonight, mostly clear in the evening, then becoming partly cloudy. Lows 72 to 80. West wind 5 to 10 miles per hour in the evening, becoming northwest around 5 miles per hour after midnight. Monday, mostly sunny. Highs 105 to 109. Southeast wind around 5 miles per hour in the morning, becoming southwest 5 to 10 miles per hour in the afternoon. Monday night, clear. Lows 75 to 84. West wind 5 to 10 miles per hour. Tuesday, sunny and hot. Highs 107 to 111. Southwest wind 5 to 10 miles per hour. Tuesday night, mostly clear. Lows 80 to 87. Wednesday, partly sunny and hot. Highs 109 to 115. Wednesday night, partly cloudy. Lows 81 to 89. Thursday, mostly sunny and hot. Highs 109 to 115. Thursday night, clear. Lows 81 to 89. Friday, mostly sunny and hot. Highs 106 to 114. Friday night, clear. Lows 77 to 85. Saturday, sunny. Highs 103 to 111. Here is the synopsis for Southeast California, Southwest, and South Central Arizona. Temperatures will slowly rise to above normal levels over the next few days, creating widespread moderate heat risk by Tuesday. Strong high pressure will peak across the region midweek, with daytime highs likely reaching their peak on Wednesday or Thursday between 110 to 114 degrees across the lower deserts. Localized major heat risk will be possible on Wednesday and Thursday before a cooling period begins starting Friday. You are listening to National Weather Service NOAA Weather Radio, KEC94 in Phoenix, Arizona, serving South Central Arizona.
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Here is the latest forecast. For the following area, in Arizona, Central Phoenix, issued at 11:31 a.m. Mountain Standard Time. Today, sunny. Highs 102 to 106. South wind around 5 miles per hour in the morning, becoming southwest 5 to 10 miles per hour in the afternoon. Tonight, mostly clear in the evening, then becoming partly cloudy. Lows 72 to 80. West wind 5 to 10 miles per hour in the evening, becoming northwest around 5 miles per hour after midnight. Monday, mostly sunny. Highs 105 to 109. Southeast wind around 5 miles per hour in the morning, becoming southwest 5 to 10 miles per hour in the afternoon. Monday night, clear. Lows 75 to 84. West wind 5 to 10 miles per hour. Tuesday, sunny and hot. Highs 107 to 111. Southwest wind 5 to 10 miles per hour. Tuesday night, mostly clear. Lows 80 to 87. Wednesday, partly sunny and hot. Highs 109 to 115. Wednesday night, partly cloudy. Lows 81 to 89. Thursday, mostly sunny and hot. Highs 109 to 115. Thursday night, clear. Lows 81 to 89. Friday, mostly sunny and hot. Highs 106 to 114. Friday night, clear. Lows 77 to 85. Saturday, sunny. Highs 103 to 111. Here is the synopsis for Southeast California, Southwest, and South Central Arizona. Temperatures will slowly rise to above normal levels over the next few days, creating widespread moderate heat risk by Tuesday. Strong high pressure will peak across the region midweek, with daytime highs likely reaching their peak on Wednesday or Thursday between 110 to 114 degrees across the lower deserts. Localized major heat risk will be possible on Wednesday and Thursday before a cooling period begins starting Friday. 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The current time is 3:12 p.m. Mountain Standard Time. Here is the 3 p.m. Mountain Standard Time observation for Phoenix on Sunday, June 21st. At Sky Harbor, it was mostly sunny. Visibility 10 miles. Temperature was 105 degrees, dew point 26, relative humidity 6%. Wind was southwest, at 6 miles an hour. And the pressure was 29.71 inches, and falling. Other observations for South Central Arizona, including the Greater Phoenix area, it was sunny, with a temperature of 102 at Buckeye, 102 at Glendale, 100 at Deer Valley, 101 at Scottsdale Airport, and 102 at Falcon Field. Under sunny skies, Mesa Gateway reported 100, Chandler reported 102, Casa Grande reported 102, and Gila Bend reported 107. Observations for northern Arizona, it was sunny. It was 83 at Flagstaff, 94 at Kingman, 84 at the Grand Canyon, and 89 at Prescott. Payson reported 90, Page reported 95, Winslow reported 93, and Shoal reported 88. At Kingman, wind was west gusting to 37 miles an hour. Observations for southern Arizona, it was sunny. It was 100 at Tucson, 103 at Yuma, 98 at Nogales, and 97 at Sierra Vista. At Douglas, wind was southwest gusting to 26 miles an hour. Observations for Southern California, it was mostly sunny. It was 70 at Los Angeles Airport, 70 at San Diego, and 106 at Blythe. Regional observations, skies ranged from sunny to mostly sunny. It was 100 at Las Vegas, 86 at Salt Lake City, 94 at Albuquerque, and 103 at El Paso. Once again, at 3 p.m. in Phoenix,
under mostly sunny skies. The Sky Harbor temperature was 105 degrees. Here is the latest forecast. For the following area, in Arizona, Central Phoenix, issued at 11:31 a.m. Mountain Standard Time. Today, sunny. Highs 102 to 106. South wind around 5 miles per hour in the morning, becoming southwest 5 to 10 miles per hour in the afternoon. Tonight, mostly clear in the evening, then becoming partly cloudy. Lows 72 to 80. West wind 5 to 10 miles per hour in the evening, becoming northwest around 5 miles per hour after midnight. Monday, mostly sunny. Highs 105 to 109. Southeast wind around 5 miles per hour in the morning, becoming southwest 5 to 10 miles per hour in the afternoon. Monday night, clear. Lows 75 to 84. West wind 5 to 10 miles per hour. Tuesday, sunny and hot. Highs 107 to 111. Southwest wind 5 to 10 miles per hour. Tuesday night, mostly clear. Lows 80 to 87. Wednesday, partly sunny and hot. Highs 109 to 115. Wednesday night, partly cloudy. Lows 81 to 89. Thursday, mostly sunny and hot. Highs 109 to 115. Thursday night, clear. Lows 81 to 89. Friday, mostly sunny and hot. Highs 106 to 114. Friday night, clear. Lows 77 to 85. Saturday, sunny. Highs 103 to 111. Here is the synopsis for Southeast California, Southwest, and South Central Arizona. Temperatures will slowly rise to above normal levels over the next few days, creating widespread moderate heat risk by Tuesday. Strong high pressure will peak across the region midweek, with daytime highs likely reaching their peak on Wednesday or Thursday between 110 to 114 degrees across the lower deserts. Localized major heat risk will be possible on Wednesday and Thursday before a cooling period begins starting Friday. 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The current time is 3:17 p.m. Mountain Standard Time. Here is the 3 p.m. Mountain Standard Time observation for Phoenix on Sunday, June 21st. At Sky Harbor, it was mostly sunny. Visibility 10 miles. Temperature was 105 degrees, dew point 26, relative humidity 6%. Wind was southwest, at 6 miles an hour. And the pressure was 29.71 inches, and falling. Other observations for South Central Arizona, including the Greater Phoenix area, it was sunny, with a temperature of 102 at Buckeye, 102 at Glendale, 100 at Deer Valley, 101 at Scottsdale Airport, and 102 at Falcon Field. Under sunny skies, Mesa Gateway reported 100, Chandler reported 102, Casa Grande reported 102, and Gila Bend reported 107. Observations for northern Arizona, it was sunny. It was 83 at Flagstaff, 94 at Kingman, 84 at the Grand Canyon, and 89 at Prescott. Payson reported 90, Page reported 95, Winslow reported 93, and Shoal reported 88. At Kingman, wind was west gusting to 37 miles an hour. Observations for southern Arizona, it was sunny. It was 100 at Tucson, 103 at Yuma, 98 at Nogales, and 97 at Sierra Vista. At Douglas, wind was southwest gusting to 26 miles an hour. Observations for Southern California, it was mostly sunny. It was 70 at Los Angeles Airport, 70 at San Diego, and 106 at Blythe. Regional observations, skies ranged from sunny to mostly sunny. It was 100 at Las Vegas, 86 at Salt Lake City, 94 at Albuquerque, and 103 at El Paso. Once again,
at 3 p.m. in Phoenix, under mostly sunny skies. The Sky Harbor temperature was 105 degrees. Here is the latest forecast. For the following area, in Arizona, Central Phoenix, issued at 11:31 a.m. Mountain Standard Time. Today, sunny. Highs 102 to 106. South wind around 5 miles per hour in the morning, becoming southwest 5 to 10 miles per hour in the afternoon. Tonight, mostly clear in the evening, then becoming partly cloudy. Lows 72 to 80. West wind 5 to 10 miles per hour in the evening, becoming northwest around 5 miles per hour after midnight. Monday, mostly sunny. Highs 105 to 109. Southeast wind around 5 miles per hour in the morning, becoming southwest 5 to 10 miles per hour in the afternoon. Monday night, clear. Lows 75 to 84. West wind 5 to 10 miles per hour. Tuesday, sunny and hot. Highs 107 to 111. Southwest wind 5 to 10 miles per hour. Tuesday night, mostly clear. Lows 80 to 87. Wednesday, partly sunny and hot. Highs 109 to 115. Wednesday night, partly cloudy. Lows 81 to 89. Thursday, mostly sunny and hot. Highs 109 to 115. Thursday night, clear. Lows 81 to 89. Friday, mostly sunny and hot. Highs 106 to 114. Friday night, clear. Lows 77 to 85. Saturday, sunny. Highs 103 to 111. Here is the synopsis for Southeast California, Southwest, and South Central Arizona. Temperatures will slowly rise to above normal levels over the next few days, creating widespread moderate heat risk by Tuesday. Strong high pressure will peak across the region midweek, with daytime highs likely reaching their peak on Wednesday or Thursday between 110 to 114 degrees across the lower deserts. Localized major heat risk will be possible on Wednesday and Thursday before a cooling period begins starting Friday. 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The current time is 3:22 p.m. Mountain Standard Time. Here is the 3 p.m. Mountain Standard Time observation for Phoenix on Sunday, June 21st. At Sky Harbor, it was mostly sunny. Visibility 10 miles. Temperature was 105 degrees, dew point 26, relative humidity 6%. Wind was southwest, at 6 miles an hour. And the pressure was 29.71 inches, and falling. Other observations for South Central Arizona, including the greater Phoenix area, it was sunny, with a temperature of 102 at Buckeye, 102 at Glendale, 100 at Deer Valley, 101 at Scottsdale Airport, and 102 at Falcon Field. Under sunny skies, Mesa Gateway reported 100, Chandler reported 102, Casa Grande reported 102, and Gila Bend reported 107. Observations for northern Arizona, it was sunny. It was 83 at Flagstaff, 94 at Kingman, 84 at the Grand Canyon, and 89 at Prescott. Payson reported 90, Page reported 95, Winslow reported 93, and Sholo reported 88. At Kingman, wind was west gusting to 37 miles an hour. Observations for southern Arizona, it was sunny. It was 100 at Tucson, 103 at Yuma, 98 at Nogales, and 97 at Sierra Vista. At Douglas, wind was southwest gusting to 26 miles an hour. Observations for Southern California, it was mostly sunny. It was 70 at Los Angeles Airport, 70 at San Diego, and 106 at Blythe. Regional observations, skies ranged from sunny to mostly sunny. It was 100 at Las Vegas, 86 at Salt Lake City, 94 at Albuquerque, and 103 at El Paso.
once again, at 3 p.m. in Phoenix, under mostly sunny skies. The Sky Harbor temperature was 105 degrees. Here is the latest forecast. For the following area, in Arizona, Central Phoenix, issued at 11:31 a.m. Mountain Standard Time. Today, sunny. Highs 102 to 106. South wind around 5 miles per hour in the morning, becoming southwest 5 to 10 miles per hour in the afternoon. Tonight, mostly clear in the evening, then becoming partly cloudy. Lows 72 to 80. West wind 5 to 10 miles per hour in the evening, becoming northwest around 5 miles per hour after midnight. Monday, mostly sunny. Highs 105 to 109. Southeast wind around 5 miles per hour in the morning, becoming southwest 5 to 10 miles per hour in the afternoon. Monday night, clear. Lows 75 to 84. West wind 5 to 10 miles per hour. Tuesday, sunny and hot. Highs 107 to 111. Southwest wind 5 to 10 miles per hour. Tuesday night, mostly clear. Lows 80 to 87. Wednesday, partly sunny and hot. Highs 109 to 115. Wednesday night, partly cloudy. Lows 81 to 89. Thursday, mostly sunny and hot. Highs 109 to 115. Thursday night, clear. Lows 81 to 89. Friday, mostly sunny and hot. Highs 106 to 114. Friday night, clear. Lows 77 to 85. Saturday, sunny. Highs 103 to 111. Here is the synopsis for Southeast California, Southwest, and South Central Arizona. Temperatures will slowly rise to above normal levels over the next few days, creating widespread moderate heat risk by Tuesday. Strong high pressure will peak across the region midweek, with daytime highs likely reaching their peak on Wednesday or Thursday between 110 to 114 degrees across the lower deserts. Localized major heat risk will be possible on Wednesday and Thursday before a cooling period begins starting Friday. 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The current time is 3:27 p.m. Mountain Standard Time. Here is the 3 p.m. Mountain Standard Time observation for Phoenix on Sunday, June 21st. At Sky Harbor, it was mostly sunny. Visibility 10 miles. Temperature was 105 degrees, dew point 26, relative humidity 6%. Wind was southwest, at 6 miles an hour. And the pressure was 29.71 inches, and falling. Other observations for South Central Arizona, including the greater Phoenix area, it was sunny, with a temperature of 102 at Buckeye, 102 at Glendale, 100 at Deer Valley, 101 at Scottsdale Airport, and 102 at Falcon Field. Under sunny skies, Mesa Gateway reported 100, Chandler reported 102, Casa Grande reported 102, and Gila Bend reported 107. Observations for northern Arizona, it was sunny. It was 83 at Flagstaff, 94 at Kingman, 84 at the Grand Canyon, and 89 at Prescott. Payson reported 90, Page reported 95, Winslow reported 93, and Shoal reported 88. At Kingman, wind was west gusting to 37 miles an hour. Observations for southern Arizona, it was sunny. It was 100 at Tucson, 103 at Yuma, 98 at Nogales, and 97 at Sierra Vista. At Douglas, wind was southwest gusting to 26 miles an hour. Observations for Southern California, it was mostly sunny. It was 70 at Los Angeles Airport, 70 at San Diego, and 106 at Blythe. Regional observations, skies ranged from sunny to mostly sunny. It was 100 at Las Vegas, 86 at Salt Lake City,
94 at Albuquerque, and 103 at El Paso. Once again, at 3 p.m. in Phoenix, under mostly sunny skies. The Sky Harbor temperature was 105 degrees. Here is the latest forecast. For the following area, in Arizona, Central Phoenix, issued at 11:31 a.m. Mountain Standard Time. Today, sunny. Highs 102 to 106. South wind around 5 miles per hour in the morning, becoming southwest 5 to 10 miles per hour in the afternoon. Tonight, mostly clear in the evening, then becoming partly cloudy. Lows 72 to 80. West wind 5 to 10 miles per hour in the evening, becoming northwest around 5 miles per hour after midnight. Monday, mostly sunny. Highs 105 to 109. Southeast wind around 5 miles per hour in the morning, becoming southwest 5 to 10 miles per hour in the afternoon. Monday night, clear. Lows 75 to 84. West wind 5 to 10 miles per hour. Tuesday, sunny and hot. Highs 107 to 111. Southwest wind 5 to 10 miles per hour. Tuesday night, mostly clear. Lows 80 to 87. Wednesday, partly sunny and hot. Highs 109 to 115. Wednesday night, partly cloudy. Lows 81 to 89. Thursday, mostly sunny and hot. Highs 109 to 115. Thursday night, clear. Lows 81 to 89. Friday, mostly sunny and hot. Highs 106 to 114. Friday night, clear. Lows 77 to 85. Saturday, sunny. Highs 103 to 111. Here is the synopsis for Southeast California, Southwest, and South Central Arizona. Temperatures will slowly rise to above normal levels over the next few days, creating widespread moderate heat risk by Tuesday. Strong high pressure will peak across the region midweek, with daytime highs likely reaching their peak on Wednesday or Thursday between 110 to 114 degrees across the lower deserts. Localized major heat risk will be possible on Wednesday and Thursday before a cooling period begins starting Friday. 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The current time is 3:32 p.m. Mountain Standard Time. Here is the 3 p.m. Mountain Standard Time observation for Phoenix on Sunday, June 21st. At Sky Harbor, it was mostly sunny. Visibility 10 miles. Temperature was 105 degrees, dew point 26, relative humidity 6%. Wind was southwest, at 6 miles an hour. And the pressure was 29.71 inches, and falling. Other observations for South Central Arizona, including the greater Phoenix area, it was sunny, with a temperature of 102 at Buckeye, 102 at Glendale, 100 at Deer Valley, 101 at Scottsdale Airport, and 102 at Falcon Field. Under sunny skies, Mesa Gateway reported 100, Chandler reported 102, Casa Grande reported 102, and Gila Bend reported 107. Observations for northern Arizona, it was sunny. It was 83 at Flagstaff, 94 at Kingman, 84 at the Grand Canyon, and 89 at Prescott. Payson reported 90, Page reported 95, Winslow reported 93, and Shoal reported 88. At Kingman, wind was west gusting to 37 miles an hour. Observations for southern Arizona, it was sunny. It was 100 at Tucson, 103 at Yuma, 98 at Nogales, and 97 at Sierra Vista. At Douglas, wind was southwest gusting to 26 miles an hour. Observations for Southern California, it was mostly sunny. It was 70 at Los Angeles Airport, 70 at San Diego, and 106 at Blythe. Regional observations, skies ranged from sunny to mostly sunny. It was 100 at Las Vegas,
86 at Salt Lake City, 94 at Albuquerque, and 103 at El Paso. Once again, at 3 p.m. in Phoenix, under mostly sunny skies. The Sky Harbor temperature was 105 degrees. Here is the latest forecast. For the following area, in Arizona, Central Phoenix, issued at 11:31 a.m. Mountain Standard Time. Today, sunny. Highs 102 to 106. South wind around 5 miles per hour in the morning, becoming southwest 5 to 10 miles per hour in the afternoon. Tonight, mostly clear in the evening, then becoming partly cloudy. Lows 72 to 80. West wind 5 to 10 miles per hour in the evening, becoming northwest around 5 miles per hour after midnight. Monday, mostly sunny. Highs 105 to 109. Southeast wind around 5 miles per hour in the morning, becoming southwest 5 to 10 miles per hour in the afternoon. Monday night, clear. Lows 75 to 84. West wind 5 to 10 miles per hour. Tuesday, sunny and hot. Highs 107 to 111. Southwest wind 5 to 10 miles per hour. Tuesday night, mostly clear. Lows 80 to 87. Wednesday, partly sunny and hot. Highs 109 to 115. Wednesday night, partly cloudy. Lows 81 to 89. Thursday, mostly sunny and hot. Highs 109 to 115. Thursday night, clear. Lows 81 to 89. Friday, mostly sunny and hot. Highs 106 to 114. Friday night, clear. Lows 77 to 85. Saturday, sunny. Highs 103 to 111. Here is the synopsis for Southeast California, Southwest, and South Central Arizona. Temperatures will slowly rise to above normal levels over the next few days, creating widespread moderate heat risk by Tuesday. Strong high pressure will peak across the region midweek, with daytime highs likely reaching their peak on Wednesday or Thursday between 110 to 114 degrees across the lower deserts. Localized major heat risk will be possible on Wednesday and Thursday before a cooling period begins starting Friday. 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The current time is 3:38 p.m. Mountain Standard Time. Here is the 3 p.m. Mountain Standard Time observation for Phoenix on Sunday, June 21st. At Sky Harbor, it was mostly sunny. Visibility 10 miles. Temperature was 105 degrees, dew point 26, relative humidity 6%. Wind was southwest, at 6 miles an hour. And the pressure was 29.71 inches, and falling. Other observations for South Central Arizona, including the Greater Phoenix area, it was sunny, with a temperature of 102 at Buckeye, 102 at Glendale, 100 at Deer Valley, 101 at Scottsdale Airport, and 102 at Falcon Field. Under sunny skies, Mesa Gateway reported 100, Chandler reported 102, Casa Grande reported 102, and Gila Bend reported 107. Observations for northern Arizona, it was sunny. It was 83 at Flagstaff, 94 at Kingman, 84 at the Grand Canyon, and 89 at Prescott. Payson reported 90, Page reported 95, Winslow reported 93, and Shoal reported 88. At Kingman, wind was west gusting to 37 miles an hour. Observations for southern Arizona, it was sunny. It was 100 at Tucson, 103 at Yuma, 98 at Nogales, and 97 at Sierra Vista. At Douglas, wind was southwest gusting to 26 miles an hour. Observations for Southern California, it was mostly sunny. It was 70 at Los Angeles Airport, 70 at San Diego, and 106 at Blythe. Regional observations, skies ranged from sunny to mostly sunny.
It was 100 at Las Vegas, 86 at Salt Lake City, 94 at Albuquerque, and 103 at El Paso. Once again, at 3 p.m. in Phoenix, under mostly sunny skies. The Sky Harbor temperature was 105 degrees. Here is the latest forecast. For the following area, in Arizona, Central Phoenix, issued at 11:31 a.m. Mountain Standard Time. Today, sunny. Highs 102 to 106. South wind around 5 miles per hour in the morning, becoming southwest 5 to 10 miles per hour in the afternoon. Tonight, mostly clear in the evening, then becoming partly cloudy. Lows 72 to 80. West wind 5 to 10 miles per hour in the evening, becoming northwest around 5 miles per hour after midnight. Monday, mostly sunny. Highs 105 to 109. Southeast wind around 5 miles per hour in the morning, becoming southwest 5 to 10 miles per hour in the afternoon. Monday night, clear. Lows 75 to 84. West wind 5 to 10 miles per hour. Tuesday, sunny and hot. Highs 107 to 111. Southwest wind 5 to 10 miles per hour. Tuesday night, mostly clear. Lows 80 to 87. Wednesday, partly sunny and hot. Highs 109 to 115. Wednesday night, partly cloudy. Lows 81 to 89. Thursday, mostly sunny and hot. Highs 109 to 115. Thursday night, clear. Lows 81 to 89. Friday, mostly sunny and hot. Highs 106 to 114. Friday night, clear. Lows 77 to 85. Saturday, sunny. Highs 103 to 111. Here is the synopsis for Southeast California, Southwest, and South Central Arizona. Temperatures will slowly rise to above normal levels over the next few days, creating widespread moderate heat risk by Tuesday. Strong high pressure will peak across the region midweek, with daytime highs likely reaching their peak on Wednesday or Thursday between 110 to 114 degrees across the lower deserts. Localized major heat risk will be possible on Wednesday and Thursday before a cooling period begins starting Friday. 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The current time is 3:43 p.m. Mountain Standard Time. Here is the 3 p.m. Mountain Standard Time observation for Phoenix on Sunday, June 21st. At Sky Harbor, it was mostly sunny. Visibility 10 miles. Temperature was 105 degrees, dew point 26, relative humidity 6%. Wind was southwest, at 6 miles an hour. And the pressure was 29.71 inches, and falling. Other observations for South Central Arizona, including the Greater Phoenix area, it was sunny, with a temperature of 102 at Buckeye, 102 at Glendale, 100 at Deer Valley, 101 at Scottsdale Airport, and 102 at Falcon Field. Under sunny skies, Mesa Gateway reported 100, Chandler reported 102, Casa Grande reported 102, and Gila Bend reported 107. Observations for northern Arizona, it was sunny. It was 83 at Flagstaff, 94 at Kingman, 84 at the Grand Canyon, and 89 at Prescott. Payson reported 90, Page reported 95, Winslow reported 93, and Shoal reported 88. At Kingman, wind was west gusting to 37 miles an hour. Observations for southern Arizona, it was sunny. It was 100 at Tucson, 103 at Yuma, 98 at Nogales, and 97 at Sierra Vista. At Douglas, wind was southwest gusting to 26 miles an hour. Observations for Southern California, it was mostly sunny. It was 70 at Los Angeles Airport, 70 at San Diego, and 106 at Blythe.
Regional observations, skies ranged from sunny to mostly sunny. It was 100 at Las Vegas, 86 at Salt Lake City, 94 at Albuquerque, and 103 at El Paso. Once again, at 3 p.m. in Phoenix, under mostly sunny skies. The Sky Harbor temperature was 105 degrees. Here is the latest forecast. For the following area, in Arizona, Central Phoenix, issued at 11:31 a.m. Mountain Standard Time. Today, sunny. Highs 102 to 106. South wind around 5 miles per hour in the morning, becoming southwest 5 to 10 miles per hour in the afternoon. Tonight, mostly clear in the evening, then becoming partly cloudy. Lows 72 to 80. West wind 5 to 10 miles per hour in the evening, becoming northwest around 5 miles per hour after midnight. Monday, mostly sunny. Highs 105 to 109. Southeast wind around 5 miles per hour in the morning, becoming southwest 5 to 10 miles per hour in the afternoon. Monday night, clear. Lows 75 to 84. West wind 5 to 10 miles per hour. Tuesday, sunny and hot. Highs 107 to 111. Southwest wind 5 to 10 miles per hour. Tuesday night, mostly clear. Lows 80 to 87. Wednesday, partly sunny and hot. Highs 109 to 115. Wednesday night, partly cloudy. Lows 81 to 89. Thursday, mostly sunny and hot. Highs 109 to 115. Thursday night, clear. Lows 81 to 89. Friday, mostly sunny and hot. Highs 106 to 114. Friday night, clear. Lows 77 to 85. Saturday, sunny. Highs 103 to 111. Here is the latest forecast. For the following area, in Arizona, Central Phoenix, issued at 3:46 p.m. Mountain Standard Time. Today, sunny. Highs 102 to 106. Southwest wind 5 to 10 miles per hour. Tonight, mostly clear in the evening, then becoming partly cloudy. Lows 72 to 80. West wind 5 to 10 miles per hour in the evening, becoming northwest around 5 miles per hour after midnight. Monday, mostly sunny. Highs 105 to 109. Southeast wind around 5 miles per hour in the morning, becoming southwest 5 to 10 miles per hour in the afternoon. Monday night, clear. Lows 75 to 84. West wind 5 to 10 miles per hour. Tuesday, sunny and hot. Highs 107 to 111. Southwest wind 5 to 10 miles per hour. Tuesday night, mostly clear. Lows 80 to 87. Wednesday, partly sunny and hot. Highs 109 to 115. Wednesday night, partly cloudy. Lows 81 to 89. Thursday, mostly sunny and hot. Highs 109 to 115. Thursday night, clear. Lows 81 to 89. Friday, mostly sunny and hot. Highs 106 to 114. Friday night, clear. Lows 77 to 85. Saturday, sunny. Highs 103 to 111. Here is the synopsis for Southeast California, Southwest, and South Central Arizona. Temperatures will slowly rise to above normal levels over the next few days, creating widespread moderate heat risk by Tuesday. Strong high pressure will peak across the region midweek, with daytime highs likely reaching their peak on Wednesday or Thursday between 110 to 114 degrees across the lower deserts. Localized major heat risk will be possible on Wednesday and Thursday before a cooling period begins starting Friday. 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
The current time is 3:49 p.m. Mountain Standard Time. Here is the 3 p.m. Mountain Standard Time observation for Phoenix on Sunday, June 21st. At Sky Harbor, it was

observations for northern Arizona. It was sunny. It was 83 at Flagstaff, 94 at Kingman, 84 at the Grand Canyon, and 89 at Prescott. Payson reported 90, Page reported 95, Winslow reported 93, and Scholl reported 88. At Kingman, wind was west gusting to 37 miles an hour. Observations for southern Arizona, it was sunny. It was 100 at Tucson, 103 at Yuma, 98 at Nogales, and 97 at Sierra Vista. At Douglas, wind was southwest gusting to 26 miles an hour. Observations for Southern California, it was mostly sunny. It was 70 at Los Angeles Airport, 70 at San Diego, and 106 at Blythe. Regional observations, skies ranged from sunny to mostly sunny. It was 100 at Las Vegas, 86 at Salt Lake City, 94 at Albuquerque, and 103 at El Paso. Once again, at 3 p.m. in Phoenix, under mostly sunny skies. The Sky Harbor temperature was 105 degrees. Here is the latest forecast. For the following area, in Arizona, Central Phoenix, issued at 3:46 p.m. Mountain Standard Time. Today, sunny. Highs 102 to 106. Southwest wind 5 to 10 miles per hour. Tonight, mostly clear in the evening then becoming partly cloudy. Lows 72 to 80. West wind 5 to 10 miles per hour in the evening becoming northwest around 5 miles per hour after midnight. Monday, mostly sunny. Highs 105 to 109. Southeast wind around 5 miles per hour in the morning becoming southwest 5 to 10 miles per hour in the afternoon. Monday night, clear. Lows 75 to 84. West wind 5 to 10 miles per hour. Tuesday, sunny and hot. Highs 107 to 111. Southwest wind 5 to 10 miles per hour. Tuesday night, mostly clear. Lows 80 to 87. Wednesday, partly sunny and hot. Highs 109 to 115. Wednesday night, partly cloudy. Lows 81 to 89. Thursday, mostly sunny and hot. Highs 109 to 115. Thursday night, clear. Lows 81 to 89. Friday, mostly sunny and hot. Highs 106 to 114. Friday night, clear. Lows 77 to 85. Saturday, sunny. Highs 103 to 111. Here is the synopsis for Southeast California, Southwest, and South Central Arizona. Temperatures will slowly rise to above normal levels over the next few days, creating widespread moderate heat risk by Tuesday. Strong high pressure will peak across the region midweek with daytime highs likely reaching their peak on Wednesday or Thursday between 110 to 114 degrees across the lower deserts. Localized major heat risk will be possible on Wednesday and Thursday before a cooling period begins starting Friday. 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The current time is 3:54 p.m. Mountain Standard Time. Here is the 3 p.m. Mountain Standard Time observation for Phoenix, on Sunday, June 21st. At Sky Harbor, it was mostly sunny. Visibility 10 miles. Temperature was 105 degrees, dew point 26, relative humidity 6%. Wind was southwest, at 6 miles an hour. And the pressure was 29.71 inches, and falling. Other observations for South Central Arizona including the Greater Phoenix area, it was sunny, with a temperature of 102 at Buckeye, 102 at Glendale, 100 at Deer Valley, 101 at Scottsdale Airport, and 102 at Falcon Field. Under sunny skies, Mesa Gateway reported 100, Chandler reported 102, Casa Grande reported 102, and Gila Bend reported 107. Observations for Northern Arizona.

0: It was sunny. It was 83 at Flagstaff, 94 at Kingman, 84 at the Grand Canyon, and 89 at Prescott. Payson reported 90, Page reported 95, Winslow reported 93, and Scholl reported 88. At Kingman, wind was west gusting to 37 miles an hour. Observations for southern Arizona, it was sunny. It was 100 at Tucson, 103 at Yuma, 98 at Nogales, and 97 at Sierra Vista. At Douglas, wind was southwest gusting to 26 miles an hour. Observations for Southern California, it was mostly sunny. It was 70 at Los Angeles Airport, 70 at San Diego, and 106 at Blythe. Regional observations, skies ranged from sunny to mostly sunny. It was 100 at Las Vegas, 86 at Salt Lake City, 94 at Albuquerque, and 103 at El Paso. Once again, at 3 p.m. in Phoenix, under mostly sunny skies. The Sky Harbor temperature was 105 degrees. Here is the latest forecast. For the following area, in Arizona, Central Phoenix, issued at 3:46 p.m. Mountain Standard Time. Today, sunny. Highs 102 to 106. Southwest wind 5 to 10 miles per hour. Tonight, mostly clear in the evening then becoming partly cloudy. Lows 72 to 80. West wind 5 to 10 miles per hour in the evening becoming northwest around 5 miles per hour after midnight. Monday, mostly sunny. Highs 105 to 109. Southeast wind around 5 miles per hour in the morning becoming southwest 5 to 10 miles per hour in the afternoon. Monday night, clear. Lows 75 to 84. West wind 5 to 10 miles per hour. Tuesday, sunny and hot. Highs 107 to 111. Southwest wind 5 to 10 miles per hour. Tuesday night, mostly clear. Lows 80 to 87. Wednesday, partly sunny and hot. Highs 109 to 115. Wednesday night, partly cloudy. Lows 81 to 89. Thursday, mostly sunny and hot. Highs 109 to 115. Thursday night, clear. Lows 81 to 89. Friday, mostly sunny and hot. Highs 106 to 114. Friday night, clear. Lows 77 to 85. Saturday, sunny. Highs 103 to 111. Here is the synopsis for Southeast California, Southwest, and South Central Arizona. Temperatures will slowly rise to above normal levels over the next few days, creating widespread moderate heat risk by Tuesday. Strong high pressure will peak across the region midweek, with daytime highs likely reaching their peak on Wednesday or Thursday between 110 to 114 degrees across the lower deserts. Localized major heat risk will be possible on Wednesday and Thursday before a cooling period begins starting Friday. 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The current time is 3:59 p.m. Mountain Standard Time. Here is the 3 p.m. Mountain Standard Time observation for Phoenix on Sunday, June 21st. At Sky Harbor, it was mostly sunny. Visibility 10 miles. Temperature was 105 degrees, dew point 26, relative humidity 6%. Wind was southwest, at 6 miles an hour. And the pressure was 29.71 inches, and falling. Other observations for South Central Arizona, including the Greater Phoenix area, it was sunny, with a temperature of 102 at Buckeye, 102 at Glendale, 100 at Deer Valley, 101 at Scottsdale Airport, and 102 at Falcon Field. Under sunny skies, Mesa Gateway reported 100, Chandler reported 102, Casa Grande reported 102, and Gila Bend reported 107. Observations for northern Arizona, it was sunny. It was 83 at Flagstaff, 94 at Kingman, 84 at the Grand Canyon, and 89 at Prescott. Payson reported 90, Page reported 95, Winslow reported 93, and Scholl reported 88. At Kingman, wind was west gusting to 37 miles an hour. Observations for southern Arizona, it was sunny. It was 100 at Tucson, 103 at Yuma, 98 at Nogales, and 97 at Sierra Vista. At Douglas, wind was southwest gusting to 26 miles an hour. Observations for Southern California, it was mostly sunny. It was 70 at Los Angeles Airport, 70 at San Diego, and 106 at Blythe. Regional observations, skies ranged from sunny to mostly sunny. It was 100 at Las Vegas, 86 at Salt Lake City, 94 at Albuquerque, and 103 at El Paso. Once again, at 3 p.m. in Phoenix, under mostly sunny skies. The Sky Harbor temperature was 105 degrees. Here is the latest forecast. For the following area, in Arizona, Central Phoenix, issued at 4 p.m. Mountain Standard Time. Tonight, mostly clear in the evening then becoming partly cloudy. Lows 72 to 80. West wind 5 to 10 miles per hour in the evening becoming northwest around 5 miles per hour after midnight. Monday, mostly sunny. Highs 105 to 109. Southeast wind around 5 miles per hour in the morning becoming southwest 5 to 10 miles per hour in the afternoon. Monday night, clear. Lows 75 to 84. West wind 5 to 10 miles per hour. Tuesday, sunny and hot. Highs 107 to 111. Southwest wind 5 to 10 miles per hour. Tuesday night, mostly clear. Lows 80 to 88. West wind 5 to 10 miles per hour. Wednesday, partly sunny and hot. Highs 109 to 115. Wednesday night, partly cloudy. Lows 81 to 89. Thursday, mostly sunny and hot. Highs 109 to 115. Thursday night, clear. Lows 81 to 89. Friday, mostly sunny and hot. Highs 106 to 114. Friday night, clear. Lows 77 to 85. Saturday, sunny. Highs 103 to 111. Saturday night, clear. Lows 74 to 82. Sunday, sunny. Highs 101 to 109. Here is the synopsis for Southeast California, Southwest, and South Central Arizona. Temperatures will slowly rise to above normal levels over the next few days, creating widespread moderate heat risk by Tuesday. Strong high pressure will peak across the region midweek, with daytime highs likely reaching their peak on Wednesday or Thursday between 110 to 114 degrees across the lower deserts. Localized major heat risk will be possible on Wednesday and Thursday before a cooling period begins starting Friday. 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The current time is 4:04 p.m. Mountain Standard Time. Here is the latest forecast. For the following area, in Arizona, Central Phoenix, issued at 4 p.m. Mountain Standard Time. Tonight, mostly clear in the evening then becoming partly cloudy. Lows 72 to 80. West wind 5 to 10 miles per hour in the evening becoming northwest around 5 miles per hour after midnight. Monday, mostly sunny. Highs 105 to 109. Southeast wind around 5 miles per hour in the morning becoming southwest 5 to 10 miles per hour in the afternoon. Monday night, clear. Lows 75 to 84. West wind 5 to 10 miles per hour. Tuesday, sunny and hot. Highs 107 to 111. Southwest wind 5 to 10 miles per hour. Tuesday night, mostly clear. Lows 80 to 88. West wind 5 to 10 miles per hour. Wednesday, partly sunny and hot. Highs 109 to 115. Wednesday night, partly cloudy. Lows 81 to 89. Thursday, mostly sunny and hot. Highs 109 to 115. Thursday night, clear. Lows 81 to 89. Friday, mostly sunny and hot. Highs 106 to 114. Friday night, clear. Lows 77 to 85. Saturday, sunny. Highs 103 to 111. Saturday night, clear. Lows 74 to 82. Sunday, sunny. Highs 101 to 109. Here is the synopsis for Southeast California, Southwest, and South Central Arizona. Temperatures will slowly rise to above normal levels over the next few days, creating widespread moderate heat risk by Tuesday. Strong high pressure will peak across the region midweek, with daytime highs likely reaching their peak on Wednesday or Thursday between 110 to 114 degrees across the lower deserts. Localized major heat risk will be possible on Wednesday and Thursday before a cooling period begins starting Friday. 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The current time is 4:07 p.m. Mountain Standard Time. Here is the latest forecast for the following area in Arizona, Central Phoenix, issued at 4 p.m. Mountain Standard Time. Tonight, mostly clear in the evening, then becoming partly cloudy. Lows 72 to 80. West wind 5 to 10 miles per hour in the evening, becoming northwest around 5 miles per hour after midnight. Monday, mostly sunny. Highs 105 to 109. Southeast wind around 5 miles per hour in the morning, becoming southwest 5 to 10 miles per hour in the afternoon. Monday night, clear. Lows 75 to 84. West wind 5 to 10 miles per hour. Tuesday, sunny and hot. Highs 107 to 111. Southwest wind 5 to 10 miles per hour. Tuesday night, mostly clear. Lows 80 to 88. West wind 5 to 10 miles per hour. Wednesday, partly sunny and hot. Highs 109 to 115. Wednesday night, partly cloudy. Lows 81 to 89. Thursday, mostly sunny and hot. Highs 109 to 115. Thursday night, clear. Lows 81 to 89. Friday, mostly sunny and hot. Highs 106 to 114. Friday night, clear. Lows 77 to 85. Saturday, sunny. Highs 103 to 111. Saturday night, clear. Lows 74 to 82. Sunday, sunny. Highs 101 to 109. Here is the synopsis for Southeast California, Southwest, and South Central Arizona. Temperatures will slowly rise to above normal levels over the next few days, creating widespread moderate heat risk by Tuesday. Strong high pressure will peak across the region midweek, with daytime highs likely reaching their peak on Wednesday or Thursday between 110 to 114 degrees across the lower deserts. Localized major heat risk will be possible on Wednesday and Thursday before a cooling period begins starting Friday. 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The current time is 4:10 p.m. Mountain Standard Time. Here is the 4 p.m. Mountain Standard Time observation for Phoenix on Sunday, June 21st. At Sky Harbor, it was mostly sunny. Visibility 10 miles. Temperature was 105 degrees, dew point 27, relative humidity 6%. wind was southwest, at 13 miles an hour. And the pressure was 29.69 inches, and falling. Other observations for south-central Arizona, including the greater Phoenix area, it was sunny, with a temperature of 102 at Buckeye, 104 at Glendale, 101 at Deer Valley, 103 at Scottsdale Airport, and 102 at Falcon Field. Under sunny skies, Mesa Gateway reported 102, Chandler reported 104, Casa Grande reported 103, and Gila Bend reported 107. Observations for northern Arizona, it was sunny. It was 82 at Flagstaff, 95 at Kingman, 87 at the Grand Canyon, and 89 at Prescott. Payson reported 90, Page reported 95, Winslow reported 95, and Shoal reported 90. At Flagstaff, wind was variable gusting to 26 miles an hour. At Bullhead City, wind was southwest gusting to 26 miles an hour. At Kingman, wind was west gusting to 28 miles an hour. At the Grand Canyon, wind was southwest gusting to 28 miles an hour. Observations for southern Arizona, it was sunny. It was 100 at Tucson, 105 at Yuma, 97 at Nogales, and 96 at Sierra Vista. Observations for Southern California, it was mostly sunny. It was 70 at Los Angeles Airport, 72 at San Diego, and 107 at Blythe. Regional observations, skies ranged from sunny to mostly sunny. It was 102 at Las Vegas, 84 at Salt Lake City, 94 at Albuquerque, and 102 at El Paso. Once again, at 4 p.m. in Phoenix, under mostly sunny skies. The Sky Harbor temperature was 105 degrees. Here is the latest forecast. For the following area, in Arizona, Central Phoenix, issued at 4 p.m. Mountain Standard Time. Tonight, mostly clear in the evening, then becoming partly cloudy. Lows 72 to 80. West wind 5 to 10 miles per hour in the evening, becoming northwest around 5 miles per hour after midnight. Monday, mostly sunny. Highs 105 to 109. Southeast wind around 5 miles per hour in the morning, becoming southwest 5 to 10 miles per hour in the afternoon. Monday night, clear. Lows 75 to 84. West wind 5 to 10 miles per hour. Tuesday, sunny and hot. Highs 107 to 111. Southwest wind 5 to 10 miles per hour. Tuesday night, mostly clear. Lows 80 to 88. West wind 5 to 10 miles per hour. Wednesday, partly sunny and hot. Highs 109 to 115. Wednesday night, partly cloudy. Lows 81 to 89. Thursday, mostly sunny and hot. Highs 109 to 115. Thursday night, clear. Lows 81 to 89. Friday, mostly sunny and hot. Highs 106 to 114. Friday night, clear. Lows 77 to 85. Saturday, sunny. Highs 103 to 111. Saturday night, clear. Lows 74 to 82. Sunday, sunny. Highs 101 to 109. Here is the synopsis for Southeast California, Southwest, and South Central Arizona. Temperatures will slowly rise to above normal levels over the next few days, creating widespread moderate heat risk by Tuesday. Strong high pressure will peak across the region midweek, with daytime highs likely reaching their peak on Wednesday or Thursday between 110 to 114 degrees across the lower deserts. Localized major heat risk will be possible on Wednesday and Thursday before a cooling period begins starting Friday. 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The current time is 4:15 p.m. Mountain Standard Time. Here is the 4 p.m. Mountain Standard Time observation for Phoenix, on Sunday, June 21st. At Sky Harbor, it was mostly sunny. Visibility 10 miles. Temperature was 105 degrees, dew point 27, relative humidity 6%. Wind was southwest, at 13 miles an hour. And the pressure was 29.69 inches, and falling. Other observations for south-central Arizona including the greater Phoenix area, it was sunny, with a temperature of 102 at Buckeye, 104 at Glendale, 101 at Deer Valley, 103 at Scottsdale Airport, and 102 at Falcon Field. Under sunny skies, Mesa Gateway reported 102, Chandler reported 104, Casa Grande reported 103, and Gila Bend reported 107. Observations for northern Arizona, it was sunny. It was 82 at Flagstaff, 95 at Kingman, 87 at the Grand Canyon, and 89 at Prescott. Payson reported 90, Page reported 95, Winslow reported 95, and Sholo reported 90. At Flagstaff, wind was variable gusting to 26 miles an hour. At Bullhead City, wind was southwest gusting to 26 miles an hour. At Kingman, wind was west gusting to 28 miles an hour. At the Grand Canyon, wind was southwest gusting to 28 miles an hour. Observations for southern Arizona, it was sunny. It was 100 at Tucson, 105 at Yuma, 97 at Nogales, and 96 at Sierra Vista. Observations for Southern California, it was mostly sunny. It was 70 at Los Angeles Airport, 72 at San Diego, and 107 at Blythe. Regional observations, skies ranged from sunny to mostly sunny. It was 102 at Las Vegas, 84 at Salt Lake City, 94 at Albuquerque, and 102 at El Paso. Once again, at 4 p.m. in Phoenix, under mostly sunny skies. The Sky Harbor temperature was 105 degrees. Here is the latest forecast. For the following area, in Arizona, Central Phoenix, issued at 4 p.m. Mountain Standard Time. Tonight, mostly clear in the evening then becoming partly cloudy. Lows 72 to 80. West wind 5 to 10 miles per hour in the evening becoming northwest around 5 miles per hour after midnight. Monday, mostly sunny. Highs 105 to 109. Southeast wind around 5 miles per hour in the morning becoming southwest 5 to 10 miles per hour in the afternoon. Monday night, clear. Lows 75 to 84. West wind 5 to 10 miles per hour. Tuesday, sunny and hot. Highs 107 to 111. Southwest wind 5 to 10 miles per hour. Tuesday night, mostly clear. Lows 80 to 88. West wind 5 to 10 miles per hour. Wednesday, partly sunny and hot. Highs 109 to 115. Wednesday night, partly cloudy. Lows 81 to 89. Thursday, mostly sunny and hot. Highs 109 to 115. Thursday night, clear. Lows 81 to 89. Friday, mostly sunny and hot. Highs 106 to 114. Friday night, clear. Lows 77 to 85. Saturday, sunny. Highs 103 to 111. Saturday night, clear. Lows 74 to 82. Sunday, sunny. Highs 101 to 109. Here is the synopsis for Southeast California, Southwest, and South Central Arizona. Temperatures will slowly rise to above normal levels over the next few days, creating widespread moderate heat risk by Tuesday. Strong high pressure will peak across the region midweek with daytime highs likely reaching their peak on Wednesday or Thursday between 110 to 114 degrees across the lower deserts. Localized major heat risk will be possible on Wednesday and Thursday before a cooling period begins starting Friday. 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The current time is 4:20 p.m. Mountain Standard Time. Here is the 4 p.m. Mountain Standard Time observation for Phoenix on Sunday, June 21st. At Sky Harbor, it was mostly sunny. Visibility 10 miles. Temperature was 105 degrees, dew point 27, relative humidity 6%. Wind was southwest, at 13 miles an hour. And the pressure was 29.69 inches, and falling. Other observations for South Central Arizona, including the greater Phoenix area, it was sunny, with a temperature of 102 at Buckeye, 104 at Glendale, 101 at Deer Valley, 103 at Scottsdale Airport, and 102 at Falcon Field. Under sunny skies, Mesa Gateway reported 102, Chandler reported 104, Casa Grande reported 103, and Gila Bend reported 107. Observations for Northern Arizona, it was sunny. It was 82 at Flagstaff, 95 at Kingman, 87 at the Grand Canyon, and 89 at Prescott. Payson reported 90, Page reported 95, Winslow reported 95, and Shoal reported 90. At Flagstaff, wind was variable gusting to 26 miles an hour. At Bullhead City, wind was southwest gusting to 26 miles an hour. At Kingman, wind was west gusting to 28 miles an hour. At the Grand Canyon, wind was southwest gusting to 28 miles an hour. Observations for Southern Arizona, it was sunny. It was 100 at Tucson, 105 at Yuma, 97 at Nogales, and 96 at Sierra Vista. Observations for Southern California, it was mostly sunny. It was 70 at Los Angeles Airport, 72 at San Diego, and 107 at Blythe. Regional observations, skies ranged from sunny to mostly sunny. It was 102 at Las Vegas, 84 at Salt Lake City, 94 at Albuquerque, and 102 at El Paso. Once again, at 4 p.m. in Phoenix, under mostly sunny skies. The Sky Harbor temperature was 105 degrees. Here is the latest forecast. For the following area, in Arizona, Central Phoenix, issued at 4 p.m. Mountain Standard Time. Tonight, mostly clear in the evening, then becoming partly cloudy. Lows 72 to 80. West wind 5 to 10 miles per hour in the evening, becoming northwest around 5 miles per hour after midnight. Monday, mostly sunny. Highs 105 to 109. Southeast wind around 5 miles per hour in the morning, becoming southwest 5 to 10 miles per hour in the afternoon. Monday night, clear. Lows 75 to 84. West wind 5 to 10 miles per hour. Tuesday, sunny and hot. Highs 107 to 111. Southwest wind 5 to 10 miles per hour. Tuesday night, mostly clear. Lows 80 to 88. West wind 5 to 10 miles per hour. Wednesday, partly sunny and hot. Highs 109 to 115. Wednesday night, partly cloudy. Lows 81 to 89. Thursday, mostly sunny and hot. Highs 109 to 115. Thursday night, clear. Lows 81 to 89. Friday, mostly sunny and hot. Highs 106 to 114. Friday night, clear. Lows 77 to 85. Saturday, sunny. Highs 103 to 111. Saturday night, clear. Lows 74 to 82. Sunday, sunny. Highs 101 to 109. Here is the synopsis for Southeast California, Southwest, and South Central Arizona. Temperatures will slowly rise to above normal levels over the next few days, creating widespread moderate heat risk by Tuesday. Strong high pressure will peak across the region midweek with daytime highs likely reaching their peak on Wednesday or Thursday between 110 to 114 degrees across the lower deserts. Localized major heat risk will be possible on Wednesday and Thursday before a cooling period begins starting Friday. 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The current time is 4:26 p.m. Mountain Standard Time. Here is the 4 p.m. Mountain Standard Time observation for Phoenix on Sunday, June 21st. At Sky Harbor, it was mostly sunny. Visibility 10 miles. Temperature was 105 degrees, dew point 27, relative humidity 6%. Wind was southwest, at 13 miles an hour. And the pressure was 29.69 inches and falling. Other observations for South Central Arizona, including the greater Phoenix area, it was sunny, with a temperature of 102 at Buckeye, 104 at Glendale, 101 at Deer Valley, 103 at Scottsdale Airport, and 102 at Falcon Field. Under sunny skies, Mesa Gateway reported 102, Chandler reported 104, Casa Grande reported 103, and Gila Bend reported 107. Observations for Northern Arizona, it was sunny. It was 82 at Flagstaff, 95 at Kingman, 87 at the Grand Canyon, and 89 at Prescott. Payson reported 90, Page reported 95, Winslow reported 95, and Sholo reported 90. At Flagstaff, wind was variable gusting to 26 miles an hour. At Bullhead City, wind was southwest gusting to 26 miles an hour. At Kingman, wind was west gusting to 28 miles an hour. At the Grand Canyon, wind was southwest gusting to 28 miles an hour. Observations for Southern Arizona, it was sunny. It was 100 at Tucson, 105 at Yuma, 97 at Nogales, and 96 at Sierra Vista. Observations for Southern California, it was mostly sunny. It was 70 at Los Angeles Airport, 72 at San Diego, and 107 at Blythe. Regional observations, skies ranged from sunny to mostly sunny. It was 102 at Las Vegas, 84 at Salt Lake City, 94 at Albuquerque, and 102 at El Paso. Once again, at 4 p.m. in Phoenix, under mostly sunny skies. The Sky Harbor temperature was 105 degrees. Here is the latest forecast. For the following area, in Arizona, Central Phoenix, issued at 4 p.m. Mountain Standard Time. Tonight, mostly clear in the evening, then becoming partly cloudy. Lows 72 to 80. West wind 5 to 10 miles per hour in the evening, becoming northwest around 5 miles per hour after midnight. Monday, mostly sunny. Highs 105 to 109. Southeast wind around 5 miles per hour in the morning, becoming southwest 5 to 10 miles per hour in the afternoon. Monday night, clear. Lows 75 to 84. West wind 5 to 10 miles per hour. Tuesday, sunny and hot. Highs 107 to 111. Southwest wind 5 to 10 miles per hour. Tuesday night, mostly clear. Lows 80 to 88. West wind 5 to 10 miles per hour. Wednesday, partly sunny and hot. Highs 109 to 115. Wednesday night, partly cloudy. Lows 81 to 89. Thursday, mostly sunny and hot. Highs 109 to 115. Thursday night, clear. Lows 81 to 89. Friday, mostly sunny and hot. Highs 106 to 114. Friday night, clear. Lows 77 to 85. Saturday, sunny. Highs 103 to 111. Saturday night, clear. Lows 74 to 82. Sunday, sunny. Highs 101 to 109. Here is the synopsis for Southeast California, Southwest, and South Central Arizona. Temperatures will slowly rise to above normal levels over the next few days, creating widespread moderate heat risk by Tuesday. Strong high pressure will peak across the region midweek, with daytime highs likely reaching their peak on Wednesday or Thursday between 110 to 114 degrees across the lower deserts. Localized major heat risk will be possible on Wednesday and Thursday before a cooling period begins starting Friday. 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The current time is 4:31 p.m. Mountain Standard Time. Here is the 4 p.m. Mountain Standard Time observation for Phoenix on Sunday, June 21st. At Sky Harbor, it was mostly sunny. Visibility 10 miles. Temperature was 105 degrees, dew point 27, relative humidity 6%. Wind was southwest, at 13 miles an hour. And the pressure was 29.69 inches, and falling. Other observations for South Central Arizona, including the Greater Phoenix area, it was sunny, with a temperature of 102 at Buckeye, 104 at Glendale, 101 at Deer Valley, 103 at Scottsdale Airport, and 102 at Falcon Field. Under sunny skies, Mesa Gateway reported 102, Chandler reported 104, Casa Grande reported 103, and Gila Bend reported 107. Observations for Northern Arizona, it was sunny. It was 82 at Flagstaff, 95 at Kingman, 87 at the Grand Canyon, and 89 at Prescott. Payson reported 90, Page reported 95, Winslow reported 95, and Sholo reported 90. At Flagstaff, wind was variable gusting to 26 miles an hour. At Bullhead City, wind was southwest gusting to 26 miles an hour. At Kingman, wind was west gusting to 28 miles an hour. At the Grand Canyon, wind was southwest gusting to 28 miles an hour. Observations for Southern Arizona, it was sunny. It was 100 at Tucson, 105 at Yuma, 97 at Nogales, and 96 at Sierra Vista. Observations for Southern California, it was mostly sunny. It was 70 at Los Angeles Airport, 72 at San Diego, and 107 at Blythe. Regional observations, skies ranged from sunny to mostly sunny. It was 102 at Las Vegas, 84 at Salt Lake City, 94 at Albuquerque, and 102 at El Paso. Once again, at 4 p.m. in Phoenix, under mostly sunny skies. The Sky Harbor temperature was 105 degrees. Here is the latest forecast. For the following area, in Arizona, Central Phoenix, issued at 4 p.m. Mountain Standard Time. Tonight, mostly clear in the evening, then becoming partly cloudy. Lows 72 to 80. West wind 5 to 10 miles per hour in the evening, becoming northwest around 5 miles per hour after midnight. Monday, mostly sunny. Highs 105 to 109. Southeast wind around 5 miles per hour in the morning, becoming southwest 5 to 10 miles per hour in the afternoon. Monday night, clear. Lows 75 to 84. West wind 5 to 10 miles per hour. Tuesday, sunny and hot. Highs 107 to 111. Southwest wind 5 to 10 miles per hour. Tuesday night, mostly clear. Lows 80 to 88. West wind 5 to 10 miles per hour. Wednesday, partly sunny and hot. Highs 109 to 115. Wednesday night, partly cloudy. Lows 81 to 89. Thursday, mostly sunny and hot. Highs 109 to 115. Thursday night, clear. Lows 81 to 89. Friday, mostly sunny and hot. Highs 106 to 114. Friday night, clear. Lows 77 to 85. Saturday, sunny.
1: Highs 103 to 111. Saturday night, clear. Lows 74 to 82. Sunday, sunny. Highs 101 to 109. Here is the synopsis for Southeast California, Southwest, and South Central Arizona. Temperatures will slowly rise to above normal levels over the next few days, creating widespread moderate heat risk by Tuesday. Strong high pressure will peak across the region midweek, with daytime highs likely reaching their peak on Wednesday or Thursday between 110 to 114 degrees across the lower deserts. Localized major heat risk will be possible on Wednesday and Thursday before a cooling period begins starting Friday. 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The current time is 4:36 p.m. Mountain Standard Time. Here is the 4 p.m. Mountain Standard Time observation for Phoenix on Sunday, June 21st. At Sky Harbor, it was mostly sunny. Visibility 10 miles. Temperature was 105 degrees, dew point 27, relative humidity 6%. Wind was southwest, at 13 miles an hour. And the pressure was 29.69 inches, and falling. Other observations for South Central Arizona, including the greater Phoenix area, it was sunny, with a temperature of 102 at Buckeye, 104 at Glendale, 101 at Deer Valley, 103 at Scottsdale Airport, and 102 at Falcon Field. Under sunny skies, Mesa Gateway reported 102, Chandler reported 104, Casa Grande reported 103, and Gila Bend reported 107. Observations for Northern Arizona, it was sunny. It was 82 at Flagstaff, 95 at Kingman, 87 at the Grand Canyon, and 89 at Prescott. Payson reported 90, Page reported 95, Winslow reported 95, and Sholo reported 90. At Flagstaff, wind was variable gusting to 26 miles an hour. At Bullhead City, wind was southwest gusting to 26 miles an hour. At Kingman, wind was west gusting to 28 miles an hour. At the Grand Canyon, wind was southwest gusting to 28 miles an hour. Observations for Southern Arizona, it was sunny. It was 100 at Tucson, 105 at Yuma, 97 at Nogales, and 96 at Sierra Vista. Observations for Southern California, it was mostly sunny. It was 70 at Los Angeles Airport, 72 at San Diego, and 107 at Blythe. Regional observations, skies ranged from sunny to mostly sunny. It was 102 at Las Vegas, 84 at Salt Lake City, 94 at Albuquerque, and 102 at El Paso. Once again, at 4 p.m. in Phoenix, under mostly sunny skies. The Sky Harbor temperature was 105 degrees. Here is the latest forecast. For the following area, in Arizona, Central Phoenix, issued at 4 p.m. Mountain Standard Time. Tonight, mostly clear in the evening, then becoming partly cloudy. Lows 72 to 80. West wind 5 to 10 miles per hour in the evening, becoming northwest around 5 miles per hour after midnight. Monday, mostly sunny. Highs 105 to 109. Southeast wind around 5 miles per hour in the morning, becoming southwest 5 to 10 miles per hour in the afternoon. Monday night, clear. Lows 75 to 84. West wind 5 to 10 miles per hour. Tuesday, sunny and hot. Highs 107 to 111. Southwest wind 5 to 10 miles per hour. Tuesday night, mostly clear. Lows 80 to 88. West wind 5 to 10 miles per hour. Wednesday, partly sunny and hot. Highs 109 to 115. Wednesday night, partly cloudy. Lows 81 to 89. Thursday, mostly sunny and hot. Highs 109 to 115. Thursday night, clear. Lows 81 to 89. Friday, mostly sunny and hot. Highs 106 to 114. Friday night, clear. Lows 77 to 85. Saturday, sunny. Highs 103 to 111. Saturday night, clear. Lows 74 to 82. Sunday, sunny. Highs 101 to 109. Here is the synopsis for Southeast California, Southwest, and South Central Arizona. Temperatures will slowly rise to above normal levels over the next few days, creating widespread moderate heat risk by Tuesday. Strong high pressure will peak across the region midweek, with daytime highs likely reaching their peak on Wednesday or Thursday between 110 to 114 degrees across the lower deserts. Localized major heat risk will be possible on Wednesday and Thursday before a cooling period begins starting Friday. 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The current time is 4:41 p.m. Mountain Standard Time. Here is the 4 p.m. Mountain Standard Time observation for Phoenix on Sunday, June 21st. At Sky Harbor, it was mostly sunny. Visibility 10 miles. Temperature was 105 degrees, dew point 27, relative humidity 6%. Wind was southwest, at 13 miles an hour. And the pressure was 29.69 inches, and falling. Other observations for South Central Arizona, including the greater Phoenix area, it was sunny, with a temperature of 102 at Buckeye, 104 at Glendale, 101 at Deer Valley, 103 at Scottsdale Airport, and 102 at Falcon Field. Under sunny skies, Mesa Gateway reported 102, Chandler reported 104, Casa Grande reported 103, and Gila Bend reported 107. Observations for Northern Arizona, it was sunny. It was 82 at Flagstaff, 95 at Kingman, 87 at the Grand Canyon, and 89 at Prescott. Payson reported 90, Page reported 95, Winslow reported 95, and Shoal reported 90. At Flagstaff, wind was variable gusting to 26 miles an hour. At Bullhead City, wind was southwest gusting to 26 miles an hour. At Kingman, wind was west gusting to 28 miles an hour. At the Grand Canyon, wind was southwest gusting to 28 miles an hour. Observations for Southern Arizona, it was sunny. It was 100 at Tucson, 105 at Yuma, 97 at Nogales, and 96 at Sierra Vista. Observations for Southern California, it was mostly sunny. It was 70 at Los Angeles Airport, 72 at San Diego, and 107 at Blythe. Regional observations, skies ranged from sunny to mostly sunny. It was 102 at Las Vegas, 84 at Salt Lake City, 94 at Albuquerque, and 102 at El Paso. Once again, at 4 p.m. in Phoenix, under mostly sunny skies. The Sky Harbor temperature was 105 degrees. Here is the latest forecast. For the following area, in Arizona, Central Phoenix, issued at 4 p.m. Mountain Standard Time. Tonight, mostly clear in the evening, then becoming partly cloudy. Lows 72 to 80. West wind 5 to 10 miles per hour in the evening, becoming northwest around 5 miles per hour after midnight. Monday, mostly sunny. Highs 105 to 109. Southeast wind around 5 miles per hour in the morning, becoming southwest 5 to 10 miles per hour in the afternoon. Monday night, clear. Lows 75 to 84. West wind 5 to 10 miles per hour. Tuesday, sunny and hot. Highs 107 to 111. Southwest wind 5 to 10 miles per hour. Tuesday night, mostly clear. Lows 80 to 88. West wind 5 to 10 miles per hour. Wednesday, partly sunny and hot. Highs 109 to 115. Wednesday night, partly cloudy. lows 81 to 89. Thursday, mostly sunny and hot. Highs 109 to 115. Thursday night, clear. Lows 81 to 89. Friday, mostly sunny and hot. Highs 106 to 114. Friday night, clear. Lows 77 to 85. Saturday, sunny. Highs 103 to 111. Saturday night, clear. Lows 74 to 82. Sunday, sunny. Highs 101 to 109. Here is the synopsis for Southeast California, Southwest, and South Central Arizona. Temperatures will slowly rise to above normal levels over the next few days, creating widespread moderate heat risk by Tuesday. Strong high pressure will peak across the region midweek, with daytime highs likely reaching their peak on Wednesday or Thursday between 110 to 114 degrees across the lower deserts. Localized major heat risk will be possible on Wednesday and Thursday before a cooling period begins starting Friday. 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The current time is 4:47 p.m. Mountain Standard Time. Here is the 4 p.m. Mountain Standard Time observation for Phoenix on Sunday, June 21st. At Sky Harbor, it was mostly sunny. Visibility 10 miles. Temperature was 105 degrees, dew point 27, relative humidity 6%. Wind was southwest, at 13 miles an hour. And the pressure was 29.69 inches, and falling. Other observations for South Central Arizona, including the Greater Phoenix area, it was sunny, with a temperature of 102 at Buckeye, 104 at Glendale, 101 at Deer Valley, 103 at Scottsdale Airport, and 102 at Falcon Field. Under sunny skies, Mesa Gateway reported 102, Chandler reported 104, Casa Grande reported 103, and Gila Bend reported 107. Observations for Northern Arizona, it was sunny. It was 82 at Flagstaff, 95 at Kingman, 87 at the Grand Canyon, and 89 at Prescott. Payson reported 90, Page reported 95, Winslow reported 95, and Shoal reported 90. At Flagstaff, wind was variable gusting to 26 miles an hour. At Bullhead City, wind was southwest gusting to 26 miles an hour. At Kingman, wind was west gusting to 28 miles an hour. At the Grand Canyon, wind was southwest gusting to 28 miles an hour. Observations for Southern Arizona, it was sunny. It was 100 at Tucson, 105 at Yuma, 97 at Nogales, and 96 at Sierra Vista. Observations for Southern California, it was mostly sunny. It was 70 at Los Angeles Airport, 72 at San Diego, and 107 at Blythe. Regional observations, skies ranged from sunny to mostly sunny. It was 102 at Las Vegas, 84 at Salt Lake City, 94 at Albuquerque, and 102 at El Paso. Once again, at 4 p.m. in Phoenix, under mostly sunny skies. The Sky Harbor temperature was 105 degrees. Here is the latest forecast. For the following area, in Arizona, Central Phoenix, issued at 4 p.m. Mountain Standard Time. Tonight, mostly clear in the evening, then becoming partly cloudy. Lows 72 to 80. West wind 5 to 10 miles per hour in the evening, becoming northwest around 5 miles per hour after midnight. Monday, mostly sunny. Highs 105 to 109. Southeast wind around 5 miles per hour in the morning, becoming southwest 5 to 10 miles per hour in the afternoon. Monday night, clear. Lows 75 to 84. West wind 5 to 10 miles per hour. Tuesday, sunny and hot. Highs 107 to 111. Southwest wind 5 to 10 miles per hour. Tuesday night, mostly clear. Lows 80 to 88. West wind 5 to 10 miles per hour. Wednesday, partly sunny and hot. Highs 109 to 115. Wednesday night, partly cloudy. Lows 81 to 89. Thursday, mostly sunny and hot. Highs

said moderate heat risk by Tuesday. Strong high pressure will peak across the region midweek with daytime highs likely reaching their peak on Wednesday or Thursday between 110 to 114 degrees across the lower deserts. Localized major heat risk will be possible on Wednesday and Thursday before a cooling period begins starting Friday. 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The current time is 4:52 p.m. Mountain Standard Time. Here is the 4 p.m. Mountain Standard Time observation for Phoenix on Sunday, June 21st. At Sky Harbor, it was mostly sunny. Visibility 10 miles. Temperature was 105 degrees, dew point 27, relative humidity 6%. Wind was southwest, at 13 miles an hour. And the pressure was 29.69 inches, and falling. Other observations for South Central Arizona including the Greater Phoenix area, it was sunny, with a temperature of 102 at Buckeye, 104 at Glendale, 101 at Deer Valley, 103 at Scottsdale Airport, and 102 at Falcon Field. Under sunny skies, Mesa Gateway reported 102, Chandler reported 104, Casa Grande reported 103, and Gila Bend reported 107. Observations for Northern Arizona, it was sunny. It was 82 at Flagstaff, 95 at Kingman, 87 at the Grand Canyon, and 89 at Prescott. Payson reported 90, Page reported 95, Winslow reported 95, and Sholo reported 90. At Flagstaff, wind was variable gusting to 26 miles an hour. At Bullhead City, wind was southwest gusting to 26 miles an hour. At Kingman, wind was west gusting to 28 miles an hour. At the Grand Canyon, wind was southwest gusting to 28 miles an hour. Observations for Southern Arizona, it was sunny. It was 100 at Tucson, 105 at Yuma, 97 at Nogales, and 96 at Sierra Vista. Observations for Southern California, it was mostly sunny. It was 70 at Los Angeles Airport, 72 at San Diego, and 107 at Blythe. Regional observations, skies ranged from sunny to mostly sunny. It was 102 at Las Vegas, 84 at Salt Lake City, 94 at Albuquerque, and 102 at El Paso. Once again, at 4 p.m. in Phoenix, under mostly sunny skies. The Sky Harbor temperature was 105 degrees. Here is the latest forecast. For the following area, in Arizona, Central Phoenix, issued at 4 p.m. Mountain Standard Time. Tonight, mostly clear in the evening then becoming partly cloudy. Lows 72 to 80. West wind 5 to 10 miles per hour in the evening becoming northwest around 5 miles per hour after midnight. Monday, mostly sunny. Highs 105 to 109. Southeast wind around 5 miles per hour in the morning becoming southwest 5 to 10 miles per hour in the afternoon. Monday night, clear. Lows 75 to 84. West wind 5 to 10 miles per hour. Tuesday, sunny and hot. Highs 107 to 111. Southwest wind 5 to 10 miles per hour. Tuesday night, mostly clear. Lows 80 to 88. West wind 5 to 10 miles per hour. Wednesday, partly sunny and hot. Highs 109 to 115. Wednesday night, partly cloudy. Lows 81 to 89. Thursday, mostly sunny and hot. Highs 109 to 115. Thursday night, clear. Lows 81 to 89. Friday, mostly sunny and hot. Highs 106 to 114. Friday night, clear. Lows 77 to 85. Saturday, sunny. Highs 103 to 111. Saturday night, clear. Lows 74 to 82. Sunday, sunny. Highs 101 to 100.

Here is the synopsis for Southeast California, Southwest, and South Central Arizona. Temperatures will slowly rise to above normal levels over the next few days, creating widespread moderate heat risk by Tuesday. Strong high pressure will peak across the region midweek, with daytime highs likely reaching their peak on Wednesday or Thursday between 110 to 114 degrees across the lower deserts. Localized major heat risk will be possible on Wednesday and Thursday before a cooling period begins starting Friday. 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The current time is 4:57 p.m. Mountain Standard Time. Here is the 4 p.m. Mountain Standard Time observation for Phoenix on Sunday, June 21st. At Sky Harbor, it was mostly sunny. Visibility 10 miles. Temperature was 105 degrees, dew point 27, relative humidity 6%. Wind was southwest, at 13 miles an hour. And the pressure was 29.69 inches and falling. Other observations for South Central Arizona, including the greater Phoenix area, it was sunny, with a temperature of 102 at Buckeye, 104 at Glendale, 101 at Deer Valley, 103 at Scottsdale Airport, and 102 at Falcon Field. Under sunny skies, Mesa Gateway reported 102, Chandler reported 104, Casa Grande reported 103, and Gila Bend reported 107. Observations for northern Arizona, it was sunny. It was 82 at Flagstaff, 95 at Kingman, 87 at the Grand Canyon, and 89 at Prescott. Payson reported 90, Page reported 95, Winslow reported 95, and Shoal reported 90. At Flagstaff, wind was variable gusting to 26 miles an hour. At Bullhead City, wind was southwest gusting to 26 miles an hour. At Kingman, wind was west gusting to 28 miles an hour. At the Grand Canyon, wind was southwest gusting to 28 miles an hour. Observations for southern Arizona, it was sunny. It was 100 at Tucson, 105 at Yuma, 97 at Nogales, and 96 at Sierra Vista. Observations for Southern California, it was mostly sunny. It was 70 at Los Angeles Airport, 72 at San Diego, and 107 at Blythe. Regional observations, skies ranged from sunny to mostly sunny. It was 102 at Las Vegas, 84 at Salt Lake City, 94 at Albuquerque, and 102 at El Paso. Once again, at 4 p.m. in Phoenix, under mostly sunny skies. The Sky Harbor temperature was 105 degrees. Here is the latest forecast. For the following area, in Arizona, Central Phoenix, issued at 4 p.m. Mountain Standard Time. Tonight, mostly clear in the evening, then becoming partly cloudy. Lows 72 to 80. West wind 5 to 10 miles per hour in the evening, becoming northwest around 5 miles per hour after midnight. Monday, mostly sunny. Highs 105 to 109. Southeast wind around 5 miles per hour in the morning, becoming southwest 5 to 10 miles per hour in the afternoon. Monday night, clear. Lows 75 to 84. West wind 5 to 10 miles per hour. Tuesday, sunny and hot. Highs 107 to 111. Southwest wind 5 to 10 miles per hour. Tuesday night, mostly clear. Lows 80 to 88. West wind 5 to 10 miles per hour. Wednesday, partly sunny and hot. Highs 109 to 115. Wednesday night, partly cloudy. Lows 81 to 89. Thursday, mostly sunny and hot. Highs 109 to 115. Thursday night, clear. Lows 81 to 89. Friday, mostly sunny and hot. Highs 106 to 114. Friday night, clear. Lows 77 to 85. Saturday,